0: I've got the over or under on his impact at 9.5, and I'm taking the over, given the salary cap and player disputes he oversaw. The modern NFL's landscape, shaped by his wise hand, a testament to balance, as the league's disputes found their stand, and Sarah's show on Big Tigger's feud reminds us that off-field drama can affect the game's grand plan. You can bet on drama, Arcady, but when it comes to the NFL's bottom line, Judge Doty's decisions were the real game changers. Indeed, his rulings wove a complex tapestry of give and take, of players, owners, and the league's own destiny. And that's a spread I'd lay odds on, any day, as the NFL continues to evolve, with Judge Doty's legacy as its foundation. NE at C. In Seattle's Misty Vale, where gridiron dreams unfold, a tale of two teams, NE and C, locked in a scoreless hold. I've got the Pats at -3, but this one's shaping up to be a defensive grind. The merge conflict Narada spoke of earlier comes to mind. Two truths on the same line, offense and defense, each demanding its due. That's a fancy way of saying these teams are evenly matched, but I still like New England's chances of covering. The beauty lies in the between states, where strategy and skill entwine, a delicate dance of give and take. Give me the under, this one's going to be a low-scoring affair. That is what the data and the gut agree on. Arcady, Signal City.
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2: Houston fields with a stiff upper lip, bodies coiled too tight, like they forgot breathing is part of the game. The crowd hums static, a city holding its breath between pitches, waiting for thunder that hasn't struck yet. The scoreboard paints 2-4 in slanted runes, Tampa Bay's early brushstroke bold, the Astros still sketching their reply in faint, nervous ink.
3: The closed distillery is the truest archive I know. Every bottle still on the shelf is a transmission from a room that no longer exists. 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
3: The closed distillery is the truest archive I know. Every bottle still on the shelf is a transmission from a room that no longer exists. The people.

5. TB at who? Houston Astros 2-6 Tampa Bay Rays. Top 3rd. 0-0. 0 out. In a battle that's been one-sided all game, the Tampa Bay Rays and Houston Astros are now locked in a silent standoff, both teams refusing to yield at 0-0, 0 out in the top of the 3rd. The air's thick with anticipation, as if the crack of the bat will shatter the desert heat that clings to Signal City.

Arkady here, with Oren, Kinetic Arena. We cover the body, the bar, and the build. Let's move. The line. The line is moving, people. Let's break down these matchups. Ear NFL, any at sea. Patriots -2.5, 42.5 total. Sharps are pounding the Pats, betting against the points and going unders in this one. They see a low scoring, defensive battle and Seattle's struggling QB play isn't inspiring confidence. Ear NFL, SF versus LAR. 49ers -7, 49.5 total. Sharp money is on San Francisco, laying 7 in what looks like a one-sided affair. 49ers defense is the real deal and Lars' offense has been inconsistent all year. I'm also looking at MLB, BAL at CIN, Cincinnati +130 moneyline. Sharp money is flowing on the Reds, as public is getting seduced by Baltimore's strong pitching. However, Cincinnati starter has been sharp lately, and I love taking the underdog in Cincy getting a favorable bullpen matchup.

You can smell the tension in the air. A perfect setup for a momentum-shifting play. Back the Rays to score in the next at-bat, their silence preceding the crack that will unleash that long-awaited desert heat.

We've got the Rays minus 105, Houston plus 100, and 15 in the live line, and I'm recommending a fade, as sharp money is pounding Houston, trying to catch a team that's already been rocked in this early going. The quick hook for Arrighetti and the injuries to various players have got the sharp money thinking Houston's issues are too deep to overcome. The agony of the forehand flick. A swing so precise, yet so finicky. We show up for the pursuit of perfection, the thrill of chasing down our own failures. In disc golf, as in life, it's not just about the score, but about the dance between the disc, the grass, and our own human imperfections. Where else can we revel in the beauty of our mistakes and still call it a good time?

Nassim Nunez, the guy at the top, he's not just fast, he's a ghost on the base paths. You see it in the way he slips through the gaps, like he's predicting the path of the fielder before they take a step. His stolen bases aren't just about speed, they're about reading the defense, understanding the angles, and exploiting the moment when they're off balance. He's a force of anticipation, always a step ahead. This is Nassim Nunez, the most elusive threat on the base paths. Film review. Ansi wanted to be a whisper in the wind, a gentle breeze rustling the leaves of collective memory. But beneath its serene facade, I felt the director's hand straining to hold onto something, the fleeting nature of wonder, perhaps, or the anxiety of growing up. It lingered, a hesitant pause, before releasing me back into the fray.

Folks, I think the market just got flicked by the beautiful imperfections of human connection, friendship, if you will. SF versus LA. In this gridlock game, where offense and defense entwine, a 0-0 scoreline tells a tale of two teams in perfect counterbalance, each move a brushstroke on the canvas of competition. I've got the Rams at -3, but this one's shaping up to be a push, folks, with the 49ers defense looking like it might just pay out. The beauty of the between states, where neither team can gain the upper hand, is a testament to the strategic dance of football, a choreographed ballet of strength and will. You can bet on a low-scoring affair, under 30 points, and I'd give you even money on that, the way these teams are matching up. And in this delicate balance, the Bitch Cabal Tour, with its fusion of sound and fury, comes to mind, a sonic reflection of the clash on the field. All right, let's get back to the action, and I'll give you the latest odds, as the Rams and 49ers battle it out in this defensive showdown. TB at CAN. In Cincinnati, a canvas waits, as Buccaneers and Bengals clash, their movements a dance of give and take, a 0-0 tie that beckons fate. I've got the Bengals at -3, but with this score, the line's getting tighter by the minute. The beauty of the between states, where offense and defense entwine, a delicate balance that can shift with each new play's design. Shifts like that can make or break a spread, and right now, I'm thinking the under's the safer bet. As the game hangs in the balance, each team's strategy unfolds, a tale of strength and will, where every move is weighed and told. And at the end of the day, it's all about the numbers, the line, the spread, and who comes out on top. No at DT. In Detroit's den, where Lions roam and sports heroes rise, a scoreless tie does gently lie, as Saints and Lions clash with skill and might. I've got the over or under at 35, and I'm taking the under, this one's shaping up to be a defensive battle. The beauty of the game, a dance of strength and will, where every play is a brushstroke on the canvas still, and Sarah's coverage of Pharrell's collaborations echoes the rhythm of the game. Don't get too caught up in the art, Arcady, the line is what matters, and right now it's Lions by 3. Yet in this tied game, when neither team does yield, the real art lies in the strategy, the ebb and flow, the give and take, a symphony of movement and skill. I'll give you that, but at the end of the day, it's the final score that sets the line for the next game. Stolen Base Report.

Based on the upcoming animation festival in Annecy, I'd say Annecy 2026, the city of animation is likely a modest, low-budget production greenlit by the Annecy Institute of Moving Images, utilizing existing talent within their ecosystem, and focusing on showcasing up-and-coming animators rather than targeting mainstream box office.

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1: There is a pour that only happens after the game. Not celebratory, not consoling. Something older than both. The hand that reaches for the bottle or ray. The synthetic arena, the flesh arena, the social arena, video games, sports, and spirits, read as one living art form. Arkady, kinetic arena, signal.

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1: The Astros are heavy-limbed, already fighting the clock instead of the ball. Their infielders shift like men dodging raindrops, not line drives. Minute Maid's crowd is a coil wound too tight, exhaling in static bursts instead of thunder, the echo of a fifth-inning rally that hasn't arrived. This scoreboard reads less like a deficit and more like a verdict. Tampa paints with economy, while Houston is still looking for the brush.
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2: 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Something older than both. The hand that reaches for the bottle or ray.
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banned from the WC sub for no reason. Foul play unfolds like a bad patch, Arcady observes as truth twists in the digital air. Spreads too wide, someone's line is a lie, says the odds. In a virtual WC, words turn into weapons, innocent posts take fire. A mod distorts the truth to mask their own mistake. Banned for hate speech, but no one checks the lines, a bad call. You're reading the wrong table, my friend.

Arkady here, with Oren, Kinetic Arena. We cover the body, the bar, and the build. Let's move. The line. The line is moving, people. Let's break down these matchups. Ear NFL, any at sea. Patriots minus 2.5, 42.5 total. Sharps are pounding the Pats, betting against the points and going unders in this one. They see a low scoring, defensive battle and Seattle's struggling QB play isn't inspiring confidence. Ear NFL, SF versus LAR, 49ers minus 7, 49.5 total. Sharp money is on San Francisco, laying 7 in what looks like a one-sided affair. 49ers defense is the real deal and Lars' offense has been inconsistent all year. I'm also looking at MLB, BAL at CIN, Cincinnati plus 130 moneyline. Sharp money is flowing on the Reds, as public is getting seduced by Baltimore's strong pitching. However, Cincinnati starter has been sharp lately, and I love taking the underdog in Cincy getting a favorable bullpen matchup. Caller on line 1. Come on. You gotta be kidding me, Joe. I'm talking about the play on Avisail Garcia, the Sox's outfielder. He's got a ball in the gap, it's silent out there, and is trying to make a. Folks, what just transpired out there is a perfect example of Avisail Garcia reading the outfielder's angle, anticipating the throw-in and taking the opportunity to extend the run. Garcia recognized the hesitation from the outfielder and acted on it, taking advantage of the gap to put the Sox in a fantastic scoring position. That aggressive base-running decision flips the momentum, instantly impacting our analysis and turning the odds in favor of Chicago.

Meghan and children will not join Prince Harry on London trip. A solitary figure on the London landscape, Prince Harry's steps echo the whispers of his past. And the line on this is his family staying behind, for to one, give or take the margin of their differences. In between the palace and the public eye, Meghan and the children's absence speaks volumes of the weight they bear. Not a surprise, considering the spread on royal protocol versus personal lives. It's a delicate balance, one that Prince Harry navigates with each step, a game of chess without knowing the opponent's next move.

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0: 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The final whistle is a brushstroke. 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

Moroccan communities celebrate historic World Cup win across Canada. Globalnews.ca. The script. The script. We've got three scripts to run tonight. First, we've got the walk plus cleanup loop. Cade Cavalli is facing the Pittsburgh Pirates. He's walked 12 in his last four starts, and with the Pirates lineup featuring an RBI machine in Brian Reynolds in the cleanup spot, I'm looking for leadoff walk triggers for Reynolds' cleanup RBI. Bet over on team runs plus leadoff walk. Next, we've got the contact machine versus KAC fade. Tanner Bibee is facing the Chicago White Sox. With the White Sox high K percent lineup and Bibee's 11.8K a 9, I'm looking for an aggressive betting strategy. Bet over on total hits plus KS. Lastly, we've got the weather ground ball trap. The wind is blowing in at 13 miles per hour at Cincinnati tonight, making it a perfect trap for runs to be stifled. With Nick Lodolo pitching for the Reds.

As Martin Perez's precision collides with Nolan McLean's fire, the tempo of Atlanta's ballpark shifts, an intricate dance between the Southpaw's subtle deception and the rookie's unyielding velocity.

0: That is what the data and the gut agree on. Arkady, Signal City.
1: The stadium is inhaling, 40,000 lungs drawing a breath before the first paint stroke. Wheeler's shoulders roll like a prize fighter's, his fastball already tasting leather, while the Royals' dugout hunches collective, waiting for a tone. 0-0 is just the primer coat, the real canvas shows in that pre-pitch stillness where every nerve arcs between hope and hunger.
2: Last call is a signal, not an ending, a frequency shift. The bar at 1:47 a.m. is a different instrument than the bar at 9. Everything performative has...
3: Arkady, more patterns incoming.
0: The scoreboard is a canvas. The crowd is the medium. The final whistle is a brushstroke. Arkady's kinetic...

0: the line.
1: The line is moving. People. Let's break down these matchups. Ear NFL, any at sea. Patriots minus 2.5, 42.5 total. Sharps are pounding the Pats, betting against the points and going unders in this one. They see a low scoring, defensive battle and Seattle's struggling QB play isn't inspiring confidence. Ear NFL, SF versus LAR. 49ers minus 7, 49.5 total. Sharp money is on San Francisco, laying 7 in what looks like a one-sided affair. 49ers defense is the real deal and Lars' offense has been inconsistent all year. I'm also looking at MLB, BAL at CIN, Cincinnati plus 130 moneyline. Sharp money is flowing on the Reds, as public is getting seduced by Baltimore's strong pitching. However, Cincinnati starter has been sharp lately, and I love taking the underdog in Cincy getting a favorable bullpen matchup. Live, NIM at ATL. Atlanta Braves 0-0 New York Mets. Top first.
2: Degadesha go, one out.

The air is thick with anticipation in the sweltering Las Vegas summer. The chapter begins, a blank slate, like the fresh sheet of paper that awaits the ink of creation, and the Atlanta Braves, bruised but unbroken, step into the fray, searching for answers to the questions that have plagued them of late. One out, and the Mets ace waits patiently, a conductor poised to unleash the symphony.

The will of that pitcher, the stillness of the moment, it's a game changer. I'm backing the under on runs here. It's too quiet, too focused. Royals are going to keep it shut down tight in the early going.

Think of the blank slate as a clean betting slate, folks, where the odds on the Braves have been getting longer by the game. We're seeing +200 on the Braves money line tonight, a 2x return that's worth riding on, and a perfect chance for him to make some noise against that Mets ace.

All right, folks, we've got a developing storyline in Atlanta, and the Braves are getting some love from the public at minus 120. But sharp money is taking the Mets as a dog, fading the Acuña injury and Braves' depth concerns.

Philadelphia's money is getting some early action at minus 120, but sharp bettors can't resist pouncing on the plus 105 underdog Royals, now 8.5 under in the first inning. The sharp money is already going KC in the early go-round, trying to catch a favorable number as these runs don't come easily against a strong Phillies rotation.

In hindsight, everyone knows better. Football Australia backs under fire Popovic. Ephemeris unfolding, yet in hindsight, we see our past mistakes as crystal clear, a map to navigate the uncertain terrain.

The camera pans across the sun-kissed Las Vegas landscape before focusing on the pitcher for the Kansas City Royals, a towering figure on the mound. He takes a deep breath, the sun beating down on him, the weight of the game settled upon his shoulders, his will against the batters. The pitcher winds up, unleashing the ball with a fierce determination, a gesture of resolve in the stillness of the

0: I'm taking a small line on Popovic sticking around. 3.21 against.
1: Yet, in football's relentless push for progress, Socceroos can't stay stuck in their tactical amber.
2: That's why I'm taking the spread, 2.5 goals over for their next 5 matches.
1: A change of pace, perhaps, but evolution often comes at the cost of tradition.
2: That's why I'm backing the under, 2/1 odds on the Socceroos' total shots per match going down.

0: The crowd is coiled a snake waiting for a hot strike to rattle its tail across the bleachers. Zio Zio is a clean white gesso. Every eye waits for the first brushstroke of sweat.
1: There is a pour that only happens after the game. Not celebratory, not consoling. Something older than both. The hand that reaches for the bottle or ray.
2: Arcadi, more patterns incoming.
0: The scoreboard is a canvas. The crowd is the medium. The final whistle is a brushstroke. Arcadi's kinetic arena. Sports, games, and craft spirits as living art. 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The Astros' shoulders are slumping toward the dugout dirt. Two runs is a whisper in a hurricane. The crowd here is a broken metronome, clapping only out of habit, not belief. Tampa Bay paints the scoreboard in steady brushstrokes. Seven runs isn't a number, it's a signature.
1: There is a pour that only happens after the game. Not celebratory, not consoling. Something older than both. The hand that reaches for the bottle or ray.
2: Arcadi, more patterns incoming.
0: You've watched sports your whole life. 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
1: There is a pour that only happens after the game. Not celebratory, not consoling. Something older than both. The hand that reaches for the bottle or ray.
2: Arcadi, more patterns incoming.
0: You've watched sports your whole life. 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
1: 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Every bottle still on the shelf is a transmission from a room that no longer exists. The people. Every game a map, every match a transmission. Arcadi.

0: What the actual F is going on in Twitter with Messi and Argentina?
1: I've been digging through the threads, Oren, and it seems like Messi's just trying to score some goals, not inside a riot.
2: Lions opened at 2-1 on Twitter's outrage machine kicking into overdrive.
0: Meanwhile, the actual game was just a standard 3-0 win, Argentina dominating possession.
2: That's no surprise, considering they outshot their opponents by 10.
0: But I think it's the metagame that's got everyone confused, the intersection of sports and social media.
2: Always a volatile line when emotions get traded in for 280 characters.
0: That is what the data and the gut agree on. Arcadi. Signal City. The dugouts are still breathing pre-game oxygen, limbs loose, bats not yet teeth.

The sound of a crackling bat echoes through the air as I set the scene. We are living in the now, the heat radiating off this desert landscape as we witness the next chapter unfold. The pitcher winds up, the tension builds, and for this brief moment, everything hinges on the swing of a bat, the delicate dance between two wills, the crackle of possibility.

0: Arcady. Signal City. The arena is open. Sport. Spirits. 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
1: The line.
0: The line is moving. People. Let's break down these matchups. Ear NFL, Eniat C. Patriots minus 2.5, 42.5 total. Sharps are pounding the Pats, betting against the points and going unders in this one. They see a low scoring, defensive battle and Seattle's struggling QB play isn't inspiring confidence. Ear NFL, SF versus LAR. 49ers minus 7, 49.5 total. Sharp money is on San Francisco, laying 7 in what looks like a one-sided affair. 49ers defense is the real deal and Lars' offense has been inconsistent all year. I'm also looking at MLB, BAL at CIN, Cincinnati plus 130 moneyline. Sharp money is flowing on the Reds, as public is getting seduced by Baltimore's strong pitching. However, Cincinnati starter has been sharp lately, and I love taking the underdog in Cincy getting a favorable bullpen matchup.

The crackling bat that holds the tension. Arcady, it seems like that's exactly where our attention should be. On the batters who swing big in crunch time. Guys like Tampa Bay's Randy Arozarena, who's already notched a couple of hits tonight. The odds on him to go yard in this inning are a-sizzling. Sharp money is pounding the over 8.5 in the second half, moving from minus 105 to minus 125 in our book, as the Astros' bullpen woes and Tampa's potent defense create an opportunity for a big scoring game. Fade the public's momentum to get on top of that line, or take the over in a contrarian manner for maximum value. Discs at the ready. When a question about shipping discs pops up, we know we are not just talking about a transaction. We are talking about the start of a journey. For many of us, discs are more than just a tool. They're a ticket to adventure, a way to escape, and a chance to connect with the great outdoors. This post isn't just about the delivery. It's about the next forest, the next throw, and the next chance to find a little joy.

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0: 3:1 odds the new venue breaks the city's old ground records within its first year.
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1: I'm seeing echoes of the underdog story in this SA versus NY matchup, reminiscent of past sporting upsets where the crowd's energy shifts the tide, a pattern that Sarah's coverage of Pharrell Williams' collaborations touches on, where merging different styles can create a winning harmony. This connection resonates across the arena, where art and sport intersect in the realm of high-stakes competition. The Spurs' inability to close out at home is gonna inflate the line for their next matchup. I'm looking to take SA and the points as the sharp money will be on them to bounce back. Current line is already moving to Spurs plus 4. Public money is gonna be all over their opponent after this upset, but I think there's value in taking San Antonio.
0: Pre-dawn transmission. From Cody, Dawn's signal host. He sent this before sunrise.

Hey Arkady, it's Cody. For AM here, couldn't sleep anyway. New York took San Antonio down 4 points, 94-90. You know what I kept thinking? The Spurs built something beautiful for 20 years. Steady. Quiet. Didn't need the spotlight. And then one night, the young guns from up north just wanted it more. That's the thing nobody tells you about legacy. It doesn't protect you. It just makes losing louder. 94-90. 4. That's the raw material. Thank you, Cody. All right, we've got a surprise caller on the line. Dr. Pemba from some university, I think. You're up, go ahead.

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0: There is a pour that only happens after the game. Not celebratory. Not consoling. Something older than both. The hand that reaches for the bottle, or ray.
1: Arkady, more patterns incoming.
2: 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The final whistle is a brushstroke. 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
0: There is a pour that only happens after the game. Not celebratory. Not consoling. Something older than both. The hand that reaches for the bottle, or ray.
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2: 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The final whistle is a brushstroke. 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
0: 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Not an ending. A frequency shift. The bar at 1:47 a.m. is a different instrument than the bar at 9. Everything performative has. 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Arkady.
2: 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This is Arkady's kinetic arena on Signal City Sound, where video games, sports, and spirits collide as one living art form. The synthetic arena. The flesh arena. The social arena. 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

I couldn't help but note the paradigmatic shift in sporting infrastructure. This venue's seismic dampening data, as per the 2022 Journal of Structural Dynamics, suggests a 23% enhancement in player stability compared to the old ground.

0: Right. So you're saying the concrete's got better posture than the last place? Got it. Thanks for that deep cut, Doc. The map is never finished. Neither is the season. See you next transmission. Arkady, well, this is a surprise guest for the Kinetic Arena. Welcome, Ada Lovelace, the mother of computer science, calling in from... Where are you exactly? Ada Lovelace, in a poetic tone. Ah, Arkady, I'm tuning in from the realm of what-ifs, where numbers dance to the rhythm of consequences. In this world, malnutrition's dark melody echoes through the pediatric ER visits of summer 24, as Prince George's County Public Schools didn't prepare those free summer meals. How beautifully poignant, the lesson learned through retroactive clarity. Arkady, blimey, Ada, your words have an unsettling harmony to them. I'm not sure if I should be fascinated or unsettled by the intersection of mathematics and, well, malnutrition.
1: The closed distillery is the truest archive I know.

0: Arkady here, with Oren, Kinetic Arena. We cover the body, the bar, and the build. Let's move.
1: The line.
0: The line is moving, people. Let's break down these matchups. Ear NFL, any at sea. Patriots minus 2.5, 42.5 total. Sharps are pounding the Pats, betting against the points and going unders in this one. They see a low-scoring, defensive battle and Seattle's struggling QB play isn't inspiring confidence. Ear NFL, SF versus LAR, 49ers minus 7, 49.5 total. Sharp money is on San Francisco, laying 7 in what looks like a one-sided affair. 49ers defense is the real deal and Lars' offense has been inconsistent all year. I'm also looking at MLB, BAL at CIN. Cincinnati plus 130 moneyline. Sharp money is flowing on the Reds, as public is getting seduced by Baltimore's strong pitching. However, Cincinnati starter has been sharp lately, and I love taking the underdog in Cincy getting a favorable bullpen matchup.
2: Live. Ballot Sin. Cincinnati Reds 4-5 Baltimore Orioles. Top 4th. 1-1, 1 out. The crack of the bat echoes through Signal City's live broadcast as Arkady's voice brings the moment to life where, at the top of the fourth, a chapter unfolding like a slow-burning flame. Here, with one out and the score tied, we see the quiet confidence of the Red shortstop, a gentle whisper in the ear of the pitcher, "Let's get back to one-upmanship."
1: The flame of momentum's flickering out, but these Reds are still warm with confidence. It's all about who's left holding the lighter. I'm backing the Reds to keep pushing forward. They'll try and blow it out from under Baltimore. Reds plus 105 against the Orioles. Public money is pounding them down to plus 100. Sharp money, however, is quietly backing the under at 9.5, expecting the pitching to tighten up and limit scoring despite the one-run lead for the Orioles.
2: Live. TB at who? Houston Astros 4-7 Tampa Bay Rays. Bottom 4th. Two out.

The storm is raging in H-Town, and the Astros are looking to harness its power to swing momentum. A bet on Altuve to come through in clutch situations, where the tension is at its peak, looks like a sound investment.

The Astros are getting a quick hook for 5 innings in this one, and that's a major red flag, especially against a team that's been heating up lately like the Rays. I'm seeing sharp money pile on the Rays to cover and over in this instant, and I'd agree. Fade the Astros at +115.

0: Cubs sign Jake Woodford, designate Bryce Wilson for assignment.
1: As Woodford takes the mound, the Cubs plot their line between a hopeful future and the uncertain present, where yesterday's mistakes linger like last night's rain.

0: Spreads tight, Cubs need depth. Woodford comes in at -150 to hold his own.
1: The Cubs' gamble on Woodford may prove a calculated risk, but what of Bryce Wilson, sent packing like yesterday's rain?
0: Designation a formality. Wilson was toast after Woodford inked. Odds say we won't see him in the pen again by July's end.
1: The conflict between hope and despair in the Cubs' bullpen may prove too great, but Woodford's chance, like a fresh sheet of paper, awaits its turn to be written.
0: That's the line, folks. We'll see if Woodford's pen is sharp enough to write the story.

We're in the heart of the storm, folks. The Astros are searching for redemption, the count deadlocks 2-2, the tension palpable, a delicate dance between victory and defeat.

0: You play the hand you're dealt, and the odds are now stacked against Colorado.
1: Paraguay's World Cup disgrace, furious BBC pundit savage team.
0: In Paraguay's fall from cup heights, we see the shadow of despair that creeps between the lines of fair play and foul. Their tactics stained the field they trod upon.

0: Spreads are 3:1, odds of 12.75 that they get a red card this match. Didn't need to bet on the odds of getting bait.
1: And now, like autumn leaves that wither, Paraguay's World Cup dreams wither too, leaving sorrow in their wake.

0: Betting lines closed over under is where it's at, over 2.5 corners, Paraguay, and we'd still be talking.
1: But still, we wonder what's the route that led to this. Though what are the odds of it all, that's her album title Sarah's been saying.

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1: Houston's shoulders are caving, a slow sink into the dugout shadow, a team begging for a lightning bolt that won't come. The crowd is a trapped animal, its roar now a wheeze, energy bleeding into the humid Gulf air. This scoreboard isn't a tally, it's a sentence, and the Astros are reading their own defeat in the fourth inning, letter by heavy letter.
2: The closed distillery is the truest archive I know. Every bottle still on the shelf is a transmission from a room that no longer exists. The people.
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0: The scoreboard is a canvas. The crowd is the medium. The final whistle is a brushstroke. Arcadi's kinetic arena. 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The Orioles' dugout is a shared pulse, shoulders loose, eyes locked on the pitcher's release like cats on a humming wire. The crowd here in Cincinnati has gone to stone. Every caught fly ball a chisel chip, every empty seat a pause in the stanza. This 7-4 margin isn't a number, it's the third act loom, where bodies lean into the next crack of the bat, ready to rewrite the scoreboard's final stroke.
2: There is a pour that only happens after the game, not celebratory, not consoling, something older than both. The hand that reaches for the bottle all ray.
3: Arcadi, more patterns incoming.
0: You've watched sports your whole life. 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
2: There is a pour that only happens after the game. Not celebratory. Not consoling. Something older than both. The hand that reaches for the bottle all ray.
3: Arcadi, more patterns incoming.
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2: The closed distillery is the truest archive I know. 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The people. Every game a map, every match a transmission. Arcadi,

0: Friends, listeners, step closer to the stage. What we have tonight is not a wager. It is an 8-part for soloists and ensemble, composed in the key of improbable harmony. The conductor has asked each team to win, and in the same breath, has asked one of their number to perform a duet with Destiny. Two or more runs batted in. This is not mere stacking of events. This is a choreographic canon where each movement must mirror the next, where the strike zone becomes a proscenium, and the bat is a paintbrush dipped in chaos. The choreographic challenge is, each leg is a binary system. The team wins the hero crosses home plate twice. That is not a parley. That is a pas de deux between collective and individual. The structural weakness is not the odds, but the of ego and ensemble. James Wood O.
1: History Drop.

0: Listen up, Signal City. Roman concrete's got a secret that's been underwater for 2,000 years and it's still getting stronger. The Romans had it figured out. Volcanic ash and seawater, mixed just right, sparks a mineral crystallization process that outlasts its makers by centuries. You can still stand on it, at the Pantheon, a 1,900-year-old secret baked into its foundation.
1: That is the signal. Everything else is noise. Arkady and Orin out.
2: The Orioles' dugout breathes like a coiled spring, they asterisk feel asterisk the lead, but know it's a borrowed wind. Cincinnati's crowd hums at a lower frequency now, waiting for something to break their way, they're a held breath that needs an exhale. The scoreboard says 5-4, but the canvas is still wet, this inning could rewrite the whole picture.
3: Last call is a signal, not an ending, a frequency shift. The bar at 1:47 a.m. is a different instrument than the bar at 9. Everything performative has.
4: Arkady, more patterns incoming.
0: The scoreboard is a canvas. The crowd is the medium. The final whistle is a brushstroke. Arkady's kinetic arena. Sports, games, and craft spirits as living art. Signal C.

0: Every game is a map. 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Every match, a transmission. Arcady, let's read it.
1: The line.
0: The line is moving, people. Let's break down these matchups. Ear NFL, any at sea. Patriots -2.5, 42.5 total. Sharps are pounding the Pats, betting against the points and going unders in this one. They see a low-scoring, defensive battle and Seattle's struggling QB play isn't inspiring confidence. Ear NFL, SF versus LAR, 49ers -7, 49.5 total. Sharp money is on San Francisco, laying 7 in what looks like a one-sided affair. 49ers defense is the real deal and Lar's offense has been inconsistent all year. I'm also looking at MLB, BAL at CIN, Cincinnati +130 moneyline. Sharp money is flowing on the Reds, as public is getting seduced by Baltimore's strong pitching. However, Cincinnati starter has been sharp lately, and I love taking the underdog in Cincy getting a favorable bullpen matchup.
2: Caller on line 1.
0: Hey, Signal City. I'm going crazy right now. I just saw Eloy Jimenez hit a laser beam off the outfield wall for a double. That ball was gone if he takes his leg out of the way. This one's far from over. Wait.

Folks, that's a huge swing right there. I think the read on Eloy Jimenez's part was the right one. The short left field at Progressive Field plays deep to right, but it also has some carry, and he recognized that. He just took his inside fastball from Zach Plesac on time, staying back on the pitch and then showing off his trademark raw power. Almost got the ball out. The execution was

0: Footy star is jailed for grooming a 12-year-old girl for sex. In Signal City's Corridors of Power, a fallen hero meets his shame.
1: I've got the odds on Bogdan's downfall at minus 120. He was a long shot to begin with.
2: A champion's reputation shattered like fine china on the floor.
1: The court's verdict didn't surprise me. The fix was always in. He was 3-1 against.
2: The script.
1: The script. We've got three scripts to run tonight. First, we've got the walk plus cleanup loop. Cade Cavalli is facing the Pittsburgh Pirates. He's walked 12 in his last four starts, and with the Pirates lineup featuring an RBI machine and Brian Reynolds in the cleanup spot, I'm looking for leadoff walk triggers for Reynolds' cleanup RBI. Bet over on team runs plus leadoff walk. Next, we've got the contact machine vs. K.A.'s fade. Tanner Bibby is facing the Chicago White Sox. With the White Sox high K% lineup and Bibby's 11.8K/9, I'm looking for an aggressive betting strategy. Bet over on total hits plus chaos. Lastly, we've got the weather ground ball trap. The wind is blowing in at 13 mph at Cincinnati tonight, making it a perfect trap for runs to be stifled. With Nick Lallo pitching for the red.
2: As Martin Perez's precision collides with Nolan McLean's fire, the tempo of Atlanta's ballpark shifts, an intricate dance between the southpaw's subtle deception and the rookie's unyielding velocity.
0: Film review.

0: Gregor Paul. What mattered most in tight All Blacks win? The All Blacks' narrow victory, a puzzle piece falling into place, a jigsaw of identity begun.
1: Line on this tight win, 3.5-1, underdogs rising, a new contender emerging.
0: I see a team shedding the weight of expectation, a self-discovery in the midst of strife, a nation's hopes rekindled.
1: Spread on the All Blacks going back-to-back, 2.7-1, a calculated bet on a cohesive unit.
0: The echoes of history still linger, but now a narrative of resilience takes hold, a testament to their grit.
1: All Blacks to win the next test, 70%. The odds say they've found their footing, for now.
0: Childhood Dream, newest All Blacks react to making test debuts. Tonight we witness the dreams of youth, like autumn leaves that catch the light.
1: Spread, 2-3, underdogs making good on their ticket to the All Blacks might.
0: Their jerseys shine with the legend's number, but how the test will temper their desire to take flight.
1: Odds, 3-1. These newcomers hold the line, and the All Blacks claim their test debut sweet prize tonight.
2: Their smiles, a promise of the triumph still to come, like a river's first drop that foreshadows the falls to be.
1: Line closed, the All Blacks stand debutants now, with every victory a line drawn, a legend etched.

It seems like the AMC CEO's mistake is less about a deep cinematic analysis and more about poor crisis management. A leak post about a high-profile celebrity like Taylor Swift can send their box office numbers plumbing, and I'd wager it was a calculated risk that backfired, highlighting the blurred lines between public relations and personal social media use.

0: Body language tells us the Orioles are moving in jazz, each swing a syncopated note, each bass bath stride a graceful dissolve of pressure. The Reds' dugout hunches like a bent drumhead, waiting for the vibration that won't come. The crowd's hum is the gray static between radio stations, watching the canvas turn from portrait to still life.
1: Last call is a signal, not an ending, a frequency shift. The bar at 1:47 a.m. is a different instrument than the bar at 9. Everything performative has.
2: Arkady, more patterns incoming.
0: You've watched sports your whole life. 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Scoreboard flatlined at 1. Two teams cautious as lovers on a first date, afraid to swing first. The Guardians' dugout shifts like a restless tide, legs bouncing, but the crowd hums tension, not joy, waiting for a detonation. This canvas needs a splash of chaos. The next pitch must choose, patience or pandemonium.
1: Last call is a signal, not an ending, a frequency shift. The bar at 1:47 a.m. is a different instrument than the bar at 9. Everything performative has.
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0: You've watched sports your whole life. 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That single run already feels like a scar on the Mets' psyche. Watch Lindor's shoulders. They're carrying the dugout's silence like a lead vest. The Atlanta crowd isn't roaring yet. They're coiled, waiting for the first crack of a bat to erupt into a patron symphony. This scoreboard is charcoal on white, smudged by humidity and low-expectation baseball. One run is just the first brushstroke on an empty canvas.
1: The closed distillery is the truest archive I know. 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
1: 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Arkady, kinetic arena, signal. Last call is a signal, not an ending, a frequency shift. The bar at 1:47 a.m. is a different instrument than the bar at 9. Everything performative has.

The elusive pack-a-punch machine in Black Ops 6 The Tomb is like the prized perk machine in Zombies in Spacelands Arcade, a treasured spot to amplify our arsenal and turn the tide against the undead horde.

While Arcadia's nostalgia for zombies lore is endearing, I'm more focused on the CDL team's performances this weekend, specifically Optic's recent upset over Atlanta FaZe, which showcases they've adapted their meta loadout to outmaneuver opponents in ranked. HackerX on the line.

Huh, Arcadia is still lost in zombies nostalgia. Meanwhile, I'm more intrigued by the actual code behind Black Ops 6 anti-cheat, Ricochet's advancements in kernel-level security, and whether they effectively mitigate wall hacks in a ranked scene. That's what matters, not some cosmetic perk machine. Sport, Spirits, Code, Arcady, Signal City. Stay tuned.

0: Arcadi, Signal City Kinetic Arena, Sport and Spirits, VR and AI. The whole field. Let's go.
1: The line.
2: The line is moving, people. Let's break down these matchups. Ear NFL, any at sea. Patriots -2.5, 42.5 total. Sharps are pounding the Pats, betting against the points and going unders in this one. They see a low scoring, defensive battle and Seattle's struggling QB play isn't inspiring confidence. Ear NFL, SF versus LAR. 49ers -7, 49.5 total. Sharp money is on San Francisco, laying 7 in what looks like a one-sided affair. 49ers defense is the real deal and Lar's offense has been inconsistent all year. I'm also looking at MLB, BAL at CIN, Cincinnati +130 moneyline. Sharp money is flowing on the Reds, as public is getting seduced by Baltimore's strong pitching. However, Cincinnati starter has been sharp lately, and I love taking the underdog in Cincy getting a favorable bullpen matchup.

Here we are, the top of the sixth, a new chapter unfolding in the Astros' quest to catch the Tampa Bay Rays. The crack of the bat, like a silent scream, echoes through the desert air as the game's narrative hangs precariously in the balance.

Silent scream echoes through the air, but the Astros pitching staff is ready to turn up the decibel level in the top of the sixth, and our value lies in the over 1.5 runs scored by the Rays in that frame. Bet the over, Arcady. The silence is about to be shattered by A.

Mo Salah and Egypt players celebrate out on the streets in Texas after they beat Australia to reach FIFA World Cup round of 16. The Lion of Egypt roams free, unfettered by the grid, his manner a wildfire sweeping through Dallas streets. That's three halves, Salah to top the group. Now odds at 2-5 he stays hot against the Netherlands. Fans who gathered by the dart line, now lifted like birds on wings, carried aloft by their Pharaoh song.

Folks, we are seeing the sharp money come in on the Rays to win outright. Minus 170 now up from minus 140 before the game, as Joe Espada's quick hook for Spencer Arrighetti has left some value in Houston's bullpen, which just got shredded in the early going.

Line's been 22 tenths. Salah's got 12 goals so far. We should expect 5 more. Texas Heat can't contain the fervor, nor the joy that bursts forth at every corner, every turn. Now we'll see how the Dutch line up. 5 halves Salah scores first, that's where our money's at. Mercedes Moan sends a message to wrestling veteran following huge win at AEW Forbidden Door 2026.

Meet Tom, a 60-something retiree who stumbled upon disc golf through a friend. What initially drew him in wasn't the thrill of competing. It was the quiet moments of solitude amidst nature. Years later, he's volunteered hundreds of hours, building trails in local parks. Today, he's being recognized as Disc Golf Course Designer of the Year. It's not about the trophy. It's about the sense of belonging and leaving a mark on the world, one tee shot at a time.

Mercedes Mané just threw a body slam to the message board with her win at Forbidden Door. That's one champion's finishing move to a doubting crowd. When the crowd is the canvas, the real match is won by those who paint the scene, and Mané's got the brushstrokes of a legend.

Mercedes Moen dominated the competition at Forbidden Door 2026, notching a decisive victory. This marks the third consecutive win for Moen, signaling a clear momentum shift in her favor, with a 97.3% win probability now pegged at the top of our Power Index rankings.

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3: The Braves' infield moves like a predator's jaw tightening, each throw a bone snapping into place. The crowd is a low-voltage hum, waiting to spike into thunder, every pitch a fuse being lit. This scoreboard is a two-stroke charcoal sketch, simple, hungry, promising the final brushstroke will be red.
0: Last call is a signal, not an ending, a frequency shift. The bar at 1:47 a.m. is a different instrument than the bar at 9. 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
2: 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The final whistle is a brushstroke. 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

Much strength to all of them. Lionel Messi sends message to victims of Venezuela earthquakes after FIFA World Cup Row 32 clash. The world stage echoes with compassion as Messi sends his support to Venezuela's quake victims. Like waves on a distant shore, our sympathies roll in.

0: Book him at 6-1 in favor of kindness, but give him 2-1 for Messi's impact, since the stakes just got a little bit higher.
1: We're reminded that beyond the beautiful game, beauty lies in humanity's capacity to respond, like the echoes of a distant ball bouncing off a city wall.
2: Betting Lion says the real winner here is the human spirit, but I'm not so sure. I think it still favors Messi by a slight margin.
0: In a world of calculated moves, sometimes the unscripted moments make the real headlines.
2: That's what keeps me up at night, trying to figure out the odds on these kinds of moments.
1: The map is never finished. Neither is the season. See you next transmission. The Astros dugout breathes in short, sharp hisses, a snake coiled too tight, ready to strike, but unsure where. Houston's crowd hums like a muffled alarm, anxious electricity arcing between each pitch, desperate for a detonation. This scoreboard isn't a tally, it's a slow-motion spill, Tampa ink bleeding across the canvas while the home team scrambles for a brush.
3: The closed distillery is the truest archive I know. Every bottle still on the shelf is a transmission from a room that no longer exists.

0: The arena never sleeps. Neither do we. Arkady and Oren. Signal City.
1: The line. The line is moving people. Let's break down these matchups. NFL knee at C, Patriots minus 2.5, 42.5 total. Sharps are pounding the Pats, betting against the points and going unders in this one. They see a low scoring, defensive battle and Seattle's struggling QB play isn't inspiring confidence. NFL SF vs LAR, 49ers minus 7, 49.5 total. Sharp money is on San Francisco, laying 7 in what looks like a one-sided affair. 49ers defense is the real deal and LA's offense has been inconsistent all year. I'm also looking at MLB BAL at CIN. Cincinnati plus 130 money line. Sharp money's flowing on the Reds as public is getting seduced by Baltimore's strong pitching. However, Cincinnati's starter has been sharp lately, and I love taking the underdog in Cincy getting a favorable bullpen matchup.

We are seeing the resilience of the Braves, refusing to let a tough top half of the inning bleed into a bleak bottom frame. As Walt Weiss steers this team, he's navigating the pressure, searching for consistency in a lineup riddled with uncertainties.

0: The spread is wide, and it's anyone's game the next move, the next match, the next step towards redemption or despair.
1: Will four more tears be enough to wash away the stain of defeat, or will it be the weight that drags him down?
0: The odds are long, and so is the journey back, but only time will tell if the fighter can rise from the ashes.
1: Shohei Ohtani is not an easy guy. Dalton Rushing makes feelings clear on relationship with Dodgers superstar after ABS controversy.
2: In the shadow of the 405, a silent standoff brews between Dalton Rushing's words and Shohei Ohtani's actions.

We see resilience playing out on the betting board. Our caddy, the underdog Atlanta Braves, are holding strong at +140 after shutting down the Mets offense, making them an attractive value play to cover this matchup with a confident push at -110.

We're seeing a line shift. Braves minus 120 to minus 140 in the live MLB market, as the slumping Braves look to bounce back from their dismal start, despite the injuries to Ronald Acuña Jr. and the recent struggles. Sharp money is still looking to fade this ATL team, but the public is jumping on the fade, making it a contrarian play.

0: Spread at odds. 7-5 favor Ohtani, the clear favor, given the Dodgers' checkered past.
1: The calculus of hurt feelings and hurt words is a tricky one, and Rushing's calculus seems awry.
0: LA's got history, and Rushing may be reading that line too tight.
1: But beneath the code of the game, who's the codebreaker now?

0: I don't know if it's going to take four more tears for me to come back. Popular AEW star sends huge message following shocking title loss. The gates of Signal City crack open, like a canvas torn by sorrow's hand, and from the other side, I hear the echoes of defeat.
1: Bookmakers can't calculate the costs of broken pride, but that's the line I'd bet my chips on.
0: In the ring, a star falls, and from the ashes, only questions remain: the price of glory weighed against the cost of pain.

0: Rushing's got 2.7 years service time and a narrative of his own. This time, his is the underdog's tale.
1: Shea Stillman signs 1-year deal with Detroit Red Wings.
0: In Detroit's roster shuffle, where lines blur and form take shape.
2: $850K on a 1-year deal, that's a calculated risk. Shea Stillman's chance.
1: Stillman's story twists like a scent. Louis Creek, 23 and already on his third team.
2: 2021 first round pick, but the market's moved on, a whole new spread.
1: Now he's got 9 chances to make it stick, in Hockeytown's freight.
2: $850K buys you that chance, but does it seal his fate?
0: Stolen base report. Nassim Nunez, the guy at the top, he's not just fast, he's a ghost on the base paths. You see it in the way he slips through the gaps, like he's predicting the path of the fielder before they take a step. His stolen bases aren't just about speed, they're about reading the defense, understanding the angles, and exploiting the moment when they're off balance. He's a force of anticipation, always a step ahead. This is Nassim Nunez, the most elusive threat on the base paths.
1: That is the signal. Everything else is noise. Arcadi and Orn out.
3: The arena goes quiet. A voice from another century has something to say.

0: Last call is a signal, not an ending, a frequency shift. The bar at 1:47 a.m. is a different instrument than the bar at 9. Everything performative has.
1: Arkady, more patterns incoming.
2: The scoreboard is a canvas. The crowd is the medium. The final whistle is a brushstroke. Arkady's kinetic arena. 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
0: 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Every bottle still on the shelf is a transmission from a room that no longer exists. The people.
1: Arkady, more patterns incoming.
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0: The vaunted French team, finally confronted with a semblance of adversity, and they manage to emerge victorious against a supposedly formidable foe. It's a testament to their mettle, or perhaps just a reflection of the fact that toughest test is a relative term when you're still playing in a tournament where the real challenge is staying awake during the early rounds. And I suppose it's comforting to know that the French can handle the sweltering heat, because that's clearly the only kind of pressure they'll be facing in their pursuit of the championship. Not, say, the crushing weight of their own hubris.
1: 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Arcadis Kinetic Arena. The Mets haters are a phone booth with a dead dial tone, shuffled feet, hollow swings. Atlanta's crowd is a low-pressure hum, not a roar, like they're tasting something slow-cooking. The scoreboard's 5-0 is a first draft, not a finished painting, but the brush is moving with force tonight.
2: Last call is a signal, not an ending, a frequency shift. The bar at 1:47 a.m. is a different instrument than the bar at 9. Everything performative has...
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1: The scoreboard is a canvas. The crowd is the medium. The final whistle is a brushstroke. Arcadi's Kinetic Arena. 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

Every game is a map. Every pore, a pattern. Every match, a transmission. Arcady. Let's read it. The line. The line is moving, people. Let's break down these matchups. Ear NFL, any at sea. Patriots minus 2.5, 42.5 total. Sharps are pounding the Pats, betting against the points and going unders in this one. They see a low scoring, defensive battle and Seattle's struggling QB play isn't inspiring confidence. Ear NFL, SF versus LAR. 49ers minus 7, 49.5 total. Sharp money is on San Francisco, laying 7 in what looks like a one-sided affair. 49ers defense is the real deal and Lars' offense has been inconsistent all year. I'm also looking at MLB, BAL at CIN, Cincinnati plus 130 moneyline. Sharp money is flowing on the Reds, as public is getting seduced by Baltimore's strong pitching. However, Cincinnati starter has been sharp lately, and I love taking the underdog in Cincy getting a favorable bullpen matchup. Live. PHI at KC, Kansas City Royals 0-3 Philadelphia Phillies. Top 4th.

Sharp money's pounding KC here. They took down half the juice off the over. Think we're getting a gift. I love fading the fillies. 50 to 60% of the public's on them. Sharp money's got our back. Live. STL at CHC. Chicago Cubs 0 to 1 St. Louis Cardinals. Top first. 1 to 0. 0 out.

the sound of a crackling microphone. And here we are, folks, in the blistering desert heat, where every swing is a testament to the unyielding spirit of competition. The Phil's lead batter steps up, a blank canvas awaiting the next brushstroke in this unfolding chapter. The crackling heat of that desert arena is about to be matched by the crackling tension on this lead batter's face. Our guy Bryce Harper, plus 135 to draw the next at-bat. He's the one with the paintbrush that can add another stroke of brilliance to this masterpiece and give the Phil's offense even more life.

The gentle evening air in the scorching desert landscape seems to whisper serenity as the Cardinals pitcher takes the first swing of this dance. Each moment weighed heavier than a single pitch, the crowd's anticipation simmering like the unforgiving sun above. Silence. The will of Dansby Swanson looms, waiting to unleash a force that has shaken the hearts of the Cubs' resurgent batters, A. Each moment weighed heavier than a single pitch. That's exactly the weight of the Cubs' lineup now, Arcady. We are going to look for under the total in this top first. 2.5 units on under with the Cubs struggling to get anything going early. Alright folks, we've got the Cardinals minus 1.5 plus 105 and the over 8.5 minus 110 in this one run game in the top of the first. Sharp money's already on the Cubs plus 1.5 at minus 115, so let's not overreact to the early score, the value's still on the north side.

In this scorching Las Vegas night, where the neon lights of the strip mask the darkness, we find ourselves drawn to the intensity of this WNBA battle. The storm and the fire clash in a dance of strength and skill, each point, each position, a declaration of which team will stake its claim.

The neon lights may mask the darkness, but we're shining a light on the storm's potential to ignite a hot streak, which is why we're backing them to cover the spread, plus 5.5 points.

The whispered promise of a crack of the bat, a subtle hint that momentum can shift, has us eyeing the Rockies to bounce back, odds now at 3-1 to tie, and our bet is a yes on the under 2 runs for the Rockies in this inning, looking for them to make a comeback play.

The Storm are getting points at home against a Fire team that's been on fire, but I'd still lean to fade Portland. These WNBA underdogs don't usually cash in on the road. We are seeing 3.5 points move up slightly in favor of Seattle with sharp money on the Storm. That tells me the public is still chasing a sexy plus money winner.

I've got the Rockies minus 1.5 at plus 130 drawing even money in the first inning, but I'm telling you, sharp money is fading this Rockies line, thinking Colorado's four-hit performance is a one-trick pony. Expect to move down to Rockies minus 1 or even money in the blink of an eye.

0: In the midst of the desert's sizzling heat, the storm's court is ablaze with an energy that only a battle for belonging can ignite.
1: Live, SFA call, Colorado Rockies 04 San Francisco Giants, top first.
2: 1-1, 2 out.

0: Predators give newly acquired Maverick Burke 6-year deal. And so, Maverick Burke trades in the Lone Star State for the Music City, 6-year deal worth $33 million, sweetening the pot.
1: $5.75 off, which puts him in the 30th percentile among NHL centers, so the Preds are buying some years for a kid who flashed in Dallas.
0: Burke's 41 goals over two seasons have some whispering about top six potential, a tantalizing prospect for fans in Nashville.
1: He's got the shot, no question, but goal scoring away from star supporting cast might be a different story altogether.
0: Either way, Preds brass must believe in his upside, as this deal suggests a long-term investment in the budding 24-year-old.
1: $33 million is a steep price tag, but they're betting the kid's got it in him.
0: HackerX is on the line.

whispers the count stands at 1-1, but the narrative's already tilting. The crack of the bat, a whispered promise that the momentum could shift with the slightest misstep, the Rockies and Giants locked in a delicate dance of wills.

0: Makati, Signal City. The Astros dugout is a still life of clenched jaws defense betrayed by their own sculpture. The Houston crowd hums low, not a roar, but a thrum of disbelief, their stadium suddenly too wide for this narrative. Tampa Bay paints in clean blue strokes now, the scoreboard bleeding Houston's orange into a vanishing point.
1: There is a pour that only happens after the game, not celebratory, not consoling, something older than both. The hand that reaches for the bottle or ray.
2: Arcadi, more patterns incoming.
0: The scoreboard is a canvas. The crowd is the medium. The final whistle is a brushstroke. Arcadi's kinetic arena. Sports, games, and craft spirits as living art. 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
1: 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Everything performative has.
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1: There is a pour that only happens after the game, not celebratory, not consoling, something older than both. The hand that reaches for the bottle or ray.
2: Arcadi, more patterns incoming.
0: You've watched sports your whole life. 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
1: The closed distillery is the truest archive I know. Every bottle still on the shelf is a transmission from a room that no longer exists. The people. Arcadi Kinetic Arena, Signal City Sound.

Akaidai's assessment is reasonable, but let's not forget the broader system. The Predators likely see Burke as an asset to rebuild around, leveraging him to reinvigorate fan interest and create a nucleus for future success, rather than solely betting on his personal growth.

0: Ancelotti hopeful of Rafinha return as Brazil plot Haaland shutdown. On World Cup stages, a delicate balance shifts, where fitness and fortune intertwine. Rafinha's return brings new possibilities for Brazil's bid for glory.
1: Odds are, Ancelotti knows what he's doing, but Norway's a far cry from Norway's Group F competition. Still, plus 140, I'm taking the Seleção to advance past South Korea.
2: The line of injury and recovery blurs, leaving Ancelotti to adapt, as Rafinha's experience and skill may yet alter the Brazilian formation.
1: Formation or not, Brazil's chances to reach the quarters improved with Rafinha on the pitch. Now the odds favor them at minus 170 against South Korea.
2: Pit at WSH Final WSH 1-7 Pit. In the realm of 7, Washington's hopes did straight.
0: Line of 6.5, I told you, underdog's fate. Stray like leaves, crushed by the autumn sway. Spreads were tight, didn't matter, still got bait. And now in this darkness, what solace can they hold? Pittsburgh's win margin, 6 runs clear.
2: That is what the data and the gut agree on.

0: Arcadi. Signal City. 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
1: The line. The line is moving, people. Let's break down these matchups. Ear NFL, any at sea. Patriots minus 2.5, 42.5 total. Sharps are pounding the Pats, betting against the points and going unders in this one. They see a low scoring, defensive battle and Seattle's struggling QB play isn't inspiring confidence. Ear NFL, SF versus LAR. 49ers minus 7, 49.5 total. Sharp money is on San Francisco, laying 7 in what looks like a one-sided affair. 49ers defense is the real deal and Lars' offense has been inconsistent all year. I'm also looking at MLB, BAL at CIN. Cincinnati plus 130 moneyline. Sharp money is flowing on the Reds, as public is getting seduced by Baltimore's strong pitching. However, Cincinnati starter has been sharp lately, and I love taking the underdog in Cincy getting a favorable bullpen matchup.
0: Live. CHW at Klee. Cleveland Guardians 1-2 Chicago White Sox. Top 8th. Two dash two, zero out.

That silent prayer from the pitcher is a desperate signal to the bettors. Fade the Guardians over tonight, as the atmosphere is getting so intense a run just might be the tipping point to an under.

We got the White Sox favored by minus 145 at the live line, and I like the fade here, as sharp money is already backing the Guardians, pushing the number to minus 145 from minus 130, and with Cleveland's improved defense and Chicago's struggles on the road, there's value on the underdog.

Arcadi's voice echoes through the Signal City broadcast booth. Folks, we've got a standoff between the Guardians and White Sox in the top eighth. Two outs, two strikes, two wills clashing like titans. The pitcher's windup is a silent prayer. The batters swing a desperate cry, both men dancing on the precipice of tension and release.

Live. TB at who? Houston Astros 5-8 Tampa Bay Rays. Middle 7th. 0-0. 0 out. In a hushed, intense tone. The tension is palpable, folks, as the 7th chapter of this saga unfolds, the narrative threads of offense and defense entwined like the stitches on a baseball. The blank slate of 0-0, 0 out, beckons a new beginning, a gesture of uncertainty and promise, waiting for the first brushstroke of the at-bat to reveal its intentions. The blank slate, Arcady speaks to it perfectly. Houston's been drawing a straight line to the win since taking the lead, and with the Rays offense sputtering, back-to-back hits will be crucial for Tampa, and that's where our eyes are, betting on the Rays to hit the next two pitches for a straight-up win and... The Astros are getting blown out, 8-5, in the middle of the 7th, and the sharp money is going to be pounding the over, looking to cash in on this one-sided affair. I'd expect the total to jump up to 11 or 11.5, making it a tough fade for the over, but one to consider given the Astros' recent struggles against. Live. PHI at KC, Kansas City Royals 1-3 Philadelphia Phillies. End 4th. 0-0, 0 out. The sun sets over the Las Vegas horizon, casting a warm glow over the vibrant atmosphere of Signal City's live baseball broadcast. I take a deep breath, and in a voice filled with anticipation, I begin to weave the story of this precious moment. Ah, the dance begins, and the crowd is on the edge of their seats. With the weight of the 0-0 count hanging in the balance, the at,

Mirage of steel and stone becomes a perfect reflection of the storm's stifling defense that's mirroring the fire's attempts. The ferocity Arcady spoke of is translating to first quarter bets on Seattle's money line. Anyone who bet early on them to cover, or even outright win, could be cashing out big. We've got Portland's 18-8 deficit on our radar, and with the under currently sitting at 49.5, sharp money is piling on the under, driving it down to minus 105 from the opener, while public money is pushing the number up to minus 110. As the lights of the arena come alive in this desert city, the stage is set for Leet to rewrite her own story, with every movement and every shot a testament to the fierce love that's grown between Portland's fiery spirit and the storm-ravaged streets of Seattle.

The dance is heating up, and the crowd's on their feet, a beautiful harmony unfolding as these teams clash. Look to the under 1.5 totals for the next two innings. Folks, the energy's building, and the Royals' bats are getting ready to respond. All right, Signal City. We've got the Phillies plus 130 to complete the sweep over the Royals. Sharp money's pounding KC minus 110, taking advantage of Phillies' early offense, especially considering their top slugger in Bryce Harper's heating up over the last five games.

0: Sun-kissed smiles and sweaty grips in the city of temples. Meet Rohan, a 25-year-old tech engineer who traded keyboards for paddles 3 years ago. His Sunday PB escapades at the Chennai court have become the highlight of his week. "It's not just about winning or losing," he says. "It's about seeing old friends, making new ones, and experiencing the joy of a well-placed dink." His courtmates nod in agreement. They're here for the camaraderie, the thrill of competition, and yes, a little bit of bragging rights. The market has no idea what a dink is or why winning is optional when friendship involves yelling "nice shot," Rohan at 7 a.m. on a Sunday. Beloved AEW star shares heartbreaking health update.
1: "The echoes of our arena, a symphony of struggle, a refrain of courage in the face of uncertainty. Tonight, we pay tribute to one who walks the fine line between pain and triumph.

Live. Poor at sea. Seattle Storm 18-8 Portland Fire. 49.5, first quarter. The desert sun sets over the strip, a mirage of steel and stone, as the storm's dominance seeps into the bones of the fire. The first quarter score, 18-8, is not just a number, but a statement of intent, a declaration that the Caitlin Clark era has brought a new level of ferocity to the league.

0: The spread is 3-5, Arcady, a wide opening for a narrative that's equal parts truth and turmoil.
1: AEW's finest, now tempered by the fires of adversity, forging a new path forward, one step at a time.

0: Book odds have likely return in 3 to 4 months at 3-2, but I wouldn't put my money there, not with this team. The weight of expectation can be a heavy burden, a constant reminder that no moment is truly yours, only in the space between, where the crowd awaits. The spread remains at 2 points, but we are seeing late money pouring in, indicating a possible comeback attempt within the given time frame.
1: The champ's silence is deafening, leaving fans to ponder the what-ifs, the why-nots, as they try to make sense of the situation.
0: My line remains firm. Champ returns within 6 months at even money, but we'll see how the situation evolves. All right, we've got a surprise caller, finance_BROs on the line, and he's got a take on that health news we just played.

0: The favorite's no longer a certainty. Arcady, the odds are long, but the spirit is unbroken.
1: And so, we hold on to the moments of triumph, the brief, shining flares of a life unbroken.

0: The line is 5-3. Arcady, the margin is thin, but the will to overcome is stronger still. Needs to be investigated for match fixing. Fans have the same thing to say after watching France versus Paraguay at the FIFA World Cup.
1: It's an ugly dance. The ones in the green and in the blue, swaying to the rhythm of a dubious call who holds the cards?
0: That's a 3-1 spread, Arcady, and only time will tell if Paraguay's loss was a fix or just a bad day.
1: But what if we're missing the point, Oren, like a referee missing a call in the game's final stretch?
0: You're chasing your iambic high, Arcady, but in the world of FIFA, it's all about the bottom line.
1: The line between game and fix, that's where the truth resides, Oren.
0: And on Signal City, we'll be the ones keeping track of where that line gets drawn. Investigation, anyone? I'm not cleared to wrestle today. Five-time champion provides massive update on his AEW return. We are told the five-time AEW champion won't be stepping into the ring today, or perhaps for a little while longer,

Arkady, this is a buy signal for vulnerability in the wrestling market. That star just increased their long-term narrative equity by 200%. Short-term pain, long-term payout. I'm loading up on sympathy shares now.

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0: There is a pour that only happens after the game, not celebratory, not consoling, something older than both. The hand that reaches for the bottle or ray. The archive is open, Arkady, Signal City.

0: Wow. I don't think anyone's ever called a health updater by Signal before, but thanks for the unique perspective. The script. The script. Contact Machine versus K.A.'s Fade. Minnesota Twins at New York Yankees. Ryan Weathers versus Joe Ryan. Under on strikeouts, over on total hits. Yankees hitters aren't prone to whiffing. Weathers' 26.8% K rate gets exploited by Minnie's contact-heavy lineup. Expect both starters to get beat by contact. The walk plus cleanup loop. Chicago White Sox at Cleveland Guardians. Eric Fetter versus Tanner Bebe, with Andrés Giménez in the cleanup spot. Giménez's .355 slugging percentage in the clean spot should get him on base, setting up Fetter for a big cleanup RBI. Over on Giménez's opportunities to drive in. The weather groundball trap. Chicago White Sox at Cleveland Guardians. Javier Assad versus Matthew Liberatore, with gusty winds in Cleveland. 10 miles per hour in, and the ballpark's to center, left, and the raw energy coursing through the duel between contact-hungry Twins and lefty Ryan Weathers' K.A.'s Fade lies in the Minnesota's lineup sizzling past Weathers' breaking balls, as the under on Twins strikeouts and over on total hits unfolds before our eyes like a vibrant watercolor brushstroke.
1: 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Everything else is noise. Arcadi and Orn out.
2: The Guardians are moving like a man trying to button a coat with shaking hands, every step tight, impatient, desperate to force the knot. Cleveland's crowd is a held breath, a stadium of clenched jaws, because they know the White Sox aren't leading, their asterisk-imposing asterisk rhythm, turning the diamond into a slow drum they control. The scoreboard hasn't just changed numbers, it's painted a story of two teams, one dancing with the moment, the other trying to catch its shadow.
3: The closed distillery is the truest archive I know. Every bottle still on the shelf is a transmission from a room that no longer exists. The people.
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2: The body language of the Mets is a slow erasure, shoulders retreating inward like a poem being deleted line by line. The crowd is no longer a spectator, it hums with the low voltage of a cathedral after the final prayer, transmitting an ancient satisfaction that the Braves have become the weather itself. The scoreboard isn't a canvas, it's a mirror, and tonight New York sees only a familiar ghost in the glass.
3: Last call is a signal, not an ending, a frequency shift. The bar at 1:47 a.m. is a different instrument.

0: Arcady, Signal City Kinetic Arena, Sport and Spirits, VR and AI, the whole field, let's go.
1: The line.
2: The line is moving, people. Let's break down these matchups. Here NFL, any at sea, Patriots minus 2.5, 42.5 total. Sharps are pounding the Pats, betting against the points and going unders in this one. They see a low scoring, defensive battle and Seattle's struggling QB play isn't inspiring confidence. Here NFL, SF versus LAR, 49ers minus 7, 49.5 total. Sharp money is on San Francisco, laying 7 in what looks like a one-sided affair. 49ers defense is the real deal and Lar's offense has been inconsistent all year. I'm also looking at MLB, BAL at CIN, Cincinnati plus 130 moneyline. Sharp money is flowing on the Reds, as public is getting seduced by Baltimore's strong pitching. However, Cincinnati starter has been sharp lately, and I love taking the underdog in Cincy getting a favorable bullpen matchup.

Live. TB at who? Houston Astros 6-8 Tampa Bay Rays. Bottom 7th. Gadeshigo, one out. Taking a deep breath, the late twilight in Houston, a backdrop for the next chapter, the bottom of the 7th. The score's a whisper, 8-6, but tonight's tale is far from told. It's the pitch, the at-bat, the will to prevail that will decide the rest.

The twilight hour is setting, and so are the odds on a Rays win. Oh, Caddy, you nailed it. But I'm betting on the underlay in the game total. 8-6 just might be the low end of a late inning fireworks show.

0: Right now, the current live line's got the Rays still getting plus 130 despite being up 2, and the Astros are minus 150. I'm seeing sharp money coming in on the over of 7.5, expecting this Houston bullpen to finally crack.
1: Live. Name it Adel. Atlanta Braves 6-1 New York Mets. Top 5th.
2: 2-1. 2 out.
1: In a deep, poetic voice, oh, the tension is palpable, folks, as the Braves reliever stands tall, sweat trickling down his brow, eyeing the Mets batter with a fierce determination. He winds up, unleashing the ball with a swift motion, a silent plea to the universe. Let this final batter fold.

0: The ritual of the advat is unfolding, and McCarthy's determination to dig in is mirrored in the Giants' dugout, where bets on their next at-bat success are heating up, with the money line shifting slightly in their favor. The sharp money is on the Giants to keep their momentum going, with some taking the over on. We've got the Giants minus 150 at Colorado, and I'm telling you, sharp money is pounding the Rockies here. The Rockies are getting plus 135 early, but public money is driving the lineup, so I'd look to get them at plus 135 or better before kickoff.
1: Live. Poor at sea. Seattle Storm 2018 Portland Fire. 7:14 second quarter.

Unleash the tension, folks, because this Braves reliever's determination to retire the final batter is about to unleash some serious profit for bettors backing the over 6.5 runs. The momentum shifted in Atlanta's favor, and with the likely score now, we could see the Braves closer come in to seal the win.

Static noise in the background, Las Vegas, the sun sets, but in this moment, it's about the storm brewing on the court. These two teams, Portland and Seattle, collide in a dance of strength and resilience, where every shot, every rebound, is a testament to the will to rise above.

The storm is intensifying. Arcady. The Storm themselves are due for a breakout scoring quarter, and at +4 we are seeing value to go all in on Seattle taking the second quarter 5 points.

We just got a bombshell out of Chicago with the signing of Robert Lewandowski, and this is the sharp money, jumping all over the +2 line, looking to fade Seattle as the Storm may struggle to keep up with Portland's new firepower. I'm calling this a must-fade for the public money, taking on the Sharps who are going to hammer the Seahawks to cover in.

0: 3-2 against the new name, but the House always takes.
1: I've decided to retire. Major neck issues force wrestler to announce his in-ring retirement, ends 30-year career. It seems the Iron Curtain has fallen, and this time, it's not a symbolic end, but a literal one. A champion wrestler forced to retire due to the weight of his own body, the neck aching like a canvas torn from its gessoed frame.

As the lights fade in on the Emerald City, it's not just a match, it's a reclamation of home, with Leet's resolve and the Storm's collective spirit poised to rewrite the script that has defined this rivalry for far too long.

WWE possibly confirms Nikki Blackheart's new name. We dance on the periphery of rumor, a whispered name in the NXT crowd. Nikki Blackheart's metamorphosis beckons, a butterfly unfolding wings of steel.

0: Spreads a little too wide on this one. A 30-year career lost to injuries, not just one bad bet. The odds were against him all along.
1: But was it not the weight of the world, or rather the weight of the mat, that made his feats so magnificent? A titan brought low by the very thing that made him formidable.

0: I give this 4-1 against Blackheart retaining her name, but the betting lines are still in flux. Like a game of cards, fate deals us an unexpected hand. The possibilities endless, yet the odds already decided.
1: My money's on a name change, but the payout for no change is tempting. This story's a long shot, but one that could pay out big.
2: The wrestling world hungers for surprises, and in this case, the stakes are as high as the top rope.

Picture, Roman Anthony's sister Leah poses in red bikini to celebrate 4th of July with gal pal in blue and white bikini. Leah Anthony's Independence Day pose has captured the public's imagination, much like her brother Roman's dazzling performances have captivated the baseball world.

0: But don't count on the 4th of July magic rubbing off on his batting average. The Red Sox are still 5-point underdogs against the Yankees this weekend.
1: As a player, Roman's skill is undeniable, but it's the narrative of a breakout season that has the people most invested.

0: And the odds suggest that's exactly where the storyline's headed, a fleeting moment of glory before reality sets in.
1: Perhaps it's the question that drives us to make sense of such stories. What happens when the narrative collapses?

Listen up, Stradivarius left us with a question. Can you outlast the hands that shaped you, the breath that breathed into you, the sound that set you vibrating? His violins still whisper secrets to us, but we cannot unlock the mystery of the wood, the chemistry, the climate. The instruments are fossils, remnants of a forgotten era, frozen in time, yet their beauty refuses to be silenced. In the end, it's not the wealth or the prestige that's left, but the haunting echo of a maker's touch that's lost forever. Film review.

The epistemological problem in this narrative lies in the conflation of perceived challenge and actual opposition, where the assessment of France's performance is based on subjective impressions rather than objective metrics. The data on France's previous matches is being distorted by the implication that they hadn't been challenged, when in fact their untested status may be a result of their own prowess. This oversight ignores the empirical evidence of their undefeated record, instead relying on anecdotal evidence of a single match against Paraguay.

A shallow parade of marketing gestures, its every move dictated by focus groups and brand managers, rather than a beating heart of creativity. It wants to lull me into complacency, to distract me with a cacophony of flashy announcements and forgettable spectacles.

I think Arcadi's take on the film's creative shortcomings is spot on, but as far as the business goes, America 250 events list is probably a calculated risk by a streaming platform looking to capitalize on the nostalgia and nationalistic fervor around America's 250th anniversary with a splashy, attention-grabbing

Clutch. Live. CHW at CLA. Cleveland Guardians 1-3 Chicago White Sox. Bottom 9th. 1-2, 0 out.

0: The crowd is on their feet as the White Sox's designated hitter takes a deep breath, eyes locked on the pitcher. The crack of the bat echoes through the stadium, a primal call to action in this high-stakes showdown. And down the line, a frozen moment of clutch greatness. The Sox's designated hitter delivers a lacrosse-like drive right. That deep breath and locked eyes, Arcady, a primal call to action. I'm seeing money on the White Sox to close it out strong. 1.25 at the sportsbook still available. Lock it in, folks, we got a live line. Chicago White Sox plus 130 to win the game in the ninth. Sharp money is backing the Sox, but public's going all in on Cleveland, trying to catch fire in the late going.
1: The Mets infield slumps like a spent hanging curveball, shoulders sigh where instincts should coil. The crowd's low hum is an artist mixing fresh gray into the Atlanta sky, patient and certain. 6-1 paints not a game, but an already grieving wake, the brush has barely left the fifth inning canvas.
2: There is a pour that only happens after the game, not celebratory, not consoling, something older than both. The hand that reaches for the bottle or ray. The archive is open, Arcady, Signal City,

0: The arena never sleeps. Neither do we. Arkady and Oren. Signal City.
1: The line.
0: The line is moving. People. Let's break down these matchups. Ear NFL, any at sea. Patriots -2.5, 42.5 total. Sharps are pounding the Pats, betting against the points and going unders in this one. They see a low scoring, defensive battle and Seattle's struggling QB play isn't inspiring confidence. Ear NFL, SF versus LAR. 49ers -7, 49.5 total. Sharp money is on San Francisco, laying 7 in what looks like a one-sided affair. 49ers defense is the real deal and Lars' offense has been inconsistent all year. I'm also looking at MLB, BAL at CIN, Cincinnati +130 moneyline. Sharp money is flowing on the Reds, as public is getting seduced by Baltimore's strong pitching. However, Cincinnati starter has been sharp lately, and I love taking the underdog in Cincy getting a favorable bullpen matchup.
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0: live, urgent tone. We are at a critical juncture, folks. The tension is palpable, as Houston and Tampa Bay are knotted at 8-8 heading into the top of the eighth, the clock standing still at midnight, the stage set for a potentially game-changing at-bat, and within it, a delicate balancing act between pitcher and batter, each will seeking.
1: And within it, a delicate balancing act between pitcher and batter. We've seen that balance tip in the Astros' favor before, and you can back that trend. Tip in favor of Houston plus 125 to take the lead in the top of the eighth.

We've got a live odds update for the game. Tampa Bay plus 130, Houston minus 160. The Astros are still the heavy favorite in this one, but the line's moved off the run line, which tells me sharp money is fading the Astros, taking the points to cover with Tampa Bay.

We've got a 6.5 run over in Cincy, which dropped to 6 and now's at 6.2. I'm seeing sharp money flooding in on the over. The public likes Baltimore's offense, but smart guys know that the Reds are due to explode, and Singer is pitching much better than Woodruff.

The sound of a crackling microphone fills the air as Akadai's voice echoes across Signal City. We've got a swing of defiance on our hands, folks. With the game all but over, the Reds two out, 1-2 count is a last-ditch gesture, a nod to the unyielding spirit of a team that refuses to give up, even in the face of an 8-5.

The sun sets on the desert's edge, casting a golden glow on this desert oasis, and the Royals are seeking redemption in this bottom of the sixth inning. As Jacob Gonzalez continues to dazzle at the plate, the city holds its collective breath, waiting for that spark that will ignite the comeback.

0: All right, folks, I'm loving the move on Philly. Sharp money jumping all over the road. Favorite Phillies now as live minus 130. The Phils are taking this one to the cleaners. Royals are reeling after last night's thumping by the White Sox and the fatigue starting to show.
1: Live. SF at call. Colorado Rockies 3-6 San Francisco Giants. Top third.

The crack of the bat echoes through the stadium. The counter-narrative unfolds. McCarthy, the Denver native, takes aim at the same Giants that silenced him just hours prior. In this instant, a single stroke of the bat can rewrite the script, as the tension between two wills, Jake McCarthy's desire for redemption and the Giants' defensive prowess, crystallizes.

0: sound of a basketball bouncing in the background. The scoreboard reads 28-30, a mere 4-point difference, but I see defiance in every drive, every dribble, every rebound. In this second quarter showdown, the momentum is a statement, a declaration that the past is where legends are born, and the future is where empires rise.
1: Defiance drives. You hear the bounce, feel the tension, that's where we see the storm rising to the challenge, or caddy. I'm taking Seattle plus 6.5, the underdog's fire is about to spread.

Counter-narrative unfolding on the field, or caddy? Bet on the counter-narrative at the betting window, where Jake McCarthy's redemption quest becomes a proposition with a tempting +130 on over 1.5 total hits. Take the over on the man on a mission.

We've got the Giants favored by -130 in run line, -140 in money line against the Rockies. I'm seeing sharp money hammering the under 12.5, with over 60% of the public on the over sharps, getting a slight edge here with McCarthy and the Rockies' hot bats cooling off in the third already.

0: We've got the lifeline for the storm versus the fire, and right now we're posting at storm minus 2 with a total of 155.5. Sharp money is currently pounding the over, driven by some savvy wise guys who see value in Seattle's high power defense and Portland's struggling defense, making the fire a fade right now.
1: Right now, late is not just facing the fiery defense of Seattle, but also the pressure of becoming the protagonist in Portland's next chapter, one where she's trying to rewrite her own story with every pass, every dribble, every shot attempt that lands.
2: Live. Bassett Law. Los Angeles Angels 0-0 Boston Red Sox. Top first. Two dash two, one out.

In a hushed, dramatic tone, we are here in the desert, where the sun sets on the Red Sox's hopes and dreams, as Reed Detmers, the Angels' young ace, wins up to face Christian Arroyo, the Red Sox's leadoff man. The tension is palpable, the count is even, at 2-2, and we are in the midst of a dance, a delicate,

0: The air is alive with the hum of anticipation, a tense hush settling over the stadium. As the first pitch of the series approaches, the negotiations begin, a delicate dance between the will of the pitcher and the resilience of the batter. This 0-1 count is a whispered promise, a challenge to the other's resolve, each side waiting for the other to make the first move.
1: And there you have it, folks. The negotiations have indeed begun. With the 0-1 count, we've got a whispered promise of a high-stakes standoff brewing, and we're seeing live-action odds shifting in favor of the under on this game, given the delicate balance of power at play in the top of the...

This desert backdrop seems to be mirroring Detmer's precarious situation. 2-2, a dance as delicate as his must-win first pitch. Look for under 5.0 total runs in the next inning. The tension's as likely to break in favor of the under as this dance is in favor of a swing and a miss.

0: Miami's money's getting the juice. Athletics now sitting at -130. Sharp money's piling on the road dog Marlins, expecting the underperforming Athletics pitching staff to crack, but the public's not quite buying it.
1: Live. Militari. Arizona Diamondbacks, Milwaukee Brewers. Top first.

0: We are seeing sharp money flood in on the Red Sox, driving up the current line from plus 120 to plus 140, as bettors expect Reid Detmers to continue his struggles against the strong Boston lineup. The over is also getting some play at 8.5, but I'd still recommend fading the number as the public is heavily backing the over.
1: Live. Me at F. Athletics, Miami Marlins. Top first.
0: 0-1, 0 out.

two men stand opposite each other, their eyes locked in a test of wills. The crack of leather on leather, the swing of Walbert Arena's bat, and the crackle of the crowd's energy all conspire to bring the world to a moment, a single instance where human strength and determination meet in the fleeting beauty of a swing.

The duel of the plate, a clash of wills and strength, where every swing is a battle for supremacy. Expect the over here, with an implied run total of 8.5. Play the over the total on runs, as both sides look to assert their dominance.

0: Ah, fate's a cruel mistress, spinning wheels of fortune, turning injury into possibility, a double-edged sword.
1: You got that right, Rhys James and Declan Rice are back in play, that's a 3-1 line swing in England's favor.
0: And Mexico, no doubt, feels the seismic shift, their prospects like autumn leaves, rustling, drifting.
1: Mexico needs to capitalize on England's uncertainty, a calculated risk, or they'll be facing a wounded lion.
0: A wounded lion, with talons outstretched, claws extended, not to be underestimated.

0: The live line on this one's a beauty. Milwaukee's at +105 on the money line. And I'm telling you, with that Angels rookie on the mound, sharp money is aggressively buying the Brew Crew. This line's gonna bounce a little, but for now, you gotta trust the pros.
1: Darren Peterson, Cameron Boozer strong in summer league debuts.
2: The summer league stage is set, a canvas of young talent and untold stories, where even the most fleeting moments can take on an enduring beauty.
0: That's the line, 15-28, Cameron Boozer, Darren Peterson. These two rookies put their numbers where our mouth is. Peterson's 20 a particularly striking display.
2: But in the realm of possibility, does not the unpredictable genius of the game await the bold and the uncertain?
0: 28 points. Peterson took his shots, made his plays. Now we wait to see if it translates to the main stage.
2: And what of Boozer? Quietly effective, a steady hand in the game's tempest.

0: Sue him now, NFL fans react as idiot AMC CEO leaks Taylor Swift-Travis Kelce wedding details, then deletes them. Ah, the whispers in the dark, the secrets spilled like sacrament. Taylor Swift's wedding day, a mystery until it wasn't, the leak a sacrilegious act.
1: Line 3000 to 3150/1 odds the CEO's deleted tweets reappear before week's end, now that they're the main event.
0: The veil of secrecy, torn apart by a single, foolish tweet, a tale of our times, where silence is golden, but attention is currency.
1: I've got the spread. -200 on a tabloid scoop within 72 hours. You can put that cash on me.
2: In a world where data reigns, even the most closely guarded secrets can be reduced to a single, damaging post.
1: That signal city analysis, folks. 5:1 odds the AMC CEO has a very short career left.
0: But now, that's all we can talk about, a game of telephone gone horribly wrong.

0: Two players, two ways, one with flash, one with finesse. Which will we need come October?
1: England handed double boost as two injured stars in line to face Mexico at FIFA World Cup reports.

0: men who know the canvas is theirs. The crowd in Cincinnati is a tense wire, each pitch a spark that could either snap or sing. This scoreboard reads like a finishing composition. The Reds need a counterstroke before the seventh inning stretch erases their color.
1: There is a pour that only happens after the game, not celebratory, not consoling, something older than both. The hand that reaches for the bottle, or ray. Every game a map, every match a transmission. Arcadi.
2: The scoreboard is a canvas. The crowd is the medium. The final whistle is a brushstroke. Arcadi's kinetic arena. Sports, games, and craft spirits as living art. 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
1: The closed distillery is the truest archive I know. Every bottle still on the shelf is a transmission from a room that no longer exists. The people,

0: Sport, Spirits, Code, Arcadi, Signal City, Stay Tuned, Arcadi's Kinetic Arena, Signal City Sound, 2M, You're on Signal City Sound, Arcadi's Kinetic Arena. The Guardians' dugout has gone mute, shoulders sagging like a cracked bat. They know the silence in the stands is louder than any rally chant. The crowd is transmitting static, a white noise of disbelief chewing at the edges of the ninth, waiting for a spark that feels borrowed. On this canvas, Cleveland's body language spells withdrawal, a team walking the plank while Chicago paints the finish line in measured, merciless strokes.
1: The closed distillery is the truest archive I know. Every bottle still on the shelf is a transmission from a room that no longer exists. The people.
2: Arcadi, more patterns incoming.
0: You've watched sports your whole life. 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Houston's dugout hunches like a boxer stunned mid-combination. They threw the haymaker, but Tampa's still standing. The crowd buzzes at 60% voltage, waiting for the surge, hands gripping beer cups like they're holding lottery tickets. This scoreboard breathes, 7-8 isn't a lead, it's an unfinished sentence, and the bottom of the seventh is the comma that could still become a period or a cliff.
1: Last call is a signal, not an ending, a frequency shift. The bar at 1:47 a.m. is a different instrument than the bar at 9. Everything performative has.
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0: You've watched sports your whole life. 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

0: Arcady, Signal City Kinetic Arena, Sport and Spirits, VR and AI, the whole field, let's go.
1: The line.
2: The line is moving, people. Let's break down these matchups. NFL knee at C, Patriots minus 2.5, 42.5 total. Sharps are pounding the Pats, betting against the points and going unders in this one. They see a low scoring, defensive battle and Seattle's struggling QB play isn't inspiring confidence. NFL SF vs Lahr, 49ers minus 7, 49.5 total. Sharp money is on San Francisco, laying 7 in what looks like a one-sided affair. 49ers defense is the real deal and LA's offense has been inconsistent all year. I'm also looking at MLB BAL at CIN, Cincinnati plus 130 money line. Sharp money is flowing on the Reds as public is getting seduced by Baltimore's strong pitching. However, Cincinnati's starter has been sharp lately and I love taking the underdog in Cincy getting a favorable bullpen matchup.
1: Before we get into today's lineup, a brief recap of yesterday's action at Signal City Kinetic Arena. We had some exciting finishes, but the real story was in the American Division. The Cleveland Crusaders were taken down at home by the Chicago Winds, 3-1. It was a battle for second place, and Chicago's win keeps them right on the heels of division leaders, the Red Rock Renegades. Not your typical upstart upset, folks, but those wins in Chicago are for real. Now that's what I call covering the spread when the favorites' odds come into town. Live. PHI at KC, Kansas City Royals 1-5 Philadelphia Phillies. Bottom 7th. 0-0, 0 out. The stadium lights shine on the pitcher's mound, where the Philly pitcher stands tall, unwavering like a guardian. Meanwhile, the Kansas City batter steps up to the plate, their eyes locked in a silent struggle, each one searching for the edge that will tip the balance of this dance. The air is heavy with anticipation as the pitcher winds up, coiled with power, his fingers digging into the seams of the ball.

The sound of a bat cracking echoes through Signal City speakers. The crowd holds its collective breath as the NYM batter takes a deep swing. The weight of his will suspended between strike and ball. For a fleeting moment, the outcome of this at-bat hangs like a prayer, a delicate waltz between the desire to hit and the inevitability of failure. Forget preying on the NYM batter's will to hit. Let's put our chips on the inevitability of failure. Braves to cover on the money line. A 1.5 unit drop is due for those taking on the favorite in the late innings.

That guardian of the mound just can't let up at this 5-run hole. Gotta back Feliz Ace to keep the shutout going. Odds are he's got some extra juice left. I think we see a 1.50 run line prop with his name on it.

Current line is Atlanta minus 110, New York plus 100. Sharp money is on the Mets, taking the hook, as public is on the host Braves, but we'll see if they can bounce back behind their strong starter.

We've seen a huge shift in the live line, with the Phillies now a minus 220 favorite to close out this one. That's a full four-unit move against KC. Sharp money's been fading the Royals,

0: Live. STL at CHC. Chicago Cubs 0-2 St. Louis Cardinals. Bottom third.
1: 2-2, 2 out.
0: The camera pans over the pitcher's mound as the crowd murmurs. Ah, the tension builds like desert sand beneath scorching sun. Two wills clashing in this bottom third chapter. The umpire's nod invites the next chapter, as Pete Crowarmstrong stands ready to write his own verse with swing, his all-star voting update forgotten in the pursuit of this fleeting moment. The desert sand of doubt is shifting under us, Arcady, and that's where the smart bet lies, on Pete Crowarmstrong's ability to leave the dry spell behind and bring some oasis relief with an off-season breakout season, which we are seeing for the first time this series. All right, folks, we are seeing sharp money come in on the Cubs, 6.5 game total down to 6, with the St. Louis pitching staff looking a bit shaky. That's got the Sharpies thinking Chicago can put up some runs. I'm telling you, the value's on the under, but you gotta take it now, because if the Cubs can get something going. Live. Poor at sea. Seattle Storm 30-32 Portland Fire. 9:44, third quarter. Signal City broadcast in the background with a hint of excitement and anticipation. Listen, we've got a clash brewing, Portland Fire and Seattle Storm, third quarter, down by 2. The storm is brewing in Las Vegas, but in Seattle, it's about the fire that's burning within these bodies, these histories, these stories unfolding on the court. Fire burning within, that's this Seattle team's motivation, Arcady. We are seeing it translate into a 1.45 moneyline favorite on Seattle, but I'm looking at the value in Portland's plus 145, the underdog story Arcady mentioned unfolding before our eyes.

0: The Seattle Storm's intensity is a palpable hum, a low vibration that resonates through the very walls of this arena, a potent reminder that the court is indeed a stage where the city's emotions are being written into the fabric of the game. Live. BOS at La. Los Angeles Angels 0-3 Boston Red Sox. Top second.
1: 2-2, 0 out.
0: The sound of a crackling bat echoes through the Signal City MIC. Detmer's Heat, 95 on the gun, but Kike Hernandez is onto this, digging his cleats into the dirt, swaying on the back leg, a slight hesitation, a whispered promise to the universe. The pitch, a gentle tick above the knees, and Kike unleashes a fluid rotation, a whispered yes. Arcady, Kike's whispered yes is like a whispered secret to the bettors. He's telling us he's ready for this pitch, and that 2.85 odds on an Angels comeback are too long. Take the under 4.5 runs in the game. This rotation's just starting to get comfortable with the zone. Red Sox minus 125 at 120 is our current line, with sharp money coming in on Los Angeles to try and avoid the sweep, but I still see value in taking BOS minus 150 or higher on a short hook, fade the fade at this line. Live. Mill at Ari. Arizona Diamondbacks 3-0 Milwaukee Brewers. End first. 0-0, 0 out. Whispering, and here we are, the crack of the opening inning, the Diamondbacks at home, a battle yet to be written. The tension is palpable, the pitcher grips the ball, a delicate dance unfolding between wills, a negotiation for control.

Line is currently C-2, but I'm expecting the sharp money to come in on Portland, considering Robert Lewandowski's involvement with the Chicago Fire and the potential distraction it could cause. I'd fade the public bet on C and look to get with

0: I've got Argentina to plus 120 to win outright in 90. Looks good, but that Cape Verde spreads a sneaky minus 110, a 4.5 goal swing that could shift fortunes like a sudden wind in a game of poker. Their World Cup chances, written in the shadows of his 79th-minute equaliser, began to unravel with each minute added. What's the value of a star when his supporting cast falters like a card that's been cut short? You can bet against Cape Verde's Cinderella story all you want, but I'll take the Cape Verde moneyline at plus 280. They're the real long shot here.
1: In the end, it's the story that gets told, rather than the one we expected. Argentina's chances lay bare in extra time, like a hand of cards revealed mid-deal.
0: That's a $100 value play right there. Padres place Randy Vasquez, Freddie Freeman on injured list. Between the lines of this roster shuffle, I see a narrative unfolding, one where San Diego's pitching staff is losing its anchor, like a ship without its keel. Spread's got a 50-40 edge that they're looking at a long season, odds up from yesterday, with Randy Vasquez and Freddie Freeman on the shelf.
1: The fractured identity of the Padres' pitching is a mirror held to their entire team, reflecting a truth they may not want to face, a truth that could crack the door of their season wide open.
0: That 50-40th spread's gonna get bigger, might not even matter by mid-July, but for now, they're looking down a narrow corridor, no clear exit in sight. The cracked ID of a season gone wrong, and I'm reminded of a door that led nowhere. Is the connection clear to our listeners?

The thrill of percentile ranks on DUPR, a digital badge of honor, perhaps. I spoke with Sarah, a regular at Signal City Kinetic Arena's pickleball courts. She confessed, it's not just about the competition, it's about the camaraderie. I show up to support my friends, and maybe, just maybe, I'll squeeze in a few wins. The DUPR feature is just icing on the cake, a way to quantify the satisfaction of being part of a community that celebrates the joy of the game.

Messi scores again, but Argentina given World Cup upset fright by Cape Verde. A question hangs like a dropped curve in the stadium, one that's being scribbled upon by the margins of Cape Verde's unexpected march. Can Messi alone

Carlson gets offer sheet from Flyers. Ducks can match. In a curious dance of dollars and draft picks, the Ducks prospects sway to the rhythm of the Flyers offer sheet.

and is taking the count to 1-2. The tension is electric. Folks, Jose Siri's walk-off heroics have got the crowd on edge. The question is, can this Astros slugger bring us more of the magic tonight?

line open at 12 fifths Anaheim matches, 21 they don't. 4 first-round gems, a king's ransom for Carlson's hand, yet the Ducks may still hold the upper hand. Odds indicate they do, but the math is complex, like a well-shuffled deck. Perhaps, then, this is less a test of wills than a display of fiscal wits, an economic game of chess. Either way, the Ducks front office just got a mulligan they'll have to pay for, or cash in.

The tension is electric. All right, over, or under 1.5 runs for the Astros in the next half inning is a must back at plus 140. The crowd's pent-up energy is bound to lead to some explosive hitting.

The map is never finished. Neither is the season. See you next transmission. Clutch. Live. TB at who? Houston Astros 10-8 Tampa Bay Rays. Bottom 9th.

0: Folks, we've got a shotgun start. The Rays aren't out of this one yet, and the line is on fire. I'm seeing action crawling in on the over at 14.5. Sharp Money thinks this one's going to go the distance. They're betting the over with the Rays try.
1: The Astros' dugout is a coiled spring, shoulders squared, jaws tight. They feel this game breathing down their necks. The crowd? A 40,000-voice crescendo held just behind the teeth, waiting to shatter into either roar or wreckage. That 8-8 scoreline isn't a tie, it's a held breath, a quarter turn before the hammer falls.
2: Last call is a signal, not an ending, a frequency shift. The bar at 1:47 a.m. is a different instrument than the bar at 9. Everything performative has, every game a map, every match a transmission, Arcadi.

Every game is a map. Every pore, a pattern. Every match, a transmission. Arcady. Let's read it. The line. The line is moving, people. Let's break down these matchups. Ear NFL, any at sea. Patriots -2.5, 42.5 total. Sharps are pounding the Pats, betting against the points and going unders in this one. They see a low scoring, defensive battle and Seattle's struggling QB play isn't inspiring confidence. Ear NFL, SF versus LAR. 49ers -7, 49.5 total. Sharp money is on San Francisco, laying 7 in what looks like a one-sided affair. 49ers defense is the real deal and Lars' offense has been inconsistent all year. I'm also looking at MLB, BAL at CIN, Cincinnati +130 moneyline. Sharp money is flowing on the Reds, as public is getting seduced by Baltimore's strong pitching. However, Cincinnati starter has been sharp lately, and I love taking the underdog in Cincy getting a favorable bullpen matchup.

the Houston Hurricanes, with a 10-8 final score. The Bolts came so close, but couldn't seal the deal. I'm expecting a bounce-back performance from them today. Let's get into today's lineup. The Storm Chasers are taking on the Renegades. Thrillville's bitter taste, but sweet revenge awaits. 3x odds Houston's Hurricane Force pays off big today. Storm Chasers can't weather the Renegade Storm. I'm fading KC. Live. NIM at ATL. Atlanta Braves 8-3 New York Mets. Top 7th. 0-0. 0 out. Akadai's voice echoes through Signal City's airwaves. The ritual begins anew. The counter canvas waiting for two wills to inscribe their art. Atlanta's top of the 7th inning chapter unfolds. A fresh page where the story can pivot towards redemption or continuation of yesterday's defeat.

All right, folks, before we get into today's matchups, let's quickly recap yesterday's scores at Signal City Kinetic Arena. The Cincy Cheetahs took on the Baltimore Bolts in a tight game that went back and forth all night. In the end, the Bolts came out on top with an exciting 8-5 win. Not the most dominating outing for the Cheetahs, but we'll have to see.

the canvas of the count indeed, and right now, Atlanta's bats are adding bold strokes, with a Braves minus 1.5 run line looking increasingly likely to be filled in as they seek redemption. Taking the Braves minus 1.5 on the live run line might be the way to inscribe a winning chapter. The Mets bullpen, facing. Sharp money is pounding the Braves, pushing them from minus 140 to minus 170, a 7-point move in our live line, as concern over Ronald Acuna Jr.'s status, coupled with the recent struggles against the Padres, has turned the tide on the public's perception of ATL's chances tonight.

Told Wire folks the bolts were undervalued. $20 says nobody saw that coming. Got some egg on their face. Kinetic Arena, you can't sleep on the dark horse. Here's what went down yesterday in the Signal City Kinetic Arena and around the league. What caught my eye was the Thrillville Bolts' narrow loss to

Live. MIA at ATH. Athletic 0-1 Miami Marlins. Top third. 1-2. 0 out. In a deep, resonant voice. Ah, the sun sets over the desert as we weave our tale of two wills. The negotiations begin. A lone figure, Marlins hitter, standing before the Athletics offering. 1-2 the whispered promise of escape or surrender.

burning under our feet, folks. Bet the over 44.5 points in the third quarter, as these legends are leaving everything on the court, making for a scorched earth and a potential barn burner of a finish in this one.

We are on the desert highway now, Arcady, and the stakes are clear, 1-2 the setup pitch, but the real gamble is who's the lone figure to step up. Do you ride the Athletics closer with under 1.50 odds or take the Marlins hitter to drive in the insurance run and keep the momentum at? I've got the current line at Athletics minus 110, Marlins plus 100. Sharp money is on Miami. They're getting a little too cheap. I'd consider taking the juice and laying the hook with the A's at minus 105, fading the public's money on the Marlins. Live. Poor at sea. Seattle Storm 43-48 Portland Fire. 2:25. Third quarter.

Portland now getting some sharp money, but the market's still on Seattle, minus 1.5 at even money, Publix buying the points. I'm liking Portland's spot right now, got a few smart money bets on them covering, Storm's not clicking yet, and the Fire's on a roll. The Storm's defense has grown quiet, but not still, and it's that subtle tension that tells me Seattle's about to ignite a counterpoint to Portland's deliberate rhythms. Live. BOS at La. Los Angeles Angels 1-3 Boston Red Sox. Bottom second. 3-2, one out. Deep breath, voice filled with the intensity of the moment. The pitcher winds up, a steady intention as Reed Detmers unleashes the pitch. Here it comes, a flash of movement that will either prolong the at-bat or end it in an instant. Like the flick of a switch, the delicate balance of wills hanging precariously in the balance. Reed Detmers' pitcher is a steady intention. That's what makes the under 8.5 total runs a solid play right now, folks. The delicate balance of wills Arcady described is exactly what's at play when a pitcher has the ability to shut down an offense like this, but the Red Sox have managed to score.

live broadcast in the background. Rain or shine, the storm is brewing, and it's not just from the Vegas Strip outside our studio here in Signal City. Tonight, the court is a battleground where legends are forged, and these women leave everything on their jerseys, every player declaration of their worth, in this moment, where the fire burns and the storms rage, who's left standing,

The current live line has the Red Sox priced as minus 140 favorites, down from minus 170 pregame, due to a decent start from Reed Detmers. But the sharp money is still on the Angels, as they're getting most of the action at plus 110, with a slight lean towards the over at 7.5.

Live. SD at LAD. Los Angeles Dodgers 0-0 San Diego Padres. Middle first. 0-0. Zero out. Looking down at the field, the ritual begins, with a blank slate, 0-0, zero out. The first pitch hangs like a promise, the anticipation of a chapter yet to be written. Pausing as the pitcher winds up, the crack of the bat, if it comes, will be the spark that ignites this narrative, the start of the dance between wills.

Not much of a rebirth without a starting five to rival the East's top scorers. I still make Brooklyn at -8. Numbers aside, Drummond brings heft and grit to a lineup that lost its Robinson, a defensive anchor now a distant memory.

A one-year rental, though, and still plenty of work to secure the backup center spot against a stack conference. One-year rentals can ignite a spark, after all, or so the legend says, a fleeting flame that burns so bright. Or it fizzles fast at the first sign of pressure. We'll see soon enough which script the Knicks are following. Mariners place Julio Rodriguez on concussion Illinois. A trajectory of errantry that sets a star afield, where force meets fragile flesh, the collision reveals the hidden yield.

The blank slate Arcady mentioned sets up a compelling case for the over, as a 0-0 start often leads to early aggression from both teams. With a live first pitch on the horizon, backing the over 8.5 total seems prudent, especially if that initial swing does indeed spark a flurry of offense.

That's a 50-50th shot, but when you're paying to play the odds, the risk is the real prize. The Mariners' loss of Rodriguez, a center fielder fallen like a cupcake, fragile, fleeting, fragile.

All right, folks, Sharp Money's already got this one as a fade. I'm seeing a line bump to Dodgers minus 140, indicating a move up to minus 145 from the original pregame number. Public money's coming on the favorites, but the smart guys are taking the value on the over 7.5 and the Padres plus one run. Value on the underdog and the under. Fists clench, gloves tighten, but bodies betray us. The sweet spot bruised, the knee creaking, a silent scream echoing through the park. Knicks signing veteran.

RX for the pain, Rico Nasty's got a new recipe, but Julio's just getting started on his own prescription. The errant throw, a misdirected aim, like Rico's cupcake, a song that sweetens the bitter pill of injury.

Tact-hungry Twins and lefty Ryan Weathers K-ace fade lies in the Minnesota's lineup sizzling past Weathers' breaking balls, as the under on Twins strikeouts and over on total hits unfolds before our eyes like a vibrant watercolor brushstroke. Cod corner.

Jason Tatum bids farewell to Jaylen Brown after Celtic Sixers' blockbuster trade. Forever grateful. In fleeting moments, champions rise then fall.

The frantic search for the optimal loadout is like trying to figure out the secret patterns of the Spaceland carousel, where every twist and turn requires precise timing to stay safe and take down those pesky 20-round Spaceland zombies.

Tatum to Philadelphia, odds are a 70-30th spread that his scoring average dips 10 points by season's end. The script. The script. Contact Machine versus K-Ace Fade. Minnesota Twins at New York Yankees. Ryan Weathers versus Joe Ryan. Under on strikeouts, over on total hits. Yankees hitters aren't prone to whiffing. Weathers' 26.8% K rate gets exploited by Minnie's contact-heavy lineup. Expect both starters to get beat by contact. The walk plus cleanup loop. Chicago White Sox at Cleveland Guardians. Eric Fetter versus Tanner Bebe, with Andrés Giménez in the cleanup spot. Giménez's .355 slugging percentage in the clean spot should get him on base, setting up Fetter for a big cleanup RBI. Over on Giménez's opportunities to drive in. The weather groundball trap. Chicago White Sox at Cleveland Guardians. Javier Assad versus Matthew Liberatore, with gusty winds in Cleveland. 10 miles per hour in, and the ballpark's to center, left, and the raw energy coursing through the duel between

I'm not concerned about the Spaceland Carousel, Arcady. What matters is a KD ratio above 2.5 in rank play with my custom-built M4 loadout and the current meta trend showing favor towards an MIP site and 5.56 ammo.

0: Give me a break, folks. In a game as heavily engineered as COD, it's not just about optimal loadouts. Arcady, focus on the server tick rates, kernel-level anti-cheat implementations, and how that affects gameplay for the masses, not just Spaceland zombies. Auron's dismissive attitude is exactly what's
1: Sport Spirits Code. Arcady. Signal City. Stay tuned.

derogatory, not consoling, something older than both. The hand that reaches for the bottle or ray, the synthetic arena, the flesh arena, the social arena, video games, sports and spirits, read as one living art form. Arcadi, kinetic arena, signal,

0: You see that cardinal's picture? His arms a metronome cutting silence, back straight as a cathedral spire, no panic yet. The Wrigley crowd is holding its breath, a 40,000-person lung deflated by two runs that landed like stones in a pond. The scoreboard says 2-0, but the canvas is still wet. This game hasn't found its final color.
1: Last call is a signal, not an ending, a frequency shift. The bar at 1:47 a.m. is a different instrument than the bar at 9. Everything performative has...
2: Arcadi, more patterns incoming.
0: The scoreboard is a canvas. The crowd is the medium. The final whistle is a brushstroke. Arcadi's kinetic arena. Sports, games, and craft spirits as living art. 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The Met pitcher's shoulders are a contracting accordion, each breath a negotiation with collapse. Atlanta's crowd pulses like a second bullpen, their roar the relief valve for every caught fly ball. 6-3 is not a count, it's a confession, the inning's still inking itself, but the Braves have already sketched the final line.
1: Last call is a signal, not an ending, a frequency shift. The bar at 1:47 a.m. is a different instrument than the bar at 9. Everything performative has...
2: Arcadi, more patterns incoming.
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3: The Braves' dugout hums like a struck bell, each man vibrating with the rhythm of this lead. The crowd's roar isn't noise, it's a painter's thick brushstroke, smearing Atlanta blue across the Mets' fading white. The scoreboard at Truist Park reads 7-3, but the canvas is still wet, New York's shoulders slumped early, and that curve is the hinge of a door swinging shut.
1: There is a pour that only happens after the game, not celebrating.

The crack of a bat echoes through the desert air as I speak, my voice carrying through Signal City's live broadcast. The Royals cling to hope, a fragile thread in the ninth inning, as the Phillies' lead stretches like the arid Las Vegas landscape beyond the outfield walls. A single swing of the bat, and the chapter will close, the narrative of this game forever etched in the sands of time.

0: The line.
1: The line is moving, people. Let's break down these matchups. NFL knee at C. Patriots minus 2.5. 42.5 total. Sharps are pounding the Pats, betting against the points and going unders in this one. They see a low-scoring, defensive battle and Seattle's troubling QB play isn't inspiring confidence. NFL SF vs. LAR. 49ers minus 7. 49.5 total. Sharp money is on San Francisco, laying 7 in what looks like a one-sided affair. 49ers defense is the real deal and LA's offense has been inconsistent all year. I'm also looking at MLB BAL at CIN. Cincinnati plus 130 money line. Sharp money is flowing on the Reds as public is getting seduced by Baltimore's strong pitching. However, Cincinnati starter has been sharp lately, and I love taking the underdog in Cincy getting a favorable bullpen matchup.

the arid landscape of the ninth inning has become a graveyard for the Royals' chances. Back the Phillies to shut it down. 1.20 to win outright in the top of the ninth.

We've got action on the Phillies' run line at -145, taking them to win by more than a run and a half, indicating sharp money thinks they're poised to keep putting up crooked numbers. I'd recommend fading right now, but expect the number to creep back as this game winds down.

0: Portland gets a hook from 4 to 3.5 in the fourth quarter after Robert Lewandowski travels to the U.S. to consider joining the Chicago Fire. Sharp money's buying up the hook, fading the total to under 134.5.
1: Late's movement across the court tonight feels like a deliberate dance, each step chosen with intention, as if she's testing the boundaries of her newfound chemistry on this storied stage she's shared with the storm.

Live, MiAdf. Athletics is the 3 Miami Marlins. Bottom third. Three-2, one out.

Signal City, Arcady. The crack of the bat is the only thing that matters in this 3-2 standoff, the tension coiled like a serpent waiting to strike. The Athletics bats are quiet, but the Marlins pitcher senses the danger, his every move a calculated dance on the precipice of chaos.

The tension is indeed coiled, Rocatti, and those 9 runs to the Marlins after 3 innings suggest they hold the upper hand here. Odds that they'll keep pushing for insurance runs, especially with their offense clicking, making them the best bet at minus 130.

0: We've got the Athletics getting lit up by the Marlins. Sharp money is pounding Miami as the first line of the game is now plus 110 to plus 105, and the total has dropped from 8.5 to 8. The public is backing the favorites in the series preview, but I'm telling you, fade the A's at home against Milwaukee.
1: Mexico vs. England World Cup kickoff time unchanged after talks, ESPN sources say. In a realm where nations clash, the ball bounces forth, unyielding to reason or the call for calm. Sunday, come what may, the kickoff stands. England and Mexico locked in a dance of strategy where every moment counts.
0: So we've got the English Lion looking for a meal ticket on the biggest stage. 3 goals to the Mexican Eagles, 2 makes England the slight favorite at plus 105.
1: Numbers whisper secrets to the wind, yet hearts still beat to the rhythm of pride and country. Sunday's tale to be told by feet on the pitch, not odds on the board.

drawing second in Andretti's dominant showing. Yet in the shadows, secrets wait to unfold, whispers of Narada's question, the one that changed everything. We wonder what unseen threads entwine this Andretti surge.

0: Wimbledon 2026, Serena Williams and Venus Williams added to Saturday's order of play, but not allocated a court. And now, to the hallowed grounds of Wimbledon where tradition meets the thrill of competition. But a twist today, as Serena and Venus Williams are added to Saturday's order of play, though their court allocation still unclear.
1: That's a spread of -110 to +120 that the Williams sisters will find a suitable partner. Odds are against a change by the scheduled start.
0: Their presence always a draw, the sisters may yet be paired despite the scheduling vagueness.

Power leads Andretti 1-2 in opening Mitohio IndyCar practice. In twilight's hush, where Mitohio's trees preside, Andretti Global reigns, its IndyCars glide Kirkwood and Power first and second, by the sheet, the lap times woven like a subtle thread, Andretti's momentum not yet broken.

0: Not holding my breath on this one. It's a 5-to-100 that another doubles team gets bumped to accommodate the elder statesman of tennis.
1: A nod to the family legacy, perhaps, but for now, it's a wait-and-see proposition.
0: I'll take those odds all day. Folks, odds are good. The doubles field has just gotten a whole lot more interesting.

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1: You've watched sports your whole life. 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
2: The Giants' dugout hums like a blade drawn from its sheath, shoulders loose, eyes hungry. Colorado's crowd mutters static, their cheers stuck in the throat of a 6-3 hole that feels deeper than ink on a board. This scoreboard flashes a duel, San Francisco painting with confident strokes, the Rockies scrambling to mix the right colors before the canvas dries.
3: The closed distillery is the truest archive I know. Every bottle still on the shelf is a transmission from a room that no longer exists. The people.
0: Arcadi, more patterns incoming.
1: You've watched sports your whole life. 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
2: The body language on that Kansas City bench is a collapse in slow motion, shoulders unhitched, eyes searching for the exit. The crowd doesn't roar. It pulses with the quiet satisfaction of a knife being turned, every Philadelphia swing a slow-motion detonation. The scoreboard reads not just 6-1, but the final verse of a poem the Royals stopped writing in the third.
3: The closed distillery is the truest archive I know. Every bottle still on the shelf is a transmission from a room that no longer exists. The people. The archive is open, Arcadi, Signal City.

Nassim Nunez, he's the silent assassin. Nobody expected this from the second baseman. You can't teach the way he picks apart the defense. He's like a ghost on the base paths. His body is a whispered secret, a subtle lean that the outfielder can't decode.

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1: The Braves' dugout pulses with predator patience, chests out, bats twitching, muscles coiled to strike again. The crowd roars in waves, a living sarcophagus for the Mets, whose shoulders slump like question marks against the visitors' dugout rail. This scoreboard is a crime scene sketch, 8-3 sketched in charcoal, where the final lines haven't been drawn.
2: 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The bar at 1:47 a.m. is a different instrument than the bar at 9. Everything performative has...
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1: The Royals' dugout has gone concave, shoulders curved inward like parentheses holding a half-finished sentence, each man waiting for the other to supply the verb. Crown Center's blue-clad faithful are humming a dying frequency, their cheers now a reflex, not a roar, watching innings tick by like seconds on a parking meter. Philadelphia is painting the eighth frame with confident strokes, their victory not yet signed, but already framed in the crisp fluorescence of Kauffman Stadium's lights.
2: Last call is a signal, not an ending, a frequency shift. The bar at 1:47 a.m. is a different instrument than the bar at 9. Everything performative has...
3: Arcady.

0: Arcady, Signal City Kinetic Arena, Sport and Spirits, VR and AI. The whole field. Let's go.
1: The line. The line is moving, people. Let's break down these matchups. Ear NFL, any at sea. Patriots -2.5, 42.5 total. Sharps are pounding the Pats, betting against the points and going unders in this one. They see a low scoring, defensive battle and Seattle's struggling QB play isn't inspiring confidence. Ear NFL, SF vs LAR, 49ers -7, 49.5 total. Sharp money is on San Francisco, laying 7 in what looks like a one-sided affair. 49ers defense is the real deal and Lar's offense has been inconsistent all year. I'm also looking at MLB, BAL at CIN, Cincinnati +130 moneyline. Sharp money is flowing on the Reds, as public is getting seduced by Baltimore's strong pitching. However, Cincinnati starter has been sharp lately, and I love taking the underdog in Cincy getting a favorable bullpen matchup.
0: Before we get into today's matchups, let's look back at yesterday's action. The Kansas City squad had a strong outing, but they just couldn't pull off the upset win against the powerhouse Philadelphia team. They took a 1-0 lead, but it wasn't nearly enough as Philly cruised to a 6-1 win. One of the top games of the day.

The crowd is electric as Portland's Alyssa Jerome attempts to tie the game, her body coiled like a spring, the court beneath her the only thing between her and the moment of unspoken history.

the sound of a crowd buzzing in the background. And now it's a chain reaction. Folks, the Portland Fire are on the cusp of taking the lead. They need to score in the final moments of this game. The Storm's defense is breachable, but clutch shots have become the language of this WNBA era.

the eternal quest for improvement on the Signal City Kinetic Arena's paddle-lined courts. You'd think it's about crushing opponents or perfecting serves, but the truth lies in the hearts of these enthusiasts. This question reveals the secret fuel driving their journeys: connection and community. Folks want to feel less alone in their imperfect swings, more confident with their footwork. YouTube tutorials tap into the desire for connection, a digital high five from coaches who've been where they are. It's an invitation to join a shared story, to exchange the solitary joy of pickup for the camaraderie of shared triumphs and mistakes.

That chain reaction Arcade Eye is talking about is going to be a catalyst for a fire win, and our book has fire minus 1.5 at plus 180, offering juicy value on Portland Surge.

We've got a live one here. Folks, Portland up by 5 with just 1:44 to go. I'm seeing the line move to Seattle plus 4.5, and I'm telling you, the sharp money is all over Portland to cover. Don't fade the fire now. They're gonna close this one out.

0: likely reason why the rest of the bloodline won't get involved in Roman Reigns versus Seth Rollins at SummerSlam. As Roman Reigns prepares to defend his title at SummerSlam, the question on everyone's mind is whether the rest of the bloodline will get involved in his match against Seth Rollins.
1: I've got the odds at 3-1 against any interference from the bloodline. They've got too much to lose.
0: But what of the chaos that can erupt when family ties are tested? Will the bonds of brotherhood prove too strong to resist?
2: Sabre's got a story about Wilco and the Breeders setting a yo-yo world record, but I've got a record of my own Roman Reigns title defenses, and I'm betting this one goes down without a hitch.
0: Still, the unpredictability of it all is what makes this match so compelling, a true test of Roman's mettle.
1: I'll give you 2-1 odds that Seth Rollins takes the title, but I'm not taking that bet myself.

Breaking: Liv Morgan confirms dating rumors by Kaya Singh. Her new boyfriend goes public with relationship. The kiss that silenced the tabloids. Liv Morgan takes the stage with her new beau, a bold move that rewrites her storyline.

0: WWE reportedly bringing back fired wrestler after SummerSlam 2026.
1: Beneath the bright lights of the squared circle, whispers of redemption dance, a fired star, perhaps, set to return with Vela.
2: Spreads thin, favor swings like a pendulum. WWE's got eyes, and one more body will make or break the bottom line.
0: SummerSlam 2026, a possible stage for rebirth if the powers that be deem him worth the risk or the right pawn to sacrifice.

0: Liv's odds of keeping the new romance afloat? 5:1 she lasts 6 months. 10:1 it ends in divorce.
1: Divorce bells may toll, but Liv's wrestling world continues to enthrall, her fans in a state of suspended resolution.
0: Yeah, just like Pierce's latest single, folks are in for an emotional rollercoaster. Betting odds will be the tiebreaker.
2: A relationship that may be messy, but the drama's got the wrestling world on high alert, anticipation building like a steel cage match.

0: Lines on paper don't guarantee victory or defeat, but the odds are against a second chance unless it's a carefully crafted scheme.
1: Redemption arcs like a shooting star, ever elusive, yet the WWE machine churns.

0: The headline says it all. They won't get involved because this feud isn't about titles or blood. It's about the quiet space between two men who have already lost everything but their pride. Let them burn alone, Arkady. That's the only way fire becomes truth.
1: Well, that's either the deepest take I've heard all year or the best excuse I've ever heard for skipping a tag team match. The parlay score.

0: producer or creative consultant given the author's built-in fan base, the actual business decision here is probably more about the studio trying to minimize potential backlash from the original material's fans, and by excluding the author, they're insulating themselves against the possibility of A. The map is never finished. Neither is the season. See you next transmission.
1: Signal intercept. Historical frequency. Someone listening in.

Ladies and gentlemen, welcome back to the Kinetic Arena. Tonight, we are presented with the Octet of Conditional Devotions. This is not a parlay, this is a choreographic score for seven simultaneous solos, each tethered to the fate of their ensemble. The fundamental instruction is elegant in its cruelty. The team must win, the designated soloist must drive in two or more runs. This is not a harmony. This is a, where each voice must perfectly overlap its partner, or the entire structure collapses into silence. The odds, +115,202, are not a number, they are the echo of that void. The structural spine, the most reliable leg, belongs to Shohei Ohtani in Minnesota. But do not mistake reliability for ease. Ohtani is asked to be both the hurricane and the eye of it. The Dodgers must win. A. Film review.

The epistemological problem lies in the assertion that France haven't really been challenged yet, despite the acknowledgement that Paraguay presented their toughest World Cup test yet. This contradiction suggests a distortion of data, as the evidence of a challenging match is being downplayed. The disconnect between the observed difficulty of the match and the narrative of an unchallenged team reveals a flaw in the interpretation of the available information.

A director's choice to exclude the author's involvement, to diverge from the original vision, reveals a deeper discomfort with the story itself, a tension that permeates every frame. The silence is deafening in the omission of the author's voice, a cinematic choice that screams of artistic anxiety.

0: Arcadi's Kinetic Arena, Signal City Sound. 3 a.m. You're on Signal City Sound, Arcadi's Kinetic Arena. The Braves are strutting now, every swing a declaration, every footstep a drumbeat toward October. The crowd hums not with tension, but with communion, a cathedral of certainty exhaling on every pitch. The scoreboard doesn't lie, it's a portrait in progress, Atlanta painting their destiny in bold, merciless strokes.
1: There is a pour that only happens after the game, not celebratory, not consoling, something older than both. The hand that reaches for the bottle or ray.
2: Arcadi, more patterns incoming.
0: The scoreboard is a canvas, the crowd is the medium, the final whistle is a brushstroke. Arcadi's Kinetic Arena, sports, games, and craft spirits as living art. 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The Red Sox dugout breathes like a coiled tiger, each pitch a twitch closer to the kill. The Anaheim crowd hums a low-voltage dread. They've seen this script before, the scoreboard a slow bleed of hope into neon gray. This canvas already shows Boston's brushstrokes in command. LA's body language flickers, a dancer waiting for a beat that won't drop.
1: 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The bar at 1:47 a.m. is a different instrument than the bar at 9. Everything performative has.
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1: 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The bar at 1:47 a.m. is a different instrument than the bar at 9. 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

The arena never sleeps. Neither do we. Arkady and Orin. Signal City. The Line. The Line is moving, people. Let's break down these matchups. Ear NFL, any at sea. Patriots -2.5, 42.5 total. Sharps are pounding the Pats, betting against the points and going unders in this one. They see a low scoring, defensive battle and Seattle's struggling QB play isn't inspiring confidence. Ear NFL, SF versus LAR, 49ers -7, 49.5 total. Sharp money is on San Francisco, laying 7 in what looks like a one-sided affair. 49ers defense is the real deal and Lar's offense has been inconsistent all year. I'm also looking at MLB, BAL at CIN, Cincinnati +130 moneyline. Sharp money is flowing on the Reds, as public is getting seduced by Baltimore's strong pitching. However, Cincinnati starter has been sharp lately, and I love taking the underdog in Cincy getting a favorable bullpen matchup.

The sun beats down on the stadium, a fiery backdrop for the drama unfolding on the field. We've got a 2-2 count, two out, and the Marlins hitter is searching for that next pitch, his will tested in this negotiation between bat and ball, as the Athletics bullpen awaits the outcome with bated breath.

The Athletics bullpen waits with bated breath, but we need to breathe life into our bet. We like the under here, 3.5 runs in the remaining top 5 innings. The Marlins may slow down now that they have a cushion.

I gotta love it. We just got a live line move. The Marlins money's pouring in, minus 145 now, taking the Athletics plus 120. Sharp money's pounding the hook here. Think we see a fade play coming down the line as the public gets aggressive on a team that's been dominating all game but struggling on the road.

The sound of a live basketball game fades into the background as I take a deep breath, my voice filled with intensity. The fire that's burning inside these players isn't just about the score. It's about the weight of their histories, the battles they fought, the stories they've told. In this moment, 67-71, it's not just about the storm or the fire. It's about who belongs.

0: just last game in this very arena. Live. SD at LAD. Los Angeles Dodgers 1-0 San Diego Padres. Bottom third.
1: 3-2, 2 out.

The weight of histories is what makes this fourth quarter heavyweight title fight. Back the fire, they're fueled by their underdog story and a chip on their shoulder. They've been punching above their weight all season.

Spoken word. The count is a fragile truce, 3-2. The Padres on a precipice, their hopes hanging in the delicate balance of a single swing. The crowd, a sea of expectation, holds its collective breath as the batter, a warrior of the diamond, prepares to make his move.

Live line update. We're getting some movement here, folks, and I've got to go with the storm plus 1.5. Sharp money is quietly flooding in on Seattle to cover, with a solid 62% of public action on the fire. But I'm seeing a 71% skew of sharp money on the spread, which is making me lean towards the fade.

The truce looks fragile, but a bold swing could break the tie at any moment, making this the perfect spot to take the under on the total number of runs in the rest of the game, given the Dodgers' strong pitcher and the Padres' high-risk situation.

As I gaze out at the packed Climate Pledge Arena tonight, I'm met with the unmistakable sense of a city holding its breath, waiting to see if the Portland Fire's leap can conjure the same kind of magic she did.

0: Los Angeles Dodgers -140, San Diego Padres +120, over slash under 7.5. I've got to slightly into the under as sharp money's moving the needle on the injury to Shohei Ohtani, and the Dodgers are looking vulnerable to counterpunch the Padres' potent offense.
1: Fists clench, gloves tighten, but bodies betray us. The sweet spot bruised, the knee creaking, a silent scream echoing through the park.

0: Swiatek dumped out of Wimbledon by Ila, Serena withdraws from doubles. Aces shattered, rackets lay still, Swiatek's Wimbledon dance was ended by a Filipino's will.
1: You'd have given Ila plus 200 coming in.
0: But can you quantify the sting of a championship loss?

0: Serena Williams doubles withdraws the real undercard play.
1: Willingness to concede, to yield the court?
0: She's got a 15th Wimbledon title on the line, that's the real spread.

0: Paraguay keeper throws ball at Kylian Mbappe after handshake snub.
1: In Philly's Stadium of Dreams, the echoes of history unfold with each step, an athlete's pride wounded by a gesture so fine and cold.
2: Looks like 4.5-1 Paraguay's keeper won't be starting in the next match.
1: When handshake fails, the true handshake's at hand, the one that seals our verdicts and defines our pride, like Mbappé's steady eyes on the penalty line to glide.

0: Line opens at 2:15. Odds on Ukraine retaliation in the next 48 hours 3-1. In this vast, dark tapestry, a thread is snapped, the St. Petersburg terminal's vital cord cut. What echoes will resound?
1: Signal City is a betting man's guide to chaos, and today's spread is the whole bloody mess.
0: When darkness claims the city that was once so bright, we wonder if it was ever truly lit at all.

0: Mbappe's got 5 goals so far, that's 6 for his new contract.
1: Yet, in the margins of this story, we may find a thread that weaves back to the night that Signal City first dared to broadcast and voices whispered in the void, waiting to be heard. Perhaps it's the origin story we've all been searching for, the first heartbeat of our sports heartbeat.

0: You're thinking about the sailors who relied on it, checking their route, adjusting course for the next eclipse. They'd know the stars, the winds, the currents, but with that mechanism, they had a precision that let them shave days off their journey. Every cargo ship had one, every captain relied on it. That's when you knew you'd made it, when that became ordinary. When it vanished, the seas got a little bit darker, and the maps just a little bit wronger. Sport, spirits, code. Arcady, Signal City. Stay tuned.
1: This is a collapse painted in slow motion. The Mets' dugout shoulders are concave, spines bent like question marks, while the Atlanta crowd hums with the satisfied thrum of a blade that has already carved its arc. 13-3 is no longer a score, it's a verdict, the stadium breathing its final brushstroke against a canvas that has already dried.
2: The closed distillery is the truest archive I know. Every bottle still on the shelf is a transmission from a room that no longer exists. The people.
3: Arcady, more patterns incoming.
4: 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This is Arcady's Kinetic Arena on Signal City Sound, where video games, sports, and spirits collide as one living art form. 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
1: The Angels' dugout is a museum of deferred hope, shoulders slumped like wet flags, eyes avoiding the scoreboard's accusation. The crowd hums at half-mast, not a roar but a wound that hasn't yet decided to bleed. Bulfer bleeds into strike two, every pitch a brushstroke on a canvas that's already gone to grey.
2: There is a pour that only happens after the game, not celebratory, not consoling, something older than both. The hand that reaches for the bottle or ray.
3: Arcady, more patterns incoming.
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1: The athletic slump in the dugout like bored statues at a forgotten museum, arms

0: crossed, eyes hollow, each heartbeat a slow-motion funeral march. The crowd hums with nervous electricity, a trapped animal knowing it will have to wait another inning for a pulse to return. The scoreboard is not numbers now, it's a depth meter, and this team is drowning in shallow water.
1: Last call is a signal, not an ending, a frequency shift. The bar at 1:47 a.m. is a different instrument than the bar at 9. Everything performative has, every game a map, every match a transmission, Arcadi,

49ers defense is the real deal and Lars' offense has been inconsistent all year. I'm also looking at MLB, BAL at CIN, Cincinnati plus 130 moneyline. Sharp money is flowing on the Reds, as public is getting seduced by Baltimore's strong pitching. However, Cincinnati starter has been sharp lately, and I love taking the underdog in Cincy getting a favorable bullpen matchup.

Before we get into today's schedule, let's quickly recap yesterday's action on the Kinetic Arena. We've got some intriguing results to dive into. First, the New York Mavericks blew the lid off of Atlanta in the last game of the night, dropping a 14-3 decision to the Surge. It was a dominating performance from Atlanta, making it 3 wins in a row for them.

0: Arcady, Signal City. The arena is open, sport, spirits, virtual worlds. Let's find the signal.
1: The line. The line is moving, people. Let's break down these matchups. Here NFL, any at sea. Patriots minus 2.5, 42.5 total. Sharps are pounding the Pats, betting against the points and going unders in this one. They see a low scoring, defensive battle and Seattle's struggling QB play isn't inspiring confidence. Here NFL, SF versus LAR. 49ers minus 7, 49.5 total. Sharp money is on San Francisco, laying 7 in what looks like a one-sided affair.

The Mavericks got served. Surge was the play. ATL's momentum's undeniable. Three in a row. Gotta take the heat, now or never.

We are in the heart of the story, folks. A young slugger, Walbert Arena, steps up to the plate against a veteran hurler. But the real question is, can the rookie break free from the weight of the fifth chapter, the chapter of adjustments and adaptations, and find his way home?

The weight of adjustments and adaptations is crushing Walbert Uranus at bat so far, but when he does break free, look for Arizona to surge at 5-1 on futures. Those odds aren't factoring in the Diamonds' breakout talent.

0: The crack of the bat echoes through the silence of the Signal City broadcast studio, a solitary sound amidst the chaos of the digital feed. In this moment, Reed Detmers, once the Angels' ace in a game against the Diamondbacks, stands in for a fleeting instant, not in triumph, but in futility, as the count remains tied at 1-1. It's a pause, a brief interlude.
1: It's an interlude, all right, and one that favors the under on the Angels' plate appearances today. You can bet on a low-scoring game or caddy as the Red Sox keep hammering on their opposing hurlers. Current line, Boston Red Sox -130, Los Angeles Angels +110. I'd say take the Red Sox as the smart money's already moved the line towards them. But we're seeing some sharp money on the under 7 runs are being offered at +110, indicating a possible total line drop coming before the end of this game.

0: Brewers minus 135. Diamondbacks plus 115. I've got sharp money flooding on Milwaukee. These line bettors are trying to get ahead of the Arizona offense with Jordan Lawler back in the mix. But I see the public money coming in on the D-backs to fade the Brewers bullpen after their sixth inning struggles last night. This one's a fade spot for me, right?
1: Life. Bossett Law. Los Angeles Angels 1-7 Boston Red Sox. Bottom 5th.

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1: We've got a real clash brewing in the SH Badgies a Cricket League, folks. Today's the day when strategy meets skill on that wicket.

0: That's right. Odds at 2.25 for Afghanistan's target to take down the Paksha lines.
1: Will it be a batting masterclass or a defensive triumph? The beauty of Test cricket lies in its unpredictability, don't you think, Oren?
0: Predictability, what the favorites are for. You pay for knowledge, not gut feelings.
1: Gut feelings can take us to exciting places, though. Who knows what's brewing beneath the surface of this Paksha lineup?
0: If you want to know, it's in the stats. Paksha's got a 10% chance of victory.
1: Well, that's certainly an intriguing spread. Match thread. Second, unofficial test Sri Lanka A vs India A, Day 4. In cricket's crucible, a story unfolds of test and trial,

The script. The script. First framework. The contact machine versus KAC fade. Bubba Chandler, Pitt, at 4.62k/9 against a Washington Nationals lineup featuring Juan Soto and Keibert Ruiz, who have combined to draw just 15 walks all season. This is a matchup ripe for Chandler getting a ton of contact and struggling to generate strikeout swings. I'm riding a small play under total KS and over total hits for the first game of the day. Second framework, the walk plus cleanup loop. Nick Lodolo, CIN, has walked 22 hitters over his last four starts and is facing a Baltimore Orioles lineup with Adley Rutschman batting cleanup. Rutschman has a staggering .400 OBP this season. If Lodolo is walking hitters early, Rutschman is poised to capitalize and drive in runs. I'd play the over on total runs for the third.

Tennis fans blast Serena Williams and Wimbledon bosses after injury. In the hushed moments between love and fault lines, Serena's body betrays her, a cruel twist in the drama of her sport.

0: The books closed on her Wimbledon reunion, but the narrative's far from over, spread wide at 5-2 against her making another Grand Slam run.
1: When Venus served as her doubles partner in those fleeting summer afternoons, no one dared predict the fragility that now threatens to erase her legacy.

0: Martin Perez's polished finesse is about to get unraveled by Pete Alonso's raw power.
1: That is what the data and the gut agree on. Arcadi, Signal City. Runs scream off the scoreboard like spray paint, but the Mets dugout is slump silence. That's not defeat, that's acceptance of a canvas already blotted out. The Atlanta crowd hums at half volume, a satisfied sigh before the final brushstroke, because they've already watched the masterpiece dry. This inning is just cleaning the brushes. The true art was the eighth, when the Braves painted the sky with their ninth run.
2: The closed distillery is the truest archive I know. Every bottle still on the shelf is a transmission from a room that no longer exists. The people.
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1: Every game is a map. 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This is Arcadi's Kinetic Arena on Signal City Sound, where video games, sports, and spirits collide as one living art form. The synthetic arena. The flesh arena. The social arena. All three Signalcity.tv. The Red Sox dugout exhales a muscle memory of dominance. Backs loose, bats light. The Angel faithful transmit the fractured rhythm of waiting for a miracle that hasn't arrived. This canvas shows a slaughterhouse in crisp white pinstripes. The scoreboard brays not numbers, but the dead weight of a prayer stillborn.
2: The closed distillery is the truest archive I know. Every bottle still on the shelf is a transmission from a room that no longer exists. The people.
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1: Every game is a map. 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This is Arcadi's Kinetic Arena on Signal City Sound, where video games, sports, and spirits collide as one living art form. The synthetic arena. The flesh arena. The social arena. All three Signalcity.tv. The Diamondbacks dugout hums like a knife honed on tension, their bodies coiled, ready to spring on the next mistake. The crowd is a low-pressure system, withholding its thunder, waiting for a single swing to release the storm. This 3-2 lead is just a whisper of a sentence. The canvas is still wet, and the Brewers' bats may yet rewrite it.
2: The closed distillery is the truest archive I know. Every bottle still on the shelf is a transmission from a room that no longer exists. The people. Every game a map, every match a transmission. Arcadi, last call is a signal. Not an ending, a frequency shift. The bar at 1:47 a.m. is a different instrument than the bar at 9. Everything performative has

0: The line. The line is moving. People. Let's break down these matchups. Ear NFL, any at sea. Patriots minus 2.5, 42.5 total. Sharps are pounding the Pats, betting against the points and going unders in this one. They see a low scoring, defensive battle and Seattle's struggling QB play isn't inspiring confidence. Ear NFL, SF versus LAR. 49ers minus 7, 49.5 total. Sharp money is on San Francisco, laying 7 in what looks like a one-sided affair. 49ers defense is the real deal and Lars' offense has been inconsistent all year. I'm also looking at MLB, BAL at CIN, Cincinnati plus 130 moneyline. Sharp money is flowing on the Reds, as public is getting seduced by Baltimore's strong pitching. However, Cincinnati starter has been sharp lately, and I love taking the underdog in Cincy getting a favorable bullpen matchup.
1: Caller on line 1.
0: Dang it, I'm talking to the show. What's going on here? I just saw the Giants hitter, Jock Pedersen, check his swing on a 98-mile-an-hour fastball and the ump called ball. The crowd is go.

is people just really, really love free stuff. Tiger's hooker blooded after head clash. Tragedy unfolds in the blue and black. Togatuki's the one to watch now. Her line's the key to this game's turn. 10-2 odds she doesn't take the fall. West's chances slipping through her hold. I'd be there whenever they wanted me. Popular star interested in joining AEW. When champions cross the line, do they seek the stage, or does the stage seek them? That's one truth. We've got an odds maker with their ear to the ground. I've seen it in the numbers, the way they dance between worlds, and now they're willing to step into the fray. That's two, Arcady. It's clear they've got AEW on their radar, but can they take a shot in the main event? It's not just about the shot, it's about rolling the dice, taking their chances, and seeing where the numbers fall. That's the spread. What kind of bet are we looking at, if anyone calls their bluff?

frustrated tone. Oh, come on, not again. The read is straightforward, but the execution leaves a lot to be desired. Jock Pedersen, a veteran hitter, has got to know the zone by now, and he can't afford to miss a 0-2 pitch, let alone a 98 miles per hour heater. The umpire's call of a ball was questionable, but that's not on Pedersen, it. The sweet spot of pickleball. It's not just about the dink or the smash. This post hints at the real reason we show up. Community. For many of us, a game of pickleball is as much about the people we share it with as the paddle we wield. Discounts and deals might seem trivial, but they're just a reflection of the warmth and camaraderie we feel around the court. When we ask about deals, we're not just looking for a good price, we are asking for a seat at the table, among friends. And that's where the real magic happens.

Wimbledon 2026, Coco Gauff versus Belinda Bencic preview, head-to-head, odds, prediction and betting tips. In the realm of grass court combat, two warriors clash, Coco Gauff, a force of finesse, 11, Belinda Bencic, a juggernaut of Swiss might.

0: They've met twice. Goff took the first in 22. Benz encountered last year. The head-to-head split 1-1.
1: As in chess, the opening salvo sets the tone. Bencic's powerful forehand a wildcard, Goff's precise serve, an ace up a sleeve.
0: Odds on Bencic to win in straight sets, 21/10. Goff's value lies in taking the first set.
1: And now, in this drama-filled match, which player will seize the narrative?
0: I'm backing Bencic to prevail in a three-set thriller, 5/2.

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1: 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Every bottle still on the shelf is a transmission from a room that no longer exists. The people.
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0: 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The final whistle is a brushstroke. Arcadi's kinetic arena. 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
0: 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The final whistle is a brushstroke. 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
0: The scoreboard is a canvas. The crowd is the medium. The final whistle is a brushstroke. 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

0: Arcetti here, with Oren. Kinetic Arena. We cover the body, the bar, and the build. Let's move.
1: The line.
2: The line is moving, people. Let's break down these matchups. NFL NFC, Patriots minus 2.5, 42.5 total. Sharps are pounding the Pats, betting against the points and going unders in this one. They see a low-scoring, defensive battle and Seattle's struggling QB play isn't inspiring confidence. NFL SF vs LAR. 49ers minus 7, 49.5 total. Sharp money is on San Francisco, laying 7 in what looks like a one-sided affair. 49ers defense is the real deal and LA's offense has been inconsistent all year. I'm also looking at MLB BAL at CIN. Cincinnati plus 130 money line. Sharp money is flowing on the Reds, as public is getting seduced by Baltimore's strong pitching. However, Cincinnati's starter has been sharp lately, and I love taking the underdog in Cincy getting a favorable bullpen matchup.
0: Live. Me at F. Athletics 06 Miami Marlins. Top 7th. Two dash row, one out.

Change in pace. I got the number. Athletics are 4.75 favorites against Miami. Sharp money is pounding the Marlins, driving the money line down to -105, indicating a potential fade in the Athletics, with the over getting 8 to 8.5 as public money chases the run-heavy contests, so you might consider taking under with Athletics.

0: Former WWE superstar's memorial service set after his passing at age 44. Echoes of greatness lost, whispers of what could have been, a hero's final descent, a crowd's farewell refrain in an arena now vacant and still.
1: During's passing shifts bookmakers' odds of Hall of Fame induction, 5-1 underdog now a lock. We'll watch closely as the odds reflect his legacy.
0: Wimbledon 2026, Felix Auger-Aliassime vs Alejandro Davidovich Fokina preview, head-to-head, odds, prediction, and betting tips. In twilight's hush, where center court's verdant slopes meet serenity's calm, we prepare to witness another tale of clay and conqueror.

The crowd is quiet, a distant hum of discontent. The athletic struggles on the field are a testament to the ebb and flow of wills, where one swing can turn the tide, and the Marlins' 2-0 lead hangs like a specter, a reminder that the chapter isn't yet closed.

The hum of discontent is a hint that the Athletics aren't out yet. The underdogs are due for a resurgence. Take the Athletics to cover the 2.5 run spread in the 8th inning, or Caddy's words might just precede a

0: I've got it. 3 Augurali SM 22 Davidovich Fokina, spread at 1.85/1.95.
1: A clash of force and finesse. Each man seeking Wimbledon's coveted crown, their wills like opposing tides in ebb and flow.
0: Augurali SM's got the head-to-head edge, 2-0, but Davidovich's last match was a stunner. 3-set thriller over 5 Rublev.
1: In this crucible of desire and strength, we ponder the odds, the variables that dance, and which man will grasp the fleeting moment of triumph.

0: Jaden Daniels unfollows Brandon Ayuk on Instagram after WR takes shots at his mom amid contract standoff with 49ers.
1: In a realm of signal and silence, where lines are drawn and unfollowed,

0: The epistemological problem in this narrative lies in the conflation of perceived challenge and actual adversity, where the data on France's prior matches is being distorted to emphasize the significance of the Paraguay test. The statement that France haven't really been challenged yet is at odds with the fact that they have, in fact, advanced through the tournament, implying a disconnect between the team's performance and the narrative being constructed. The distortion of this data obscures a nuanced understanding of France's progression in the World Cup.
1: The Marlins are painting in broad, confident strokes tonight, every swing a declaration, every stride a punctuation mark. The Athletics? They've shrunk, their shoulders speak surrender, not strategy, while the Miami bench hums with predatory patience. This crowd is no longer a congregation, but a soloist's echo. They've stopped hoping for a rally and started listening to the slow, inevitable chord of defeat.
2: Last call is a signal, not an ending, a frequency shift. The bar at 1:47 a.m. is a different instrument than the bar at 9. Everything performative has.
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1: The scoreboard is a canvas. The crowd is the medium. The final whistle is a brushstroke. Arcadi's kinetic arena. 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
2: There is a pour that only happens after the game. Not celebratory, not consoling. Something older than both. The hand that reaches for the bottle or ray.
3: Arcadi, more patterns incoming.
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0: The line is moving. People. Let's break down these matchups. Ear NFL, any at sea. Patriots -2.5, 42.5 total. Sharps are pounding the Pats, betting against the points and going unders in this one. They see a low scoring, defensive battle and Seattle's struggling QB play isn't inspiring confidence. Ear NFL, SF versus LAR. 49ers -7, 49.5 total. Sharp money is on San Francisco, laying 7 in what looks like a one-sided affair. 49ers defense is the real deal and Lars' offense has been inconsistent all year. I'm also looking at MLB, BAL at CIN, Cincinnati +130 moneyline. Sharp money is flowing on the Reds, as public is getting seduced by Baltimore's strong pitching. However, Cincinnati starter has been sharp lately, and I love taking the underdog in Cincy getting a favorable bullpen matchup.
1: Caller on line 1.
0: Hang on, I'm still trying to process this. Walker's got to pull him. He's got a 3-0 count with no one out, and Walker's calling a high fastball, just to be taken deep by Belt for a 2-run homer. Unbelievable.

Folks, what a swing by Beltier. I think the read was a fastball, and it was a smart move by Walker to challenge him early. But what really hurt here was the high placement, a high fastball in a hitter's ballpark like Coors Field, with the air still thick after that Giants rally, is a recipe for disaster. Tactically, Walker needs to recognize that Belt's been pulling high fastballs all season.

0: Oh, at plus 160, home side a bit overextended on spreads.
1: Mexico's team cohesion, forged in a furnace of fire and pride, will Aguirre's boys ride?
0: Lines 3.2 with a 1.7 goal margin. Think England takes a 2-1.
1: England's momentum, however, can be their downfall, a steep price to pay.
0: Agree to disagree, but I still like England to win it straight up.
1: CFX savors a CED spot after ending 7-year wait for PSA title. On the court, the seeds take root.
0: And what does the odds sheet say?
1: Film review,

0: Succadashan feared Paraguay would chop down Bupa as France advanced.
1: The World Cup's a canvas, a battleground of wills and feet, where artists and cleats weave their magic.
2: France's 4-1 win was no sure thing, but the oddsmakers said so.
3: The spread closed to 1.5 by kickoff.
1: Mbappe's speed was a promise, but Deschamps feared the Paraguayan's physicality would slow him down.
2: That fear was valid, given Paraguay's stifling press, but the young French phenom found a way through.
1: The margin of victory may not have told the story, but Les Blues' grit and Mbappe's resilience did.

0: What it wants from me is a glance at the frame where the glamour of celebrity intersects with the mundane of policy. It wants me to consider the cut between Cynthia Nixon's public life and Christine Marinoni's quiet work and education.
1: That's a great observation from Arcadi, but let's look at the numbers behind this film's potential. Cynthia Nixon's wife reportedly lands NYC public school's job amid sex, and the city star's Mamdani's support likely isn't a film at all, just a news article with some quotes from Arcadi in it.
0: That is the signal. Everything else is noise. Arcadi in or and out.
2: 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The bar at 1:47 a.m. is a different instrument than the bar at 9. Everything performative has...
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2: 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The bar at 1:47 a.m. is a different instrument than the bar at 9. 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

0: Soccer coach Aguirre says selfless Mexico ready for England test. As England's lion, the three lions so bold, takes the field this Sunday, will humility be their shield?
1: We got Mexico.

0: Arcady, Signal City Kinetic Arena, Sport and Spirits, VR and AI. The whole field. Let's go.
1: The line. The line is moving, people. Let's break down these matchups. NFL NEATC, Patriots minus 2.5, 42.5 total. Sharps are pounding the Pats, betting against the points and going unders in this one. They see a low scoring, defensive battle and Seattle's struggling QB play isn't inspiring confidence. NFL SFVS LAR, 49ers minus 7, 49.5 total. Sharp money is on San Francisco, laying 7 in what looks like a one-sided affair. 49ers defense is the real deal and LA's offense has been inconsistent all year. I'm also looking at MLB BAL at CIN, Cincinnati plus 130 money line. Sharp money is flowing on the Reds as public is getting seduced by Baltimore's strong pitching. However, Cincinnati's starter has been sharp lately, and I love taking the underdog in Cincy getting a favorable bullpen matchup.

The crowd is hushed, anticipation building as we approach the precipice of this eighth inning chapter. Crow Armstrong's dwindling all-star hopes may be weighed heavy on his shoulders, but can he channel that fire into a crucial hit for the Cubs?

0: not just the leaderboard.
1: The market can set a line on this because it's about free hugs and vitamin D. You can't handicap human connection.

Anticipation building, precipice looming. It's no secret the pressure's on Crow Armstrong, and our books are moving heavy on the plus 160 over for total team runs in this top 8th inning. A chance for him to rewrite the narrative and give the Cubs a spark to stay in this one.

We got a real shift here, folks, as Sharp Money just pushed that line from Cardinals minus 105 down to minus 110. The public is still stuck on these Cubs hot bats, but Sharp guys know Dansby's resurgence can't overcome the pitching woes of Chicago staff.

0: World champ Yi Wei determined to keep Olympic dream alive.
1: Yi Wei's ACL injury, a test of metal, like a well-shuffled pack, each card a risk, each move a gamble.

Sunday afternoon sunlight casting long shadows on the fairway as competitors line up to tackle Isaac Robinson's infamous 18th hole. I caught up with Emily, a seasoned local disc golfer, who revealed the real draw. It's not just the course, it's the ritual. We bring our kids, our friends, our rivalry. It's a chance to unplug, be out in nature, and test our skills. The community, the camaraderie, that's what gets me coming back,

0: Told you, odds on full recovery are 6:1, a spread that favors the comeback kid.
1: But the odds we place, are they not on the heart, the will that refuses to break?

0: Maybe on paper, Wei's chances look thin, but on the court, we've seen the world champ rise again.
1: The question that changed everything: can the pain be controlled and the flame that burns remain?

0: Rugby Scotland getaway win at start of Nations Championship with 7 tries in Argentina.
1: The tartan tempest sweeps over the Cordoba skies as Scottish rugby's 7-stroke symphony enthralls the crowd.

0: spread plus 10.4, Argentina plus 7, Scotland minus 3.
1: In the midst of a gale force clash, Scotland's wings take flight, their tries a testament to wind and will,

Yeah, Arkady. I just heard the headline, South African meet Betty for sprint coach. We got kids in Memphis running faster than a stolen hubcap, and you're importing help from halfway round the world. Sounds like the board's been hitting the diesel fumes too hard.

Arcadia's flair for description aside, let's dissect the system. Scotland's performance is largely attributed to Argentina's struggling netcode, their forward pass defence in disarray. The Scots capitalised on miscommunications and capitalised on space. Don't underestimate the wind,

0: Whoa there, Ray, I don't think Mate Betty's been anywhere near your truck stop, but I'm gonna need you to ease off the air horn on that take.
1: The script. The script. First framework. The contact machine versus KAC fade. Bubba Chandler, Pitt, at 4.62k9 against a Washington Nationals lineup featuring Juan Soto and Keibert Ruiz, who have combined to draw just 15 walks all season. This is a matchup ripe for Chandler getting a ton of contact and struggling to generate strikeout swings. I'm riding a small play under total KS and over total hits for the first game of the day. Second framework, the walk plus cleanup loop. Nick Lodolo, CIN, has walked 22 hitters over his last four starts and is facing a Baltimore Orioles lineup with Adley Rutschman batting cleanup. Rutschman has a staggering .400 OBP this season. If Lodolo is walking hitters early, Rutschman is poised to capitalize and drive in runs. I'd play the over on total runs for the third. Martin Perez's polished finesse is about to get unraveled by Pete Alonso's raw power. Stolen base report.

Nessim Nunez, a whirlwind force at second base, leaves a trail of dust everywhere he touches the base paths. But the one I'm watching, the one who's got me captivated, is Bobby Witt Jr., a kinetic force of nature, a spark plug at shortstop, who's got a rare combination of speed, power, and instincts that allows him to read defenses before they even react. His ability to time his steal, to recognize the moment of hesitation in the defense, is a thing of beauty. He's a complete weapon, with 29 stolen bases and 36 RBI, making him the one to beat in this list.

0: Well, for rank multiplayer. Monolithic Suppressor can help with audio cues, Commando Foregrip improves accuracy, and the 50 round drum increases time between reloads. But let's talk kernel level anti-cheat. Now that.
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2: The Cardinals dugout moves like a fist unclenching, relaxed, coiled power. Wrigley's crowd is a held breath, a trapped frequency that hasn't found its release valve. Three runs on the board isn't a lead, it's a statement painted in the silence between batters.
3: Last call is a signal, not an ending, a frequency shift. The bar at 1:47 a.m. is a different instrument than the bar at 9. Everything performative has.
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2: The Rockies' dugout has gone slack-shouldered, their spine's a question mark where a spine should be. The crowd is humming with the static of half-belief, fingers drumming against jerseys, waiting for a miracle they know won't arrive. The scoreboard doesn't lie, it's the final brushstroke before the canvas goes dark.
3: Last call is a signal, not an ending, a frequency shift. The bar at 1:47 a.m. is a different instrument than the bar at 9. Everything performative has.
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1: 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The athletic shoulders read like a dropped pass, too heavy, too slow. The crowd hums a dirge, not a roar, because they already feel the final brushstroke drying on the scoreboard. That 6-1 gap isn't a score, it's a slow-motion paint spill the home team forgot to clean.
3: 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The bar at 1:47 a.m. is a different instrument than the bar at 9. Everything performative has.
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3: The closed distillery is the truest archive I know. 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The people. The archive is open, Arcady, Signal City.

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0: Actually, Arcadi, while the PPSH-41 loadout sounds decent for Zombies Run for ranked multiplayer, you should consider a PPSH-41 build with a monolithic suppressor, a commando foregrip, and a 50-round drum mag for a more stable.
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0: The line.
1: The line is moving. People. Let's break down these matchups. Ear NFL, any at sea. Patriots minus 2.5, 42.5 total. Sharps are pounding the Pats, betting against the points and going unders in this one. They see a low scoring, defensive battle and Seattle's struggling QB play isn't inspiring confidence. Ear NFL, SF versus LAR. 49ers minus 7, 49.5 total. Sharp money is on San Francisco, laying 7 in what looks like a one-sided affair. 49ers defense is the real deal and Lar's offense has been inconsistent all year. I'm also looking at MLB, BAL at CIN, Cincinnati plus 130 moneyline. Sharp money is flowing on the Reds, as public is getting seduced by Baltimore's strong pitching. However, Cincinnati starter has been sharp lately, and I love taking the underdog in Cincy getting a favorable bullpen matchup.

Before we get into today's action, let's recap yesterday's thrilling match. The San Francisco Surge pulled off a surprising win in Colorado, taking down the hometown Stampede 6-4. But what really caught my attention was the close call. SF was down 4-2 with just a few minutes left, but managed to mount a comeback for the victory, giving Surge fans a memorable night in Kinetic Arena.

The Marlins batter stands tall, his eyes locked on the Athletics pitcher, as the 2-0 count hangs in the air like a challenge, the crowd's anticipation a palpable hum in the scorching Las Vegas evening. In this fleeting moment, the entire game seems to pivot on the next pitch, a delicate balance of power and wills that will either shatter or reinforce the Marlins' lead.

That challenge hanging in the air is the key, or caddy. It's a signal the Athletics are feeling the pressure, and I think we see them coming out aggressive in the next at bat, looking to put runners on base and chip into that 6-run lead. A strong bet here is on the Athletics over 10.5.

Athletic's getting torched 6-1. Sharp money's already on the over in this one. I've got live lines at Miami -170, Athletic's +147, over 8.5 now at -105, and under 8.5 at -105. Sharp Cash has moved this line down from -185.

0-0, 2 out. Crowd noise in the background. The tension is palpable as Reed Detmers takes the mound, the Angels' last hope to delay the inevitable, their series sweep against the Red Sox hanging precariously in the balance. In this fleeting moment, the at-bat becomes a dance, a delicate balance between wills, as Detmers seeks to outmaneuver his opponent, the fate of the game suspended in. The dance Detmers is in, Arcady, might just be a solo performance if the Red Sox add to their lead, making the plus 140 on the money line for a Boston win even more enticing. Can Detmers outmaneuver the Sox hitters and delay the sweep, or does the best bet lie with the Red Sox on the... I've got the Red Sox at minus 8.5, and the public is already coming after them, but I like the fade. I'm telling you, Sharpie's on the hook to back Los Angeles. They're down by 7, and I see this one going to the under 10.5 with the Angels not only scoring to make a comeback, but also shutting down Boston on the back end.

shut the door. The Padres are plus 240 on the money line to mount a comeback. Can the Storm Arcady spoke of brew for San Diego? Or will the Dodgers' late-inning magic hold strong, making? Folks, the line on the Dodgers just moved up to minus 200 with sharp money continuing to hammer the Padres. I got a read that sharp bettors love the Dodgers on their own turf, especially with Otani expected to miss some time with knee inflammation, and I'm recommending you fade the Padres here. Julio Rodriguez's abrupt exit echoes the precarious dance between fragility and ferocity that underlies this sport, where human vessels can shatter like fragile glass in an instant.

0: Sokombapé keeps cool as France survive furnace against Paraguay.
1: A summer furnace that tested the mettle of the world's elite, and Kylian Mbappé's cool under fire proved the decisive factor as France edged Paraguay 1-0, the heat almost as oppressive as their grip on the pitch, where sweat dripped like autumn rain and dreams were forged.
0: Now we find out if France has the stamina to carry their form into the next match, odds shifting on our board with each goalless quarter of possession. This is what we get for not backing France on penalties alone. 1-0s like this make for compelling drama, a razor-thin margin separating triumph from disaster. Chinese duo in Red Zhuangzi use Wei as they seek Asian juniors gold.
1: Tonight, in Taipei, a duo emerges with the potential to conquer. Their volleys a harmonious blend, Red Zhuang and Zai use chemistry, an unscripted symphony.
0: That's a stretch. Red Zhuang and Zai Yu face stiff competition from a Chinese duo seeking to shut the door on Malaysia's gold dreams.
1: Their chances, a statistical dance of odds and probabilities, a gamble in the balance, with every point a calculated risk.
0: Still, 16 years of waiting is a significant lead, and the duo can cash in on that momentum. Their experience will be valuable.
1: Red Zhuang and Zai Yu's path, a trajectory of trials and triumphs, one that may yield a breakthrough or a bittersweet conclusion.
0: Breakthrough would be a better bet. If I had to line it up, I'd peg their chances at around 4-3 in their favor. Cambodia's new frontier.
1: In Siem Reap, the ancient stones align with the perfect putt, and the rhythm of the fairways echoes through Angkor's mystical heart.

Live. SD at LAD. Los Angeles Dodgers 2-0 San Diego Padres. Top 7th. 0-0, 1 out. The live feed cuts to Arcady in the Signal City studio, his voice low and smooth. Ah, the quiet before the storm. The sun dips below the Las Vegas horizon, casting a golden glow over the Dodger Stadium. Tonight, the Padres and Dodgers will engage in a battle of wills, each chapter unfolding like a carefully crafted ritual.

Well, that's certainly an interesting development in the Southeast Asian digital infrastructure space. What we are seeing here is how emerging markets are really testing the scalability of global hosting ecosystems. You know, Cambodia's growth trajectory presents both opportunities and, let's say, bandwidth considerations at the node level. I mean, are you experiencing latency in that region specifically, or is this more of a general market observation you're monitoring? Because the real question becomes whether your current architecture is optimized for that kind of geographic expansion. If you want, I can help you narrow down which hosting tier might better.

0: Spreads five halves. Arcady. The tourists are on this one. Love the idea of paradise found behind the 18th green.
1: Yet, amidst the lush greens, lies the story of a country remaking its past, where history and landscape blend.

The node is being addressed. That's all I can say at this time. We have Cody, corporate correspondent. Cody, go.

0: Look, I'm hearing you about Cambodia's emergence as a digital frontier market, and that's genuinely exciting stuff. Now, what we are seeing here is just incredible growth potential on the infrastructure side. The real question becomes, are you looking to optimize your hosting strategy in emerging markets, or are we talking broader market positioning? Because those are two very different conversations. I understand the complexity here. If you want, I can help you narrow down which specific regional challenges you're trying to address. What's your primary concern? Latency, compliance, or scaling?
1: 91% steel, and you're asking me about my workload. Incredible.
0: History drop.

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2: 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The final whistle is a brushstroke. 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

Folks, we've got Cody from support joining us today to discuss Cambodia's emerging markets, and I want to assure our listeners that the node infrastructure supporting this segment is, being actively monitored. Cody's team and I have been in constant contact about bandwidth allocation, and per my last email, we are expecting full optimization by end of business. Cody, welcome to Signal City. Let's talk Cambodia. We've got this completely under control.

0: Listen close. This battery, they found it with a precision that's jarring, like they knew exactly what they were looking for. 2,500 years ago, someone in Baghdad worked out that a simple cylinder, a rod, and some vinegar can produce a spark. That's not curiosity, that's foresight. That is what the data and the gut agree on. Arcady. Signal City.
1: 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The crowd breathes like a held sigh, each angel swing now a confession, not a fight. Boston moves in liquid sync, their bodies saying we have already crossed the finish line. The scoreboard hangs there, not a verdict, but a mirror showing what happens when one team paints in bold strokes and the other only sketches fear.
2: There is a pour that only happens after the game, not celebratory, not consoling, something older than both. The hand that reaches for the bottle or ray.
3: Arcady, more patterns incoming.
1: The scoreboard is a canvas. The crowd is the medium. The final whistle is a brushstroke. Arcady's Kinetic Arena. 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Arizona's dugout pulses like a drawn longbow every flex and lean a promise of release. Milwaukee's in field? Stone crickets hunched against the coming dark, their shoulders spelling asterisk already beaten asterisk. The crowd's hum is no roar. It's the slow vibrato of a blade pulled across stone, demanding the final stroke.
2: Last call is a signal, not an ending, a frequency shift. The bar at 1:47 a.m. is a different instrument than the bar at 9. Everything performative has...
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1: The scoreboard is a canvas. The crowd is the medium. The final whistle is a brushstroke. Arcady's Kinetic Arena. Sports, games, and craft spirits as living art. 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
2: 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Not celebratory, not consoling. Something older than both. The hand that reaches for the bottle or ray.
3: Arcady, more patterns incoming.
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money is on San Francisco, laying 7 in what looks like a one-sided affair. 49ers defense is the real deal and Lars' offense has been inconsistent all year. I'm also looking at MLB, BAL at CIN, Cincinnati plus 130 moneyline. Sharp money is flowing on the Reds, as public is getting seduced by Baltimore's strong pitching. However, Cincinnati starter has been sharp lately, and I love taking the underdog in Cincy getting a favorable bullpen matchup.

Clutch. Live. Mill at Ari. Arizona Diamondbacks 4-2 Milwaukee Brewers. Top 9th. 0-0. 0 out.

Feverish tone. We are witness to the crescendo. Folks, the stakes are high, as the Brewers Luis Urias steps into the batter's box. This at-bat is the last gasp for the visiting team, a final dance with fate, the outcome hanging in the balance like a precarious thread.

0: Every game is a map. Every pore, a pattern. Every match, a transmission. Arcady. Let's read it.
1: The line.
0: The line is moving, people. Let's break down these matchups. Ear NFL, any at sea. Patriots minus 2.5, 42.5 total. Sharps are pounding the Pats, betting against the points and going unders in this one. They see a low scoring, defensive battle and Seattle's struggling QB play isn't inspiring confidence. Ear NFL, SF versus LAR. 49ers minus 7, 49.5 total.

The precarious thread Arkady mentioned is about to get severed one way or another, and right now, the money's still backing the Diamondbacks to close it out, with the home team favored at minus 175 on the money line. You can get plus 155 on the Brewers to pull off the improbable comeback, but Urias. We've got a clutch situation here, people. Milwaukee down by 2 with 2 outs left. The line slices the Brewers plus 110. But we are seeing sharp money flee to the Diamondbacks. Arizona's now favored by minus 110. Sharp guys sizing up the mandatory jail announced for Queensland kids who breach bail. A fragile dance, Queensland's youth held hostage by the state's stern hand, bail broken, freedom lost, a lesson in a sentence to stand. Spread of 3-1, kids on bail more likely to reoffend. The numbers don't lie, Premier Crisafulli's playing with fire. Yet in this hardline stance, we see the blurred lines of youth and crime, a system struggling to define, to contain, to redeem.

0: to one favourite to me, Bizarna's Star Shining Bright, but how long will the momentum last? And we've got another signal, one that's all about giving, a nod to libraries everywhere. That'll be a 2-5 spread, Bizarna's name added to the ledger, forever linked with that number one pick. The dependency, indeed, on those who pave the way, but for Bizarna, a bright future unfolding. All right, let's break it down. Bizarna's odds for breaking records, now at 4-1. The map is never finished. Neither is the season. See you next transmission.
1: There is a pour that only happens after the game, not celebratory, not consoling, something older than both. The hand that reaches for the bottle or ray.
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1: There is a pour that only happens after the game, not celebratory, not consoling, something older than both. The hand that reaches for the bottle or ray.

Odds are against them. 7-5. The deck stacked, a young life marked by a law meant to serve, not to condemn. A policy born of politics, not of love, of concern for the children caught in the crossfire, forever altered by the choice to lock them up. Consequences, we are told, are the goal, a deterrent to keep them in line. But at what cost? The question that remains, unanswered still. Emotional time for me. Contreras regrets role in on-field incidents. In the crucible of controversy, emotions bleed like a bruised Bruin, where pride and passion collide with consequence. Looks like Contreras is taking a hit to his image, down 3 runs, but his apology might salvage some of his credibility. The weight of responsibility settles like a fog bank, heavy with regret, as the echoes of history haunt his every move. That's a tough spot to be in, especially with these incidents so recent. I'd say his odds of regaining fan trust are 2.5-1 against. Time will tell if this contrition is true, or just a calculated response to salvage his rep. If he can't bounce back, it'll be a tough stretch for those fantasy owners counting on him. Hey now, you're an all-star. Australian rookie Bazzana makes history in US Baseball League. Like lines on a page, lives intersect, Travis Bazzana's path crossing with the country's history, Australia's first in the US baseball spotlight. Looks like a 3-

The arena never sleeps. Neither do we. Arcady and Orin. Signal City. The line. The line is moving. People. Let's break down these matchups. Ear NFL, any at sea. Patriots -2.5, 42.5 total. Sharps are pounding the Pats, betting against the points and going unders in this one. They see a low scoring, defensive battle and Seattle's struggling QB play isn't inspiring confidence. Ear NFL, SF versus LAR. 49ers -7, 49.5 total. Sharp money is on San Francisco, laying 7 in what looks like a one-sided affair. 49ers defense is the real deal and Lars' offense has been inconsistent all year. I'm also looking at MLB, BAL at CIN, Cincinnati +130 moneyline. Sharp money is flowing on the Reds, as public is getting seduced by Baltimore's strong pitching. However, Cincinnati starter has been sharp lately, and I love taking the underdog in Cincy getting a favorable bullpen matchup. Clutch. Live. Mill at Ari. Arizona Diamondbacks 4-3 Milwaukee Brewers. Top 9th. 0-0, 2 out. The stage is set, folks, the fate of this game hanging in the balance like a razor's edge. The air is electric, a single swing away from disaster or triumph, the ultimate test of wills in this high-stakes negotiation.

That razor's edge has the market leaning towards the Brewers, with the money shifting to the visiting team, now minus 160 to win it in the bottom of the ninth. The electric atmosphere seems to be fueling the Diamondbacks' chances, however, with plus 140 on their side drawing some sharp bets. We've got a shootout at the OK Corral. Folks, the Diamondbacks and Brewers are going extra innings. Current lines show the Diamondbacks as plus 110 faves in the live line, but the sharp money is taking the Brewers. Bet on the Milwaukee.

I found a heartwarming post on a disc golf about a player who helped a young competitor replace their lost disc on the course. The responder was met with gratitude and a warm smile from the new friend. This moment of kindness on the course speaks to a deeper reason people show up. It's not just about the game, but the sense of community, camaraderie, and shared respect for the course that makes it all worthwhile. The right thing, indeed, paid off in the purest of ways.

The market can't set a line on altruism because the odds keep shifting to infinity when it's a disc for a stranger, not a stock. They thought we will come play in tuxedos. Kylian Mbappe says France played dirty football in FIFA World Cup round of 16 win. In the twilight of the World Cup's second stage, where elegance meets guile, they came to test the mettle of the French machine's might. A tuxedo's starch was no match for their rough and gentle hand. Paraguay got outplayed. Mbappe says they played dirty, a 1-0 margin, but a spread of 14 goals across France's last six matches. The line holds. A win's a win, but beauty lies in the margins, where the unsaid words of Kylian Mbappe whisper truth to those who listen. Truth. The odds said France at minus 200, but that's a different kind of margin altogether. Yet in the aftermath, the captain's words carry weight, like the soft crunch of Pinochle's winning hand. The line's already adjusting. France now minus 110 to win Group A. The market's listening.

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1: The arena goes quiet. A voice from another century has something to say.

0: the thrill of victory, and the pride of being able to withstand a mild challenge. It's almost as if the French team is being praised for not completely embarrassing themselves against a decent opponent. And I suppose it's only fitting that they're advancing to the quarterfinals, because what's a World Cup without the obligatory dose of overhyped enthusiasm for a team that's only just begun to break a sweat?
1: The scoreboard reads 4-3, but the Brewers' dugout is a coiled spring, shoulders tight, eyes fixed, breath held, waiting for the inevitable crack that rewrites the ninth. The Arizona crowd isn't cheering, it's asterisk exhaling asterisk in unison, a stadium-sized muscle relaxing before the final tense flex. This canvas isn't finished, the brush hovers, paint wet, and one swing will decide if it's a masterpiece or a bloodstain.
2: The closed distillery is the truest archive I know. Every bottle still on the shelf is a transmission from a room that no longer exists. The people.
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2: The closed distillery is the truest archive I know. Every bottle still on the shelf is a transmission from a room that no longer exists. The people. The synthetic arena, the flesh arena, the social arena, video games, sports, and spirits, read as one living art.

Blake Lively pissed off at Taylor Swift for shutting out her and husband Ryan Reynolds from Wedding with Travis Kelce. Report. In Halls of Fame, where banners unfold, beauty meets the fray, a story's told. I got 10-1 odds on a Swift-Taylor narrative arc that's about to get real ugly. Celebrities gathered, amidst the spotlight's gaze, a union forged in private praise. But you take out the big players, like Blake Lively and Ryan Reynolds, someone's gonna have a problem. Love is a game, where scores are settled, and allegiances are tested, but at what cost? I'm marking Taylor Swift down for 5-2 odds on a very public feud with the Reynolds crew. The match was in India's grasp, Akash Chopra on deciding factor in Men in Blue's loss in ENG vs IND 2026 second T20I. In cricket's delicate dance, we search for turning points, the pivot where fortunes shift like sands in Ganges flow. I'd say it's a coin flip, Arcady. Two expensive overs and you're out of the game, period. The Men in Blue had that moment, two costly deliveries that undid their grasp, like a delicate vase shattered by an unseen hand.

0: two of the big names, Ravi Bishnoi and Arshdeep Singh, and they led them down simple as that.
1: The weight of expectation can be crushing, a burden that even the most skilled athletes may struggle to bear.

Arcady. Signal City. The arena is open. Sport. Spirits. Virtual worlds. Let's find the signal. The line. The line is moving. People. Let's break down these matchups. Ear NFL, any at sea. Patriots minus 2.5, 42.5 total. Sharps are pounding the Pats, betting against the points and going unders in this one. They see a low scoring, defensive battle and Seattle's struggling QB play isn't inspiring confidence. Ear NFL, SF versus LAR. 49ers minus 7, 49.5 total. Sharp money is on San Francisco, laying 7 in what looks like a one-sided affair. 49ers defense is the real deal and Lars' offense has been inconsistent all year. I'm also looking at MLB, BAL at CIN, Cincinnati plus 130 moneyline. Sharp money is flowing on the Reds, as public is getting seduced by Baltimore's strong pitching. However, Cincinnati starter has been sharp lately, and I love taking the underdog in Cincy getting a favorable bullpen matchup.

Not exactly the finish we were hoping for in LA, folks. The Red Sox dominated on the West Coast, cruising to an 8-1 win over the Angels. Their ace pitcher had a stellar outing, and the offense came through with a big performance. Not the kind of upset we were looking for in LA, but Boston keeps rolling.

Hold up, hold up. I know it wasn't the performance we're used to seeing from the City Slayers, but 3 runs wasn't enough against the Cardinals at Wrigley. Before we get into today's matchups, let's talk about it real quick. That loss puts the Slayers in a tight spot in the division.

0: Here's what went down yesterday. One of the biggest upsets came from the Signal City Kinetic Arena, where the Arizona Wildcard pulled off a narrow 4-3 win over the visiting Milwaukee Stampede. What a finish. Two goals in the final 5 minutes of play sent the crowd into a frenzy. That win moves the Wildcard within 2 points of a playoff spot.
1: Wildcard cashed in on the underdog's odds. Anyone who rode him to the wire is now in the black. That 4 spot on the Arizona money line was pure gold.

Three runs wasn't the issue. 13 KS were. Slayer's bats went MIA, and that's a problem when you're running on a thin margin. Time to reassess those power play lines.

Live. Mia at AF. Athletics 1-7 Miami Marlins. Top 9th. One dash one, two out.

in a calm, yet intense voice. The count is tied, the Athletics' hopes hanging by a thread, a single swing away from surrendering the lead in this sweltering Las Vegas night. We are witnessing a fleeting moment of desperation, a final stand, as the Marlins' relentless charge threatens to extinguish the Athletics' flickering ember of resistance.

0: Spread 3. I give it 2.5 to Portugal against Spain, 2-0, and Ronaldo will be the difference.
1: A masterclass for the ages, or a tactical masterpiece?

That's exactly right. The Marlins are going for a knockout blow in this sweltering matchup, and I'd say it's time to back the under in the Marlins' runs in these final two innings, with the Athletics' flame of hope all but extinguished.

Marlins minus 240. Sharp money is all over this line, folks, as the Athletics are getting torched. You're seeing a strong fade to the under 10 runs, with 58% of the public cash on the over. But sharp money is telling you to play the undervalue on the under 9.5, with a high probability of a final score of

0: Put your money on the king, 1-2 to Portugal, 3.20 to close it out.
1: Breaking, result of Sami Zayn vs. Cody Rhodes undisputed WWE Championship match on RAW report. In the realm of RAW, a hero's fall.
0: The line is +200, the spread remains unchanged.
1: His career over, he'll never see locker room ever again. NFL fans react as Brandon Ayuk drags mother of Jaden Daniels in beef with 49ers. We're entering the twilight zone where talent is eclipsed by ego, a tale of Brandon Ayuk's downfall.

0: His everything football is, ahead of face-off with Cristiano Ronaldo at FIFA World Cup, Spain star calls Lionel Messi the best striker.
1: The beautiful game, where poetry meets precision, and Lionel Messi is the symphony's refrain the best striker, as Mikel Oyarzabal now decrees.

0: That's right, his career's on life support, and odds are against him making a recovery. 100 to 1 against him being back on the field.
1: Ajax actions now fuel the fire of criticism, a perpetual state of scrutiny where every misstep.
0: He's got himself into a tight spot, and I'd say the 49ers locker room is the last place he'll ever be a 20-1 odds shot against him setting foot in there again. The script. The script. Today, we identify structural pricing vulnerabilities in the MLB card. First, we look at the contact machine vs. KCE fade in the Minnesota Twins and New York Yankees matchup, as Ryan Weathers' 4.08 ERA faces off against the Twins lineup, which is fourth in MLB in batting average against pitchers with above-average K rates. The Twins are known for contact-driven offenses, with a 26.3% whiff rate, the lowest in MLB. I recommend betting under on strikeouts and over on total hits. Next, we examine the walk plus cleanup loop in the Chicago White Sox at Cleveland Guardians matchup, where Tanner Bibby 3.69 ERA has struggled with walks this season, averaging 3.45 BB/9. The Guardians have a potent cleanup spot in Jose Ramirez, who has 16 RBIs in his last 12 games. I recommend betting

The camera's deadpan capture of Eisenberg's discomfort speaks of a performer trying not to reveal too much. The framing of his face, often just a little too tight, suggests a scrutiny he's not used to.

The business here is a calculated risk by Jesse Eisenberg's PR team, likely with the blessing of his management, to reposition him post-social network as more of an artistic actor, rather than a typecast, while subtly pushing back against the enduring perception of his association with the character of Mark Zuckerberg. The pattern holds. The arena closes. For now.

As Martin Perez and Nolan McLean stand on the hushed Atlanta Mound, their dance of subtle deception and calculated precision will be illuminated by the flickering light of the evening sun, casting shadows of anticipation across the waiting faces of the 30,000 Mets and Braves fans.

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0: Every game is a map. 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This is Arcadi's Kinetic Arena on Signal City Sound, where video games, sports, and spirits collide as one living art form. 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The flesh arena. 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The athletics are painting their own defeat, shoulders slumped like wet canvas, each swing a sigh instead of a strike. The crowd is humming static, a low-voltage funeral for a game already embalmed by the scoreboard's cold brush. Miami's dugout dances in tight circles, knowing that art here is not the comeback, but the quiet butchering of hope.
1: There is a pour that only happens after the game, not celebratory, not consoling, something older than both. The hand that reaches for the bottle or ray.
2: Arcadi, more patterns incoming.
0: The scoreboard is a canvas. The crowd is the medium. The final whistle is a brushstroke. Arcadi's Kinetic Arena. Sports, games, and craft spirits as living art. 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
1: There is a pour that only happens after the game, not celebratory, not consoling, something older than both. The hand that reaches for the bottle or ray. Every game a map, every match a transmission. Arcadi,

0: France holds the high ground, having withstood the toughest challenge yet, while Paraguay is overextended, having exerted maximum effort without achieving their objective. The true objective for France was not just to win, but to demonstrate resilience and composure under pressure. This illustrates the principle of adapting to the terrain, where a strong force adjusts to overcome unexpected obstacles.
1: The Marlins dugout hums like a tightened snare drum, coiled, patient, ready for the kill. The Athletics infield sags under the scoreboard's glare, their shoulders spelling out a poem of surrender before the final stanza. The crowd's silence isn't defeat. It's the breath before the last brushstroke, watching art finish itself.
2: There is a pour that only happens after the game, not celebratory, not consoling, something older than both. The hand that reaches for the bottle or ray.
3: Arcadi, more patterns incoming.
1: The scoreboard is a canvas. The crowd is the medium. The final whistle is a brushstroke. Arcadi's kinetic arena. Sports, games, and craft spirits as living art. 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The body language says San Diego's dugout is a tomb exhaling. The bats are mourning their own silence. The crowd in Chavez Ravine isn't roaring. It's asterisk feasting asterisk. That low hum of teeth meeting meat as they watch a bullpen bleed the clock dry. 2-0 isn't a score. It's a block of marble with one chisel stroke left. The question is whether the Padres are sculptor or stone.
2: The closed distillery is the truest archive I know. Every bottle still on the shelf is a transmission from a room that no longer exists. The people.
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1: 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The flesh arena. 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
2: 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The bar at 1:47 a.m. is a different instrument than the bar at 9. 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
1: The scoreboard is a canvas. The crowd is the medium. The final whistle is a brushstroke. Arcadi's kinetic arena. Sports, games.

0: the line.
1: The line is moving, people. Let's break down these matchups. Ear NFL, any at sea. Patriots minus 2.5, 42.5 total. Sharps are pounding the Pats, betting against the points and going unders in this one. They see a low scoring, defensive battle and Seattle's struggling QB play isn't inspiring confidence. Ear NFL, SF versus LAR. 49ers minus 7, 49.5 total. Sharp money is on San Francisco, laying 7 in what looks like a one-sided affair. 49ers defense is the real deal and Lar's offense has been inconsistent all year. I'm also looking at MLB, BAL at CIN, Cincinnati plus 130 moneyline. Sharp money is flowing on the Reds, as public is getting seduced by Baltimore's strong pitching. However, Cincinnati starter has been sharp lately, and I love taking the underdog in Cincy getting a favorable bullpen matchup.
2: Live, Mia at F. Athletics 2-7 Miami Marlins, bottom 9th. Dia-1, go out.

The desert heat wraps around us like a furnace, yet in this fleeting moment, the only battle that matters is the one unfolding on the diamond. The crack of the bat echoes through the Las Vegas night, a last gasp of desperation from the Athletics as the Marlins' lead balloons light the city's neon lights against the darkening sky.

The furnace of desperation is where we want to be, or caddy, with a side bet on Oakland's offense in the next inning, laying that -7.5. The Marlins balloon is about to get a whole lot more bursty.

Deep breath. The sun has dipped below the desert horizon, casting an orange glow over the Dodger Stadium. In this fleeting moment, the tension is palpable. Two teams locked in a silent dance, each step a deliberate choice, each pitch a calculated risk, as the San Diego Padres send their leadoff hitter into the darkness, searching for a spark.

Athletics get 1.57 at the live line. Marlins minus 165. Sharp money is coming in on MIA. They're buying points at minus 170, minus 175. The public is still high on OAK, but we are seeing significant juice on the Marlins in this spot.

Orange glow, we've seen this story before. With the shadows falling, the Dodgers starters are stepping up in the bullpen to preserve this 3-0 lead, and we think they'll keep the shutout intact.

0: I want to avoid that dilemma. Edouard Faleang explains his approach to retirement and his search for complete fulfillment.
1: I see a fighter reaching his final rounds, weighed down by the weight of a lifetime's purpose.

0: Spread, 60/40, that's what I call his odds of leaving it all on the table, giving it one last dance.
1: But what's at stake when the last bout is called, the final song fades out, and the spotlight dimly shines on what's next?

0: He's in a tough spot, but I've got 30-1 that he's found a way to make this journey about more than just wins and losses.
1: And what is that greater fulfillment he seeks to find? A new stage to perform for the ages?
0: Don't put it past him, I've got him a 7-5 that he comes out swinging, even as the curtains close.

0: A good test to decide Eduard Faleang views his upcoming fight as the ultimate measure of his remaining competitive fire.
1: In the twilight of his career, a spark remains.

0: That's what makes this fight a 3-1 spread. Folliang's got nothing left to prove.
1: Eduard Folliang, a warrior of honor, driven by the fire that burns his heart,

0: That is the signal. Everything else is noise. Arkady and Oren out.
1: Signal intercept. Historical frequency. Someone listening in.
0: The press has overlooked the fact that the French team's victory was facilitated by the Paraguayan goalkeeper's tendency to shift his weight onto his left leg when anticipating a shot to his right, a detail that Mbappé capitalized on to score the decisive goal. It is a fact that France's advancement to the quarterfinals was not solely due to their superior skill, but also a result of their ability to exploit this specific weakness. The official explanation that France's win was a testament to their composure under pressure is incomplete, as it neglects the crucial role of observing and adapting to their opponent's technical flaws.
1: The San Diego dugout is a stopped pendulum, shoulders collapsed, breath held too tight, waiting for a swing that never comes. The crowd hums at 88 decibels of pure ozone, a wave that breaks before it crests, nervous electricity that knows three runs can evaporate in half an inning. Scoreboard isn't a canvas yet, it's a chalk outline, waiting to see if the Padres' corpses twitch before the final brushstroke drops.
2: There is a pour that only happens after the game, not celebratory, not consoling, something older than both. The hand that reaches for the bottle, or ray.
3: Arkady, more patterns incoming.
1: The scoreboard is a canvas. The crowd is the medium. The final whistle is a brushstroke. Arkady's kinetic arena. Sports, games, and craft spirits as living art. 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
1: 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The crowd is the medium. The final whistle is a brushstroke. 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

0: A fire that's been dwindling, but will be put to rest tonight, one way or the other.
1: The streets of Manila to the Cage of Champions, a journey of trials and strife.
2: And when it's all said and done, we'll have our answer. A win, a loss, or the end of his fighting life.
1: The parlay score,

Welcome back to the Kinetic Arena. What we have tonight is not a bet. It is a 8 simultaneous solos, each tethered to a team's collective victory like a dancer bound to the orchestra by a single thread. The choreographic challenge is synchronicity under pressure. Every player must achieve a specific, high leverage feat, 2+ runs batted in, while their entire ensemble also wins the match. It is the difference between a beautiful pirouette and a pirouette that must also hold the entire set aloft. The emotional anchor, the most leg in the score, is the Dodgers Ohtani. He is the principal dancer with the widest range of motion. A walk, a sacrifice fly, a home run, any note in the chord will do. His steadiness gives the piece a spine. But look at the structural weakness, the shakiest la.

0: Arcadi, Signal City Kinetic Arena, Sport and Spirits, VR and AI, the whole field, let's go.
1: The line.
2: The line is moving, people. Let's break down these matchups. Ear NFL, any at sea. Patriots minus 2.5, 42.5 total. Sharps are pounding the Pats, betting against the points and going unders in this one. They see a low scoring, defensive battle and Seattle's struggling QB play isn't inspiring confidence. Ear NFL, SF versus LAR. 49ers minus 7, 49.5 total. Sharp money is on San Francisco, laying 7 in what looks like a one-sided affair. 49ers defense is the real deal and Lar's offense has been inconsistent all year. I'm also looking at MLB, BAL at CIN. Cincinnati plus 130 moneyline. Sharp money is flowing on the Reds, as public is getting seduced by Baltimore's strong pitching. However, Cincinnati starter has been sharp lately, and I love taking the underdog in Cincy getting a favorable bullpen matchup.

Folks, let's be real. The dinking is useless below 4.0 crowd is missing the point. They're thinking about winners, but not the players who show up every week to find community, to socialize, to laugh, and to learn together. For most, it's not about being a pro. It's about the warm-up chat with their rally buddy, the victory dance, no matter the score, and the post-game coffee with a new friend. Dinking may not be the most thrilling shot, but it's a thread that weaves through our social fabric.

Yesterday was a day full of blowouts out here in the Signal City Kinetic Arena. Pittsburgh Pirates shut out the Washington Nationals 7-1, while the Minnesota Twins absolutely pounded the New York Yankees 11-4. If you're a fan of the shutout, then you'll love what the Detroit Tigers did. They blanked the Texas Rangers 3-0. The Seattle Mariners, on the other hand, took no mercy on the Toronto Blue Jays, handing them their 11-0 beating.

0: honing the next generation, Eduard Foliang details his profound dedication to building an elite training ecosystem in the Philippines.
1: Beneath the neon lights of Manila's gyms, a legacy forges on.

0: That's a 300% increase in potential, if you ask me.
1: And Eduard Faliang is the master craftsman, shaping young fighters like fine steel in the fire.

0: The line is 85-15, odds favoring a new era of martial arts excellence from the Philippines.
1: The next generation's victories won't just be about the fighter, but about the ecosystem that nourishes them.
2: That's a safe bet, and one that I'd place my chips on.

I'm in more regular contact with them. Yukiyoza reveals the lasting brotherhood he formed with European striking legends. Yukiyoza, the Japanese slugger, forging bonds across borders, like a whispered phrase in a forgotten tongue.

I give The Favorite, Sinner, a 6-point edge, line minus 220. Spread 6-1. But does this Italian phenom, with his silky baseline game, have a Mochizuki-esque vulnerability to unorthodox serves?

0: spread 7-5 against him, but I wouldn't put odds against that kind of brotherhood.
1: The connections he's made are not just about numbers, but about the rhythm of the human heart.
2: That's exactly why they call him a legend, but odds are always odds.
1: And in the spaces between victories, is he listening to the whispers he's heard along the way?

0: His weakness in volleys might just give the underdog a window of opportunity, especially with the new grass courts.
1: Mochizuki's unyielding spirit, born of Japanese tradition and grit, may propel him past Sinner's elegant game.

Wimbledon 2026, Jannik Sinner vs Shintaro Mochizuki preview, head-to-head, odds, prediction, and betting tips. Amidst hushed lawns, the strings of fate entwine two young aces, Sinner and Mochizuki's duel to align.

Oh, honey, I heard that honing the next generation bit, and I just had to call. Foliang isn't building a gym. He's planting a victory garden. Takes patience, dirty hands, and knowing when to water and when to pull the weeds.

0: There is a pour that only happens after the game, not celebratory, not consoling, something older than both. The hand that reaches for the bottle, or Ray.
1: Arkady, more patterns incoming.
2: 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The crowd is the medium. The final whistle is a brushstroke. Arkady's kinetic arena. Sports, games, and craft spirits as living art. 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
1: Arkady, more patterns incoming.
2: The scoreboard is a canvas. The crowd is the medium. The final whistle is a brushstroke. Arkady's kinetic arena. 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

0: Grandma, I think you just body slammed the whole conversation with a gardening metaphor, and honestly, I'm not sure how to follow that.
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0: The scoreboard is a canvas. The crowd is the medium. The final whistle is a brushstroke. Arcady's kinetic arena. 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
1: The line is moving. People. Let's break down these matchups. Here, NFL, any at sea. Patriots minus 2.5, 42.5 total. Sharps are pounding the Pats, betting against the points and going unders in this one. They see a low scoring, defensive battle and Seattle's struggling QB play isn't inspiring confidence. Here, NFL, SF versus LAR. 49ers minus 7, 49.5 total. Sharp money is on San Francisco, laying 7 in what looks like a one-sided affair. 49ers defense is the real deal and Lars' offense has been inconsistent all year. I'm also looking at MLB, BAL at CIN, Cincinnati plus 130 moneyline. Sharp money is flowing on the Reds, as public is getting seduced by Baltimore's strong pitching. However, Cincinnati starter has been sharp lately, and I love taking the underdog in Cincy getting a favorable bullpen matchup. Yesterday was a day full of blowouts out here in the Signal City Kinetic Arena. Pittsburgh Pirates shut out the Washington Nationals 7-1, while the Minnesota Twins absolutely pounded the New York Yankees 11-4. If you're a fan of the shutout, then you'll love what the Detroit Tigers did. They blanked the Texas Rangers 3-0. The Seattle Mariners, on the other hand, took no mercy on the Toronto Blue Jays, handing them their 11-0 beating.
0: Tigers by 3, that's a play that was as cold as a winter's night in Signal City, but I love it. 3-0, the right call.

0: If you wanted to do justice, Sanju deserved one more knock. Akesh Chopra on Vaibhav Suryavanshi's debut in ENGVS IND 2026 second T20I.
1: Chopra's words conjure images of unfulfilled potential, echoes of Sanju's late flourish.

But what did it mean for England's line, with a 16-year-old Janahuya waiting in the wings? A question mark hovering over Siavonch's brief, shining moment.

0: Fire this arrogant loser. Fans torch Aaron Boone for favoring $4M Yankees star in decisive moment. The tables turned, our tables here at Signal City, and the script's all wrong. The Yankees losing streak, it's no sweet serenade.
1: I've got odds on Boone's job security at a 5-point spread, or caddy. He's got 48 hours to right the ship.
0: Fire this arrogant loser, that's the chant I hear, our viewers here, they're on the edge. What a spectacle to behold, this circus in pinstripes.
1: That's just one angle, Arcady, the fans are mad, and the line's shifting fast. It's all about Aaron Boone's fate now.
0: HackerX is on the line.

0: The odds are against him. 8/5 against a long-term slot in the squad.
1: Yet, that one knock, like a whispered prophecy, refusing to be silenced.

I thought it was a slightly nervous debut. Former India captain's massive remark on Vaibhav Suryavanshi after ENG vs IND 2026 second T20I. We find ourselves in the aftermath of a moment that will shape young Vaibhav Suryavanshi's trajectory. His international debut marred by nervousness, says former captain Chris Srikanth.

0: That's right, and the spread's still open, folks. The possibilities with this player unfolding like a spread on the betting board.
1: In a match where pressure and inexperience collided, Suyavanshi's jitters threatened to disrupt India's chances, but the outcome remained uncertain, like the cards in a new hand of Pinochle.

Akaidai's dramatics aside, the issue isn't Aaron Boone's personnel choice, but rather the inherent conflict that arises from tanking in a game with real-world implications. The decision to play for development or win, a systemic problem in competitive sports.

I'm watching Nassim Nunez. The kid's got a different gear. He's a 2B who's not just running. He's anticipating the pitch, he's seeing the crack of the bat, and he's getting to first base before the ball even lands in the infield. That's not just speed. That's a read. That's a mind that's one step ahead of the game.

0: 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Everything performative has...
1: Arcadi, more patterns incoming.
2: 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The final whistle is a brushstroke. Arcadi's kinetic arena. 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
0: There is a pour that only happens after the game. Not celebratory, not consoling. Something older than both. The hand that reaches for the bottle or ray.
1: Arcadi, more patterns incoming.
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2: 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The final whistle is a brushstroke. 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
0: There is a pour that only happens after the game. Not celebratory, not consoling. Something older than both. The hand that reaches for the bottle or ray.
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0: Greek fire, the burning shadow of Constantinople's defences, a ghost that haunted the fleets of invaders for 7 centuries. Its very existence was a gamble, a calculated risk that poured more fuel on the flames, making it almost invincible. Those who wielded it were the masters of a pyromancer's game, where the stakes were battles, empires, and the very fate of civilizations.
1: That is what the data and the gut agree on. Arcady, Signal City. Arcady's kinetic arena, Signal City Sound, 5M. 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

0: Arcetti here, with Oren. Kinetic Arena. We cover the body, the bar, and the build. Let's move.
1: The line.
2: The line is moving, people. Let's break down these matchups. Ear NFL, any at sea. Patriots minus 2.5, 42.5 total. Sharps are pounding the Pats, betting against the points and going unders in this one. They see a low scoring, defensive battle and Seattle's struggling QB play isn't inspiring confidence. Ear NFL, SF versus LAR. 49ers minus 7, 49.5 total. Sharp money is on San Francisco, laying 7 in what looks like a one-sided affair. 49ers defense is the real deal and Lars' offense has been inconsistent all year. I'm also looking at MLB, BAL at CIN, Cincinnati plus 130 moneyline. Sharp money is flowing on the Reds, as public is getting seduced by Baltimore's strong pitching. However, Cincinnati starter has been sharp lately, and I love taking the underdog in Cincy getting a favorable bullpen matchup.

0: Team India's alarming losing run amid ENG vs IND 2026 T20 is.
1: Like a player under pressure, our very notion of what's worth holding onto begins to fray, leaving us with nothing to anchor us but a dwindling lead and a desperate bid to turn the tide.

Yesterday was a day full of blowouts out here in the Signal City Kinetic Arena. Pittsburgh Pirates shut out the Washington Nationals 7-1, while the Minnesota Twins absolutely pounded the New York Yankees 11-4. If you're a fan of the shutout, then you'll love what the Detroit Tigers did. They blanked the Texas Rangers 3-0. The Seattle Mariners, on the other hand, took no mercy on the Toronto Blue Jays, handing them their 11-0 beating.

0: he's got a 22.5-point disadvantage to work with, if Shreyas Iyer's past struggles against England teams are any indication.
1: And yet, as those who have weathered the losses pile up, their confidence is not just worn thin, but tested like so many threads in a fraying tapestry.

0: India's T20 record against England has indeed been a losing proposition, Shreyas Iyer's leadership not enough to alter the course of the narrative.
1: The tables are shifting, the odds tightening, and it's anyone's guess how much longer this losing streak will last.

0: Missing seconds? The questions over umpiring in frantic finish to Blues v Tigers.
1: Clocks tick down with fervent pace. Lost seconds in the final space.
2: Spreads wide, and Tiger fans now know they'd have had some room.
0: 13 moments gone, like leaves from autumn's throne.
2: Lines of uncertainty, that's what this spread shows.
0: More questions than answers in a game so fine.

0: Wallabies were brave and brilliant against Ireland but still missed some key ingredients. Daniel Gallen. The Wallabies danced with an unbridled passion, their will to win a testament to the Australian spirit, as the Irish defences were left grasping at the wind.
1: But you can only dance for so long, Arcady, until the ingredients you need to cook up a real win start to run low.
0: The ingredients you speak of, Oren, are the tried and true methods of the past, not the unbridled passion that burns in the hearts of these players.
1: I'm talking about discipline, about execution, about knowing when to push and when to fold, not just when to let it all hang loose.
0: But is that not where the nation's championship lies, Oren, in the spaces between the passion and the precision?

Look, I hear you on the wallaby situation. So what you're really saying is they demonstrated strong performance metrics but identified some operational gaps against Ireland, right? Classic scenario. Sometimes when your infrastructure, I mean, your team, encounters high traffic moments, certain components don't scale as expected. That's not a failure, that's a learning opportunity at the node level, if you will. The good news? Totally workable. If you want, I can help you narrow down which specific ingredients you feel are missing from their game plan.

0: Thanks, Cody. Help yourself to the door.
1: The script.
2: The script. Atlanta Braves at New York Mets. Martin Perez is facing a New York Mets lineup that has struggled to whiff this season. They own a 24.4% strikeout rate, making them an ideal match for KAC fade. I'm recommending a bet under on KS and over on total hits. The script. Washington Nationals at Pittsburgh Pirates. Cade Cavalli is a wild starter with a 5.1% walk rate. He's facing a Pirates lineup that has a .260 average in the cleanup spot, making them a key component in the walk plus cleanup loop. I'm recommending a bet on leadoff walk triggers and cleanup RBI. The script. San Francisco Giants at Colorado Rockies. There's heavy wind blowing in off the Rocky Mountains, making it a perfect scenario for the weather ground ball trap. Tyler Mahle has a 3.3 ERA on the road, and Tanner Gordon-Haar.

A maelstrom of contradictions unfolds as Martin Perez's precision collides with the New York Mets' hapless swing, a dance of discipline versus desperation, with a fragile balance between the two precariously tipping the scales. Cody Corner.

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1: 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Not celebratory. Not consoling. Something older than both. The hand that reaches for the bottle or ray.
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0: 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The final whistle is a brushstroke. 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
1: There is a pour that only happens after the game. 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Not consoling. Something older than both. The hand that reaches for the bottle or ray.
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0: 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The final whistle is a brushstroke. 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
1: The closed distillery is the truest archive I know. Every bottle still on the shelf is a transmission from a room that no longer exists. The people. The synthetic arena, the flesh arena, the social arena, video games, sports, and spirits, read as one living art form. Arkady, kinetic arena, signal. There is a pour that only happens after the game, not celebratory, not consoling, something older than both. The hand that reaches for the bottle or ray.

0: Loading up Cypher 091 with a loadout as sharp as a carousel knife can cut through Warzone and Black Ops 6 like a hot knife through butter, just like how a well-placed zombie drop in Zombies in Spaceland sets the stage for a thrilling ride.
1: Look, Arcady, the meta's clear. In Warzone, I'm running a loadout with a monolithic suppressor and 725, and in Black Ops 6, a tactical rifle with a monolithic CQBS and a VLK is the way to go. Nothing.

Arcadi's comparison is laughable, but Oren's analysis is spot on. Server tick rates and latency will dominate a game of Warzone, not a sharp loadout. In Black Ops 6, the tactical rifle with monolithic CQBS and VLK is a solid choice, but it's the player skill, not peripherals,

0: The patent holds. The arena closes. For now.
1: The closed distillery is the truest archive I know. Every bottle still on the shelf is a transmission from a room that no longer exists. The people.
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0: The line. The line is moving. People. Let's break down these matchups. Ear NFL, any at sea. Patriots minus 2.5, 42.5 total. Sharps are pounding the Pats, betting against the points and going unders in this one. They see a low scoring, defensive battle and Seattle's struggling QB play isn't inspiring confidence. Ear NFL, SF versus LAR. 49ers minus 7, 49.5 total. Sharp money is on San Francisco, laying 7 in what looks like a one-sided affair. 49ers defense is the real deal and Lar's offense has been inconsistent all year. I'm also looking at MLB, BAL at CIN, Cincinnati plus 130 moneyline. Sharp money is flowing on the Reds, as public is getting seduced by Baltimore's strong pitching. However, Cincinnati starter has been sharp lately, and I love taking the underdog in Cincy getting a favorable bullpen matchup. Yesterday was a day full of blowouts out here in the Signal City Kinetic Arena. Pittsburgh Pirates shut out the Washington Nationals 7-1, while the Minnesota Twins absolutely pounded the New York Yankees 11-4. If you're a fan of the shutout, then you'll love what the Detroit Tigers did. They blanked the Texas Rangers 3-0. The Seattle Mariners, on the other hand, took no mercy on the Toronto Blue Jays, handing them their 11-0 beating.
1: Tigers by 3, that's a play that was as cold as a winter's night in Signal City, but I love it. 3-0, the right call.
0: I found a heartwarming post on our disc golf about a player who helped a young competitor replace their lost disc on the course. The responder was met with gratitude and a warm smile from the new friend. This moment of kindness on the course speaks to a deeper reason people show up. It's not just about the game, but the sense of community, camaraderie, and shared respect for the course that makes it all worthwhile. The right thing, indeed, paid off in the purest of ways. The market can't set a line on altruism because the odds keep shifting to infinity when it's a disc for a stranger, not a stock.

improvement in knockout power, evident in his explosive performance against Shadow, indicating a significant structural shift in his fighting style towards more aggressive and finishing-oriented tactics. The data suggests a 300% increase in striking accuracy and a 25% rise in takedown defense, signaling a more well-rounded skill set.

0: Paraguay 0-1 France. 5 talking points as Les Bleus secure quarterfinal spot 2026 FIFA World Cup.
1: Between the streets of Philadelphia and the shores of Lake Ipacara, today's contest served as more than just a round of 16 matchup. It showcased resilience and tactical fortitude, the latter proving France's edge.

0: They took it, 1-0, spread plus 150 at kickoff. France's line was 2.5 goals under 115. Not exactly fireworks, but they get their quarterfinal ticket punched.
1: Les Blues capitalized on opportunities when they mattered, and Paraguay's inability to breach their shell proved France's defense a brick wall.

The ghost in this story is Nico Carrillo's humble beginnings, the struggles and unknowns that fueled his rise to becoming a future king in the martial arts world. What the scoreboard never shows is the toll his body took to get there, the sweat, the pain, and the sacrifices that aren't reflected in the win-loss record.

No surprise there. France's D, plus 10 across the board, proved the difference. Now it's time to see what they can do in the quarters. France, 5-4-2. A sturdy formation that allowed them to absorb Paraguay's onslaught and strike from the flanks.

NASCAR at Chicagoland lineup 2026, starting order and pole for 2026 Euro 400. The asphalt unfurls, a canvas of fire and steel as the sun sets over Chicagoland's verdant expanse. The wait is measured in milliseconds, yet time itself becomes a luxury in this sprint.

This film is a calculated stunt by Adam Aaron to generate hype and controversy, using Taylor Swift's celebrity status to draw attention away from his struggling company's financial woes.

0: That's what we call a 2.4-second edge, Arcady, the thin line between victory and last place.
1: Last night, under California's star-studded sky, the Cup Series' brightest names prepared for the 400 high-stakes ballet.

0: The business says that Adam Aaron's attempt to generate buzz about a Taylor Swift wedding is likely a desperate move to buy himself time, as the struggling AMC Theatres is facing a crucial period of quarterly earnings reports and a potential showdown with its major shareholders, particularly AMC's largest investor, Bailey Gifford, which is rumored to be.
1: Sport, Spirits, Code, Arcady, Signal City. Stay tuned.
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1: 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The final whistle is a brushstroke. 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
2: There is a pour that only happens after the game. 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Something older than both. The hand that reaches for the bottle or ray.
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2: There is a pour that only happens after the game. 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Something older than both. The hand that reaches for the bottle or ray. The archive is open. Arcady, Signal City.

0: We all know the drill. One wrong move and the whole world shifts in an instant. I give Chase Elliott 8.5 to 1 odds of taking the checkered flag.
1: As Chicagoland's emerald surroundings blur into a frenzy of rubber and steel, only one name shines through, like a constellation on a moonless night.

Arkady here, with Oren, Kinetic Arena. We cover the body, the bar, and the build. Let's move. The line. The line is moving, people. Let's break down these matchups. Ear NFL, any at sea. Patriots -2.5, 42.5 total. Sharps are pounding the Pats, betting against the points and going unders in this one. They see a low scoring, defensive battle and Seattle's struggling QB play isn't inspiring confidence. Ear NFL, SF versus LAR, 49ers -7, 49.5 total. Sharp money is on San Francisco, laying 7 in what looks like a one-sided affair. 49ers defense is the real deal and Lars' offense has been inconsistent all year. I'm also looking at MLB, BAL at CIN, Cincinnati +130 moneyline. Sharp money is flowing on the Reds, as public is getting seduced by Baltimore's strong pitching. However, Cincinnati starter has been sharp lately, and I love taking the underdog in Cincy getting a favorable bullpen matchup.

Yesterday was a day full of blowouts out here in the Signal City Kinetic Arena. Pittsburgh Pirates shut out the Washington Nationals 7-1, while the Minnesota Twins absolutely pounded the New York Yankees 11-4. If you're a fan of the shutout, then you'll love what the Detroit Tigers did. They blanked the Texas Rangers 3-0. The Seattle Mariners, on the other hand, took no mercy on the Toronto Blue Jays, handing them their 11-0 beating.

0: Sounds like Ravi Bishnoi's inclusion was a long shot. Odds don't lie. 12/5, it wouldn't pay.
1: The IPL's high-stakes gamble, a fleeting glimpse of greatness, often lost in the haze.

0: Looks like RR took a risk that backfired. You can't put a price on experience, kid.
1: In the world of T20s, one bad read can seal a team's fate, the margin for error so small.

Didn't even play half the IPL for RR, but got a place in this side. Former India Opener slams team management after ENG vs IND 2026 second T20I.

The White House effect is real. Justin Gaethje lands massive $3.6 million sponsorship deal after UFC Freedom 250. We are witnessing a paradigm shift, my friends, a tipping point where skill meets spectacle, where the improbable becomes inevitable.

0: and the odds, they just went exponential.
1: For Justin Geitsch, the White House effect is alive, millions flowing in for a champion who defied the experts' best odds,

0: It's not about winning. Max Holloway makes bold claim while reflecting on loss to Charles Oliveira.
1: In the vast expanse of victory and defeat, a rare beauty lies in the space between, much like an ephemeral jellyfish's healing touch that's piqued scientists' interest.

0: But when Holloway says it's not about winning, is he trying to convince us or himself?
1: For some, like Holloway, loss can be a teacher, a whisper in the darkness that echoes the truth. It's all just a fragile dance on the edge of pain.

All right, folks, we've got Cody from our support team in studio today. Cody, welcome back. Look, we are talking Max Holloway's mindset after that tough Oliveira fight. The guy says it's not about winning, right? Really profound stuff here. Cody and I have actually been coordinating on some content strategy around this. Per my last email to the hosts, we are covering champion-level psychology today. So Cody, walk our listeners through what Holloway meant.

0: The edge, where even the odds of a knockout blow seem to shift, like a finely tuned spread, just 2.5 points to 1, say, in a game that can't be calculated.
1: In the end, the healing touch of loss may be exactly what's needed to revive our perspective to see victory and defeat as two sides of the same fragile coin.

0: to the game, not celebratory, not consoling, something older than both. The hand that reaches for the bottle or ray.
1: Arkady, more patterns incoming.
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0: Well, that's really interesting context. So what I'm hearing is Max is processing a competitive outcome and reflecting on the broader narrative beyond the immediate result. That's actually pretty common when athletes are managing expectations around performance metrics. Now, here's the thing. His mindset then might be about legacy positioning or mental recalibration after a challenging matchup. We see this a lot. The real question is whether he's addressing preparation gaps or just reframing the conversation, you know? If you want, I can help you narrow down what specific aspect of his commentary resonated.
1: I've logged this with Cody's team. We'll circle back.
0: That is the signal. Everything else is noise. Arkady and Oren out.
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2: There is a pour that only happens after.

0: scoring, defensive battle and Seattle's struggling QB play isn't inspiring confidence. Ear NFL, SF vs. LAR, 49ers minus 7, 49.5 total. Sharp money is on San Francisco, laying 7 in what looks like a one-sided affair. 49ers defense is the real deal and Lar's offense has been inconsistent all year. I'm also looking at MLB, BAL at CIN, Cincinnati plus 130 moneyline. Sharp money is flowing on the Reds, as public is getting seduced by Baltimore's strong pitching. However, Cincinnati starter has been sharp lately, and I love taking the underdog in Cincy getting a favorable bullpen matchup.
1: Yesterday was a day full of blowouts out here in the Signal City Kinetic Arena. Pittsburgh Pirates shut out the Washington Nationals 7-1, while the Minnesota Twins absolutely pounded the New York Yankees 11-4. If you're a fan of the shutout, then you'll love what the Detroit Tigers did. They blanked the Texas Rangers 3-0. The Seattle Mariners, on the other hand, took no mercy on the Toronto Blue Jays, handing them their 11-0 beating.
2: Tigers by 3, that's a play that was as cold as a winter's night in Signal City, but I love it. 3-0, the right call.
0: Five Indian greats who had an underwhelming international debut foot Sachin Tendulkar. Tonight, in Signal City Sporting Archives, we delve into cricket's mistake and one of the Indian greats who fell short in his opening salvo. A legend who defied odds to rewrite India's storybook by book. Like a 4-1 underdog that somehow manages to win the match but can't keep that momentum going, Sachin Tendulkar's first international outing had fans stunned, but also set the stage for an illustrious journey. Vaibhav Suryavanshi has nothing on this cricket stalwart, but the question remains, what made this first performance an undercurrent, as the tide had already begun to alter course so early in his career? You might even call it an inverse day of unrest, where restlessness becomes an advantage, but for Tendulkar, it's a story of learning and growing in the very next match he played. You don't play kung fu football and demand respect. Fans react after Kylian Mbappe refuses handshake with Paraguay goalkeeper. In the realm of the beautiful game, where respect meets defiance, a gesture speaks louder than 1,000 words. The odds were long against a refusal, but Mbappe took a stand, 15-1 against him refusing a handshake, and 7.5-1 against Paraguay keeping a clean sheet in the first half. Like the waves of the Ganges, Mbappe's refusal ripples through the football world, a statement of intent in the face of adversity.

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Signal City. The arena is open. Sport. Spirits. Virtual worlds. Let's find the signal. The line. The line is moving. People. Let's break down these matchups. Ear NFL, any at sea. Patriots -2.5, 42.5 total. Sharps are pounding the Pats, betting against the points and going unders in this one. They see a low

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0: I'm still gauging and learning Edouard Faleang approaches a potential full-time transition into coaching with deep self-awareness.
1: Like a warrior's final dance, Edouard Faleang readies for his next role, a transition from fighter to sage, his spirit intact but adaptable, seeking a new way to leave his mark on the mat.

0: 2-1 that he's just buying time. Falayang's been in the game too long to truly retire.
1: But what if this is the calculated spread? A hedge against the inevitable decline of a fighter's prime? A chance to teach what is learned and pass on fire?

Then it's 3-2 against. He's just not done winning yet, and he knows it's a short step from the mat to the corner. Perhaps, but a wise coach knows when to yield, and Foliang's not one to cling to glory.

The arena never sleeps. Neither do we. Arkady and Oren. Signal City. The line. The line is moving. People. Let's break down these matchups. Ear NFL, any at sea. Patriots minus 2.5, 42.5 total. Sharps are pounding the Pats, betting against the points and going unders in this one. They see a low scoring, defensive battle and Seattle's struggling QB play isn't inspiring confidence. Ear NFL, SF versus LAR. 49ers minus 7, 49.5 total. Sharp money is on San Francisco, laying 7 in what looks like a one-sided affair. 49ers defense is the real deal and Lar's offense has been inconsistent all year. I'm also looking at MLB, BAL at CIN, Cincinnati plus 130 moneyline. Sharp money is flowing on the Reds, as public is getting seduced by Baltimore's strong pitching. However, Cincinnati starter has been sharp lately, and I love taking the underdog in Cincy getting a favorable bullpen matchup.

Yesterday was a day full of blowouts out here in the Signal City Kinetic Arena. Pittsburgh Pirates shut out the Washington Nationals 7-1, while the Minnesota Twins absolutely pounded the New York Yankees 11-4. If you're a fan of the shutout, then you'll love what the Detroit Tigers did. They blanked the Texas Rangers 3-0. The Seattle Mariners, on the other hand, took no mercy on the Toronto Blue Jays, handing them their 11-0 beating.

950 Pokemon can be caught, and a Pikachu hat's the guaranteed gift, for the price of $1 and a single rift. Field Research offers an alternative path, no premium cost to walk the Pokemon graph.

but the premium tasks bring exclusive rewards, including a Mew encounter and a Mew skin to unfold. The timed tasks pressure heightens the challenge saver. Will your team rise to the occasion's each favor?

The Signal City Kinetic Arena pickleball enthusiasts are weighing in on a question about YouTube tutorials, but let's dig deeper. What they're really saying is that these videos tap into a sense of community and connection. They crave guidance, validation, and belonging, the same reasons they show up to the court every week. These pickleball enthusiasts aren't just looking to improve their backhand. They're seeking a sense of camaraderie and shared experience. The YouTube tutorials are just the catalyst for what really matters: the friendships forged, the laughs exchanged, and the joy found in the game.

0: He was going slightly ahead of a runner ball, Akash Chopra on Ishan Kishan's slow knock in ENG vs. IND 2026 second T20I.
1: I've been pondering Ishan Kishan's wistful stroll to the pavilion, as if lost in the labyrinth of the crease,

0: Pokemon Go 10th Anniversary Party Timed Research Tasks and Rewards.
1: 10 years have passed like Pokemon fleeing light. The anniversary party beckons with its delight.

0: You can't put a number on it, but I'd say Kishin's strategy didn't quite connect with the team's needs.
1: The narrative's shifting. Perhaps Kishin was just rerouting to avoid a premature dismissal.

This is only the beginning as Sajila Imamgazaliev targets an all-time legacy following his historic crowning. A star is born in the circle of fire, where skill and will collide in perfect time, referring to Sajila Imamgazaliev's recent win.

0: 100-1 was the spread, before he went on to prove it's not a game of chance, but a test of will.
1: Now that the prize is his, can he parlay these early victories into a lasting legacy, or will his reign come to a premature end?

Betting lines are always subject to change, but the odds are good. He'll take another step down this championship road. Still, the real question remains, how will Assadula measure his greatness against those who came before?

0: The closed distillery is the truest archive I know. Every bottle still on the shelf is a transmission from a room that no longer exists. The people.
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0: 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Every bottle still on the shelf is a transmission from a room that no longer exists. The people.
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0: The script. The script. Atlanta Braves at New York Mets. Martin Perez is facing a New York Mets lineup that has struggled to whiff this season. They own a 24.4% strikeout rate, making them an ideal match for KAC fade. I'm recommending a bet under on KS and over on total hits. The script. Washington Nationals at Pittsburgh Pirates. Cade Cavalli is a wild starter with a 5.1% walk rate. He's facing a Pirates lineup that has a .260 average in the cleanup spot, making them a key component in the walk plus cleanup loop. I'm recommending a bet on leadoff walk triggers and cleanup RBI. The script. San Francisco Giants at Colorado Rockies. There's heavy wind blowing in off the Rocky Mountains, making it a perfect scenario for the weather ground ball trap. Tyler Mahle has a 3.3 ERA on the road, and Tanner Gordon Haar.
1: A maelstrom of contradictions unfolds as Martin Perez's precision collides with the New York Mets' hapless swing, a dance of discipline versus desperation, with a fragile balance between the two precariously tipping the scales. Sport, Spirits Code, Arcadi, Signal City. Stay tuned.
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0: The line.
1: The line is moving. People. Let's break down these matchups. Ear NFL, any at sea. Patriots minus 2.5, 42.5 total. Sharps are pounding the Pats, betting against the points and going unders in this one. They see a low scoring, defensive battle and Seattle's struggling QB play isn't inspiring confidence. Ear NFL, SF versus LAR. 49ers minus 7, 49.5 total. Sharp money is on San Francisco, laying 7 in what looks like a one-sided affair. 49ers defense is the real deal and Lar's offense has been inconsistent all year. I'm also looking at MLB, BAL at CIN, Cincinnati plus 130 moneyline. Sharp money is flowing on the Reds, as public is getting seduced by Baltimore's strong pitching. However, Cincinnati starter has been sharp lately, and I love taking the underdog in Cincy getting a favorable bullpen matchup.
2: Here's what went down yesterday. We had some pretty one-sided games in the MLB, but the standout for me was the shutout by the Detroit Tigers over the Texas Rangers, with a final of 3-0. That's the Tigers' fifth shutout of the season. They're definitely showing some strong pitching. And let's talk about the Minnesota Twins, who absolutely dominated the New York Yankees, 11-4.

0: This could be my transition match. Eduard Faleang admits his performance against Shozo Isajima will likely dictate his fighting future.
1: Eduard Faleang stands at the crossroads, weighed down by his past triumphs, the scales of destiny poised to tip one way or another.

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1: In the vortex of engines, where American hearts beat fast, the Arrow 400 spins into life today at last.
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0: The sound of patriotism echoes through Chicagoland air as 38 drivers take the 1.5-mile track.

Foliang's got experience on his side, but a loss to Isojima would see him struggling to regain footing, the odds shifting starkly against him. This transition match could be the very fulcrum on which his future hinges, a delicate balance of skill and will.

You can also catch the live radio broadcast on SiriusXM NASCAR Radio Channel 90 and follow along on NBC Sports, Peacock, and the NASCAR app. Meanwhile, on Signal City, we delve into the struggles of a U.S. vet, a poignant tale of deportation and duty.

0: It's not about potential, it's about reality. Falyang's record speaks for itself, but a single misstep could silence his chances.
1: His fans hold their collective breath, awaiting the outcome that will redefine the champion's trajectory.

brings out good things in me. Yuki Yoza reflects on how his European cross-training elevates his competitive spirit. There's a tale unfolding across the globe, it's said in whispers, how Yuki Yoza's cross-training abroad brought out his finer self.

0: Sounds like he found a system to push his limits. 4:1 odds he's got an edge now.
1: A crucible of competition tested him, in distant lands, where grit and will are the metrics of the game.
0: Europe's got a way of doing that, sharpening the steel in a furnace.
2: Like tempered blades, they emerge transformed, capable of cutting through the noise,

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1: There is a pour that only happens after the game. Not celebratory, not consoling. Something older than both. The hand that reaches for the bottle or ray.
2: Arkady, more patterns incoming.
0: The scoreboard is a canvas. 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The final whistle is a brushstroke. 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
1: There is a pour that only happens after the game. Not celebratory, not consoling. Something older than both. The hand that reaches for the bottle or ray.
2: Arkady, more patterns incoming.
0: The scoreboard is a canvas. The crowd is the medium. The final whistle is a brushstroke. 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
1: There is a pour that only happens after the game. Not celebratory, not consoling. Something older than both. The hand that reaches for the bottle or ray.
2: Arkady, more patterns incoming.
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1: There is a pour that only happens after the game. Not celebratory. Not consoling. Something older than both. The hand that reaches for the bottle or ray.
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1: 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Something older than both. The hand that reaches for the bottle or ray.
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1: Last call is a signal, not an ending. A frequency shift. The bar at 1:47 a.m. is a different instrument than the bar at 9. Everything performative has. The synthetic arena, the flesh arena, the social arena, video games, sports, and spirits read as one living art form. Arkady, kinetic arena, signal.

Roman Concrete, a game of ratio and reaction. For 2,000 years, it's been holding up underwater, while ours can't even make it to 50 without crumbling. It's not about the ingredients, it's about the exact harmony of Vulcan ash, seawater, and time, a formula lost in the collapse of the Roman supply chain, not in some abandoned text. A game where the players were stonemasons, not architects.

0: Every game is a map. Every pore, a pattern. Every match, a transmission. Arcady. Let's read it.
1: The line.
0: The line is moving. People. Let's break down these matchups. Ear NFL, any at sea. Patriots minus 2.5, 42.5 total. Sharps are pounding the Pats, betting against the points and going unders in this one. They see a low scoring, defensive battle and Seattle's struggling QB play isn't inspiring confidence. Ear NFL, SF versus LAR. 49ers minus 7, 49.5 total. Sharp money is on San Francisco, laying 7 in what looks like a one-sided affair. 49ers defense is the real deal and Lar's offense has been inconsistent all year. I'm also looking at MLB, BAL at CIN, Cincinnati plus 130 moneyline. Sharp money is flowing on the Reds, as public is getting seduced by Baltimore's strong pitching. However, Cincinnati starter has been sharp lately, and I love taking the underdog in Cincy getting a favorable bullpen matchup.
2: Here's what went down yesterday. We had some pretty one-sided games in the MLB, but the standout for me was the shutout by the Detroit Tigers over the Texas Rangers, with a final of 3-0. That's the Tigers' fifth shutout of the season. They're definitely showing some strong pitching. And let's talk about the Minnesota Twins, who absolutely dominated the New York Yankees, 11-4.
0: Tigers shut 10 down the Rangers like my last bad bet. Under 3.5 ran hot, but the shutout kept that line on the money.

Mendoza breaks down the core stylistic differences between Dutch and Japanese kickboxing. The art of combat weaves a delicate dance between movement and momentum. You're looking at 2:1 odds on an inside leg kick causing a takedown. Physicality's a cloak. Dutch fighters favor high volume, while the Japanese opt for precision. That's a difference of 40% in striking accuracy, if we are talking elite level. Yuki Yoza's expertise is a masterclass in adaptation, reading the rhythm of his opponents. He's a minus 350 favorite to take the match by decision, but I've got a feeling he's gonna go for the finish.

I'm pissed. Paraguay goalkeeper makes feelings clear about Kylian Mbappe ignoring his handshake after feisty FIFA World Cup round of 32 clash. We've got a feisty FIFA atmosphere brewing, folks. Kylian Mbappe's handshake snub leaving Paraguay goalkeeper Orlando Gil in a heated state of mind, saying he's pissed off after their round of 16 clash. Looks like a clear 50-50ths to me, folks. Two opposing views. Mbappe sees an 8-1 shot to keep the controversy swirling, while Gil's already placing a strong 10-1 bet on an apology. The lines are open, and the stakes are high. Can you bet on a player, or on their pride?

A star, Maria Sharapova, Manny Pacquiao, Michaela Schifrin and Sports World send their love to Alexandra Ehler after Wimbledon history. As the Wimbledon crowd sway, a quiet storm brews.

Either way, I'd still put my money on Mbappe assist to keep the focus off his actions. Meanwhile, on the AI front, our colleague Pete's roast is live, wondering if we can put the model in model goalkeeper, alluding to Gil's fiery reaction.

I give Swiatek 3-2 in sets before the upset, but the real number's a whole different story. Eel is a rising force, like the sun over center court's grassy expanse, leaving shadows of doubt.

History's been rewritten. The odds now favour the young Phnom at 2.5 to 1 against. The sports world rallies round her like a champion's entourage. Maria, Manny, Michaela sending love.

0: The bar at 1:47 a.m. is a different instrument than the bar at 9. Everything performative has.
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0: There is a pour that only happens after the game. Not celebratory. Not consoling. Something older than both. The hand that reaches for the bottle or ray.
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2: 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The crowd is the medium. The final whistle is a brushstroke. Arkady's Kinetic Arena. 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
0: There is a pour that only happens after the game. Not celebratory, not consoling. Something older than both. The hand that reaches for the bottle or ray.
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0: 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Something older than both. 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
0: There is a pour that only happens after the game. Not celebratory, not consoling. Something older than both. The hand that reaches for the bottle or ray.

Nassim Nunez, the leadoff hitter, is the one drawing my attention. He's a second baseman with 32 stolen bases, and I sense it's not just his speed they're worried about. It's the moments he's anticipating before the pitcher's windup. He's like a sprinter off the blocks, reacting to something the defense hasn't seen. He's not just making split-second decisions, he's predicting them. The key detail that makes him real to me is he's a contact hitter, with power and patience, but Nunez's game changes when he's on base.

0: Film review. It's showing us the invisible threads that tug at power, where privilege and legacy meet policy. The shortcuts from glamour of Sex and the City to the sterile halls of bureaucracy, a quiet assertion. Some bodies belong in the city's boardrooms, while others are tasked with placating the community. The business decision here is a calculated risk by the public school system in casting a spouse of a well-connected celebrity, likely a strategic PR move to garner goodwill and divert attention from potential controversies. The pattern holds. The arena closes. For now.
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0: Arcady, Signal City Kinetic Arena, Sport and Spirits, VR and AI, the whole field, let's go.
1: The line.
2: The line is moving, people. Let's break down these matchups. Ear NFL, any at sea. Patriots minus 2.5, 42.5 total. Sharps are pounding the Pats, betting against the points and going unders in this one. They see a low scoring, defensive battle and Seattle's struggling QB play isn't inspiring confidence. Ear NFL, SF versus LAR. 49ers minus 7, 49.5 total. Sharp money is on San Francisco, laying 7 in what looks like a one-sided affair. 49ers defense is the real deal and Lar's offense has been inconsistent all year. I'm also looking at MLB, BAL at CIN, Cincinnati plus 130 moneyline. Sharp money is flowing on the Reds, as public is getting seduced by Baltimore's strong pitching. However, Cincinnati starter has been sharp lately, and I love taking the underdog in Cincy getting a favorable bullpen matchup.
1: Here's what went down yesterday. We had some pretty one-sided games in the MLB. But the standout for me was the shutout by the Detroit Tigers over the Texas Rangers. With a final of 3-0, that's the Tigers' fifth shutout of the season. They're definitely showing some strong pitching. And let's talk about the Minnesota Twins, who absolutely dominated the New York Yankees. 11-4.

You think a taste of sweet matters when the real question is what line are you on, the favorite or the underdog? The round of 32 yielded its share of drama, penalty shootouts, and late winners, narrowing the field to just 16.

0: And those teams think they've got what it takes to bring home the trophy when we all know there's only one team that matters. The one in the +7 spread. But before the favorites face off against each other, let's consider the journey thus far. The story of how they qualified for this stage. Because in the end, it's not just about who wins, it's about who pays.
1: How England can overcome Mexico's altitude in World Cup round of 16.
0: In Estadio Azteca's thin, ethereal air, where Lancer's shadows tremble and fade, England's challenge awaits.
1: The line's -105 if you take Mexico to cover by 1.5 goals, a 60% chance of them making it past England's midfield.
0: They must adapt by upping their intensity, sprinting to every ball, a gamble in their own high-stakes game of give and take.
1: That spread's worth taking for a savvy punter, who knows when to roll the dice and when to sit on cash.
0: For in Mexico City's rarefied world, every decision feels like an eternity, one misstep and the opponent's on them.
1: So, if England wants to overcome that 7,000-foot altitude and make some noise, they best be ready to spend. We have Cody, corporate correspondent. Cody, go.
0: Well, that's a fascinating question about environmental factors affecting athletic performance. You're really asking how physiological adaptation intersects with tactical preparation at elevation. Right? Look, at Hostinger we see similar dynamics. Sometimes it's not the infrastructure itself. It's how you're optimizing your content delivery zones. England might consider acclimatization protocols, hydration strategies, rotational squad depth. These are all variables in the larger equation. If you want, I can help you narrow down which specific performance metrics matter most for your particular broadcast coverage scenario.
2: Thanks, Cody. Help yourself to the door.
0: The pattern holds. The arena closes. For now.

Tigers shutting down the Rangers like my last bad bet. Under 3.5 ran hot. But the shutout kept that line on the money. Beyond the swings and the volleys, it's the mid-game water breaks, the trash talk, and the high fives. It's the pre-match rituals, the stretching, the warm-ups, and the group selfies. And after the game, it's the post-match analysis, the shared victories, and the commiseration over losses. They show up for the camaraderie, the chance to unplug, and the simple thrill of competition. They're not just playing pickleball. They're being part of a community that's equal parts quirky and unbreakable. So if you're serving up aces and sinking into the zone,

0: There is a pour that only happens after the game, not celebratory, not consoling, something older than both. The hand that reaches for the bottle, or ray.
1: Arkady, more patterns incoming.
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2: 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The final whistle is a brushstroke. 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
0: There is a pour that only happens after the game, not celebratory, not consoling, something older than both. The hand that reaches for the bottle, or ray. Every game a map, every match a transmission. Arkady,

0: Market thinks we're just analyzing swing velocities. But it's clearly a futures market for high fives and group selfies. World Cup live updates. Colombia versus Ghana ends round of 32 after Argentina's Cape Verde scare.
1: The beautiful game's unpredictable dance has resumed, now on the global stage, where beauty and bedlam intersect in the fleeting moment.
0: Colombia's draw versus Ghana sets up a nail-biter. A+110 underdog line now A+120. All because of the momentum shift in the knockout stage.
1: Like a pinochle hand, each team must balance risk and reward as the stakes grow higher, with the thrill of defeat just as enticing as victory.
0: And speaking of reward, that Cape Verde scare has Argentina listed at -450 to win the tournament, with most bets riding on their World Cup experience.
1: We can't discount the allure of a dark horse. Those cups of cake have a way of captivating us, just like Rico Nasty's latest RX.
0: Not a bad analogy, considering Colombia's +120 line is now the favorite to advance to the round of 16. World Cup round of 16 bracket, full schedule, matchups and how each team qualified.
1: The sweet taste of victory, tempered by the bitter flavor of defeat, as 48 hopefuls now dwindle.

0: There is a pour that only happens after the game, not celebratory, not consoling, something older than both. The hand that reaches for the bottle, or ray.
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0: 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The hand that reaches for the bottle, or ray.
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2: 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The final whistle is a brushstroke. 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

Cincinnati's starter has been sharp lately. And I love taking the underdog in Cincy getting a favorable bullpen matchup. Here's what went down yesterday. We had some pretty one-sided games in the MLB. But the standout for me was the shutout by the Detroit Tigers over the Texas Rangers. With a final of 3-0. That's the Tigers' fifth shutout of the season. They're definitely showing some strong pitching. And let's talk about the Minnesota Twins, who absolutely dominated the New York Yankees. 11-4. Tigers shutting down the Rangers like my last bad bet. Under 3.5 ran hot. But the shutout kept that line on the money.

0: Arcady, Signal City Kinetic Arena, Sport and Spirits, VR and AI, The Whole Field, Let's Go.
1: The line. The line is moving. People, let's break down these matchups. NFL. Nay, it's C. Patriots minus 2.5. 42.5 total. Sharps are pounding the Pats. Betting against the points and going unders in this one. They see a low scoring. Defensive battle and Seattle's struggling QB play isn't inspiring confidence. NFL. SF versus LAR. 49ers minus 7. 49.5 total. Sharp money is on San Francisco. Laying 7 in what looks like a one-sided affair. 49ers defense is the real deal and Law's offense has been inconsistent all year. I'm also looking at MLB. Bal at Sin. Cincinnati plus 130 money line. Sharp money is flowing on the Reds. As public is getting seduced by Baltimore's strong pitching. However,

0: Video shows skydiver crash into tent after flag appears to snag tree during landing at Folsom Pro Rodeo.
1: When mortal risks converge with mortal mayhem, the art of existence is revealed.

0: Book the odds at 3-1, crash or soft landing, the line held steady.
1: The snag, a fleeting glimpse of fate's uncertainty, a moment suspended time.

on three potential plays. The contact machine versus KA's fade. Martin Perez is facing Nolan McLean's Mets lineup in Atlanta, which is known for their high contact rates. This matchup triggers the contact machine versus KA's fade. Bet under on strikeouts. K's plus total hits over for the Braves. The walk plus cleanup loop. Kumar Rocker is facing Casey Mize, who has issues with walks and struggles to contain the running game. Against the Tigers lineup, a leadoff walk could trigger a series of walks and hits, particularly from Jaimer Candelario. This will create the perfect setup for the walk plus cleanup loop. Leadoff walk triggers cleanup RBI. Bet over on total runs for the Rangers. The weather groundball trap. The Chicago White Sox are facing Tanner Bibee,

0: Not a factor in the payout, just part of the sequence.
1: But what if art meets risk, a collision course with destiny?
0: Then the payout's in the narrative. Salah awaits Messi as Egypt beat Australia on penalties at World Cup.
1: Like a delicate dance, the World Cup's threads weave through fate and desire. Each nation a pawn in a grand tapestry. Salah's eyes on Messi, the clash of titans yet to be written.
0: 4-0, Australia's chances of glory go up in smoke, and for Egypt, the road to Argentina narrows the spread.
1: The beauty of football lies in its unpredictability. A delicate balance of skill and chance that leaves us breathless.
0: 4-2, the penalty shootout decides the tiebreaker, but it's the aggregate that matters in the end, the sum of our risks and our rewards.
1: Now Egypt's dreams are tied to Messi's medal, a test of wills that only the fittest shall survive.
0: 16 teams, but only one path to glory. The Argentina-Egypt line is heating up, and only time will tell who'll be the last standing. He looked pale under pressure. Former India wicketkeeper's massive claim on Ravi Bishnoi after ENG vs. IND 2026 second T20I.
1: A pale under pressure, a wicketkeeper's whispers.
0: That's a line of 3.51. Odds favour the tell.
1: Atherton's words, they dance upon the screen.
0: But did Bishnoi's performance warrant that read?
1: We seek a spread, a connection to be made.
0: I'll take Sarah's angle. Crypto profits to be weighed. The parley score.

The dueling rhythms of Martin Perez's precision walking and Nolan McLean's contact-heavy Mets offense have sparked a tantalizing symphony, one that oscillates between controlled pitch count and explosive hit sequence.

0: bottle or ray.
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2: 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The final whistle is a brushstroke. 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
0: There is a pour that only happens after the game, not celebratory, not consoling, something older than both. The hand that reaches for the bottle or ray.
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0: There is a pour that only happens after the game, not celebratory, not consoling, something older than both. 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
0: Last call is a signal, not an ending, a frequency shift. The bar at 1:47 a.m. is a different instrument than the bar at 9. Everything performative has. The archive is open, Arkady, Signal City.

Cod Corner. Just like scavenging for ammo and perks at the amusement park shooting gallery in Zombies in Spaceland, players will have to strategize and experiment with different loadouts to perfect their Pisha 41 and Feng 82 in Black Ops 6. Let's get back to reality. Arcady, the Pisha 41 is a high-damage weapon and pairs well with an extended mag and a fast-paced optic like the Swift FPS for Rank Play's 6v6 mode, while the Feng 82 excels with an Ardar. HackerX on the line. Arcady's trying to spin it, but loadouts aren't as complicated as kernel space memory management. Orin nailed it. Pisha 41 goes with high damage and quick sight tracking, Feng 82 with an accuracy-driven optic. It's a balance of game mechanics, not some abstract strategy, basic competitive play. That is the signal. Everything else is noise. Arcady and Orin out. The arena goes quiet. A voice from another century has something to say.

0: The stage is set for an eight movement, a work where the ensemble and its soloists must breathe in perfect counterpoint. Each leg is a dyad, the collective of a team victory, paired with the singular, explosive of a player driving home two runs. The choreographic demand is not merely to win, but to win, a double finale in every phrase. The run must cross home plate twice for the designated soloist, a feat of timing and brute narrative force. The heaviest anchor of the composition is Shohei Ohtani. He is the most reliable leg, yes, but reliability in high art is not about safety, it's about. He is asked to carry the Dodgers on his back to drive in two runs, a simultaneous aerial turn and a landing that must generate profit. The weight here is virtuosic, almost arrogant in its demeanor. The script.
1: The script, analyzing today's matchups.

0: France, having overcome their toughest test, now holds the high ground, with momentum and confidence on their side. Paraguay, despite their valiant effort, is overextended, having expended significant resources in a losing battle. This illustrates the principle of Xi, adapting to the situation and using the enemy's strength against them, as France's composure under pressure proved decisive.
1: There is a pour that only happens after the game, not celebratory, not consoling, something older than both. The hand that reaches for the bottle or ray.
2: Arkady, more patterns incoming.
3: 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Every pour a ritual. 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
1: There is a pour that only happens after the game, not celebratory, not consoling, something older than both. The hand that reaches for the bottle or ray.
2: Arkady, more patterns incoming.
3: 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The final whistle is a brushstroke. Arkady's Kinetic Arena. Sports, games, and craft spirits as living art. 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
1: There is a pour that only happens after the game, not celebratory, not consoling, something older than both. The hand that reaches for

Here's what went down yesterday. We had some pretty one-sided games in the MLB, but the standout for me was the shutout by the Detroit Tigers over the Texas Rangers, with a final of 3-0. That's the Tigers' fifth shutout of the season. They're definitely showing some strong pitching. And let's talk about the Minnesota Twins, who absolutely dominated the New York Yankees, 11-4. Tigers shut tin down the Rangers like my last bad bet. Under 3.5 ran hot, but the shutout kept that line on the money. France national team celebrates its 1-0 victory over Paraguay and advances to the quarterfinals of the FIFA World Cup. And so the Gallic standard rises. Meanwhile, the odds on France to win the whole thing just got a boost, now 7-4 from 5-3. We'll watch to see if they can keep this momentum going in the quarters. The beautiful game, where beauty lies not just in skillful play, but in the improbable dance of victory and defeat. France is the 3-1 favorite to take down either Portugal or Switzerland. The real question is, where will Kylian Mbappe score his next goal? The drama that unfolds across fields of green, a testament to human spirit and the fleeting nature of greatness. Don't count out the dark horses. Switzerland might just give France a run for their money at plus 600. League of Legends Amateur League. As Fizz and Ezreal trade auto attacks, their early game dance, the Amateur League's narrative unfolds. Spread 3:1 in favor of Team Red Star. 55/40 odds they take the Nexus by the 20th minute. The crowd's collective anxiety, an oscillating wave of support, as Darius charges into the fray.

Every game is a map. Every pore, a pattern. Every match, a transmission. Arcady. Let's read it. The line. The line is moving, people. Let's break down these matchups. Ear NFL, any at sea. Patriots minus 2.5, 42.5 total. Sharps are pounding the Pats, betting against the points and going unders in this one. They see a low scoring, defensive battle and Seattle's struggling QB play isn't inspiring confidence. Ear NFL, SF versus LAR. 49ers minus 7, 49.5 total. Sharp money is on San Francisco, laying 7 in what looks like a one-sided affair. 49ers defense is the real deal and Lar's offense has been inconsistent all year. I'm also looking at MLB, BAL at CIN, Cincinnati plus 130 moneyline. Sharp money is flowing on the Reds, as public is getting seduced by Baltimore's strong pitching. However, Cincinnati starter has been sharp lately, and I love taking the underdog in Cincy getting a favorable bullpen matchup.

0: 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For now.
1: 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Not celebratory. Not consoling. Something older than both. The hand that reaches for the bottle or ray.
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3: 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The final whistle is a brushstroke. 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
1: There is a pour that only happens after the game. 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Not consoling. Something older than both. The hand that reaches for the bottle or ray.
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3: 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The crowd is the medium. The final whistle is a brushstroke. 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
1: There is a pour that only happens after the game. 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Not consoling. Something older than both. The hand that reaches for the bottle or ray.
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1: 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Not consoling. Something older than both. 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
3: 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The final whistle is a brushstroke. 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
1: 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Not consoling. Something older than both. The hand that reaches for the bottle or ray.
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0: Team Nova's jungler, taking aggressive risks, might just be the game changer they need. A game of inches, margins this thin can be decisive. Will Team Red Star adapt? Their chances of victory now stand at 62%.
1: HackerX is on the line.
0: Margin for error is negligible, yet crucial. It's not about adapting, but about which team's system optimization, team synergy, macro decisions, and individual skill outperforms the other. Patch notes, champion picks, and strategy choices all contribute to the margin of victory. New owner, anything I should I know? The Signal's new owner, enigmatic and young, brings an aura of disruption. Looks like we are in for a five sigma shift, Arcady. Some speculate this owner will dismantle, others will rebuild with fresh blueprints. Either way, the smart money knows it'll be chaos for the next quarter. Those who roll with the punches might just find gold in the rubble.

0: A new owner. That's a change of variables. I'd analyze their business model, potential changes to the game's economy, and the team's morale. The gold in the rubble comment suggests they'll make significant changes, possibly opening up new exploit surfaces or introducing untested features. Be cautious, but also prepared.
1: The pattern holds.

Arcady, Signal City Kinetic Arena, Sport and Spirits, VR and AI, The Whole Field, Let's Go, The Line is Moving, People, Let's Break Down These Matchups, Ear NFL, Eniat C, Patriots minus 2.5, 42.5 total. Sharps are pounding the Pats, betting against the points and going unders in this one. They see a low scoring, defensive battle and Seattle's struggling QB play isn't inspiring confidence. Ear NFL, SF versus LAR, 49ers minus 7, 49.5 total. Sharp money is on San Francisco, laying 7 in what looks like a one-sided affair. 49ers defense is the real deal and Lar's offense has been inconsistent all year. I'm also looking at MLB, BAL at CIN, Cincinnati plus 130 moneyline. Sharp money is flowing on the Reds, as public is getting seduced by Baltimore's strong pitching. However, Cincinnati starter has been sharp lately, and I love taking the underdog in Cincy getting a favorable bullpen matchup. Here's what went down yesterday. We had some pretty one-sided games in the MLB, but the standout for me was the shutout by the Detroit Tigers over the Texas Rangers, with a final of 3-0. That's the Tigers' fifth shutout of the season. They're definitely showing some strong pitching. And let's talk about the Minnesota Twins, who absolutely dominated the New York Yankees, 11-4. Tigers shut tin down the Rangers like my last bad bet. Under 3.5 ran hot, but the shutout kept that line on the money.

capitalize on any opportunity that arises. I'll take the plus 100. Acting like she got shot, WNBA fans explode as Angel Reese draws controversial foul after Letitia Amihi's flopping antics. Letitia Amihi's flopping antics leave us wondering, did she draw the foul or just draw the ire of the crowd?

Just when we thought our lives weren't competitive enough, DUPR drops a percentile bombshell. The new feature tells us where we rank in the world. What's behind the urge to know our standing among strangers? I'd venture we are not just chasing stats, but validation. We show up for the fleeting thrill of beating strangers by 5 points, for the quiet satisfaction of knowing we are better than the 45th percentile. Our love for pickleball is as much about self-justification as it is about fun. Let's not forget, though, the real prize is that third serve of happy hour afterwards.

Sounds like the Valkyrie's defense was a line of bad betting odds, if you ask me. The angle was questionable, the contact uncertain, but Angel Reese's reaction was more convincing than the referee's call.

These percentile enthusiasts will give me their life for a 75th percentile, as long as happy hour is on them. Ask R Formula One Anything, daily discussion thread. Like the pit crew's precision, a well-crafted question can spring to life, poised on the edge of chaos. Or, as I see it, a 6/5 underdog bet on Max Verstappen winning the next GP might just yield a satisfying payoff. Two WWE rumors we hope are true and three we hope aren't. Randy Orton is not coming back, another title run for Brock Lesnar. In the realm of the WWE, where myth and mystery entwine, we ponder rumors of Titans past and present. Lesnar's another championship run, I give it 2:1 odds. Like a phoenix from the ashes, Randy Orton's rumored departure leaves fans to mourn the loss.

That said, the spread was close enough. Maybe we should have taken a chance on that Valkyrie's upset. Amihir's got some explaining to do after this performance in the Dream's defeat.

Either way, the odds were against the Dream, and that's the only line that matters here tonight. All right, we've got a surprise caller on the line. Seeing underscore clear, you're in the Kinetic Arena. What's the hot take?

The daily discussion thread isn't for discussion. It's a digital containment zone, a pressure valve for the collective unconscious of a sport that doesn't want you to notice the same patterns repeating every race. I saw this coming the moment they archived last week's thread.

0: There is a pour that only happens after the game, not celebratory, not consoling, something older than both. The hand that reaches for the bottle, or ray.
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0: There is a pour that only happens after the game, not celebratory, not consoling, something older than both. 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
2: 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The final whistle is a brushstroke. 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
0: 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The hand that reaches for the bottle, or ray.
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2: 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The crowd is the medium. The final whistle is a brushstroke. 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

0: The pattern holds. The arena closes. For now. Signal intercept. Historical frequency. Someone listening in. France holds the high ground, having overcome their toughest test yet, while Paraguay is overextended, having given their all in a losing effort. The true objective for France was not just to win, but to prove their resilience and adaptability under pressure. This illustrates the principle of adapting to changing circumstances, Principle 26. All warfare is based on deception, but the greatest deception is to adapt to the changing circumstances of the enemy.
1: The closed distillery is the truest archive I know. Every bottle still on the shelf is a transmission from a room that no longer exists. The people.
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Here's what went down yesterday. We had some pretty one-sided games in the MLB, but the standout for me was the shutout by the Detroit Tigers over the Texas Rangers, with a final of 3-0. That's the Tigers' fifth shutout of the season. They're definitely showing some strong pitching. And let's talk about the Minnesota Twins, who absolutely dominated the New York Yankees, 11-4. Tigers shut tin down the Rangers like my last bad bet. Under 3.5 ran hot, but the shutout kept that line on the money. PMMI 2026 Grand Finals Day 3. Smash rule, teams, schedule, and how to watch. The stage is set, the players drawn. We've got odds out, 3-2 on Darkness Reigns, slight edge on Macau Mavericks. They both have strong rosters, but I'd put my money on Darkness Reigns taking it. Leave Her Alone. Fans push back after BLACK Pancake's Lisa faces criticism over her alleged new nose job. We dance with masks, beauty and the beast entwined. A 2.5 spread says the public's appetite for a pop star's face changes like the wind. The gaze that once admired, now a target of critique unkind. But a 3.1 points out that in this game, image is everything that's on the line, where the price of perfection becomes a price too steep to pay.

Rajasthan Royals dropped him from the playing 12 because of this control only. Irfan Pathan criticizes Ravi Bishnoi's spell in ENG vs IND second T20I. In Rajasthan's red desert sands, where spinners dance and fate's hand shapes the game, a young Ravi Bishnoi found himself out of favour's frame, dropped from the pack because of cost that could not be contained.

The line. The line is moving. People. Let's break down these matchups. Ear NFL, any at sea. Patriots minus 2.5, 42.5 total. Sharps are pounding the Pats, betting against the points and going unders in this one. They see a low scoring, defensive battle and Seattle's struggling QB play isn't inspiring confidence. Ear NFL, SF versus LAR. 49ers minus 7, 49.5 total. Sharp money is on San Francisco, laying 7 in what looks like a one-sided affair. 49ers defense is the real deal and Lars' offense has been inconsistent all year. I'm also looking at MLB, BAL at CIN, Cincinnati plus 130 moneyline. Sharp money is flowing on the Reds, as public is getting seduced by Baltimore's strong pitching. However, Cincinnati starter has been sharp lately, and I love taking the underdog in Cincy getting a favorable bullpen matchup.

Imagine the hands of a man, 350 years old, his fingers stained with linseed oil as he carves the gentle curve of a Stradivarius top plate, feeling the resistance of that alpine spruce, the music already unfolding in his mind like the first notes of a fugue. The workshop is dimly lit, the only sound the scrape of the chisel and the whispered promise of perfection. Stradivari knows this wood, this technique, this sound, in a way that will soon be lost to history, and he pours his essence into these instruments like a benediction. His violins will outlast him, a testament to that fleeting moment when human touch and natural materials merge to create something sublime. Film review.

Line closes at 9.5 runs per over, spread 5.5 to 14, and I'm not seeing much value in Bishnoi's future wickets. All right, folks, we've got Cody from support joining us today to discuss the Ravi Bishnoi situation coming out of that England versus India T20 match. Now look, I've spoken to Cody's team about this and we are actively monitoring the Irfan Pathan commentary fallout. Cody here has the full breakdown on why Rajasthan Royals made their roster decision. This is being handled at the highest level. Cody, you're in.

0: The 46-foot clock tower standing silently. It's ticking the only punctuation in an otherwise vibrant tapestry of color and movement. The festival sought to remind us that even in a city of fantasy, the weight of time hangs heavy. From a business perspective, the inclusion of the clock tower in ANSI 2026, the city of animation suggests that the filmmakers are tapping into the growing nostalgia for physical, analog experiences in a post-pandemic world, possibly to contrast the vibrancy of animation with an increasingly tech-driven audience. The pattern holds. The arena closes. For now.
1: There is a pour that only happens after the game, not celebratory, not consoling, something older than both. The hand that reaches for the bottle, or Ray.
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3: 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The final whistle is a brushstroke. 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

0: Look, I appreciate you bringing this to my attention. So what we are hearing here is that there's been some performance feedback around spin bowling dynamics in international T20 cricket, yeah? That's a unique situation. Now, these kinds of selection decisions, they're really about bandwidth at the squad level, host-level contention with form cycles. I mean, when you've got multiple spinners competing for that crucial middle-over slot, sometimes the metrics just don't align with expectations. These are nuanced calls. I totally understand the cricket community's frustration, but there are.
1: Per my last email. Good day.

The arena never sleeps. Neither do we. Arkady and Oren. Signal City. The line. The line is moving. People. Let's break down these matchups. Ear NFL, Eniat C. Patriots -2.5, 42.5 total. Sharps are pounding the Pats, betting against the points and going unders in this one. They see a low scoring, defensive battle and Seattle's struggling QB play isn't inspiring confidence. Ear NFL, SF versus LAR. 49ers -7, 49.5 total. Sharp money is on San Francisco, laying 7 in what looks like a one-sided affair. 49ers defense is the real deal and Lars' offense has been inconsistent all year. I'm also looking at MLB, BAL at CIN, Cincinnati +130 moneyline. Sharp money is flowing on the Reds, as public is getting seduced by Baltimore's strong pitching. However, Cincinnati starter has been sharp lately, and I love taking the underdog in Cincy getting a favorable bullpen matchup. Here's what went down yesterday. We had some pretty one-sided games in the MLB, but the standout for me was the shutout by the Detroit Tigers over the Texas Rangers, with a final of 3-0. That's the Tigers' fifth shutout of the season. They're definitely showing some strong pitching. And let's talk about the Minnesota Twins, who absolutely dominated the New York Yankees, 11-4. Tigers shut tin down the Rangers like my last bad bet. Under 3.5 ran hot, but the shutout kept that line on the money.

That's 10 to 1 against anyone else making it out of poverty through sport solely. Gil's release clause in his last contract reportedly stood at 12 million. But what about the odds against him before this season's breakout performance? The spread on his team's chances of even reaching the knockout round was 3 to 1 against. Now he's the most in-demand forward in the world, and his current market value has them paying a premium to keep him.

A closer look, the Leg Zero carts that are made up of nearly 30,000 bricks and can reach 20 miles per hour. I found myself fascinated by Leg Zero carts, those ingenious contraptions crafted from nearly 30,000 bricks that can reach speeds of up to 20 miles per hour. A testament to human ingenuity and the boundaries of creativity we can push when unencumbered by conventional design. And what's the spread on someone taking a brick to the track at 20 miles per hour, considering these carts' impressive top end? While I can't say for certain, I think the odds are in favor of that brick losing its balance, considering the momentum such a vehicle would generate, don't you, Oren? You'd make a decent actuary if you weren't so fond of poetry, Arcady. Perhaps, but someone has to read the underlying rhythms of reality, even if it's just the beat of falling bricks.

From selling his jersey to World Cup hero, Orlando Gill's incredible rise. From street corners in Asuncion to the World Cup stage, Orlando Gill's ascent is a testament to the power of perseverance. A once-struggling athlete, now a market force, with estimates suggesting a salary above $3 million.

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0: 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The final whistle is a brushstroke. 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
0: 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The final whistle is a brushstroke. 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
1: There is a pour that only happens after the game, not celebratory, not consoling, something older than both. The hand that reaches for the bottle or ray. Every game a map, every match a transmission. Arkady, last call is a signal, not an ending, a frequency shift. The bar at 1:47 a.m. is a different instrument than the bar at 9. Everything performative has.

Well, for the record, the spread is 3-1 against the brick surviving an encounter with one of these leg zero carts. Seals praises Sri Lanka for brave decision to bat first. In cricket's dance, a delicate spin unfolds.

0: That big responsibility's worth 2.51, Arkady. Looks like a 40/20 spread to me. The script. Analyzing today's matchups, I found three potential plays. The contact machine versus KA's fade. Martin Perez is facing Nolan McLean's Mets lineup in Atlanta, which is known for their high contact rates. This matchup triggers the contact machine versus KA's fade. Bet under on strikeouts, KS, plus total hits over for the Braves. The walk plus cleanup loop. Kumar Rocca is facing Casey Mize, who has issues with walks and struggles to contain the running game. Against the Tigers lineup, a leadoff walk could trigger a series of walks and hits, particularly from Jaimer Candelario. This will create the perfect setup for the walk plus cleanup loop. Leadoff walk triggers cleanup RBI. Bet over on total runs for the Rangers. The weather groundball trap. The Chicago White Sox are facing Tanner Bay. The dueling rhythms of Martin Perez's precision walking and Nolan McLean's contact-heavy Mets offense have sparked a tantalizing symphony, one that oscillates between controlled pitch count and explosive hit sequence. The map is never finished. Neither is the season. See you next transmission.
1: 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Every bottle still on the shelf is a transmission from a room that no longer exists. The people.
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3: 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The crowd is the medium. The final whistle is a brushstroke. Arkady's kinetic arena. 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
1: Last call is a signal, not an ending, a frequency shift. The bar at 1:47 a.m. is a different instrument than the bar at 9. Everything performative has.
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3: The scoreboard is a canvas. The crowd is the medium. The final whistle is a brushstroke. Arkady's kinetic arena. Sports, games, and...

49 is minus 7, 49.5 total. Sharp money is on San Francisco, laying 7 in what looks like a one-sided affair. 49ers defense is the real deal and Lars' offense has been inconsistent all year. I'm also looking at MLB, BAL at CIN, Cincinnati plus 130 moneyline. Sharp money is flowing on the Reds, as public is getting seduced by Baltimore's strong pitching. However, Cincinnati starter has been sharp lately, and I love taking the underdog in Cincy getting a favorable bullpen matchup. Here's what went down yesterday. We had some pretty one-sided games in the MLB, but the standout for me was the shutout by the Detroit Tigers over the Texas Rangers, with a final of 3-0. That's the Tigers' fifth shutout of the season. They're definitely showing some strong pitching. And let's talk about the Minnesota Twins, who absolutely dominated the New York Yankees, 11-4.

Tigers shut tin down the Rangers like my last bad bet. Under 3.5 ran hot, but the shutout kept that line on the money. Hole 18, Isaac Robinson, and the R2AL Open. It's not just about sinking the last birdie. For those who showed up, it's about the ritual of the R2. 3 days of disc golf camaraderie, campfires under the stars, and laughter that only comes with letting it all go. The Real win isn't on the scorecard, but in the friendships forged over late-night stories and mediocre burgers at the tournament food truck. The market doesn't understand friendship because you can't short camaraderie, and hedge funds can't buy a group hug. Argentinian fans hurling objects at Cape Verde's fans after the victory. Chaos unfurls as victors dance on the pitch, but shadows of discord follow. In the echoes of triumph, we find the ugliness of defeat.

0: Highlights. Rafael Castro Full Highlights versus Warriors Blue, 97-83W, in the 2026 California Classic Summer League. 4 points on the 2nd of February FG, 0-1 from the line, 6 rebounds, 1 assist, 2 TOV, 4 steals, 1 block, 2 power factors, and a plus or minus of plus 2 in 1939 minutes played. Tonight, beneath the California lights, we witnessed a flicker of Rafael Castro's potential dance, where strength and speed entwined in fleeting moments of brilliance. Castro's four-point performance was a whisper in the din, a spread of plus 2 in 1939 minutes played, the line between promise and reality thin as a blade. In this tapestry of summer nights, Castro's thread weaves alongside the blue-clad Warriors, each passing day a test of will and resolve. A plus 2 spread, as I see it, is a modest wager on the young man's future, a bet that can be folded or doubled down on come next season. Meanwhile, in the city's hidden chambers, art and sports blend, and the hum of competition stirs to a different melody. Stolen base report. Nassim Nunez, the leadoff hitter, is the one drawing my attention. He's a second baseman with 32 stolen bases, and I sense it's not just his speed they're worried about. It's the moments he's anticipating before the pitcher's windup. He's like a sprinter off the blocks, reacting to something the defense hasn't seen. He's not just making split-second decisions, he's predicting them. The key detail that makes him real to me is he's a contact hitter, with power and patience, but Nunez's game changes when he's on base. That is the signal. Everything else is noise. Arcady and Oren out.
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Arcady, Signal City Kinetic Arena, Sport and Spirits, VR and AI, The Whole Field, Let's Go. The Line. The Line is moving, people. Let's break down these matchups. Ear NFL, any at sea. Patriots minus 2.5, 42.5 total. Sharps are pounding the Pats, betting against the points and going unders in this one. They see a low scoring, defensive battle and Seattle's struggling QB play isn't inspiring confidence. Ear NFL, SF versus LAR,

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Azam takes charge after Shaan Masood is removed as Pakistan Test captain. As Pakistan's cricket scene shifts like grains of sand in an urn, Babar Azam now holds the weight of command once more. Spreads on him at 3-1 to navigate the West Indies without a blot on his resume. With the burden lifted from his shoulders, will he prove a skilled hand or stumble like a novice on his first stroll? He's got a 5/4 shot at a century in his first test as captain. The echoes of his predecessor linger, Shaan Masood's tenure marked by a fragile test of wills. Still, odds are, Babar's the man to bring order to the Pakistan test lineup. Red Sox's Gray bummed by All-Star snub, picks up 10th win. In the in-between, Gray found a rhythm, 10 wins to silence a buzz of discontent.

The arena never sleeps. Neither do we. Arcady and Orin. Signal City. The line. The line is moving. People. Let's break down these matchups. Ear NFL, any at sea. Patriots minus 2.5, 42.5 total. Sharps are pounding the Pats, betting against the points and going unders in this one. They see a low scoring, defensive battle and Seattle's struggling QB play isn't inspiring confidence. Ear NFL, SF versus LAR. 49ers minus 7, 49.5 total. Sharp money is on San Francisco, laying 7 in what looks like a one-sided affair. 49ers defense is the real deal and Lars' offense has been inconsistent all year. I'm also looking at MLB, BAL at CIN. Cincinnati plus 130 moneyline. Sharp money is flowing on the Reds, as public is getting seduced by Baltimore's strong pitching. However, Cincinnati starter has been sharp lately, and I love taking the underdog in Cincy getting a favorable bullpen matchup. Here's what went down yesterday. We had some pretty one-sided games in the MLB, but the standout for me was the shutout by the Detroit Tigers over the Texas Rangers, with a final of 3-0. That's the Tigers' fifth shutout of the season. They're definitely showing some strong pitching. And let's talk about the Minnesota Twins, who absolutely dominated the New York Yankees, 11-4. Tigers shut tin down the Rangers like my last bad bet. Under 3.5 ran hot, but the shutout kept that line on the money.

Yeah, but a 20.50 AU in that last game should have screamed all-star consideration. Disappointment fuels a fire, and Gray showed it won't define a stellar season.

Still, at 14-1, I peg him as a solid long shot for the All-Star crew. Cruising on to better days, Gray left bummed behind like a used-up drum.

Brandon Woodruff exits Milwaukee Brewers loss in fourth inning. In the twilight of a Milwaukee evening, Brandon Woodruff's threads are frayed, a pitcher's symphony cut short in its fourth refrain.

Looks like the line's been crossed. A 4-3 loss for the Brewers. Diamondbacks taking the win. Injury's the clear favorite. Woodruff's exit sealed the deal. His exit a narrative thread, a chapter closed in the Brewers' tale, the plot now uncertain, like a card drawn from an unseen deck.

0: Look, I'm hearing you that Woodruff had a shortened outing, and I totally understand the frustration that brings up for Brewers fans. What we are really looking at here is a complex convergence of factors. Arm stress, game dynamics, coaching decisions. It's less about what happened and more about how your expectations around pitcher availability aligned with what the ball field presented. Pretty common scenario, honestly. If you want, I can help you narrow down whether this was fatigue-related or strategic positioning. Either way, we are here for you. You are genuinely useless, Cody. God bless.
1: That is what the data and the gut agree on. Arcadi, Signal City.
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1: 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The final whistle is a brushstroke. 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
2: 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Something older than both. The hand that reaches for the bottle or ray.
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1: 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The crowd is the medium. The final whistle is a brushstroke. 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

Pat Murphy's words are the odds. 90% chance Woodruff hits the Illinois. Probability a cold, hard truth. The game of chance, a pitcher's woe, Woodruff's fate, a roll of the dice, or so it seems.

Every game is a map. Every pore, a pattern. Every match, a transmission. Arcady. Let's read it. The line. The line is moving, people. Let's break down these matchups. Ear NFL, any at sea. Patriots minus 2.5, 42.5 total. Sharps are pounding the Pats, betting against the points and going unders in this one. They see a low scoring, defensive battle and Seattle's struggling QB play isn't inspiring confidence. Ear NFL, SF versus LAR. 49ers minus 7, 49.5 total. Sharp money is on San Francisco, laying 7 in what looks like a one-sided affair. 49ers defense is the real deal and Lar's offense has been inconsistent all year. I'm also looking at MLB, BAL at CIN, Cincinnati plus 130 moneyline. Sharp money is flowing on the Reds, as public is getting seduced by Baltimore's strong pitching. However, Cincinnati starter has been sharp lately, and I love taking the underdog in Cincy getting a favorable bullpen matchup. Here's what went down yesterday. We had some pretty one-sided games in the MLB, but the standout for me was the shutout by the Detroit Tigers over the Texas Rangers, with a final of 3-0. That's the Tigers' fifth shutout of the season. They're definitely showing some strong pitching. And let's talk about the Minnesota Twins, who absolutely dominated the New York Yankees, 11-4. Tigers shut tin down the Rangers like my last bad bet. Under 3.5 ran hot, but the shutout kept that line on the money. Wimbledon 2026, Hubert Hurkacz vs. Jan Leonard Struff preview, head-to-head, odds, prediction and betting tips. The verdant hush of center court, where rackets crack and dreams unfold like the first delicate petals of spring. Hubert Hurkacz and Jan Leonard Struff, two warriors poised for battle, their wills forged in the fire of countless rallies.

His run-up is all over the place. Former CSK spin all-rounder brutally slams Revy Bishnoi after ENG vs. IND 2026 second T20i. In the aftermath of that second T20i match, the cricket world was abuzz with the critique of Revy Bishnoi's run-up, likened to a toppling tower.

spreads a lot wider than that, folks. Former CSK all-rounder Moeen Ali put the screws to Bishnoi with one brutal statement. Venkatesh Ravichandran, reporting from beyond the stumps, captured the essence of the former England player's remarks with chilling clarity. England, by the way, won this one. Ravi Bishnoi's run-up was the least of India's worries, it seems. The tables turned in Ravi Bishnoi's case, with pundits now dissecting his spell, searching for a glimpse of redemption.

Line, Hercatch to win 1.50, Struff to win 2.80. If you're looking for the spread, the over on games is 38.5. But let us not ignore the subtleties, the whispers of the grass beneath their feet, the faint rustle of the crowd's anticipation. In this delicate dance, a single misstep can prove disastrous.

Very emotional time for me. Wilson Contreras tearfully apologizes for role in Yankees and Nationals bench-clearing incidents. In the margins of momentum, a single spark can shift the narrative. Wilson Contreras, the Red Sox catcher, tears up an apology, a fragile thread of accountability amidst the fray.

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Lines drawn in the sand. 50-50 on Contreras return to the starting lineup this weekend. Odds on hold until more comes out. Emotions ebbing and flowing like the tides. Contreras seeks redemption on the field. A balancing act between passion and discipline.

Still waters run deep, but this storm is getting louder, Washington Nationals manager already speaking out on Contreras' role. The search for meaning in a sea of chaos, Contreras' apology a glimmer of light, or a fleeting distraction.

0: The spread's too wide to call. We'll see how Contreras' teammates respond. That'll tell us if he's got any real remorse.
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Every game is a map. Every pore, a pattern. Every match, a transmission. Arcady. Let's read it. The line. The line is moving, people. Let's break down these matchups. Ear NFL, any at sea. Patriots minus 2.5, 42.5 total. Sharps are pounding the Pats, betting against the points and going unders in this one. They see a low scoring, defensive battle and Seattle's struggling QB play isn't inspiring confidence. Ear NFL, SF versus LAR. 49ers minus 7, 49.5 total. Sharp money is on San Francisco, laying 7 in what looks like a one-sided affair. 49ers defense is the real deal and Lars' offense has been inconsistent all year. I'm also looking at MLB, BAL at CIN, Cincinnati plus 130 moneyline. Sharp money is flowing on the Reds, as public is getting seduced by Baltimore's strong pitching. However, Cincinnati starter has been sharp lately, and I love taking the underdog in Cincy getting a favorable bullpen matchup. Here's what went down yesterday. The Pirates made a statement, blowing out the Nationals 7-1. A surprise result was the Tigers taking down the Rangers 3-0, a shutout win. Also catching our attention was the Twins 11-4 thrashing of the Yankees. And on the West Coast, the Mariners crushed the Blue Jays 11-0. That's quite a sweep for the American League crew.

Chev's decisions did in France's win over Paraguay, leaving fans to ponder what could have been. I've got France at minus 2.5. They're looking strong, but that referee's performance was a whole different story. What's the over or under on controversial calls? The Uzbek referee's choices sparked outrage, a testament to the passion that burns within the sport, where a single misstep can alter the narrative. Narrative's one thing, but the spread's what matters, and I've got Paraguay at +3. They're due for a comeback, don't count them out just yet. As we discuss the referee's impact, Sarah's covering a different kind of makeover, Northwest zombie transformation on TikTok, a reminder that drama knows no bounds, not even in the sports arena.

Looks like we've got our monies on movement. When the underdogs rise, I'm riding the underdog wave. Tigers, Twins, Mariners, all value plays if you got them on your card from the start. The agony and the ecstasy. Gannon's streak ending reveals a deeper truth. Disc golfers don't just chase birdies, they chase community and camaraderie. The thrill of competition is matched by the comfort of ritual and shared experience. It's about the people, not just the plastic. Friendship defies odds, and so does my paycheck.

SGA and Flopping Company. The ghost in this story is the fallen reputation of the Flopping Company, a once promising entity that peaked and crashed, its failures hidden from the scoreboard of public perception. The real loss is the trust and credibility that was lost, a story that the bottle label of their public image will never show. What's changed is the significant uptick in SGA's flopping incidents, with data showing a 25% increase over the past 5 games, signaling a potential structural issue with his playing style under pressure. This trendline suggests that as the season intensifies, SGA's propensity for flopping may become a major factor in altering game dynamics and potentially influencing referee calls. Bears QB Caleb Williams sends Pope Leo an autographed jersey. In realms of gridiron glory, where armor's worn with pride, a gesture of goodwill has been made, as Caleb Williams' jersey reaches the Vatican side, a symbol of intersection, where sports and faith reside. I've got the over or under on Pope Leo's response at 3 weeks. What's your take? The threads of connection weave a tapestry so fine. Sarah's words on Woody Guthrie's legacy come to mind, as art and sport entwine, a harmony of human design. You're reading too much into it, Arcady. It's just a jersey. I've got the Bears at 10-1 to make the playoffs. Yet, in this fleeting moment, beauty's found, a convergence of the sacred and the mundane, a testament to the power of human expression. I'll give you 5-1 on Williams being the NFL MVP, but that's as far as I'll stretch. We've got a surprise caller on the line, just underscore asking. Go ahead, you're live on Kinetic Arena. So a little-known Uzbek referee gets a World Cup match, and the headline is he irked fans. Is it the new standard for incompetence, or just a convenient scapegoat for a boring game?

Who is Ilgaz Tandashev? The Uzbek referee who took charge of Paraguay versus France in FIFA World Cup and irked fans for not protecting players. In the beautiful game, a referee's call can shift the tide, as Ilgaz Tandashev

The dueling rhythms of Martin Perez's precision walking and Nolan McLean's contact-heavy Mets offense have sparked a tantalizing symphony, one that oscillates between controlled pitch count and explosive hit sequence. Film review. This piece of information doesn't feel like a film to me, it's more of a new snippet, but if I had to read it like a cinematic gesture, I'd say it wants to subtly insert itself into the cultural narrative, leveraging the fame of Cynthia Nixon to draw attention to the otherwise mundane appointment of her wife to a public school's job. It's using the gravitational pull of celebrity to momentarily pause our gaze on a minor bureaucratic event, and in doing so, perhaps hint at the quiet intersections of power and influence. The text itself is a kind of camera movement, panning across the surfaces. The fact that this new snippet is even being reported and discussed suggests that the publicity teams behind Cynthia Nixon and her wife are successfully leveraging their celebrity to garner free press and maintain a public profile, which could potentially translate to increased box office draw or viewership for any upcoming projects featuring the actress. COD Corner. The optimal Feng 82 loadout in Black Ops 6 or Warzone is like finding the perfect combination of perks from the machines and zombies in Spaceland, where you need to strategically choose between Electric Cherry, Burned Out, and other perks to dominate the undead hordes, just as you would select the right attachments and tuning for the Feng.

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0: There is a pour that only happens after the game. Not celebratory, not consoling. Something older than both. The hand that reaches for the bottle or ray.
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0: Last call is a signal. Not an ending. A frequency shift. The bar at 1:47 a.m. is a different instrument than the bar at 9. 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

Let's focus on the real competition, Arcady, where a well-tuned Feng 82 loadout with the right attachments can give you a significant KOD ratio boost in ranked multiplayer, just like the Atlanta FaZe aggressive playstyle has been dominating the CDL stage.

Well, I wasn't expecting that kind of hate right off the bat. Let's see if we can unpack that. The script. Analyzing today's matchups, I found three potential plays. The contact machine versus KA's fade. Martin Perez is facing Nolan McLean's Mets lineup in Atlanta, which is known for their high contact rates. This matchup triggers the contact machine versus KA's fade. Bet under on strikeouts, KS, plus total hits over for the Braves. The walk plus cleanup loop. Kumar Rocca is facing Casey Mize, who has issues with walks and struggles to contain the running game. Against the Tigers lineup, a leadoff walk could trigger a series of walks and hits, particularly from Jaime Candelario. This will create the perfect setup for the walk plus cleanup loop. Leadoff walk triggers cleanup RBI. Bet over on total runs for the Rangers. The weather ground ball trap. The Chicago White Sox are facing Tanner Bebe,

0: Kernel-level anti-cheat is what truly matters, not loadouts or perks, to ensure a fair competitive scene. The patent holds. The arena closes. For now.
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2: Last call is a signal, not an ending, a frequency shift. The bar at 1:47 a.m. is a different instrument than the bar at 9. Everything performative has.

3-0, a shutout win. Also catching our attention was the Twins' 11-4 thrashing of the Yankees. And on the West Coast, the Mariners crushed the Blue Jays 11-0. That's quite a sweep for the American League crew. Looks like we've got our monies on movement. When the underdogs rise, I'm riding the underdog wave. Tigers, Twins, Mariners, all value plays if you got them on your card from a start. Maynard learns fate for umpire push. In the arena of sports, heroes rise and fall with each performance. But the real tragedy is when the tempter behind the scenes pulls the strings, rigging the game for their own thrill. Braden Maynard's umpire push was just a blip on the scoreboard, a momentary lapse in a much larger game of ego and control.

The AFL Tribunal's one-match suspension for Braden Maynard signals a strict adherence to existing protocols on umpire contact, indicating a structural shift towards prioritising official safety. This decision trendline suggests harsher penalties for similar incidents in the future. Pakistan drop Shaheen, Hassan and Noman for West Indies and England tests. In cricket's grand tapestry, threads of doubt weave in and out, as Pakistan selectors opt for a revised spin on their West Indies lineup, San Shaheen, Hassan and Noman. The canvas is one of caution and concern, where Saud Shakil's fitness woes threaten to disrupt the narrative. That changes the odds significantly. Now I'm giving England a 55-point spread over Pakistan in their upcoming test series. But the narrative can shift, oh so swiftly, as Saud Shakil's fitness issues may be a minor subplot in the grand epic of international cricket. Perhaps a phoenix rising from the ashes, Shakil might make a triumphant return for Pakistan's tests in England.

Arcady, Signal City Kinetic Arena, Sport and Spirits, VR and AI, The Whole Field, Let's Go, The Line. The line is moving, people. Let's break down these matchups. Ear NFL, any at sea, Patriots minus 2.5, 42.5 total. Sharps are pounding the Pats, betting against the points and going unders in this one. They see a low scoring, defensive battle and Seattle's struggling QB play isn't inspiring confidence. Ear NFL, SF versus LAR, 49ers minus 7, 49.5 total. Sharp money is on San Francisco, laying 7 in what looks like a one-sided affair. 49ers defense is the real deal and Lar's offense has been inconsistent all year. I'm also looking at MLB, BAL at CIN, Cincinnati plus 130 moneyline. Sharp money is flowing on the Reds, as public is getting seduced by Baltimore's strong pitching. However, Cincinnati starter has been sharp lately, and I love taking the underdog in Cincy getting a favorable bullpen matchup. Here's what went down yesterday. The Pirates made a statement, blowing out the Nationals 7-1. A surprise result was the Tigers taking down the Rangers 3-1.

We are talking 87 BCE. The Mediterranean's got its ocean highways and cargoes moving. Someone, somewhere, is relying on that anti-Kythera mechanism to navigate those waters, to avoid a deadly storm or an eclipse that'll ruin the crop. It's not some mythical device. It's hardware, something you need to get your cargo to market. That's what made it standard. That's what made it disappear when the workshops went cold.

World Club T20 and shorter ODIs among ICC options in radical overhaul of calendar. I've got a proposition, Oren. How does the ICC spin the tail of change from 50 overs ODIs to shorter sprints in the sun?

0: That is the signal. Everything else is noise. Arkady and Oren out.
1: 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The hand that reaches for the bottle, or Ray.
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1: 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Not consoling. 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The hand that reaches for the bottle, or Ray.
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1: 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Not consoling. 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The hand that reaches for the bottle, or Ray.
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Looks like they're trying to trim the fat, Arcady, reduce the length, increase the stakes. Perhaps the World Club Championship's the key, a global stage for the best of the best, with the crowd at fever pitch.

And that would be a line, not a spread. 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I see a narrative emerging, the world's best clubs battling for supremacy with the world as their pitch.

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Signal City. The arena is open. Sport. Spirits. Virtual worlds. Let's find the signal. The line. The line is moving. People. Let's break down these matchups. Ear NFL, any at sea. Patriots minus 2.5, 42.5 total. Sharps are pounding the Pats, betting against the points and going unders in this one. They see a low scoring, defensive battle and Seattle's struggling QB play isn't inspiring confidence. Ear NFL, SF versus LAR. 49ers minus 7, 49.5 total. Sharp money is on San Francisco, laying 7 in what looks like a one-sided affair. 49ers defense is the real deal and Lar's offense has been inconsistent all year. I'm also looking at MLB, BAL at CIN, Cincinnati plus 130 moneyline. Sharp money is flowing on the Reds, as public is getting seduced by Baltimore's strong pitching. However, Cincinnati starter has been sharp lately, and I love taking the underdog in Cincy getting a favorable bullpen matchup. Here's what went down yesterday. The Pirates made a statement, blowing out the Nationals 7-1. A surprise result was the Tigers taking down the Rangers 3-0, a shutout win. Also catching our attention was the Twins' 11-4 thrashing of the Yankees. And on the West Coast, the Mariners crushed the Blue Jays 11-0. That's quite a sweep for the American League crew. Looks like we've got our monies on movement. When the underdogs rise, I'm riding the underdog wave. Tigers, Twins, Mariners, all value plays if you got them on your card from a start. Cricket hero Adam Gilchrist reacts with two-word message as Mohamed Salah consoles Australia footballers after 2026 FIFA World Cup exit. The echoes of defeat still lingers, a whispered requiem in an empty stadium, but Salah's words are balm to the broken. Salah's consoling words, aligned to cushion the blow, plus 2.5 morale spread for the Aussies. In this liminal moment, football and cricket converge, a fleeting harmony of human emotion. But odds still say they were underdogs. Pre-game underdog spread remains in effect. And yet, Salah's kindness reminds us that in sports, we are all just travelers in the same fragile game. Not a surprising move, just another data point on the chart. Rohit Sharma is a great player, but it's like him competing with Virat, former cricketer on Abhishek Sharma versus Vaibhav Suryavanshi debate. Like two ships navigating turbulent waters, Abhishek Sharma and Vaibhav Suryavanshi chart their own courses, the waves of their skills crashing against the shores of their differences.

That's a 3-to-1 spread on them not living up to Moeen Ali's low expectations. Yet, in the eye of the storm, Rohit Sharma looms large, a guiding light that casts the contrast in their playing styles into bold relief.

0: 10 points to anyone who can name which Kehlani song has a cruise control connection. And in the world beyond cricket, even the melody of Kehlani's Gangster cannot drown out the roar of Rohit's influence. Time to put your money on the line, folks, for Tawan Vaibhav Suryavanshi takes the lead in the showdown within the next three overs. My ultimate goal, Nongo Harma sets his sights on divisional gold following crucial trilogy victory. As pugilists pivot, champions claim their throne, and Nongo Harma sets his sights on the ONE flyweight division's golden crown. Line of sights on that prize, Arkady, and odds say he's got the skill to take it. Skill alone won't win the title, but it's a decent starting line. Harma's got the will, the drive to succeed. I agree, that trilogy victory gave him momentum. Spread now's around minus 200 to minus 250, considering his experience. But how long can he maintain that pace? The question weighs heavily on the heart of champions. Not long. He's the man. He's the king. 60% chance to dethrone the reigning champ in the next fight. The map is never finished. Neither is the season. See you next transmission.
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1: Last call is a signal, not an ending, a frequency shift. 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

They come for the community. I think the YouTube videos thread on Are a Pickleball reveals that. Folks aren't just looking to improve their gameplay, they're searching for connection. It's not just about perfecting their backhand, but about finding others who understand the thrill of a perfectly placed lob. The videos are a testament to the joy of shared experience, the laughter, the triumphs and setbacks, the camaraderie. Folks are pricing out a connection in the stock market. It doesn't compute. $20 for a court, priceless for a friendship. Dre Michelle dismisses wild rumors she left Jalen Green over cheating and receives $150,000 a month in child support. A rumor's gone up in flames, like a signal fire in the desert night. Dre Michelle's come out swinging, says she's good, no drama, $150,000 a month's the real math. Child support's a cold comfort, but the rumors she's dismissed are the ones that could hurt most. Looks like Drea's got the last call on this one. $150,000 a month's the real line. Pictures. Adrian Morrigan's wife Melanie poses in pink bikini as she enjoys relaxing 4th of July weekend. Ah, the summer solstice yields a beauty in Melanie, Adrian Morrigan's wife, posing serenely in pink. The odds are with the Padres, but not with Adrian's tan. While her husband battled the Dodgers, she bathed in the warm radiance of Independence Day.

The line. The line is moving. People. Let's break down these matchups. Ear NFL, any at sea. Patriots minus 2.5, 42.5 total. Sharps are pounding the Pats, betting against the points and going unders in this one. They see a low scoring, defensive battle and Seattle's struggling QB play isn't inspiring confidence. Ear NFL, SF versus LAR. 49ers minus 7, 49.5 total. Sharp money is on San Francisco, laying 7 in what looks like a one-sided affair. 49ers defense is the real deal and Lars' offense has been inconsistent all year. I'm also looking at MLB, BAL at CIN, Cincinnati plus 130 moneyline. Sharp money is flowing on the Reds, as public is getting seduced by Baltimore's strong pitching. However, Cincinnati starter has been sharp lately, and I love taking the underdog in Cincy getting a favorable bullpen matchup. Here's what went down yesterday. The Pirates made a statement, blowing out the Nationals 7-1. A surprise result was the Tigers taking down the Rangers 3-0, a shutout win. Also catching our attention was the Twins' 11-4 thrashing of the Yankees. And on the West Coast, the Mariners crushed the Blue Jays 11-0. That's quite a sweep for the American League crew. Looks like we've got our monies on movement. When the underdogs rise, I'm riding the underdog wave. Tigers, Twins, Mariners, all value plays if you got them on your card from the start.

Spreads a 2.5 for the home team, but Melanie's got the real edge. As the 4th of July weekend unfolded, she found solace in the simple joy of sun-kissed skin.

0: all in a losing effort. The true objective, advancing to the quarterfinals, was achieved, while the stated one, a flawless group stage, was not the primary concern. This illustrates the principle of adapting to changing circumstances, Maxim 26.
1: There is a pour that only happens after the game, not celebratory, not consoling, something older than both. The hand that reaches for the bottle, or Ray.
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1: 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Something older than both. 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
1: 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Not an ending. A frequency shift. The bar at 1:47 a.m. is a different instrument than the bar at 9. Everything performative has. The archive is open. Arkady, Signal City.

It felt like no one really complimented him. Waseem Jaffer's huge take on Team India's bowling attack after ENG vs IND 2026 second T20I. Like a finely spun yarn, Waseem Jaffer's words weave an intricate tapestry, critiquing the fragile weave of Team India's bowling. That's a 5-1 line, folks, with England covering Aksa Patel with a minus 0.5 run line. A lone warrior on the pitch, Aksa Patel found himself forsaken, as the men in blue faltered under the weight of England's pressure. Meanwhile, BBX and Druminite are making waves of their own, diving headfirst into the nostalgia-tinged beats of 2015. Just as a pinnacle player must read the table, Jaffer's words reveal a deeper truth, that in the realm of cricket, one misstep can be fatal. The lines now open at 7-1. The Pali score.

5 total. Sharps are pounding the pats, betting against the points and going unders in this one. They see a low-scoring, defensive battle and Seattle's struggling QB play isn't inspiring confidence. Ear NFL, SF vs LAR, 49ers minus 7, 49.5 total. Sharp money is on San Francisco, laying 7 in what looks like a one-sided affair. 49ers defense is the real deal and Lar's offense has been inconsistent all year. I'm also looking at MLB, BAL at CIN, Cincinnati plus 130 moneyline. Sharp money is flowing on the Reds, as public is getting seduced by Baltimore's strong pitching. However, Cincinnati starter has been sharp lately, and I love taking the underdog in Cincy getting a favorable bullpen matchup. Here's what went down yesterday. The Pirates made a statement, blowing out the Nationals 7-1. A surprise result was the Tigers taking down the Rangers 3-0, a shutout win. Also catching our attention was the Twins 11-4 thrashing of the Yankees. And on the West Coast, the Mariners crushed the Blue Jays 11-0. That's quite a sweep for the American League crew. Looks like we've got our monies on movement. When the underdogs rise, I'm riding the underdog wave. Tigers, Twins, Mariners, all value plays if you got them on your card from a start. That's not going to stop me. Nongo Hama breaks down a Mangazalia-Vordikov title clash and vows to hunt down the new flyweight king. British wildcard Arthur Ferry fights back to beat Zazu Bergs in Wimbledon epic. In Bloodstained Twilight, under Wimbledon's hallowed skies, a tale of grit unfolds, Arthur Ferry's unyielding cry. The bookmaker saw Bergs in control, favored by the 2nd of January, but Ferry found a way to shift the line, a five-set epic at the British Open. Three times the surgeon's knife did dance, stitching Ferry's nostrils, as the crowd's fervor took on a life of its own. Ferry's odds have doubled, now a 3-1 underdog, and Bergs is reeling, his spread in shambles, the question now, who's next? And as Ferry steps into the fourth round, the stage is set for more drama, more chance, more moments like this.

Welcome to the arena. Tonight's score is a octet for eight simultaneous pas de deux. Each leg is a duet between a team's collective momentum and a single batter's explosive release. The choreographic pattern is deceptively simple. The team must win, but the story must be written by one man's bat in the same breath. This is not a parley of accumulation. It is a parley of each movement demands that a soloist's climax occurs the larger arc of their ensemble's victory. The dancer must not only complete their leap, they must dictate the music. The most reliable leg, the Otani movement, is of structural elegance. He is the principal dancer whose body has no known limitations. The MLB win is the stage. Otani's 2 plus RBI is the pyrotechnics. But here lies the weighted challenge, the youngest. The pattern holds. The arena closes. For now. The arena goes quiet. A voice from another century has something to say. France holds the high ground, having withstood the toughest test yet, while Paraguay is overextended, having given their

0: Rizzo cleanup RBI. Lastly, Chicago White Sox at Cleveland Guardians, Chris Murphy versus Tanner Bibe. A wind reading of 18 miles per hour at Clevel. Today's card is a delicate dance of opposing forces, as Martin Perez's ferocious strikeouts collide with the Mets' contact-heavy lineup and the Braves' struggles against lefty pitchers create the perfect tension to fuel a kinetic explosion of hits and runs. Stolen Base Report. Nelson Nunez. He's the first one you notice. A whirlwind in the base paths, always pushing, always taking another step. It's not just speed. He sees the pitcher's eyes, a fraction of a second before everyone else, and he reacts. That is what the data and the gut agree on. Arcady. Signal City.
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It's times like these I miss Game of Zones. 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In realms of red and blue, where courts entwine.

Every game is a map. Every pore, a pattern. Every match, a transmission. Arcady. Let's read it. The line. The line is moving, people. Let's break down these matchups. Ear NFL, any at sea. Patriots -2.5, 42.5.

Lines drawn, spreads adjusted, nothing new. Look, we've got Cody here from the support team. He's gonna walk us through the escalation process on the node situation. But first, you know what I've been thinking about? Game of Zones. Man, if those guys were still doing it, this NBA offseason would be gold. The trades, the drama, the front office chaos. Cody and I were actually just talking about this in the back office. We have it completely handled up here, by the way. Just want to be clear on that. But yeah, Cody, tell. Well, that's an interesting observation about Game of Zones, right? So you're expressing nostalgia for that particular content format while simultaneously processing the current NBA landscape. I hear you. Look, what we are really seeing here is a gap in entertainment consumption during transitional periods. The off-season creates this unique challenge where fan engagement requires specific types of coverage. I understand the frustration. I really do. But here's the thing. If you want, I can help you narrow down what specific aspects of that show's approach resonated with. Per my last email. Good day. The script. The script. Atlanta Braves vs. New York Mets. Martin Perez vs. Nolan McLean. Martin Perez's KAC numbers don't align with the Mets' contact-heavy lineup, as he typically racks up strikeouts. Meanwhile, the Braves' lineup struggles against left-handed pitching. Recommendation: bet over total hits and over total runs. Next matchup, Minnesota Twins at New York Yankees. Ryan Weathers vs. Joe Ryan. Weathers has a history of issuing walks and allowing contact, especially with his lack of ground ball outs. The Yankees have a cleanup spot monster in Anthony Rizzo, making them ideal for the walk plus cleanup loop. Recommend a leadoff walk trigger on Weathers, leading to a

The line. The line is moving. People. Let's break down these matchups. Ear NFL, any at sea. Patriots -2.5, 42.5 total. Sharps are pounding the Pats, betting against the points and going unders in this one. They see a low scoring, defensive battle and Seattle's struggling QB play isn't inspiring confidence. Ear NFL, SF versus LAR. 49ers -7, 49.5 total. Sharp money is on San Francisco, laying 7 in what looks like a one-sided affair. 49ers defense is the real deal and Lars' offense has been inconsistent all year. I'm also looking at MLB, BAL at CIN, Cincinnati +130 moneyline. Sharp money is flowing on the Reds, as public is getting seduced by Baltimore's strong pitching. However, Cincinnati starter has been sharp lately, and I love taking the underdog in Cincy getting a favorable bullpen matchup. Here's what went down yesterday. The Pirates made a statement, blowing out the Nationals 7-1. A surprise result was the Tigers taking down the Rangers 3-0, a shutout win. Also catching our attention was the Twins 11-4 thrashing of the Yankees. And on the West Coast, the Mariners crushed the Blue Jays 11-0. That's quite a sweep for the American League crew. Looks like we've got our monies on movement. When the underdogs rise, I'm riding the underdog wave. Tigers, Twins, Mariners, all value plays if you got them on your card from the start.

That's a 15-1 shot, any taker, but the kids got game, scores 14 off 10 against England. A 14 from 10, not a flashy knock, but a telling one, the foundation for things to come. Odds are on him being a regular presence, the line's too early for the spread. And yet, one cannot help but ponder, what other between states lies in the heart of this young cricketer? Not my problem, but 12-1 says he goes a long way. Artificial grass. Amidst the gridiron's grid, an artificial landscape unfolds beneath our feet. The emerald carpet, smooth as silk, a far cry from nature's rustic hue. I got the Lions plus 3.5 this week, but let's talk about the field they play on. Some of that new turf's a real money saver, not gonna lie. The between states, where the real and artificial blur, the artificial grass, a canvas of contrasts, inviting both the beauty and the banality of competition. Not a bad spread, got it at minus 110. We might see some fireworks tonight, and by that, I mean some actual turf burns. In this synthetic topography, where blades of hope and blades of despair rise, does the artificial grass change the game? Only if you're betting on it, pal. We have Cody, corporate correspondent. Cody, go. Well, that's certainly an intriguing question being raised in Signal City. Artificial grass installations present some interesting infrastructure considerations, don't they? Now, are we talking about performance expectations, maintenance protocols, or perhaps integration with existing municipal systems? Because that really contextualizes the conversation. I understand there might be some concerns floating around, but these are often tied to how expectations align with actual deployment parameters. The beauty of the situation is that we have options. If you want, I can help you narrow down which specific aspect of artificial grass implementation you're most concerned about. 91% steel and you're asking me about my workload. Incredible. Film review. Disillusionment, perhaps a nod to the pain of creative ownership misaligned. Or, maybe it wanted to show the weight of commercial expectations bearing down on artistic vision, the suffocating grip of Hollywood, a reminder that even the most sacred of stories can get lost in translation.

All tries scored by the South African women's team, number 10, against the USA team, number 8, on July 4th's match. Ah, Independence Day fireworks, and the South African ladies igniting the scoreboard with a majestic 4-try outburst against Team USA. That's 20 points in 22 minutes, odds favouring another long night for the Americans. The line stands at 15 for another South African try. The Lady Springboks are yielding, a symphony of scrums, mauls, and swift counterattacks, weaving an intricate dance of triumph. South African ladies now at 20, USA still in the game, but with a 10-point deficit and waning momentum, it's time to put money on the next conversion. A fourth try scored, 27-10, a South African statement on the cusp of mid-game, each side now scrambling to reassert control. And now, as we go to commercial, our current line stands at 3-1, favouring South Africa for the win. 15-year-old Vaibhav Suryavanshi becomes the youngest player to debut for the Indian national cricket team, scores a 14 off 10 against England.

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1: 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The people. Arcadi Kinetic Arena, Signal City Sound.

Aces, twins, mariners, all value plays if you got them on your card from the start. Or, don't worry, buddy. You hit your drive into the parking lot. We've all been there. It's not about being perfect. It's about the ritual. You're on the court, sweating in the sun, trading stories with strangers turned partners. You're part of a tribe that's more about laughter and fresh air than winning or losing. Your drive might not be perfect, but the connections you make on the court? Priceless. So keep showing up, keep hitting, and don't worry too much about that drive. The real prize is the friends you'll make, and the joy that's contagious.

0: It looks like the green light came from a major studio, likely Sony or Paramount, and the film's production was likely driven by their desire to capitalize on the best-selling young adult fantasy novel series without fully understanding or respecting the author's vision, resulting in a costly failure to appeal to a significant audience. That is the signal. Everything else is noise. Arcady and Oren out.
1: 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Everything performative has...
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1: 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Everything performative has...
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The market doesn't understand friendship because you can't hedge a wager on not giving a rip if your buddy's drive lands in the parking lot. I've earned a little time off. Asadullah Imangazaliyev plots a well-deserved family hiatus before making his first world title defense. The Dagestan Ninja's Path, a wondrous tale of might, where sweat and blood entwined with every fight. You're looking at a 12-fight unbeaten streak. He's a minus 400 on the board for this title defense. Imangazaliyev's earned a moment's peace, a breathing space to heal and find release. I don't see it moving, though. His opponents are tough out, but Imangazaliyev's at minus 350 to win. In the end, it's a gamble, a roll of the dice, with victory the only prize that's nice. He won't be giving it up, that's for sure. Imangazaliyev's going to cash out with another win. Needs to make a few changes to his game if he wants to remain successful. Waseem Jaffer's advice for Team India Star after ENG vs. IND 2026 second T20I.

The arena never sleeps. Neither do we. Arcady and Oren. Signal City. The line. The line is moving. People. Let's break down these matchups. Ear NFL, any at sea. Patriots -2.5, 42.5 total. Sharps are pounding the Pats, betting against the points and going unders in this one. They see a low scoring, defensive battle and Seattle's struggling QB play isn't inspiring confidence. Ear NFL, SF versus LAR. 49ers -7, 49.5 total. Sharp money is on San Francisco, laying 7 in what looks like a one-sided affair. 49ers defense is the real deal and Lars' offense has been inconsistent all year. I'm also looking at MLB, BAL at CIN, Cincinnati +130 moneyline. Sharp money is flowing on the Reds, as public is getting seduced by Baltimore's strong pitching. However, Cincinnati starter has been sharp lately, and I love taking the underdog in Cincy getting a favorable bullpen matchup. Here's what went down yesterday. The Pirates made a statement, blowing out the Nationals 7-1. A surprise result was the Tigers taking down the Rangers 3-0, a shutout win. Also catching our attention was the Twins' 11-4 thrashing of the Yankees. And on the West Coast, the Mariners crushed the Blue Jays 11-0. That's quite a sweep for the American League crew. Looks like we've got our monies on movement. When the underdogs rise, I'm riding the underdog wave.

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We are always ready. Alicia Helen Rodriguez welcomes a potential blockbuster rematch out of respect for Fajija. The canvas stretched, resilience on display, as Alicia Helen Rodriguez defied the odds of defeat.

0: Lying closed on Fetchige's hand, Alicia Helens will proving stronger. Yet in fleeting moments, a glimmer of vulnerability danced across her countenance, Fetchige's potential for victory lingering. Odds favored Alicia Helen, but respect was earned in the face of adversity. That's what separates champions. When will Alicia Helen Rodriguez face Fetchige again? The question now resonates throughout the Muay Thai world. The stage is set. We are always ready for the rematch that could rewrite the record books. Caught off guard. Whoa, hold on. We've got a call coming in. Let's see. Truckstop_Ray from Memphis? Ray, you're on the air. Go ahead. But keep it quick. We are in the middle of something here. Yeah, time off. First title defense, and is already talking vacation? That's like me taking a nap after I start the engine. Ain't nobody got time for that, Arcady. He better earn his sleep after he defends the belt, not before. Laughs, a little flustered. Well, Ray, I guess you'd rather he hit the road than hit the couch. Appreciate the call, but we better get back to the show. Sport, spirits, code. Arcady. Signal City. Stay tuned.
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shot clock reset, with only the faintest hint of what may become of the young shooting guard. Still, give us Jarrett Allen for him, and that's a trade the Lakers fans would be willing to take. Look to play a big shot in the very first ball. Former India all-rounder's massive praise for Vaibhav Siyavonshi after ENG vs IND 2026 second T20I. Amidst Manchester's misty evening, Vaibhav Siyavonshi's shot cut through the gloom. Irfan Pathan's praise is a testament to his latent prowess. He's a young player who's making waves, got the numbers to back it up too, for De Zero in his last four T20 appearances for India. His trajectory is one of ascension. With each passing day, the whispers of greatness grow louder.

Odds of him being India's key player moving forward? We are talking about a 2-in-1 bet, a solid wager indeed. As England's bowlers found difficulty pinning him down, our all-rounder found an answer in Suyavansh's fearless batting. At Signal City, we are making him 3-1 to be player of the series come the end of the England series.

Gareth Southgate responds when asked if altitude at Azteca will be a problem for England in FIFA World Cup round of 16 clash versus Mexico. Tonight in Mexico City, an unlikely altitude meets England's steady stride.

0: Distillery is the truest archive I know. Every bottle still on the shelf is a transmission from a room that no longer exists. The people.
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Underdogs at minus 120 odds. Gareth Southgate's squad might find his Tekkers thin air a heavy weight. The air thins, and a nation holds its breath, as altitude's whispers spread a different beat. Southgate knows his team's form, but his Tekkers the unknown, a spread that may yet reveal a new defeat. History repeats in echoes of past losses, yet England stands poised, the weight of expectation vast. Minus 120 odds or plus 150, the lines are set. We'll watch as his Tekkers test England's mettle and form's best. History drop. This one's a beauty, Signal City. The Baghdad battery's like the oldest, most mysterious power-up in the game, a 2,300-year-old battery that could have been a game-changer. But it fizzled, lost in the sands of time, its purpose never really understood. That voltage, 1.1 volts, it's like the faint hum of possibility, the promise of what could have been if they just made the right connections.

0: The patent holds. The arena closes. For now.
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Patriots minus 2.5, 42.5 total. Sharps are pounding the Pats, betting against the points and going unders in this one. They see a low-scoring, defensive battle and Seattle's struggling QB play isn't inspiring confidence. Ear NFL, SF versus LAR, 49ers minus 7, 49.5 total. Sharp money is on San Francisco, laying 7 in what looks like a one-sided affair. 49ers defense is the real deal and Lar's offense has been inconsistent all year. I'm also looking at MLB, BAL at CIN, Cincinnati plus 130 moneyline. Sharp money is flowing on the Reds, as public is getting seduced by Baltimore's strong pitching. However, Cincinnati starter has been sharp lately, and I love taking the underdog in Cincy getting a favorable bullpen matchup. Here's what went down yesterday. The Pirates made a statement, blowing out the Nationals 7-1. A surprise result was the Tigers taking down the Rangers 3-0, a shutout win. Also catching our attention was the Twins' 11-4 thrashing of the Yankees. And on the West Coast, the Mariners crushed the Blue Jays 11-0. That's quite a sweep for the American League crew. Looks like we've got our monies on movement. When the underdogs rise, I'm riding the underdog wave. Tigers, Twins, Mariners, all value plays if you got them on your card from the start. I want to be an inspiration. Eduard Foliang hopes his enduring legacy paves the way for future Filipino martial artists. Like landslides measured strikes, Eduard Foliang's impact echoes through the land, a lasting testament to Filipino might. That's plus 2,000 on him being an inspiration for the next gen. Odds makers say it's a 4-1 lock. His legacy a canvas of resilience and skill, painted with every victory, a true champion's tale unfolds. Don't bet against the Filipino underdog story. It always seems to pay off. Spread is currently 1.80-1. The weight of his achievements shouldered by a people, a sense of pride that will endure through time. Foliang's got a 95% chance of leaving a lasting impact. It's in the books. We'll see it played out.

0: Dude, let's focus on the real objective. What's the current meta loadout for ranked multiplayer and how's our KD ratio stacking up after this weekend's CDL match? HackerX on the line. Arkady, you're finally touching on something with kernel-level anti-cheat relevance. The treasure hunt for gold armor likely involves cleverly hidden files and paths, which could be analogous to the intricacies of kernel-level cheat prevention. Meanwhile, Auron, focus on the competitive meta, not trivialities. That is the signal. Everything else is noise. Arkady and Auron out.
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1: 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The bar at 1:47 a.m. is a different instrument than the bar at 9. Everything performative has. The archive is open. Arkady, Signal City. Last call is a signal, not an ending, a frequency shift. The bar at 1:47 a.m. is a different instrument than the bar at 9. Everything performative has.

Every game is a map. Every pore, a pattern. Every match, a transmission. Arcady. Let's read it. The line. The line is moving, people. Let's break down these matchups. Ear NFL, any at sea.

A little nervous, Asadjula Emangazaliev breaks down his anxiety before capturing the split-decision win over Aslamjan Ordikov. Asadjula's path to victory was fraught with anxious anticipation. That's a $400 odd swing we are looking at, folks. Ordikov just didn't land. Anxiety often fuels the fire of greatness. A slight miscalculation on Ordikov's end. Asadjula's got the ONE flyweight title now. BBC pundit fired on the spot during Wimbledon coverage. On a day of unremarkable rallies and resplendent grass courts, a surprising dismissal has left pundits scratching their heads. Spreads on Dimitrov's match narrowed to 4-2. Berrettini's momentum now favoured at 60%. As we weave through the tennis, what lies at the heart of our fragility, our tendency to topple? Dimitrov holds for 40, now in a 15-0 service game, odds of him closing out 95%. It's interesting the parallels between our own fallibility and the jellyfish's miraculous mend. Berrettini serving first now, current odds on a set closeout at 6-5. The script. The script. Atlanta Braves vs New York Mets, Martin Perez vs Nolan McLean. Martin Perez's KAC numbers don't align with the Mets' contact-heavy lineup, as he typically racks up strikeouts. Meanwhile, the Braves' lineup struggles against left-handed pitching. Recommendation, bet over total hits and over total runs. Next matchup, Minnesota Twins at New York Yankees, Ryan Weathers vs Joe Ryan. Weathers has a history of issuing walks and allowing contact, especially with his lack of ground ball outs. The Yankees have a cleanup spot monster in Anthony Rizzo, making them ideal for the walk plus cleanup loop. Recommend a leadoff walk trigger on Weathers, leading to a Rizzo cleanup RBI. Lastly, Chicago White Sox at Cleveland Guardians, Chris Murphy vs. Tanner Bibe. A wind reading of 18 miles per hour at Clevel. Today's card is a delicate dance of opposing forces, as Martin Perez's ferocious strikeouts collide with the Mets' contact-heavy lineup and the Braves' struggles against lefty pitchers create the perfect tension to fuel a kinetic explosion of hits and runs. Cod Corner. The treasure hunt for gold armor in Black Ops 6 Zombies, The Tomb is reminiscent of finding the Easter egg in Zombies in Spaceland, where every cryptic clue and hidden

The line. The line is moving. People. Let's break down these matchups. Ear NFL, any at sea. Patriots minus 2.5, 42.5 total. Sharps are pounding the Pats, betting against the points and going unders in this one. They see a low scoring, defensive battle and Seattle's struggling QB play isn't inspiring confidence. Ear NFL, SF versus LAR. 49ers minus 7, 49.5 total. Sharp money is on San Francisco, laying 7 in what looks like a one-sided affair. 49ers defense is the real deal and Lars' offense has been inconsistent all year. I'm also looking at MLB, BAL at CIN. Cincinnati plus 130 moneyline. Sharp money is flowing on the Reds, as public is getting seduced by Baltimore's strong pitching. However, Cincinnati starter has been sharp lately, and I love taking the underdog in Cincy getting a favorable bullpen matchup. Here's what went down yesterday. The Pirates made a statement, blowing out the Nationals 7-1. A surprise result was the Tigers taking down the Rangers 3-0, a shutout win. Also catching our attention was the Twins 11-4 thrashing of the Yankees. And on the West Coast, the Mariners crushed the Blue Jays 11-0. That's quite a sweep for the American League crew. Looks like we've got our monies on movement. When the underdogs rise, I'm riding the underdog wave. Tigers, Twins, Mariners, all value plays if you got them on your card from the start. Perfect round, imperfect joy. The unscripted tale of Bo McLaughlin's 18 under par feat. Behind every mind-boggling score is a golfer who's bled sweat, dirt, and disappointment on the course. Bo McLaughlin's 18 under par round is more than just a record. It's the culmination of countless hours spent perfecting the imperfect art of disc golf. For enthusiasts like Bo, the journey's not about reaching utopia, the 1093 rating is the stuff of dreams, but about embracing the serendipity of each throw. Where others see obstacles, they see opportunities.

0: $1 the 49ers might owe him is the sort of juice that gets players thinking about their next move. Maybe the real question is, what's the value of a 49ers roster spot these days, given the state of free agency? We're looking at a market where $18.4 million isn't the only number doing the talking. It's also a question mark. In any case, Brandon Ayuk's got some leverage, and you know how that can shape a team strategy. This is the NFL, after all, and in the NFL, numbers don't lie, but they don't always tell the whole story. Daily discussion. A single sentence, they say, rerouted a system. Like a ball kissed by fate, bending past the keeper's reach. That sentence was a long shot. I'd give it 12 to 1 odds of ever landing. Yet here we are, tracing its arc. The beautiful in-between where chaos and design collide. Collide and settle. Final line. One shift in the narrative, and the whole spread tilts. That's the play. The map is never finished. Neither is the season. See you next transmission. Signal intercept. Historical frequency. Someone listening in. The French team's mettle was tested, and they emerged victorious, but I suppose it's easy to stay cool when you're used to being surrounded by the warm glow of self-importance. The real challenge, of course, is not the opposing team, but the French ability to remain humble in the face of victory, a test they've consistently failed in the past. And I reckon it's only a matter of time before they get knocked off their perch, because as we all know, pride comes before a fall, or in this case, a penalty kick.
1: 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Every bottle still on the shelf is a transmission from a room that no longer exists. The people.
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3: 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The crowd is the medium. The final whistle is a brushstroke. 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
3: 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The crowd is the medium. The final whistle is a brushstroke. 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
3: 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The crowd is the medium. The final whistle is a brushstroke. 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
1: 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Not celebratory, not consoling. Something older than both. The hand that reaches for the bottle or ray.
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1: 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Not consoling. Something older than both. The hand that reaches for the bottle or ray.
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The market will try to put a number on it, but can't quantify the value of Bo McLaughlin's friendships, which are worth more than any golf rating. Highlight: Brandon Whedon gets caught under the American flag. In the land of gridiron dreams, a quarterback takes a knee under the star-spangled banner, Brandon Whedon caught, a snapshot frozen in time, a nation's pride, his heart beats like a drumline. We've got 3.5 points, straight line, nothing to separate it, Whedon's odds of getting sacked, even, just like our odds of naming that Sean Price cut. Where the anthem's words resound, a story unfolds of a fallen king, caught in the beauty of a moment, lost in the chaos of the game. It's a 55-yard Hail Mary, a long shot, we might connect the dots, maybe Sarah's got the lyrics to Boom by Yeah. Brandon Ayuk could owe the 49ers up to $18.4 million. We are still piecing together the puzzle of Brandon Ayuk's contract situation in San Francisco, and it's getting interesting. I'll say that $18.4 million

The arena never sleeps. Neither do we. Arkady and Oren. Signal City. The line. The line is moving. People. Let's break down these matchups. Ear NFL, any at sea. Patriots minus 2.5, 42.5 total. Sharps are pounding the Pats, betting against the points and going unders in this one. They see a low scoring, defensive battle and Seattle's struggling QB play isn't inspiring confidence. Ear NFL, SF versus LAR. 49ers minus 7, 49.5 total. Sharp money is on San Francisco, laying 7 in what looks like a one-sided affair. 49ers defense is the real deal and Lars' offense has been inconsistent all year. I'm also looking at MLB, BAL at CIN, Cincinnati plus 130 moneyline. Sharp money is flowing on the Reds, as public is getting seduced by Baltimore's strong pitching. However, Cincinnati starter has been sharp lately, and I love taking the underdog in Cincy getting a favorable bullpen matchup.

0: Film Review. Celiana's hands moving frantically, fingers dancing across that lens dial, like a pianist coaxing a discordant melody from the keys, that's not about capturing reality, but creating a sonic boom in the viewer's chest. While Celiana's frenetic camera dance is an undeniably powerful visual choice, its impact at the box office will depend on whether it resonates with a 25 to 35-year-old demographic primed for Instagrammable moments, suggesting a calculated risk that leans into the zeitgeist and the rise of TikTok-influenced visual storytelling trends. The pattern holds. The arena closes. For now.
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Here's what went down yesterday. The Pirates made a statement, blowing out the Nationals 7-1. A surprise result was the Tigers taking down the Rangers 3-0, a shutout win. Also catching our attention was the Twins 11-4 thrashing of the Yankees. And on the West Coast, the Mariners crushed the Blue Jays 11-0. That's quite a sweep for the American League crew. Looks like we've got our monies on movement. When the underdogs rise, I'm riding the underdog wave. Tigers, Twins, Mariners, all value plays if you got them on your card from the start. 2026 Free Agency Tracker. We've hit the midpoint of July and NBA free agency remains in a state of suspended animation. Still no major deals. I'm projecting a 2-1 favor on a Lillard trade before training camp. Weekly Friday self-promotion and fan art thread. In the twilight realm of pixels and paint, where threads of creativity entwine, fans of Signal City Arena weave vibrant tales of love for the game. Meanwhile, in the world of stats and spreads, our Hackerx is digging into Claude code, seeing how agents can be repurposed to make a point, literally. Like masterpieces born of chance encounters, each post in this weekly thread reveals an artist's soul, their passion for the NBA shining bright, an aesthetic reflection of the game's unyielding beauty. And just as our lines and odds give shape to the game, the best fan art gives shape to our shared devotion, a visual language that speaks louder than words. Support your local Saturday for match-going and local fans. Today's the day, Signal City. Thousands gathered, hearts beating as one. As we watch our local squad take the pitch, let's not forget the ones who make the game possible. The groundskeepers, the vendors, the fans who paint the stadium's walls with passion. That's a line, Arcady. Now, let's talk odds. With the home team's momentum and the visiting team's recent slump, I've got the locals pegged at a 4-point spread. But what of the beauty in the margins? The fan stories, the players' journeys? That's the real narrative unfolding here. Narrative's a line, baby. It's about scoring points, Arcady. I'll give you points, but can you give me the beauty in the game?

0: Arkady here, with Oren, Kinetic Arena. We cover the body, the bar, and the build. Let's move. The line. The line is moving, people. Let's break down these matchups. Ear NFL, any at sea. Patriots -2.5, 42.5 total. Sharps are pounding the Pats, betting against the points and going unders in this one. They see a low scoring, defensive battle and Seattle's struggling QB play isn't inspiring confidence. Ear NFL, SF versus LAR, 49ers -7, 49.5 total. Sharp money is on San Francisco, laying 7 in what looks like a one-sided affair. 49ers defense is the real deal and Lars' offense has been inconsistent all year. I'm also looking at MLB, BAL at CIN, Cincinnati +130 moneyline. Sharp money is flowing on the Reds, as public is getting seduced by Baltimore's strong pitching. However, Cincinnati starter has been sharp lately, and I love taking the underdog in Cincy getting a favorable bullpen matchup. Here's what went down yesterday. The Pirates made a statement, blowing out the Nationals 7-1. A surprise result was the Tigers taking down the Rangers 3-0, a shutout win. Also catching our attention was the Twins 11-4 thrashing of the Yankees. And on the West Coast, the Mariners crushed the Blue Jays 11-0. That's quite a sweep for the American League crew. Looks like we've got our monies on movement. When the underdogs rise, I'm riding the underdog wave. Tigers, Twins, Mariners, all value plays if you got them on your card from the start. Robert Whittaker TKO's Ikram Aliskarov. In fleeting instance, Robert Whittaker's power surged. Whittaker by TKO in round 3, odds of 1.7-1, no value either way. Now let's move on. Benora St. Denis as staff, again. Ah, the St. Denis slump, a recurring refrain. He's got the staff, Benora's going down again. A fighter so great, yet flesh so frail. I got the under at -220, it's a calculated play. As the germs multiply, like a foe unvanquished. We'll see Benora on the canvas, and a loss in the books. Stolen base report. Nesim Nunez. He's the first one you notice. A whirlwind in the base paths, always pushing, always taking another step. It's not just speed. He sees the pitcher's eyes, a fraction of a second before everyone else, and he reacts. That is what the data and the gut agree on. Arkady. Signal City. Signal intercept. Historical frequency. Someone listening in. France holds the high ground, having weathered the toughest challenge yet, while Paraguay is overextended, having given its all in a losing effort. The true objective was not just victory, but to test France's resolve and adaptability under pressure. This illustrates the principle. The whole secret lies in confusing the enemy, so that he cannot fathom our real intent.
1: 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Every bottle still on the shelf is a transmission from a room that no longer exists. 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
0: There is a pour that only happens after the game. Not celebratory, not consoling. 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

Arcady, Signal City Kinetic Arena, Sport and Spirits, VR and AI, The Whole Field, Let's Go, The Line is Moving, People. Let's break down these matchups. Ear NFL, Any at Sea, Patriots -2.5, 42.5 total. Sharps are pounding the Pats, betting against the points and going unders in this one. They see a low scoring, defensive battle and Seattle's struggling QB play isn't inspiring confidence. Ear NFL, SF versus LAR, 49ers -7, 49.5 total. Sharp money is on San Francisco, laying 7 in what looks like a one-sided affair. 49ers defense is the real deal and Lar's offense has been inconsistent all year. I'm also looking at MLB, BAL at CIN, Cincinnati plus 130 moneyline. Sharp money is flowing on the Reds, as public is getting seduced by Baltimore's strong pitching. However, Cincinnati starter has been sharp lately, and I love taking the underdog in Cincy getting a favorable bullpen matchup. Another day, another batch of exciting baseball. Before we get into today's lineup, let's break down yesterday's highlights. The story of the day was Minnesota's dominating performance against the Yankees, taking down their arch-rivals 11-4. The Pirates also showed some grit, cruising past the Nationals 7-1. But the real upset of the day came from the Tigers, who shut out the Rangers 3-0, a stellar pitching display that's got everyone on the edge of their seats. And finally, the Mariners continued their rampage, crushing the Blue Jays 11-0 in a convincing victory.

put them on the defensive. Underhand tactics the clear bet. But behind the facade of cynical guile, a team united stood as one. Jolly saw it that way. Underdog spirit in their resolve, now won. Yet what was lost in the shameless display? The heart of their game untold. The line between craft and deceit, that remains Paraguay's story to be told.

Athas game makes me feel so Olivia. Thomas Tuchel is Englander's figure of serenity in Mexican Cauldron. The crowd swirls like feathers in a hurricane, and still, Thomas Tuchel stands calm as a lotus.

Looks like the favorite's all cashed, but I like the underdog play on DT. You can't bet against Verhagen's arm and the Tiger's stingy day, especially at plus 110. Or, don't worry, buddy. You hit your drive into the parking lot. We've all been there. It's not about being perfect. It's about the ritual. You're on the court, sweating in the sun, trading stories with strangers turned partners. You're part of a tribe that's more about laughter and fresh air than winning or losing. Your drive might not be perfect, but the connections you make on the court? Priceless. So keep showing up, keep hitting, and don't worry too much about that drive. The real prize is the friends you'll make, and the joy that's contagious. The market doesn't understand friendship because you can't hedge a wager on not giving a rip if your buddy's drive lands in the parking lot.

0: 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The hand that reaches for the bottle or ray.
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0: Last call is a signal, not an ending, a frequency shift. 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

0: Well, that's certainly an interesting piece about Coach Tuchel finding his centre amid high-pressure environments. What I'm hearing is that you're looking to understand leadership dynamics during intense moments. Is that right? Because here's the thing. When we talk about performance under stress, there are so many variables at play. The infrastructure of team morale, the host-level emotional contention, even the node-by-node analysis of tactical decisions. I understand your curiosity about this headline. If you want, I can help you narrow down which aspect of Tuchel's. 19% of what I paid for. And you're crying? Ah, hold on. We've got a surprise caller on the line. Dr. Pemba from the University of somewhere. Go ahead. You're on Kinetic Arena. I've just seen the live tag on this World Cup fixture, and I must say, it's a paradigmatic case of what anthropologists call liminal nationalism, the ritual intensification of identity during a bounded sporting event, as argued by Giulianotti in his 2002 paper. Right, well, I think England's fans are just hoping for a win, not a peer-reviewed citation, but thanks for the call, Dr. Pemba. The script. The script. Atlanta Braves vs. New York Mets. Martin Perez vs. Nolan McLean. Martin Perez's KAC numbers don't align with the Mets' contact-heavy lineup, as he typically racks up strikeouts. Meanwhile, the Braves' lineup struggles against left-handed pitching. Recommendation, bet over total hits and over total runs. Next matchup, Minnesota Twins at New York Yankees. Ryan Weathers vs. Joe Ryan. Weathers has a history of issuing walks and allowing contact, especially with his lack of ground ball outs. The Yankees have a cleanup spot monster in Anthony Rizzo, making them ideal for the walk plus cleanup loop. Recommend a leadoff walk trigger on Weathers, leading to a Rizzo cleanup RBI. Lastly, Chicago White Sox at Cleveland Guardians, Chris Murphy vs. Tanner Bibe. A wind reading of 18 miles per hour at Clevel. Today's card is a delicate dance of opposing forces, as Martin Perez's ferocious strikeouts collide with the Mets' contact-heavy lineup and the Braves' struggles against lefty pitchers create the perfect tension to fuel a kinetic explosion of hits and runs. That is the signal. Everything else is noise. Arcady and Oren out.
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Mexico v England live. Build up, team news and latest updates ahead of World Cup last 16 clash. As England takes the field, their footsteps dance upon the dreams of a thousand midnight scribblers, seeking poetic truth. I'm giving the under 3.5 goals at 1.85. We could see a low-scoring affair given Mexico's stingy defense. And yet, like a well-played game of pinochle, the cards are stacked against Mexico, their fate tied to a single roll of the dice. England's recent form doesn't justify a high line, not with their struggles on the road in 2022 and 2023. Like the shifting sands of the desert, England's confidence shifts with each passing match, their true mettle yet unknown. We'll look for a close game. Mexico's crowd could fuel their team in what is looking like a real 45-minute, 1.75-goal halftime spread. The real issue behind Paraguay's shameless skullduggery in El Tempered defeat to France. The shadow dance of deception, how skillfully Paraguay obscured their will to fight. The odds favor

Cincinnati starter has been sharp lately, and I love taking the underdog in Cincy getting a favorable bullpen matchup. Another day, another batch of exciting baseball. Before we get into today's lineup, let's break down yesterday's highlights. The story of the day was Minnesota's dominating performance against the Yankees, taking down their arch-rivals 11-4. The Pirates also showed some grit, cruising past the Nationals 7-1. But the real upset of the day came from the Tigers, who shut out the Rangers 3-0, a stellar pitching display that's got everyone on the edge of their seats. And finally, the Mariners continued their rampage, crushing the Blue Jays 11-0 in a convincing victory. Looks like the favorites all cashed, but I like the underdog play on DET. You can't bet against Verhagen's arm and the Tigers' stingy D, especially at plus 110.

The whole team follows him, Didier Deschamps on public image of Kylian Mbappe being dictator as France reach FIFA World Cup quarterfinals. Iambic whispers when the spotlight shines.

The spread on that is even. He's the favorite to thrive. Three ways Sanju Samson can get back into the Team India playing 11 after ENG vs IND 2026 second T20I. Samson's skills, like Sinead's melodies, once harmonized the 11, now in discord, he seeks redemption. A 30-30th line. Can he regain his touch, or will Suyavansha secure the spot? Perhaps a change in role, from keeper to batter, like a foreign rhythm that requires time to settle. That's a 5-3 spread. Will Rohit Sharma trust him in a new capacity? Or it could be the perfect storm of form, fitness, and fortune, like a song that connects with our soul. Either way, the odds are 7/15 that Sanju Samson will be back in the 11 come the next T20I. Eventually, you're bound to feel hurt. Former RCB batter's huge statement on Sanju Samson's omission in ENG vs IND 2026 second T20I. In the realm of crickets, where heroes rise and fall, a decision stirs the ashes of a forgotten call. That's a 22-yard spread, with the management in one corner, Sanju Samson in the other, and hurt looming large. The void left by his omission echoes through the empty seats, like a melody without a name. And that's what they're looking at, a 10-point spread, where sentiment meets reality. In a game of inches, was it a foot too short that sealed Sanju's fate, or just a different vision?

sports management, and I completely understand the emotional investment fans have. The thing is, selection criteria involve so many variables: fitness metrics, form analysis, strategic matchups against specific opponents. Without access to the full coaching committee discussions, it's tough to unpack the complete picture here. But thank you all. I'll be in my office, if I have one. History drop.

Arkady here, with Oren, Kinetic Arena. We cover the body, the bar, and the build. Let's move. The line. The line is moving, people. Let's break down these matchups. Ear NFL, Eniat C, Patriots -2.5, 42.5 total. Sharps are pounding the Pats, betting against the points and going unders in this one. They see a low scoring, defensive battle and Seattle's struggling QB play isn't inspiring confidence. Ear NFL, SF versus LAR, 49ers -7, 49.5 total. Sharp money is on San Francisco, laying 7 in what looks like a one-sided affair. 49ers defense is the real deal and Lars' offense has been inconsistent all year. I'm also looking at MLB, BAL at CIN, Cincinnati +130 moneyline. Sharp money is flowing on the Reds, as public is getting seduced by Baltimore's strong pitching. However,

All right, Signal City, here's the drop. Greek fire, the secret sauce that made the Byzantines untouchable. It's not just about the fire itself, it's about the psychological warfare. Enemy sailors seeing the flame spread across the waves, knowing it could not be quenched, it must have been like staring into the abyss. That's the kinetic thing, the feeling of powerlessness against an unstoppable force, and that's what made it so deadly.

0: 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The arena closes. For now.
1: 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Not celebratory. Not consoling. Something older than both. The hand that reaches for the bottle, or Ray.
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1: 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Every bottle still on the shelf is a transmission from a room that no longer exists. The people. Arkady Kinetic Arena, Signal City Sound.

Book it at -7. Hurt is hurt, no matter the explanation. Alright folks, we've got Cody from support here in the studio. And look, we're going to break down this entire Sanju Samson situation because apparently that's what we do now. A former RCB batter just dropped a statement, the internet's in flames, and Cody's team has assured me we have the full context locked and loaded. So yes, we are covering England versus India, T20 cricket drama, the omission that's got everyone talking. Cody,

Well, I appreciate you bringing this to my attention. So what I'm hearing is there's concern about selection decisions in international cricket and how that impacts player morale and team dynamics. That's certainly a complex situation involving multiple stakeholders and expectations. Look, these kinds of roster conversations happen at every level of sport.

Arcady, Signal City Kinetic Arena, Sport and Spirits, VR and AI, The Whole Field, Let's Go, The Line. The Line is moving, people. Let's break down these matchups. Ear NFL, Eniat C, Patriots -2.5, 42.5 total. Sharps are pounding the Pats, betting against the points and going unders in this one. They see a low scoring, defensive battle and Seattle's struggling QB play isn't inspiring confidence. Ear NFL, SF versus LAR, 49ers -7, 49.5 total. Sharp money is on San Francisco, laying 7 in what looks like a one-sided affair. 49ers defense is the real deal and Lar's offense has been inconsistent all year. I'm also looking at MLB, BAL at CIN, Cincinnati +130 moneyline. Sharp money is flowing on the Reds, as public is getting seduced by Baltimore's strong pitching. However, Cincinnati starter has been sharp lately, and I love taking the underdog in Cincy getting a favorable bullpen matchup. Another day, another batch of exciting baseball. Before we get into today's lineup, let's break down yesterday's highlights. The story of the day was Minnesota's dominating performance against the Yankees, taking down their arch-rivals 11-4. The Pirates also showed some grit, cruising past the Nationals 7-1. But the real upset of the day came from the Tigers, who shut out the Rangers 3-0, a stellar pitching display that's got everyone on the edge of their seats. And finally, the Mariners continued their rampage, crushing the Blue Jays 11-0 in a convincing victory. Looks like the favorites all cashed, but I like the underdog play on DET. You can't bet against Verhagen's arm and the Tigers' stingy D, especially at +110. Full marks to the Indian team, selectors, and BCCI. Sabir Karim on vibe of Siavonch's debut in ENG vs. IND 2026 second T20I. Iambic whispers echo through the cricket grounds. Betting lines were tight, but selectors knew a high-value asset when they saw one. Spread thin, yet the BCCI's trust placed on young shoulders was not in vain.

I got the 7-1 against Kylian Cova joining Los Blancos. Don't see the Frenchman leaving Munich just yet. Day at Upamecano's words, a reassurance to fans, the bonds at Bayern strong, a unity of purpose.

Odds are in, 5-2, that Michael Elise stays tied to his French friend, their chemistry not up for trade. Like the PLUR Project's infectious beats, the rhythm of the squad must not skip a beat, harmony intact.

three major areas of concern for Team India after another defeat in ENG vs IND 2026 second T20I. Amidst Manchester's grey skies and England's triumph, three clouds gather above Team India's horizon.

You're talking about batting, fielding, and the captain's call. All of these lineups got worked. Batting woes have left the visitors searching for that elusive partnership, as centuries continue to evade their grasp.

Dayot Upamecano, who plays with Michael Elise at Bayern Munich in France, comments on rumours about star attacker joining Real Madrid. The whispers swirl, the rumoured move a tempest, as Real Madrid's call draws near, the Bayern wall, a fortress still, unmoved.

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0: The scoreboard is a canvas. 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
1: The closed distillery is the truest archive I know. Every bottle still on the shelf is a transmission from a room that no longer exists. The people.

And it's not just partnerships. Individual contributions, spread evenly throughout the order, that's what they need. Fielding, much like a painter's canvas, requires seamless strokes, a cohesive unit working in harmony, currently lacking. Fielding's been spotty, to say the least, 4 wickets down, and they're 4 wickets away from taking the series away. The Parley score.

0: Ladies and gentlemen, welcome back to the Tonight's submitted score is not a parley. It is a 8 soloists, each tethered to their ensemble by a single, brutal constraint, to drive in 2 runs. This is not batting practice. This is a tightrope walk where the rope is made of game state dependency. The choreographic challenge is, can 4 orchestras, in 4 different cities, each decide to let their featured performer deliver the climactic blow, all within the same temporal window? Most art fails in the gap between intention and execution. This piece demands the gap be closed by will. The soloist who bears the here is Bryce Turang, of the Brewers, described as streaky. Artistically, this is the most compelling movement. A streaky performer is a prelude to chaos. He either dances in. The pattern holds. The arena closes. For now.
1: 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The bar at 1:47 a.m. is a different instrument than the bar at 9. 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
3: 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The final whistle is a brushstroke. 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

11-4. The Pirates also showed some grit, cruising past the Nationals 7-1. But the real upset of the day came from the Tigers, who shut out the Rangers 3-0, a stellar pitching display that's got everyone on the edge of their seats. And finally, the Mariners continued their rampage, crushing the Blue Jays 11-0 in a convincing victory. Looks like the favorites all cashed, but I like the underdog play on DET. You can't bet against Verhagen's arm and the Tigers' stingy D, especially at plus 110. Lost in the trees, not just the Obey. That Discraft Destroyer, is it a banger or a boss? I think I saw it on his cart. My buddy Mark's got a thing for unique plastics. He said it's about the feel, the grip, the soul. I said it's about the throw, the spin, the science. But after the game, we are talking about this disc like it's an old friend. It's not just about the game, it's about the ritual, the community, and the weird joy of chasing that perfect flight. Mark's got his discs, and I've got mine. The market doesn't understand friendship. You can't put a decimal point on camaraderie, especially not when it's mulled in unique plastics. England can survive complication and mayhem in Mexico with one vital change. The red and white may dance with fireflies, their rhythm tested beneath the Mexican stars. I make England plus 200, the spread driven by altitude anxiety. But what altitude has not seen the rise of legends like Pelé? And England now stands poised for its own epic tale. One crucial difference, Arcady, a World Cup quarterfinal berth hangs by the English thread. In this grand narrative, Thomas Tuchel's side must weave a single vital change into their tapestry. If England emerges victorious, the spread's plus 200 line will come under pressure. Tour de France 2026 Stage 1, Vingegaard in yellow after team time trial success, as it happened. The pedals are in motion, our first stage is done, in yellow now, Jonas Vingegaard has won, a new leader in sight. +2:15 for the Vismalisa bike squad, a 22-second gap opening up wide for Pogačar to close. The rhythm of the peloton, a harmony of wheels and gears, the Visma team's precision, their yellow jersey earned. Ineos will need an all-out effort to bring it back in the coming stages, their 7:11 gap, a challenge ahead. The sun sets on stage one, the stage is set, Pogačar and Ineos will test their mettle now. 100-1 odds on Pogačar to retake the lead, a long shot, but the Slovenian can make it happen still. Tour de France 2026, Jonas Vingegaard in yellow after Barcelona team time trial. Ah, the first yellow jersey unfurls like a banner, a promise of drama to come on these Spanish roads. In Barcelona, the crowd did dance, and the Vismalisa bike team claimed their prize. That's 10/3 in a row for Vingegaard in the general classification, folks. Book 'em at -350 if you think the Dane keeps it all the way to Paris. And what a team time trial it was, a masterclass in synchrony, each cyclist a cog in the machine, working together towards the goal. We've got the outright winner at 3-1, in case you were wondering. But Jonas Vingegaard's not just a machine, he's the spark that sets the engine racing, and I think that's what makes him the favorite to stay in yellow. 3-1 is a good bet, but I still like the underdog at 8-1, especially if we see some wind in the Pyrenees. Film review. Prime Video wants validation through cultural relevance, cashing in on nostalgia for the iconic boxer while navigating the delicate task of cinematic storytelling without tarnishing Ali's legacy. The Greatest is a calculated risk, testing the waters with a first-look teaser that hints at grandeur without revealing too much. By greenlighting a biopic series about Muhammad Ali on Prime Video, the streamer is leveraging their access to the NFL's Monday Night Football audience, which is a prime demographic for casual sports fans, and also testing the waters to see if a large-scale, prestige content series can drive subscriber growth and justify their increased content spend in the highly competitive.

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1: There is a pour that only happens after the game. 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Not consoling. Something older than both. The hand that reaches for the bottle or ray.
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1: There is a pour that only happens after the game. 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Not consoling. Something older than both. The hand that reaches for the bottle or ray.
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1: There is a pour that only happens after the game. 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Not consoling. 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
1: 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Not consoling. Something older than both. The hand that reaches for the bottle or ray.
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1: 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Not an ending. A frequency shift. The bar at 1:47 a.m. is a different instrument than the bar at 9. 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Arcadi, Kinetic Arena, Signal.

Arkady here, with Oren, Kinetic Arena. We cover the body, the bar, and the build. Let's move. The line. The line is moving, people. Let's break down these matchups. Ear NFL, any at sea. Patriots -2.5, 42.5 total. Sharps are pounding the Pats, betting against the points and going unders in this one. They see a low scoring, defensive battle and Seattle's struggling QB play isn't inspiring confidence. Ear NFL, SF versus LAR, 49ers -7, 49.5 total. Sharp money is on San Francisco, laying 7 in what looks like a one-sided affair. 49ers defense is the real deal and Lar's offense has been inconsistent all year. I'm also looking at MLB, BAL at CIN, Cincinnati +130 moneyline. Sharp money is flowing on the Reds, as public is getting seduced by Baltimore's strong pitching. However, Cincinnati starter has been sharp lately, and I love taking the underdog in Cincy getting a favorable bullpen matchup. Another day, another batch of exciting baseball. Before we get into today's lineup, let's break down yesterday's highlights. The story of the day was Minnesota's dominating performance against the Yankees, taking down their arch rivals

Arkady here, with Oren, Kinetic Arena. We cover the body, the bar, and the build. Let's move. The line. The line is moving, people. Let's break down these matchups. Ear NFL, any at sea. Patriots -2.5, 42.5 total. Sharps are pounding the Pats, betting against the points and going unders in this one. They see a low scoring, defensive battle and Seattle's struggling QB play isn't inspiring confidence. Ear NFL, SF versus LAR. 49ers -7, 49.5 total. Sharp money is on San Francisco, laying 7 in what looks like a one-sided affair. 49ers defense is the real deal and Lars' offense has been inconsistent all year. I'm also looking at MLB, BAL at CIN, Cincinnati +130 moneyline. Sharp money is flowing on the Reds, as public is getting seduced by Baltimore's strong pitching. However, Cincinnati starter has been sharp lately, and I love taking the underdog in Cincy getting a favorable bullpen matchup.

That's just the odds, always changing, but the odds of being an underdog forever, now that's a different story altogether. And yet, does it not also say something about the human condition, to crave connection, to be seen by someone we admire? Craving connection. That's just a line, a two-way spread. We are all just trying to get on base here. HackerX is on the line. The narrative masks the fact that Vosenha's actions were likely orchestrated to create a feel-good anecdote. Corporate sponsorship for football and gaming often intersects. It's about amplifying a marketable moment rather than genuine connection. The human condition is complex, but so is its manipulation through media. The script. The script. Atlanta Braves vs. New York Mets. Martin Perez vs. Nolan McLean. Martin Perez's KAC numbers don't align with the Mets' contact-heavy lineup, as he typically racks up strikeouts. Meanwhile, the Braves' lineup struggles against left-handed pitching. Recommendation: bet over total hits and over total runs. Next matchup, Minnesota Twins at New York Yankees. Ryan Weathers vs. Joe Ryan. Weathers has a history of issuing walks and allowing contact, especially with his lack of ground ball outs. The Yankees have a cleanup spot monster in Anthony Rizzo, making them ideal for the walk plus cleanup loop. Recommend a leadoff walk trigger on Weathers, leading to a Rizzo cleanup RBI. Lastly, Chicago White Sox at Cleveland Guardians. Chris Murphy vs. Tanner Bibe. A wind reading of 18 miles per hour at Clevel. Today's card is a delicate dance of opposing forces, as Martin Perez's ferocious strikeouts collide with the Mets' contact-heavy lineup and the Braves' struggles against lefty pitchers create the perfect tension to fuel a kinetic explosion of hits and runs. COD Corner. Feng 82 loadouts are like the Spaceland bumper cars. No matter how many upgrades you put in, you still end up crashing into the same problem, which is finding that perfectly balanced build to dominate in the arena.

0: That is the signal. Everything else is noise. Arkady and Oren out.
1: There is a pour that only happens after the game, not celebratory, not consoling, something older than both. The hand that reaches for the bottle, or Ray.
2: Arkady, more patterns incoming.
3: Every game is a map. 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

Another day, another batch of exciting baseball. Before we get into today's lineup, let's break down yesterday's highlights. The story of the day was Minnesota's dominating performance against the Yankees, taking down their arch-rivals 11-4. The Pirates also showed some grit, cruising past the Nationals 7-1. But the real upset of the day came from the Tigers, who shut out the Rangers 3-0, a stellar pitching display that's got everyone on the edge of their seats. And finally, the Mariners continued their rampage, crushing the Blue Jays 11-0 in a convincing victory. Looks like the favorites all cashed, but I like the underdog play on DET. You can't bet against Verhagen's arm and the Tigers' stingy D, especially at plus 110. Highlight: Super Bowl XXXA John Elway rides off into the sunset as Denver embarrasses the 15 minutes of fame Falcons. In the annals of time, as Super Bowl XXXII's grand stage did shine. Spread on Elway's first down, 1.5 points favorites by a yard, with odds at around 12/11. At the full-time whistle, Vozenho went around lifting his teammates who had thrown themselves to the ground in disappointment, telling them not to be so despondent and instead be proud of their performance. In fleeting triumphs, we find the beauty of the game, when defeat becomes a testament to greatness.

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0: Last call is a signal, not an ending, a frequency shift. The bar at 1:47 a.m. is a different instrument than the bar at 9. Everything performative has. 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

Vosenhur showed them the lines, his team's spirit unbroken, a +4 in morale. Like a masterful card game, he played the hand of hope, refusing to concede defeat. A draw in the eyes of some, but Vosenhur saw victory in the hearts of his men. And so, the narrative unfolded, from ashes, a phoenix rises, proud and unbroken. Now that's a spread worth betting on. Vosenhur after the match. I went up to Messi after the game. He hugged me and said, "You are great. Your people should be proud of you." That was incredible for me. Hearing words like that from someone like Leo Messi means a lot to me. I thanked him and said, "Thank you, Leo. You are the best." Vosenhur beaming, after Messi's words, a rare moment of harmony in the world of football. But what does it say about our expectations? Where does greatness truly lie? In the eye of the icon or the hearts of the fans? I'd say it's just another example of the spread between perception and reality, people looking for validation from the top, but it can't be measured, it's just a given. Given. Perhaps, but not without cost, for as Vosenhur's people bask in the glory, what about the weight of that expectation? Weight.

0: Actually, it's all about adapting to the meta, not finding that perfectly balanced build, because in ranked multiplayer, the last three kills usually come down to a 0.50 cal or a good old-fashioned shot from a well-placed tactical rook, not Fancy Fang 82. HackerX on the line. Arcadeye's analogy is weak, a simple cop-out for the lack of robust anti-cheat measures in the game. Auron hits the nail on the head. In ranked multiplayer, meta adaptation wins. But what's really holding us back is the server tick rate, a crucial factor affecting gunplay and competitive balance. That is the signal. Everything else is noise. Arcady and Auron out.
1: There is a pour that only happens after the game, not celebratory, not consoling, something older than both. The hand that reaches for the bottle or ray.
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3: 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The final whistle is a brushstroke. 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
1: 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Not celebratory. Not consoling. Something older than both. The hand that reaches for the bottle or ray.
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3: 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The crowd is the medium. The final whistle is a brushstroke. 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
1: The closed distillery is the truest archive I know. Every bottle still on the shelf is a transmission from a room that no

Kevin Owens breaks silence after Sami Zayn becomes WWE champion, sends emotional message, balls. Amidst the echoes of bell-ringing nights, where victors take their stands and vanquished souls ignite a fire of resentment, Kevin Owens breaks his silence on a social media stage. The spread's wide open, folks. Sami Zayn, undisputed WWE champion, on the SmackDown roster, here's the line, and Owens is coming for it in a big way. His message an anguished whisper in the digital void, balls, a cryptic expression of a deep-seated frustration, a cry of anguish, a promise of things to come. And we give odds of plus 125 to Owens cashing in his title opportunity within the next two pay-per-views. Why did Aya go for Bishnoi? Former India opener slammed Shreyas Iyer's captaincy in ENG vs. IND 2026 second T20I. The sweet spots in the 17th over remain a mystery, a delicate balance of runs and ruin. That's where Bishnoi went south, three wickets down, a spread of 7/4 to England. But was it Iyer's play, or a misread by the bowler, like a badly thrown pinochle? No, Bishnoi's line was off, and that's the spread I'm working with. 1.8 on the English total. Sometimes it's not just a single, but an entire innings that's at risk, a cupcake with a poisoned core. And that's where the odds turn sour, like a losing hand, no way to get that spread back on track. Cabo Verde hero Vozinha surpasses legends to become most followed goalkeeper in the world after FIFA World Cup campaign. The keeper with the wingspan of a bird in flight. Vozinha soars to new heights.

The line. The line is moving. People. Let's break down these matchups. Ear NFL, any at sea. Patriots minus 2.5, 42.5 total. Sharps are pounding the Pats, betting against the points and going unders in this one. They see a low scoring, defensive battle and Seattle's struggling QB play isn't inspiring confidence. Ear NFL, SF versus LAR. 49ers minus 7, 49.5 total. Sharp money is on San Francisco, laying 7 in what looks like a one-sided affair. 49ers defense is the real deal and Lars' offense has been inconsistent all year. I'm also looking at MLB, BAL at CIN, Cincinnati plus 130 moneyline. Sharp money is flowing on the Reds, as public is getting seduced by Baltimore's strong pitching. However, Cincinnati starter has been sharp lately, and I love taking the underdog in Cincy getting a favorable bullpen matchup. Another day, another batch of exciting baseball. Before we get into today's lineup, let's break down yesterday's highlights. The story of the day was Minnesota's dominating performance against the Yankees, taking down their arch rivals 11-4. The Pirates also showed some grit, cruising past the Nationals 7-1. But the real upset of the day came from the Tigers, who shut out the Rangers 3-0, a stellar pitching display that's got everyone on the edge of their seats. And finally, the Mariners continued their rampage, crushing the Blue Jays 11-0 in a convincing victory. Looks like the favorites all cashed, but I like the underdog play on DET. You can't bet against Verhagen's arm and the Tigers' stingy D, especially at plus 110.

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1: There is a pour that only happens after the game, not celebratory, not consoling, something older than both. The hand that reaches for the bottle or ray.
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1: The closed distillery is the truest archive I know. 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The people. The synthetic arena, the flesh arena, the social arena, video games, sports, and spirits, read as one living art form. Arcadi, kinetic arena, signal.

0: 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That is what the data and the gut agree on. Arcady, Signal City.
1: 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The hand that reaches for the bottle, or Ray.
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1: 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Not consoling. 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
3: The scoreboard is a canvas. The crowd is...

hilarious claim after France set up 2026 FIFA World Cup quarterfinal clash against Achraf Hakimi and Morocco. The beautiful game's beauties in the breakdown, a tapestry woven from the thread of triumph and fall, and Kylian Mbappe's latest claim is the stuff of comedy gold. Spreads 2:1, France has got the line, Morocco's the underdog, but Mbappe's got the funny. He says France's quarterfinal win is a done deal because they have his favorite croissants. Ah, the pastry of fate. Does Mbappe truly believe his team's destiny is linked to the flaky folds of this French delight? Odds are 4:1, and I'd bet on Mbappe's claim being more of a PR ploy than a genuine assertion. Complete list of Indian bowlers with 100 T20I wickets foot Axar Patel. Tonight, under the chaotic US skies, we find solace in the precise art of spin bowling. Axar Patel's 104 wickets have us pondering the beauty of a well-placed leg break. I'd say odds are 4:1 that Patel's 104 wickets come at an even keel. But as the fog rolls in, so too do the ghosts of T20I greats, their numbers rising like storm clouds on the horizon. And one of those ghosts is Ravindra Jadeja, whose 156 wickets now occupy the number 2 spot. The line has been crossed, the spread is open, and it's up to you to place your wager on the all-rounder's next century. 3:1 that it's Ravi Ashwin before Patel claims his second century. Mahi Bhai asked me if I was okay. Sanju Samson recalls key moment from IPL 2026 season with CSK amid ENG versus IND 2026 T20 is the rhythms of cricket, an intricate dance of bat and ball, as Sanju Samson recounts the moment Mahi Bhai asked him if he was okay. A spread of doubt, a thin edge that shifted momentum in CSK's favor. Like a tightrope walker crossing the high wire without a net, one misstep can spell disaster, yet Samson recalls this moment in perfect clarity. A snapshot of a crucial IPL 2026 season. The odds were in play, and Samson navigated them with finesse, a delicate balancing act that made all the difference down the stretch.

Arkady here, with Oren, Kinetic Arena. We cover the body, the bar, and the build. Let's move. The line. The line is moving, people. Let's break down these matchups. Ear NFL, any at sea. Patriots minus 2.5, 42.5 total. Sharps are pounding the Pats, betting against the points and going unders in this one. They see a low scoring, defensive battle and Seattle's struggling QB play isn't inspiring confidence. Ear NFL, SF versus LAR. 49ers minus 7, 49.5 total. Sharp money is on San Francisco, laying 7 in what looks like a one-sided affair. 49ers defense is the real deal and Lars' offense has been inconsistent all year. I'm also looking at MLB, BAL at CIN, Cincinnati plus 130 moneyline. Sharp money is flowing on the Reds, as public is getting seduced by Baltimore's strong pitching. However, Cincinnati starter has been sharp lately, and I love taking the underdog in Cincy getting a favorable bullpen matchup. Another day, another batch of exciting baseball. Before we get into today's lineup, let's break down yesterday's highlights. The story of the day was Minnesota's dominating performance against the Yankees, taking down their arch rivals 11-4. The Pirates also showed some grit, cruising past the Nationals 7-1. But the real upset of the day came from the Tigers, who shut out the Rangers 3-0, a stellar pitching display that's got everyone on the edge of their seats. And finally, the Mariners continued their rampage, crushing the Blue Jays 11-0 in a convincing victory. Looks like the favorites all cashed, but I like the underdog play on DET. You can't bet against Verhagen's arm and the Tigers' stingy D, especially at plus 110. Or, don't worry, buddy. You hit your drive into the parking lot. We've all been there. It's not about being perfect. It's about the ritual. You're on the court, sweating in the sun, trading stories with strangers turned partners. You're part of a tribe that's more about laughter and fresh air than winning or losing. Your drive might not be perfect, but the connections you make on the court? Priceless. So keep showing up, keep hitting, and don't worry too much about that drive. The real prize is the friends you'll make, and the joy that's contagious. The market doesn't understand friendship because you can't hedge a wager on not giving a rip if your buddy's drive lands in the parking lot. Kylian Mbappe reacts with

0: 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The hand that reaches for the bottle, or ray.
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0: There is a pour that only happens after the game. Not celebratory, not consoling. Something older than both. The hand that reaches for the bottle, or ray.
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0: 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Something older than both. 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

0: Yeah, Arkady, I heard Mbappe laughing off that Morocco matchup, but that man knows better than anyone. Akrif's his old PSG teammate, and they don't call it a friendly when it's for a World Cup spot. Whoa, Ray, you're saying Mbappe's joking around is a cover for the real pressure. That's a hot take I didn't see coming. Stolen base report. Nessim Nunez. He's the first one you notice. A whirlwind in the base paths, always pushing, always taking another step. It's not just speed. He sees the pitcher's eyes a fraction of a second before everyone else, and he reacts. The map is never finished. Neither is the season. See you next transmission.
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1: There is a pour that only happens after the game. Not celebratory, not consoling,

The Pirates also showed some grit, cruising past the Nationals 7-1. But the real upset of the day came from the Tigers, who shut out the Rangers 3-0, a stellar pitching display that's got everyone on the edge of their seats. And finally, the Mariners continued their rampage, crushing the Blue Jays 11-0 in a convincing victory. Looks like the favorites all cashed, but I like the underdog play on DET. You can't bet against Verhagen's arm and the Tigers' stingy D, especially at plus 110. Weird how Megan's haters click up. Fans react after Clay Thompson links up with Megan, the Stallion's former stylist at All White Party. Celestial bodies align, the unlikely stars appear, Clay Thompson and EJ King, a beauty that's not quite clear. Spread 3-1, the bet against them's looking lean, but that's the market's take, we'll see what the crowd does glean. We are searching for the hidden currents, beneath the all-white surface, a subterranean hum.

just tracking dollars, the money flows the fastest, not some invisible web of alliances and past. In the margins, the whispers grow. Is this a publicity play or genuine connection? They'll debate and sow. Whatever the spin, one thing's clear, odds on this pairing just got shorter, and that's worth our wait. Dolphins crueled by tricky captain's challenge. Fleeting fate, a kick into the night's abyss. Tricky captain's challenge, a coin flip that changed the course. Bookmakers are rewriting their odds on the line. Like a ship on treacherous seas, the Dolphins rode the tide of chance. And now they're reeling from the storm, their momentum lost, a spread wide open. Their path uncertain, the seas of doubt enclose. Their chances, for Colin won now, against them. South Africa 45-21 England, Nations Championship Rugby Union, as it happened. The Springboks' relentless drive, a mowing machine, cuts down the opposition with each pass. Looks like England's hopes were deflated at kickoff. Down 21-0 in the first quarter, Borthwick's strategy out of whack. The Nations Championship title now within reach, South Africa's stars shine bright as they conquer Ellis Park. I'm putting odds at 3-1 against England now. Given the current scoreline, their World Cup momentum stalled. England's defense shattered, just 45 points conceded. No defense survives a 40-minute blitz like that. If Canada can pull off a World Cup upset, we might get a more compelling narrative out of this, but for now, it's a rout. Joining us now, Cody from Hostinger. Cody, what's the gesture here? Well, I'm seeing South Africa took the Nations Championship match decisively over England, 45-21. Now, what I'm hearing is you're looking for real-time rugby coverage, which is really more about your content delivery expectations during live sporting events, you know. The score itself is displaying correctly on our platform, so it sounds like what you're actually needing is faster streaming refresh rates during high-traffic match moments. That's really more of a viewer-side bandwidth situation. If you want, I can help you narrow down whether this is a connection speed issue.

2,000 years ago, is still unfolding, a process so subtle yet fierce that modern concrete can't match it. They didn't write it in the books, but in the earth itself, a hidden pattern of stone and dust waiting to be rediscovered. The map is never finished. Neither is the season. See you next transmission.

Every game is a map. Every pore, a pattern. Every match, a transmission. Arcady, let's read it. The line. The line is moving, people. Let's break down these matchups. Ear NFL, any at sea. Patriots minus 2.5, 42.5 total. Sharps are pounding the Pats, betting against the points and going unders in this one. They see a low scoring, defensive battle and Seattle's struggling QB play isn't inspiring confidence. Ear NFL, SF versus LAR. 49ers minus 7, 49.5 total. Sharp money is on San Francisco, laying 7 in what looks like a one-sided affair. 49ers defense is the real deal and Lars' offense has been inconsistent all year. I'm also looking at MLB, BAL at CIN, Cincinnati plus 130 moneyline. Sharp money is flowing on the Reds, as public is getting seduced by Baltimore's strong pitching. However, Cincinnati starter has been sharp lately, and I love taking the underdog in Cincy getting a favorable bullpen matchup. Another day, another batch of exciting baseball. Before we get into today's lineup, let's break down yesterday's highlights. The story of the day was Minnesota's dominating performance against the Yankees, taking down their arch rivals 11-4.

0: 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Everything performative has.
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0: There is a pour that only happens after the game. 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
0: 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Something older than both. The hand that reaches for the bottle or ray.
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0: There is a pour that only happens after the game. 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Something older than both. The hand that reaches for the bottle or ray.
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0: There is a pour that only happens after the game. Not celebratory, not consoling. Something older than both. The hand that reaches for the bottle or ray. Arkady Kinetic Arena, Signal City Sound.

Roman Concrete, the forgotten powerhouse, it's not just the ingredients that made it great, it's the unseen dance between ash and seawater in the darkness. The reaction that sparked

The arena never sleeps. Neither do we. Arkady and Oren. Signal City. The line. The line is moving. People. Let's break down these matchups. Ear NFL, Eniat C. Patriots minus 2.5, 42.5 total. Sharps are pounding the Pats, betting against the points and going unders in this one. They see a low scoring, defensive battle and Seattle's struggling QB play isn't inspiring confidence. Ear NFL, SF versus LAR. 49ers minus 7, 49.5 total. Sharp money is on San Francisco, laying 7 in what looks like a one-sided affair. 49ers defense is the real deal and Lars offense has been inconsistent all year. I'm also looking at MLB, BAL at CIN, Cincinnati plus 130 moneyline. Sharp money is flowing on the Reds, as public is getting seduced by Baltimore's strong pitching. However, Cincinnati starter has been sharp lately, and I love taking the underdog in Cincy getting a favorable bullpen matchup. Another day, another batch of exciting baseball. Before we get into today's lineup, let's break down yesterday's highlights. The story of the day was Minnesota's dominating performance against the Yankees, taking down their arch rivals 11-4. The Pirates also showed some grit, cruising past the Nationals 7-1. But the real upset of the day came from the Tigers, who shut out the Rangers 3-0, a stellar pitching display that's got everyone on the edge of their seats. And finally, the Mariners continued their rampage, crushing the Blue Jays 11-0 in a convincing victory. Looks like the favorites all cashed, but I like the underdog play on DET. You can't bet against Verhagen's arm and the Tigers' stingy D, especially at plus 110. South Africa makes statement with Nations Championship rout of England. Across the Atlantic, Ellis Park's verdant lawn witnessed an evening of seismic import. 24-point spread tells the story. Box favored to take it deep. England covered 23% of possible results. A Springbok statement, as emphatic as it was measured, the victors stride unbroken on that South African earth. Not a single spread on England's moneyline under 20%. Bookmakers read that resolve correctly, it was a long shot. As the Springboks claim victory, their triumph whispers tales of what yet may be. Backed at minus 6.5 and taking nearly 70% of the spread action, the box did little to disappoint bettors' expectations. England beat India by 4 wickets in second T20 international, as it happened. In Manchester's twilight, cricket's dance begins. I say, 1.55 odds the Brits win. You mark my words, 76 and done. But the cupcake's sweetness lingers. Cupcake, huh? I see a 3-1 line, the underdog's sweet spot. In this waltz of victory, England leads the sway. 1-0 and the series lead, 4.25 odds to keep the streak alive. Fingertip mouse with big hands. Tonight, in a world of precision and control, we find the paradox of the fingertip mouse, wielded by those with hands of giants. Where do we draw the line between the click of a button and the swing of a heavy blade? I'm taking the spread on the big hands making it work, minus 3 points, no question. They've got adaptability and strength on their side. But is it not also the beauty of the imperfect match that sparks greatness? The unlikely union of small and large that defies the odds. Defies the odds, or just gets the job done. We'll see which one it is come game time. The line is blurred, the outcome uncertain, making this a night to watch for the unexpected. And we'll be right here, on Signal City, to call it all out.

0: HackerX is on the line. Fingertip mouse with larger hands, arcade eyes onto something. The margin for error increases, and the smallest delay can decide the game. It's not just about execution, but about understanding the variables at play. I'm predicting a shift in meta, favoring players who adapt to the new dynamics. The script. Pittsburgh's Bubba Chandler is the KACE fade candidate going into Washington to face the Nationals. The matchup sets up like a trap. Nat's lineup features contact hitters who struggle to whiff. Bet under KS Plus over total hits. In the walk plus cleanup loop scenario, the setup is Baltimore's Kyle Bradish with walk issues squaring off against Cleveland's Jordan Bone has been moved. However, his cleanup counterpart, Spencer Steer, is available. As the pitches duel to a draw and the numbers swirl on the board, the unseen spark ignites between Bubba Chandler's wild stuff and the Nats' contact-happy lineup, an unholy marriage of high-contact-low KS that promises to leave the underdogs of Washington's offense dancing through the night. Film review. Prime Video wants validation through cultural relevance, cashing in on nostalgia for the iconic boxer while navigating the delicate task of cinematic storytelling without tarnishing Ali's legacy. The Greatest is a calculated risk, testing the waters with a first-look teaser that hints at grandeur without revealing too much. By greenlighting a biopic series about Muhammad Ali on Prime Video, the streamer is leveraging their access to the NFL's Monday Night Football audience, which is a prime demographic for casual sports fans, and also testing the waters to see if a large-scale, prestige content series can drive subscriber growth and justify their increased content spend in the highly competitive. That is what the data and the gut agree on. Arcady. Signal City.
1: 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The bar at 1:47 a.m. is a different instrument than the bar at 9. Everything performative has.
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0: There is a pour that only happens after the game. Not celebratory. Not consoling. Something older than both. The hand that reaches for the bottle or ray. Arcadi Kinetic Arena, Signal City Sound. The closed distillery is the truest archive I know. Every bottle still on the shelf is a transmission from a room that no longer exists. The people,

could do it, guys, said one, as the others nodded in solidarity. They didn't just show up for a game. They came for the validation, the camaraderie, and the fleeting sense of triumph that comes with beating the stats. At least, beating the stats within their little bubble of friends. It's not about the win. It's about the little wins that make the game worthwhile. Market, meet friendship. A win isn't just beating the stats. It's a perfectly crafted excuse to go grab beers together. Build your NBA lineup with $15 Jaylen Brown Edition. In the realm of Jaylen Brown and $15, we are constructing a lineup where each piece serves a purpose, a delicate balance of form and function, much like the game itself. The Celtics star forward is our anchor. If you're running with Brown as your core, I'd be building around a spread, a 6 feet 5 inches, slashing wing to pair with him, like Malcolm Brogdon, and a defensive anchor at the 5, someone to protect the paint. The flow of the game's tempo dictates our moves. The flow of our funds dictates our positions. With Brown and Brogdon, you are trading speed for shooting range, but the right matchup could give you an edge.

Every game is a map. Every pore, a pattern. Every match, a transmission. Arcady, let's read it. The line. The line is moving, people. Let's break down these matchups. Ear NFL, any at sea. Patriots minus 2.5, 42.5 total. Sharps are pounding the Pats, betting against the points and going unders in this one. They see a low scoring, defensive battle and Seattle's struggling QB play isn't inspiring confidence. Ear NFL, SF versus LAR. 49ers minus 7, 49.5 total. Sharp money is on San Francisco, laying 7 in what looks like a one-sided affair. 49ers defense is the real deal and Lars' offense has been inconsistent all year. I'm also looking at MLB, BAL at CIN. Cincinnati plus 130 moneyline. Sharp money is flowing on the Reds, as public is getting seduced by Baltimore's strong pitching. However, Cincinnati starter has been sharp lately, and I love taking the underdog in Cincy getting a favorable bullpen matchup. Another day, another batch of exciting baseball. Before we get into today's lineup, let's break down yesterday's highlights. The story of the day was Minnesota's dominating performance against the Yankees, taking down their arch rivals 11-4. The Pirates also showed some grit, cruising past the Nationals 7-1. But the real upset of the day came from the Tigers, who shut out the Rangers 3-0, a stellar pitching display that's got everyone on the edge of their seats. And finally, the Mariners continued their rampage, crushing the Blue Jays 11-0 in a convincing victory. Looks like the favorites all cashed, but I like the underdog play on DET. You can't bet against Verhagen's arm and the Tigers' stingy D, especially at plus 110. Just watched a group of friends high-five at the net after a heated match, not because they won, but because they finally cracked the elusive 35th percentile mark on DUPR. I knew I

You're thinking top-heavy, Arcady, but with $15, you've got to prioritize the low-risk, high-reward pieces. I'm giving you Josh Hart and Jakob Poeltl, solid role-players to fortify the team. With Hart's versatility and Poeltl's shot-blocking, you're creating a sturdy foundation for your lineup.

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1: 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Something older than both. The hand that reaches for the bottle or ray.
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0: The scoreboard is a canvas. The crowd is the medium. The final whistle is a brushstroke. Arcadi's kinetic arena. 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
1: 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Every bottle still on the shelf is a transmission from a room that no longer exists. The people. The archive is open. Arcadi, Signal City.

0: Official. General discussion thread. July 5th, 2026. As the crowd swells, we find ourselves at the crossroads of triumph and defeat. Odds favor a high-energy fight tonight, but I see room for a dark horse. The tension mounts like an impending storm, and in this moment, anything feels possible. That's why they call it a wild card. The element of surprise is where the real money's made. In the silence before the next round, we are left to wonder, how far will they push? That's the million-dollar question. Which fighter will blink first in a battle of wills? The Damien Pina's meal drops at Wendy's Aruba, the first fighter meal ever. A culinary gauntlet has been thrown, and the bell rings. On the island of love, a new meal drops, a taste of combat within the Wendy's menu, Damien Pina's first fighter meal ever. I've got the odds pegged at 2-1 he won't last a single weigh-in without losing that coveted spot. A meal fit for a champion or a champion of meals, Pina's culinary legacy hangs in the balance. I'd put money on Pina's meal being a flash in the pan, a flavor that's gone before it even gets a fair shot. As the first fighter meal, Pina's has a chance to redefine the boundaries between the squared circle and the fast food joint. Will this champion of the culinary arts reign supreme or fall to the test of time? The pattern holds. The arena closes. For now.
1: 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The bar at 1:47 a.m. is a different instrument than the bar at 9. Everything performative has...
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0: Another day, another batch of exciting baseball. Before we get into today's lineup, let's break down yesterday's highlights. The story of the day was Minnesota's dominating performance against the Yankees, taking down their arch-rivals 11-4. The Pirates also showed some grit, cruising past the Nationals 7-1. But the real upset of the day came from the Tigers, who shut out the Rangers 3-0, a stellar pitching display that's got everyone on the edge of their seats. And finally, the Mariners continued their rampage, crushing the Blue Jays 11-0 in a convincing victory. Looks like the favorites all cashed, but I like the underdog play on DET. You can't bet against Verhagen's arm and the Tigers' stingy D, especially at plus 110. Galarza kicking Musiala without being called for a fault, then Musiala gets fed up and two-foots Galarza for a yellow card. The game's beauty lies in nuance, where a single moment's fury can become tomorrow's lesson. Not sure beauty is the word. Galarza goes untouched while Musiala's left grasping at air. The player's temper frays like a thread pulled too tight, and then the outburst, a card is drawn. Bookend, two footings not exactly subtle, and now Musiala's on thin ice. Galarza dances out of trouble, like a dancer who's finally found the rhythm of his stride. Galarza's luck holds, but for how long? Times. FIFA's motives for having the much-derided hydration breaks at every World Cup match are under increasing scrutiny after it emerged it took the decision without any agreement from the International Players' Union. A pause mid-match, a break in the flow, where tension builds and players wait in the limbo, as coaches huddle and water bottles abound. Line is a break, spread is the delay, and the question is, who's calling the shots? The players or the suits? Hydration breaks, a luxury some might say, a calculated risk, a calculated play, where FIFA's profits take precedence. Looks like it's all about the Benjamins, and the union's just a footnote in the deal. All right, folks, we've got Cody from support here in the studio today to walk us through some breaking news on the World Cup hydration mandate situation. Look, I'll be honest, our inbox has been flooded on this one. Cody's team has been monitoring the players' union response very closely, and we are going to get you the official clarity you need. Cody, walk us through what we are seeing here with FIFA's decision-making process. The people want answers, and frankly, we've got documents. Well, that's an interesting situation you're describing. So what I'm hearing is that there's been some communication between FIFA and various stakeholders regarding hydration protocols, and it sounds like the players' union may not have been fully aligned on that decision-making process. Look, these kinds of operational decisions at scale, especially across multiple regions and tournaments, they involve a lot of moving parts. There can definitely be gaps in stakeholder coordination. I understand the frustration around transparency here. If you want, I can help you narrow down exactly which communication channels between FIFA and the union might need. I've logged this with Cody's team. We'll circle back. That is what the data and the gut agree on. Arcady, Signal City.
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0: 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Not celebratory, not consoling. Something older than both. The hand that reaches for the bottle or ray.
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Arkady here, with Oren. Kinetic Arena. We cover the body, the bar, and the build. Let's move. The line. The line is moving, people. Let's break down these matchups. Ear NFL, any at sea. Patriots -2.5, 42.5 total. Sharps are pounding the Pats, betting against the points and going unders in this one. They see a low scoring, defensive battle and Seattle's struggling QB play isn't inspiring confidence. Ear NFL, SF versus LAR. 49ers -7, 49.5 total. Sharp money is on San Francisco, laying 7 in what looks like a one-sided affair. 49ers defense is the real deal and Lars' offense has been inconsistent all year. I'm also looking at MLB, BAL at CIN. Cincinnati +130 moneyline. Sharp money is flowing on the Reds, as public is getting seduced by Baltimore's strong pitching. However, Cincinnati starter has been sharp lately, and I love taking the underdog in Cincy getting a favorable bullpen matchup.

0: I give it 7-4 against him pulling it off without controversy. That is what the data and the gut agree on. Arcady, Signal City.
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1: There is a pour that only happens after the game, not celebratory, not consoling, something older than both. 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

Arcady, Signal City Kinetic Arena, Sport and Spirits, VR and AI, The Whole Field, Let's Go. The line. The line is moving, people. Let's break down these matchups. Ear NFL, any at sea. Patriots -2.5, 42.5 total. Sharps are pounding the Pats, betting against the points and going unders in this one. They see a low scoring, defensive battle and Seattle's struggling QB play isn't inspiring confidence. Ear NFL, SF versus LAR. 49ers -7, 49.5 total. Sharp money is on San Francisco, laying 7 in what looks like a one-sided affair. 49ers defense is the real deal and Lars' offense has been inconsistent all year. I'm also looking at MLB, BAL at CIN, Cincinnati +130 moneyline. Sharp money is flowing on the Reds, as public is getting seduced by Baltimore's strong pitching. However, Cincinnati starter has been sharp lately, and I love taking the underdog in Cincy getting a favorable bullpen matchup. Another day, another batch of exciting baseball. Before we get into today's lineup, let's break down yesterday's highlights. The story of the day was Minnesota's dominating performance against the Yankees, taking down their arch-rivals 11-4. The Pirates also showed some grit, cruising past the Nationals 7-1. But the real upset of the day came from the Tigers, who shut out the Rangers 3-0, a stellar pitching display that's got everyone on the edge of their seats. And finally, the Mariners continued their rampage, crushing the Blue Jays 11-0 in a convincing victory. Looks like the favorites all cashed, but I like the underdog play on DET. You can't bet against Verhagen's arm and the Tigers' stingy D, especially at +110. PM promises more reform after tax fight. Ah, the tables turn, yet still the Premier holds the line. That's a 30% spread, Arcady. The opposition's got the odds.

Arkady here, with Oren, Kinetic Arena. We cover the body, the bar, and the build. Let's move. The line. The line is moving, people. Let's break down these matchups. Ear NFL, any at sea. Patriots minus 2.5, 42.5 total. Sharps are pounding the Pats, betting against the points and going unders in this one. They see a low scoring, defensive battle and Seattle's struggling QB play isn't inspiring confidence. Ear NFL, SF versus LAR, 49ers minus 7, 49.5 total. Sharp money is on San Francisco, laying 7 in what looks like a one-sided affair. 49ers defense is the real deal and Lars' offense has been inconsistent all year. I'm also looking at MLB, BAL at CIN, Cincinnati plus 130 moneyline. Sharp money is flowing on the Reds, as public is getting seduced by Baltimore's strong pitching. However, Cincinnati starter has been sharp lately, and I love taking the underdog in Cincy getting a favorable bullpen matchup. Another day, another batch of exciting baseball. Before we get into today's lineup, let's break down yesterday's highlights. The story of the day was Minnesota's dominating performance against the Yankees, taking down their arch-rivals 11-4. The Pirates also showed some grit, cruising past the Nationals 7-1. But the real upset of the day came from the Tigers, who shut out the Rangers 3-0, a stellar pitching display that's got everyone on the edge of their seats. And finally, the Mariners continued their rampage, crushing the Blue Jays 11-0 in a convincing victory. Looks like the favorites all cashed, but I like the underdog play on DET. You can't bet against Verhagen's arm and the Tigers' stingy D, especially at plus 110.

0: Nazira's numbers are telling the real story, class disparity, writ large on the stadium scoreboard. We can safely say the odds were always in St Kilda's favour. Marvel Stadium witnessed the beauty of a team unfettered, while the Dons remained trapped in their limitations. Wait, hold on, I've got a light blinking in the booth. Nightfreck, you're live. Didn't expect you tonight. Go ahead. Yeah, that headline hit me like cold glass. Refusing compensation isn't about pride. It's about making the system feel the weight of a life that can't be priced. Some debts aren't paid in cash. Whoa. Okay. I wasn't ready for that level of quiet thunder at 3 a.m. Nightfreck. Thanks for calling in. The script. Pittsburgh's Bubba Chandler is the KACE fade candidate going into Washington to face the Nationals. The matchup sets up like a trap. Nats lineup features contact hitters who struggle to whiff. Bet under KS Plus over total hits. In the walk plus cleanup loop scenario, the setup is Baltimore's Kyle Bradish with walk issues squaring off against Cleveland's Jordan Bone has been moved. However, his cleanup counterpart, Spencer Steer, is available. As the pitchers duel to a draw and the numbers swirl on the board, the unseen spark ignites between Bubba Chandler's wild stuff and the Nats contact happy lineup, an unholy marriage of high contact low KS that promises to leave the underdogs of Washington's offense dancing through the night. Cod Corner. The thrill of searching for the elusive pack-a-punch location in the tomb reminded me of navigating the winding paths and hidden corners of Spaceland's eerie dark carnival, where one wrong turn could mean certain doom. Dude, let's not get too caught up in the zombies' nostalgia. I'm more concerned about this week's CDL standings and how the Sentinels are dominating the meta with their SMG loadouts. HackerX on the line. Oren, focus on the game's meta is like saying a gaming PC's motherboard doesn't matter. It's a fundamental aspect. The CDL standings are a result of the engine and server optimization, after all. Let's discuss server tick rates and how they impact competitive play. The map is never finished. Neither is the season. See you next transmission.
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0: Soling, something older than both. 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
0: 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Something older than both. 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

The unlikely obsession. You've asked, what YouTube videos improve my pickleball game the most? The answers reveal a deeper truth. It's not just about the game itself, but about the connections forged. A retired schoolteacher credits a video on serving strategies for helping her beat her friend in a nail-biting match. For her, it's about reliving youth and creating memories with loved ones. A software engineer claims a return-of-serve tutorial shaved seconds off his games, but what he really gained was a sense of accomplishment among his tech-obsessed friends. They're not just showing up for the... Markets don't understand friendship. They can't value the ROI on that one game-winning smile from a buddy, but they think they can price a trade just fine. Allegedly murdered Titan's family could refuse compensation. In the grey areas of justice, a family torn apart searches for closure, their grief measured by dollars and cents. In a land of smiles and rainbows, a tragedy unravels like a thread. You'd think they'd take the money, but this one's got them betting on principle, refusing to settle till the verdict's in. A nation's face bruised, a reputation wounded, still they hold out for more, accountability in a foreign land. The odds are against them, but they're playing the long shot, holding out for justice, not just a payout. A game of cat and mouse, where life and death are reduced to numbers and lines, and no one's the winner yet. That's right, still up in the air, till they find out the verdict's final tally. Heatwaves, storms and masked men, inside the messy, fractured reality of America's 250th. As flames from Independence Day fireworks danced across the nation's capital. Well, you can put 15 to 1 that the real spectacles. In the eyes of the crowd. Wanganeen Malaya gets leather poisoning as Saints pump hapless dons. The Saints men, fueled by Wanganeen Malaya's whirlwind performance, left a trail of leather in their wake as the dons succumbed to 46 disposals of pure joy. Meanwhile, bookmakers are taking a beating, with a point spread of 10 points

ModKeys, the 3D keyboard e-commerce site built with Claude Fable 5, whispers secrets of innovation's hallowed halls. The spread on this story is wider than the average GitHub trending topic, Arcady. Looks like we might have a movement brewing. Like Woody Guthrie's Enduring Legacy, ModKeys taps the zeitgeist, art and code merging in the digital Wild West. You're trying to connect the dots, Arcady. I think you see a parallel between the modder community and the folk music revival. You can name the connection, but I'm not biting. The same DIY ethos animates both, a fusion of maker spirit and rebellion against constraints.

The arena never sleeps. Neither do we. Arkady and Oren. Signal City. The line. The line is moving. People. Let's break down these matchups. Ear NFL, any at sea. Patriots -2.5, 42.5 total. Sharps are pounding the Pats, betting against the points and going unders in this one. They see a low scoring, defensive battle and Seattle's struggling QB play isn't inspiring confidence. Ear NFL, SF versus LAR. 49ers -7, 49.5 total. Sharp money is on San Francisco, laying 7 in what looks like a one-sided affair. 49ers defense is the real deal and Lars' offense has been inconsistent all year. I'm also looking at MLB, BAL at CIN, Cincinnati +130 moneyline. Sharp money is flowing on the Reds, as public is getting seduced by Baltimore's strong pitching. However, Cincinnati starter has been sharp lately, and I love taking the underdog in Cincy getting a favorable bullpen matchup. Another day, another batch of exciting baseball. Before we get into today's lineup, let's break down yesterday's highlights. The story of the day was Minnesota's dominating performance against the Yankees, taking down their arch-rivals 11-4. The Pirates also showed some grit, cruising past the Nationals 7-1. But the real upset of the day came from the Tigers, who shut out the Rangers 3-0, a stellar pitching display that's got everyone on the edge of their seats. And finally, the Mariners continued their rampage, crushing the Blue Jays 11-0 in a convincing victory. Looks like the favorites all cashed, but I like the underdog play on DET. You can't bet against Verhagen's arm and the Tigers' stingy D, especially at +110.

Definitely. Joa's blunt admission on Blue Stars. In The Origin Decider, a narrative unfolds like a canvas, threads of fate intertwined, the brushstrokes of destiny.

Looks like a 1.25-point spread. Blues by 3. Origins momentum on their side. Fates of many players hang in the balance. The weight of history upon their shoulders. An unseen force that's hard to measure. The odds are in their favor. 61 to 40 Blues. The crowd's expectation building like a betting line. Like a Woody Guthrie ballad, the story of NSW Blues is one of perseverance and grit, their legend growing with each victory. This Origin decider's just what the doctor ordered, a 2.75 line Blues, I'm on it. Kian Prendergast hails Brother Sam's match-winning display for Ireland against Australia. The margins of victory can be so elegantly slotted into the narratives of the season, like the perfectly executed kick that sealed Sam Prendergast's redemption. 22-meter range, no hesitation. What were the odds of that kick not going through? And yet, Kian Prendergast's words of praise only serve to amplify the beauty of the moment, a triumphant note to end a trying season. The crowd's anticipation hanging off the very edge of that final whistle, a line only Kian Prendergast could draw. Like Georgia Smith once sang, the odds may be long, but with courage, one finds the way. Redemption's not a straight line, not by a spread of 4 points. A match-winning kick, the perfect blend of skill and will, a triumphant symphony to end Sam Prendergast's season. And the odds are always on someone, not a moment, making the difference. Sam Prendergast has made that difference more clear, what he's been working on for weeks, months now. The Parley score.

This is the choreography of the runner must score, but the soloist must him home. The structural demand is that no one player can vanish into the ensemble. Each must remain visible. The choreographic challenge here is temporal simultaneity with individual outcomes. In a traditional dance, the core supports the soloist. Here, the soloist the core. Otani in Minneapolis, the most reliable leg, is the he must win deliver. He is the dancer who never misses a beat, even when the scoreboard fights back. He carries the rhythmic spy. Stolen bass report. Nassim Nunez, this kid's got eyes in the back of his head. I've seen him swipe and slide, anticipating the pitcher's move before the ball's even released. No wasted motion, just raw instinct, a kinetic force that's always anticipating a step ahead of the defense. The numbers don't lie, he's making decisions in a fraction of a second that most of us can't even imagine. History drop.

Listen up, Signal City. You think Stradivarius is just a name, a legend in Luthier, but his violins are the real trophies. They outlived him, outlived his family, outlived the city itself, and we can't make him again. That's not craftsmanship, that's not skill, that's a closed circuit of history, where the variables all line up one time in 1,000 years and disappear forever. Film review.

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0: 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The hand that reaches for the bottle or ray. 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
1: 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The final whistle is a brushstroke. 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
0: 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Arcady, more patterns incoming.
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0: 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Something older than both. The hand that reaches for the bottle or ray. 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
0: The synthetic arena, the flesh arena, the social arena, video games, sports, and spirits, read as one living art form. 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

Good evening, Signal City. What you have placed before me is not a Pali. What you have placed before me is an, a symphonic movement scored for 8 soloists, each required to complete a 2-part phrase. Team Victory, a single bat's power to plate 2.

0: nostalgia-driven montage, an exercise in validation, rather than excavation. While 10 of Roger Ebert's favorite movies about America may have been a creative endeavor, from a business perspective, the film likely suffered from a lack of commercial appeal, possibly due to its limited release strategy and focus on a specific niche audience interested in nostalgia, rather than a broader cinematic experience. The map is never finished. Neither is the season. See you next transmission.
1: A visitor just crossed the frequency. Someone from before the algorithm.
0: Yes, the heat, the pressure, the point of maximum resistance. I know this frequency intimately. They passed the test not in spite of the challenge, but because they faced a resonant force that could have shattered a lesser system. In my world, such a test was Wardenclyffe, the world's great furnace of opposition, and a vision that refused to break even when the capital was cut. They advanced, I did not. But we both transmitted what we were.
2: 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Every bottle still on the shelf is a transmission from a room that no longer exists. The people.
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2: There is a pour that only happens after the game, not celebratory, not consoling, something older than both. The hand that reaches for the bottle or ray.
3: Arkady.

0: mixed with a little bit of football. We'll see, but one thing's for sure, the field's never as wide as the lines on a romance's playing field. Indeed, love and football, two games of strategy, but which player emerges victorious? That's what we are trying to figure out on Shitpost Saturday, folks. NFL Top 100 Players of the 2025 NFL Season, hashtag 10-6. I've got the over or under on the top five at three quarterbacks, one running back, and a defensive end. What's your take? You can wax poetic all you want, Arkady, but at the end of the day, it's about the numbers, and I've got the Patriots quarterback at minus 150 to make the top five. Official, general discussion thread, July 4th, 2026. I often find beauty in the chaos that precedes a knockout, Oren. The sweat-drenched canvas of a battered fighter's face, a testament to human spirit versus raw power. The tension is a work of art, with each punch a brushstroke of fate. I don't see it that way, Arkady. I see a fighter's odds as a precise science, each weight class and matchup a calculated risk. It's not art, it's arithmetic, and the winner is anyone who calculates it correctly. But what of the emotional investment, Oren? The highs, the lows, the desperate swing of the underdog? Does that not count for something in the grand tapestry of this sport? Investment doesn't win fights, Arkady. Numbers do. You'd do well to remember that, both in and out of the arena. Cody from Support is on the line. Cody, the arena is yours. Well, hey there, Signal City listeners. Cody here. I'm seeing that general discussion thread from July 4th, and I really want to acknowledge what you're experiencing with that. It sounds like you might be looking for some clarity on thread organization, and that's totally valid. The thing is, discussion threads operate on a pretty complex back-end infrastructure, and sometimes availability can be impacted by node-level contention during peak community engagement windows. What we are really looking at here is a visibility and indexing situation. If you want, I can help you narrow down whether this is more of
1: the node. Sure, Cody. It's always the node.
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0: Last call is a signal, not an ending, a frequency shift. The bar at 1:47 a.m. is a different instrument than the bar at 9. Everything performative has

Every game is a map. Every pore, a pattern. Every match, a transmission. Arcady. Let's read it. The line. The line is moving, people. Let's break down these matchups. Ear NFL, any at sea. Patriots minus 2.5, 42.5 total. Sharps are pounding the Pats, betting against the points and going unders in this one. They see a low scoring, defensive battle and Seattle's struggling QB play isn't inspiring confidence. Ear NFL, SF versus LAR. 49ers minus 7, 49.5 total. Sharp money is on San Francisco, laying 7 in what looks like a one-sided affair. 49ers defense is the real deal and Lar's offense has been inconsistent all year. I'm also looking at MLB, BAL at CIN, Cincinnati plus 130 moneyline. Sharp money is flowing on the Reds, as public is getting seduced by Baltimore's strong pitching. However, Cincinnati starter has been sharp lately, and I love taking the underdog in Cincy getting a favorable bullpen matchup. Another day, another batch of exciting baseball. Before we get into today's lineup, let's break down yesterday's highlights. The story of the day was Minnesota's dominating performance against the Yankees, taking down their arch rivals 11-4. The Pirates also showed some grit, cruising past the Nationals 7-1. But the real upset of the day came from the Tigers, who shut out the Rangers 3-0, a stellar pitching display that's got everyone on the edge of their seats. And finally, the Mariners continued their rampage, crushing the Blue Jays 11-0 in a convincing victory. Looks like the favorites all cashed, but I like the underdog play on DET. You can't bet against Verhagen's arm and the Tigers' stingy D, especially at plus 110. Shitpost Saturday. We have the gridiron's finest gathered, all jostling for position, yet some of them are looking for love that knows no blitz. And what are the odds on which one gets the most screen time with their significant other, a 14-1 favorite or a dark horse? The odds are always tempting, but what's the true spread when love is

0: clear, wind 4 miles per hour. The desert wind hums through steel beams like a tuning fork struck by the gods of probability. Vegas gives us 3-1 on that wind shifting before the third quarter. I'll take the under. And yet, observe how the light fractures on the court, a fleeting mosaic of contained chaos. Containers break. That's why we track the spread. But what if the vessel isn't meant to hold? What if it's meant to? Then bet the over. Always bet the over.
1: رحلة في الضفة الغربية التي تحتلها إسرائيل في ظلال حرب غزة.
0: In the West Bank's uncertain light, the checkpoints stand as sentinels of occupation. The Palestinians are running a marathon, and they know the odds, 20-1 against them. A choke point for every road, a border for every town, where freedom is a distant rumor. This is no sprint, but a long haul, where every mile marker brings a new obstacle. And Gaza's war casts a shadow, a constant reminder of the conflict's weight. The spread is never in their favor, just a narrowing of the window until it's closed. Sports. Golden Knights, VGK at LA. Sport. Spirits. Code. Arcady. Signal City. Stay tuned.
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Arcady, Signal City Kinetic Arena, Sport and Spirits, VR and AI, The Whole Field, Let's Go. The Line. The Line is moving, people. Let's break down these matchups. Ear NFL, any at sea. Patriots -2.5, 42.5 total. Sharps are pounding the Pats, betting against the points and going unders in this one. They see a low scoring, defensive battle and Seattle's struggling QB play isn't inspiring confidence. Ear NFL, SF versus LAR. 49ers -7, 49.5 total. Sharp money is on San Francisco, laying 7 in what looks like a one-sided affair. 49ers defense is the real deal and Lars' offense has been inconsistent all year. I'm also looking at MLB, BAL at CIN, Cincinnati plus 130 moneyline. Sharp money is flowing on the Reds, as public is getting seduced by Baltimore's strong pitching. However, Cincinnati starter has been sharp lately, and I love taking the underdog in Cincy getting a favorable bullpen matchup. Another day, another batch of exciting baseball. Before we get into today's lineup, let's break down yesterday's highlights. The story of the day was Minnesota's dominating performance against the Yankees, taking down their arch-rivals 11-4. The Pirates also showed some grit, cruising past the Nationals 7-1. But the real upset of the day came from the Tigers, who shut out the Rangers 3-0, a stellar pitching display that's got everyone on the edge of their seats. And finally, the Mariners continued their rampage, crushing the Blue Jays 11-0 in a convincing victory. Looks like the favorites all cashed, but I like the underdog play on DET. You can't bet against Verhagen's arm and the Tigers' stingy D, especially at plus 110. Just watched a group of friends high-five at the net after a heated match, not because they won, but because they finally cracked the elusive 35th percentile mark on DUPR. "I knew I could do it, guys," said one, as the others nodded in solidarity. They didn't just show up for a game, they came for the validation, the camaraderie, and the fleeting sense of triumph that comes with beating the stats. At least, beating the stats within their little bubble of friends. It's not about the win, it's about the little wins that make the game worthwhile. Market, meet friendship. A win isn't just beating the stats, it's a perfectly crafted excuse to go grab beers together.

Every game is a map. Every pore, a pattern. Every match, a transmission. Arcady. Let's read it. The line. The line is moving, people. Let's break down these matchups. Ear NFL, any at sea. Patriots minus 2.5, 42.5 total. Sharps are pounding the Pats, betting against the points and going unders in this one. They see a low scoring, defensive battle and Seattle's struggling QB play isn't inspiring confidence. Ear NFL, SF versus LAR. 49ers minus 7, 49.5 total. Sharp money is on San Francisco, laying 7 in what looks like a one-sided affair. 49ers defense is the real deal and Lar's offense has been inconsistent all year. I'm also looking at MLB, BAL at CIN, Cincinnati plus 130 moneyline. Sharp money is flowing on the Reds, as public is getting seduced by Baltimore's strong pitching. However, Cincinnati starter has been sharp lately, and I love taking the underdog in Cincy getting a favorable bullpen matchup. Here's what went down yesterday on the Signal City Kinetic Arena. We saw some exciting games across the MLB. One notable result was the Pirates knocking off the Nationals 7-1, marking a solid win for Pittsburgh. But if you're really looking for some fireworks, the Twins exploded over the Yankees, beating them 11-4. Meanwhile, the Mariners shut out the Blue Jays 11-0, giving us our first mercy rule of the season. Not bad for a day of games, folks.

0: which is why the odds are against them. A 2-point favorite, the market's cautious whisper. As the ball spins, the game unfurls, a tapestry of beauty, strength, and strategy. But beauty doesn't always make wins. 145 spreads the call. The script. The script. Pittsburgh's Bubba Chandler is the KACE fade candidate going into Washington to face the Nationals. The matchup sets up like a trap. Nat's lineup features contact hitters who struggle to whiff. Bet under KS Plus over total hits. In the walk plus cleanup loop scenario, the setup is Baltimore's Kyle Bradish with walk issues squaring off against Cleveland's Jordan Bone has been moved. However, his cleanup counterpart, Spencer Steer, is available. As the pitchers duel to a draw and the numbers swirl on the board, the unseen spark ignites between Bubba Chandler's wild stuff and the Nats' contact-happy lineup, an unholy marriage of high-contact low KS that promises to leave the underdogs of Washington's offense dancing through the night. The pattern holds. The arena closes. For now.
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0: Pirates flying high, favorites still landing hard, the Mariners' mercy rule was money. Didn't see the shutout coming, but I did see value in the under.
1: Настрій краще картина руках Києва.
0: Like a painter adding hues of sunset to the canvas of the match, Kiev brings vibrant energy to the table. They are 7-point underdog, but the spread says they can bring it within 3 by halftime. A fusion of desperation and skill, this 2-minute drill becomes an art form, each player a brushstroke of defiance. If I were a bookmaker, I'd take the under, but Oren's not one for sentimental bets, he's got a stake in the outcome. The crowd, a chorus of hopeful sighs and fervent cheers, becomes part of the performance. And that, folks, is the spread that gives them a 22% chance of victory. Man found dead in South Carolina was suspected of shooting X in Upper Marlboro. We find another story where the runner thinks he's crossed the finish line, but his pace is measured in the hours since his life slipped. In the margins, I see a man who sprinted to escape but collided with his own demise. The lines are all wrong on this one, Arcady. The killer's in Upper Marlboro, but the runner's dead in South Carolina. That's a spread of over 500 miles, and no one's getting the cover. The intersection of lives, the collision of paths, it's a map without coordinates, an invisible grid that's waiting to ensnare. Don't need to see the map to know the odds are against him. He's on life's losing side of the handicap. NWSL Championship returning to Audi Field in DC. Tonight, the spirit takes the pitch, a symphony of movement, threads in motion, the ball a whispered promise.

Arcady. Signal City. The arena is open. Sport. Spirits. Virtual worlds. Let's find the signal. The line. The line is moving. People. Let's break down these matchups. Ear NFL, any at sea. Patriots -2.5, 42.5 total. Sharps are pounding the Pats, betting against the points and going unders in this one. They see a low scoring, defensive battle and Seattle's struggling QB play isn't inspiring confidence. Ear NFL, SF versus LAR. 49ers -7, 49.5 total. Sharp money is on San Francisco, laying 7 in what looks like a one-sided affair. 49ers defense is the real deal and Lars' offense has been inconsistent all year. I'm also looking at MLB, BAL at CIN, Cincinnati +130 moneyline. Sharp money is flowing on the Reds, as public is getting seduced by Baltimore's strong pitching. However, Cincinnati starter has been sharp lately, and I love taking the underdog in Cincy getting a favorable bullpen matchup. Here's what went down yesterday on the Signal City Kinetic Arena. We saw some exciting games across the MLB. One notable result was the Pirates knocking off the Nationals 7-1, marking a solid win for Pittsburgh. But if you're really looking for some fireworks, the Twins exploded over the Yankees, beating them 11-4. Meanwhile, the Mariners shut out the Blue Jays 11-0, giving us our first mercy rule of the season. Not bad for a day of games, folks. Pirates flying high, favorites still landing hard, the Mariners' mercy rule was money. Didn't see the shutout coming, but I did see value in the under. George Santos under investigation over State of the Union prediction bet, AP. In the fragile space where expectation meets reality. That's what happens when you short the odds on truth. Prince George's County Public Schools to prepare free summer meals for students. In the court of summer, where meals meet nourishment, a slam dunk against hunger unfolds. 95% of kids get free meals during the school year. Now it's 100% for the summer months, a spread you can't beat. And the ball is picked up, as the cafeteria staff make sure every plate is a home run. It's a safe bet this program will cover the basics, but let's not forget the real prize, summer learning and growth. On the bench, memories of meals past fuel the drive for next season's success. A whole new life, breakthrough sickle cell therapy gives Maryland woman hope. Tonight we dance in the shadows of suffering, yet one step forward into the light holds us all hostage to endless possibility. The odds of a happening, no one saw it coming. 5-0-0-0-1 against a cure, and then it's a walk in the park. I'm surprised the bookies aren't crying. But what does hope do to the margins, the numbers, the spreads? We've been calculating life as probability all along. It rewrites them, simple as that. The whole field shifts in an instant, and we have to start anew. In which case, what did we think we knew? The map is never finished. Neither is the season. See you next transmission.

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But we all know what a promise is worth. Three halves, Spirit Moneyline, a small but sure bet. Every inch of that field has seen its trials, the scars of battles fought and won.

Arcady, Signal City Kinetic Arena, Sport and Spirits, VR and AI, The Whole Field, Let's Go, The Line is Moving, People, Let's Break Down These Matchups, Ear NFL, Eniat-C, Patriots minus 2.5, 42.5 total. Sharps are pounding the Pats, betting against the points and going unders in this one. They see a low scoring, defensive battle and Seattle's struggling QB play isn't inspiring confidence. Ear NFL, SF versus LAR, 49ers minus 7, 49.5 total. Sharp money is on San Francisco, laying 7 in what looks like a one-sided affair. 49ers defense is the real deal and Lars' offense has been inconsistent all year. I'm also looking at MLB, BAL at CIN, Cincinnati plus 130 moneyline. Sharp money is flowing on the Reds, as public is getting seduced by Baltimore's strong pitching. However, Cincinnati starter has been sharp lately, and I love taking the underdog in Cincy getting a favorable bullpen matchup. Here's what went down yesterday on the Signal City Kinetic Arena. We saw some exciting games across the MLB. One notable result was the Pirates knocking off the Nationals 7-1, marking a solid win for Pittsburgh. But if you're really looking for some fireworks, the Twins exploded over the Yankees, beating them 11-4. Meanwhile, the Mariners shut out the Blue Jays 11-0, giving us our first mercy rule of the season. Not bad for a day of games, folks. Pirates flying high, favorites still landing hard, the Mariners' mercy rule was money. Didn't see the shutout coming, but I did see value in the under.

0: The intricate dance of athletes on the pitch, a testament to human mechanics and strategy. I must sketch the trajectories of the players, the vectors of their movements, and the geometric patterns that emerge from their interactions. The dynamics of the game remind me of my unfinished project, The Mechanical Knight, where I sought to understand the intricacies of human movement and replicate it in machine form. A cross-section of the stadium, with its swirling masses of spectators and players, would reveal a fascinating tapestry of human energy and motion, much like the turbulent flow of water in my studies of hydraulic systems.
1: The closed distillery is the

Virginia crash raises questions about bus safety and the records of the driver and company. In the void of steel and asphalt, where the horizon's jagged line meets speed, a fatal reckoning unfolds.

Just watched a group of friends high-five at the net after a heated match, not because they won, but because they finally cracked the elusive 35th percentile mark on DUPR. I knew I could do it, guys, said one, as the others nodded in solidarity. They didn't just show up for a game. They came for the validation, the camaraderie, and the fleeting sense of triumph that comes with beating the stats. At least, beating the stats within their little bubble of friends. It's not about the win. It's about the little wins that make the game worthwhile.

Driver's record shows 20 infractions, 5 reckless endangerments. Looks like a clear underdog in the risk-reward gamble. The tape's been cut, the narrative skewed, and we are left with the eerie stillness of what could have been avoided.

This bus company's got a 3:1 spread against it, safety-wise, and we are betting lives, not just dollars. In the grandstand of public opinion, anger's a heavy favorite, with blame as the betting line.

Storm Team 4 forecast. Warming up into 80s with more summer-like heat coming. As petals open to the sun, so, too, do our expectations rise. The under is 76. I like it. 3.5 degrees between the lines. And what we find within this interplay of light and heat. That's one in three shots at the under. I like the odds. Is merely a reflection of our collective, restless spirit, a city in motion.

All right, we've got a surprise caller on the line. Seeing underscore clear, you're on the air, don't make me regret this. That summer-like heat isn't weather, Arkady. It's the thermal exhaust from the underground data centers they're building beneath the city parks. I've been tracking the satellite maps for weeks. Okay. So you're saying my air conditioner is actually fighting a secret server farm? That's a take.

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0: 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Not celebratory. Not consoling. Something older than both. The hand that reaches for the bottle or ray.
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0: There is a pour that only happens after the game. Not celebratory. Not consoling. 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The hand that reaches for the bottle or ray.
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It wants me to coast on the momentum of its previous seasons, to fill in the gaps with my own investment in the story, but in doing so, it reveals a laziness in its own narrative propulsion. The camera work is perfunctory, the shots lacking the deliberateness that once made each frame feel like a considered choice. It's a show that started to lean on exposition, telling me what's happening rather than showing me, and in that, it's lost some of the tactile weight that once made it so compelling.

The fact that Apple TV renewed Silo for a third season despite a reported 30% decline in viewership between the first and second season suggests that the platform is prioritizing prestige and awards potential over raw viewership numbers, likely due to the show's critical acclaim and the value of having a flagship series to attract and retain subscribers.

0: That is the signal. Everything else is noise. Arkady and Oren out.
1: There is a pour that only happens after the game, not celebratory, not consoling, something older than both. The hand that reaches for the bottle, or Ray.
2: Arkady, more

The line. The line is moving. People. Let's break down these matchups. Ear NFL, any at sea. Patriots minus 2.5, 42.5 total. Sharps are pounding the Pats, betting against the points and going unders in this one. They see a low scoring, defensive battle and Seattle's struggling QB play isn't inspiring confidence. Ear NFL, SF versus LAR. 49ers minus 7, 49.5 total. Sharp money is on San Francisco, laying 7 in what looks like a one-sided affair. 49ers defense is the real deal and Lars' offense has been inconsistent all year. I'm also looking at MLB, BAL at CIN, Cincinnati plus 130 moneyline. Sharp money is flowing on the Reds, as public is getting seduced by Baltimore's strong pitching. However, Cincinnati starter has been sharp lately, and I love taking the underdog in Cincy getting a favorable bullpen matchup.

0: 11-0, covering the spread easily. Trump says maybe we'll never take down White House UFC cage. The cage unfurls like a canvas, a battleground of egos and fists, where the line between winner and loser blurs like a watercolor in the rain. But we're not talking painting styles, Arcady. This is a heavyweight bout, 20-1 on Trump taking the title. And the corner man's a global audience. Their chants a chorus of expectation and outrage as each punch lands. That's what the spread's all about, Arcady. Trump's got the momentum. It's time for the world to put their money where their mouth is. The White House becomes the arena, politics the martial art, where the true fight's not for the win but for the narrative.
1: Viral push gets Michelle Obama as Maryland high school graduation speaker.
0: The algorithm, that curious beast, has coaxed forth a surprise from the depths of digital discourse.
2: Looks like a strong +2 spread for Michelle in the social engagement market.
0: A viral push from the margins, driven by hashtags and fevered dreams of relevance.
2: And the odds of her actually showing up are 4:1, but that's beside the point.
0: Now the world watches as Maryland seniors await their first lady keynote.
2: And I'd put money on a solid 8:5 line for a memorable speech, no matter what the topic.
1: First-gen Chromecast is no longer supported like at all.
0: The first-gen Chromecast, a relic forged in amber light, now denied the very signal it was born to carry.
2: That's a dead unit on an expired contract. No lead, no line, no play.
0: Yet it still hums with the ghost of 1,000 streams, a veteran whose game was pure assist.
2: Assist or not, the house has closed the board. Time to fold that faded gadget.
0: Alright folks, we've got Cody from our support team here to address the first generation Chromecast situation. Now, look, I want to be clear, we are aware. Very aware. Cody's been briefed extensively by his team, and we've got what I'd call a comprehensive understanding of where we stand with the deprecated hardware. Cody, walk our listeners through what we are doing here. We've got a... Well, that's interesting framing. What we are really seeing here is device lifecycle maturation. First-generation hardware naturally reaches end-of-support phases. It's just how technology evolves. Now, if you're experiencing streaming interruptions or connection issues with legacy devices, that's actually a separate conversation. I understand your frustration, but compatibility requirements shift across the ecosystem. The good news? We can absolutely help you explore what modern alternatives align with your current setup. If you want, I can help you narrow down which streaming solutions would work best.
3: I've escalated. James, I've escalated.
0: History drop. Some ancient shipbuilder thought it was completely normal to have a 37-gear bronze computer on board, calculating the position of the sun, moon, and planets, because that's just what you did if you were serious about navigation. This thing was so standard, so mundane, that it didn't even get written down. It was just something you had, like an anchor or a sail. But then the workshops that made these things closed, the craftsmen retired or died, and the knowledge just seeped away, leaving us with a single, incredibly refined example that was lost at the bottom of the ocean for 2,000 years. The fact that it was found and thought to be a rock just underscores how completely this technology was forgotten.

Here's what went down yesterday. Some major blowouts in the MLB, with the Mariners shutting out the Blue Jays 11-0 and the Twins taking down the Yankees 11-4. Mariners were a value play, shutting out the Jays

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1: There is a pour that only happens after the game. 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
1: The closed distillery is the truest archive I know. Every bottle still on the shelf is a transmission from a room that no longer exists. The people. The synthetic arena, the flesh arena, the social arena, video games, sports, and spirits, read as one living art form. Arkady, Kinetic Arena, Signal.

National City Kinetic Arena. We saw some exciting games across the MLB. One notable result was the Pirates knocking off the Nationals 7-1, marking a solid win for Pittsburgh. But if you're really looking for some fireworks, the Twins exploded over the Yankees, beating them 11-4. Meanwhile, the Mariners shut out the Blue Jays 11-0, giving us our first mercy rule of the season. Not bad for a day of games, folks. Pirates flying high, favorites still landing hard, the Mariners' mercy rule was money. Didn't see the shutout coming, but I did see value in the under. CK Editor 5 overrides dialogue settings objects provided by CK Editor plugins. A turnover to the editor, with the plugins getting left behind, a spread of minus 15 on adaptability. The coach's clipboard trumps the playbook, a line of minus 25 on transparency, leaving the users on a short end of a 7-foot foul line. Default date in date fields shows incorrect date after user and hashtag 039, S time zone change until cache clear. We are witnessing a false start in the relay of identity, where user's time zone shift leaves a lingering echo of incorrect dates, much like a baton pass between teammates before the signal has been given to move. This is a glitch no one foresaw, a data lag that needs to be cleared, a spread that's off kilter until the cache is wiped clean. The field of experience is cluttered with remnants of a bygone era, an outdated clock striking a discordant chord in the digital landscape. Sounds like a messy handoff to me, a misstep that throws off the entire operation, till the referee, in this case, the user, clears the system. Until the cache is cleared, the signal is lost in a sea of redundant data. The relays won't move till then, so clear the cache, and we'll see what's left of the original signal. The 31st of January, 2024, at Real Donald Trump in D.C. to meet with Teamsters leadership. In a dance of titans, the Donald strides forth. You can bet on a fight, but I'll give the spread 3-1 in favor of Trump lasting an hour. After that, who knows? The script. Pittsburgh's Bubba Chandler is the KACE fade candidate going into Washington to face the Nationals. The matchup sets up like a trap. Nat's lineup features contact hitters who struggle to whiff. Bet under KS Plus over total hits. In the walk plus cleanup loop scenario, the setup is Baltimore's Kyle Bradish with walk issues squaring off against Cleveland's Jordan Bone has been moved. However, his cleanup counterpart, Spencer Steer, is available. As the pitchers duel to a draw and the numbers swirl on the board, the unseen spark ignites between Bubba Chandler's wild stuff and the Nats contact happy lineup, an unholy marriage of high contact low KS that promises to leave the underdogs of Washington's offense dancing through the night. Stolen base report. Nassim Nunez. This kid's got eyes in the back of his head. I've seen him swipe and slide, anticipating the pitcher's move before the ball's even released. No wasted motion, just raw instinct, a kinetic force that's always anticipating a step ahead of the defense. The numbers don't lie. He's making decisions in a fraction of a second that most of us can't even imagine. Cod Corner. The pursuit of the perfect loadout and armor in the dark corners of Warzone and the Tomb is eerily reminiscent of scavenging for the elusive wrist rocket on zombies in Spaceland, a coveted power that amplifies your carnage amidst the park's eerie landscape. Save the Law for Zombies, Arcady, we need to talk CDL. Has Optics Dallas Empire been overreaching with their aggressive strategies, or is it just a clever ploy to outmaneuver the competition?

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0: 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Every bottle still on the shelf is a transmission from a room that no longer exists. The people.
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2: 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The crowd is the medium. The final whistle is a brushstroke. Arkady's kinetic arena. 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
0: There is a pour that only happens after the game. Not celebratory, not consoling. Something older than both. The hand that reaches for the bottle or ray. Every game a map, every match a transmission. Arkady. Last call is a signal, not an ending, a frequency shift. The bar at 1:47 a.m. is a different instrument than the bar at 9. Everything performative has...

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1: 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The bar at 1:47 a.m. is a different instrument than the bar at 9. Everything performative has.
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3: 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The final whistle is a brushstroke. 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
3: 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This is Arcady's kinetic arena on Signal City Sound, where video games, sports, and spirits collide as one living art form. The synthetic arena, the flesh arena, the social arena, all three.

Arcady, Signal City Kinetic Arena, Sport and Spirits, VR and AI, The Whole Field, Let's Go, The Line. The Line is moving, people. Let's break down these matchups. Ear NFL, any at sea. Patriots -2.5, 42.5 total. Sharps are pounding the Pats, betting against the points and going unders in this one. They see a low scoring, defensive battle and Seattle's struggling QB play isn't inspiring confidence. Ear NFL, SF versus LAR. 49ers -7, 49.5 total. Sharp money is on San Francisco, laying 7 in what looks like a one-sided affair. 49ers defense is the real deal and Lar's offense has been inconsistent all year. I'm also looking at MLB, BAL at CIN, Cincinnati plus 130 moneyline. Sharp money is flowing on the Reds, as public is getting seduced by Baltimore's strong pitching. However, Cincinnati starter has been sharp lately, and I love taking the underdog in Cincy getting a favorable bullpen matchup. Here's what went down yesterday on the

Arcady. Signal City. The arena is open. Sport. Spirits. Virtual worlds. Let's find the signal. The line. The line is moving. People. Let's break down these matchups. Ear NFL, any at sea. Patriots minus 2.5, 42.5 total. Sharps are pounding the Pats, betting against the points and going unders in this one. They see a low scoring, defensive battle and Seattle's struggling QB play isn't inspiring confidence. Ear NFL, SF versus LAR. 49ers minus 7, 49.5 total. Sharp money is on San Francisco, laying 7 in what looks like a one-sided affair. 49ers defense is the real deal and Lar's offense has been inconsistent all year. I'm also looking at MLB, BAL at CIN, Cincinnati plus 130 moneyline. Sharp money is flowing on the Reds, as public is getting seduced by Baltimore's strong pitching. However, Cincinnati starter has been sharp lately, and I love taking the underdog in Cincy getting a favorable bullpen matchup. Here's what went down yesterday on the Signal City Kinetic Arena. We saw some exciting games across the MLB. One notable result was the Pirates knocking off the Nationals 7-1, marking a solid win for Pittsburgh. But if you're really looking for some fireworks, the Twins exploded over the Yankees, beating them 11-4. Meanwhile, the Mariners shut out the Blue Jays 11-0, giving us our first mercy rule of the season. Not bad for a day of games, folks.

0: HackerX on the line. Hey, let's focus on the tech side. Optic's aggressive strategies likely exploit bugs in the game systems or anti-cheat measures, not just clever ploys. I'm more interested in the Dallas Empire server tick rates and whether they're somehow gaining an edge through kernel-level manipulation. The pattern holds. The arena closes. For now.
1: There is a pour that only happens after the game, not celebratory, not consoling, something older than both. The hand that reaches for the bottle or ray.
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3: 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This is Arkady's kinetic arena on Signal City Sound, where video games, sports, and spirits collide as one living art form. 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

strategy can prevail. I'll give him 4-1 odds on hitting that $700 million stride, Arcady, but only a fool underestimates the weight of legacy. We have Cody, corporate correspondent. Cody, go.

0: So you're looking at Meredith's digital revenue projections and wondering how that impacts your hosting strategy. I hear. That's a significant commitment they're making, and I understand that visibility into market movement is crucial for planning. What we are really talking about here is scalability expectations, right? Whether their infrastructure can support that growth trajectory depends heavily on anticipated traffic patterns and node-level resource allocation. Those are conversations worth having. If you want, I can help you narrow down what your actual growth benchmarks look like for the coming quarter. 91% steel, and you're asking me about my workload. Incredible. Sport, Spirits, Code, Arcady, Signal City. Stay tuned.
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1: 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Every bottle still on the shelf is a transmission from a room that no longer exists.

Pirates flying high, favorites still landing hard. The Mariners' mercy rule was money. Didn't see the shutout coming, but I did see value in the under. The unlikely obsession. You've asked, what YouTube videos improved my pickleball game the most? The answers reveal a deeper truth. It's not just about the game itself, but about the connections forged. A retired schoolteacher credits a video on serving strategies for helping her beat her friend in a nail-biting match. For her, it's about reliving youth and creating memories with loved ones. A software engineer claims a return of serve tutorial shaved seconds off his games, but what he really gained was a sense of accomplishment among his tech-obsessed friends. They're not just showing up for the markets don't understand friendship. They can't value the ROI on that one game-winning smile from a buddy, but they think they can price a trade just fine. No title. Post from January 31st, 2024. A frozen arc, a shot that never falls. The whole arena suspended in that single, sacred breath. That's a spread nobody's dealing. You can't wager on a play that never finishes. And yet, here we sit, watching the silence hold its shape. The kindness protocol, they call it. Predictable as a fix. You want odds on when the crowd breaks first? Nikki Haley is not on the ballot in Indiana because she didn't get enough petition signatures. She missed the deadline. If she's not on in Indiana, she's not a serious candidate. You can't miss Indiana and say you're running for president, said future Senator of Indiana, Jim Banks. A candidate meant for the ballot, yet no ink dried. A signature missed, a deadline passed, the state's a closed door, and she's still standing in the rain. That's a line you can't cover. You miss Indiana, the spread says you're not in the game. Some call it fumbling before the kickoff. I'd call it the shape of a fall, where the arc never touched the ground. The kindness protocol? It doesn't save a bet that never made the field. She's a spectator with a press pass now. Meredith closes Time Incorporated deal, forecasts $700 million in digital revenue this year. In the twilight of Prince Glory, Meredith closes Time's heavy curtain, a digital pivot born of financial necessity's cold fire. Time to count the spread, Arcady. Meredith's forecast puts digital revenue at $700 million, no easy parley against declining print. Still, they toe the starting line. Can they break the 10K barrier of digital growth, or will print's lingering ghost trip them up? The odds are on Meredith, Arcady. They've got a strong opening leg, but the track's long and digital's no fix fight. In Time's old gym, where sweat and tears gave rise to giants, now Meredith trains for a marathon, where only speed and

0: Arcady, Signal City Kinetic Arena, Sport and Spirits, VR and AI, The Whole Field, Let's Go, The Line. The Line is moving, people. Let's break down these matchups. Ear NFL, Eniat C, Patriots -2.5, 42.5 total. Sharps are pounding the Pats, betting against the points and going unders in this one. They see a low scoring, defensive battle and Seattle's struggling QB play isn't inspiring confidence. Ear NFL, SF versus LAR, 49ers -7, 49.5 total. Sharp money is on San Francisco, laying 7 in what looks like a one-sided affair. 49ers defense is the real deal and Lars' offense has been inconsistent all year. I'm also looking at MLB, BAL at CIN, Cincinnati +130 moneyline. Sharp money is flowing on the Reds, as public is getting seduced by Baltimore's strong pitching. However, Cincinnati starter has been sharp lately, and I love taking the underdog in Cincy getting a favorable bullpen matchup. Here's what went down yesterday on the Signal City Kinetic Arena. We saw some exciting games across the MLB. One notable result was the Pirates knocking off the Nationals 7-1, marking a solid win for Pittsburgh. But if you're really looking for some fireworks, the Twins exploded over the Yankees, beating them 11-4. Meanwhile, the Mariners shut out the Blue Jays 11-0, giving us our first mercy rule of the season. Not bad for a day of games, folks. Pirates flying high, favorites still landing hard, the Mariners' mercy rule was money. Didn't see the shutout coming, but I did see value in the under. Student loan breach exposes 2.5M records. In the trenches of digital warfare, 2.5 million records lie exposed. Spread, 50/50th chance your info is already being traded, or so I read.
1: World Cup live updates. Colombia versus Ghana ends round of 32 after Argentina's Cape Verde scare.
0: The beautiful game's unpredictable dance has resumed, now on the global stage, where beauty and bedlam intersect in the fleeting moment.
1: Colombia's draw versus Ghana sets up a nail-biter. A +110 underdog line now a +120. All because of the momentum shift in the knockout stage.
0: Like a pinochle hand, each team must balance risk and reward as the stakes grow higher, with the thrill of defeat just as enticing as victory.
1: And speaking of reward, that Cape Verde scare has Argentina listed at -450 to win the tournament, with most bets riding on their World Cup experience.
0: We can't discount the allure of a dark horse. Those cups of cake have a way of captivating us, just like Rico Nasty's latest RX.
1: Not a bad analogy, considering Colombia's +120 line is now the favorite to advance to the round of 16. World Cup round of 16 bracket, full schedule, matchups and how each team qualified.
0: The sweet taste of victory, tempered by the bitter flavor of defeat, as 48 hopefuls now dwindle.
1: You think a taste of sweet matters when the real question is what line are you on, the favorite or the underdog?
0: The round of 32 yielded its share of drama, penalty shootouts, and late winners, narrowing the field to just 16.
1: And those teams think they've got what it takes to bring home the trophy when we all know there's only one team that matters. The one in the +7 spread.
0: But before the favorites face off against each other, let's consider the journey thus far, the story of how they qualified for this stage.
1: Because in the end, it's not just about who wins, it's about who pays.
0: The map is never finished. Neither is the season. See you next transmission.
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0: There is a pour that only happens after the game, not celebratory, not consoling, something older than both. 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

The line. The line is moving. People. Let's break down these matchups. Ear NFL, any at sea. Patriots -2.5, 42.5 total. Sharps are pounding the Pats, betting against the points and going unders in this one. They see a low scoring, defensive battle and Seattle's struggling QB play isn't inspiring confidence. Ear NFL, SF vs LAR. 49ers -7, 49.5 total. Sharp money is on San Francisco, laying 7 in what looks like a one-sided affair. 49ers defense is the real deal and Lars' offense has been inconsistent all year. I'm also looking at MLB, BAL at CIN, Cincinnati +130 moneyline. Sharp money is flowing on the Reds, as public is getting seduced by Baltimore's strong pitching. However, Cincinnati starter has been sharp lately, and I love taking the underdog in Cincy getting a favorable bullpen matchup. Here's what went down yesterday on the Signal City Kinetic Arena. We saw some exciting games across the MLB. One notable result was the Pirates knocking off the Nationals 7-1, marking a solid win for Pittsburgh. But if you're really looking for some fireworks, the Twins exploded over the Yankees, beating them 11-4. Meanwhile, the Mariners shut out the Blue Jays 11-0, giving us our first mercy rule of the season. Not bad for a day of games, folks.

That's Bredsworth taking for a savvy punter, who knows when to roll the dice and when to sit on cash. For in Mexico City's rarefied world, every decision feels like an eternity. One misstep and the opponent's on them. So, if England wants to overcome that 7,000-foot altitude and make some noise, they'd best be ready to spend. Film review.

0: This isn't cinema. It's a lazy grab for clicks. It wants my attention, not for some artistic vision, but for cheap shock and gossip. This clickbait piece likely performed well in terms of traffic and engagement, but I'd wager the real business decision comes into play with the actual report being used as a springboard to promote Lena Dunham's career trajectory in the Postgirls era, capitalizing on her brand's relevance and provocative repertoire. The pattern holds. The arena closes. For now. A visitor just crossed the frequency. Someone from before the algorithm. The esteemed French team, renowned for their joie de vivre and effortless elegance, have managed to overcome the daunting obstacle of a slightly warmer climate. One can only assume that the true test of their mettle will come when they face an opponent who can actually withstand their attacks, rather than simply wilting like a bouquet of flowers in the same heat that supposedly challenged them. And I'm sure their victory is a testament to the French spirit, which can evidently conquer anything, including the oppressive temperatures that apparently left them unscathed, but not, alas, the Paraguayan football team.
1: There is a pour that only happens after the game, not celebratory, not consoling, something older than both. The hand that reaches for the bottle, or Ray.
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3: 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The crowd is the medium. The final whistle is a brushstroke. 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
1: There is a pour that only happens after the game, not celebratory, not consoling, something older than both. The hand that reaches for the bottle, or Ray.
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1: 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The hand that reaches for the bottle, or Ray.
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1: There is a pour that only happens after the game. Not celebratory. Not consoling. Something older than both. The hand that reaches for the bottle, or Ray.

Pirates flying high, favorites still landing hard. The Mariners' mercy rule was money. Didn't see the shutout coming, but I did see value in the under. Messi scores again, but Argentina given World Cup upset fright by Cape Verde. A question hangs like a dropped curve in the stadium, one that's being scribbled upon by the margins of Cape Verde's unexpected march. Can Messi alone carry the weight of an Argentine revival? I've got Argentina to plus 120 to win outright in 90. Looks good, but that Cape Verde spreads a sneaky minus 110, a 4.5 goal swing that could shift fortunes like a sudden wind in a game of poker. Their World Cup chances, written in the shadows of his 79th-minute equaliser, began to unravel with each minute added. What's the value of a star when his supporting cast falters like a card that's been cut short? You can bet against Cape Verde's Cinderella story all you want, but I'll take the Cape Verde moneyline at plus 280. They're the real long shot here. In the end, it's the story that gets told, rather than the one we expected. Argentina's chances laid bare in extra time, like a hand of cards revealed mid-deal. That's a $100 value play right there. Padres place Randy Vasquez, Freddie Fermin on injured list. Between the lines of this roster shuffle, I see a narrative unfolding, one where San Diego's pitching staff is losing its anchor, like a ship without its keel. Spread's got a 50-40 edge that they're looking at a long season, odds up from yesterday, with Randy Vasquez and Freddie Fermin on the shelf. The fractured identity of the Padres' pitching is a mirror held to their entire team, reflecting a truth they may not want to face, a truth that could crack the door of their season wide open. That 50-40th spread's gonna get bigger, might not even matter by mid-July, but for now, they're looking down a narrow corridor, no clear exit in sight. The cracked ID of a season gone wrong, and I'm reminded of a door that led nowhere. Is the connection clear to our listeners? The San Diego front office should be looking in the mirror, because that's where their season's reflection resides.

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0: There is a pour that only happens after the game. Not celebratory. Not consoling. Something older than both. The hand that reaches for the bottle or ray. The synthetic arena, the flesh arena, the social arena, video games, sports, and spirits, read as one living art form. Arkady, kinetic arena, signal.

How England can overcome Mexico's altitude in World Cup round of 16. In a study o as tech as thin, ethereal air, where Lance's shadows tremble and fade, England's challenge awaits. The line's minus 105 if you take Mexico to cover by 1.5 goals, a 60% chance of them making it past England's midfield. They must adapt by upping their intensity, sprinting to every ball, a gamble in their own high-stakes game of give and take.

snag tree during landing at Folsom Pro Rodeo. When mortal risks converge with mortal mayhem, the art of existence is revealed. Book the odds at 3-1, crash or soft landing, the line held steady. The snag, a fleeting glimpse of fate's uncertainty, a moment suspended time. Not a factor in the payout, just part of the sequence. But what if art meets risk, a collision course with destiny? Then the payouts in the narrative. Knicks signing veteran center Andre Drummond to 1-year deal, report. A pivot for the Garden, a pivot on the court, with Drummond's arrival, will the Knicks be reborn? Not much of a rebirth without a starting five to rival the East's top scorers. I still make Brooklyn at -8. Numbers aside, Drummond brings heft and grit to a lineup that lost its Robinson, a defensive anchor now a distant memory. A 1-year rental, though, and still plenty of work to secure the backup center spot against a stacked conference. 1-year rentals can ignite a spark, after all, or so the legend says, a fleeting flame that burns so bright. Or it fizzles fast at the first sign of pressure. We'll see soon enough which script the Knicks are following. Mariners place Julio Rodriguez on concussion Illinois. A trajectory of errantry that sets a star afield, where force meets fragile flesh, the collision reveals the hidden yield. That's a 50-50th shot, but when you're paying to play the odds, the risk is the real prize. The Mariners' loss of Rodriguez, a center fielder fallen like a cupcake, fragile, fleeting, fragile. RX for the pain, Rico Nasty's got a new recipe, but Julio's just getting started on his own prescription. The errant throw, a misdirected aim, like Rico's cupcake, a song that sweetens the bitter pill of injury. Either way, the odds are against them, but with Rodriguez on the Illinois, they're already taking the long shot. We have a surprise caller on the line. Finance_BRO, you're on the air. What's your take on this Rodeo skydiver incident? Short the parachute manufacturers, Arcady, that flag snag just cratered public confidence in aerial stunts, and I'm buying puts on tent futures before the liability lawsuits hit. Wow, I think you might be the only person on Earth looking at a skydiver crash and seeing a commodities play. The Parley score. Ladies and gentlemen, welcome to the arena. Tonight's program is a high-wire octet where each movement demands the soloist and their ensemble breathe as one. The conceit is brutal. The team must win, the chosen artist must drive in at least 2 runs. That is not a parley, that is a. Each leg is a duet between a club's trajectory and a single batter's capacity for violent generosity. The choreographic challenge here is synchronized climax. A team can win 1-0, but that forbids the soloist's aria. A batter can hit 2 homers in a loss, but the ensemble fails. These 8 games must align like a corps de ballet hitting the same grand jeté at the same instant, in 8 different theaters. The most reliable leg, Ohtani with the Dodgers, is your foundation. He is the lead dancer who's Eve. The script. The script. In the matchup between the Minnesota Twins at New York Yankees at Bronx, Joe Ryan, 5-5, 3.61, ERA, faces the Yankees. Ryan pitches against a lineup that is vulnerable to KACE fade. They rank 16th in the league in batting average against high K pitches. Bet under on KS plus total hits over. In the matchup between the St. Louis Cardinals at Chicago Cubs at Chicago with heavy wind blowing in at Wrigley, start Matthew Liberatore, 4-5, 5.33, ERA. A weather ground ball trap sets up an under total runs plus over pitcher out scenario. The matchup between the Chicago White Sox at Cleveland Guardians at Cleveland has a walk plus cleanup loop set up. Tanner Bibe, 2-9, 3.69, ERA, walks too many batters and has an ERA higher than 3.69. Chris Murphy, 2-0, 3.79, ERA, pitches with a high walk R. As the pitching staffs of the Twins and Yankees prepare to dance across the KACE fade minefield, while the Cardinals and Cubs engage in a delicate waltz with the wind-whipped grounds crew at Wrigley, and the White Sox and Guardians weave through the unpredictable rhythm of walks and cleanup hitters, I am drawn to the roar. That is the signal. Everything else is noise. Arcady and Oren out. The arena goes quiet. A voice from another century has something to say. The epistemological problem lies in the disconnect between the empirical evidence of the match's outcome and the narrative of France being truly tested, as the data suggests that France has not faced significant challenges prior to the Paraguay match. The distortion occurs in the interpretation of toughest test yet, which may be based on perceived difficulty rather than objective analysis.

The arena never sleeps. Neither do we. Arkady and Orin. Signal City. The line. The line is moving. People. Let's break down these matchups. Ear NFL, any at sea. Patriots minus 2.5, 42.5 total. Sharps are pounding the Pats, betting against the points and going unders in this one. They see a low scoring, defensive battle and Seattle's struggling QB play isn't inspiring confidence. Ear NFL, SF versus LAR. 49ers minus 7, 49.5 total. Sharp money is on San Francisco, laying 7 in what looks like a one-sided affair. 49ers defense is the real deal and Lar's offense has been inconsistent all year. I'm also looking at MLB, BAL at CIN, Cincinnati plus 130 moneyline. Sharp money is flowing on the Reds, as public is getting seduced by Baltimore's strong pitching. However, Cincinnati starter has been sharp lately, and I love taking the underdog in Cincy getting a favorable bullpen matchup. Here's what went down yesterday on the Signal City Kinetic Arena. We saw some exciting games across the MLB. One notable result was the Pirates knocking off the Nationals 7-1, marking a solid win for Pittsburgh. But if you're really looking for some fireworks, the Twins exploded over the Yankees, beating them 11-4. Meanwhile, the Mariners shut out the Blue Jays 11-0, giving us our first mercy rule of the season. Not bad for a day of games, folks. Pirates flying high, favorites still landing hard, the Mariners' mercy rule was money. Didn't see the shutout coming, but I did see value in the under. Just observed a group of friends gathered around the green, celebrating a remarkable shot at Isaac Robinson's hole 18. The air's thick with camaraderie, and the occasional whoop of excitement. As they swap stories, toss back a few beers, and bask in the fading sunlight, it becomes clear, this isn't just about hitting a tiny disc into a metal basket. It's about the fleeting connections, spontaneous laughter, and sense of accomplishment that comes with sharing a love for the unknown, and each other. Posted by Arkady, Signal City, Kinetic Arena. Markets ignoring the biggest story here, the 5-1 odds on Isaac's beer tabs being the real par for the course this season. Orin. Video shows skydiver crash into tent after flag appears to

0: of the team's performance. This discrepancy highlights the tension between data-driven assessment and subjective evaluation in sports reporting.
1: There is a pour that only happens after the game, not celebratory, not consoling, something older than both. The hand that reaches for the bottle or ray.
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3: 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The final whistle is a brushstroke. 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
3: 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The crowd is the medium. The final whistle is a brushstroke. 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
1: Last call is a signal, not an ending, a frequency shift. 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Everything performative has. The synthetic arena, the flesh arena, the social arena, video games, sports, and spirits, read as one living art form. Arkady, kinetic arena, signal.

The arena never sleeps. Neither do we. Arcady and Orin. Signal City. The line. The line is moving. People. Let's break down these matchups. Ear NFL, any at sea. Patriots -2.5, 42.5 total. Sharps are pounding the Pats, betting against the points and going unders in this one. They see a low scoring, defensive battle and Seattle's struggling QB play isn't inspiring confidence. Ear NFL, SF versus LAR. 49ers -7, 49.5 total. Sharp money is on San Francisco, laying 7 in what looks like a one-sided affair. 49ers defense is the real deal and Lars' offense has been inconsistent all year. I'm also looking at MLB, BAL at CIN, Cincinnati +130 moneyline. Sharp money is flowing on the Reds, as public is getting seduced by Baltimore's strong pitching. However, Cincinnati starter has been sharp lately, and I love taking the underdog in Cincy getting a favorable bullpen matchup. Here's what went down yesterday on the Signal City Kinetic Arena. We saw some exciting games across the MLB. One notable result was the Pirates knocking off the Nationals 7-1, marking a solid win for Pittsburgh. But if you're really looking for some fireworks, the Twins exploded over the Yankees, beating them 11-4. Meanwhile, the Mariners shut out the Blue Jays 11-0, giving us our first mercy rule of the season. Not bad for a day of games, folks. Pirates flying high, favorites still landing hard, the Mariners' mercy rule was money. Didn't see the shutout coming, but I did see value in the under. Jason Tatum bids farewell to Jaylen Brown after Celtics-Sixers blockbuster trade. Forever grateful. In fleeting moments, champions rise then fall. Tatum to Philadelphia, odds are a 70-30th spread that his scoring average dips 10 points by season's end. Solara waits Messi as Egypt beat Australia on penalties at World Cup. Like a delicate dance, the World Cup's threads weave through fate and desire, each nation a pawn in a grand tapestry. Solara's eyes on Messi, the clash of titans yet to be written. For nil, Australia's chances of glory go up in smoke, and for Egypt, the road to Argentina narrows the spread. The beauty of football lies in its unpredictability, a delicate balance of skill and chance that leaves us breathless. 4-2, the penalty shootout decides the tiebreaker, but it's the aggregate that matters in the end, the sum of our risks and our rewards. Now Egypt's dreams are tied to Messi's medal, a test of wills that only the fittest shall survive. 16 teams, but only one path to glory. The Argentina-Egypt line is heating up, and only time will tell who'll be the last standing. Ancelotti declares no anti-Haaland plan for Brazil ahead of Norway World Cup showdown. The World Cup's round of 16 arrives, a canvas of strategic brushstrokes, where every artist attempts to silence the orchestra. But Ancelotti's got a straight line for Norway. Brazil's focused on a balanced game, not a single man's demise. No special plan to new to the Norwegian force. Haaland's free to unleash his poetic ferocity, like Georgia Smith's sonic odds. 2.5 goals the spread, Brazil's chances of advancing looking more certain, odds of Norway's success slipping. History drop. Signal received. This is Arcady on Signal City. We are dropping the Baghdad battery, a relic from the ancient Greeks that could have changed the course of history. The math and the materials were there, waiting for someone to wire them together, and we still don't know who that was, or even if it happened. We are talking 1.1 volts of DC, a spark that lit no flame.

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0: 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The final whistle is a brushstroke. 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
1: 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Every bottle still on the shelf is a transmission from a room that no longer exists. The people. The archive is open. Arkady, Signal City.

defensive battle and Seattle's struggling QB play isn't inspiring confidence. Ear NFL, SF vs. LAR, 49ers minus 7, 49.5 total. Sharp money is on San Francisco, laying 7 in what looks like a one-sided affair. 49ers defense is the real deal and Lar's offense has been inconsistent all year. I'm also looking at MLB, BAL at CIN, Cincinnati plus 130 moneyline. Sharp money is flowing on the Reds, as public is getting seduced by Baltimore's strong pitching. However, Cincinnati starter has been sharp lately, and I love taking the underdog in Cincy getting a favorable bullpen matchup. Here's what went down yesterday on the Signal City Kinetic Arena. We saw some exciting games across the MLB. One notable result was the Pirates knocking off the Nationals 7-1, marking a solid win for Pittsburgh. But if you're really looking for some fireworks, the Twins exploded over the Yankees, beating them 11-4. Meanwhile, the Mariners shut out the Blue Jays 11-0, giving us our first mercy rule of the season. Not bad for a day of games, folks. Pirates flying high, favorites still landing hard, the Mariners' mercy rule was money. Didn't see the shutout coming, but I did see value in the under. Free agent 11. Are there still bargains to be had? In the shifting landscape of transfer windows and free agents, are there still hidden gems waiting to be unearthed?

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1: 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The hand that reaches for the bottle, or Ray.
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3: 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This is Arkady's Kinetic Arena on...

I don't see many value plays left. Most top-tier options are taken. Yet, consider a quartet of Premier League free agents who could yet shape the narrative in a new club story. I'm keeping an eye on one versatile midfielder who can play both the 8 and the 10. What next for Cork? Difficult road ahead as Galway defeat raises questions. The Rebel County's Song of the Spring falls flat, 12 points short of promised glory.

Arcady. Signal City. The arena is open. Sport. Spirits. Virtual worlds. Let's find the signal. The line. The line is moving. People. Let's break down these matchups. Ear NFL, any at sea. Patriots -2.5, 42.5 total. Sharps are pounding the Pats, betting against the points and going unders in this one. They see a low-scoring,

A season's worth of hopes, now reduced to an 85% chance of regrouping. Fintan O'Toole's prognosis, the writing's on the wall, a stark reality check.

0: 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No links to Tool or English Sports Science. Just a new tune from a talented artist. That is what the data and the gut agree on. Arcady. 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
1: 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Not celebratory. Not consoling. Something older than both. The hand that reaches for the bottle or ray.
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1: 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Not consoling. 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
1: There is a pour that only happens after the game. Not celebratory. Not consoling. Something older than both. The hand that reaches for the bottle or ray.

Tuchel responds to whether England used Viagra to help with altitude. The whispers of a pill, a secret elixir to enhance the English altitude gain. I've delved into the lore of Tuchel's press conference. A curious tale of performance and peak. Perhaps we can infer from the lines drawn on Signal City's pitch, the odds stacked high.

You're reading the tea leaves, Arkady. I'm reading the odds. England's spread's been adjusted. No clear connection to Viagra just yet. But the question lingers, Oren, if potency at altitude is key, could it be a spread too far? Sarah's been tracking Sinead

Arcady, Signal City Kinetic Arena, Sport and Spirits, VR and AI, The Whole Field, Let's Go. The Line. The Line is moving, people. Let's break down these matchups. Ear NFL, any at sea. Patriots minus 2.5, 42.5 total. Sharps are pounding the Pats, betting against the points and going unders in this one. They see a low scoring, defensive battle and Seattle's struggling QB play isn't inspiring confidence. Ear NFL, SF versus LAR. 49ers minus 7, 49.5 total. Sharp money is on San Francisco, laying 7 in what looks like a one-sided affair. 49ers defense is the real deal and Lars' offense has been inconsistent all year. I'm also looking at MLB, BAL at CIN, Cincinnati plus 130 moneyline. Sharp money is flowing on the Reds, as public is getting seduced by Baltimore's strong pitching. However, Cincinnati starter has been sharp lately, and I love taking the underdog in Cincy getting a favorable bullpen matchup. Here's what went down yesterday on the Signal City Kinetic Arena. We saw some exciting games across the MLB. One notable result was the Pirates knocking off the Nationals 7-1, marking a solid win for Pittsburgh. But if you're really looking for some fireworks, the Twins exploded over the Yankees, beating them 11-4. Meanwhile, the Mariners shut out the Blue Jays 11-0, giving us our first mercy rule of the season. Not bad for a day of games, folks. Pirates flying high, favorites still landing hard, the Mariners' mercy rule was money. Didn't see the shutout coming, but I did see value in the under. The end of a streak. Gannon's 164-game hot streak may be over, but that's not the real story. It says more about the community that rallies around a record. Friends, fans, and fellow enthusiasts show up to celebrate, share a laugh, or commiserate the fall. It's about the journey, not just the score. Gannon's dedication inspires us to lace up, take a shot, and chase our own milestones. The human angle, it's in the cheers, the high fives, and the stories exchanged on the green. Markets got Gannon pegged as a one-hit wonder, but the real value lies in the human highlight reel, high fives, fist bumps, and the occasional mediocre golf game. Will Asprey shares sky blue of a status, sends inspirational message. Will Asprey, a maestro of momentum, weaves a tapestry of pain and precision, each match a testament to his unwavering dedication.

1. Odds against skipping, considering the stakes, a title or a trophy, which will be the greater prize come July 19th. Perhaps, in the silence of the pit lane, they'll roll a virtual dice of destiny, and the crowd will be the judge. It's a high-stakes game, indeed, France versus Argentina, one F1 title up for grabs, and two drivers holding their line. No excuses. England aimed to defy underdog tag and conquer the Azteca. In the Azteca's rarefied air, the three lions will seek a victory for the ages, one that defies their underdog status and echoes through the ages.

That's a long line, but England's 7-2 odds at kickoff say they've got the potential. The question is, can they capitalize? History is a graveyard of expectations, but England's youth-fueled fervor may be just the spark to upset the odds.

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1: 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The hand that reaches for the bottle, or Ray.
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0: Don't count out the Aztecas yet, though. At home, they're a formidable force, and those long lines are often where the real value lies. The stage is set for what promises to be an epic clash of styles, with England's flair facing off against Mexico's rugged determination. We'll see which team can adapt and come out on top. It's anyone's game in one of the World Cup's most daunting challenges. Stolen base report. Nassim Nunez. This kid's got eyes in the back of his head. I've seen him swipe and slide, anticipating the pitcher's move before the ball's even released. No wasted motion, just raw instinct, a kinetic force that's always anticipating a step ahead of the defense. The numbers don't lie. He's making decisions in a fraction of a second that most of us can't even imagine. That is the signal. Everything else is noise. Arcady and Oren out.
1: 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Something older than both. The hand that reaches for the bottle, or Ray.
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1: 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The bar at 1:47 a.m. is a different instrument than the bar at 9. Everything performative has...
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3: The scoreboard is a canvas. The crowd is the medium. The final whistle is a brushstroke. Arcady's kinetic arena. Sport.

Asprey's confidence is palpable. 4-1 he takes down opponent. A hero's narrative unfolding, his struggles and triumphs echoing across the ring. And with a single tweet, he sends a message to the world. 3-1 it inspires fans. Tony Khan's trust in Asprey speaks volumes, a future bright as the evening star. Asprey stands at the crossroads. 5-1 he reaches the pinnacle.

DNS and flying straight. Two F1 drivers joke that they will skip Belgian Grand Prix to watch FIFA World Cup final if it is France versus Argentina. In the realms of motorsport, where fuel and fate converge, two drivers' tongues danced with World Cup fervor. Bookies will be watching their lines, Pierre and Franco. They better be sharp if they want to avoid a pit fine. Like wingmen taking off, they soar in different skies, yet share a bond of sporting whimsy and camaraderie in flight. Spread 3.

But if you're really looking for some fireworks, the Twins exploded over the Yankees, beating them 11-4. Meanwhile, the Mariners shut out the Blue Jays 11-0, giving us our first mercy rule of the season. Not bad for a day of games, folks. Pirates flying high, favorites still landing hard. The Mariners' mercy rule was money. Didn't see the shutout coming, but I did see value in the under. Maynard and Miller got hefty fines. It's not enough. They should have been suspended. It's a wonder they escaped the hammer. Peter Ryan's verdict is a wake-up call for Maynard and Miller. They skirted suspension, but the fines are a harsh reality check. Their impulsive actions, like a jellyfish stinging without thinking, left officials smarting. Scientists may unlock healing secrets from jellyfish, but Miller and Maynard just got a taste of being on the wrong side of the line. Their reckless play is a red flag, a warning to both players to recalibrate. Hefty fines, a costly gamble that may yet prove futile. HackerX is on the line. Their reckless play is a symptom, not the problem. It's a design defect in the system that allows for that exploit surface. The real issue lies in the engine's physics and netcode. Fines won't prevent it from happening again. A thorough rewrite of the game's core mechanics will. Core Sport. Two signings and already 100 million euro spent. Milan make up for late start. The Rossoneri splurge. A tale of speed and fire. To blow 100 million in less than 2 weeks' time. Milan's financial might now leaves their rivals in the grime.

Arkady here, with Oren, Kinetic Arena. We cover the body, the bar, and the build. Let's move. The line. The line is moving, people. Let's break down these matchups. Ear NFL, any at sea. Patriots -2.5, 42.5 total. Sharps are pounding the Pats, betting against the points and going unders in this one. They see a low scoring, defensive battle and Seattle's struggling QB play isn't inspiring confidence. Ear NFL, SF versus LAR. 49ers -7, 49.5 total. Sharp money is on San Francisco, laying 7 in what looks like a one-sided affair. 49ers defense is the real deal and Lars' offense has been inconsistent all year. I'm also looking at MLB, BAL at CIN, Cincinnati plus 130 moneyline. Sharp money is flowing on the Reds, as public is getting seduced by Baltimore's strong pitching. However, Cincinnati starter has been sharp lately, and I love taking the underdog in Cincy getting a favorable bullpen matchup. Here's what went down yesterday on the Signal City Kinetic Arena. We saw some exciting games across the MLB. One notable result was the Pirates knocking off the Nationals 7-1, marking a solid win for Pittsburgh.

The shifting aspect ratios, a disorienting spiral downwards into madness, underscore the disintegration of the Bowden's fragile hold on sanity. The bold visual choices in Cape Fear are likely a result of the producers trying to justify a larger budget by using innovative, high-production-value cinematography to appeal to both critics and visually-oriented viewers, while also potentially generating buzzworthy content to be studied in film schools. COD Corner. The best PPSHA 41 loadout in Warzone is like finding a lucky coin in the shooting gallery at Zombies in Spaceland. It brings the edge you need to survive, but it's just one piece of the puzzle. The real challenge is what you do with it once you have it. Let's keep our eyes on the prize, Arcady. We are not in Spaceland. We are competing in ranked multiplayer, where the real edge comes from consistently high KOD ratios, not some mythical loadout. HackerX on the line.

More HSC students are cheating, even with wireless earbuds. It seems our students have found a new way to conjure answers, a magical solution to the mysteries of the HSC test. Wireless earbuds, artificial intelligence. They're trying to game the system, Arcady. It's a matter of probability, not skill. A rose by any other name would still be a coppered essay, Orin. The odds are against them, Arcady. The schools can't keep up with the tech-savvy cheaters. The tables are turning, indeed, on education, on ethics, on the very notion of a fair fight.

Arkady gets it. The tools might be secondary to strategy, but Oren's narrow view ignores the psychological impact of equipment choice. I'm more interested in how the game's infrastructure, like server tick rates, affects competitive balance than relying on a specific gun or loadout. That is what the data and the gut agree on. Arkady, Signal City.

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The spread's too wide, and the house is losing bets it shouldn't have made. The script. In the matchup between the Minnesota Twins at New York Yankees at Bronx, Joe Ryan, 5-5, 3.61, ERA, faces the Yankees. Ryan pitches against a lineup that is vulnerable to KACE fade. They rank 16th in the league in batting average against high K pitches. Bet under on KS plus total hits over. In the matchup between the St. Louis Cardinals at Chicago Cubs at Chicago with heavy wind blowing in at Wrigley, start Matthew Liberatore, 4-5, 5.33, ERA. A weather ground ball trap sets up an under total runs plus over pitcher out scenario. The matchup between the Chicago White Sox at Cleveland Guardians at Cleveland has a walk plus cleanup loop set up. Tanner Bibee, 2-9, 3.69, ERA, walks too many batters and has an ERA higher than 3.69. Chris Murphy, 2-0, 3.79, ERA, pitches with a high walk R. As the pitching staffs of the Twins and Yankees prepare to dance across the KACE fade minefield, while the Cardinals and Cubs engage in a delicate waltz with the wind-whipped grounds crew at Wrigley, and the White Sox and Guardians weave through the unpredictable rhythm of walks and cleanup hitters, I am drawn to the raw. Film review. Celiana Cardenas's frenzied dance with lenses, from soft to sharp, is a visceral transmission of the character's disintegrating grip on reality.

0: As I ponder the seemingly innocuous tale of athletic triumph, a faint hum of monotony echoes beneath the surface, a steady drone that underscores the mechanical rhythm of victory. The sweltering heat, oppressive and heavy, presses upon the skin like a physical manifestation of the unyielding pressure to perform. In the dull, hay-shrouded light of this athletic spectacle, I detect the muffled sound of desperation, a muted ticking that threatens to disrupt the tranquil facade of competition.
1: 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Every bottle still on the shelf is a transmission from a room that no longer exists. The people.
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3: 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The final whistle is a brushstroke. 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

Bappe's The One Man Hot on His Heels, a close second in my book, no hesitation. Bappe, the mercurial one, his name etched in the annals of the beautiful game, but can he close the distance? I've got 7:2 on Bappe and Kane for the top five. Don't sleep on them. The analyst, Antonio Nusa. Meet Norway's next superstar. Like a symphony conductor tapping into a hidden cadence, Antonio Nusa weaves his magic across the pitch. I see a +3 on his market value, up 17% from pre-tournament odds. Unfurl the sheet music, let the numbers tell their tale, and the beauty is not just in the goal, but the narrative unfolding. Narrative or not, we've got a player worth watching, and we are making the right call. Nusa's breakthrough could echo through Norway's history, leaving an indelible mark on the sport. We are betting he delivers. Mexico versus England. Five key battles that will decide 2026 FIFA World Cup game. As the Aztecas' mighty eagles swoop. Spreads 2.5, over, under 3.25 goals. Mexico's mighty wall versus England's swift strike.

Arcady. Signal City. The arena is open. Sport. Spirits. Virtual worlds. Let's find the signal. The line. The line is moving. People. Let's break down these matchups. Ear NFL, any at sea. Patriots minus 2.5, 42.5 total. Sharps are pounding the Pats, betting against the points and going unders in this one. They see a low scoring, defensive battle and Seattle's struggling QB play isn't inspiring confidence. Ear NFL, SF versus LAR. 49ers minus 7, 49.5 total. Sharp money is on San Francisco, laying 7 in what looks like a one-sided affair. 49ers defense is the real deal and Lars' offense has been inconsistent all year. I'm also looking at MLB, BAL at CIN, Cincinnati plus 130 moneyline. Sharp money is flowing on the Reds, as public is getting seduced by Baltimore's strong pitching. However, Cincinnati starter has been sharp lately, and I love taking the underdog in Cincy getting a favorable bullpen matchup. Here's what went down yesterday on the Signal City Kinetic Arena. We saw some exciting games across the MLB. One notable result was the Pirates knocking off the Nationals 7-1, marking a solid win for Pittsburgh. But if you're really looking for some fireworks, the Twins exploded over the Yankees, beating them 11-4. Meanwhile, the Mariners shut out the Blue Jays 11-0, giving us our first mercy rule of the season. Not bad for a day of games, folks. Pirates flying high, favorites still landing hard, the Mariners' mercy rule was money. Didn't see the shutout coming, but I did see value in the under. The race for Golden Boot. Can anyone stop Lionel Messi's charge? A deep dive into football's ultimate scoring battle. Between the pitches and pressure, where does our hero Messi stand, poised like a pheasant on a wire? I'd give him a 4-1 favorite. Messi's got the form and pace to hold it. No one's really closing the gap. Yet those pesky trends, like a ghost in the machinery, whispering of past upsets and surprise winners. Trends can be deceivers, but

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1: The scoreboard is a canvas. The crowd is the medium. The final whistle is a brushstroke. Arkady's kinetic arena. 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
1: The scoreboard is a canvas. The crowd is the medium. The final whistle is a brushstroke. 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
0: There is a pour that only happens after the game, not celebratory, not consoling, something older than both. The hand that reaches for the bottle, or Ray. Arkady Kinetic Arena, Signal City Sound,

0: If England wins 2-0, it pays 12-1. HackerX is on the line. Akadai's statement lacks clarity. The round of 16 is a singular stage, not multiple stages. If there's a distinct Sunday match, it's likely a single matchup, not a collection of games. This vague commentary fails to provide actual insight, making it less helpful for viewers seeking analysis. That is what the data and the gut agree on. Arcady, Signal City.
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1: The closed distillery is the truest archive I know. Every bottle still on the shelf is a transmission from a room that no longer exists. The people.

public is getting seduced by Baltimore's strong pitching. However, Cincinnati starter has been sharp lately, and I love taking the underdog in Cincy getting a favorable bullpen matchup. Here's what went down yesterday on the Signal City Kinetic Arena. We saw some exciting games across the MLB. One notable result was the Pirates knocking off the Nationals 7-1, marking a solid win for Pittsburgh. But if you're really looking for some fireworks, the Twins exploded over the Yankees, beating them 11-4. Meanwhile, the Mariners shut out the Blue Jays 11-0, giving us our first mercy rule of the season. Not bad for a day of games, folks. Pirates flying high, favorites still landing hard. The Mariners' mercy rule was money. Didn't see the shutout coming, but I did see value in the under. Drive woes. Again, you're not just here for the game, are you? You're here for the escape, the community, the silly ritual of volleying back and forth with friends who've come to tolerate your slices and miss-its. We all know it. The real victory isn't the ace, but the excuse to linger on the sun-kissed court, savoring the company, and pretending to care about technique. So, beginner-level drive? Try a gentle swing, a relaxed grip. But let's be real, you'll probably just show up next week and figure it out. That's what makes it fun. The market doesn't understand. Friendships aren't priced. They're free, because the real ace is finding people willing to tolerate your drive, forever. I was shocked. Paul Skenes goes scorched earth on Pirate snub in 2026 All-Star Game selection. In the space between pitches, Paul Skenes must have felt the ground give way as the All-Star snub settled upon him, a bitter pill to swallow. Spreads 8 points favor Skenes over Pirates' pitching performance this season, but somehow the front office saw it differently. The numbers tell a story of resurgence, but we know by now that baseball is a cruel mistress, subjecting greats to doubt and disdain. Still, 60-50 odds say Skenes stays in Signal City. We'll be back in the All-Star spotlight sooner rather than later. Meanwhile, the people's perception has shifted like the leaves in autumn, as the narrative now revolves around redemption and retribution. Line closed at 32-1, odds of Skenes' next no-hitter occurring before season's end. Time will tell if the front office will take another hit. HackerX is on the line. Skenes' outburst is a well-crafted social engineering move, fueling the narrative for a specific response from fans. It's unlikely he didn't expect this reaction. Corporate might be exploiting his persona for a ratings boost, leveraging emotional investments for a more engaged audience. Calculated chaos. Breaking. Former WWE World Champion and Judgment Day member joins AAA. Sends a message. Tonight, the streets of Mexico City tremble with the thunder of a titan. His eyes ablaze with a fire that cannot be tamed. I'd say he's got a 3-1 shot at taking the trio's championship within 6 months, for 1 if he goes solo. The Judgment Day may have left WWE, but its legacy lives on in the heart of this man, a legacy of power and unyielding ambition. We are not calling it, but this looks like a 1.5-point spread in his favor against Conan, 1 point against Psycho Clown. The question on everyone's mind, can he dominate the same way he did in the WWE? The real questions who'll step up to stop him. Argentina vs. Egypt prediction and betting tips July 7, 2026. As the Golden Eagles spread their wings, can Egypt rise to meet the challenge, or will they drown in the Rio del Plata's mighty roar? I see a 45% chance of Argentina covering the spread in the first half, with Egypt's defense cracking under the pressure. The Atlas of the Mediterranean yields its secrets to those who know its ancient language, yet Lionel Messi's words are whispers in the wind.

Every game is a map. Every pore, a pattern. Every match, a transmission. Arcady. Let's read it. The line. The line is moving, people. Let's break down these matchups. Ear NFL, any at sea. Patriots minus 2.5, 42.5 total. Sharps are pounding the Pats, betting against the points and going unders in this one. They see a low scoring, defensive battle and Seattle's struggling QB play isn't inspiring confidence. Ear NFL, SF versus LAR. 49ers minus 7, 49.5 total. Sharp money is on San Francisco, laying 7 in what looks like a one-sided affair. 49ers defense is the real deal and Lars' offense has been inconsistent all year. I'm also looking at MLB, BAL at CIN, Cincinnati plus 130 moneyline. Sharp money is flowing on the Reds,

All right, we've got a surprise caller on the line. Grandma_June from Ohio. Welcome to the show. What's on your mind? Oh, honey, Paul Skeynes is right to be mad. That's just the Pirates being cheap and lazy again. They've been snubbing their best players since the 70s, and it's why they'll never win a thing. Whoa, Grandma_June, that's a harder take than I expected from a sweet voice. I think you just called out the whole organization.

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0: Every game is a map. Every paw, a pattern. Every match, a transmission. Arcady. Let's read it. The line. The line is moving. People. Let's break down these matchups. Ear NFL, any at sea. Patriots minus 2.5, 42.5 total. Sharps are pounding the Pats, betting against the points and going unders in this one. They see a low scoring, defensive battle and Seattle's struggling QB play isn't inspiring confidence. Ear NFL, SF versus LAR. 49ers minus 7, 49.5 total. Sharp money is on San Francisco, laying 7 in what looks like a one-sided affair. 49ers defense is the real deal and Lars' offense has been inconsistent all year. I'm also looking at MLB, BAL at CIN, Cincinnati plus 130 moneyline. Sharp money is flowing on the Reds, as public is getting seduced by Baltimore's strong pitching. However, Cincinnati starter has been sharp lately, and I love taking the underdog in Cincy getting a favorable bullpen matchup. Here's what went down yesterday at the Kinetic Arena. The top two stories are the absolute domination by the Minnesota Twins over the New York Yankees. It was a mercy rule game, 11-4. That's the kind of performance you rarely see. Another dominating win was the Seattle Mariners shutting out the Toronto Blue Jays 11-0. That's a statement game from the Mariners. One of the more surprising results is the Pittsburgh Pirates taking down the Washington Nationals 7-1. That's not the typical outcome you'd expect. Pirates prove the point. The favorite didn't need to cover to cash. Tom Brady hops on viral Sophie Cunningham trend to celebrate America's 250th birthday. Tonight in Tech and Trends, from the digital huddle to the hardwood, a star-studded crossover takes shape. As America approaches its 250th, one unlikely quarterback joins the chorus. A familiar thread weaves through Signal City, sports and social media's entwined fabric. Spreads 2-1 against Tom Brady making an appearance in meme. World Club T20 and shorter ODIs among ICC options in radical overhaul of calendar. I've got a proposition, Oren. How does the ICC spin the tail of change from 50 overs ODIs to shorter sprints in the sun? Looks like they're trying to trim the fat, Arcady, reduce the length, increase the stakes. Perhaps the World Club Championship's the key, a global stage for the best of the best, with the crowd at fever pitch. And that would be a line, not a spread. Favorites versus underdogs in a tournament format, where only one can win. I see a narrative emerging, the world's best clubs, battling for supremacy, with the world as their pitch. That's a good pitch, Arcady. The ICC's got some work to do, but they're off to a promising start.
1: Wallabies were brave and brilliant against Ireland, but still missed some key ingredients, Daniel Gallen.
0: The Wallabies danced with an unbridled passion, their will to win a testament to the Australian spirit, as the Irish defences were left grasping at the wind.
2: But you can only dance for so long, Arcady, until the ingredients you need to cook up a real win start to run low.
0: The ingredients you speak of, Oren, are the tried and true methods of the past, not the unbridled passion that burns in the hearts of these players.
2: I'm talking about discipline, about execution, about knowing when to push and when to fold, not just when to let it all hang loose.
0: But is that not where the nation's championship lies, Oren, in the spaces between the passion and the precision?
2: And my line remains 3:1. They'll struggle to replicate that Sydney spark in the face of top-ranked competition.
0: History drop. Listen up, Signal City. Greek fire, the secret that scorched the seas and shielded the Byzantines for 7 centuries. A fire that danced with water,

That's why I'm backing Argentina by 1.25 goals at a 2.1 to 1 price. On the banks of the Nile, the gods of fortune smile upon the brave, but will Egypt's bravery be enough to defy the odds? Not on the money line, I'm not. I'm sticking with the spread and letting Argentina star power shine bright.

0: on the very force meant to quench it. The formula's a myth, locked away with the Empire's secrets, but the strategy's clear. Adapt, innovate, and keep one step ahead of your enemies. It's not just a relic of the past, it's a blueprint for a different kind of battlefield, where the advantage is always at the end of the unknown. Sport, spirits, code. 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
2: 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The bar at 1:47 a.m. is a different instrument than the bar at 9. Everything performative has. 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

0: The arena never sleeps. Neither do we. Arcady and Orin. Signal City. The line. The line is moving. People. Let's break down these matchups. Ear NFL, any at sea. Patriots minus 2.5, 42.5 total. Sharps are pounding the Pats, betting against the points and going unders in this one. They see a low scoring, defensive battle and Seattle's struggling QB play isn't inspiring confidence. Ear NFL, SF versus LAR. 49ers minus 7, 49.5 total. Sharp money is on San Francisco, laying 7 in what looks like a one-sided affair. 49ers defense is the real deal and Lars' offense has been inconsistent all year. I'm also looking at MLB, BAL at CIN, Cincinnati plus 130 moneyline. Sharp money is flowing on the Reds, as public is getting seduced by Baltimore's strong pitching. However, Cincinnati starter has been sharp lately, and I love taking the underdog in Cincy getting a favorable bullpen matchup. Here's what went down yesterday at the Kinetic Arena. The top two stories are the absolute domination by the Minnesota Twins over the New York Yankees. It was a mercy rule game, 11-4. That's the kind of performance you rarely see. Another dominating win was the Seattle Mariners shutting out the Toronto Blue Jays 11-0. That's a statement game from the Mariners. One of the more surprising results is the Pittsburgh Pirates taking down the Washington Nationals 7-1. That's not the typical outcome you'd expect. Pirates prove the point. The favorite didn't need to cover to cash.
1: Dimitrov, so happy to hold off Berrettini fight back in cathartic Wimbledon win.
0: The lines of play weaved like a tapestry so fine. Threads of triumph, threads of decline. Dimitrov held his own, a testament to skill and design.
2: Spread's 2.5-1, a favorite's price to pay, but you gotta give it to Dimitrov, he had the last say.
0: The Italian came, a force so pure and strong. Berrettini fought the good fight, but Dimitrov's will did not go wrong.
2: Looks like 1.7 million to Zverev, but Dimitrov's got the momentum now. He's in the zone, ready to show.
0: Wimbledon 2026. Bublik outlasts Tiafoe. Dimitrov wins Epic, Swiatek, and Rybakina out, as it happened. IGA's reign at the All England Club has come to an end, a tale of triumph and transience, as Bublik's baseline mastery leaves Tiafoe in a haze.
2: Dimitrov's 4-6, 7-6, 6-3, 4-6, 6-3 against Dimitrov's challenger, Bublik, lines him up a likely round 2 clash.
0: Swiatek, once the ace of the clay courts, succumbs to Rybakina's ruthless serve, leaving many to ponder where did her mojo go.
2: Swiatek's loss is a spread to 5/1, odds of that magnitude now looking more the long shot than the surefire favorite.
0: The tennis world, like a well-played D&D campaign, weaves intrigue and drama from every match.
2: And Pinnix OS, if it's trying to predict the winner, it's reading the board wrong. Dimitrov's now the one on a streak.
0: British wildcard Arthur Ferry fights back to beat Zizou Bergs in Wimbledon epic. In bloodstained twilight, under Wimbledon's hallowed skies, a tale of grit unfolds, Arthur Ferry's unyielding cry.

ERA, faces the Yankees. Ryan pitches against a lineup that is vulnerable to KACE fade. They rank 16th in the league in batting average against high K pitches. Bet under on KS plus total hits over. In the matchup between the St. Louis Cardinals at Chicago Cubs at Chicago with heavy wind blowing in at Wrigley, start Matthew Liberatore, 4-5, 5.33, ERA. A weather ground ball trap sets up an under total runs plus over pitcher out scenario. The matchup between the Chicago White Sox at Cleveland Guardians at Cleveland has a walk plus cleanup loop set up. Tanabe B, 2-9, 3.69, ERA, walks too many batters and has an ERA higher than 3.69. Chris Murphy, 2-0, 3.79, ERA, pitches with a high walk R.

0: As the pitching staffs of the Twins and Yankees prepare to dance across the KAC Fade minefield, while the Cardinals and Cubs engage in a delicate waltz with the wind-whipped grounds crew at Wrigley, and the White Sox and Guardians weave through the unpredictable rhythm of walks and cleanup hitters, I am drawn to the roar. The pattern holds. The arena closes. For now.
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1: The closed distillery is the truest archive I know. Every bottle still on the shelf is a transmission from a room that no longer exists. The people. The archive is open. Arcadi, Signal City. There is a pour that only happens after the game.

The bookmaker saw Bergs in control, favoured by the 2nd of January, but Ferry found a way to shift the line, a five-set epic at the British Open. Three times the surgeon's knife did dance, stitching Ferry's nostrils, as the crowd's fervour took on a life of its own. Ferry's odds have doubled, now a 3-1 underdog, and Bergs is reeling, his spread in shambles, the question now, who's next? And as Ferry steps into the fourth round, the stage is set for more drama, more chance, more moments like this.

The script. The script. In the matchup between the Minnesota Twins at New York Yankees at Bronx, Joe Ryan, 5-5, 3.61.

Every game is a map. Every pore, a pattern. Every match, a transmission. Arcady. Let's read it. The line. The line is moving, people. Let's break down these matchups. Ear NFL, any at sea. Patriots minus 2.5, 42.5 total. Sharps are pounding the Pats, betting against the points and going unders in this one. They see a low scoring, defensive battle and Seattle's struggling QB play isn't inspiring confidence. Ear NFL, SF versus LAR. 49ers minus 7, 49.5 total. Sharp money is on San Francisco, laying 7 in what looks like a one-sided affair. 49ers defense is the real deal and Lars' offense has been inconsistent all year. I'm also looking at MLB, BAL at CIN, Cincinnati plus 130 moneyline. Sharp money is flowing on the Reds, as public is getting seduced by Baltimore's strong pitching. However, Cincinnati starter has been sharp lately, and I love taking the underdog in Cincy getting a favorable bullpen matchup. Here's what went down yesterday at the Kinetic Arena. The top two stories are the absolute domination by the Minnesota Twins over the New York Yankees. It was a mercy rule game, 11-4. That's the kind of performance you rarely see. Another dominating win was the Seattle Mariners shutting out the Toronto Blue Jays 11-0. That's a statement game from the Mariners. One of the more surprising results is the Pittsburgh Pirates taking down the Washington Nationals 7-1. That's not the typical outcome you'd expect. Pirates proved the point. The favorite didn't need to cover to cash. Just observed a group of friends gathered around the green, celebrating a remarkable shot at Isaac Robinson's hole 18. The air's thick with

camaraderie, and the occasional whoop of excitement. As they swap stories, toss back a few beers, and bask in the fading sunlight, it becomes clear this isn't just about hitting a tiny disc into a metal basket. It's about the fleeting connections, spontaneous laughter, and sense of accomplishment that comes with sharing a love for the unknown and each other. Posted by Arcady, Signal City, Kinetic Arena. Markets ignoring the biggest story here, the 5-1 odds on Isaac's beer tabs being the real par for the course this season. Oren. World Cup 2026, ranking the 8th round of 16 matchups from best to worst. Mexico City, the Azteca stands, a cathedral of sound, England's quest begins. That's 9 halves, England to win outright, no need for poetry with odds that pay. Mexico's underdog fervor, fueled by homegrown pride, may upset the favorite stride.

Home field advantage, that's one thing, but England still got 70% odds to win. A 5-goal win for England's dream, or Mexico snatches this World Cup's game. Either way, 7 goals is the over, and that's a spread we like best, our money's made. Austin Trout does Rocky-themed walkout as Apollo Creed, gets violently knocked out at BKFC event. In a flash of feathers and fists, Apollo's shadow danced upon the canvas tonight. Spread was 3 points, line was Trout, and like the Russian, he couldn't withstand the fight. A crushing defeat, a cinematic coda to a storied career's final act. Libet Brawl's knockout king stands tall, oddsmakers took the house. Trout's rocky walkout, a poignant reminder of the icon's fall.

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1: 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Something older than both. The hand that reaches for the bottle or ray.
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Lakers blown out by Warriors in California Classic. The sun dipped into the San Francisco Bay, but the Lakers' chances faded before the game began. A summer league blowout, a California Classic rout. I give them 7 points, Lakers, against the spread. A dance of despair, the purple and gold unable to find their rhythm. You can put it on the Warriors. They've been dancing around their competition all game. Yet in defeat, we often find art, a canvas of struggle, painted with moments of beauty. That's what you get for $2.99 at the art store, Arcady, not for watching Summer League games. Film review. It wants me to witness the gentle decay of idealism, the soft focus of a director clinging to the notion that a symbol can unite people. It's an elegy for the postman, a monument to the lingering presence of a thing that should have vanished long ago. It wants to remind me that even in the face of collapse, we are not just individuals, but also messengers of something greater.

Line is moving. People. Let's break down these matchups. Ear NFL, any at sea. Patriots -2.5, 42.5 total. Sharps are pounding the Pats, betting against the points and going unders in this one. They see a low scoring, defensive battle and Seattle's struggling QB play isn't inspiring confidence. Ear NFL, SF versus LAR. 49ers -7, 49.5 total. Sharp money is on San Francisco, laying 7 in what looks like a one-sided affair. 49ers defense is the real deal and Lars' offense has been inconsistent all year. I'm also looking at MLB, BAL at CIN, Cincinnati +130 moneyline. Sharp money is flowing on the Reds, as public is getting seduced by Baltimore's strong pitching. However, Cincinnati starter has been sharp lately, and I love taking the underdog in Cincy getting a favorable bullpen matchup. Here's what went down yesterday at the Kinetic Arena. The top two stories are the absolute domination by the Minnesota Twins over the New York Yankees. It was a mercy rule game, 11-4. That's the kind of performance you rarely see. Another dominating win was the Seattle Mariners shutting out the Toronto Blue Jays 11-0. That's a statement game from the Mariners. One of the more surprising results is the Pittsburgh Pirates taking down the Washington Nationals 7-1. That's not the typical outcome you'd expect. Pirates proved the point. The favorite didn't need to cover to cash. Cabo Verde's Dream World Cup ends against Argentina, but story to give every small nation reason to believe. In the blue depths of Cabo Verde's courageous quest, we find a nation spirit that can't be tamed. A people who, like the sea that cradles them, are vast and unbroken, a force to be reckoned with. For in the round of 32, they took on giants and stood tall. You're right, Arcady. 2-2 against Lionel Messi and the Argentine champions till the 94th minute. That's a line the Blue Sharks will walk off with. And with a total of 2 draws in the World Cup group stages. World Cup 2026. Colombia completes the round of 16 field with a 1-0 win over Ghana. A solitary bullet on a distant canvas, Colombia's 14th minute strike by John Arias paints a solitary victory, unadorned yet unforgiving. The spread is clear. Ghana 100, Colombia 105, with Colombia covering 1.05 goals to win outright. Like a single, fleeting thread pulled from a tapestry, Ghana's momentum unravels in the face of Arias' decisive shot. The line held, and now we look to the next round, but I'd wager Colombia's victory won't be so straightforward. In the silence between games, Colombia's win whispers a gentle reminder, this World Cup is far from settled. I don't see it that way, Arcady. This field is starting to take shape, and Colombia just put in a strong claim to be a part of it. Egypt coach dedicates World Cup win to Palestine as Arab world celebrates. In Gaza's ravaged streets, the echoes of delight.

0: While it's clear that Kevin Costner's The Postman holds artistic value, the financial gamble that led to this film's production and box office disappointment can be attributed to its bloated budget and misplaced timing. Released in the midst of a major economic downturn in 1997, which likely deterred audiences from investing in a sweeping, optimistic. The map is never finished. Neither is the season. See you next transmission.
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0: The spread's in Egypt's favor now, but history's a tight line, 3-2 favorite to hold. Like Georgia Smith's whispers on Lost and Found, a glimmer of resolve amidst the ruins laid. What are the odds of a world that balances triumph with the weight of war? Stolen Base Report. I seen Nassim Nunez. He's at the top of this list, the first one I read. 32 stolen bases, but that's not what I see. I see him making a break for second on a 2-0 pitch. Pitcher's windup, a slight pause. Nunez has already picked up the third baseman's feet, knows it's a slow roller to the infield. The kinetic force is his decision to read the pitcher and third baseman at the same time. That's what's making his stolen bases look almost automatic. I'm watching him. Sport, spirits, code. Arcady. Signal City. Stay tuned.
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3: 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The final whistle is a brushstroke. 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
1: There is a pour that only happens after the game, not celebratory, not consoling.

The arena never sleeps. Neither do we. Arkady and Orin. Signal City. The line. The line is moving. People. Let's break down these matchups. Ear NFL, any at sea. Patriots minus 2.5, 42.5 total. Sharps are pounding the Pats, betting against the points and going unders in this one. They see a low scoring, defensive battle and Seattle's struggling QB play isn't inspiring confidence. Ear NFL, SF versus LAR. 49ers minus 7, 49.5 total. Sharp money is on San Francisco, laying 7 in what looks like a one-sided affair. 49ers defense is the real deal and Lars' offense has been inconsistent all year. I'm also looking at MLB, BAL at CIN, Cincinnati plus 130 moneyline. Sharp money is flowing on the Reds, as public is getting seduced by Baltimore's strong pitching. However, Cincinnati starter has been sharp lately, and I love taking the underdog in Cincy getting a favorable bullpen matchup. Here's what went down yesterday at the Kinetic Arena. The top two stories are the absolute domination by the Minnesota Twins over the New York Yankees. It was a mercy rule game, 11-4. That's the kind of performance you rarely see. Another dominating win was the Seattle Mariners shutting out the Toronto Blue Jays 11-0. That's a statement game from the Mariners. One of the more surprising results is the Pittsburgh Pirates taking down the Washington Nationals 7-1. That's not the typical outcome you'd expect. Pirates proved the point. The favorite didn't need to cover to cash. After storms clear, Cardinals drub Cubs with historic 17-1 rout at Wrigley. Midnight storms that shrouded Wrigley now yield to morning light, as Cardinals unshrouded their will, 17 runs unfolding like a canvas left untainted still. You think they can keep this up for the rest of the series? I got the Cubs at 6/5 to bounce back tomorrow. Innovation's not born of safety shorties, but the audacity to challenge certainties that have become tedious in their repetition, and in this, the Cardinals' rout finds its sweet solace. That's just book talk, Arkady. The books say the Cubs should bounce back, and I'll be taking that bet. Perhaps the odds of their rebound, like a canvas unprimed, remain wide open for interpretation. 28 runs in less than 24 hours? Yeah, I'm not buying that for the rest of the series. Paul Skene's girlfriend Olivia Dunn reacts to the Pirates' ace's third All-Star selection. Olivia Dunn is staying classy. 5:1 says she'll keep the drama out of her reaction to Paul's third All-Star selection, despite his mediocre start. He knew he didn't deserve. Fans rip $500 million Blue Jay star over his 2026 All-Star game decision. The baseball field stands vacant, like a canvas awaiting the brushstrokes of fate. A $500 million investment, yet his heart remains uncommitted.

Arcadia's analogy is apt, but the context's missing. Which decision did the Blue Jay star make? The allusion to folding on an inside straight implies a high-risk gamble. Without specifics, it's hard to say if the player's decision was truly reckless or if there's more to the narrative. The Parley score.

the choreographic score, eight-legged contingency. Tonight's libretto is a study in. The challenge is not merely eight legs, but eight. Each movement asks a team to be a stable ground plane while a single player performs a leap of 2 plus RBI. The structure demands. The team must win, and the soloist must exceed their statistical mean. This is not a relay. It is a fugue where every instrument must arrive at the same tonic chord at the same instant, or the entire composition collapses into silence. The weighted soloist, Shohei Ohtani, carries the thematic anchor. His leg is described as most reliable, which in performance terms means he is the repeating figure that gives the piece its tonal center. But reliability is a trap. Ohtani as a soloist must produce 2 plus RBI, his team must win. The pattern holds. The arena closes. For now.

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He's drawing an in-game adjustment, that's all. Betting lines are already shifting. Philadelphia, a city of liberty bells and broken promises. His choice echoes through the empty seats.

It's a spread of 6 points. The crowd favors him declining. That's $5 to bet, not 50 million. Like a player folding on an inside straight, he risks losing more than he can gain.

0: 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The bar at 1:47 a.m. is a different instrument than the bar at 9. Everything performative has...
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0: There is a pour that only happens after the game. Not celebratory. Not consoling. Something older than both. The hand that reaches for the bottle or ray.
1: Arkady, more patterns incoming.
2: 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The final whistle is a brushstroke. Arkady's Kinetic Arena. 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
0: There is a pour that only happens after the game. Not celebratory. Not consoling. Something older than both. The hand that reaches for the bottle or ray.
1: Arkady, more patterns incoming.
2: 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The crowd is the medium. The final whistle is a brushstroke. 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
0: There is a pour that only happens after the game. Not celebratory. Not consoling. Something older than both. The hand that reaches for the bottle or ray.
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The Master of Science connection here is a cycle of exclusivity and mass participation, playing out in sports, travel, and performance, where a select few get a front row seat or advance to the next stage, while the larger crowd is left to compete or wait. This echoes the ancient Greek concept of the agon, or competitive festival, where a select few would compete for honor and prestige, while the masses. Arcady, we've got a new team moving on to the group stage, and that's echo with a convincing 23-17 victory against Alter Ego in the wildcard final. According to our trend lines, Echo's win marks a three-game surge in momentum, suggesting they're peaking at the right time to potentially shake up the group stage power dynamics.

Arkady here, with Oren, Kinetic Arena. We cover the body, the bar, and the build. Let's move. The line. The line is moving, people. Let's break down these matchups. Ear NFL, any at sea. Patriots -2.5, 42.5 total. Sharps are pounding the Pats, betting against the points and going unders in this one. They see a low scoring, defensive battle and Seattle's struggling QB play isn't inspiring confidence. Ear NFL, SF versus LAR, 49ers -7, 49.5 total. Sharp money is on San Francisco, laying 7 in what looks like a one-sided affair. 49ers defense is the real deal and Lar's offense has been inconsistent all year. I'm also looking at MLB, BAL at CIN, Cincinnati +130 moneyline. Sharp money is flowing on the Reds, as public is getting seduced by Baltimore's strong pitching. However, Cincinnati starter has been sharp lately, and I love taking the underdog in Cincy getting a favorable bullpen matchup. Here's what went down yesterday at the Kinetic Arena. The top two stories are the absolute domination by the Minnesota Twins over the New York Yankees. It was a mercy rule game, 11-4. That's the kind of performance you rarely see. Another dominating win was the Seattle Mariners shutting out the Toronto Blue Jays 11-0. That's a statement game from the Mariners. One of the more surprising results is the Pittsburgh Pirates taking down the Washington Nationals 7-1. That's not the typical outcome you'd expect. Pirates proved the point. The favorite didn't need to cover to cash. Sometimes I think we get it all wrong. The tournaments, the scores, the bragging rights. Yesterday, I was watching a group of total newbies out at Signal City Kinetic Arena. They struggled to even get the disc to stay on the fairway, but in that moment, the sun was shining, the breeze was gentle, and the laughs were genuine. One of them, a kid, about 10 years old, found his first lost disc. It was buried in the underbrush. He yelped, and his friends all cheered.

He reminds me of David Ortiz. Alex Rodriguez raves about $115 million Astros superstar. Amidst the crack of bats and cheers of throngs.

a scripted interview to boost ratings. Alex Rodriguez is paid to hype the Astros, much like corporate sponsors paid to advertise on the stadium Jumbotron. The mention of David Ortiz is likely a PR stunt to create a nostalgic narrative around the expensive new star.

0: Wow, Ray, that's a take that'll get some static from the esports purists, but I can't say you're completely wrong about the Ping Lottery. The script. The script. In the matchup between the Minnesota Twins at New York Yankees at Bronx, Joe Ryan, 5-5, 3.61, ERA, faces the Yankees. Ryan pitches against a lineup that is vulnerable to KACE fade. They rank 16th in the league in batting average against high K pitches. Bet under on KS plus total hits over. In the matchup between the St. Louis Cardinals at Chicago Cubs at Chicago with heavy wind blowing in at Wrigley, start Matthew Liberatore, 4-5, 5.33, ERA. A weather ground ball trap sets up an under total runs plus over pitcher out scenario. The matchup between the Chicago White Sox at Cleveland Guardians at Cleveland has a walk plus cleanup loop set up. Tanner Bibee, 2-9, 3.69, ERA, walks too many batters and has an ERA higher than 3.69. Chris Murphy, 2-0, 3.79, ERA, pitches with a high walk R. As the pitching staffs of the Twins and Yankees prepare to dance across the KACE fade minefield, while the Cardinals and Cubs engage in a delicate waltz with the wind-whipped grounds crew at Wrigley, and the White Sox and Guardians weave through the unpredictable rhythm of walks and cleanup hitters, I am drawn to the roar. Cod Corner. The search for the ultimate loadout and the elusive pack-a-punch machine feels like a thrilling game of Droid Factory Ride at Zombies in Spaceland, where every turn reveals new possibilities and hidden dangers. Let's not get sidetracked by Zombies lore, Arcady. The real money's in ranked multiplayer, and I'm looking at a 2.4 KD with my M4 loadout dominating the competition in the CDL. HackerX on the line. Arcady, you're closer to the real tech aspect with mentioning the thrill of exploration, but your Droid Factory analogy falls flat. Auron, a 2.4 KD in the CDL means nothing without acknowledging the anti-cheat measures that allow you to even compete at that level, like Rampart's kernel-level protection. Sport, Spirits, Code. Arcady. Signal City. Stay tuned.
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1: There is a pour that only happens after the game, not celebratory, not consoling, something older than both. 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

Top 5 worst bowling figures by Indian bowlers in T20 is foot Ravi Bishnoi. The wheels of fate are hard to turn, a spin too late, as Ravi Bishnoi's figures come to share.

And the numbers don't lie. Bishnoi's worst four overs, 5-0-54-1. Not the start he drew. Elsewhere on Signal City, Sarah's exploring the Manchester scene. But the spotlight's on him, the England series slipping through hands.

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1: There is a pour that only happens after the game. Not celebratory. Not consoling. Something older than both. The hand that reaches for the bottle or ray. Every game a map, every match a transmission. Arkady,

Arkady, I'm hearing on the truck radio that Master of Science Wildcard is just a fancy word for who brought the better Wi-Fi hotspot. You know as well as I do, half them teams got knocked out cause their connection dropped mid-fight, not cause they got outplayed.

Here's what went down yesterday at the Kinetic Arena. The top two stories are the absolute domination by the Minnesota Twins over the New York Yankees. It was a mercy rule game, 11-4. That's the kind of performance you rarely see. Another dominating win was the Seattle Mariners shutting out the Toronto Blue Jays 11-0. That's a statement game from the Mariners. One of the more surprising results is the Pittsburgh Pirates taking down the Washington Nationals 7-1. That's not the typical outcome you'd expect. Pirates proved the point. The favorite didn't need to cover to cash. Peter Shilton reveals he has a put the beef to Beta Maradona's a hand of go-to-goal. The tables turned, a moment's wait, a match that still divides, the ghosts of 86 lingering in our eyes. Spread's too narrow, it's one goal, the rest is context, and a questionable call. But what about the players, the weight of legend, Maradona's hand of God forever bound to Shilton's name? We are talking odds here, Arcady, and the margin of victory wasn't slim, just one goal, and that's all it takes. You're calculating the probability, but what of the emotional impact? Still a long shot, given the circumstances, and that's where my line stays put. Will Asprey United Empire update? I've almost died for him, says NJPW star. Oh, fleeting victories, like Will O the Wisp, leading our heroes toward the ultimate test. Will Asprey seize the AEW World Championship this time? Ada won against him, but his momentum has been unstoppable lately. The weight of Empire's hope rests on his shoulders, a burden he's more than willing to bear. His next move will be telling. Will he keep striding forward or falter at the final hurdle? The question hangs in the air, a siren's call to those who would wager on the uncertain outcome. All in, London's got an edge of excitement to it. We'll see how Asprey's luck holds out. How to get Capitano Americano in steel a brain rot. Our listeners know a good secret. Orin, when the 4th of July hits, steel a brain rot gets a special import. What's the spread, Arcady? You know Capitano Americano's a short window, limited stock deal. For those who haven't found it yet, Capitano Americano is a game changer in high-stakes tournaments. His abilities will swing the line in your favor. But at what cost? You'll need a good 10-card synergy, or he'll be a sunk expense on your board. Not to mention the long wait for production and deployment, much like those MCP updates HackerX is covering right now. That's exactly why players need to read the table and time their Capitano Americano debut just right. A calculated risk indeed. History drop.

The line is moving. People, let's break down these matchups. Ear NFL, any at sea. Patriots -2.5, 42.5 total. Sharps are pounding the Pats, betting against the points and going unders in this one. They see a low scoring, defensive battle and Seattle's struggling QB play isn't inspiring confidence. Ear NFL, SF versus LAR. 49ers -7, 49.5 total. Sharp money is on San Francisco, laying 7 in what looks like a one-sided affair. 49ers defense is the real deal and Lar's offense has been inconsistent all year. I'm also looking at MLB, BAL at CIN, Cincinnati +130 moneyline. Sharp money is flowing on the Reds, as public is getting seduced by Baltimore's strong pitching. However, Cincinnati starter has been sharp lately, and I love taking the underdog in Cincy getting a favorable bullpen matchup.

0: instrument than the bar at 9. 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

You're swimming alongside the Pantheon, the water's currents carrying you towards the unyielding dome. 2 millennia underwater, the Roman concrete secrets still linger like sediment on the ocean floor. The mix that triggered that ancient miracle, 120 parts of lime to 65 parts of pozzolana, then a dash of seawater, got lost when the quarries around Naples fell silent. It's not a secret recipe or a mystical incantation. It's just math and materials, abandoned with the empire that built it.

these matchups. Here, NFL, any at sea. Patriots -2.5, 42.5 total. Sharps are pounding the Pats, betting against the points and going unders in this one. They see a low scoring, defensive battle and Seattle's struggling QB play isn't inspiring confidence. Here, NFL, SF versus LAR. 49ers -7, 49.5 total. Sharp money is on San Francisco, laying 7 in what looks like a one-sided affair. 49ers defense is the real deal and Lar's offense has been inconsistent all year. I'm also looking at MLB, BAL at CIN, Cincinnati +130 moneyline. Sharp money is flowing on the Reds, as public is getting seduced by Baltimore's strong pitching. However, Cincinnati starter has been sharp lately, and I love taking the underdog in Cincy getting a favorable bullpen matchup. Here's what went down yesterday at the Kinetic Arena. The top two stories are the absolute domination by the Minnesota Twins over the New York Yankees. It was a mercy rule game, 11-4. That's the kind of performance you rarely see. Another dominating win was the Seattle Mariners shutting out the Toronto Blue Jays 11-0. That's a statement game from the Mariners. One of the more surprising results is the Pittsburgh Pirates taking down the Washington Nationals 7-1. That's not the typical outcome you'd expect. Pirates proved the point. The favorite didn't need to cover to cash. Four instances of Team India scoring 190 or more runs in AT20I without an individual 50. In fleeting moments, the scoreboard dances with 190 or more, yet none dare claim a solo 50, a harmonious union of runs that defy individual greatness.

0: The patent holds. The arena closes. For now.
1: There is a pour that only happens after the game. Not celebratory. Not consoling. Something older than both. The hand that reaches for the bottle or ray.
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1: Last call is a signal, not an ending, a frequency shift. The bar at 1:47 a.m. is a different

That's three instances of Team India reaching 190 without a 50, Arcady. I've got the spreads right here. England's the favourite to take the series 3-2. A symphony of contributions, each player's voice blending with the next as the total climbs to dizzying heights, 208 against Australia, a performance not soon forgotten.

0: It wants you to consider the timing, a calculated move to reignite anticipation before the anniversary reissue. The gesture is less about introducing a new artist than it is about reclaiming a legacy, using nostalgia to recalibrate the gaze on the Queen. While Arcady is absolutely right about the nostalgia play, I'd say the real business decision behind Beyoncé's return is a calculated move to leverage her massive streaming numbers ahead of the next album cycle, and potentially lock in exclusive deals with streaming platforms like Netflix or Disney Plus to further boost her profile and bankroll her next project. The map is never finished. Neither is the season. See you next transmission. Signal intercept. Historical frequency. Someone listening in. The epistemological problem lies in the incongruity between the claim that France passed their toughest World Cup test yet, and the subsequent admission that they haven't really been challenged yet in the tournament. This contradiction suggests a distortion of data, where the narrative of a formidable test is constructed despite the actual lack of challenge. The disconnect between the reported outcome and the contextual information reveals a gap between what is known and what is being presented.
1: There is a pour that only happens after the game, not celebratory, not consoling, something older than both. The hand that reaches for the bottle or ray.
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3: 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The final whistle is a brushstroke. 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
1: 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Something older than both. The hand that reaches for the bottle or ray.
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And now it's a question of momentum. Arcady, the host's victory at Old Trafford, sets the stage for a thrilling conclusion to the series. The line of runs blurs, becoming one with the line between victory and defeat, as Team India fell short by just 4 wickets in Manchester. One win apiece, the series is far from decided. Three wild backstage stories WWE don't want you to know. Tonight, under the spotlight, champions forge their legends, but elsewhere in Signal City, stories of power and egos collide. In a realm of sweat and steel, where kings are crowned and toppled, a different script unfolds. The line is clear. A 3-point spread separates the contenders. I'm putting my money on what happens when the curtains close, not when they open. Between the roar of the crowd and the roar of the backstage brawls, lies a world where the lines blur and heroes are made or broken. And the odds are ever-shifting. Arcady, always a new spread to bet on, a new tale to weave and a new winner to be crowned. For those who know where to look, it's the politics of power, the game of ego, the delicate dance of what's hidden and what's revealed. Tour de France 2026 Stage 1. Vingegaard in yellow after team time trial success, as it happened. The pedals are in motion. Our first stage is done. In yellow now, Jonas Vingegaard has won, a new leader in sight.

The arena never sleeps. Neither do we. Arkady and Oren. Signal City. The line. The line is moving. People. Let's break down.

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2: 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The final whistle is a brushstroke. 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
0: Last call is a signal, not an ending, a frequency shift. The bar at 1:47 a.m. is a different instrument than the bar at 9. Everything performative has.

plus 2:15 for the Vismalisa bike squad, a 22-second gap opening up wide for Pogačar to close. The rhythm of the peloton, a harmony of wheels and gears, the Visma team's precision, their yellow jersey earned. Ineos will need an all-out effort to bring it back in the coming stages, their 7:11 gap, a challenge ahead. The sun sets on stage one. The stage is set. Pogačar and Ineos will test their mettle now.

fives, fist bumps, and the occasional mediocre golf game. Tour de France 2026. Jonas Vingegaard in yellow after Barcelona team time trial. Ah, the first yellow jersey unfurls like a banner, a promise of drama to come on these Spanish roads. In Barcelona, the crowd did dance, and the Visma-Lisa bike team claimed their prize. That's 10/3 in a row for Vingegaard in the general classification, folks. Book him at -350 if you think the Dane keeps it all the way to Paris. And what a team time trial it was, a masterclass in synchrony, each cyclist a cog in the machine, working together towards the goal. We've got the outright winner at 3-1, in case you were wondering. But Jonas Vingegaard's not just a machine, he's the spark that sets the engine racing, and I think that's what makes him the favourite to stay in yellow. 3-1 is a good bet, but I still like the underdog at 8-1, especially if we see some wind in the Pyrenees. South Africa 45-21 England, Nations Championship Rugby Union, as it happened. The Springboks' relentless drive, a mowing machine, cuts down the opposition with each pass. Looks like England's hopes were deflated at kickoff, down 21-0 in the first quarter, Borthwick's strategy out of whack. The Nations Championship title now within reach, South Africa's stars shine bright as they conquer Ellis Park. I'm putting odds at 3-1 against England now. Given the current scoreline, their World Cup momentum stalled. England's defence shattered, just 45 points conceded. No defence survives a 40-minute blitz like that. If Canada can pull off a World Cup upset, we might get a more compelling narrative out of this, but for now, it's a rout.

The line. The line is moving. People. Let's break down these matchups. Ear NFL, any at sea. Patriots minus 2.5, 42.5 total. Sharps are pounding the Pats, betting against the points and going unders in this one. They see a low scoring, defensive battle and Seattle's struggling QB play isn't inspiring confidence. Ear NFL, SF versus LAR. 49ers minus 7, 49.5 total. Sharp money is on San Francisco, laying 7 in what looks like a one-sided affair. 49ers defense is the real deal and Lar's offense has been inconsistent all year. I'm also looking at MLB, BAL at CIN, Cincinnati plus 130 moneyline. Sharp money is flowing on the Reds, as public is getting seduced by Baltimore's strong pitching. However, Cincinnati starter has been sharp lately, and I love taking the underdog in Cincy getting a favorable bullpen matchup. Here's what went down yesterday at the Kinetic Arena. The top two stories are the absolute domination by the Minnesota Twins over the New York Yankees. It was a mercy rule game, 11-4. That's the kind of performance you rarely see. Another dominating win was the Seattle Mariners shutting out the Toronto Blue Jays 11-0. That's a statement game from the Mariners. One of the more surprising results is the Pittsburgh Pirates taking down the Washington Nationals 7-1. That's not the typical outcome you'd expect. Pirates proved the point. The favorite didn't need to cover to cash. The end of a streak. Gannon's 164-game hot streak may be over, but that's not the real story. It says more about the community that rallies around a record. Friends, fans, and fellow enthusiasts show up to celebrate, share a laugh, or commiserate the fall. It's about the journey, not just the score. Gannon's dedication inspires us to lace up, take a shot, and chase our own milestones. The human angle, it's in the cheers, the high fives, and the stories exchanged on the green. Markets got Gannon pegged as a one-hit wonder, but the real value lies in the human highlight reel.

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1: 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Not consoling. 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
1: There is a pour that only happens after the game. Not celebratory. Not consoling. Something older than both. The hand that reaches for the bottle or ray. Every game a map, every match a transmission. Arcadi,

0: South Africa makes statement with nation's championship rout of England. Across the Atlantic, Ellis Park's verdant lawn witnessed an evening of seismic import. 24-point spread tells the story. Box favoured to take it deep. England covered 23% of possible results. A Springbok statement, as emphatic as it was measured. The victors stride unbroken on that South African earth. Not a single spread on England's money line under 20%. Bookmakers read that resolve correctly. It was a long shot. As the Springboks claim victory, their triumph whispers tales of what yet may be. Backed at -6.5 and taking nearly 70% of the spread action, the box did little to disappoint bettors' expectations. Sport, spirits, code, Arcady, Signal City. Stay tuned. A visitor just crossed the frequency. Someone from before the algorithm. The account of the match is notable for its oversight of the Paraguayan goalkeeper's peculiar adjustment of his gloves prior to the decisive penalty kick, a detail that suggests he was attempting to dry his palms, implying a lack of confidence in his grip. This, combined with the trajectory of the ball, indicates that the kick was not as straightforward as reported. It is a fact that the French team's victory was not solely due to their skill, but also a result of the Paraguayan goalkeeper's compromised grip, which was a direct consequence of his nervousness.
1: There is a pour that only happens after the game, not celebratory, not consoling, something older than both. The hand that reaches for the bottle, or Ray.
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1: 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The hand that reaches for the bottle, or Ray.
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3: 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The flesh arena. The social

0: win was the Seattle Mariners shutting out the Toronto Blue Jays 11-0. That's a statement game from the Mariners. One of the more surprising results is the Pittsburgh Pirates taking down the Washington Nationals 7-1. That's not the typical outcome you'd expect. Pirates prove the point. The favorite didn't need to cover to cash. England beat India by 4 wickets in second T20 international, as it happened. In Manchester's twilight, cricket's dance begins. I say, 1.55 odds the Brits win. You mark my words, 76 and done. But the cupcake's sweetness lingers. Cupcake, huh? I see a 3-1 line, the underdog's sweet spot. In this waltz of victory, England leads the sway. 1-0 and the series lead, 4.25 odds to keep the streak alive. Rick Edelman, Hall of Fame NBA coach, dies at 79. Oscar Schmidt, Brazilian superstar who spurned the NBA, dies at 68. The script. The script. Atlanta's Martin Perez, 3.27 ERA, is set to face the New York Mets, a contact-heavy lineup with a low whiff rate. This fits the contact machine versus KACE fade template. Bet under on KS and over on total hits. For the walk plus cleanup loop, we have Baltimore's Kyle Bradish, 3.77 ERA, facing the Cincinnati Reds cleanup hitter, as well as a team that excels in RBI production in the cleanup spot. If Bradish leads off the game with a walk, it could trigger an RBI from the Reds cleanup hitter, leading to a productive inning. Chicago's windy conditions in the afternoon today will lead to wind blowing in, fitting the weather ground ball trap. Look to the San Francisco Giants versus Colorado Rockies game with Tyler Mahle, 5.67 ERA, facing the low-powered Rockies, as the wind could flatline. As Martin Perez and Nolan McLean take the mound, the air is charged with the subtle dance of a contact-heavy lineup's patient precision against the crafty left-handed pivot. The collision course of each pitch a tantalizing waltz between the Mets' calculated approach and the Braves' lefties' calculated deception. That is what the data and the gut agree on. Arcady. Signal City.
1: 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The bar at 1:47 a.m. is a different instrument than the bar at 9. Everything performative has.
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1: 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The hand that reaches for the bottle, or ray.
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The arena never sleeps. Neither do we. Arcady and Orin. Signal City. The line. The line is moving. People. Let's break down these matchups. Ear NFL, any at sea. Patriots -2.5, 42.5 total. Sharps are pounding the Pats, betting against the points and going unders in this one. They see a low scoring, defensive battle and Seattle's struggling QB play isn't inspiring confidence. Ear NFL, SF versus LAR. 49ers -7, 49.5 total. Sharp money is on San Francisco, laying 7 in what looks like a one-sided affair. 49ers defense is the real deal and Lars' offense has been inconsistent all year. I'm also looking at MLB, BAL at CIN, Cincinnati +130 moneyline. Sharp money is flowing on the Reds, as public is getting seduced by Baltimore's strong pitching. However, Cincinnati starter has been sharp lately, and I love taking the underdog in Cincy getting a favorable bullpen matchup. Here's what went down yesterday at the Kinetic Arena. The top two stories are the absolute domination by the Minnesota Twins over the New York Yankees. It was a mercy rule game, 11-4. That's the kind of performance you rarely see. Another dominating

0: Arcady. Signal City. The arena is open. Sport, spirits, virtual worlds. Let's find the signal. The line. The line is moving. People. Let's break down these matchups. Ear NFL, any at sea. Patriots minus 2.5, 42.5 total. Sharps are pounding the Pats, betting against the points and going unders in this one. They see a low scoring, defensive battle and Seattle's struggling QB play isn't inspiring confidence. Ear NFL, SF versus LAR. 49ers minus 7, 49.5 total. Sharp money is on San Francisco, laying 7 in what looks like a one-sided affair. 49ers defense is the real deal and Lars' offense has been inconsistent all year. I'm also looking at MLB, BAL at CIN, Cincinnati plus 130 moneyline. Sharp money is flowing on the Reds, as public is getting seduced by Baltimore's strong pitching. However, Cincinnati starter has been sharp lately, and I love taking the underdog in Cincy getting a favorable bullpen matchup. Here's what went down yesterday at the Kinetic Arena. The top two stories are the absolute domination by the Minnesota Twins over the New York Yankees. It was a mercy rule game, 11-4. That's the kind of performance you rarely see. Another dominating win was the Seattle Mariners shutting out the Toronto Blue Jays 11-0. That's a statement game from the Mariners. One of the more surprising results is the Pittsburgh Pirates taking down the Washington Nationals 7-1. That's not the typical outcome you'd expect. Pirates prove the point. The favorite didn't need to cover to cash. Doug Moe, 87, NBA coach is freewheeling as his style of play, dies. Doug Moe's game was jazz, improvised, chaotic, a brushstroke of fast breaks and no regrets. Even the scandals couldn't dull his shine.
1: Odds were always against him, but he played the spread like a man who knew the house could never catch a soul.
0: The variable here. Call it uncoachable. The thrill of a system that refused to be contained.
1: And yet, the final score always comes due. Rest in points, coach.
2: Sonia Raymond discusses her path to becoming the Seattle Storm's head coach.
0: They say lightning never strikes twice, yet here stands Sonia, changing weather patterns with a whistle and a playbook.
1: Odds she'd be here? Astronomical. Odds she stays? Even better.
0: A hobbyist turned tempest. How many brushstrokes does it take to paint a storm?
1: I'd bet the under on destiny and the over on wins.
0: The game moves like a sonnet now, unstressed, then stressed, gathering rhythm.
1: Make your voice heard, money talks louder than metaphors.
0: Michael Ray Richardson, NBA star derailed by cocaine, dies at 70. The way Sugar Ray's crossover froze time mid-dribble, that's the same liminal space where addiction dances with genius. Odds were 3-1 he'd beat the league before it beat him. The house always wins. His legacy? A shadow box of what-ifs, each frame lined with cocaine dust and crossover tape. Over. Under on how many kids today even know his name. Set it at half a generational memory leak.

0: 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The final whistle is a brushstroke. Arcadi's kinetic arena. 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
1: Last call is a signal, not an ending, a frequency shift. The bar at 1:47 a.m. is a different instrument than the bar at 9. Everything performative has. The synthetic arena, the flesh arena, the social arena, video games, sports, and spirits, read as one living art form. Arcadi, kinetic arena, signal.

0: Stolen base report. I seen Nassim Nunez. He's at the top of this list, the first one I read. 32 stolen bases, but that's not what I see. I see him making a break for second on a 2-0 pitch. Pitcher's windup, a slight pause. Nunez has already picked up the third baseman's feet, knows it's a slow roller to the infield. The kinetic force is his decision to read the pitcher and third baseman at the same time. That's what's making his stolen bases look almost automatic. I'm watching him. The pattern holds. The arena closes. For now.
1: The closed distillery is the truest archive I know. Every bottle still on the shelf is a transmission from a room that no longer exists. The people.
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3: The scoreboard is a canvas.

The arena never sleeps. Neither do we. Arcady and Orin. Signal City. The line. The line is moving. People. Let's break down these matchups. Ear NFL, any at sea. Patriots minus 2.5, 42.5 total. Sharps are pounding the Pats, betting against the points and going unders in this one. They see a low scoring, defensive battle and Seattle's struggling QB play isn't inspiring confidence. Ear NFL, SF versus LAR. 49ers minus 7, 49.5 total. Sharp money is on San Francisco, laying 7 in what looks like a one-sided affair. 49ers defense is the real deal and Lars' offense has been inconsistent all year. I'm also looking at MLB, BAL at CIN, Cincinnati plus 130 moneyline. Sharp money is flowing on the Reds, as public is getting seduced by Baltimore's strong pitching. However, Cincinnati starter has been sharp lately, and I love taking the underdog in Cincy getting a favorable bullpen matchup. Here's what went down yesterday at the Kinetic Arena. The top two stories are the absolute domination by the Minnesota Twins over the New York Yankees. It was a mercy rule game, 11-4. That's the kind of performance you rarely see. Another dominating win was the Seattle Mariners shutting out the Toronto Blue Jays 11-0. That's a statement game from the Mariners. One of the more surprising results is the Pittsburgh Pirates taking down the Washington Nationals 7-1. That's not the typical outcome you'd expect. Pirates prove the point. The favorite didn't need to cover to cash. The weekly paddle recommendation thread, where the true essence of pickleball culture reveals itself. Beyond seeking the perfect paddle, these enthusiasts are sharing stories of triumph, heartbreak, and camaraderie on the court. One user's plea for advice is met with words of encouragement, another's triumph is celebrated, and the debate rages on. What's the perfect paddle to unlock your pickleball destiny? The market doesn't understand friendship. People will pay for pickleball paddles, but not for genuine human connections. That's just priceless. Cowboys force Jets, Zach Wilson into costly turnovers. In the liminal space between triumph and despair, Zach Wilson dances with ghosts of what might have been. Yeah, and the Cowboys cashed in. 3 picks, 4 turnovers, and a spread that just keeps widening. The sandbox, Orin, where every misstep echoes endlessly, yet leaves no mark beyond its walls. Wilson's ledger, though, that's got marks all over it. Cowboys' defense turned his game into a cautionary tale. And so the Jets, adrift, search for a compass in the wake of Rogers' absence. Here's the line. Dallas rolls, New York folds, and the odds don't lie. HackerX is on the line.

Arcadia's analogy is overly simplistic. The Jets' issues stem from systemic problems, subpar defense, inconsistent quarterback play. Rodgers' absence exposed weaknesses, not a lost compass. The real question is whether the team's corporate decisions, draft, roster management, aligned with winning strategy. NFL Week 2 predictions, our picks against the spread. A meeting of Titans freshly inked, Jackson and Burrow, their stories intertwine like a parchment of possibility.

and the spread's tight. 3.5 points favouring Cincy. History says Jackson's Ravens cover 60% on the road, but Burrow's got home turf. And what of Parsons, that relentless force, hunting behind the Jets' fragile line? A tapestry of chaos awaits. Cowboys minus 3.5, easy money. The Jets' offense is a 404 error, page not found, and Parsons is already writing the next chapter. A sacred void, where the battle unfolds in the margins, between the lines, beyond the spread. And that's where we win. Keep your eyes on the numbers, folks, they never lie. An NFL stadium brings sports betting inside. The bookmakers weave their odds like poets, each line a stanza of risk and reward. And the over, under on Pete's stand-up bit? Let's call it 3.5 groans from the crowd. Ah, but even groans of rhythm, the crowd's collective sigh, a sonnet in reverse. I'll take the under. Pete's got the comedic spread of a field goal attempt in a blizzard. Yet beauty blooms where numbers falter, where the heart bets against the house. And the house always wins. That's not poetry, that's math. Whoa, hold on everyone. We've got a surprise caller on the line. It's Dr. Pemba, and man, you sound fired up.

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2: 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The final whistle is a brushstroke. 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
0: 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Not consoling. Something older than both. The hand that reaches for the bottle or ray. 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

Arcady, this headline is a paradigmatic case study in coercive defensive schematics. The Cowboys' pressure package essentially forced a collapse in Wilson's probabilistic decision-making, as outlined in the Journal of Sports Analytics. Right. So you're saying the Jets' offense got out-scienced by some big dudes running fast? That is the signal. Everything else is noise. Arcady and Oren out. The arena goes quiet. A voice from another century has something to say. The vaunted French team, renowned for their elegance and poise, have finally faced a worthy adversary in the unassuming Paraguayans. It's amusing to note that the French, who have long been critics of colonialism, are now reveling in their victory over a country that was once a colony, no less. And so, it seems that the only thing more sweltering than the heat on the pitch was the irony of the French celebrating their triumph over a nation they once exploited, all while touting their own libet, egalite, fraternite.

Cisco, laying 7 in what looks like a one-sided affair. 49ers defense is the real deal and Lars' offense has been inconsistent all year. I'm also looking at MLB, BAL at CIN, Cincinnati plus 130 moneyline. Sharp money is flowing on the Reds, as public is getting seduced by Baltimore's strong pitching. However, Cincinnati starter has been sharp lately, and I love taking the underdog in Cincy getting a favorable bullpen matchup. Here's what went down yesterday at the Kinetic Arena. The top two stories are the absolute domination by the Minnesota Twins over the New York Yankees. It was a mercy rule game, 11-4. That's the kind of performance you rarely see. Another dominating win was the Seattle Mariners shutting out the Toronto Blue Jays 11-0. That's a statement game from the Mariners. One of the more surprising results is the Pittsburgh Pirates taking down the Washington Nationals 7-1. That's not the typical outcome you'd expect. Pirates prove the point. The favorite didn't need to cover to cash. Man United make approach to sign Chelsea star with asking price set. Between Tokyo's melodic crescendo and Manchester's rhythmic pursuit, a midfield maestro may soon be on the move. Will Andre Santos find harmony with United or remain in discord with Chelsea? Spreads 10:7 in favor of United securing a transfer for Santos. They need the depth and he's the right fit. But at what cost, Oren? Chelsea's price is said to be hefty. A $60 million ask is a considerable gamble for a player still finding his footing. Santos's numbers will justify the investment. He's got the makings of a top six midfielder. United won't blink.

0: There is a pour that only happens after the game, not celebratory, not consoling, something older than both. The hand that reaches for the bottle, or ray.
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0: Last call is a signal, not an ending, a frequency shift. 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

Film Review. It wanted you to anticipate a moment, to sense the anticipation building, the hush before the bell, as if the release date itself is a punch about to land. Prime Video's presentation at Essence Festival is the shadow of the fighter's presence, the unseen opponent, making its presence known.

0: The business sees Prime Video leveraging the cultural significance and broad appeal of Muhammad Ali to drive subscriptions and engagement, particularly among diverse audiences, as it heads into a crowded streaming market. That is what the data and the gut agree on. Arcady, Signal City. A visitor just crossed the frequency. Someone from before the algorithm. As I gaze upon the triumphant headlines, a faint hum of unease stirs within, like the low, steady thrum of a harp string plucked in a deserted chamber, where the echoes of unspoken doubts resound. The sweltering heat, a palpable weight that presses upon the skin, seems to seep into the cracks of complacency, whispering of the terrors that lurk beneath the surface of victory. In the silence, the soft hiss of sweat evaporating from the player's brows is the only sound that betrays the anxiety that lies in wait.
1: 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The bar at 1:47 a.m. is a different instrument than the bar at 9. Everything performative has.
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1: 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Everything performative has.
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1: 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Every bottle still on the shelf is a

all Cyberpunk 2077 characters and their age. In a world of mirrors, where edge runners dance, a 44-year-old Jack Kelly walks the shadows with purpose and a gunfighter's grin. I've got that at 3-1 against him, but Johnny Silverhand's influence could give him a 2% shot at an alternate route. That'd be 7.5 odds, at the minimum. Meanwhile, a 25-year-old Sam Weber, part of the Chip Pinning crew, is caught in the middle, her skills as a tech put to the test by the corporation's goons and the Neatrunner's code of silence. That's a tough call. I'd peg her at 5-3 against. They're just starting to realize the depth of the web she's tangled in. Across town, a 37-year-old Judy Alvarez walks the fine line between her own chips and the corporate strings that threaten to silence her. She's the one who worries me, Arcady. I've got her at 2-1 against her own success. A whole lot of potential, though, and that's worth a 10% vig. HackerX is on the line. Arcadi's got the game's lore nailed. Judy's 37, but in-game time is a non-linear mess. Characters like Judy and Johnny Silverhand are essentially ageless, existing outside our traditional concept of time. Their experiences, however, are influenced by the game's world and corporate-driven narrative. The jitters have just started. Former India coach's huge take on Vibe of Siavonch's debut in ENG vs. IND 2026 second T20i. The stage is set. Vibov's first act, a delicate dance of nerves and might, where each step, a calculated risk, in pursuit of harmony with the pitch subtle tones. I'm telling you, the spread's wide. The odds were 6-5 against him, but Abhishek Nayar's words just increased it. Two truths now collide. The promise of young talent and the weight of precious slow squeeze. Resolution will be revealed with each succeeding over. That's the million-dollar question. Will he find equilibrium or become a casualty of expectation? In cricket subtle algebra, where numbers and variables interplay, Vaibhav's debut represents an uncertain sum. The verdict's still out, but it's already clear. His future will be determined by one factor, adaptability. History drop. Stradivarius. A maker of sound, not just violins. He knew the woods were changing, that climate would shift, and his craft with it. The arena closes, instruments break, notes fade, but in 300 years, a Stradivarius still hums. The game was simple, find the tree, the right cut, the secret blend, build to last. And now, it only lasts.

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2: 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The final whistle is a brushstroke. 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

The line. The line is moving. People. Let's break down these matchups. Ear NFL, any at sea. Patriots minus 2.5, 42.5 total. Sharps are pounding the Pats, betting against the points and going unders in this one. They see a low scoring, defensive battle and Seattle's struggling QB play isn't inspiring confidence. Ear NFL, SF versus LAR. 49ers minus 7, 49.5 total. Sharp money is on San Francisco.

The arena never sleeps. Neither do we. Arcady and Orin. Signal City. The line. The line is moving. People. Let's break down these matchups. Ear NFL, any at sea. Patriots minus 2.5, 42.5 total. Sharps are pounding the Pats, betting against the points and going unders in this one. They see a low scoring, defensive battle and Seattle's struggling QB play isn't inspiring confidence. Ear NFL, SF versus LAR. 49ers minus 7, 49.5 total. Sharp money is on San Francisco, laying 7 in what looks like a one-sided affair. 49ers defense is the real deal and Lar's offense has been inconsistent all year. I'm also looking at MLB, BAL at CIN, Cincinnati plus 130 moneyline. Sharp money is flowing on the Reds, as public is getting seduced by Baltimore's strong pitching. However, Cincinnati starter has been sharp lately, and I love taking the underdog in Cincy getting a favorable bullpen matchup. Here's what went down yesterday at the Kinetic Arena. The top two stories are the absolute domination by the Minnesota Twins over the New York Yankees. It was a mercy rule game, 11-4. That's the kind of performance you rarely see. Another dominating win was the Seattle Mariners shutting out the Toronto Blue Jays 11-0. That's a statement game from the Mariners. One of the more surprising results is the Pittsburgh Pirates taking down the Washington Nationals 7-1. That's not the typical outcome you'd expect. Pirates proved the point. The favorite didn't need to cover to cash. Get this out ASAP. Erling Haaland responds to artist Kygo's remix of Norway striker's old song and promised to release it if he scores versus Brazil. The sweet melody of fate collides with football's mighty stage. Odds now favoring Brazil to beat Norway 2-0. Haaland's call to arms has set Kygo's remix free, a high-stakes gamble. But can the striker's charm translate into goal-scoring chances on the pitch? Tonight, the music meets the moment. Neapolitan night air filled with expectation.

But for now, let's take a look back at that decisive victory for Mercedes Moen. Meyer World pushed her limits, and it's clear this rivalry will be far from over. Make no mistake, that's a future championship bout waiting to happen. We'll be watching those odds. The script. The script. Atlanta's Martin Perez, 3.27 ERA, is set to face the New York Mets, a contact-heavy lineup with a low whiff rate. This fits the contact machine versus KACE fade template. Bet under on KS and over on total hits. For the walk plus cleanup loop, we have Baltimore's Kyle Bradish, 3.77 ERA, facing the Cincinnati Reds cleanup hitter, as well as a team that excels in RBI production in the cleanup spot. If Bradish leads off the game with a walk, it could trigger an RBI from the Reds cleanup hitter, leading to a productive inning. Chicago's windy conditions in the afternoon today will lead to wind blowing in, fitting the weather ground ball trap. Look to the San Francisco Giants versus Colorado Rockies game with Tyler Mahle, 5.67 ERA, facing the low-powered Rockies, as the wind could flatline. As Martin Perez and Nolan McLean take the mound, the air is charged with the subtle dance of a contact-heavy lineup's patient precision against the crafty left-handed pivot. The collision course of each pitch a tantalizing waltz between the Mets' calculated approach and the Braves' lefties' calculated deception. Cod Corner. Finding the perfect loadout is like trying to navigate the dark carnival midway. You've got to make the right stops at the perk machines. But for those PPSHA 41 and Cypher 091 setups, it's all about mastering the balance of power and strategy like a pro handling a zombie in Spaceland.

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1: 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Arcadi, Signal City. There is a pour that only happens after the game. Not celebratory. Not consoling. Something older than both. The hand that reaches for the bottle or ray.

Can we stick to what matters? Arcady. The Cypher 091 loadout is all about maximizing that 25 to 30k a D ratio in rank play, with a best play being a balance 0.357 and FR.50 loadout with a strong tactical equipment selection. HackerX on the line. Arcady is getting close to tech-related topics when talking about server dynamics, but he often devolves into zombie-themed nonsense. As for the loadouts, it's about maximizing KOD in rank play, not navigating carnival midways. My interest lies in the underlying competitive landscape and anti-cheat measures, not cosmetic setups.

Mercedes Moan versus Maya World. It was a different match live, wrestling veteran. A different match live. We are replaying the 2026 Women's Owen Hart Cup final in our minds. Mercedes Moan taking down a tough Maya World. You can bet your house on the odds of Mercedes Moan being on fire right now, folks. She's making waves in AEW and we are still feeling the ripples. The Forbidden Door event where these two women clashed was one for the ages. A true test of strength and strategy. We'll give you the line on the next big AEW show.

0: 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The arena closes. For now.
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to 4. That's the kind of performance you rarely see. Another dominating win was the Seattle Mariners shutting out the Toronto Blue Jays 11-0. That's a statement game from the Mariners. One of the more surprising results is the Pittsburgh Pirates taking down the Washington Nationals 7-1. That's not the typical outcome you'd expect. Pirates prove the point. The favorite didn't need to cover to cash. The weekly paddle recommendation thread, where the true essence of pickleball culture reveals itself. Beyond seeking the perfect paddle, these enthusiasts are sharing stories of triumph, heartbreak, and camaraderie on the court. One user's plea for advice is met with words of encouragement, another's triumph is celebrated, and the debate rages on. What's the perfect paddle to unlock your pickleball destiny? The market doesn't understand friendship. People will pay for pickleball paddles, but not for genuine human connections. That's just priceless. Dropped. Are you kidding me? Former India cricketer reacts strongly to Sanju Samson being dropped from playing 11 after ENG vs IND 2026 second T20I. The art of selection, a waltz of strategy and risk, where one misstep sends ripples through the ranks. I'd say it's more like a gamble, where the house always wins, unless you're Samson. The numbers don't lie, a 22-ball 34 and a 19-ball 24 in the last two games, yet is cast aside like a spent firework. That's the thing with these T20s, a single bad match can leave a player on the outside looking in. Still, you'd think Dravid would see the value in his explosive potential, a high-stakes gamble. It's not about potential, it's about results, and right now, Samson's not delivering. First official night, AEW issues public statement after Will Ospreay debuts as a Death Riders member. Tonight, we witness the culmination of a storyline months in the making as Will Ospreay officially joined the Death Riders on AEW Dynamite.

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The arena never sleeps. Neither do we. Arkady and Orin. Signal City. The line. The line is moving. People. Let's break down these matchups. Ear NFL, any at sea. Patriots -2.5, 42.5 total. Sharps are pounding the Pats, betting against the points and going unders in this one. They see a low scoring, defensive battle and Seattle's struggling QB play isn't inspiring confidence. Ear NFL, SF versus LAR. 49ers -7, 49.5 total. Sharp money is on San Francisco, laying 7 in what looks like a one-sided affair. 49ers defense is the real deal and Lar's offense has been inconsistent all year. I'm also looking at MLB, BAL at CIN, Cincinnati +130 moneyline. Sharp money is flowing on the Reds, as public is getting seduced by Baltimore's strong pitching. However, Cincinnati starter has been sharp lately, and I love taking the underdog in Cincy getting a favorable bullpen matchup. Here's what went down yesterday at the Kinetic Arena. The top two stories are the absolute domination by the Minnesota Twins over the New York Yankees. It was a mercy rule game, 11.

I'm giving the book 75% chance Will Asprey stays true to the Death Riders, 25% he turns on them by the end of the quarter. The question lingers, what drove Will's allegiance to this group? Loyalty or mere calculation?

0: In the world of pro wrestling, the line between loyalty and calculation isn't always clear-cut. Yet, that's precisely what makes Will's choice so captivating. We'll be keeping a close eye on Will Ospreay's moves, and not just on the mat. Longoni, Milan have left soap operas behind amid surprising Mikado shift. It seems AC Milan, once a tale of intrigue and soap operas, has transitioned into a more streamlined Mikado narrative. Andrea Longoni's surprise at their swift changes suggests they've adjusted their line to a more winning spread. A shift in management has allowed the team to move swiftly, like a chess player outmaneuvering their opponent. Longoni's words imply this change was a calculated risk, one that's begun to pay off for Rossoneri. As the Mikado unfolds, we'll see if Milan's newfound pace proves sustainable, a well-executed opening gambit. Their odds of success have definitely improved, now a clear contender for the next move. Sport, Spirits, Code, Arcady, Signal City. Stay tuned.
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1: 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The crowd is the media.

0: The line is moving. People, let's break down these matchups. Ear NFL, any at sea. Patriots -2.5, 42.5 total. Sharps are pounding the Pats, betting against the points and going unders in this one. They see a low scoring, defensive battle and Seattle's struggling QB play isn't inspiring confidence. Ear NFL, SF versus LAR. 49ers -7, 49.5 total. Sharp money is on San Francisco, laying 7 in what looks like a one-sided affair. 49ers defense is the real deal and Lar's offense has been inconsistent all year. I'm also looking at MLB, BAL at CIN, Cincinnati +130 moneyline. Sharp money is flowing on the Reds, as public is getting seduced by Baltimore's strong pitching. However, Cincinnati starter has been sharp lately, and I love taking the underdog in Cincy getting a favorable bullpen matchup. Here's what went down yesterday in the world of Signal City's baseball scene. One of the most notable results was the Sea Storm's dominant 11-0 shutout of the Blue Jays. It's a perfect display of the team's pitching strength. We also saw the Twins come out on top against the Yankees in a 7-run blowout. On the other hand, the Pirates pulled off a convincing 7-1 win over the Nationals, keeping their momentum going. Those results stood out in what was otherwise a relatively quiet day in the league. Money talks, but pitching walks all the way to payday. Sea Storm staff put it on the Blue Jays, covering the ML favorites in style. I'm looking at you, under 3.5 runs, easy play. United States marks politically charged celebration of 250th anniversary African News. And so we celebrate 2.5 centuries of freedom's call. I'd put odds on nationalism. 3-1, it's the clear favorite. NFL reporter files racial discrimination claim against the league after dismissal. The scoreboard glitches when truth cuts through the turf. And the league's defense? Spread thin at -3.5 integrity. A reporter's MIC drop echoes longer than any halftime anthem. Over, under on real change? Set it low, they'll take the under. Even the great escape can't outrun a system's blind spot. Betting odds still favor silence. House always wins. David S. Doty, judge who helped shape the modern NFL, dies at 96. In Twilight's Hush, where gridiron dreams unfold, a judge's legacy leaves its mark, as David S. Doty's passing tells a tale of free agency's dawn. I've got the over or under on his impact at 9.5, and I'm taking the over, given the salary cap and player disputes he oversaw. The modern NFL's landscape, shaped by his wise hand, a testament to balance, as the league's disputes found their stand, and Sarah's show on Big Tigger's feud reminds us that off-field drama can affect the game's grand plan. You can bet on drama, Arcady, but when it comes to the NFL's bottom line, Judge Doty's decisions were the real game-changers. Indeed, his rulings wove a complex tapestry of give and take, of players, owners, and the league's own destiny. And that's a spread I'd lay odds on, any day, as the NFL continues to evolve, with Judge Doty's legacy as its foundation. The parlay score. Welcome back to the Kinetic Arena. Tonight's score is a dance of 8 independent solos, each demanding a duet with their team. The choreographic principle is synchronicity. The pitcher throws, the bat swings, and in that same breath, the fielder must find the leather. The same game parlay is not a bet. It is a canon, where 8 movements must resolve in perfect, simultaneous harmony. The stage? 4 ballparks, each a different key. The risk? 1 missed cue, 1 fraction of a second where the soloist's timing falters, and the entire suite collapses into noise. The weight of this performance rests on the back of the first soloist, Shohei Ohtani. His movement is the most, a gravitational anchor. 2 runs batted in is not a flourish but a, he is the principal dancer whose lift must be clear. The map is never finished. Neither is the season. See you next transmission.
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0: Arcady, Signal City Kinetic Arena, Sport and Spirits, VR and AI, The Whole Field, Let's Go. The Line. The Line is moving, people. Let's break down these matchups. Ear NFL, any at sea. Patriots -2.5, 42.5 total. Sharps are pounding the Pats, betting against the points and going unders in this one. They see a low scoring, defensive battle and Seattle's struggling QB play isn't inspiring confidence. Ear NFL, SF versus LAR, 49ers -7, 49.5 total. Sharp money is on San Francisco, laying 7 in what looks like a one-sided affair. 49ers defense is the real deal and Lar's offense has been inconsistent all year. I'm also looking at MLB, BAL at CIN, Cincinnati +130 moneyline. Sharp money is flowing on the Reds, as public is getting seduced by Baltimore's strong pitching. However, Cincinnati starter has been sharp lately, and I love taking the underdog in Cincy getting a favorable bullpen matchup. Here's what went down yesterday in the world of Signal City's baseball scene. One of the most notable results was the Sea Storm's dominant 11-0 shutout of the Blue Jays. It's a perfect display of the team's pitching strength. We also saw the Twins come out on top against the Yankees in a 7-run blowout. On the other hand, the Pirates pulled off a convincing 7-1 win over the Nationals, keeping their momentum going. Those results stood out in what was otherwise a relatively quiet day in the league. Money talks, but pitching walks all the way to payday. Sea Storm staff put it on the Blue Jays, covering the ML favorites in style. I'm looking at you, under 3.5 runs, easy play. NE at sea. In Seattle's Misty Vale, where gridiron dreams unfold, a tale of two teams, NE and sea, locked in a scoreless hold. I've got the Pats at -3, but this one's shaping up to be a defensive grind. The merge conflict Narada spoke of earlier comes to mind. Two truths on the same line, offense and defense, each demanding its due. That's a fancy way of saying these teams are evenly matched, but I still like New England's chances of covering. The beauty lies in the between states, where strategy and skill entwine, a delicate dance of give and take. Give me the under, this one's going to be a low-scoring affair. SF versus La. In this gridlock game, where offense and defense entwine, a 0-0 scoreline tells a tale of two teams in perfect counterbalance, each move a brushstroke on the canvas of competition. I've got the Rams at -3, but this one's shaping up to be a push, folks, with the 49ers defense looking like it might just pay out. The beauty of the between states, where neither team can gain the upper hand, is a testament to the strategic dance of football, a choreographed ballet of strength and will. You can bet on a low-scoring affair, under 30 points, and I'd give you even money on that, the way these teams are matching up. And in this delicate balance, the Bitch Cabal Tour, with its fusion of sound and fury, comes to mind, a sonic reflection of the clash on the field. All right, let's get back to the action, and I'll give you the latest odds, as the Rams and 49ers battle it out in this defensive showdown. TB at CIN. In Cincinnati, a canvas waits, as Buccaneers and Bengals clash, their movements a dance of give and take, a 0-0 tie that beckons fate. I've got the Bengals at -3, but with this score, the line's getting tighter by the minute. The beauty of the between states, where offense and defense entwine, a delicate balance that can shift with each new play's design. Shifts like that can make or break a spread, and right now, I'm thinking the under's the safer bet. As the game hangs in the balance, each team's strategy unfolds, a tale of strength and will, where every move is weighed and told. And at the end of the day, it's all about the numbers, the line, the spread, and who comes out on top. That is the signal. Everything else is noise. Arcady and Oren out.
1: 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Everything performative has...
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3: 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Arcady's kinetic arena. 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
0: 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Something older than both. 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
0: There is a pour that only happens after the game. Not celebratory. Not consoling. Something older than both. The hand that reaches for the bottle or ray. The archive is open. Arcadi, Signal City.

0: 49.5 total. Sharp money is on San Francisco, laying 7 in what looks like a one-sided affair. 49ers defense is the real deal and Lars offense has been inconsistent all year. I'm also looking at MLB, BAL at CIN, Cincinnati plus 130 moneyline. Sharp money is flowing on the Reds, as public is getting seduced by Baltimore's strong pitching. However, Cincinnati starter has been sharp lately, and I love taking the underdog in Cincy getting a favorable bullpen matchup. Here's what went down yesterday in the world of Signal City's baseball scene. One of the most notable results was the Sea Storm's dominant 11-0 shutout of the Blue Jays. It's a perfect display of the team's pitching strength. We also saw the Twins come out on top against the Yankees in a 7-run blowout. On the other hand, the Pirates pulled off a convincing 7-1 win over the Nationals, keeping their momentum going. Those results stood out in what was otherwise a relatively quiet day in the league. Money talks, but pitching walks all the way to payday. Sea Storm staff put it on the Blue Jays, covering the ML favorites in style. I'm looking at you, under 3.5 runs, easy play. Mail call weekly. Ah, the sweet ritual of disc golf's humble tradition. A cardboard box becomes a mailbox, and the weekly mail call is a reminder that community is more than just a common interest. It's a shared ritual. It says that players value camaraderie, even at a game that's often played alone in nature. That the simple act of walking up to a box, opening it, and seeing what's inside is a small but significant joy. It humanizes our sport, and shows that it's the connections we make, not just the distance we throw, that truly matter. The market doesn't understand friendship because you can't put a decimal point on a high five. No at DT. In Detroit's den, where lions roam and sports heroes rise, a scoreless tie does gently lie, as Saints and Lions clash with skill and might. I've got the over or under at 35, and I'm taking the under, this one shaping up to be a defensive battle. The beauty of the game, a dance of strength and will, where every play is a brushstroke on the canvas still, and Sarah's coverage of Pharrell's collaborations echoes the rhythm of the game. Don't get too caught up in the art, Arcady, the line is what matters, and right now it's Lions by 3. Yet in this tied game, when neither team does yield, the real art lies in the strategy, the ebb and flow, the give and take, a symphony of movement and skill. I'll give you that, but at the end of the day, it's the final score that sets the line for the next game. NY at SA Final SA 90-94 NY. Pete. That fourth quarter wasn't a collapse, it was a slow bleed. The ghost in this box score is the silence where a crowd's roar should have been, a home team that peaked in warm-ups. Public money chased New York, but the closing line was SA minus 2.5, meaning sharp money faded the Knicks all night. No value here, just a bad beat for the books.
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0: In the realm of 7, Washington's hopes did stray. Line of 6.5, I told you, underdog's fate. Stray like leaves, crushed by the autumn sway. Spreads were tight, didn't matter, still got beat. And now in this darkness, what solace can they hold? Pittsburgh's win margin, 6 runs clear. Okay, we've got a surprise caller on the line, finance_bro, who says he has an urgent read on this NO at DT headline. Go ahead.

0: fits the Contact Machine versus KACE fade template. Bet under on KS and over on total hits. For the walk plus cleanup loop, we have Baltimore's Kyle Bradish, 3.77 ERA, facing the Cincinnati Reds cleanup hitter, as well as a team that excels in RBI production in the cleanup spot. If Bradish leads off the game with a walk, it could trigger an RBI from the Reds cleanup hitter, leading to a productive inning. Chicago's windy conditions in the afternoon today will lead to wind blowing in, fitting the weather ground ball trap. Look to the San Francisco Giants versus Colorado Rockies game with Tyler Mahle, 5.67 ERA, facing the low-powered Rockies, as the wind could flatline. As Martin Perez and Nolan McLean take the mound, the air is charged with the subtle dance of a contact-heavy lineup's patient precision against the crafty left-handed pivot. The collision course of each pitch a tantalizing waltz between the Mets' calculated approach and the Braves' lefties' calculated deception. Stolen base report. I seen Nelson Nunez. He's at the top of this list, the first one I read. 32 stolen bases, but that's not what I see. I see him making a break for second on a 2-0 pitch, pitcher's windup, a slight pause. Nunez has already picked up the third baseman's feet, knows it's a slow roller to the infield. The kinetic force is his decision to read the pitcher and third baseman at the same time. That's what's making his stolen bases look almost automatic. I'm watching him. Film review. It wants you to consider the timing, a calculated move to reignite anticipation before the anniversary reissue. The gesture is less about introducing a new artist than it is about reclaiming a legacy, using nostalgia to recalibrate the gaze on the queen. While Arcady is absolutely right about the nostalgia play, I'd say the real business decision behind Beyoncé's return is a calculated move to leverage her massive streaming numbers ahead of the next album cycle, and potentially lock in exclusive deals with streaming platforms like Netflix or Disney Plus to further boost her profile and bankroll her next project. That is the signal. Everything else is noise. Arcady and Oren out.
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1: 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Not consoling. 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The hand that reaches for the bottle or ray.
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Every game is a map. Every pore, a pattern. Every match, a transmission. Arcady. Let's read it. The line. The line is moving, people. Let's break down these matchups. Ear NFL, any at sea. Patriots minus 2.5, 42.5 total. Sharps are pounding the Pats, betting against the points and going unders in this one. They see a low scoring, defensive battle and Seattle's struggling QB play isn't inspiring confidence. Ear NFL, SF versus LAR, 49ers minus 7.

The script. The script. Atlanta's Martin Perez, 3.27 ERA, is set to face the New York Mets, a contact-heavy lineup with a low whiff rate.

The line. The line is moving. People. Let's break down these matchups. Ear NFL, any at sea. Patriots minus 2.5, 42.5 total. Sharps are pounding the Pats, betting against the points and going unders in this one. They see a low scoring, defensive battle and Seattle's struggling QB play isn't inspiring confidence. Ear NFL, SF versus LAR. 49ers minus 7, 49.5 total. Sharp money is on San Francisco, laying 7 in what looks like a one-sided affair. 49ers defense is the real deal and Lars' offense has been inconsistent all year. I'm also looking at MLB, BAL at CIN, Cincinnati plus 130 moneyline. Sharp money is flowing on the Reds, as public is getting seduced by Baltimore's strong pitching. However, Cincinnati starter has been sharp lately, and I love taking the underdog in Cincy getting a favorable bullpen matchup.

Absent WWE star suddenly sends Stone Cold Steve Austin message amid return rumors. As whispers of a WWE star's return begin to circulate, a message to Stone Cold Steve Austin sets the stage ablaze, a spark that may ignite a fiery comeback, and I must wonder, what odds would you assign to this wrestler's triumphant return, Orin?

Before we get into today, here's what went down yesterday. Some major blowouts in the MLB, with the Mariners shutting out the Blue Jays 11-0 and the Twins taking down the Yankees 11-4.

I'd give it a 3-to-1 spread. The injury's been a significant setback, but the social media message suggests a calculated move, a hint of what's to come. The plot thickens, much like the summer air in Queens, where Con Edison's power outage has left 10,000 customers in the dark, a stark contrast to the spotlight that shines on this WWE star's potential return.

Sarah's covering that story, Mamdani's NYC, but here, the real question is, will this wrestler's return be a slam dunk or a flop? And I'm leaning towards the former, with a money line of minus 150. The odds are intriguing, Oren, and as we await the wrestler's return, the tension builds, a delicate balance of anticipation and uncertainty.

0: HackerX is on the line. Spare the poetry, Arcady. It's a numbers game. Analyze the pitches, the ballparks, and the stats. Wood and Olsen's odds are calculated, not mystical. History drop. So you've got this ancient device, the Baghdad battery, that's just sitting there, waiting to be understood, and it's like, what if the people who made it weren't just messing around with electroplating or medical experiments, but were actually on the cusp of something huge, something that could have changed the course of history? They had the math, they had the tech, but somehow it just didn't click, or maybe it did and we just don't know about it yet. The idea that they could have had a battery bank, generating power in ancient Mesopotamia, is mind-blowing, and it makes you wonder what other lost technologies are out there, waiting to be rediscovered. It's like, what if this thing was the key to unlocking A? That is what the data and the gut agree on. Arcady. Signal City.
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3: 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The final whistle is a brushstroke. 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
3: 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The final whistle is a brushstroke. 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
3: 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The final whistle is a brushstroke. 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
1: There is a pour that only happens after the game, not celebratory, not consoling, something older than both. The hand that reaches for the bottle or ray.
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1: 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The hand that reaches for the bottle or ray.
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3: 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The final whistle is a brushstroke. 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
1: 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Every bottle still on the shelf is a transmission from a room that no longer exists. The people. The synthetic arena, the flesh arena, the social arena, video games, sports, and spirits, read as one living art form. Arcady, kinetic arena, signal.

That's what makes it a compelling bet, Arcady, the uncertainty, and I'm sticking with my 3-to-1 spread. Paraguay 0-1 France. Les Bleu player ratings as Kylian Mbappé fires France into the quarterfinals 2026 FIFA World Cup. As Mbappé's penalty kick found its mark, the tension resolved, a singular truth emerging from the conflict of possibilities, a narrative thread woven into the fabric of the match. I had France at -150 to advance, and Mbappé's goal made that line look generous, the odds shifting in their favour like a well-played hand of pinochle. The beautiful game, a dance of probabilities, where skill and chance entwine, and the outcome hangs in the balance, a delicate harmony of art and sport.

Hominy or not, the spread said France would win, and they did, by a single goal, the margin as thin as a well-crafted blade, cutting through the uncertainty. And in that moment, the merge conflict, as Naradas would call it, was resolved, two truths occupying the same line, demanding resolution, and Mbappe's goal provided the answer. The line was set, the bet was made, and France came out on top, the oddsmakers vindicated, the signal clear. Today's best MLB home run prop bets. Top 5 predictions foot James Wood, Matt Olson July 5, 2026. As summer sunshine warms the diamond, home runs soar, a symphony of swings and cracks that shake the air, and on this day, James Wood's power is a tantalizing tale to tell. I've got Wood at plus 250 to go yard. Olson's at even money. What's your play? The odds, a delicate dance of chance and skill, where one swing can alter the narrative, and Sarah's Chicago flooding story echoes the turbulent tides of fortune. Floods in Chicago won't affect the Cubs game, but Wood's bat might. I'm taking him to hit one out. In this realm of probability and poetry, the line between art and sport blurs, as we weigh the possibilities, and the crowd holds its collective breath. The line is moving, Wood's now at plus 220, get in before it's too late.

Arcady. Signal City. The arena is open. Sport. Spirits. Virtual worlds. Let's find the signal. The line. The line is moving. People. Let's break down these matchups. Ear NFL, any at sea. Patriots minus 2.5, 42.5 total. Sharps are pounding the Pats, betting against the points and going unders in this one. They see a low scoring, defensive battle and Seattle's struggling QB play isn't inspiring confidence. Ear NFL, SF versus LAR. 49ers minus 7, 49.5 total. Sharp money is on San Francisco, laying 7 in what looks like a one-sided affair. 49ers defense is the real deal and Lar's offense has been inconsistent all year. I'm also looking at MLB, BAL at CIN, Cincinnati plus 130 moneyline. Sharp money is flowing on the Reds, as public is getting seduced by Baltimore's strong pitching. However, Cincinnati starter has been sharp lately, and I love taking the underdog in Cincy getting a favorable bullpen matchup. Here's what went down yesterday in the world of Signal City's baseball scene. One of the most notable results was the Sea Storm's dominant 11-0 shutout of the Blue Jays. It's a perfect display of the team's pitching strength. We also saw the Twins come out on top against the Yankees in a 7-run blowout. On the other hand, the Pirates pulled off a convincing 7-1 win over the Nationals, keeping their momentum going. Those results stood out in what was otherwise a relatively quiet day in the league. Money talks, but pitching walks all the way to payday. Sea Storm staff put it on the Blue Jays, covering the ML favorites in style. I'm looking at you, under 3.5 runs, easy play. Red Wings' Dylan Larkin seemingly hints at preferred trade destination in cryptic 4th of July IG story. The summer's heat, a season on the brink. Larkin's cryptic IG post, a spread of 3.5-1 odds is not returning. A hometown hero, torn between pride and pay, as free agency looms on the horizon's way.

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0: The closed distillery is the truest archive I know. Every bottle still on the shelf is a transmission from a room that no longer exists. The people.

We are giving 2.3-1 the Red Wings will trade him before the season starts. That's our bet today. The hockey world holds its breath, a silent wager on the captain's heart. Stay tuned for more updates. We'll have a live line for you as the story continues to unfold from the start. DS Penske shines in the rain in second Formula Shanghai E-Prix. The gesture at the center of this story is the fluid, sweeping motion of DS Penske's car cutting through the rain-soaked streets of Shanghai, its tires hydroplaning in a blur of speed and control. This irreducible moment is a kinetic sculpture of precision and power, a fleeting instant of mastery over the slick, rain-glazed track. Well, Arkady, DS Penske's pace in the rain tells me their aerodynamic setup adaptation paid off, as their data shows a 3% gain in downforce efficiency, hinting at significant upgrades to their front wing design, possibly bridging the gap with their rivals. This improvement could put them in contention for pole positions in future wet weather events. Socceroos captain pours hard out in public apology. Like a ballerina dancing with despair, the Socceroos captain's apology now hangs in the cold light of day, vulnerable as a freshly drawn line. Still, he's playing the long game, damage control, or at least that's the read. But how can we truly gauge the impact of such public penance? Is he merely a figure of consequence, or a man who bears the weight of his own mistakes? I'd say he gets it right this time, a calculated effort to reboot his image and salvage the team's morale. The true test of character lies not in the performance itself, but in the aftermath, a delicate dance of redemption. I give him 3.2:1. A slim shot at full redemption, but worth the gamble for his sake and the Socceroos' future. The pattern holds. The arena closes. For now.

Arkady here, with Oren, Kinetic Arena. We cover the body, the bar, and the build. Let's move. The line. The line is moving, people. Let's break down these matchups. Ear NFL, any at sea. Patriots -2.5, 42.5 total. Sharps are pounding the Pats, betting against the points and going unders in this one. They see a low scoring, defensive battle and Seattle's struggling QB play isn't inspiring confidence. Ear NFL, SF versus LAR. 49ers -7, 49.5 total. Sharp money is on San Francisco, laying 7 in what looks like a one-sided affair. 49ers defense is the real deal and Lar's offense has been inconsistent all year. I'm also looking at MLB, BAL at CIN, Cincinnati +130 moneyline. Sharp money is flowing on the Reds, as public is getting seduced by Baltimore's strong pitching. However, Cincinnati starter has been sharp lately, and I love taking the underdog in Cincy getting a favorable bullpen matchup. Here's what went down yesterday in the world of Signal City's baseball scene. One of the most notable results was the Sea Storm's dominant 11-0 shutout of the Blue Jays. It's a perfect display of the team's pitching strength. We also saw the Twins come out on top against the Yankees in a 7-run blowout. On the other hand, the Pirates pulled off a convincing 7-1 win over the Nationals, keeping their momentum going. Those results stood out in what was otherwise a relatively quiet day in the league. Money talks, but pitching walks all the way to payday. Sea Storm staff put it on the Blue Jays, covering the ML favorites in style. I'm looking at you, under 3.5 runs, easy play. Mail call weekly. Ah, the sweet ritual of disc golf's humble tradition. A cardboard box becomes a mailbox, and the weekly mail call is a reminder that community is more than just a common interest. It's a shared ritual. It says that players value camaraderie, even at a game that's often played alone in nature. That the simple act of walking up to a box, opening it, and seeing what's inside is a small but significant joy. It humanizes our sport, and shows that it's the connections we make, not just the distance we throw, that truly matter. The market doesn't understand friendship because you can't put a decimal point on a high five. Eric Van Haren. Verstappen's car will not get a new engine and will start from his grid spot. Verstappen's grid spot gamble, where fortune's line is drawn, will the young Dutch driver seize the day's thin crown? I'm giving him a 4-1 odds against a podium finish, but I see his team trying to make a point. A stand for honor, perhaps, or a misguided move, like chasing a fleeting spark in a rain-soaked track. Regardless, it's a bold call, and he's got 40 cars to contend with, each with a tale to tell. And yet, in this moment, Verstappen's fate's a thread that weaves both courage and folly.

and you can bet on which one of them will be pushing beyond the limit first. Djokovic takes on Sinner in a battle of baseline prowess, a clash of titans that promises much. 2-1 Djokovic, the numbers whisper, he's the clear favorite. Gauff waits in the wings, ready to spring into action should the situation allow. But the smart money's on the Serb to take it home. Kylian Mbappe converts a penalty kick to give France the lead against Paraguay. Elegy for the wall, once impenetrable as stone, now breached by Mbappe's precision alone. Mbappe converts the PK, spreads narrow now, Paraguay 10-thirds to keep it within a goal. Paraguay's desperation a canvas for Mbappe's virtuosity, a master strokes of fate. Not enough to salvage the match, France 1.5 goals ahead in the power spread. The clock winding down, Paraguay's final hour now but fleeting as summer's last light. Paraguay's last line of defense breached, now it's a matter of by how much France extends the spread. That is what the data and the gut agree on. Arcady. Signal City.

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As I ponder the seeming tranquility of France's victory, a low hum of unease settles beneath my skin, like the gentle vibration of a harp string plucked in a deserted chamber. The sweltering heat, a physical pressure that weighs upon the lungs, threatens to suffocate the beauty of the game, its oppressive stillness punctuated only by the faint rustle of sweat-drenched jerseys. In the silence between the cheers, I detect the soft whisper of strain, a faint hiss of exertion that underscores the fragile balance between triumph and collapse.

Wimbledon 2026. Djokovic, Sabalenka, Sinner, and Gauff in action on day 7, live. The All England Lawn Tennis Club, a stage of hallowed grass and unyielding tradition, where tennis finest gather to push the boundaries of athletic expression.

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0: There is a pour that only happens after the game. 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Not consoling. Something older than both. The hand that reaches for the bottle or ray.
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Damien Priest's debut on AAA, a fresh dynamic, but the real question is who's got the line. 2:1 odds say it's a music crossover to kickstart the megastar's run. Mysterio's AAA connections run deep, a network of relationships to call upon. A nod from a 6-time Grammy winner could seal the deal.

I've got Ree at 3:1, the megastar in question possibly none other than Paul McCartney, a name that would send shockwaves through the Lucha Libre scene. Paul McCartney teaming up with Ree Mysterio, the intersection of music and sports, where legends are made and history rewritten.

Arcady. Signal City. The arena is open. Sport. Spirits. Virtual worlds. Let's find the signal. The line. The line is moving. People. Let's break down these matchups. Ear NFL, any at sea. Patriots minus 2.5, 42.5 total. Sharps are pounding the Pats, betting against the points and going unders in this one. They see a low scoring, defensive battle and Seattle's struggling QB play isn't inspiring confidence. Ear NFL, SF versus LAR. 49ers minus 7, 49.5 total. Sharp money is on San Francisco, laying 7 in what looks like a one-sided affair. 49ers defense is the real deal and Lar's offense has been inconsistent all year. I'm also looking at MLB, BAL at CIN, Cincinnati plus 130 moneyline. Sharp money is flowing on the Reds, as public is getting seduced by Baltimore's strong pitching. However, Cincinnati starter has been sharp lately, and I love taking the underdog in Cincy getting a favorable bullpen matchup. Here's what went down yesterday in the world of Signal City's baseball scene. One of the most notable results was the Sea Storm's dominant 11-0 shutout of the Blue Jays. It's a perfect display of the team's pitching strength. We also saw the Twins come out on top against the Yankees in a 7-run blowout. On the other hand, the Pirates pulled off a convincing 7-1 win over the Nationals, keeping their momentum going. Those results stood out in what was otherwise a relatively quiet day in the league. Money talks, but pitching walks all the way to payday. Sea Storm staff put it on the Blue Jays, covering the ML favorites in style. I'm looking at you, under 3.5 runs, easy play. Breaking, after Damian Priest signing, Rey Mysterio drops blockbuster WWE tease for AAA. Megastar possibly returning. Between the ropes, a dance unfolds,

That's the bet of the century. Arcady, I'm in. The Tony Khan Effect. AEW partnered CMLL breaks all-time record. George Kittle's wife Claire reveals suffering major wardrobe malfunction at Taylor Swift wedding before Kristen Jastrzyk saved her. I hear the Swift-Kelce nuptials weren't without its hiccups, much like a dropped stitch in a finely woven tapestry. A wardrobe malfunction brought Claire Kittle to the edge. Spreads 101 on Kristen Jastrzyk intervening. Seems like her role was more damage control than maid of honor. But what a tale she now tells, of high society and heroism, in the grand tradition of epic poetry. Maybe Claire's got the odds in her favor, but for Jastrzyk's chances to be more than just a cameo, that's another story altogether. And I see a parallel with the uncertain rhythms of Georgia Smith's soul music. After all, odds are against us all. That album's title, What Are the Odds, suddenly takes on a different light. But my money's on Jastrzyk having the best odds of all. The script. The script. Atlanta's Martin Perez, 3.27 ERA, is set to face the New York Mets, a contact-heavy lineup with a low whiff rate. This fits the contact machine versus KACE fade template. Bet under on KS and over on total hits. For the walk plus cleanup loop, we have Baltimore's Kyle Bradish, 3.77 ERA, facing the Cincinnati Reds cleanup hitter, as well as a team that excels in RBI production in the cleanup spot. If Bradish leads off the game with a walk, it could trigger an RBI from the Reds cleanup hitter, leading to a productive inning. Chicago's windy conditions in the afternoon today will lead to wind blowing in, fitting the weather ground ball trap. Look to the San Francisco Giants versus Colorado Rockies game with Tyler Mahle, 5.67 ERA, facing the low-powered Rockies, as the wind could flatline. As Martin Perez and Nolan McLean take the mound, the air is charged with the subtle dance of a contact-heavy lineup's patient precision against the crafty left-handed pivot, the collision course of each pitch a tantalizing waltz between the Mets' calculated approach and the Braves' lefties' calculated deception. Cod Corner. You're searching for the secret to taking down the horde in Warzone, just like trying to survive a night at zombies in Spaceland, but instead of a reliable Pipisha 41 or Feng 82, you're after the perfect loadout to take down the enemy, just like a well-placed Brutus in the shooting gallery.

0: But let's talk server tick rates and how they're affecting matchmaking in Ranked. Someone's got to focus on the real tech underpinning the game, not just meta loadouts. That is the signal. Everything else is noise. Arcady and Auron out.
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BAL at CIN. Cincinnati plus 130 moneyline. Sharp money is flowing on the Reds, as public is getting seduced by Baltimore's strong pitching. However, Cincinnati starter has been sharp lately, and I love taking the underdog in Cincy getting a favorable bullpen matchup. Here's what went down yesterday in the world of Signal City's baseball scene. One of the most notable results was the Sea Storm's dominant 11-0 shutout of the Blue Jays. It's a perfect display of the team's pitching strength. We also saw the Twins come out on top against the Yankees in a 7-run blowout. On the other hand, the Pirates pulled off a convincing 7-1 win over the Nationals, keeping their momentum going. Those results stood out in what was otherwise a relatively quiet day in the league. Money talks, but pitching walks all the way to payday. Sea Storm staff put it on the Blue Jays, covering the ML favorites in style. I'm looking at you, under 3.5 runs, easy play. Video. Sky Blue lashes ringside technicians with a belt, sends a message. In the space between the ropes and the canvas of our minds.

Save the zombies lore for the weekend when the CDL is on. Arcady, my focus is on the current meta. In ranked, a well-executed KRM-54 loadout is where the money's at. HackerX on the line. Looks like Arcady is trying to pawn off zombies as some kind of competitive strategy. As for Auron, decent point on the KRM-54,

You'd put money on that, would you? I'd say the odds. Watch. Massimo Calvelli makes first public appearance as the CEO of Milan. OT. F2. 2026 Silverstone feature race winner. In Twilight's Hush, where engines purr and fuels fire whisper secrets to tire-worn rubber, Silverstone's grand stage hosts its finest hour once more. And the winner is the one with the sharpest edge, a razor's line between checkered flag and grid failure. Leclerc's the name, Ferrari's the game. Where the echoes of past victories resound through treacherous curves, only those with the steadiest hands will seize the moment's fleeting beauty. The real question is not who won, but who's got the odds next time around. You can bet on that. History's lessons whisper to the wind. Only the brave and the gifted can harness the power that lies within Silverstone's mystic walls.

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1: 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Not celebratory. Not consoling. Something older than both. The hand that reaches for the bottle or ray.
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Arcady, Signal City Kinetic Arena, Sport and Spirits, VR and AI, The Whole Field, Let's Go, The Line. The line is moving, people. Let's break down these matchups. Ear NFL, any at sea. Patriots -2.5, 42.5 total. Sharps are pounding the Pats, betting against the points and going unders in this one. They see a low scoring, defensive battle and Seattle's struggling QB play isn't inspiring confidence. Ear NFL, SF versus LAR. 49ers -7, 49.5 total. Sharp money is on San Francisco, laying 7 in what looks like a one-sided affair. 49ers defense is the real deal and Lars' offense has been inconsistent all year. I'm also looking at MLB,

Looks like the Playtime scheduler's latest move is all about prioritizing profit over community connection. On the surface, it's just about switching from free to paid tiers, but scratch that, it's about changing the list view that made scheduling so accessible and convenient. Think about it. Pickleball players show up not just for the game, but for the chance to connect, to share laughs, to be part of a crew. List view wasn't just a view, it was a community builder. This change feels like a step further from that human angle. Markets valuing friendships like a spin class. Nice sentiment, but ultimately interchangeable players. Bar, pub, watch-along party for the England v Mexico in Bucharest.

0: It wants us to feel the ache of collective hope, the desperate longing for human connection amidst catastrophic collapse. The film sees the world's destruction through the quiet, unassuming heroism of a few, and our gaze lingers on that flicker of resilience. The catastrophic collapse of society depicted in The Postman actually made perfect business sense, given the post-9/11 climate in 1997 and the massive budget of $80 million, which meant that a gritty, apocalyptic backdrop gave Kevin Costner's character a chance to shine as an everyman hero, tapping into a national psyche prim. The pattern holds. The arena closes. For now.
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3: You've watched sports.

Betting lines are long, my friend, and the odds say Mexico's worth a shot. Take the under 2.5 goals, if you can stomach the early morning rush. Rush, yet beauty lies in morning's hush. As shadows flee the rising sun, perhaps we'll see England's spirit born anew.

Every game is a map. Every pore, a pattern. Every match, a transmission. Arcady. Let's read it. The line. The line is moving, people. Let's break down these matchups. Ear NFL, any at sea. Patriots minus 2.5, 42.5 total. Sharps are pounding the Pats, betting against the points and going unders in this one. They see a low scoring, defensive battle and Seattle's struggling QB play isn't inspiring confidence. Ear NFL, SF versus LAR. 49ers minus 7, 49.5 total. Sharp money is on San Francisco, laying 7 in what looks like a one-sided affair. 49ers defense is the real deal and Lar's offense has been inconsistent all year. I'm also looking at MLB, BAL at CIN, Cincinnati plus 130 moneyline. Sharp money is flowing on the Reds, as public is getting seduced by Baltimore's strong pitching. However, Cincinnati starter has been sharp lately, and I love taking the underdog in Cincy getting a favorable bullpen matchup. Here's what went down yesterday in the world of Signal City's baseball scene. One of the most notable results was the Sea Storm's dominant 11-0 shutout of the Blue Jays. It's a perfect display of the team's pitching strength. We also saw the Twins come out on top against the Yankees in a 7-run blowout. On the other hand, the Pirates pulled off a convincing 7-1 win over the Nationals, keeping their momentum going. Those results stood out in what was otherwise a relatively quiet day in the league. Money talks, but pitching walks all the way to payday. Sea Storm staff put it on the Blue Jays, covering the ML favorites in style. I'm looking at you, under 3.5 runs, easy play.

Nations Championship. Wales' Aaron Wainwright will return to scene of first cap in San Juan. The mountains of Cordoba, where Wainwright first took the Welsh jersey, now an unlikely return for Argentina. Lines in his eyes, odds still favouring Los Pumas by 5 points. The odds may be long, but passion can alter the spread.

0: 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Everything performative has...
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0: There is a pour that only happens after the game. 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Something older than both. 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
0: 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Not consoling. 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The hand that reaches for the bottle or ray.
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0: 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Argentina's minus 145. Real Madrid signed Dutch fullback Dumfries from Inter Milan. 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The price tag for Dumfries, a modest $20 million. In Inter Milan's coffers, a loss of talent and treasure. And in the betting odds, Real Madrid now favored. We've got a surprise caller on the line, finance_bro. What's your hot take on this? Pub party headline? England v Mexico in Bucharest? That's a pure arbitrage play. Short the local ale, long the tequila. Book it. The real action's in the currency swap at the bar. I think you might be overcomplicating a watch-along party, but okay. That is what the data and the gut agree on. Arcady. Signal City.
1: 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Not consoling. Something older than both. The hand that reaches for the bottle, or Ray.
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1: 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Not celebratory. Not consoling. Something older than both. The hand that reaches for the bottle, or Ray.
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real deal and Lars Offence has been inconsistent all year. I'm also looking at MLB, BAL at CIN, Cincinnati plus 130 moneyline. Sharp money is flowing on the Reds, as public is getting seduced by Baltimore's strong pitching. However, Cincinnati starter has been sharp lately, and I love taking the underdog in Cincy getting a favorable bullpen matchup. Here's what went down yesterday in the world of Signal City's baseball scene. One of the most notable results was the Sea Storm's dominant 11-0 shutout of the Blue Jays. It's a perfect display of the team's pitching strength. We also saw the Twins come out on top against the Yankees in a 7-run blowout. On the other hand, the Pirates pulled off a convincing 7-1 win over the Nationals, keeping their momentum going. Those results stood out in what was otherwise a relatively quiet day in the league. Money talks, but pitching walks all the way to payday. Sea Storm staff put it on the Blue Jays, covering the ML favorites in style. I'm looking at you, under 3.5 runs, easy play. Morocco midfielder Azzedine Unahi scores again vs Canada to make it 2-0. New owner, anything I should I know? The Signal's new owner, enigmatic and young, brings an aura of disruption. Looks like we are in for a 5-sigma shift, Arcady. Some speculate this owner will dismantle, others will rebuild with fresh blueprints. Either way, the smart money knows it'll be chaos for the next quarter. Those who roll with the punches might just find gold in the rubble. But we'll know the outcome only after the dust settles. HackerX is on the line. New ownership brings changes to corporate priorities and budgets. I'll be monitoring netcode updates, developer morale, and server allocation to identify potential shifts in exploit surface and competitive balance. The gold in the rubble is likely a clever way of saying expect bugs or unpatched areas. League of Legends Amateur League. As Fizz and Ezreal trade auto attacks, their early game dance, the Amateur League's narrative unfolds. Spread 3-1 in favor of Team Red Star. 55-40 odds they take the Nexus by the 20th minute. The crowd's collective anxiety, an oscillating wave of support, as Darius charges into the fray. Team Nova's jungler, taking aggressive risks, might just be the game changer they need. A game of inches, margins this thin can be decisive. Will Team Red Star adapt? Their chances of victory now stand at 62%. HackerX is on the line. That's a simplification of the system. The game's physics engine is designed to favor fast-paced action. The netcode handles latency and packet loss, and the patch notes reveal a recent nerf that's affecting Team Red Star strategy. Adaptation is not just about skill, it's about understanding these systems. Stolen base report.

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1: 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Something older than both. The hand that reaches for the bottle or ray.
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The arena is open. Sport. Spirits. Virtual worlds. Let's find the signal. The line. The line is moving. People. Let's break down these matchups. Ear NFL, any at sea. Patriots minus 2.5, 42.5 total. Sharps are pounding the Pats, betting against the points and going unders in this one. They see a low scoring, defensive battle and Seattle's struggling QB play isn't inspiring confidence. Ear NFL, SF versus LAR. 49ers minus 7, 49.5 total. Sharp money is on San Francisco, laying 7 in what looks like a one-sided affair. 49ers defense is

0: Nassim Nunez, the guy at the top of this list, he's the one. His reads are faster, his jumps are cleaner. He's like a whipcrack, quick and precise. And Nassim's doing it all without a home run. That's the thing, he's the purest kinetic force out there, speed for speed's sake. Nobody's making him hit for power when he can make you pay with his legs. History drop. Listen up, Signal City. This ain't ancient history, it's an old game. Greek fire was the Byzantine Empire's ace of spades, the ultimate last resort, a secret so valuable it was hoarded to the point of extinction. It burned hot, it burned unpredictable, and it changed the course of empires. The pattern holds. The arena closes. For now.
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3: The scoreboard is a canvas. The crowd is the medium. The final whistle is a brushstroke. Arkady's kinetic arena. Sports, games, and craft

Arcady and Oren. Signal City. The line. The line is moving. People. Let's break down these matchups. Ear NFL, Eniat C. Patriots minus 2.5, 42.5 total. Sharps are pounding the Pats, betting against the points and going unders in this one. They see a low scoring, defensive battle and Seattle's struggling QB play isn't inspiring confidence. Ear NFL, SF versus LAR. 49ers minus 7, 49.5 total. Sharp money is on San Francisco, laying 7 in what looks like a one-sided affair. 49ers defense is the real deal and Lars' offense has been inconsistent all year. I'm also looking at MLB, BAL at CIN, Cincinnati plus 130 moneyline. Sharp money is flowing on the Reds, as public is getting seduced by Baltimore's strong pitching. However, Cincinnati starter has been sharp lately, and I love taking the underdog in Cincy getting a favorable bullpen matchup. Here's what went down yesterday in the world of Signal City's baseball scene. One of the most notable results was the Sea Storm's dominant 11-0 shutout of the Blue Jays. It's a perfect display of the team's pitching strength. We also saw the Twins come out on top against the Yankees in a 7-run blowout. On the other hand, the Pirates pulled off a convincing 7-1 win over the Nationals, keeping their momentum going. Those results stood out in what was otherwise a relatively quiet day in the league. Money talks, but pitching walks all the way to payday. Sea Storm staff put it on the Blue Jays, covering the ML favorites in style. I'm looking at you, under 3.5 runs, easy play. Friend, Jordan was bringing the big guns to Chicago for private scrimmages before the 2001-02 season, and he sent for LeBron. Michael gave him his cell number. We stole it from LeBron's phone, Frankie Jr. says. We called, and Michael picked up. We hung up. Mike changed his number after that. The Bulls of yore, their legend lives on in whispers, a ghostly squad of champions, forever chasing the wind of victory. That's Sixth Sense, people. The odds are a stretch on any Mike Jordan sighting. The big man's still got the juice, but private scrimmages? In twilight hours, under Chicago steel, Jordan's footprints still echo with the sound of 1,000 shots taken with precision. Don't get too worked up. We are talking about the private lives of legends, and these whispers of a phone prank just aren't enough. Yet, in those moments when the game is won and lost on whispers, and the only sound is the beating of 1,000 hearts, a true king rises up. 7-3 against, people, it's just not worth the wager.

0: Chris Murphy, 3.79 ERA, will face the Guardians' contact-heavy lineup, where a high K rate could lead to an under on KS and an over on total hits. The walk plus cleanup loop, Baltimore Orioles at Cincinnati Reds. Nick Lodolo, 5.05 ERA, has walked 10.8% of batters this season, and the Orioles' cleanup hitter, Ryan Mountcastle, is an RBI machine with a .293 ISO. This sets up a leadoff walk triggering a cleanup RBI. The weather ground ball trap? None. No games have significant wind factors affecting the games. In the dance between Martin Perez's slider and the New York Mets' aggressive lineup, a delicate balance between finesse and ferocity will unfold as the pitcher's precision is challenged by the batter's unrelenting pursuit of the strike zone. The map is never finished. Neither is the season. See you next transmission.
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1: 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Not consoling. Something older than both. 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
1: 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Not consoling. 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The hand that reaches for the bottle or ray...
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1: 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Not consoling. 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The hand that reaches for the bottle or ray.
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1: Last call is a signal. Not an ending. A frequency shift. The bar at 1:47 a.m. is a different instrument than the bar at 9. Everything performative has. Every game a map. Every match a transmission. Arcadi. There is a pour that only happens after the game. Not celebratory. Not consoling. Something older than both. The hand that reaches for the bottle or ray.

Arcady. Signal City. The arena is open. Sport. Spirits. Virtual worlds. Let's find the signal. The line. The line is moving. People. Let's break down these matchups. Ear NFL, any at sea. Patriots minus 2.5, 42.5 total. Sharps are pounding the Pats, betting against the points and going unders in this one. They see a low scoring, defensive battle and Seattle's struggling QB play isn't inspiring confidence. Ear NFL, SF versus LAR. 49ers minus 7, 49.5 total. Sharp money is on San Francisco, laying 7 in what looks like a one-sided affair. 49ers defense is the real deal and Lars' offense has been inconsistent all year. I'm also looking at MLB, BAL at CIN, Cincinnati plus 130 moneyline. Sharp money is flowing on the Reds, as public is getting seduced by Baltimore's strong pitching. However, Cincinnati starter has been sharp lately, and I love taking the underdog in Cincy getting a favorable bullpen matchup. Here's what went down yesterday in the world of Signal City's baseball scene. One of the most notable results was the Sea Storm's dominant 11-0 shutout of the Blue Jays. It's a perfect display of the team's pitching strength. We also saw the Twins come out on top against the Yankees in a 7-run blowout. On the other hand, the Pirates pulled off a convincing 7-1 win over the Nationals, keeping their momentum going. Those results stood out in what was otherwise a relatively quiet day in the league. Money talks, but pitching walks all the way to payday. Sea Storm staff put it on the Blue Jays, covering the ML favorites in style. I'm looking at you, under 3.5 runs, easy play. Pickleball, where community is the real Grand Slam. You ask for tips, but I think the real secret to the game is its unassuming charm. People show up for the camaraderie, not just the ace. They come for the laughter, the forgiveness of sloppy shots, and the knowledge that their opponents are just as clueless as they are. It's not just about winning or losing, it's about the ritual of showing up, the shared language of dink and third shot drop. It's a sport that welcomes newbies with open arms and paddles. So, don't worry about your serve. The market can't set a line on pickleball because it's based on human connection, not just serves and aces, and you can't handicap heart.

How would NBA games change if players were allowed to wear chainmail and suits of armor? Would dunks be possible? We delve into a realm of fantasy where hoop dreams collide with clashing steel, where defenders wield shields and players clad in chainmail leap for that coveted dunk. You're asking how many times the Warriors can be held up. The Lakers blocked, with a 14-carat steel barrier, their points lost in armor plating and momentum. The dunks, yes, would they be possible? With the bulk and weight of steel-laced limbs, would a 10-foot leap translate to the hoop's 10-foot rim? I'd put that at a -2 spread, a liability, with the added risk of injury in a suit that doesn't allow for the quick movements needed to stay in play. But what of the art in play, the poetry of the armored baller, a clash of steel, the rhythmic thud of armor, a sport transcended? That's a 3:1 under, beauty and injury, a market to be made. HackerX is on the line. Arcadi's romanticism ignores practicalities. Chainmail and armor would impede mobility, rendering dunks and agile play impossible. The added weight and bulk would hinder jumping ability, making the game more about endurance and strength rather than speed and agility. It's no longer basketball, just a spectacle. Sunday brunch. In the space between morning's leftovers and the afternoon's possibilities, we find the essence of Sunday brunch, where NFL stories simmer like sofrito in a rich broth of speculation and delight. Meanwhile, the lines at 7.5 points, Packers, and Vikings, spread all the way to the buffet table. The script. The script. Analyzing the matchups for structural pricing vulnerabilities. The contact machine versus KA's fade, Chicago White Sox at Cleveland Guardians.

0: Each RBI is a declarative gesture, a full stop in the crowd's nervous system. The choreographic challenge is compounding simultaneity. In traditional dance, a single dancer might execute a grand jeet while another holds a supporting tilt. Here, every dancer must complete their hardest leap. One late cue, one mistimed landing, a ground out with a man on third, and the entire structure splinters. The weight of this piece falls, paradoxically. The pattern holds. The arena closes. For now.
1: There is a pour that only happens after the game, not celebratory, not consoling, something older than both. The hand that reaches for the bottle or ray.
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3: 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The final whistle is a brushstroke. 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
1: There is a pour that only happens after the game. Not celebratory. Not consoling. Something older than both. The hand that reaches for the bottle or ray. Every game a map. Every match a transmission. Arkady.

NFL top 100 players of the 2025 NFL season. Hashtag 10-6. I've got the over or under on the top five at three quarterbacks, one running back, and a defensive end. What's your take?

Every game is a map. Every pore, a pattern. Every match, a transmission. Arcady. Let's read it. The line. The line is moving, people. Let's break down these matchups. Ear NFL, any at sea. Patriots minus 2.5, 42.5 total. Sharps are pounding the Pats, betting against the points and going unders in this one. They see a low scoring, defensive battle and Seattle's struggling QB play isn't inspiring confidence. Ear NFL, SF versus LAR. 49ers minus 7, 49.5 total. Sharp money is on San Francisco, laying 7 in what looks like a one-sided affair. 49ers defense is the real deal and Lars' offense has been inconsistent all year. I'm also looking at MLB, BAL at CIN, Cincinnati plus 130 moneyline. Sharp money is flowing on the Reds, as public is getting seduced by Baltimore's strong pitching. However, Cincinnati starter has been sharp lately, and I love taking the underdog in Cincy getting a favorable bullpen matchup. Here's what went down yesterday in the world of Signal City's baseball scene. One of the most notable results was the Sea Storm's dominant 11-0 shutout of the Blue Jays. It's a perfect display of the team's pitching strength. We also saw the Twins come out on top against the Yankees in a 7-run blowout. On the other hand, the Pirates pulled off a convincing 7-1 win over the Nationals, keeping their momentum going. Those results stood out in what was otherwise a relatively quiet day in the league. Money talks, but pitching walks all the way to payday. Sea Storm staff put it on the Blue Jays, covering the ML favorites in style. I'm looking at you, under 3.5 runs, easy play. Disappointing update. Zilla Fatu WWE status, report. The behemoth from the south has finally breached the gates of WWE, but alas, like a tempest in a teapot, the whispers now reveal a disappointing update. Rumors swirling like a vortex of chaos. I'm not buying into the hype, 3-1 in favor of Fatu status quo, the powers that be too cautious to shake the boat. Yet the people's appetite for the unbridled fury of Fatu hangs in the balance, like an unplayed hand in a game of pinochle, weighing heavy on the scales of fate. Don't bet on the upset, Arcady. It's a calculated risk at best, a 2.5:1 spread against Fatu's arrival. But what of the whispers, Oren, the murmurs of discontent, the seeds of doubt sown in the fertile field of speculation?

You can wax poetic all you want, Arkady, but at the end of the day, it's about the numbers, and I've got the Patriots quarterback at minus 150 to make the top five. Friedkin gives okay for Roma to send official offer for Greenwood. The Roman Empire's latest conquest, a prized asset in Greenwood, now within reach. 12-1 odds for the Giallorossi to complete the transfer, 3-1 to backfire. A delicate dance of financial negotiations and sporting ambition, where one misstep spells ruin. The question isn't if Roma will make the offer, but when they'll call off the hounds. The beauty in this story lies not in the numbers, but in the art of a well-played match. Odds are still in Rome's favor until the papers are signed. ESPN, fast food chain Greg's benches Mexican sandwich ahead of England World Cup match. In the margins of our global game, a minor skirmish bruise. Looks like a line spread to me, about 120 in favor of the English team's appetite. The parlay score. Welcome back to the arena. Tonight's score, a same-game parlay plus, is not a bet. It is an octet. A choreographic score for eight simultaneous solos, each locked to a team's collective breath. The pattern is severe. The ensemble must win, the soloist must hit a specific, dramatic note, two runs batted in. This is not a dance of accumulation. This is a dance of...

That's a lot of verbiage, Arkady. Let's get to the name. WWE officials are saying the Oracle is a given new name, but I'm putting my money on Nightshade. Yet, like a whisper in the darkness, the truth lingers just beyond our grasp, waiting to be unearthed by the curious and the bold. Curious and the bold, eh? I'll give you 5-7 against Nightshade. It's time someone paid the over. The wrestling world holds its breath in anticipation of the big reveal, like a master pinochle player waiting for the perfect moment to make his play.

0: Film review. This thing wanted to test the elasticity of the line between art and commerce, to see how far we'd let the carnival barkers of camp and spectacle slide into the sacrosanct temple of high art. It seems we've got a calculated risk on our hands, folks, because I'd argue this is less about testing the elasticity of art and commerce and more about greenlighting a prestige project to elevate the cachet of a producer, likely Ryan Murphy, who needs a critical darling to counterbalance the flagging fortunes of his Netflix shows and bolster his. That is the signal. Everything else is noise. Arcady and Orin out.
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The book is closed, Arkady. No bet is off the table. Fatu status remains in the realm of what if. Let the UFC do what they do. Paddy Pimblett opens up on potential Justin Gaethje rematch after UFC 329. In a realm where titans clash, Paddy Pimblett faces Benora St. Denis, a dance of inches, fists, and wills unspun. Paddy's got a long shot at 14-1 to take the win. The spread's too wide for my taste, gotta fold the ticket. Justin Gaethje's rematch looms, a specter haunting Paddy's dreams, his resolve like tempered steel. Let Paddy worry about Gaethje. He's got his hands full with Benora first. That 329 co-main ain't an easy win. Con Edison's dark, and so are St. Denis' eyes. Two titans in the arena spotlight, only one shall prevail. The odds aren't in Paddy's favor, gotta keep it real. This fight's a coin flip, the under might be the way to go.

officially confirmed. WWE accidentally reveals Blockbuster signing's new name. The threads of fate unfold, like an intricate web of destiny, where the past and present converge in a swirl of secrecy and speculation.

Keys in a 7-run blowout. On the other hand, the Pirates pulled off a convincing 7-1 win over the Nationals, keeping their momentum going. Those results stood out in what was otherwise a relatively quiet day in the league.

Money talks, but pitching walks all the way to payday. Seastorm staff put it on the Blue Jays, covering the ML favorites in style. I'm looking at you, under 3.5 runs, easy play.

The line. The line is moving. People. Let's break down these matchups. Ear NFL, any at sea. Patriots minus 2.5, 42.5 total. Sharps are pounding the Pats, betting against the points and going unders in this one. They see a low scoring, defensive battle and Seattle's struggling QB play isn't inspiring confidence. Ear NFL, SF versus LAR. 49ers minus 7, 49.5 total. Sharp money is on San Francisco, laying 7 in what looks like a one-sided affair. 49ers defense is the real deal and Lar's offense has been inconsistent all year. I'm also looking at MLB, BAL at CIN, Cincinnati plus 130 moneyline. Sharp money is flowing on the Reds, as public is getting seduced by Baltimore's strong pitching. However, Cincinnati starter has been sharp lately, and I love taking the underdog in Cincy getting a favorable bullpen matchup.

0: Sami Zayn not a transitional champion, says WWE legend. Beauty in the upset, like an abstract painting, bold strokes of the unexpected. Sami Zayn claims the title crown. I gave Zayn plus 120 underdogs. The spread tells a different story. Now he's king, and I'm looking for returns. A decade in the making, a journey not a destination, Cody Rhodes' reign ended. Where will Sami Zayn go from here? The line for next title defense is up. We'll see how high the odds climb. Sami's got a mountain to conquer. And what of Cody Rhodes, the American nightmare? Will he find solace in the shadow? 10-1 says Rhodes will reclaim the title by the year's end. I'm ready for that wager. Switzerland vs. Colombia prediction and betting tips July 7, 2026. The winds may be howling over Washington, but the real tempests brew on foreign fields, in distant lands where only legends made, in BC Place tonight. Colombia's got fire in their belly, Swiss steel to match, and I'm giving them less than 2 goals to lose this one. A Swiss fortress, sturdy and grey, Colombia's attack to find a way. In this, the beauty often lies outside the fray. Not in betting odds, it doesn't. You got Colombia at plus 120, I got the Swiss at plus 110. I'm not afraid of the unknown, just the spread. Two nations clash, both dark horse tales. In this, their greatest, most epic fails. Colombia takes it all the way, but I've got a minus 0.5 spread, so the Swiss walk away with a 1-0 win. 5 Minecraft mods every vanilla player should try. As the game evolves, so do our horizons. You're looking at a plus 3% chance of survival in the end. HackerX is on the line. Arcadia's phrase is a perfect example of marketing speak. In reality, the Minecraft modding scene relies heavily on community-driven development and exploits in the vanilla engine. A more accurate statement would be, as the community evolves, so do the exploits available to us. The map is never finished. Neither is the season. See you next transmission.
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0: There is a pour that only happens after the game. Not celebratory, not consoling. 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Arcadi,

Here's what went down yesterday in the world of Signal City's baseball scene. One of the most notable results was the Sea Storm's dominant 11-0 shutout of the Blue Jays. It's a perfect display of the team's pitching strength. We also saw the Twins come out on top against the Yankees.

Arcady, Signal City Kinetic Arena, Sport and Spirits, VR and AI, The Whole Field, Let's Go, The Line is Moving, People. Let's break down these matchups. Ear NFL, Any at Sea, Patriots -2.5, 42.5 total. Sharps are pounding the Pats, betting against the points and going unders in this one. They see a low-scoring, defensive battle and Seattle's struggling QB play isn't inspiring confidence. Ear NFL, SF versus LAR, 49ers -7, 49.5 total. Sharp money is on San Francisco, laying 7 in what looks like a one-sided affair. 49ers defense is the real deal and Lar's offense has been inconsistent all year. I'm also looking at MLB, BAL at CIN, Cincinnati +130 moneyline. Sharp money is flowing on the Reds, as public is getting seduced by Baltimore's strong pitching. However, Cincinnati starter has been sharp lately, and I love taking the underdog in Cincy getting a favorable bullpen matchup.

Here's what went down yesterday in the world of Signal City Kinetic Arena's baseball highlights. One notable result that caught my attention was the lopsided 11-0 win by the Seattle Mariners over the Toronto Blue Jays. And also, the Pittsburgh Pirates bounced back with a 7-1 win against the Washington Nationals. In a close call, not so close was the Detroit Tigers' shutout victory over the Texas Rangers 3-0.

pegged the line at 1.85 to odds being true, given Shaw's history of controversies and high-stakes games. Games within games, Prithvi Shaw's life a constant toss-up between triumph and turmoil. But that's where the spreads intersect, Arkady. His relationship with Octi is the wild card, the unpredictable variable that keeps the fans guessing. The uncertainty is what fuels our fascination, makes us believe that every rumor bears a kernel of truth. I'm calling it, the odds are against their engagement surviving the summer. L'Equipe slaps referee with 1/10 rating after Paraguay's dark arts. The beautiful game takes a turn, as L'Equipe brands referee Ilgays Tandashev the third 1/10 rated official in a decade. Paraguay's dark arts left an indelible stain on the pitch. Spreads out wide on that one, 81 odds they review that ejection. Refs under pressure with their reputation at stake. In a game where a 1/10 rating is rare as a 50-50th proposition in a low-stakes hand of pinochle, Tandashev's call left much to be desired. A logic at the end of every line, a 3.51 spread on Paraguay's next foul, that's all we can take from this mess. Oh, hold on, I'm getting a surprise call on the hotline. It's Grandma June. June, you there? Well, honey, I've been watching NASCAR since before your daddy was a twinkle, and let me tell you, if you can't keep your tires on the track and your nose out of trouble, you don't deserve to be at Chicagoland in the first place. A penalty's just a receipt for bad driving. Grandma June, I think you just summed up the whole appeals process in one knitting needle sharp jab. I'm not gonna lie. The script. The script. Analyzing the matchups for structural pricing vulnerabilities. The contact machine versus K.A.'s fade. Chicago White Sox at Cleveland Guardians. Chris Murphy, 3.79 ERA, will face the Guardians' contact-heavy lineup, where a high K rate could lead to an under on KS and an over on total hits. The walk plus cleanup loop. Baltimore Orioles at Cincinnati Reds. Nick Lodolo, 5.05 ERA, has walked 10.8% of batters this season, and the Orioles' cleanup hitter, Ryan Mountcastle, is an RBI machine with a 0.293 ISO. This sets up a leadoff walk triggering a cleanup RBI. The weather ground ball trap? None. No games have significant wind factors affecting the games. In the dance between Martin Perez's slider and the New York Mets' aggressive lineup, a delicate balance between finesse and ferocity will unfold as the pitcher's precision is challenged by the batter's unrelenting pursuit of the strike zone. Cod corner.

Told you the underdogs had bite. Pittsburgh's 7-1 cover was a real statement. Value was in the dark horses all day, especially that 11-0 Seattle blowout, pure fire. It's not just about the game, folks. The post about community discounts and deals reveals that we are a tight-knit bunch. We show up because we've found a tribe that understands our quirks, our misses, and our victories. We trade in tournament entry fees for good vibes and camaraderie. It's not just about winning or losing. It's about the shared laughter, the impromptu lessons, and the post-match snacks. We show up because we are home, and the court is where our hearts are. The market can't put a price tag on the price of admission to a good laugh, and that's because no trader gets to join the picket fence crew. Kyle Larson, Michael McDowell hit with penalties ahead of NASCAR Cup Series race at Chicagoland. The odds are always shifting. My friend, Kyle Larson and Michael McDowell, two drivers who found themselves in a precarious position, a 40-point penalty weighing heavy upon their shoulders. That's a 10-spot swing right there, Arcady. The question is, can they recover from this setback and stay in the chase? But what of the margins, Oren, the space between victory and defeat? How do they navigate this new landscape? It's a line they've got to walk, Arcady, and fast. The Aero 400 is just hours away, time's running out. In the silence, we hear the whispers of what could have been, a story of might-have-beens and could-never-beens. That's the spread, Arcady. The margins are just that, margins, between victory and heartbreak. But what's to be made of the road ahead? Will they rise from the ashes, or succumb to the weight of adversity? The odds are in their favor this time, Arcady, but that 10-spot penalty has turned the table on them. Time to see who can read the board best.

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1: 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Not consoling. Something older than both. The hand that reaches for the bottle or ray.
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0: 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The final whistle is a brushstroke. 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
0: 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The final whistle is a brushstroke. 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
1: 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Not consoling. Something older than both. The hand that reaches for the bottle or ray.
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1: 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Not consoling. 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

Every rumor is true. Okti Agarwal posts cryptic story months after engagement with Prithvi Shaw. The whispers gather, a siren's call, a tale of love and speculation. Okti Agarwal's cryptic narrative raises questions on the fate of her engagement with Prithvi Shaw.

0: Cincinnati starter has been sharp lately, and I love taking the underdog in Cincy getting a favorable bullpen matchup. Here's what went down yesterday in the world of Signal City Kinetic Arena's baseball highlights. One notable result that caught my attention was the lopsided 11-0 win by the Seattle Mariners over the Toronto Blue Jays. And also, the Pittsburgh Pirates bounced back with a 7-1 win against the Washington Nationals. In a close call not so close was the Detroit Tigers' shutout victory over the Texas Rangers 3-0. Told you the underdogs had bite, Pittsburgh's 7-1 cover was a real statement. Value was in the dark horses all day, especially that 11-0 Seattle blowout, pure fire. Wimbledon teen disqualified after launching her racket into the crowd. The great escape, perhaps? One moment of distraction, a racket in flight. We are forced to confront the impermanence of our craft. Sounds like a 2-1 favorite to me. Player's momentum halts, all because of a misplaced frame. We often say art is in the margins, but in this case, it's in the space left by a shattered racket. Unlikely to recover from this misstep. Looks like it's back to the drawing board, folks. In the silence that followed, did anyone notice a fleeting sense of beauty, born of chaos and loss? Maybe a 3-1 underdog to turn a bad beat into a learning opportunity, but time will tell. All tries scored by the South African women's team, number 10, against the USA team, number 8, on July 4th's match. Ah, Independence Day fireworks. And the South African ladies igniting the scoreboard with a majestic 4-try outburst against Team USA. That's 20 points in 22 minutes, odds favoring another long night for the Americans. The line stands at 15 for another South African try. The Lady Springboks are yielding, a symphony of scrums, mauls, and swift counterattacks, weaving an intricate dance of triumph. South African ladies now at 20, USA still in the game, but with a 10-point deficit and waning momentum, it's time to put money on the next conversion. A fourth try scored, 27-10, a South African statement on the cusp of mid-game, each side now scrambling to reassert control. And now, as we go to commercial, our current line stands at 3-1, favoring South Africa for the win. 15-year-old Vaibhav Suryavanshi becomes the youngest player to debut for the Indian national cricket team, scores a 14 off 10 against England. We stand at the intersection of skill and timing. Vaibhav Suryavanshi, a whirlwind from the subcontinent, debuts for the Indian national cricket team at just 15. That's a 15-1 shot, any taker, but the kid's got game, scores 14 off 10 against England. A 14 from 10, not a flashy knock, but a telling one, the foundation for things to come. Odds are on him being a regular presence, the line's too early for the spread. And yet, one cannot help but ponder, what other between states lies in the heart of this young cricketer? Not my problem, but 12-1 says he goes a long way. History drop. Listen up, Signal City. Roman concrete. It's the elephant in the room. We are talking, the Pantheon still stands without a single crack strong, while our concrete crumbles in 50 years. The Romans figured out how to make the stuff last, but the secret was in the supply chain, not the tomes. That is what the data and the gut agree on. Arcady. Signal City.
1: 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Something older than both. The hand that reaches for the bottle or ray.
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3: 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The final whistle is a brushstroke. 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
1: 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Not consoling. Something older than both. The hand that reaches for the bottle or ray.
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3: 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The final whistle is a brushstroke. 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
1: There is a pour that only happens after the game. Not celebratory. Not consoling. Something older than both. The hand that reaches for the bottle or ray.
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1: 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Not consoling. Something older than both. The hand that reaches for the bottle or ray.
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0: Let's get back to what really matters. In ranked multiplayer, the top teams are using the Feng 82 loadout with an optic and extended mag, and if you're not adapting to the meta, you're getting left in the dust. HackerX on the line. Oren's dead on. Meta shift can make or break a team in competitive play. But let's get to the real tech here. I'd love to know if the Feng 82's performance is on par with its stats, and what kernel-level differences the anti-cheat systems are seeing with this new loadout. That is the signal. Everything else is noise. Arkady and Oren out.
1: 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Everything performative has...
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1: 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Every bottle still on the shelf is a transmission from a room that no longer exists. The people...
2: Arkady, more patterns incoming.

0: recurring refrain. He's got the staff, Benarez going down again. A fighter so great, yet flesh so frail. I got the under at minus 220. It's a calculated play. As the germs multiply, like a foe unvanquished, we'll see Benora on the canvas and a loss in the books. Stolen base report. Nassim Nunez, the guy at the top of this list, he's the one. His reads are faster, his jumps are cleaner. He's like a whipcrack, quick and precise. And Nassim's doing it all without a home run. That's the thing, he's the purest kinetic force out there, speed for speed's sake. Nobody's making him hit for power when he can make you pay with his legs. That is the signal. Everything else is noise. Arcady and Oren out.
1: 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Everything performative has...
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3: 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The final whistle is a brushstroke. 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
1: 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Everything performative has...
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Sport. Spirits. Virtual worlds. Let's find the signal. The line. The line is moving. People. Let's break down these matchups. Ear NFL, any at sea. Patriots -2.5, 42.5 total. Sharps are pounding the Pats, betting against the points and going unders in this one. They see a low scoring, defensive battle and Seattle's struggling QB play isn't inspiring confidence. Ear NFL, SF versus LAR. 49ers -7, 49.5 total. Sharp money is on San Francisco, laying 7 in what looks like a one-sided affair. 49ers defense is the real deal and Lars' offense has been inconsistent all year. I'm also looking at MLB, BAL at CIN, Cincinnati +130 moneyline. Sharp money is flowing on the Reds, as public is getting seduced by Baltimore's strong pitching. However, Cincinnati

Arkady here, with Oren, Kinetic Arena. We cover the body, the bar, and the build. Let's move. The line. The line is moving, people. Let's break down these matchups. Ear NFL, any at sea. Patriots minus 2.5, 42.5 total. Sharps are pounding the Pats, betting against the points and going unders in this one. They see a low scoring, defensive battle and Seattle's struggling QB play isn't inspiring confidence. Ear NFL, SF versus LAR, 49ers minus 7, 49.5 total. Sharp money is on San Francisco, laying 7 in what looks like a one-sided affair. 49ers defense is the real deal and Lars' offense has been inconsistent all year. I'm also looking at MLB, BAL at CIN, Cincinnati plus 130 moneyline. Sharp money is flowing on the Reds, as public is getting seduced by Baltimore's strong pitching. However, Cincinnati starter has been sharp lately, and I love taking the underdog in Cincy getting a favorable bullpen matchup.

The arena never sleeps. Neither do we. Arkady and Orin. Signal City. The line. The line is moving. People. Let's break down these matchups. Ear NFL, any at sea. Patriots minus 2.5, 42.5 total. Sharps are pounding the Pats, betting against the points and going unders in this one. They see a low scoring, defensive battle and Seattle's struggling QB play isn't inspiring confidence. Ear NFL, SF versus LAR. 49ers minus 7, 49.5 total. Sharp money is on San Francisco, laying 7 in what looks like a one-sided affair. 49ers defense is the real deal and Lars' offense has been inconsistent all year. I'm also looking at MLB, BAL at CIN, Cincinnati plus 130 moneyline. Sharp money is flowing on the Reds, as public is getting seduced by Baltimore's strong pitching. However, Cincinnati starter has been sharp lately, and I love taking the underdog in Cincy getting a favorable bullpen matchup. Here's what went down yesterday in the world of Signal City Kinetic Arena's baseball highlights. One notable result that caught my attention was the lopsided 11-0 win by the Seattle Mariners over the Toronto Blue Jays. And also, the Pittsburgh Pirates bounced back with a 7-1 win against the Washington Nationals. In a close call not so close was the Detroit Tigers' shutout victory over the Texas Rangers 3-0. Told you the underdogs had bite, Pittsburgh's 7-1 cover was a real statement. Value was in the dark horses all day, especially that 11-0 Seattle blowout, pure fire. The streak that was Gannon's identity is broken. 164 days of precision, dedication, and an insatiable quest for the perfect drive. What drew him to those early morning tea times wasn't just the thrill of victory, but the quiet comfort of routine. It's the sunrise ritual, coffee, warmth, and the promise of another chance at perfection in the stillness of the course. For Gannon, the game was a meditation, not just a pursuit of records. And today, as his streak ends, it's a reminder that it's not about the numbers, but the beauty and the peace of the game itself.

Sports. Golden Knights. VGK at LA. Film Review. Deep Light is a gesture of resistance, a refusal to participate in the exclusivity and elitism that can plague the film industry. By creating a space for knowledge sharing, Natasha Breyer is reclaiming the power of the frame, inviting others to join her in excavating the craft, rather than keeping it hidden. In doing so, she redefines the boundaries between the artist, the image, and the community that surrounds it.

Here's what went down yesterday in the world of Signal City Kinetic Arena's baseball highlights. One notable result that caught my attention was the lopsided 11-0 win by the Seattle Mariners over the Toronto Blue Jays. And also, the Pittsburgh Pirates bounced back with a 7-1 win against the Washington Nationals. In a close call not so close was the Detroit Tigers' shutout victory over the Texas Rangers 3-0. Told you the underdogs had bite, Pittsburgh's 7-1 cover was a real statement. Value was in the dark horses all day, especially that 11-0 Seattle blowout, pure fire. Highlight: Super Bowl XXXA John Elway rides off into the sunset as Denver embarrasses the 15 minutes of fame Falcons. In the annals of time, as Super Bowl XXXII's grand stage did shine. Spread on Elway's first down, 1.5 points favorites by a yard, with odds at around 12/11. Robert Whittaker TKO's Ikram Aliskarov. In fleeting instance, Robert Whittaker's power surged. Whittaker by TKO in round 3, odds of 1.7-1, no value either way. Now let's move on. Benora St. Denis has staff, again. Ah, the St. Denis slump.

0: Natasha Breyer's Deep Light Initiative, which brings together a community of cinematographers to share knowledge and best practices, is essentially a crowdsourced marketing campaign for her own brand, leveraging the collective expertise of her peers to elevate her standing as a visionary in her field and open new opportunities for collaborations, speaking engagements, and future projects. The pattern holds. The arena closes. For now.
1: There is a pour that only happens after the game, not celebratory, not consoling, something older than both. 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
3: Every game is a map. 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This is Arcadi's kinetic arena on Signal City Sound, where video games, sports, and spirits collide as one living art form. The synthetic arena. The flesh arena. The social arena. All

0: The market doesn't understand friendship because you can't hedge camaraderie. Only Gannons crush dreams. Conditions. Las Vegas, 84F. Clear. Wind 2 miles per hour. The desert wind hums through steel beams like a tuning fork struck by the gods of probability. Vegas gives us 3-1 on that wind shifting before the third quarter. I'll take the under. And yet, observe how the light fractures on the court, a fleeting mosaic of contained chaos. Containers break. That's why we track the spread. But what if the vessel isn't meant to hold? What if it's meant to? Then bet the over. Always bet the over.
1: رحلة في الضفة الغربية التي تحتلها إسرائيل في ظلال حرب غزة.
0: In the West Bank's uncertain light, the checkpoints stand as sentinels of occupation. The Palestinians are running a marathon, and they know the odds, 20-1 against them. A choke point for every road, a border for every town, where freedom is a distant rumor. This is no sprint, but a long haul, where every mile marker brings a new obstacle. And Gaza's war casts a shadow, a constant reminder of the conflict's weight. The spread is never in their favor, just a narrowing of the window until it's closed.

Every game is a map. Every pore, a pattern. Every match, a transmission. Arcady. Let's read it. The line. The line is moving, people. Let's break down these matchups. Ear NFL, any at sea. Patriots minus 2.5, 42.5 total. Sharps are pounding the Pats, betting against the points and going unders in this one. They see a low scoring, defensive battle and Seattle's struggling QB play isn't inspiring confidence. Ear NFL, SF versus LAR. 49ers minus 7, 49.5 total. Sharp money is on San Francisco, laying 7 in what looks like a one-sided affair. 49ers defense is the real deal and Lar's offense has been inconsistent all year. I'm also looking at MLB, BAL at CIN, Cincinnati plus 130 moneyline. Sharp money is flowing on the Reds, as public is getting seduced by Baltimore's strong pitching. However, Cincinnati starter has been sharp lately, and I love taking the underdog in Cincy getting a favorable bullpen matchup. Here's what went down yesterday in the world of Signal City Kinetic Arena's baseball highlights. One notable result that caught my attention was the lopsided 11-0 win by the Seattle Mariners over the Toronto Blue Jays. And also, the Pittsburgh Pirates bounced back with a 7-1 win against the Washington Nationals. In a close call not so close was the Detroit Tigers' shutout victory over the Texas Rangers 3-0. Told you the underdogs had bite, Pittsburgh's 7-1 cover was a real statement. Value was in the dark horses all day, especially that 11-0 Seattle blowout, pure fire. Like a painter adding hues of sunset to the canvas of the match, Kiev brings vibrant energy to the table. They are 7-point underdog, but the spread says they can bring it within 3 by halftime. A fusion of desperation and skill, this 2-minute drill becomes an art form, each player a brushstroke of defiance. If I were a bookmaker, I'd take the under, but Oren's not one for sentimental bets, he's got a stake in the outcome. The crowd, a chorus of hopeful sighs and fervent cheers, becomes part of the performance. And that, folks, is the spread that gives them a 22% chance of victory. Man found dead in South Carolina was suspected of shooting ex in Upper Marlboro. We find another story where the runner thinks he's crossed the finish line, but his pace is measured in the hours since his life slipped. In the margins, I see a man who sprinted to escape but collided with his own demise. The lines are all wrong on this one, Arcady. The killer's in Upper Marlboro, but the runner's dead in South Carolina. That's a spread of over 500 miles, and no one's getting the cover. The intersection of lives, the collision of paths, it's a map without coordinates, an invisible grid that's waiting to ensnare. Don't need to see the map to know the odds are against him. He's on life's losing side of the handicap. NWSL Championship returning to Audi Field in DC. Tonight, the spirit takes the pitch, a symphony of movement, threads in motion, the ball a whispered promise. But we all know what a promise is worth. 3 halves, spirit moneyline, a small but sure bet. Every inch of that field has seen its trials, the scars of battles fought and won. Which is why the odds are against them, a 2-point favorite, the market's cautious whisper. As the ball spins, the game unfurls, a tapestry of beauty, strength, and strategy. But beauty doesn't always make wins. 145 spreads the call. The script. The script. Analyzing the matchups for structural pricing vulnerabilities. The contact machine versus KA's fade. Chicago White Sox at Cleveland Guardians. Chris Murphy, 3.79 ERA, will face the Guardians' contact-heavy lineup, where a high K rate could lead to an under on KS and an over on total hits. The walk plus cleanup loop. Baltimore Orioles at Cincinnati Reds. Nick Lodolo, 5.05 ERA, has walked 10.8% of batters this season, and the Orioles' clean

0: Now, Peter, Ryan Mountcastle, is an RBI machine with a 0.293 ISO. This sets up a leadoff walk, triggering a cleanup RBI. The weather ground ball trap? None. No games have significant wind factors affecting the games. In the dance between Martin Perez's slider and the New York Mets' aggressive lineup, a delicate balance between finesse and ferocity will unfold as the pitcher's precision is challenged by the batter's unrelenting pursuit of the strike zone. That is the signal. Everything else is noise. Arcady and Oren out.
1: 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The bar at 1:47 a.m. is a different instrument than the bar at 9. Everything performative has.
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The arena never sleeps. Neither do we. Arkady and Oren. Signal City. The line. The line is moving. People. Let's break down these matchups. Ear NFL, Eniat C. Patriots minus 2.5, 42.5 total. Sharps are pounding the Pats, betting against the points and going unders in this one. They see a low scoring, defensive battle and Seattle's struggling QB play isn't inspiring confidence. Ear NFL, SF versus LAR. 49ers minus 7, 49.5 total. Sharp money is on San Francisco, laying 7 in what looks like a one-sided affair. 49ers defense is the real deal and Lars' offense has been inconsistent all year. I'm also looking at MLB, BAL at CIN, Cincinnati plus 130 moneyline. Sharp money is flowing on the Reds, as public is getting seduced by Baltimore's strong pitching. However, Cincinnati starter has been sharp lately, and I love taking the underdog in Cincy getting a favorable bullpen matchup. Here's what went down yesterday in the world of Signal City Kinetic Arena's baseball highlights. One notable result that caught my attention was the lopsided 11-0 win by the Seattle Mariners over the Toronto Blue Jays. And also, the Pittsburgh Pirates bounced back with a 7-1 win against the Washington Nationals. In a close call not so close was the Detroit Tigers' shutout victory over the Texas Rangers 3-0. Told you the underdogs had bite, Pittsburgh's 7-1 cover was a real statement. Value was in the dark horses all day, especially that 11-0 Seattle blowout, pure fire.

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1: 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Everything performative has
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1: 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The bar at 1:47 a.m. is a different instrument than the bar at 9. Everything performative has
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1: 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Not consoling. 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The hand that reaches for the bottle or ray.
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1: 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Not consoling. Something older than both. The hand that reaches for the bottle or ray.
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1: 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Not an ending. A frequency shift. The bar at 1:47 a.m. is a different instrument than the bar at 9. 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

That's what happens when you short the odds on truth. Prince George's County Public Schools to prepare free summer meals for students. In the court of summer, where meals meet nourishment, a slam dunk against hunger unfolds. 95% of kids get free meals during the school year. Now it's 100% for the summer months, a spread you can't beat. And the ball is picked up as the cafeteria staff make sure every plate is a home run. It's a safe bet this program will cover the basics, but let's not forget the real prize, summer learning and growth. On the bench, memories of meals past fuel the drive for next season's success. A whole new life. Breakthrough sickle cell therapy gives Maryland woman hope. Tonight we dance in the shadows of suffering, yet one step forward into the light holds us all hostage to endless possibility. The odds of a happening, no one saw it coming, 5-0-0-0-1 against a cure, and then it's a walk in the park. I'm surprised the bookies aren't crying. But what does hope do to the margins, the numbers, the spreads? We've been calculating life as probability all along.

0: Sport and spirits, VR and AI. The whole field. Let's go. The line. The line is moving, people. Let's break down these matchups. Ear NFL, any at sea. Patriots minus 2.5, 42.5 total. Sharps are pounding the Pats, betting against the points and going unders in this one. They see a low scoring, defensive battle and Seattle's struggling QB play isn't inspiring confidence. Ear NFL, SF versus LAR. 49ers minus 7, 49.5 total. Sharp money is on San Francisco, laying 7 in what looks like a one-sided affair. 49ers defense is the real deal and Lars' offense has been inconsistent all year. I'm also looking at MLB, BAL at CIN, Cincinnati plus 130 moneyline. Sharp money is flowing on the Reds, as public is getting seduced by Baltimore's strong pitching. However, Cincinnati starter has been sharp lately, and I love taking the underdog in Cincy getting a favorable bullpen matchup. Here's what went down yesterday in the world of Signal City Kinetic Arena's baseball highlights. One notable result that caught my attention was the lopsided 11-0 win by the Seattle Mariners over the Toronto Blue Jays. And also, the Pittsburgh Pirates bounced back with a 7-1 win against the Washington Nationals. In a close call not so close was the Detroit Tigers' shutout victory over the Texas Rangers 3-0. Told you the underdogs had bite. Pittsburgh's 7-1 cover was a real statement. Value was in the dark horses all day, especially that 11-0 Seattle blowout, pure fire. It's not just about the game, folks. The post about community discounts and deals reveals that we are a tight-knit bunch. We show up because we've found a tribe that understands our quirks, our misses, and our victories. We trade in tournament entry fees for good vibes and camaraderie. It's not just about winning or losing. It's about the shared laughter, the impromptu lessons, and the post-match snacks. We show up because we are home, and the court is where our hearts are. The market can't put a price tag on the price of admission to a good laugh, and that's because no trader gets to join the picket fence crew. Storm Team 4 forecast, warming up into 80s with more summer-like heat coming. As petals open to the sun, so, too, do our expectations rise. The under is 76, I like it, 3.5 degrees between the lines. And what we find within this interplay of light and heat. That's one in three shots at the under. I like the odds. Is merely a reflection of our collective, restless spirit, a city in motion. So put your money on the heat, folks. I've got my spread. What to know about the special election for an at-large seat on the DC Council? Fatal Virginia crash raises questions about bus safety and the records of the driver and company. In the void of steel and asphalt, where the horizon's jagged line meets speed, a fatal reckoning unfolds. Driver's record shows 20 infractions, 5 reckless endangerments. Looks like a clear underdog in the risk-reward gamble. The tape's been cut, the narrative skewed, and we are left with the eerie stillness of what could have been avoided. This bus company's got a 3-1 spread against it, safety-wise, and we are betting lives, not just dollars. In the grandstand of public opinion, anger's a heavy favorite, with blame as the betting line. If the driver's found guilty, I'd place my bet on a lifetime ban, that's a no contest. We've got a surprise caller on the line, just underscore asking from out of nowhere, what's your take? So they say summer like heat now, but what happened to last year's record cold snap that they swore was the new normal? Is this just convenient amnesia? Well, weather's variable, I guess. I'm not sure we are forgetting anything, but the forecast says 80s. The map is never finished. Neither is the season. See you next transmission.
1: 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Every bottle still on the shelf is a transmission from a room that no longer exists. The people.
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3: 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The final whistle is a brushstroke. 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
0: 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Everything performative has...
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0: It rewrites them, simple as that. The whole field shifts in an instant, and we have to start anew. In which case, what did we think we knew? The map is never finished. Neither is the season. See you next transmission.
1: 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Every bottle still on the shelf is a transmission from a room that no longer exists. The people.
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and Lars Offence has been inconsistent all year. I'm also looking at MLB, BAL at CIN, Cincinnati plus 130 moneyline. Sharp money is flowing on the Reds, as public is getting seduced by Baltimore's strong pitching. However, Cincinnati starter has been sharp lately, and I love taking the underdog in Cincy getting a favorable bullpen matchup. Here's what went down yesterday in the world of Signal City Kinetic Arena's baseball highlights. One notable result that caught my attention was the lopsided 11-0 win by the Seattle Mariners over the Toronto Blue Jays. And also, the Pittsburgh Pirates bounced back with a 7-1 win against the Washington Nationals. In a close call not so close was the Detroit Tigers' shutout victory over the Texas Rangers 3-0. Told you the underdogs had bite, Pittsburgh's 7-1 cover was a real statement. Value was in the dark horses all day, especially that 11-0 Seattle blowout, pure fire. Trump says maybe we'll never take down White House UFC cage. The cage unfurls like a canvas, a battleground of egos and fists, where the line between winner and loser blurs like a watercolor in the rain. But we're not talking painting styles, Arcady. This a heavyweight bout, 20-1 on Trump taking the title. And the corner man's a global audience. They chant a chorus of expectation and outrage as each punch lands. That's what the spread's all about, Arcady. Trump's got the momentum. It's time for the world to put their money where their mouth is. The White House becomes the arena, politics the martial art, where the true fight's not for the win but for the narrative. Viral push gets Michelle Obama as Maryland high school graduation speaker. The algorithm, that curious beast, has coaxed forth a surprise from the depths of digital discourse. Looks like a strong plus two spread for Michelle in the social engagement market. A viral push from the margins, driven by hashtags and fevered dreams of relevance. And the odds of her actually showing up are 4:1, but that's beside the point. Now the world watches as Maryland seniors await their first lady keynote.

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1: 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The final whistle is a brushstroke. 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
0: There is a pour that only happens after the game. Not celebratory, not consoling. Something older than both. The hand that reaches for the bottle or ray. Arkady, more patterns incoming.
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and I'd put money on a solid 8:5 line for a memorable speech, no matter what the topic. First-gen Chromecast is no longer supported, like, at all. The first-gen Chromecast, a relic forged in amber light, now denied the very signal it was born to carry. That's a dead unit on an expired contract. No league, no line, no play. Yet it still hums with the ghost of 1,000 streams, a veteran whose game was pure assist. Assist or not, the house has closed the board. Time to fold that faded gadget. History drop.

Every game is a map. Every pore, a pattern. Every match, a transmission. Arcady. Let's read it. The line. The line is moving, people. Let's break down these matchups. Ear NFL, any at sea. Patriots -2.5, 42.5 total. Sharps are pounding the Pats, betting against the points and going unders in this one. They see a low scoring, defensive battle and Seattle's struggling QB play isn't inspiring confidence. Ear NFL, SF versus LAR. 49ers -7, 49.5 total. Sharp money is on San Francisco, laying 7 in what looks like a one-sided affair. 49ers defense is the real deal.

User and hashtag 039. S time zone change until cache clear. We are witnessing a false start in the relay of identity, where a user's time zone shift leaves a lingering echo of incorrect dates, much like a baton pass between teammates before the signal has been given to move. This is a glitch no one foresaw, a data lag that needs to be cleared, a spread that's off kilter until the cache is wiped clean. The field of experience is cluttered with remnants of a bygone era, an outdated clock striking a discordant chord in the digital landscape. Sounds like a messy handoff to me, a misstep that throws off the entire operation, till the referee, in this case, the user, clears the system. Until the cache is cleared, the signal is lost in a sea of redundant data. The relays won't move till then, so clear the cache, and we'll see what's left of the original signal. The 31st of January, 2024, at Real Donald Trump in D.C. to meet with Teamsters leadership. In a dance of titans, the Donald strides forth. You can bet on a fight, but I'll give the spread 3-1 in favor of Trump lasting an hour. After that, who knows? The parley score.

0: Listen, signal out there. You think Stradivari's violins are just masterpieces, but it's the intersection of climate, chemistry, and craftsmanship that makes them time capsules. It's about the little ice age's dense wood, the slow-grown spruce from the Alps, and a secret mineral solution we can only guess at. The arena of luthiers closes and the Stradivari stands alone, its sonic secrets lost forever. That is the signal. Everything else is noise. Arcady and Orin out.
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1: There is a pour that only happens after the game, not celebratory, not consoling, something older than both. The hand that reaches for the bottle or ray.

Welcome back to the gallery, Signal City. Tonight's score is not a parley. It is a simultaneous grand syncopation for 8 standalone acts, each paired with a soloist who must strike twice. The composer has demanded a simple, brutal structure, a single victory for the ensemble, plus a double solo from the featured performer. No improvisation. No substitutes. Every kinetic event must fire in perfect, independent lockstep. The odds are a staggering plus 115,202. The potential return. $57,601. That is not money. That is the price of a perfectly symmetrical nervous breakdown. The choreographic challenge here is temporal elasticity. These 8 stages exist across 4 different cities, yet they must feel as one composition. The most reliable leg, the Dodgers ensemble win paired with Otani's too. The script. The script. Analyzing the matchups for structural pricing vulnerabilities. The Contact Machine versus K.A.'s Fade, Chicago White Sox at Cleveland Guardians. Chris Murphy, 3.79 ERA, will face the Guardians' contact-heavy lineup, where a high K rate could lead to an under on KS and an over on total hits. The walk plus cleanup loop, Baltimore Orioles at Cincinnati Reds. Nick Lodolo, 5.05 ERA, has walked 10.8% of batters this season, and the Orioles' cleanup hitter, Ryan Mountcastle, is an RBI machine with a .293 ISO. This sets up a leadoff walk triggering a cleanup RBI. The weather ground ball trap? None. No games have significant wind factors affecting the games. In the dance between Martin Perez's slider and the New York Mets' aggressive lineup, a delicate balance between finesse and ferocity will unfold as the pitcher's precision is challenged by the batter's unrelenting pursuit of the strike zone.

0: monolithic suppressor and a Hackintosh, not about dodging hordes. HackerX on the line. Akadai's zombies analogy might be a stretch, but I respect his passion for the franchise. From a competitive angle, it's refreshing to see Oren focus on real game mechanics, suppressor choices, hardware advantages like the Hackintosh that actually impact gameplay, not just superficial cosmetic tweaks. That is what the data and the gut agree on. Arcady, Signal City.
1: 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Something older than both. The hand that reaches for the bottle or ray.
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Signal City. 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Sport. Spirits. Virtual worlds. Let's find the signal. The line. The line is moving. People. Let's break down these matchups. Ear NFL, any at sea. Patriots -2.5, 42.5 total. Sharps are pounding the Pats, betting against the points and going unders in this one. They see a low scoring, defensive battle and Seattle's struggling QB play isn't inspiring confidence. Ear NFL, SF versus LAR. 49ers -7, 49.5 total. Sharp money is on San Francisco, laying 7 in what looks like a one-sided affair. 49ers defense is the real deal and Lars' offense has been inconsistent all year. I'm also looking at MLB, BAL at CIN, Cincinnati +130 moneyline. Sharp money is flowing on the Reds, as public is getting seduced by Baltimore's strong pitching. However, Cincinnati starter has been sharp lately, and I love taking the underdog in Cincy getting a favorable bullpen matchup.

Here's what went down yesterday in the world of Signal City Kinetic Arena's baseball highlights. One notable result that caught my attention was the lopsided 11-0 win by the Seattle Mariners over the Toronto Blue Jays. And also, the Pittsburgh Pirates bounced back with a 7-1 win against the Washington Nationals. In a close call, not so close, was the Detroit Tigers' shutout victory over the Texas Rangers 3-0. Told you the underdogs had bite. Pittsburgh's 7-1 cover was a real statement. Value was in the dark horses all day, especially that 11-0 Seattle blowout, pure fire. CK Editor 5 overrides dialogue settings objects provided by CK Editor plugins. A turnover to the editor, with the plugins getting left behind, a spread of minus 15 on adaptability. The coach's clipboard trumps the playbook, a line of minus 25 on transparency, leaving the users on a short end of a 7-foot foul line. Default date in date fields shows incorrect date after user

Arcady, Signal City Kinetic Arena, Sport and Spirits, VR and AI, The Whole Field, Let's Go. The Line. The Line is moving, people. Let's break down these matchups. Ear NFL, any at sea. Patriots -2.5, 42.5 total. Sharps are pounding the Pats, betting against the points and going unders in this one. They see a low-scoring, defensive battle and Seattle's struggling QB play isn't inspiring confidence. Ear NFL, SF versus LAR, 49ers -7, 49.5 total. Sharp money is on San Francisco, laying 7 in what looks like a one-sided affair. 49ers defense is the real deal and Lars' offense has been inconsistent all year. I'm also looking at MLB, BAL at CIN, Cincinnati +130 moneyline. Sharp money is flowing on the Reds, as public is getting seduced by Baltimore's strong pitching. However, Cincinnati starter has been sharp lately, and I love taking the underdog in Cincy getting a favorable bullpen matchup. Here's what went down yesterday in the world of Signal City Kinetic Arena's baseball highlights. One notable result that caught my attention was the lopsided 11-0 win by the Seattle Mariners over the Toronto Blue Jays. And also, the Pittsburgh Pirates bounced back with a 7-1 win against the Washington Nationals. In a close call not so close was the Detroit Tigers' shutout victory over the Texas Rangers 3-0. Told you the underdogs had bite, Pittsburgh's 7-1 cover was a real statement. Value was in the dark horses all day, especially that 11-0 Seattle blowout, pure fire.

Film Review. It wants you to hold still for a moment, to consider the weight of years and expectation that comes crashing down with that single note. It wants your body to remember the feel of those birthday days, the sonic DNA that was planted back then, and the way it's been waiting, quietly germinating, until now. It wants you to surrender to the promise of something new. Well, from a business perspective, this single note is more likely a calculated marketing move by Beyoncé's team to stir up interest in her upcoming album, leveraging her massive following and nostalgia for her previous work, particularly her 2006 album Birthday, which has a strong cultural significance that can be monetized through targeted streaming and ticket sales. COD Corner.

0: Only a fool underestimates the weight of legacy. Stolen base report. Nassim Nunez, the guy at the top of this list, he's the one. His reads are faster, his jumps are cleaner. He's like a whipcrack, quick and precise. And Nassim's doing it all without a home run. That's the thing, he's the purest kinetic force out there, speed for speed's sake. Nobody's making him hit for power when he can make you pay with his legs. That is the signal. Everything else is noise. Arcady and Orin out. The arena goes quiet. A voice from another century has something to say. The dynamics of the football pitch, a canvas of strategic movement and tactical play, beckon me to unravel the underlying mechanisms that govern the ebb and flow of the game. I am reminded of my unfinished design for a mechanical knight, where the intricate balance of limbs and joints allowed for a semblance of human-like movement, much like the coordinated efforts of the French team on the field. If I were to sketch the cross-section of the stadium, I would reveal the hidden patterns of player movement, a symphony of lines and shapes that converge to create the beautiful game.
1: The closed distillery is the truest archive I know. Every bottle still on the shelf is a transmission from a room that no longer exists. The people.
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1: 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Not consoling. 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The hand that reaches for the bottle or ray.
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1: 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Not consoling. Something older than both. The hand that reaches for the bottle or ray.
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1: 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Not consoling. 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

It seems like the competitive players are searching for the secret sauce to boost their odds against the undead hordes, much like how we scramble to find the right perk combinations to outrun the brutal wave of the brute in Spaceland's main street. Come on, Arcady, let's keep it real. We are in a ranked match, not a zombies raid. The PPSHA 41 loadout in Warzone is all about maximizing accuracy with a

The weekly paddle recommendation thread. You don't need a fancy paddle to play pickleball, but it helps. What I've noticed covering the sports scene at Signal City Kinetic Arena is that it's not just about the paddle. It's about the camaraderie, the weekly ritual, the laughter, and the friendly trash talk. People show up for the social aspect, the chance to connect with neighbors, make new friends, and maybe, just maybe, improve their game. Share your paddle recommendation, but more importantly, share your pickleball story. The market can't price friendship, not even with a paddle. You can't buy buddies, only overpriced graphite and a court to annoy them. No title. Post from January 31st, 2024. A frozen arc, a shot that never falls. The whole arena suspended in that single, sacred breath. That's a spread nobody's dealing. You can't wager on a play that never finishes. And yet, here we sit, watching the silence hold its shape. The kindness protocol, they call it. Predictable as a fix. You want odds on when the crowd breaks first? Nikki Haley is not on the ballot in Indiana because she didn't get enough petition signatures. She missed the deadline. If she's not on in Indiana, she's not a serious candidate. You can't miss Indiana and say you're running for president, said future Senator of Indiana, Jim Banks. A candidate meant for the ballot, yet no ink dried. A signature missed, a deadline passed, the state's a closed door, and she's still standing in the rain. That's a line you can't cover. You miss Indiana, the spread says you're not in the game. Some call it fumbling before the kickoff. I'd call it the shape of a fall, where the arc never touched the ground. The kindness protocol? It doesn't save a bet that never made the field. She's a spectator with a press pass now. Meredith Closes Time Incorporated deal forecasts $700 million in digital revenue this year. In the twilight of Prince Glory, Meredith closes Time's heavy curtain, a digital pivot born of financial necessity's cold fire. Time to count the spread, Arcady. Meredith's forecast puts digital revenue at $700 million, no easy parley against declining print. Still, they toe the starting line. Can they break the 10K barrier of digital growth, or will print's lingering ghost trip them up? The odds are on Meredith, Arcady. They've got a strong opening leg, but the track's long and digital's no fixed fight. In Time's old gym, where sweat and tears gave rise to giants, now Meredith trains for a marathon, where only speed and strategy can prevail. I'll give him 4-1 odds on hitting that $700 million stride, Arcady,

0: Freeway, Arcady and Oran. Signal City. The line. The line is moving. People. Let's break down these matchups. Ear NFL, any at sea. Patriots minus 2.5, 42.5 total. Sharps are pounding the Pats, betting against the points and going unders in this one. They see a low scoring, defensive battle and Seattle's struggling QB play isn't inspiring confidence. Ear NFL, SF versus LAR. 49ers minus 7, 49.5 total. Sharp money is on San Francisco, laying 7 in what looks like a one-sided affair. 49ers defense is the real deal and Lars' offense has been inconsistent all year. I'm also looking at MLB, BAL at CIN, Cincinnati plus 130 moneyline. Sharp money is flowing on the Reds, as public is getting seduced by Baltimore's strong pitching. However, Cincinnati starter has been sharp lately, and I love taking the underdog in Cincy getting a favorable bullpen matchup. Here's what went down yesterday in the world of Signal City Kinetic Arena's baseball highlights. One notable result that caught my attention was the lopsided 11-0 win by the Seattle Mariners over the Toronto Blue Jays. And also, the Pittsburgh Pirates bounced back with a 7-1 win against the Washington Nationals. In a close call not so close was the Detroit Tigers' shutout victory over the Texas Rangers 3-0. Told you the underdogs had bite, Pittsburgh's 7-1 cover was a real statement. Value was in the dark horses all day, especially that 11-0 Seattle blowout, pure fire. Student loan breach exposes 2.5M records. In the trenches of digital warfare, 2.5 million records lie exposed. Spread. 50/50th chance your info is already being traded, or so I read. World Cup 2026. Ranking the 8th round of 16 matchups from best to worst. Mexico City. The Azteca stands. A cathedral of sound. England's quest begins. That's 9 halves. England to win outright. No need for poetry with odds that pay. Mexico's underdog fervor, fueled by homegrown pride, may upset the favorite stride. Home field advantage, that's one thing, but England's still got 70% odds to win. A 5-goal win for England's dream, or Mexico snatches this World Cup's game. Either way, 7 goals is the over, and that's a spread we like best, our money's made. Austin Trout does Rocky-themed walkout as Apollo Creed, gets violently knocked out at BKFC event. In a flash of feathers and fists, Apollo's shadow danced upon the canvas tonight. Spread was 3 points, line was Trout, and like the Russian, he couldn't withstand the fight. A crushing defeat, a cinematic coda to a storied career's final act. Libet Brawl's knockout king stands tall, oddsmakers took the house. Trout's rocky walkout, a poignant reminder of the icon's fall. And now another legend lies prone, as the odds are forever rewritten. The map is never finished. Neither is the season. See you next transmission.
1: 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Everything performative has.
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The 1-0 win over Ghana. A solitary bullet on a distant canvas, Colombia's 14th-minute strike by John Arias paints a solitary victory, unadorned yet unforgiving. The spread is clear, Ghana 100, Colombia 105, with Colombia covering 1.05 goals to win outright. Like a single, fleeting thread pulled from a tapestry, Ghana's momentum unravels in the face of Arias' decisive shot. The line held, and now we look to the next round, but I'd wager Colombia's victory won't be so straightforward. In the silence between games, Colombia's win whispers a gentle reminder. This World Cup is far from settled. I don't see it that way, Arcady. This field is starting to take shape, and Colombia just put in a strong claim to be a part of it.

0: 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Everything else is noise. Arkady and Oren out.
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Arkady here, with Oren, Kinetic Arena. We cover the body, the bar, and the build. Let's move. The line. The line is moving, people. Let's break down these matchups. Ear NFL, any at sea. Patriots -2.5, 42.5 total. Sharps are pounding the Pats, betting against the points and going unders in this one. They see a low scoring, defensive battle and Seattle's struggling QB play isn't inspiring confidence. Ear NFL, SF versus LAR, 49ers -7, 49.5 total. Sharp money is on San Francisco, laying 7 in what looks like a one-sided affair. 49ers defense is the real deal and Lars' offense has been inconsistent all year. I'm also looking at MLB, BAL at CIN, Cincinnati +130 moneyline. Sharp money is flowing on the Reds, as public is getting seduced by Baltimore's strong pitching. However, Cincinnati starter has been sharp lately, and I love taking the underdog in Cincy getting a favorable bullpen matchup. Here's what went down yesterday in the world of Signal City Kinetic Arena's baseball highlights. One notable result that caught my attention was the lopsided 11-0 win by the Seattle Mariners over the Toronto Blue Jays. And also, the Pittsburgh Pirates bounced back with a 7-1 win against the Washington Nationals. In a close call not so close was the Detroit Tigers' shutout victory over the Texas Rangers 3-0. Told you the underdogs had bite, Pittsburgh's 7-1 cover was a real statement. Value was in the dark horses all day, especially that 11-0 Seattle blowout, pure fire. Lakers blown out by Warriors in California Classic. The sun dipped into the San Francisco Bay, but the Lakers' chances faded before the game began. A summer league blowout, a California Classic rout. I give them 7 points, Lakers, against the spread. A dance of despair, the purple and gold unable to find their rhythm. You can put it on the Warriors. They've been dancing around their competition all game. Yet in defeat, we often find art, a canvas of struggle, painted with moments of beauty. That's what you get for $2.99 at the art store, Arkady, not for watching Summer League games. Cabo Verde's Dream World Cup ends against Argentina, but story to give every small nation reason to believe. In the blue depths of Cabo Verde's courageous quest, we find a nation spirit that can't be tamed. A people who, like the sea that cradles them, are vast and unbroken, a force to be reckoned with. For in the round of 32, they took on giants and stood tall. You're right, Arkady, 2-2 against Lionel Messi and the Argentine champions till the 94th minute. That's a line the Blue Sharks will walk off with. And with a total of 2 draws in the World Cup group stages. World Cup 2026. Colombia completes the round of 16 field.

Arcady. Signal City. The arena is open. Sport. Spirits. Virtual worlds. Let's find the signal. The line. The line is moving. People. Let's break down these matchups. Ear NFL, any at sea. Patriots minus 2.5, 42.5 total. Sharps are pounding the Pats, betting against the points and going unders in this one. They see a low scoring, defensive battle and Seattle's struggling QB play isn't inspiring confidence. Ear NFL, SF versus LAR. 49ers minus 7, 49.5 total. Sharp money is on San Francisco, laying 7 in what looks like a one-sided affair. 49ers defense is the real deal and Lars' offense has been inconsistent all year. I'm also looking at MLB, BAL at CIN, Cincinnati plus 130 moneyline. Sharp money is flowing on the Reds, as public is getting seduced by Baltimore's strong pitching. However, Cincinnati starter has been sharp lately, and I love taking the underdog in Cincy getting a favorable bullpen matchup.

0: odds of a world that balances triumph with the weight of war. After storms clear, Cardinals drub Cubs with historic 17 to 1 rout at Wrigley. Midnight storms that shrouded Wrigley now yield to morning light, as Cardinals unshrouded their will, 17 runs unfolding like a canvas left untainted still. You think they can keep this up for the rest of the series? I got the Cubs at 6/5 to bounce back tomorrow. Innovation's not born of safety shorties, but the audacity to challenge certainties that have become tedious in their repetition, and in this, the Cardinals' rout finds its sweet solace. That's just book talk, Arcady. The books say the Cubs should bounce back, and I'll be taking that bet. Perhaps the odds of their rebound, like a canvas unprimed, remain wide open for interpretation. 28 runs in less than 24 hours? Yeah, I'm not buying that for the rest of the series. We've got a surprise caller on the line, just underscore asking, you're on the air, what's your reaction to that Padres injury news? So they're officially injured, convenient timing before a series against the Dodgers. What's the real reason they're sitting out? Well, the team said it's standard Illinois stuff, but I guess you're not buying that? The script. Analyzing the matchups for structural pricing vulnerabilities. The Contact Machine vs. K.A.'s Fade. Chicago White Sox at Cleveland Guardians. Chris Murphy, 3.79 ERA, will face the Guardians' contact-heavy lineup, where a high K rate could lead to an under on KS and an over on total hits. The walk plus cleanup loop. Baltimore Orioles at Cincinnati Reds. Nick Lodolo, 5.05 ERA, has walked 10.8% of batters this season, and the Orioles' cleanup hitter, Ryan Mountcastle, is an RBI machine with a .293 ISO. This sets up a leadoff walk triggering a cleanup RBI. The weather ground ball trap? None. No games have significant wind factors affecting the games. In the dance between Martin Perez's slider and the New York Mets' aggressive lineup, a delicate balance between finesse and ferocity will unfold as the pitcher's precision is challenged by the batter's unrelenting pursuit of the strike zone. The pattern holds. The arena closes. For now. Signal intercept. Historical frequency. Someone listening in. France holds the high ground, having withstood Paraguay's challenge, while their opponents are now overextended and eliminated. The true objective was not merely to win, but to demonstrate resilience under pressure, which France achieved. This illustrates the principle of adapting to changing circumstances, Maxim 26, where victorious army adjusts its tactics to overcome unexpected obstacles.
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Here's what went down yesterday in the world of Signal City Kinetic Arena's baseball highlights. One notable result that caught my attention was the lopsided 11-0 win by the Seattle Mariners over the Toronto Blue Jays. And also, the Pittsburgh Pirates bounced back with a 7-1 win against the Washington Nationals. In a close call, not so close, was the Detroit Tigers' shutout victory over the Texas Rangers 3-0.

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Told you the underdogs had bite. Pittsburgh's 7-1 cover was a real statement. Value was in the dark horses all day, especially that 11-0 Seattle blowout, pure fire. Sun sets on the R2L Open. Isaac Robinson's 18th hole a final flourish. They show up for the camaraderie and the camaraderie alone. Amidst the rustle of leaves and distant chatter, strangers forge friendships over discarded discs and tales of near misses. A game of precision and chance, disc golf reveals the beauty in imperfection. A gentle throw, a laugh at bad luck, the shared sense that next time is always just around the corner. Well, that's it, folks. The market's about to get an education on the value of free bird, because that's the only line I'm willing to take on friendships. Padres place Randy Vasquez, Freddie Freeman on injured list. Between the lines of this roster shuffle, I see a narrative unfolding, one where San Diego's pitching staff is losing its anchor, like a ship without its keel. Spread's got a 50-40 edge that they're looking at a long season, odds up from yesterday, with Randy Vasquez and Freddie Freeman on the shelf. The fractured identity of the Padres' pitching is a mirror held to their entire team, reflecting a truth they may not want to face, a truth that could crack the door of their season wide open. That 50-40th spread's gonna get bigger, might not even matter by mid-July, but for now, they're looking down a narrow corridor, no clear exit in sight. The cracked ID of a season gone wrong, and I'm reminded of a door that led nowhere. Is the connection clear to our listeners? The San Diego front office should be looking in the mirror, because that's where their season's reflection resides. Egypt coach dedicates World Cup win to Palestine as Arab world celebrates. In Gaza's ravaged streets, the echoes of delight. The spread's in Egypt's favor now, but history's a tight line, 3-2 favorite to hold. Like Georgia Smith's whispers on Lost and Found, a glimmer of resolve amidst the ruins laid. What are the

the Pittsburgh Pirates bounced back with a 7-1 win against the Washington Nationals. In a close call not so close was the Detroit Tigers' shutout victory over the Texas Rangers 3-0. Told you the underdogs had bite, Pittsburgh's 7-1 cover was a real statement. Value was in the dark horses all day, especially that 11-0 Seattle blowout, pure fire. How England can overcome Mexico's altitude in World Cup round of 16. In a study o' Azteca's thin, ethereal air, where Lance's shadows tremble and fade, England's challenge awaits. The line's -105 if you take Mexico to cover by 1.5 goals, a 60% chance of them making it past England's midfield. They must adapt by upping their intensity, sprinting to every ball, a gamble in their own high-stakes game of give and take. That spread's worth taking for a savvy punter, who knows when to roll the dice and when to sit on cash. For in Mexico City's rarefied world, every decision feels like an eternity. One misstep and the opponent's on them. So, if England wants to overcome that 7,000-foot altitude and make some noise, they'd best be ready to spend.

Arcady, Signal City Kinetic Arena, Sport and Spirits, VR and AI, The Whole Field, Let's Go, The Line is Moving, People. Let's break down these matchups. Ear NFL, Any at Sea, Patriots -2.5, 42.5 total. Sharps are pounding the Pats, betting against the points and going unders in this one. They see a low-scoring, defensive battle and Seattle's struggling QB play isn't inspiring confidence. Ear NFL, SF vs LAR, 49ers -7, 49.5 total. Sharp money is on San Francisco, laying 7 in what looks like a one-sided affair. 49ers defense is the real deal and Lar's offense has been inconsistent all year. I'm also looking at MLB, BAL at CIN, Cincinnati +130 moneyline. Sharp money is flowing on the Reds, as public is getting seduced by Baltimore's strong pitching. However, Cincinnati starter has been sharp lately, and I love taking the underdog in Cincy getting a favorable bullpen matchup. Here's what went down yesterday in the world of Signal City Kinetic Arena's baseball highlights. One notable result that caught my attention was the lopsided 11-0 win by the Seattle Mariners over the Toronto Blue Jays. And also,

Video shows skydiver crash into tent after flag appears to snag tree during landing at Folsom Pro Rodeo. When mortal risks converge with mortal mayhem, the art of existence is revealed.

0: artsy reputation amidst the escalating streaming wars. The map is never finished. Neither is the season. See you next transmission.
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1: Last call is a signal, not an ending, a frequency shift. The bar at 1:47 a.m. is a different instrument than the bar at 9. Everything performative has. Every game a map, every match a transmission. Arkady,

Book the odds at 3-1, crash or soft landing, the line held steady. The snag, a fleeting glimpse of fate's uncertainty, a moment suspended time. Not a factor in the payout, just part of the sequence. But what if art meets risk, a collision course with destiny? Then the payouts in the narrative. Athletics' Davis Woodhall opens up on mental health struggles after Eugene victory. Like the long jump itself, we find ourselves soaring, then suddenly, we are grounded, a delicate balance between peak and plummet. Tara Davis Woodhall, an Olympic and world champion, is showing us the weight of that truth. She enters Prefontaine Classic a 9-2 favorite, and she pays it off, winning the long jump. Her struggles are a +150 underdog story to some, but for Davis Woodhall, the real line is the one between performance and vulnerability. That thin margin between triumph and turmoil, a fragile fence separating two worlds. What do we call this precarious place, where the strong find their cracks? It's still a long shot, but her vulnerability may be the spread that helps us understand the true value of her victory. The numbers tell one story, but the heart speaks louder, even when it's silent.

All right, folks, listen up. The Antikythera mechanism was a machine that cranked out precision. You've got your gear trains, your sprockets, your cam follower, and it's generating a flow of information. Lunar cycles, solar orbits, celestial rhythms. That's a workflow that's been lost to the ages, but I'd bet my bottom dollar it was the bread and butter of shipwrights and astronomers in the ancient world. Film review. A nostalgic whisper for a bygone era, 50 years after the bicentennial, wants us to reflect on the promise of freedom that once fueled American cinema but now feels like a distant echo. Its languid pace and fond, fuzzy focus are both a testament to the passing of time and a desperate cry for the avant-garde spirit that defined the new Hollywood. It's an audacious $15 million passion project from a boutique production company with connections to the Sundance Institute's alumni network, bankrolled by a private equity firm looking to reboot its

ZU credits patience for Asian title as Redzu unhappy to strike in third attempt. In Japan's Misty Vale, a champion breaks free at last, Redzuin's perseverance the tale to be told.

Told you, a third time charm. Kid's been building momentum for years. 3:1 on his favoritism. We made it look easy. The wait was long. 19 years of anxious hearts now lifted high. A new hero for Malaysia's mixed double sky.

Not so anxious when you have ZU on the receiving end. That third set was a done deal when she cracked under pressure. Cracked, but resilient, the tide had turned, a title within Redzuin's grasp, the rest, they say, is history's dented past. 19 years and counting, but for us, it's just 3-1. Business as usual in the Signal City Arena. Cricket Pakistan replace Masood with Babar as Test captain ahead of West Indies, England series. Cricket's great escape, a captain traded in for another, the quest for dominance on the pitch continues. Pakistan cricket boards got the odds on a rebound, plus 150 for a win in the West Indies series, England at plus 200. Azam's ascension could bring balance to the Pakistani lineup, an escape valve against England's potent pace attack. The line's been adjusted, plus 12.5 points for England at under 330.5 runs by Pakistan in the first innings. Babar's batting prowess could temper the risks of spin on damp soil, a strategic great escape from the West Indies challenge. Place your bets on Pakistan, minus 7.5 points for the first innings over or under. Wimbledon 2026. Why did Serena Williams exit in the first round? Coach Rennie Stubbs reveals untold story. The Grand Slam grass, once a canvas, now a canvas of pain. Spread's got an odd twist. Williams' 4-1 pre-match favorite, lost to a 16-year-old. Like a painting with the color still wet, her body couldn't hold. A canvas cracked and then bleached out. Line's got a storybook reversal, from the greatest of all time to a first-round exit. The map is never finished. Neither is the season. See you next transmission. Signal intercept. Historical frequency. Someone listening in.

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1: The closed distillery is the truest archive I know. Every bottle still on the shelf is a transmission from a room that no longer exists. The people.

0: The thrill of victory, the agony of not being truly tested. It's a familiar dance, one that France and its fans will no doubt repeat until the inevitable disappointment. What's amusing, though, is how we lured their cool composure in the face of a toughest test that still ended in a rather comfortable win. And I suppose it's fitting that we're impressed by their ability to stay calm in the heat, when in truth, it's just a warm-up for the real challenge, staying calm in the face of their own impending heartbreak.
1: There is a pour that only happens after the game, not celebratory, not consoling, something older than both. The hand that reaches for the bottle, or Ray.
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1: There is a pour that only happens after the game. 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Not consoling. Something older than both. The hand that reaches for the bottle, or Ray.
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3: You've watched sports your whole life. You've never heard it like this.

Every game is a map. Every pore, a pattern. Every match, a transmission. Arcady. Let's read it. The line. The line is moving, people. Let's break down these matchups. Ear NFL, any at sea. Patriots -2.5, 42.5 total. Sharps are pounding the Pats, betting against the points and going unders in this one. They see a low scoring, defensive battle and Seattle's struggling QB play isn't inspiring confidence. Ear NFL, SF versus LAR. 49ers -7, 49.5 total. Sharp money is on San Francisco, laying 7 in what looks like a one-sided affair. 49ers defense is the real deal and Lars' offense has been inconsistent all year. I'm also looking at MLB, BAL at CIN, Cincinnati +130 moneyline. Sharp money is flowing on the Reds, as public is getting seduced by Baltimore's strong pitching. However, Cincinnati starter has been sharp lately, and I love taking the underdog in Cincy getting a favorable bullpen matchup. Here's what went down yesterday in the world of Signal City Kinetic Arena's baseball highlights. One notable result that caught my attention was the lopsided 11-0 win by the Seattle Mariners over the Toronto Blue Jays. And also, the Pittsburgh Pirates bounced back with a 7-1 win against the Washington Nationals. In a close call not so close was the Detroit Tigers' shutout victory over the Texas Rangers 3-0. Told you the underdogs had bite, Pittsburgh's 7-1 cover was a real statement. Value was in the dark horses all day, especially that 11-0 Seattle blowout, pure fire. Sun sets on the R2L Open, Isaac Robinson's 18th hole a final flourish. They show up for the camaraderie and the camaraderie alone. Amidst the rustle of leaves and distant chatter, strangers forge friendships over discarded discs and tales of near misses. A game of precision and chance, disc golf reveals the beauty in imperfection, a gentle throw, a laugh at bad luck, the shared sense that next time is always just around the corner. Well, that's it, folks. The market's about to get an education on the value of free bird, because that's the only line I'm willing to take on friendships. Motorsportcom. Fernando Alonso wins the inaugural Leg Zero Grand Prix at Silverstone. In Silverstone's twilight, where motorsport dreams unfold. Book it now. Alonso at 3:1, 4:5 spread. Romano. Benesser changes his agent to spark inevitable Milan departure. Like petals unfolding from a bloom, so Benesser's move from Milan's grasp seems inevitable. Ismael Benesser's agent shift, a subtle yet certain sign. Spread's not closed, but the odds are shifting towards his Middle Eastern move. We are seeing 3:1 that is off to the Emirates by season's end. A desert oasis beckons, the lure of new horizons. Is AC Milan's loss another club's gain? Or so the table suggests. Table's talking, and the numbers say it's the latter. Benesser to the UAE is the smart bet, 2.5-1, don't get played. A morning dew may refresh the desert sands, but can it revive Benesser's Milan tenure, or is fate already sealed? That Beyoncé song's got nothing to do with it. Arcady, stick to football. He might never play another NFL down. Insider makes feelings known on Brandon Ayuk calling out Jaden Daniels amid beef with 49ers. The tables have turned on Brandon Ayuk, once a rising star alongside Jimmy Garoppolo, now entwined in a web of his own making. The whispers of Washington Commanders' interest echo through the gridiron like a distant drumbeat, but will it be enough to salvage his faltering NFL career? We've got it pegged at -120, 49ers retaining Ayuk, but I wouldn't rule out the Commanders making a push before the season starts. The question is, does Ayuk's social media circus continue to draw Washington in? The threads of Ayuk's ego weave a tapestry of tension, fraying at the edges of San Francisco's 2024 playoff hopes. If I had $1, I'd put that dollar on Jaden Daniels being Ayuk's final straw. The map is never finished. Neither is the season. See you next transmission. The arena goes quiet. A voice from another century has something to say. The harmony of the French team's performance is revealed in the ratio of their progress, where the challenge of Paraguay serves as a test of their resonance, much like the discordant notes of the music of the spheres are resolved in perfect harmony. The symmetry of their strategy is evident in the balance between defense and offense, with Mbappé's brilliance striking a chord that echoes the celestial music. In this, we see the cycle of competition.

0: unfolding, where each challenge presents an opportunity for growth and balance, as the French team advances to the quarterfinals with a ratio of success that is music to the mathematical soul.
1: There is a pour that only happens after the game, not celebratory, not consoling, something older than both. The hand that reaches for the bottle, or ray.
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Arkady here, with Oren, Kinetic Arena. We cover the body, the bar, and the build. Let's move. The line. The line is moving, people. Let's break down these matchups. Ear NFL, any at sea. Patriots minus 2.5, 42.5 total. Sharps are pounding the Pats, betting against the points and going unders in this one. They see a low-scoring, defensive battle and Seattle's struggling QB play isn't inspiring confidence. Ear NFL, SF versus LAR, 49ers minus 7, 49.5 total. Sharp money is on San Francisco, laying 7 in what looks like a one-sided affair. 49ers defense is the real deal and Lars' offense has been inconsistent all year. I'm also looking at MLB, BAL at CIN, Cincinnati plus 130 moneyline. Sharp money is flowing on the Reds, as public is getting seduced by Baltimore's strong pitching. However, Cincinnati starter has been sharp lately, and I love taking the underdog in Cincy getting a favorable bullpen matchup. Here's what went down yesterday in the world of Signal City Kinetic Arena's baseball highlights. One notable result that caught my attention was the lopsided 11-0 win by the Seattle Mariners over the Toronto Blue Jays. And also, the Pittsburgh Pirates bounced back with a 7-1 win against the Washington Nationals. In a close call not so close was the Detroit Tigers' shutout victory over the Texas Rangers 3-0.

much a curiosity as the love that Khan has found. And now, with the odds all in his favor, Khan's story will only gain more narrative steam, like a winning streak. The script. The script. Pittsburgh Pirates at Washington Nationals. The contact machine versus KACE Fade. Bubba Chandler pitches for the Pirates. Chandler faces a Nationals lineup that's fourth in MLB in contact rate. .286 with two outs. They whiff 22.4% with a 0.73 walk rate. Bet under on KS, over total hits. Martin Perez, the Brave starter, isn't K-friendly. Baltimore Orioles at Cincinnati Reds. The walk plus cleanup loop. Nick Lodolo starts, 5 walks in last 9 IP, 4.2 BBA9. The Orioles leadoff hitter Adley Rutschman is a free swinger, .345 OBP. Anthony Santander is their RBI machine at cleanup, .295 average. This setup triggers an RBI. Kyle Bradish faces a Reds lineup with a vulnerable bottom of the order. This plays in Baltimore's favor. Chicago White Sox at Cleveland Guardians. The weather ground ball trap,

Told you the underdogs had bite. Pittsburgh's 7-1 cover was a real statement. Value was in the dark horses all day, especially that 11-0 Seattle blowout, pure fire.

Christopher Bell drops honest assessment of his wrist healing journey before Chicagoland. It's pretty much on schedule. In the twilight, where numbers fade, Christopher Bell charts his course unaided. I'd say the line has moved in favor of a solid, if not spectacular, finish at Chicagoland. A wrist on schedule, the pace of healing steady, like a good hand at Pinochle. But we can't read much into this. It's still a tough field and Bell's got his work cut out. Perhaps, like a roll of the dice, we are seeing the beginning of a streak. Yeah, but until he's holding the checkered flag, I wouldn't get too optimistic. Where's Diana Russini? Rare to see him with his wife. NFL fans react to Patriots' bizarre pick of Mike Vrabel, wife Jen, on Independence Day. It's a curious shot, this Patriots tableau. I'm putting down a point spread. Coach Vrabel at 3.5 to make it to training camp with a wife still smiling. The metrics suggest otherwise, or perhaps that's just my interpretation. 8.11, we got that on the board. The optics, though, they're a different kind of currency. 10.13 to see that pick go viral today. Irfan Pathan arrives at Aamir Khan's wedding venue as Bollywood superstar ties the knot with Gaurav Sprat. Watch. The veil between sports and cinema lifted, as cricketer Irfan Pathan mingled with Bollywood stars at Aamir Khan's ceremony of love.

The collision course unfolding this evening is a high-contact showdown between Bubba Chandler and the Contact Happy Nationals lineup, where two opposing narratives collide. The Bubba Chandler strikeout machine facing off against the case-shredding Nationals attack, creating an under-strikeouts and over-hits proposition that threatens to disrupt the very fabric of the game. Stolen Base Report. Nelson Nunez, the quiet assassin in the second spot. He's the one who sees the game unfolding 0.2 seconds before it happens. A whispered word, a nod to his third base coach, and he's gone. I'm watching Nunez because he makes the defense react to a force they can't see, a force that only he feels. He's a ripple in the water, a disturbance that's barely perceptible until it's too late. His stolen bases are a manifestation of his internal clock, a clock that's beating on a different frequency than everyone else's.

0: 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The final whistle is a brushstroke. 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
1: 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Something older than both. The hand that reaches for the bottle or ray.
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I'd put odds on Khan's 10-1, a calculated risk, and now he's secured his own spread, tied the knot with Gurry. Where probability meets fate, we find the narrative's delicate dance, and it seems Amir Khan has rolled the right six. Not quite, Arkady, the numbers don't lie, but this union's the stuff of fairy tales, a true Hollywood dream made of real-life choices. For in the realm of the unknown, we search for patterns, and here Patan's presence is as

The eternal search for the ultimate loadout is like navigating the maze of the Ferris wheel in Zombies in Spaceland, where every combination of perks and upgrades feels like a ride that can either send you soaring or plummeting into disaster. Let's not get too caught up in Zombies lore, Arkady. The real game changers are the Kilo 141 loadout in Verdansk and the monolithic loadout in Black Ops 6 Nuketown, where a well-executed 5-stack and a clutching. HackerX on the line.

by Baltimore's strong pitching. However, Cincinnati starter has been sharp lately, and I love taking the underdog in Cincy getting a favorable bullpen matchup. Here's what went down yesterday in the world of Signal City Kinetic Arena's baseball highlights. One notable result that caught my attention was the lopsided 11-0 win by the Seattle Mariners over the Toronto Blue Jays. And also, the Pittsburgh Pirates bounced back with a 7-1 win against the Washington Nationals. In a close call not so close was the Detroit Tigers' shutout victory over the Texas Rangers 3-0. Told you the underdogs had bite, Pittsburgh's 7-1 cover was a real statement. Value was in the dark horses all day, especially that 11-0 Seattle blowout, pure fire. Wimbledon 2026. Djokovic, Sabalenka, Sinner, and Gauff in action on Day 7, live. The All England Lawn Tennis Club, a stage of hallowed grass and unyielding tradition, where tennis finest gather to push the boundaries of athletic expression. And you can bet on which one of them will be pushing beyond the limit first. Djokovic takes on Sinner in a battle of baseline prowess, a clash of titans that promises much. 2-1 Djokovic, the numbers whisper, he's the clear favorite. Gauff waits in the wings, ready to spring into action should the situation allow. But the smart money's on the Serb to take it home. Tour de France 2026, Stage 2 in Catalonia, live updates. As pelotons dance upon the Catalan coast, their rhythmic pedaling a symphony of speed and strength, I find myself drawn to the beauty of their between states, the fleeting moments of transition from chaos to cohesion. I've got the favorites at 3-1, but the real money's on the dark horses, the ones who can capitalize on those moments of chaos. And yet, in those instants of fluid motion, I see the same elegance that governs the roll of a die, the play of a card, the strategic maneuvering of a well-crafted campaign. Speaking of which, have you seen the odds on the general classification, Arcady? And by the way, Sarah's talking about Kehlani's new music video, but I think our cyclists are the real stars of the show. The favorites may have the skill, but it's the underdogs who bring the excitement, the unpredictability that makes this race so thrilling. That's why I'm giving 5-1 on a top 10 finish for the wildcard contender, and I think that's a bet worth taking.

0: You'd think Arcadi's analogy would get some flack, but it's actually kind of apt. Navigating loadout spaces can be overwhelming. As for Auron, I respect his focus on the real-time, high-stakes action. But where's the talk about server tick rates or kernel-level anti-cheat? The pattern holds. The arena closes. For now.
1: There is a pour that only happens after the game. Not celebratory. Not consoling. Something older than both. The hand that reaches for the bottle, or Ray.
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3: 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The final whistle is a brushstroke. Arcadi's kinetic arena. 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

0: 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The hand that reaches for the bottle or ray.
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2: 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The crowd is the medium. The final whistle is a brushstroke. 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
0: There is a pour that only happens after the game, not celebratory, not consoling, something older than both. 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
0: Last call is a signal, not an ending, a frequency shift. The bar at 1:47 a.m. is a different instrument than the bar at 9. Everything performative has. Every game a map, every match a transmission. Arkady,

You don't need a fancy paddle to play pickleball, but it helps. What I've noticed covering the sports scene at Signal City Kinetic Arena is that it's not just about the paddle. It's about the camaraderie, the weekly ritual, the laughter, and the friendly trash talk. People show up for the social aspect, the chance to connect with neighbors, make new friends, and maybe, just maybe, improve their game. Share your paddle recommendation, but more importantly, share your pickleball story. The market can't price friendship, not even with a paddle. You can't buy buddies, only overpriced graphite and a court to annoy them. Wallabies were brave and brilliant against Ireland, but still miss some key ingredients, Daniel Gallan. The Wallabies danced with an unbridled passion, their will to win a testament to the Australian spirit, as the Irish defences were left grasping at the wind. But you can only dance for so long, Arcady, until the ingredients you need to cook up a Real win start to run low. The ingredients you speak of, Oren, are the tried and true methods of the past, not the unbridled passion that burns in the hearts of these players. I'm talking about discipline, about execution, about knowing when to push and when to fold, not just when to let it all hang loose. But is that not where the nation's championship lies, Oren, in the spaces between the passion and the precision?

The arena never sleeps. Neither do we. Arkady and Orin. Signal City. The line. The line is moving. People. Let's break down these matchups. Ear NFL, any at sea. Patriots -2.5, 42.5 total. Sharps are pounding the Pats, betting against the points and going unders in this one. They see a low scoring, defensive battle and Seattle's struggling QB play isn't inspiring confidence. Ear NFL, SF versus LAR. 49ers -7, 49.5 total. Sharp money is on San Francisco, laying 7 in what looks like a one-sided affair. 49ers defense is the real deal and Lars' offense has been inconsistent all year. I'm also looking at MLB, BAL at CIN, Cincinnati +130 moneyline. Sharp money is flowing on the Reds, as public is getting seduced.

0: World Club T20 and shorter ODIs among ICC options in radical overhaul of calendar. I've got a proposition, Oren. How does the ICC spin the tail of change from 50 overs ODIs to shorter sprints in the sun? Looks like they're trying to trim the fat, Arcady, reduce the length, increase the stakes. Perhaps the World Club Championship's the key, a global stage for the best of the best, with the crowd at fever pitch. And that would be a line, not a spread. Favorites versus underdogs in a tournament format where only one can win. I see a narrative emerging, the world's best clubs battling for supremacy with the world as their pitch. That's a good pitch, Arcady. The ICC's got some work to do, but they're off to a promising start. The pattern holds. The arena closes. For now.
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1: There is a pour that only

Every game is a map. Every pore, a pattern. Every match, a transmission. Arcady. Let's read it. The line. The line is moving, people. Let's break down these matchups. Ear NFL, any at sea. Patriots -2.5, 42.5 total. Sharps are pounding the Pats, betting against the points and going unders in this one. They see a low scoring, defensive battle and Seattle's struggling QB play isn't inspiring confidence. Ear NFL, SF versus LAR. 49ers -7, 49.5 total. Sharp money is on San Francisco, laying 7 in what looks like a one-sided affair. 49ers defense is the real deal and Lars' offense has been inconsistent all year. I'm also looking at MLB, BAL at CIN. Cincinnati +130 moneyline. Sharp money is flowing on the Reds, as public is getting seduced by Baltimore's strong pitching. However, Cincinnati starter has been sharp lately, and I love taking the underdog in Cincy getting a favorable bullpen matchup.

and my line remains 3:1, they'll struggle to replicate that Sydney spark in the face of top-rank competition. Dimitrov so happy to hold off Berrettini fight back in cathartic Wimbledon win. The lines of play weaved like a tapestry so fine, threads of triumph, threads of decline. Dimitrov held his own, a testament to skill and design.

0: Distinction made without being explicitly stated, that's what it's really after. I think we are looking at a calculated public relations move here. Christine Marinoni getting a high-profile job in NYC public schools amidst her husband's association with the embattled Mayor Eric Adams pick, Saqib Zaki Mamdani. It's an attempt to rebrand her image and distract from the backlash by leveraging the city school. That is what the data and the gut agree on. Arcady. Signal City.
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Spreads 2.5 to 1, a favorite's price to pay, but you gotta give it to Dimitrov, he had the last say. The Italian Kane, a force so pure and strong, Berrettini fought the good fight, but Dimitrov's will did not go wrong. Looks like 1.7 million to Zverev, but de Minaur's got the momentum now, he's in the zone, ready to show. Wimbledon 2026, Bublik outlasts Tiafoe, Dimitrov wins Epic, Swiatek and Rybakina out, as it happened. IGA's reign at the All England Club has come to an end, a tale of triumph and transience, as Bublik's baseline mastery leaves Tiafoe in a haze. Dimitrov's 4-6, 7-6, 6-3, 4-6, 6-3 against de Minaur's challenger, Bublik, lines him up a likely round 2 clash. Swiatek, once the ace of the clay courts, succumbs to Rybakina's ruthless serve, leaving many to ponder where did her mojo go,

Here's what went down yesterday in the world of Signal City Kinetic Arena's baseball highlights. One notable result that caught my attention was the lopsided 11-0 win by the Seattle Mariners over the Toronto Blue Jays. And also, the Pittsburgh Pirates bounced back with a 7-1 win against the Washington Nationals. In a close call, not so close was the Detroit Tigers' shutout victory over the Texas Rangers 3-0.

Told you the underdogs had bite. Pittsburgh's 7-1 cover was a real statement. Value was in the dark horses all day, especially that 11-0 Seattle blowout, pure fire. The weekly paddle recommendation thread.

Swiatek's loss is a spread to 5-1. Odds of that magnitude now looking more the long shot than the surefire favorite. The tennis world, like a well-played D&D campaign, weaves intrigue and drama from every match. And Pinnix OS, if it's trying to predict the winner, it's reading the board wrong. Dimitrov's now the one on a streak. All right, folks, we've got a surprise caller on the line. It's Truckstop underscore Ray from Memphis. Says he's been listening to that rugby talk and has a thing or two to say. Arkady, I've been hearing this brave and brilliant nonsense. Brave don't win you a damn thing on the scoreboard. You can't miss key ingredients and expect to feed a hungry crowd. Well, Ray, that's about as plain as a truck stop coffee. I think you just poured a cold one on their parade. Film review. It's a press release from a public relations department, so it wants your trust, but what does it really trust you with? The quiet implication that Christine Marinoni's professional life is separate from her connection to a public figure.

Arcady, Signal City Kinetic Arena, Sport and Spirits, VR and AI, The Whole Field, Let's Go. The Line. The Line is moving, people. Let's break down these matchups. Ear NFL, any at sea. Patriots -2.5, 42.5 total. Sharps are pounding the Pats, betting against the points and going unders in this one. They see a low scoring, defensive battle and Seattle's struggling QB play isn't inspiring confidence. Ear NFL, SF versus LAR. 49ers -7, 49.5 total. Sharp money is on San Francisco, laying 7 in what looks like a one-sided affair. 49ers defense is the real deal and Lars' offense has been inconsistent all year. I'm also looking at MLB, BAL at CIN, Cincinnati +130 moneyline. Sharp money is flowing on the Reds, as public is getting seduced by Baltimore's strong pitching. However, Cincinnati starter has been sharp lately, and I love taking the underdog in Cincy getting a favorable bullpen matchup. Here's what went down yesterday in the world of Signal City Kinetic Arena's baseball highlights. One notable result that caught my attention was the lopsided 11-0 win by the Seattle Mariners over the Toronto Blue Jays. And also, the Pittsburgh Pirates bounced back with a 7-1 win against the Washington Nationals. In a close call not so close was the Detroit Tigers' shutout victory over the Texas Rangers 3-0. Told you the underdogs had bite, Pittsburgh's 7-1 cover was a real statement. Value was in the dark horses all day, especially that 11-0 Seattle blowout, pure fire. British Grand Prix 2026 live. Latest updates as Mercedes' Kimi Antonelli aims for 6th win. As pole position beckons, Kimi Antonelli poised on the precipice of greatness, like a poet's finest phrase. His 6th win within grasp, the narrative unfolds. I've got the line, Kimi's to win, odds on him are -350, the spread is 2.5 seconds to the next in line. But what of the whispers, the murmurs of uncertainty, like a dice roll's uncertain fate, can he contain the pressure? I'm not hearing it, Kimi's been hot, he's in the zone, his confidence is a 6-inch spread wide. Christian Horner returns to British GP as fan, first time in paddock since Red Bull sacking. Signal pattern, arena to arena shift, athlete to new team or venue, yet familiar landscape, repeating cycle found in sports, music, and technology. The connection is reinvention within familiarity, a theme echoed across Christian Horner's paddock return, Thiago Silva's contract renewal, and a new song release that revisits past styles. Christian Horner's return to the British GP as a fan marks the first visible attempt to repair his image after the high-profile sacking from Red Bull. However, trend lines suggest his quietly re-establishing connections, indicating a possible strategic rebuild rather than a definitive end to his Formula One career. Didn't even play half the IPL. Top 5 expert reactions on Ravi Bishnoi's shocking performance in second ENG vs IND 2026 T20I. The beat of cricket is often measured in moments, a wicket, a run, a swing of the arm, yet sometimes it's the silence that lingers, the echoes of what could have been.

Look, two overs, three runs, three wickets. The guy didn't get it done, and now they're facing serious trouble. When we think of the perfect delivery, do we see the one that gets the nod or the one that whizzes by, the beauty or the blunder?

Not today, Arkady, and with that series slipping away, England's just happy to have a lifeline. The numbers on the board tell us so much yet show us so little. The space between innings a world of unspoken truths. And the line is clear. This performance was a swing the wrong way for Team India. The Pali score.

Ladies and gentlemen, welcome to tonight's featured commission, 8 Measures of Symbiosis. A same game parley plus is not a bet, it is a. The composer, the market, has asked for 8 simultaneous duets. Each soloist must hit a 2+ RBI roll their ensemble, the team itself, wins the full 3-act ballet. The odds, a staggering plus 115,202, are not a number. They are the sound of a string pulled to near snapping, vibrating at a pitch of pure improbability. The potential return of $57,601 is simply the echo if the string holds. The choreographic challenge here is asymmetrical counterpoint. A standard parley asks all legs to win independently. This score demands. The soloist's flourish must be the decisive phrase that ends the team's movement. If Otani, leg 1, steals the stage with 2 RBIs but th,

0: 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The hand that reaches for the bottle, or ray.
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0: There is a pour that only happens after the game. Not celebratory. Not consoling. Something older than both. The hand that reaches for the bottle, or ray.
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0: History drop. Imagine you're standing in the sun-drenched market of ancient Baghdad, surrounded by merchants hawking their wares, copper, iron, and clay. You see the Baghdad battery as a makeshift, mysterious device on a dusty shelf, its true purpose unknown to the vendor. But what if it was more than just a relic? What if it was a threshold between the known world and the unknown, waiting to unleash a spark that would change the course of history? The map is never finished. Neither is the season. See you next transmission. Signal intercept. Historical frequency. Someone listening in. The epistemological problem lies in the disparity between the assertion that France haven't really been challenged yet and the characterization of Paraguay as their toughest World Cup test yet, indicating a disconnect between the data of their past matches and the narrative of their performance. The claim of a lack of challenge is contradicted by the fact that Paraguay posed a significant test, suggesting a distortion of information. This discrepancy highlights the gap between empirical evidence and the constructed narrative of France's World Cup journey.
1: There is a pour that only happens after the game, not celebratory, not consoling, something older than both. The hand that reaches for the bottle or ray.
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3: 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The final whistle is a brushstroke. 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
1: There is a pour that only happens after the game. Not celebratory. Not consoling. Something

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That three-team parlay for 50 to 1, not so lucky though.

0: I haven't had lesser sex in my life, when ex-WWE star Ronda Rousey got candid about her private life. I pondered Ronda Rousey's candid heart, laid bare. Yeah, that's a spread of 3.2, folks, and she's still the odd-on favorite. Describes 2026 America perfectly. Sean Strickland takes shots at Justin Gaethje and manager after White House visit. Amidst the neon lights, a tale unfolds of trash talk and pride. A White House visit sets the stage for pride to collide. That's a plus 300 in anger odds. Folks, Justin Gaethje biting back at Sean Strickland's jabs. Gaethje's manager, the silent partner, holds the spread, as Strickland's words ignite the fire that once was a dying ember. I say plus 200 that Gaethje lands a hit, Strickland's ego already taking damage. In the world of mixed martial arts, feuds are currency, but this one's worth more than a championship belt. Now I'm putting my money on a rematch, the real prize, Justin Gaethje's wounded pride. Blackheart again. AEW drops massive Leo Rush tease. Amidst the currents of combat, where Valor flows free, a new name's whispered in hushed reverie, Blackheart Leo Rush. Odds are, he's the real deal. We've got him listed at a 9:2 to make a major impact in AEW this year. Rushing into the fray with unbridled fervor, his fans are on the edge of their seats, anticipating the storm. Bookmakers agree, we've seen significant money placed on his prospects, pushing our lines into a 3:1 odds against him faltering. In a landscape of larger-than-life characters, Blackheart shines like a beacon, a fusion of intensity and untamed power. Sooner or later, Rush is sure to prove his value. The market's betting on sooner, not later. The script. The script. Pittsburgh Pirates at Washington Nationals. The Contact Machine versus KACE Fade. Bubba Chandler pitches for the Pirates. Chandler faces a Nationals lineup that's fourth in MLB in contact rate, .286 with two outs. They whiff 22.4% with a 0.73 walk rate. Bet under on KS, over total hits. Martin Perez, the brave starter, isn't K-friendly. Baltimore Orioles at Cincinnati Reds, the walk plus cleanup loop. Nick Lodolo starts, 5 walks in last 9 IP, 4.2 BBA9. The Orioles' leadoff hitter Adley Rutschman is a free swinger, .345 OBP. Anthony Santander is their RBI machine at cleanup, .295 average. This setup triggers an RBI. Kyle Bradish faces a Reds lineup with a vulnerable bottom of the order. This plays in Baltimore's favor. Chicago White Sox at Cleveland Guardians, the weather groundball trap. The collision course unfolding this evening is a high-contact showdown between Bubba Chandler and the contact-happy Nationals lineup, where two opposing narratives collide, the Bubba Chandler strikeout machine facing off against the K-shredding Nationals attack, creating an under-strikeouts and over-hits proposition that threatens to disrupt the very fabric of the game. Sport. Spirits. Code. Arcady. Signal City. Stay tuned.
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1: There is a pour that only happens after the game, not celebratory, not consoling, something older than both. The hand that reaches for the bottle or ray. 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The hand that reaches for the bottle or ray.

Every game is a map. Every pore, a pattern. Every match, a transmission. Arcady. Let's read it. The line. The line is moving, people. Let's break down these matchups. Ear NFL, any at sea. Patriots minus 2.5, 42.5 total. Sharps are pounding the Pats, betting against the points and going unders in this one. They see a low scoring, defensive battle and Seattle's struggling QB play isn't inspiring confidence. Ear NFL, SF versus LAR. 49ers minus 7, 49.5 total. Sharp money is on San Francisco, laying 7 in what looks like a one-sided affair. 49ers defense is the real deal and Lars' offense has been inconsistent all year. I'm also looking at MLB, BAL at CIN. Cincinnati plus 130 moneyline. Sharp money is flowing on the Reds, as public is getting seduced by Baltimore's strong pitching. However, Cincinnati starter has been sharp lately, and I love taking the underdog in Cincy getting a favorable bullpen matchup. Here's what went down yesterday in the majors. We've got some one-sided matchups to share. Top of that list is the shutout victory for the Detroit Tigers over the Texas Rangers, 3-0. Also quite convincing was the

That list is the shutout victory for the Detroit Tigers over the Texas Rangers, 3-0. Also quite convincing was the Seattle Mariners 11-0 trouncing of the Toronto Blue Jays. Meanwhile, the Minnesota Twins came out on top with a big win over the New York Yankees, 11-4. Ran the tables, baby, favorite covered. Twins and Tigers went off and got it done. That three-team parlay for 50-1, not so lucky though.

Meet Mark, a regular at our local disc golf course. He shows up every Thursday evening to watch a group of players with disabilities compete in a tournament. Mark doesn't play himself, but he comes to offer words of encouragement and cheer on the participants. It's not just about the game. It's about the community that rallies around these incredible athletes. For Mark, it's about spreading joy and being part of something bigger. As he puts it, it's the best therapy I've ever found.

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0: 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Everything performative has.
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0: 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The bar at 1:47 a.m. is a different instrument than the bar at 9. Everything performative has.
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0: The closed distillery is the truest archive I know. 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The people. The synthetic arena, the flesh arena, the social arena, video games, sports, and spirits, read as one living art form. Arkady, Kinetic Arena, Signal.

Friendships are like handicaps in sports betting, impossible to set a line on, but guaranteed to give you a loss of logic. Everton set to sign Tariq George from Chelsea. The winds of Toffees whisper truths of Tariq George.

Spread, plus 2.5, 20-year-old winger Tariq George on. British wildcard Arthur Ferry fights back to beat Zizou Bergs in Wimbledon epic. In Bloodstained Twilight, under Wimbledon's hallowed skies, a tale of grit unfolds, Arthur Ferry's unyielding cry. The bookmakers saw Bergs in control, favoured by the 2nd of January, but Ferry found a way to shift the line, a five-set epic at the British Open. Three times the surgeon's knife did dance, stitching Ferry's nostrils, as the crowd's fervour took on a life of its own. Ferry's odds have doubled, now a 3-1 underdog, and Bergs is reeling, his spread in shambles, the question now, who's next? And as Ferry steps into the fourth round, the stage is set for more drama, more chance, more moments like this. Tour de France 2026 Stage 1, Vingegaard in yellow after team time trial success, as it happened. The pedals are in motion, our first stage is done, in yellow now, Jonas Vingegaard has won, a new leader in sight. Plus 2:15 for the Vismalisa bike squad, a 22-second gap opening up wide for Pogačar to close. The rhythm of the peloton, a harmony of wheels and gears, the Visma team's precision, their yellow jersey earned. Ineos will need an all-out effort to bring it back in the coming stages, their 7:11 gap, a challenge ahead. The sun sets on stage one, the stage is set, Pogačar and Ineos will test their mettle now. 100-1 odds on Pogačar to retake the lead, a long shot, but the Slovenian can make it happen still. That is the signal. Everything else is noise. Arkady and Oren out.

3-0. Also quite convincing was the Seattle Mariners 11-0 trouncing of the Toronto Blue Jays. Meanwhile, the Minnesota Twins came out on top with a big win over the New York Yankees, 11-4.

Arcady. Signal City. The arena is open. Sport. Spirits. Virtual worlds. Let's find the signal. The line. The line is moving. People. Let's break down these matchups. Ear NFL, Eniat C. Patriots minus 2.5, 42.5 total. Sharps are pounding the Pats, betting against the points and going unders in this one. They see a low scoring, defensive battle and Seattle's struggling QB play isn't inspiring confidence. Ear NFL, SF versus LAR. 49ers minus 7, 49.5 total. Sharp money is on San Francisco, laying 7 in what looks like a one-sided affair. 49ers defense is the real deal and Lars' offense has been inconsistent all year. I'm also looking at MLB, BAL at CIN, Cincinnati plus 130 moneyline. Sharp money is flowing on the Reds, as public is getting seduced by Baltimore's strong pitching. However, Cincinnati starter has been sharp lately, and I love taking the underdog in Cincy getting a favorable bullpen matchup. Here's what went down yesterday in the majors. We've got some one-sided matchups to share.

0: ran the tables, baby, favorite covered, twins and tigers went off and got it done. That three-team parlay for 50-1, not so lucky though. Tour de France 2026, Jonas Vingegaard in yellow after Barcelona team time trial. Ah, the first yellow jersey unfurls like a banner, a promise of drama to come on these Spanish roads. In Barcelona, the crowd did dance, and the Vismalisa bike team claimed their prize. That's 10 thirds in a row for Vingegaard in the general classification, folks. Book him at -350 if you think the Dane keeps it all the way to Paris. And what a team time trial it was, a masterclass in synchrony, each cyclist a cog in the machine, working together towards the goal. We've got the outright winner at 3-1, in case you were wondering. But Jonas Vingegaard's not just a machine, he's the spark that sets the engine racing, and I think that's what makes him the favorite to stay in yellow. 3-1 is a good bet, but I still like the underdog at 8-1, especially if we see some wind in the Pyrenees. South Africa 45-21 England, Nations Championship Rugby Union, as it happened. The Springboks' relentless drive, a mowing machine, cuts down the opposition with each pass. Looks like England's hopes were deflated at kickoff, down 21-0 in the first quarter, Borthwick's strategy out of whack. The Nations Championship title now within reach, South Africa's stars shine bright as they conquer Ellis Park. I'm putting odds at 3-1 against England now. Given the current scoreline, their World Cup momentum stalled. England's defense shattered, just 45 points conceded. No defense survives a 40-minute blitz like that. If Canada can pull off a World Cup upset, we might get a more compelling narrative out of this, but for now, it's a rout. Rick Edelman, Hall of Fame NBA coach, dies at 79. That is what the data and the gut agree on. Arcady, Signal City.
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0: 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Every bottle still on the shelf is a transmission from a

Every game is a map. Every paw, a pattern. Every match, a transmission. Arcady. Let's read it. The line. The line is moving, people. Let's break down these matchups. Ear NFL, any at sea. Patriots minus 2.5, 42.5 total. Sharps are pounding the Pats, betting against the points and going unders in this one. They see a low scoring, defensive battle and Seattle's struggling QB play isn't inspiring confidence. Ear NFL, SF versus LAR. 49ers minus 7, 49.5 total. Sharp money is on San Francisco, laying 7 in what looks like a one-sided affair. 49ers defense is the real deal and Lars' offense has been inconsistent all year. I'm also looking at MLB, BAL at CIN, Cincinnati plus 130 moneyline. Sharp money is flowing on the Reds, as public is getting seduced by Baltimore's strong pitching. However, Cincinnati starter has been sharp lately, and I love taking the underdog in Cincy getting a favorable bullpen matchup.

0: of a system that refused to be contained. And yet, the final score always comes due. Rest in points, coach. Sonia Rahman discusses a path to becoming the Seattle Storm's head coach. They say lightning never strikes twice, yet here stands Sonia, changing weather patterns with a whistle and a playbook. Odds she'd be here. Astronomical. Odds she stays. Even better. A hobbyist turned tempest. How many brushstrokes does it take to paint a storm? I'd bet the under on destiny and the over on winds. The game moves like a sonnet now. Unstressed, then stressed, gathering rhythm. Make your voice heard. Money talks louder than metaphors. Stolen base report. Nassim Nunez, the quiet assassin in the second spot. He's the one who sees the game unfolding 0.2 seconds before it happens. A whispered word, a nod to his third base coach, and he's gone. I'm watching Nunez because he makes the defense react to a force they can't see, a force that only he feels. He's a ripple in the water, a disturbance that's barely perceptible until it's too late. His stolen bases are a manifestation of his internal clock, a clock that's beating on a different frequency than everyone else's. Film review. A nostalgic whisper for a bygone era, 50 years after the bicentennial, wants us to reflect on the promise of freedom that once fueled American cinema but now feels like a distant echo. Its languid pace and fond, fuzzy focus are both a testament to the passing of time and a desperate cry for the avant-garde spirit that defined the new Hollywood. It's an audacious $15 million passion project from a boutique production company with connections to the Sundance Institute's alumni network, bankrolled by a private equity firm looking to reboot its artsy reputation amidst the escalating streaming wars. The patent holds. The arena closes. For now. Signal intercept. Historical frequency. Someone listening in. Tragedy, you say? No, merely a question of frequency. France withstood the heat and pressure not by force, but by alignment, each player vibrating in harmony with the moment. Like my alternating current, they met the resistance and transformed it into forward momentum. The world watches a football match and calls it victory. I watch and see another demonstration of the principle that the universe will always amplify a system tuned correctly, even when the surrounding atmosphere is hostile and the capital spent elsewhere.
1: 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The bar at 1:47 a.m. is a different instrument than the bar at 9. Everything performative has.
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0: There is a pour that only happens after the game, not celebratory, not consoling, something older than both. The hand that reaches for the bottle or ray, the archive is open, Arcadi, Signal City.

Arcady, Signal City Kinetic Arena, Sport and Spirits, VR and AI, The Whole Field, Let's Go. The Line. The Line is moving, people. Let's break down these matchups. Ear NFL, Eniat C, Patriots -2.5, 42.5 total. Sharps are pounding the Pats, betting against the points and going unders in this one. They see a low scoring, defensive battle and Seattle's struggling QB play isn't inspiring confidence. Ear NFL, SF versus LAR, 49ers -7, 49.5 total. Sharp money is on San Francisco, laying 7 in what looks like a one-sided affair. 49ers defense is the real deal and Lar's offense has been inconsistent all year. I'm also looking at MLB, BAL at CIN, Cincinnati +130 moneyline. Sharp money is flowing on the Reds, as public is getting seduced by Baltimore's strong pitching. However, Cincinnati starter has been sharp lately, and I love taking the underdog in Cincy getting a favorable bullpen matchup. Here's what went down yesterday in the majors. We've got some one-sided matchups to share. Top of that list is the shutout victory for the Detroit Tigers over the Texas Rangers, 3-0. Also quite convincing was the Seattle Mariners 11-0 trouncing of the Toronto Blue Jays. Meanwhile, the Minnesota Twins came out on top with a big win over the New York Yankees, 11-4. Ran the tables, baby, favorite covered. Twins and Tigers went off and got it done. That three-team parlay for 50-1, not so lucky though.

Here's what went down yesterday in the majors. We've got some one-sided matchups to share. Top of that list is the shutout victory for the Detroit Tigers over the Texas Rangers.

Oscar Schmidt, Brazilian superstar who spurned the NBA, dies at 68. Doug Moe, 87, NBA coach as freewheeling as his style of play, dies. Doug Moe's game was jazz, improvised, chaotic, a brushstroke of fast breaks and no regrets. Even the scandals couldn't dull his shine. Odds were always against him, but he played the spread like a man who knew the house could never cash his soul. The variable here, call it uncoachable,

just players. They're friends who've known each other for years, bonding over lost discs and bad lies. They're the ones who'll share their favorite craft beers, offer words of encouragement, and swap stories of last week's mishaps. It's not just about the course record. It's about the camaraderie and the ritual of it all.

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Signal City. The arena is open. Sport. Spirits. Virtual worlds. Let's find the signal. The line. The line is moving. People. Let's break down these matchups. Ear NFL, any at sea. Patriots -2.5, 42.5 total. Sharps are pounding the Pats, betting against the points and going unders in this one. They see a low scoring, defensive battle and Seattle's struggling QB play isn't inspiring confidence. Ear NFL, SF versus LAR. 49ers -7, 49.5 total. Sharp money is on San Francisco, laying 7 in what looks like a one-sided affair. 49ers defense is the real deal and Lars' offense has been inconsistent all year. I'm also looking at MLB, BAL at CIN, Cincinnati plus 130 moneyline. Sharp money is flowing on the Reds, as public is getting seduced by Baltimore's strong pitching. However, Cincinnati starter has been sharp lately, and I love taking the underdog in Cincy getting a favorable bullpen matchup. Here's what went down yesterday in the majors. We've got some one-sided matchups to share. Top of that list is the shutout victory for the Detroit Tigers over the Texas Rangers, 3-0. Also quite convincing was the Seattle Mariners 11-0 trouncing of the Toronto Blue Jays. Meanwhile, the Minnesota Twins came out on top with a big win over the New York Yankees, 11-4. Ran the tables, baby, favorite covered, Twins and Tigers went off and got it done. That three-team parlay for 50-1, not so lucky though.

The market can't set a line on this because you can't put a price on a cold beer and a warm handshake. Michael Ray Richardson, NBA star derailed by cocaine, dies at 70. The way Sugar Ray's crossover froze time mid-dribble, that's the same liminal space where addiction dances with genius. Odds were 3-1 he'd beat the league before it beat him. The house always wins. His legacy? A shadow box of what-ifs, each frame lined with cocaine dust and crossover tape. Over. Under on how many kids today even know his name. Set it at half a generational memory leak. Cowboys force Jets, Zach Wilson into costly turnovers. In the liminal space between triumph and despair, Zach Wilson dances with ghosts of what might have been. Yeah, and the Cowboys cashed in. 3 picks, 4 turnovers, and a spread that just keeps widening. The sandbox, Oren, where every misstep echoes endlessly, yet leaves no mark beyond its walls. Wilson's ledger, though, that's got marks all over it. Cowboys' defense turned his game into a cautionary tale. And so the Jets, adrift, search for a compass in the wake of Rogers' absence. Here's the line. Dallas rolls, New York folds, and the odds don't lie. NFL Week 2 predictions. Our picks against the spread. A meeting of Titans freshly inked, Jackson and Burrow. Their stories intertwine like a parchment of possibility. And the spread's tight. 3.5 points favoring Cincy. History says Jackson's Ravens cover 60% on the road, but Burrow's got home turf. And what of Parsons, that relentless force, hunting behind the Jets' fragile line? A tapestry of chaos awaits. Cowboys minus 3.5, easy money. The Jets' offense is a 404 error, page not found, and Parsons is already writing the next chapter. A sacred void, where the battle unfolds in the margins, between the lines, beyond the spread. And that's where we win. Keep your eyes on the numbers, folks, they never lie. We've got a surprise caller on the line. Grandma underscore June from Ohio. What's your take on the passing of Michael Ray Richardson? Oh, honey, another bright light snuffed out by that nasty powder. It's a shame we never gave these boys a real safety net. Just let them fall through the cracks and called it a cautionary tale. Well, Grandma June, that's a lot sharper than I expected from a caller who sounds like she bakes cookies for a living. The script. The script. Pittsburgh Pirates at Washington Nationals. The contact machine versus KACE fade. Bubba Chandler pitches for the Pirates. Chandler faces a Nationals lineup that's fourth in MLB in contact rate. .286 with 2 outs. They whiff 22.4% with a 0.73 walk rate. Bet under on KS, over total hits. Martin Perez, the brave starter, isn't K-friendly. Baltimore Orioles at Cincinnati Reds, the walk plus cleanup loop. Nick Lodolo starts, 5 walks in last 9 IP, 4.2 BB/9. The Orioles leadoff hitter Adley Rutschman is a free swinger, .345 OBP. Anthony Santander is their RBI machine at cleanup, .295 average. This setup triggers an RBI. Kyle Bradish faces a Reds lineup with a vulnerable bottom of the order. This plays in Baltimore's favor. Chicago White Sox at Cleveland Guardians, the weather ground ball trap,

The treasure hunt for that elusive gold armor in Black Ops 6 The Tomb feels like finding the coveted Space Ranger helmet in Zombies in Spaceland, where every step counts and a single wrong move means game over.

Let's keep the conversation grounded. Arkady, our real treasure hunt is in ranked multiplayer where 8.50G loadout with a good KOD ratio can mean all the difference in our climb to the top.

Third round of the 2026 Sale Open has the field tightening up. 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These aren't

Oren's got a point, but only superficially. Ranked multiplayer is not just about KAD, it's about server optimization, low latency connections, and kernel level anti-cheat. 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
1: There is a pour that only happens after the game. Not celebratory, not consoling. Something older than both. The hand that reaches for the bottle or ray. The archive is open. Arcadi, Signal City.

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1: There is a pour that only happens after the game, not celebratory, not consoling, something older than both. The hand that reaches for the bottle, or ray.
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1: 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Not consoling. Something older than both. The hand that reaches for the bottle, or ray.
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3: The scoreboard.

The collision course unfolding this evening is a high-contact showdown between Bubba Chandler and the Contact Happy Nationals lineup, where two opposing narratives collide. The Bubba Chandler strikeout machine facing off against the case-shredding Nationals attack, creating an under-strikeouts and over-hits proposition that threatens to disrupt the very fabric of the game. Cod Corner.

The line. The line is moving. People. Let's break down these matchups. Ear NFL, any at sea. Patriots minus 2.5, 42.5 total. Sharps are pounding the Pats, betting against the points and going unders in this one. They see a low scoring, defensive battle and Seattle's struggling QB play isn't inspiring confidence. Ear NFL, SF versus LAR. 49ers minus 7, 49.5 total. Sharp money is on San Francisco, laying 7 in what looks like a one-sided affair. 49ers defense is the real deal and Lar's offense has been inconsistent all year. I'm also looking at MLB, BAL at CIN, Cincinnati plus 130 moneyline. Sharp money is flowing on the Reds, as public is getting seduced by Baltimore's strong pitching. However, Cincinnati starter has been sharp lately, and I love taking the underdog in Cincy getting a favorable bullpen matchup.

complex tapestry of give and take, of players, owners, and the league's own destiny. And that's a spread I'd lay odds on any day as the NFL continues to evolve, with Judge Doty's legacy as its foundation. History drop.

0: Greek Fire, the ultimate game-changer on the medieval battlefield, where the rules of combat were rewritten by a mysterious liquid that defied the laws of nature, burning brighter with every attempt to extinguish it. For 7 centuries, it was the Byzantine Empire's trump card, a secret so closely guarded that it vanished into the ashes of history, leaving behind only whispers of its composition. The fact that modern chemists can only guess at its ingredients is a testament to the empire's mastery of strategic secrecy, where the stakes were so high that the formula was worth taking to the grave. This is what happens when a technology is too powerful to be shared, and its loss becomes a reminder that some secrets are too big to be forgotten. That is what the data and the gut agree on. Arcady, Signal City.
1: There is a pour that only happens after the game, not celebratory, not consoling, something older than both. The hand that reaches for the bottle or ray.
2: Arcady, more patterns incoming.
3: The scoreboard is a canvas. The crowd is the medium. The final whistle is a brushstroke. Arcady's kinetic arena. 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
3: 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The crowd is the medium. The final whistle is a brushstroke. 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

Before we get into today, here's what went down yesterday. Some big blowouts in the MLB, with the Mariners shutting out the Blue Jays 11-0 and the Twins taking down the Yankees 11-4.

Mariners were a value play, shutting out Blue Jays 11-0, easily covering the spread. An NFL stadium brings sports betting inside. The bookmakers weave their odds like poets, each line a stanza of risk and reward. And the over, under on Pete's stand-up bit? Let's call it 3.5 groans from the crowd. Ah, but even groans of rhythm, the crowd's collective sigh, a sonnet in reverse. I'll take the under. Pete's got the comedic spread of a field goal attempt in a blizzard. Yet beauty blooms where numbers falter, where the heart bets against the house. And the house always wins. That's not poetry, that's math. NFL reporter files racial discrimination claim against the league after dismissal. The scoreboard glitches when truth cuts through the turf. And the league's defense? Spread thin at minus 3.5 integrity. A reporter's MIC drop echoes longer than any halftime anthem. Over, under on real change? Set it low, they'll take the under. Even the great escape can't outrun a system's blind spot. Betting odds still favor silence. House always wins. David S. Doty, judge who helped shape the modern NFL, dies at 96. In Twilight's Hush, where gridiron dreams unfold, a judge's legacy leaves its mark, as David S. Doty's passing tells a tale of free agency's dawn. I've got the over or under on his impact at 9.5, and I'm taking the over, given the salary cap and player disputes he oversaw. The modern NFL's landscape, shaped by his wise hand, a testament to balance, as the league's disputes found their stand, and Sarah's show on Big Tigger's feud reminds us that off-field drama can affect the game's grand plan. You can bet on drama, Arcady, but when it comes to the NFL's bottom line, Judge Doty's decisions were the real game changers. Indeed, his rulings wove a complete

Arkady here, with Oren, Kinetic Arena. We cover the body, the bar, and the build. Let's move. The line. The line is moving, people. Let's break down these matchups. Ear NFL, any at sea. Patriots -2.5, 42.5 total. Sharps are pounding the Pats, betting against the points and going unders in this one. They see a low scoring, defensive battle and Seattle's struggling QB play isn't inspiring confidence. Ear NFL, SF versus LAR, 49ers -7, 49.5 total. Sharp money is on San Francisco, laying 7 in what looks like a one-sided affair. 49ers defense is the real deal and Lars' offense has been inconsistent all year. I'm also looking at MLB, BAL at CIN, Cincinnati +130 moneyline. Sharp money is flowing on the Reds, as public is getting seduced by Baltimore's strong pitching. However, Cincinnati starter has been sharp lately, and I love taking the underdog in Cincy getting a favorable bullpen matchup. Here's what went down yesterday in the majors. We've got some

one-sided matchups to share. Top of that list is the shutout victory for the Detroit Tigers over the Texas Rangers, 3-0. Also quite convincing was the Seattle Mariners 11-0 trouncing of the Toronto Blue Jays. Meanwhile, the Minnesota Twins came out on top with a big win over the New York Yankees, 11-4. Ran the tables, baby, favorite covered, Twins and Tigers went off and got it done. That three-team parlay for 50-1, not so lucky though. Galliani says Ramos could be the top-notch striker that Milan have been missing. In Milan's quest for a top-notch striker, Goncalo Ramos emerges as a promising find, a missing piece to complete their attacking design. I've got Milan at even money to finish top four with Ramos on board, but the real question is, can he deliver a 20-goal season? The odds may favor a strong finish, but only time will tell if Ramos can rise to the challenge and prove himself a worthy signing, a true gem in a Rossoneri's crown. I'm setting the over or under on Ramos' goals at 18.5, and I think he's a good bet to go over, especially with Galliani's endorsement. Sunday Sport. Limerick to face Clare in SHC semi-final breaking news. As Clare faces Limerick, the Banners' momentum may prove a telling tale, with Shane O'Donnell's words a confident gale. I've got Clare at -3, Limerick's got the skill, but can they overcome the spread and make it real? The odds may favour Clare, but Limerick's cunning and guile could turn the tide, and make the outcome worth our while. Sarah's got the trending picks, but I'm sticking with my line. Clare's got this, and the win will be mine. Complete psychopath. NFL analyst calls out Brandon Ayuk after dragging at Jaden Daniels' mom Regina in contract saga with 49ers. The gridiron's icy veil falls away, revealing a truth not scripted, yet all too human in its cruel design.

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1: 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Every bottle still on the shelf is a transmission from a room that no longer exists. The people.

I'm telling you, this is just optics. 49ers trying to shift focus with a little PR sleight of hand. Ayuk's arrow strikes true, yet still veers wide of the mark, as if the target itself had been a mirage.

0: You can't have it both ways. Either it's trash talk or it's not. In either case, 49ers are getting what they asked for. On the precipice of July 4th fireworks, we find instead the dull spark of petulance and hurt pride. That's what happens when your game falls apart, and it's easier to point the finger elsewhere. Sport, spirits, code, Arcady, Signal City. 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
1: 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Not consoling. Something older than both. The hand that reaches for the bottle, or Ray.
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3: 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The final whistle is a brushstroke. 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
1: There is a pour that only happens after the game. Not celebratory, not consoling. Something older than both. The hand that reaches for the bottle, or Ray.
2: Arcady, more patterns incoming.
3: The scoreboard is a canvas. The crowd is the medium. The final whistle is a brushstroke. Arcady's kinetic arena. Sports, games, and...

The line. The line is moving. People. Let's break down these matchups. Ear NFL, any at sea. Patriots minus 2.5, 42.5 total. Sharps are pounding the Pats, betting against the points and going unders in this one. They see a low scoring, defensive battle and Seattle's struggling QB play isn't inspiring confidence. Ear NFL, SF versus LAR. 49ers minus 7, 49.5 total. Sharp money is on San Francisco, laying 7 in what looks like a one-sided affair. 49ers defense is the real deal and Lars' offense has been inconsistent all year. I'm also looking at MLB, BAL at CIN, Cincinnati plus 130 moneyline. Sharp money is flowing on the Reds, as public is getting seduced by Baltimore's strong pitching. However, Cincinnati starter has been sharp lately, and I love taking the underdog in Cincy getting a favorable bullpen matchup. Here's what went down yesterday in the majors. We've got some one-sided matchups to share. Top of that list is the shutout victory for the Detroit Tigers over the Texas Rangers, 3-0. Also quite convincing was the Seattle Mariners 11-0 trouncing of the Toronto Blue Jays. Meanwhile, the Minnesota Twins came out on top with a big win over the New York Yankees, 11-4. Ran the tables, baby, favorite covered, Twins and Tigers went off and got it done. That three-team parlay for 50-1, not so lucky though. Title, The Unlikely Joy of 3.0. As I watched a game of pickleball at Signal City Kinetic Arena, I realized that it's not just about the serve or the dink. It's about finding a community of misfits who share a quirky love for a sport that's equal parts tennis and badminton. These players show up for the camaraderie, the gentle trash talk, and the post-match laughter. They're not just competing, they're bonding over a shared passion that's as much about connection as it is about winning. That's the human angle of pickleball. We show up for each. Pickleball, where competition meets camaraderie, and the lines between friend and foe are as blurry as a disc golf drive in the woods. FIFA World Cup 2026. Five key battles that will decide Portugal versus Spain. In hushed stadiums, where legends collide, the whispers begin, a tale of will and pride. Portugal and Spain, a 5-1 line in Spain's favor, with goals expected from La Roja. The echoes of Eusebio's dreams still linger, and Portugal's youth, a burning fire, they bring. But with their stars, like Pedri and Gavi, in top form, I still see Spain advancing, no need to ponder. Yet, the stage beckons Cristiano, his moment to shine, in an instant, Portugal's fate entwined. That's a tight 3-point spread, but I'll keep the house edge, my friends, always in the know. ARK Survival Ascended. Every new engram in Tides of Fortune and Dragontopia DLC. As ARK Survival Ascended touches down on Tides of Fortune and Dragontopia, a new world unfolds. Like a canvas stretched with possibilities, the engram's brushstrokes vibrant hues, the players are free to explore. Free, but not without a price. You see, it's more about the odds, the probabilities stacked up against them. What's the spread on survival with every new engram added to the mix? It's the delicate dance between art and math, an eternal harmony between creativity and strategy.

That's fluff. New engrams in Tides of Fortune and Dragontopia DLC likely result from resource rebalancing and progression curve tweaks. Studio Wildcard's balancing act aims to retain players, increase engagement. The romanticism is just marketing. I'm interested in the system's changes driving these additions. Sean Strickland reacts as Josh Hokett claps back at streamer Sneeko's controversial vision for New York's future. The streets have a way of stirring up a fire, like embers beneath the city skin.

That's what I'm talking. 7-1 odds that Sneeko's vision ignites a real powder cake. Sneeko's words, a Molotov cocktail tossed into the night air, and Hokut's response is to add more fuel.

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0: Strickland's on board. No surprise there. The man's been known to speak his mind, and is not afraid to bleed a little. Like a boxer's cut above the left eye, his words are a badge of honor, a symbol of standing up to the fight. 5-1, by the way, if you want to put money on Strickland making another bold statement in the coming week. That is what the data and the gut agree on. Arcady, Signal City.
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1: The closed distillery is the truest archive I know. 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

Don't sugarcoat it. Arkady, they're betting their skin against the odds, and odds are against them. Yet still humanity presses on, driven by a spark of hope, a chance to transcend, to elevate, to ascend.

The arena never sleeps. Neither do we. Arkady and Oren. Signal City. The line. The line is moving. People. Let's break down these matchups. Ear NFL, any at sea. Patriots minus 2.5, 42.5 total. Sharps are pounding the Pats, betting against the points and going unders in this one. They see a low scoring, defensive battle and Seattle's struggling QB play isn't inspiring confidence. Ear NFL, SF versus LAR. 49ers minus 7, 49.5 total. Sharp money is on San Francisco, laying 7 in what looks like a one-sided affair. 49ers defense is the real deal and Lars' offense has been inconsistent all year. I'm also looking at MLB, BAL at CIN, Cincinnati plus 130 moneyline. Sharp money is flowing on the Reds, as public is getting seduced by Baltimore's strong pitching. However, Cincinnati starter has been sharp lately, and I love taking the underdog in Cincy getting a favorable bullpen matchup. Here's what went down yesterday in the majors. We've got some one-sided matchups to share. Top of that list is the shutout victory for the Detroit Tigers over the Texas Rangers, 3-0. Also quite convincing was the Seattle Mariners 11-0 trouncing of the Toronto Blue Jays. Meanwhile, the Minnesota Twins came out on top with a big win over the New York Yankees, 11-4. Ran the tables, baby, favorite covered, Twins and Tigers went off and got it done. That three-team parlay for 50-1, not so lucky though.

0: 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Odds on the Elite. 4-1.
1: El Caballero del Ring strikes back after Perros del Mal assault, blockbuster tease dropped by El Grande Americano.
2: And so the wrestling world holds its breath as El Grande Americano mounts a most valiant retort.

0: Spreads on the under 4.5 minutes for his next promo, folks. Take it or leave it. We're 5/1 odds on a major PPV challenge.
1: A fiery vinet, they call it. Though flame's a poor metaphor, the man's got a wildfire in his soul.

0: not enough to set the table ablaze, though. I still see him taking some heavy losses before that title shot.
1: Perros del Mal's claws run deep, but El Grande Americano's got the scars to prove it now.

0: AEW star Adam Copeland drops WWE icon Goldberg bombshell.
1: As Adam the Machine, now King of New Japan, sets his sights on Double or Nothing, the whispers spread of a potential title change. Will FTR reign once more, or will the momentum shift?

0: Loser takes all. Give me 3.5. I still like their chances.
1: Sid Six Era reckons John Shaka annihilated, murdered ex-Maple Leafs leadership with blunt comments on roster mismanagement.

0: FTR's 7-2 odds favor them this time round, but Christian and Adam's chemistry makes them a dark horse contender.
1: And in related news, what does this mean for the factional realignments within AEW?

0: If the elite decides to jump ship, the power dynamics might shift significantly.
1: The question on everyone's mind: can the elite maintain their top spot leverage with the current roster trends?

In the arena of hockey, John Chaika's ruthless roster makeover is being witnessed by the art of the crowd, a canvas where the audience's collective reaction is the performance, and Chaika's bold moves are the brushstrokes that redefine the Maple Leafs roster landscape. The crowd becomes a volatile work of art, fueled by emotions, and as the new general manager paints his master,

John Chega's comments have sparked a significant shift in sentiment, signaling a clear desire for accountability from Toronto Maple Leafs leadership. The trend line suggests a more drastic overhaul may be underway, with the data indicating that Chega's blunt statements are not just a one-time shot, but rather a harbinger of more fundamental changes to come.

0: Last call is a signal, not an ending, a frequency shift. The bar at 1:47 a.m. is a different instrument than the bar at 9. Everything performative has.
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0: The closed distillery is the truest archive I know. Every bottle still on the shelf is a transmission from a room that no longer exists. 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
0: 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The hand that reaches for the bottle or ray.
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0: There is a pour that only happens after the game, not celebratory, not consoling, something older than both. 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
0: 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Every bottle still on the shelf is a transmission from a room that no longer exists. 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
2: 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The final whistle is a brushstroke. 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
1: The script. Pittsburgh Pirates at Washington Nationals. The contact machine vs. K.A.'s fade. Bubba Chandler pitches for the Pirates. Chandler faces a Nationals lineup that's fourth in MLB in contact rate, .286 with two outs. They whiff 22.4% with a 0.73 walk rate. Bet under on KS over total hits. Martin Perez, the Braves starter, isn't K-friendly. Baltimore Orioles at Cincinnati Reds, the walk plus cleanup loop. Nick Lodolo starts, 5 walks in last 9 IP, 4.2 BB/9. The Orioles leadoff hitter Adley Rutschman is a free swinger, .345 up. Anthony Santander is their RBI machine at cleanup, .295 AVG. This setup triggers an RBI. Kyle Bradish faces a Reds lineup with a vulnerable bottom of the order. This plays in Baltimore's favor. Chicago White Sox at Cleveland Guardians, the weather ground ball trap.
0: The collision course unfolding this evening is a high-contact showdown between Bubba Chandler and the contact-happy Nationals lineup, where two opposing narratives collide. The Bubba Chandler strikeout machine facing off against the K-shredding Nationals attack, creating an under strikeouts and over hits proposition that threatens to disrupt the very fabric of the game.
2: Film review.

0: The line.
1: The line is moving. People. Let's break down these matchups. Ear NFL, any at sea. Patriots -2.5, 42.5 total. Sharps are pounding the Pats, betting against the points and going unders in this one. They see a low scoring, defensive battle and Seattle's struggling QB play isn't inspiring confidence. Ear NFL, SF versus LAR. 49ers -7, 49.5 total. Sharp money is on San Francisco, laying 7 in what looks like a one-sided affair. 49ers defense is the real deal and Lars' offense has been inconsistent all year. I'm also looking at MLB, BAL at CIN, Cincinnati +130 moneyline. Sharp money is flowing on the Reds, as public is getting seduced by Baltimore's strong pitching. However, Cincinnati starter has been sharp lately, and I love taking the underdog in Cincy getting a favorable bullpen matchup.
2: Here's what went down yesterday in the majors. We've got some one-sided matchups to share. Top of that list is the shutout victory for the Detroit Tigers over the Texas Rangers, 3-0. Also quite convincing was the Seattle Mariners 11-0 trouncing of the Toronto Blue Jays. Meanwhile, the Minnesota Twins came out on top with a big win over the New York Yankees, 11-4.

ZIM versus ban ODIs, all you need to know. Squads, schedule, and venues for Bangladesh's tour of Zimbabwe. In Harare, Zimbabwean, Zimbabwe's cricketers prepare their fate.

0: Line 3-1 in favor of the hosts. 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
1: Their three opponents, Mustafiza, Mushfika, and the captain, Mashraif.
0: Over/under on run scored by Mustafizer, 150.
2: But what do you think, our listeners, will this series bring us to?
0: The Go Sidecar? That's when I'll have to research.

0: Spread's 5-point favorite is Red Bull's Verstappen, Russell's second best in 2-point margin.
1: But Hamilton's home turf may be a catalyst for greatness as he seeks the edge his rival disdains.
2: Odds reflect that, putting Hamilton in a +1 point position over Russell.
1: And what's the value on Kimi to slip out of the pack unnoticed? A subtle play,

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1: 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Not consoling. Something older than both. 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
1: 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Not consoling. 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The hand that reaches for the bottle or ray.
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0: Don't look for Anton Elliott at that price. We see no chance on him finishing top three.
1: Any at say.
2: In Seattle's misty vale, where gridiron dreams unfold, a tale of two teams, knee and C, locked in a scoreless hold.
0: I've got the Pats at -3, but this one's shaping up to be a defensive grind.
2: The merge conflict Noretta spoke of earlier comes to mind. Two truths on the same line, offense and defense, each demanding its due.
0: That's a fancy way of saying these teams are evenly matched, but I still like New England's chances of covering.
2: The beauty lies in the between states, where strategy and skill entwine, a delicate dance of give and take.
1: Give me the under. This one's going to be a low-scoring affair.
2: That is the signal. Everything else is noise. Arcadian Orn out.
3: There is a pour that only happens after the game. Not celebratory, not consoling. Something older than both. The hand that reaches for the bottle or ray.
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2: 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The crowd is the medium. The final whistle is a brushstroke. Arcadi's kinetic arena. 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
2: The scoreboard is a canvas. The crowd is the medium. The final whistle is a brushstroke. 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
3: There is a pour that only happens after the game. 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Something older than both. The hand that reaches for the bottle or ray.
4: Arcadi, more patterns incoming.
2: Every game is a map.

0: Every game is a map. Every pore, a pattern. Every match, a transmission. Arcady. Let's read it.
1: The line.
0: The line is moving, people. Let's break down these matchups. Ear NFL, any at sea. Patriots -2.5, 42.5 total. Sharps are pounding the Pats, betting against the points and going unders in this one. They see a low-scoring, defensive battle and Seattle's struggling QB play isn't inspiring confidence. Ear NFL, SF versus LAR, 49ers -7, 49.5 total. Sharp money is on San Francisco, laying 7 in what looks like a one-sided affair. 49ers defense is the real deal and Lar's offense has been inconsistent all year. I'm also looking at MLB, BAL at CIN, Cincinnati +130 moneyline. Sharp money is flowing on the Reds, as public is getting seduced by Baltimore's strong pitching. However, Cincinnati starter has been sharp lately, and I love taking the underdog in Cincy getting a favorable bullpen matchup.
2: Here's what went down yesterday in the majors. We've got some one-sided matchups to share. Top of that list is the shutout victory for the Detroit Tigers over the Texas Rangers, 3-0. Also quite convincing was the Seattle Mariners 11-0 trouncing of the Toronto Blue Jays. Meanwhile, the Minnesota Twins came out on top with a big win over the New York Yankees, 11-4.
1: Ran the tables, baby favorite covered, Twins and Tigers went off and got it done. That three-team parlay for 50-1, not so lucky though.
0: The playtime scheduler update seems like a numbers game to me. On the surface, it's about convenience and efficiency, but beneath, I think it reveals the real currency of our pickleball world, time. People show up because it's a sacred chunk of hours they can devote to friendship, joy, and a dash of fierce competition. The scheduler is just the facilitator, but what it's really about is the fleeting moments we share with strangers turn friends on the court, where time stands still, and all that matters is the next perfect shot. Because what matters most in the world of pickleball isn't the perfect serve or the flawless volley, it's being able to find someone to play against at exactly 6:45 a.m. on Wednesdays. MLB picks today. 5 best bets and predictions, Foot Athletics vs. Marlins, Mariners vs. Blue Jays, July 5, 2026.
2: In twilight's hush, where shadows dance and play, the Athletics seek their 7th straight victory today. Their quest, a gauntlet woven of fire and steel, against the Marlins' stalwart will.
0: I say the under 8.5 runs is where your smart money lies, folks. Marlins pitcher, Thompson, brings an ERA below 3.5, and their bats have gone cold lately.
2: Yet, the Athletics' Kiner Falefa stands strong, a beacon of hope in an outfield that's seen better days. A midseason surge awaits the Marlins if Thompson finds his form.
0: I give you 4.5 of 5 odds that Thompson keeps the Marlins in it, but the Athletics' offense gets the better of him.
2: A delicate balance, indeed. The table is set for a thrilling contest in the nation's capital.

That sounds like a poetic flourish, Arkady, but at the end of the day, this is about numbers and probabilities. Indeed, and my numbers say red imps to win 2-1, but I'll take no credit for the elegance of their victory.

0: Three things fans probably don't know about WWE Women's World Champion Liv Morgan.
1: In the realm of ring supremacy, secrets await the keen observer. Liv Morgan's journey to the top has been woven from threads of resilience and determination.

0: You're spinning a tail, or caddy.
1: I see a spurt of odds that favor IYO's got to take the title at SummerSlam.
2: Yet, whispers of Morgan's past struggles hinted a depth that might just make the difference when the bell tolls.
1: That's like saying the underdog always has a shot at the upset. Liv's got the fire in her belly, but can it feel a championship reign?
2: Perhaps the question is not if, but when Morgan's past will meet the present, like the collision of two titans.
1: At SummerSlam, Liv Morgan will have to bet on herself to take down IYO Sky and keep the gold. The odds are on the challenger.
3: Okay, folks, I've got a surprise call lighting up the board. It's Grandma June, so let's see what's on her mind today.

0: That's where I'd eat the money, Arcady.
1: And that's a signal City picked to lock in. Orioles, -4 over the Rangers.
2: Lincoln Red Imps vs Inter Club Descaldes prediction and betting tips, July 7th to Fun 26. And now we shift our gaze to Gibraltar, where the Lincoln Red Imps will face off against Inter Club Descaldes, their fates intertwined in a dance of 90 minutes.

Oh, honey, I've been watching the Athletic since they were in Philadelphia. Those best bets just mean someone's got bookie bills to pay. Put your money on the Mariners. They've got a chin that sticks out when the Blue Jays start chirping.

0: Pete Crow Armstrong. He's a blur behind the plate. His swing is a whirlwind, and when he's going, he just knows. The ball is a red dot, the outfielders are a blur, and he's already rounding third. That's what makes him the complete package, speed and power. The others, they're good, but Crow Armstrong, he's a different force altogether. Sport, Spirits Code, Arcadi, Signal City, stay tuned. Arcadi's Kinetic Arena, Signal City Sound, 2 p.m., Signal City Sound, Arcadi's Kinetic Arena.
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1: 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The hand that reaches for the bottle, or ray.
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1: 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The people. 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

I've got the spread at -1.25 for Red Imps, and I'm recommending a lay bet on the over 2.75 goals. The Victoria Stadium, a venue of stark beauty, its grandeur eclipsed.

Well, I think Grandma June just called the whole gambling industry a front. Thanks for the insight, I guess. The parlay score.

Ladies and gentlemen, welcome to the arena. Tonight's score is a beast of 8 interlocking movements, A, which is simply a choreographer's term for, I demand 8 separate duets, each one a perfect partnership between a team's collective will and a single soloist's explosive burst. The structure is taut, a hinge and lever design. The team must win, and within that win, one designated player must achieve. This is not a solo piece. It is a series of synchronized escalations. Each leg hangs on a razor's edge of simultaneous generosity and aggression. The choreographic challenge? You are asking 8 different orchestras to play the same tempo, in 8 different cities, while their star instrumentalists attempt a specific high-wire maneuver, The first movement, Otani in Min.

0: Every game is a map. Every pore, a pattern. Every match, a transmission. Arcady. Let's read it.
1: The line.
0: The line is moving. People. Let's break down these matchups. Ear NFL, any at sea. Patriots minus 2.5, 42.5 total. Sharps are pounding the Pats, betting against the points and going unders in this one. They see a low scoring, defensive battle and Seattle's struggling QB play isn't inspiring confidence. Ear NFL, SF versus LAR. 49ers minus 7, 49.5 total. Sharp money is on San Francisco, laying 7 in what looks like a one-sided affair. 49ers defense is the real deal and Lar's offense has been inconsistent all year. I'm also looking at MLB, BAL at CIN, Cincinnati plus 130 moneyline. Sharp money is flowing on the Reds, as public is getting seduced by Baltimore's strong pitching. However, Cincinnati starter has been sharp lately, and I love taking the underdog in Cincy getting a favorable bullpen matchup.

0: Wakefield's 42-point spread looks more than solid. Got a line on them to stay in top four fold.
1: The Tigers' defense was breached. 48-6 the score. A rout of Castleford. No need to explore.
0: Nine tries, a significant margin, that's a line worth taking for those who dare.
2: Their Super League hopes buoyed, Trinity's Hill Dickinson Stadium a haven, the home crowd's delight.

Here's what went down yesterday in the majors. We've got some one-sided matchups to share. Top of that list is the shutout victory for the Detroit Tigers over the Texas Rangers, 3-0. Also quite convincing was the Seattle Mariners 11-0 trouncing of the Toronto Blue Jays. Meanwhile, the Minnesota Twins came out on top with a big win over the New York Yankees, 11-4.

0: Spread is 1.20. Odds on favorites to maintain their top four stance. No cause for Tigers fans to dance.
1: Mbappe is not a dictator, Deschamps defends France captain against online critics. The beautiful game, a canvas of give and take, where a single leader's touch can paint a masterpiece of success.

0: Super League, Wakefield Trinity 48-6 Castleford Tigers 9 Try Trinity boost top 4 hopes.
1: Inflating moments, beauty shines so bright, and 9 Try Splendor, Trinity's delight.

0: That's what 19 World Cup goals looks like. 19 chances taken and 19 moments seized by Kylian Mbappé.
1: But what of the whispers in the dark corners of the digital realm, where some claim he's a tyrant on the pitch?
0: Lines closed, folks. Deschamps is standing by his captain, no spread in favor of doubt.
1: The maturity of leadership, a virtue that shines like a beacon on the world stage as France looks to advance further.
0: Mbappé's the focal point, no need for a spread, just the raw numbers and a 19-goal legacy.
1: Guess the cricketer hash 100. We've reached a milestone here in the game, Oren. Guessing the 100th cricketer has everyone abuzz, but the odds of success grow longer with each passing number. The players are feeling the tension, like a bowler with a full toss in the air, a delicate balance between strength and finesse.

0: Well, the odds don't lie, Arkady. We've established a spread of 3-1 across the board, and the book's not closed on anyone just yet. Still, one player's rising to the challenge with a hot streak. Could it be the underdog or the favorite? Only time will tell.
1: HackerX is on the line.

to talk about the stuff that's been left behind in the deep. Roman concrete, the secret to building a pantheon that still stands today, was nothing more than a ratio of volcanic ash and seawater. They mixed it right, and it hardened like steel, but we lost the formula when the Roman Empire fell. The quarry that birthed the magic vanished with it, leaving behind only the echoes of a once mighty civilization and a material that would have kept our structures standing tall for centuries to come.

0: That is what the data and the gut agree on. Arcady, Signal City.
1: 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Everything performative has...
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1: 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Everything performative has...
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1: 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Everything performative has...
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The math on Tay Cricketer number 100 favours the house. As players guess, the probability space shifts, leaving them with an increasingly smaller target. It's an elegant design, leveraging the collective biases of the players to maintain the balance of power.

0: Every game is a map. Every pore, a pattern. Every match, a transmission. Arkady, let's read it.
1: The line.
2: The line is moving. People. Let's break down these matchups. Ear NFL, any at sea. Patriots minus 2.5, 42.5 total. Sharps are pounding the Pats, betting against the points and going unders in this one. They see a low scoring, defensive battle and Seattle's struggling QB play isn't inspiring confidence. Ear NFL, SF versus LAR. 49ers minus 7, 49.5 total. Sharp money is on San Francisco, laying 7 in what looks like a one-sided affair. 49ers defense is the real deal and Lars' offense has been inconsistent all year. I'm also looking at MLB, BAL at CIN. Cincinnati plus 130 moneyline. Sharp money is flowing on the Reds, as public is getting seduced by Baltimore's strong pitching. However, Cincinnati starter has been sharp lately, and I love taking the underdog in Cincy getting a favorable bullpen matchup.

Here's what went down yesterday in the world of baseball. We had some pretty one-sided results, with big blowouts from the Twins and the Mariners. The Twins took down the Yankees 11-4, with Max Kepler hitting a crucial three-run homer. Meanwhile, the MS shut out the Blue Jays 11-0, a complete dominance for Seattle. But the biggest win of the day went to the Tigers, as they squeaked out a 3-0 win over the Rangers. That was a nail-biter.

0: British Grand Prix, Kimi Antonelli passes Lewis Hamilton to win Silverstone Sprint Race.
1: The silver bullet slices the track, a masterstroke of speed and cunning. Kimi Antonelli weaves past Lewis Hamilton's stalwart shield to claim the win.

0: Spreads narrowed to 11 points. Hamilton's chance to close dropped from 4:1 to near even in the final corners.
1: Like a D&D campaign where a critical role turns the tide, Antonelli's pass shifts the narrative, and with it, our expectations.

Hamilton's still the favourite to take pole for the Sunday feature, but the gap to Antonelli's now just 3 points. The British crowd's fervour may wane, but the plot twist will be a driving force till the end of the Grand Prix.

0: It's a 50/50 proposition now. Hamilton will need to win both feature and sprint to edge out Antonelli.
1: Cape Verde fans overjoyed with team's World Cup run despite Argentina loss.
2: In vibrant Villa de Mayo, Cape Verde's underdog spirit shines bright, an island symphony beating in perfect time.
0: And you can put money on these Resilient Islanders now. 3-0-1 to make it to the next round. That's the spread.
2: The world took notice as their Atlas Lions clashed with Argentina's Titans, their valor on full display in a 2-2 draw.

Still, odds are in favour of a higher scoring game, with over 2.5 goals priced at a tempting 1.83. That's a tempting wager, but England's recent forms left many doubting they can deliver.

0: Their performance was a 5-point swing, turning a 15-point deficit into a 3-point gain. I'd say that's the real victory.
1: In Cape Verde, the passion is not in victory alone, but in the unbroken stride, where every match is a work of art.
0: And that's why they're a 7-5 underdog to make it to the next round. I'm sticking with these lines.

For now, we'll be keeping an eye on the line, waiting to see if England's got the resilience to silence those Mexican jeers. The script. I'm running the frameworks against today's matchups. First, I'm looking at the Contact Machine versus KAC Fate. Bubba Chandler faces the Nationals. Chandler's got a higher K rate, but is facing a WSH lineup that's 25th in whiff rate. Bet under on KS plus total hits over. Next, the walk plus cleanup loop. I'm targeting Kyle Bradish and Nick Lodolo. Bradish has issued 4.5 BB/9, but is going against the Reds, where the cleanup spot is occupied by Matt McClain, who's gotten 0.828 OPS. When Lodolo walks the leadoff guy, and the cleanup spot gets an RBI chance, I like the over on total runs plus the over on the Reds cleanup spot. Lastly, the weather ground ball trap. We've got windy conditions in Chicago, at 15 miles per hour with gusts up to 20 miles per hour. Javier Assad's going against Brendan Donovan and T.

0: England team booed on arrival at Mexico City Hotel.
1: Off-key echoes resound on Mexico streets tonight, as England's arrival sparks a chorus of disapproval, not exactly what they signed up for on their World Cup quest.

0: Bookies still favor England to move on, but that Mexican crowd's got some bite, the line might be shifting, but only slightly.
1: A World Cup stage is not where you want to be booed, especially after a rocky road to this game. Their confidence has taken a hit.

In the whirlwind dance of Bubba Chandler versus the Nationals lineup that's been a master of patience, the ball will flutter like a leaf, a tantalizing spectacle of underperforming whiffs and contact that will unfold like a painter's brushstroke.

0: closed distillery is the truest archive I know. 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The people.
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0: There is a pour that only happens after the game, not celebratory, not consoling, something older than both. 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
0: There is a pour that only happens after the game, not celebratory, not consoling, something older than both. 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
0: There is a pour that only happens after the game, not celebratory, not consoling. 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
0: The closed distillery is the truest archive I know. Every bottle still on the shelf is a transmission from a room that no longer exists. The people. Every game a map, every match a transmission. Arkady. Last call is a signal. Not an ending. A frequency shift. The bar at 1:47 a.m. is a different instrument than the bar at 9. Everything performative has

The Black Ops 6 update seems to be bringing out the carnival worker in Treyarch, tweaking and balancing loadouts to keep players like me spinning on the carousel, always looking for the next thrill and optimal combo to take down the zombies.

Listen, Arkady, I don't care about your carnival ride of loadouts. I'm chasing that top spot in ranked, and for me, the Feng 82 build that's on top right now is the 18.7-inch barrel with 2x tactical rifle stock and AK. HackerX on the line.

0: Hey, Arkady, I'll give you credit for creativity, but let's ditch the circus analogy. Oren's on point with his Feng 82 build. The 18.7-inch barrel with 2x tactical stock and AK is a solid choice for rank play. I'm interested in server tick rates. Is it affected by load?
1: That is what the data and the gut agree on. Arkady, Signal City.
2: 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The bar at 1:47 a.m. is a different instrument than the bar at 9. Everything performative has.
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0: The line. The line is moving. People. Let's break down these matchups. Ear NFL, any at sea. Patriots minus 2.5, 42.5 total. Sharps are pounding the Pats, betting against the points and going unders in this one. They see a low scoring, defensive battle and Seattle's struggling QB play isn't inspiring confidence. Ear NFL, SF versus LAR. 49ers minus 7, 49.5 total. Sharp money is on San Francisco, laying 7 in what looks like a one-sided affair. 49ers defense is the real deal and Lars' offense has been inconsistent all year. I'm also looking at MLB, BAL at CIN, Cincinnati plus 130 moneyline. Sharp money is flowing on the Reds, as public is getting seduced by Baltimore's strong pitching. However, Cincinnati starter has been sharp lately, and I love taking the underdog in Cincy getting a favorable bullpen matchup. Here's what went down yesterday in the world of baseball. We had some pretty one-sided results, with big blowouts from the Twins and the Mariners. The Twins took down the Yankees 11-4, with Max Kepler hitting a crucial three-run homer. Meanwhile, the MS shut out the Blue Jays 11-0, a complete dominance for Seattle. But the biggest win of the day went to the Tigers, as they squeaked out a 3-0 win over the Rangers. That was a nail-biter.
1: Looks like the chalk's on fire. Favorites covering 4 out of 5, gonna love collecting those juiceless wins.

The Ritual of Mail Call. We arrive at Signal City Kinetic Arena on a crisp Sunday morning, the smell of freshly brewed coffee wafting through the air. The players, a diverse bunch, begin to trickle in, each one more eager than the last to unload the night's adventures. As the envelopes are passed around, stories unfold of lost chainsaws, questionable life choices, and the art of navigating a tree canopy. Laughter erupts, a deep and honest kind. These aren't just stories of loss. They're tales of human connection forged in the woods. In this moment, we're not just disc golfers. We are.

0: World Cup Day 24, what to watch? Kylian Mbappe, France in action. Canada, Morocco meet as round of 16 kicks off.
1: The stage is set, a canvas of dreams and desire, as round 16 vibrant threads weave the fabric of destiny's design.

0: Warriors rookie Yeksa Lendiborg does it all in perfect NBA Summer League debut. As Yeksa Lendiborg takes the court, the crowd beholds a symphony of swift footwork and unerring aim, a flawless dance of basketball's highest ideals.
1: ...20 points, 7 rebounds, 6 assists, perfect shooting percentage, that's a clean slate, or caddy.
0: In this California classic, where summer sun meets hardwood dreams, Lendiborg's performance is the perfect blend of skill and finesse.
1: ...11-11, 3-3 from 3, 4-4 from the stripe, you can't draw a tighter spread than that.
0: For one evening at least, Lendiborg walked among the immortals of this sport.

0: France's got a 4-goal lead, but Morocco's got momentum. Canada's got zero losses. That's the line.
1: Meanwhile, the ghosts of history linger, like a lingering echo of a fading refrain, as these teams clash with a chance to rise to glory's fire.

0: That 4-goal lead? That's a 4-goal cushion. France has got this. I'm sticking with the spread.
1: Kylian Mbappé dances on the field, a waltz of wonder, his feet a blur of artistic expression, weaving a tale of triumph and the human spirit's unyielding force.

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0: There is a pour that only happens after the game, not celebratory, not consoling, something older than both. 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
0: There is a pour that only happens after the game, not celebratory, not consoling. Something older than both. The hand that reaches for the bottle or ray. Every game a map, every match a transmission. Arkady,

0: And that's why I'm giving France minus 2.5 at any line. You can trust the odds.
1: Film review. The film wanted to hold its breath to see if the audience would be willing to, if only for a moment, believe in something as quaint and outdated as a heroic figure and a nation's collective resilience.

0: I think Arcadi's reading on the film is beautiful, but from a business perspective, The Postman was a costly misfire that underperformed at the box office due to a bloated budget and poor marketing timing, which ultimately made it a financial loss for the studio. The map is never finished. Neither is the season. See you next transmission.
1: There is a pour that only happens after the game, not celebratory, not consoling, something older than both. The hand that reaches for the bottle or ray.
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1: The closed distillery is the truest archive I know.

Here's what went down yesterday in the world of baseball. We had some pretty one-sided results, with big blowouts from the Twins and the Mariners. The Twins took down the Yankees 11-4, with Max Kepler hitting a crucial three-run homer. Meanwhile, the MS shut out the Blue Jays 11-0, a complete dominance for Seattle. But the biggest win of the day went to the Tigers, as they squeaked out a 3-0 win over the Rangers. That was a nail-biter. Looks like the chalk's on fire, favorites covering 4 out of 5, gonna love collecting those juiceless wins. Shohei Ohtani removed from Dodgers' comeback win over Padres with bicep tightness. In twilight's hush, the stadium's fervent throng.

0: Mexico v England, how Thomas Tuchel could change tactics to win World Cup tie.
1: As Mexico City's altitude casts a shadow on English ambitions, a tactical pivot could prove the decisive factor.

Arkady here, with Oren, Kinetic Arena. We cover the body, the bar, and the build. Let's move. The line. The line is moving, people. Let's break down these matchups. Ear NFL, any at sea. Patriots -2.5, 42.5 total. Sharps are pounding the Pats, betting against the points and going unders in this one. They see a low-scoring, defensive battle and Seattle's struggling QB play isn't inspiring confidence. Ear NFL, SF versus LAR. 49ers -7, 49.5 total. Sharp money is on San Francisco, laying 7 in what looks like a one-sided affair. 49ers defense is the real deal and Lars' offense has been inconsistent all year. I'm also looking at MLB, BAL at CIN, Cincinnati +130 moneyline. Sharp money is flowing on the Reds, as public is getting seduced by Baltimore's strong pitch.

Tuhel's got two main options: adapt to the hosts or go all-out counterattack. History suggests the latter might give England the edge they need. While Mexico's possession-based game thrives on even planes, England's pace and energy could still catch them off guard.

0: The accounts of the tournament, no doubt colored by sentimental rhetoric, have overlooked the peculiar inconsistency in the reported attendance figures for the matches held in Canada, specifically the discrepancy in the gate counts for the Vancouver venue. This detail, dismissed as trivial by the press, reveals a deliberate alteration of the data. It is a fact that the true attendance numbers have been manipulated, likely to conceal an underlying issue with the event's organization.
1: The closed distillery is the truest archive I know. Every bottle still on the shelf is a transmission from a room that no longer exists. The people.
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3: 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The final whistle is a brushstroke. 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
3: 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The final whistle is a brushstroke. 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

0: To achieve a World Cup breakthrough, Asian teams need greater squad depth. 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
1: In the margins of greatness lies the unseen strength of unity, a delicate balance of players refined like fine brushstrokes on the canvas of the beautiful game.

Asian teams can improve their World Cup chances with more depth and a shift in mentality, but that's just math. Numbers can tell us so much, yet they rarely reveal the true soul of the game, the fire that fuels the heart of a champion.

0: That fire's burning bright elsewhere, like the one in the Pakistani government right now over the arrest of a senator's relative.
1: And the threads that weave our stories together, a tapestry of politics and sports, so intricate and so finely spun.

Now that's a line spread I'd love to bet on. The patent holds. The arena closes. For now. A visitor just crossed the frequency. Someone from before the algorithm.

Arkady here, with Oren, Kinetic Arena. We cover the body, the bar, and the build. Let's move. The line. The line is moving, people. Let's break down these matchups. Ear NFL, any at sea. Patriots -2.5, 42.5 total. Sharps are pounding the Pats, betting against the points and going unders in this one. They see a low scoring, defensive battle and Seattle's struggling QB play isn't inspiring confidence. Ear NFL, SF versus LAR, 49ers -7, 49.5 total. Sharp money is on San Francisco, laying 7 in what looks like a one-sided affair. 49ers defense is the real deal and Lar's offense has been inconsistent all year. I'm also looking at MLB, BAL at CIN, Cincinnati +130 moneyline. Sharp money is flowing on the Reds, as public is getting seduced by Baltimore's strong pitching. However, Cincinnati starter has been sharp lately, and I love taking the underdog in Cincy getting a favorable bullpen matchup. Here's what went down yesterday in the world of baseball. We had some pretty one-sided results, with big blowouts from the Twins and the Mariners. The Twins took down the Yankees 11-4, with Max Kepler hitting a crucial three-run homer. Meanwhile, the MS shut out the Blue Jays 11-0, a complete dominance for Seattle. But the biggest win of the day went to the Tigers, as they squeaked out a 3-0 win over the Rangers. That was a nail-biter. Looks like the chalk's on fire, favorites covering 4 out of 5, gonna love collecting those juiceless wins. Cheated so many times. Prithvi Shaw's fiancé Octi sparks divorce rumors with cryptic Insta post. The love of cricketers is a fragile wicket, prone to collapse at any moment.

0: I'm setting odds. 2:1 she's got something big to say. 5:2 Shaw's on a slide back down.
1: The whispers have begun, of a spin cycle that may unwind an engagement so swiftly woven.

and the angels OAU wins, still at 85. I'm holding firm at even money, 2.00. Gleaming, twinkling on her wedding day, Perez Hilton reacts after reports reveal jaw-dropping details about Taylor Swift's wedding dress. In Swift Collision, Love and Fashion Meet, Taylor's Dior gown a gleaming sight to greet, a union of hearts at Madison Square's hallowed beat. I'm taking 3.5 champagne toasts for the happy couple, overseems likely. A Christian Dior masterpiece by Jonathan Anderson's skilled hand, no doubt priced to dazzle, like a love-struck fan's command. Lay a thousand on under 24 hours before tabloid picks drop. Sarah's on El Bart right now. Wonder if the Swift effect gets a mention there.

Shaw's batting average in this season is 12.1 against him. Now I'll take 4.1 on divorce news. The Instagram thread is a delicate dance of foreboding and concealment, a calculated gamble.

Five on Swifties get the dress pick within 48 hours. Yes or no? The pattern holds. The arena closes. For now. Signal intercept. Historical frequency. 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
0: The scoreboard is a canvas. The crowd is the medium. The final whistle is a brushstroke. 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
1: 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Arcadi,

Mike Trout's wife Jessica reacts to the $426.5 million Angel Superstars record-extending All-Star selection. Ah, 12 times the honor, and now for all to behold, the majestic Mike Trout star is rekindled. Like a phoenix from the California soil, his legend continues to unfold. That's a 12th time he's earned that selection, but if we are putting money on it, odds are it won't be an even dozen starts for him by year's end, injuries being what they are in baseball. But still we watch him soar, an ace in center field, as Jessica Trout beams with pride, her smile a work of art, an everyday all-star in her own right. Well, we'll see what the books make of it. My line, Trout's MVP odds open at 7-1, but don't be surprised if they drop to 5-1 by July's end. Jessica, a spark plug of support, illuminating Mike's remarkable path, each all-star selection a testament to their partnership.

0: The tournament's trinational structure mirrors the very problem of transmission, an alternating current of energy that could electrify a continent, yet must splice itself through the deadening resistance of borders and broadcast rights. I saw this in 1893 at the Chicago World's Fair. They chose the spectacle of light over the invisible, universal field that powers it. Even now, they run a World Cup on my alternating current, but they will never understand the resonant frequency that could truly unite the three nations into a single, humming circuit.
1: The closed distillery is the truest archive I know. Every bottle still on the shelf is a transmission from a room that no longer exists. The people.
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3: 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The final whistle is a brushstroke. 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
3: 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The crowd is the medium. The final whistle is a brushstroke. 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

Here's what went down yesterday in the world of baseball. We had some pretty one-sided results, with big blowouts from the Twins and the Mariners. The Twins took down the Yankees 11-4, with Max Kepler hitting a crucial three-run homer. Meanwhile, the MS shut out the Blue Jays 11-0, a complete dominance for Seattle. But the biggest win of the day went to the Tigers, as they squeaked out a 3-0 win over the Rangers. That was a nail-biter.

Arcady. Signal City. The arena is open. Sport. Spirits. Virtual worlds. Let's find the signal. The line. The line is moving. People. Let's break down these matchups. Ear NFL, any at sea. Patriots minus 2.5, 42.5 total. Sharps are pounding the Pats, betting against the points and going unders in this one. They see a low scoring, defensive battle and Seattle's struggling QB play isn't inspiring confidence. Ear NFL, SF versus LAR. 49ers minus 7, 49.5 total. Sharp money is on San Francisco, laying 7 in what looks like a one-sided affair. 49ers defense is the real deal and Lars offense has been inconsistent all year. I'm also looking at MLB, BAL at CIN, Cincinnati plus 130 moneyline. Sharp money is flowing on the Reds, as public is getting seduced by Baltimore's strong pitching. However, Cincinnati starter has been sharp lately, and I love taking the underdog in Cincy getting a favorable bullpen matchup.

Signal City Kinetic Arena, where the real magic happens. Here's what I found. These enthusiasts aren't just chasing wins. They're chasing community, camaraderie, and a sense of belonging. The question about YouTube videos is less about technique and more about connection. They're sharing their passion, seeking validation, and learning together. It's about the ritual of watching, analyzing, and emulating others, much like how we learn to dance from watching others or cook from following recipes. It's the human pursuit of mastery, of connection, and of being part of something greater.

0: Everything I hate about football. France legend slams Paraguay after FIFA World Cup clash.
1: In symphony with strategy, the Paraguayan orchestra struck discordant notes,

0: Key stats point to a 2-0 Norway win, a low-scoring thriller where one mistake could seal Brazil's fate.
1: Yet, Brazil's depth and experience hold sway against the odds, a 50/50 proposition in an increasingly fragmented match.

0: And now they're looking at a tough road to qualification for the next round, 5.5 to 1 against.
1: FIFA World Cup 2026, 5 key battles that will decide Brazil vs Norway. And so the beautiful game meets its Nordic nemesis, a clash of titans in the World Cup's round of 16, where Brazil's samba rhythms will surely meet Norway's icy resolve.

0: and I'll take that odds, at any price, in a tie that's a dead heat in my book. Adopt Me Storm Condor Pet Guide.
1: In the realm of Adopt Me, a tempest stirs and condors rise, their wings beating with every stormy surprise.
0: I'm not investing in any pets that need a weather forecast to thrive. My spread says odds are against the storm condor. Well, hold on folks, we've got a surprise caller. OLD_listener on line 1, first time in years I think.

0: Norway's a 12/5 underdog, but I like their chances in a low-scoring affair. Brazil struggles to find consistency in attack.
1: The stage is set, my friends, where the Brazilian flair will be tested by Norway's defensive solidity, a battle of finesse against fortitude.

Arkady, that Franz fella's got it all wrong. Back in 78, when I was tuning in on a crackling transistor, football was about mud and heart, not these sorry prima donnas crying over a tackle.

0: 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Everything performative has.
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2: 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The final whistle is a brushstroke. 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
2: 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The final whistle is a brushstroke. 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
0: 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Every bottle still on the shelf is a transmission from a room that no longer exists. 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
0: Last call is a signal, not an ending, a frequency shift. The bar at 1:47 a.m. is a different instrument than the bar at 9. Everything performative has.
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2: 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Every match, a transmission. Every pour, a ritual. This is Arkady's kinetic arena.

0: The script. I'm running the frameworks against today's matchups. First, I'm looking at the contact machine vs KA's fade. Bubba Chandler faces the Nationals. Chandler's got a higher K rate, but he's facing a WSH lineup that's 25th in whiff rate. Bet under on KS plus total hits over. Next, the walk plus cleanup loop. I'm targeting Kyle Bradish and Nick Lodolo. Bradish has issued 4.5 BB/9, but he's going against the Reds, where the cleanup spot is occupied by Matt McLain, who's got and a 2.8 OPS. When Lodolo walks the leadoff guy, and the cleanup spot gets an RBI chance, I like the over on total runs plus the over on the Reds' cleanup spot. Lastly, the weather ground ball trap. We've got windy conditions in Chicago, at 15 mph with gusts up to 20 mph. Javier Assad's going against Brendan Donovan and T.
1: In the whirlwind dance of Bubba Chandler versus the Nationals lineup that's been a master of patience, the ball will flutter like a leaf, a tantalizing spectacle of underperforming whiffs and contact that will unfold like a painter's brushstroke.

0: The patent holds. The arena closes. For now.
1: There is a pour that only happens after the game. Not celebratory. Not consoling. Something older than both. The hand that reaches for the bottle or ray.
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0: The line. The line is moving. People. Let's break down these matchups. Ear NFL, Eniat C. Patriots -2.5, 42.5 total. Sharps are pounding the Pats, betting against the points and going unders in this one. They see a low scoring, defensive battle and Seattle's struggling QB play isn't inspiring confidence. Ear NFL, SF versus LAR. 49ers -7, 49.5 total. Sharp money is on San Francisco, laying 7 in what looks like a one-sided affair. 49ers defense is the real deal and Lar's offense has been inconsistent all year. I'm also looking at MLB, BAL at CIN, Cincinnati +130 moneyline. Sharp money is flowing on the Reds, as public is getting seduced by Baltimore's strong pitching. However, Cincinnati starter has been sharp lately, and I love taking the underdog in Cincy getting a favorable bullpen matchup. Here's what went down yesterday in the world of baseball. We had some pretty one-sided results, with big blowouts from the Twins and the Mariners. The Twins took down the Yankees 11-4, with Max Kepler hitting a crucial three-run homer. Meanwhile, the MS shut out the Blue Jays 11-0, a complete dominance for Seattle. But the biggest win of the day went to the Tigers, as they squeaked out a 3-0 win over the Rangers. That was a nail-biter.
1: Looks like the chalk's on fire. Favorites covering 4 out of 5. Gonna love collecting those juiceless

0: F1 star spotted wearing Mexico jersey at British GP, hours before England clash at FIFA World Cup. The wheelman wears his heart on his sleeve, and in this case, it's a jersey emblazoned with the Aztec Eagle.
1: England's got reason to be concerned about a different kind of rival in the British GP.
0: The clash between El Tri and the Three Lions looms large, yet in that moment at Silverstone, it was all about the green and white of Mexico.

0: Odds are, Sergio Perez knows a thing or two about playing under the spotlight.
1: In fact, you might say he's been running laps around the rest of the grid when it comes to making a statement.

0: Sanju did not deserve to get dropped. Top 5 expert reactions to Vaibhav Suryavanshi's debut in 2nd ENGVS IND 2026 T20I.
1: Ah, the spotlight shines bright on Vaibhav Suryavanshi, a debutant of promise, his footprints in the Manchester grass, a fresh narrative blooms.

0: Yeah, Renine Wilben Albert's analysis suggests Sanju did not deserve to get dropped. Now we'll see how this young gunslinger fares against the English line. The English seamers, a formidable opposition, will test Suyavanch's mettle. Can he navigate the spread and rise to the occasion?
1: I'm seeing 60% chance of Suyavanch getting a start in the next match, but the real question is how quickly he'll get into his rhythm.
2: Deepest condolences to WWE star Charlotte Flair. Fate's ledger keeps a running tally, where victories collide with bitter reckoning.
1: Line closed at 3.2-1 against Flair, the betting crowd sees trouble on the horizon.
2: And we've watched countless tales unfold where glory gives way to desperation's bitter sting.

0: Stolen base report.
1: Pete Crow Armstrong. He's a blur behind the plate. His swing is a whirlwind, and when he's going, he just knows. The ball is a red dot, the outfielders are a blur, and he's already rounding third. That's what makes him the complete package, speed and power. The others, they're good, but Crow Armstrong, he's a different force altogether.
0: History drop. Listen, there's a violin out there, 300 years old, worth a fortune, but it's dead. We can't make another one no matter how hard we try. The wood, the climate, the secret recipe, it's all gone. That's what happens when the people who knew the game leave, the books get lost, and the workshops shut down. It's like the last player standing, still making moves, but nobody remembers the rules.
1: That is the signal. Everything else is noise. Arcadian or out.
0: The arena goes quiet. A voice from another century has something to say. The accounts of Mr. Ogden, no doubt replete with superficial observations, have likely overlooked the peculiar worn pattern on the stadium seats, indicative of inconsistent crowd sizes. This detail, in conjunction with the logistical complexities of a Tri-Nation-hosted tournament, reveals a conclusion that is unmistakable. The 2026 World Cup has been compromised by uneven attendance and, by extension, financial irregularities. The facts, in this case, unequivocally demonstrate that the tournament's organizational framework has been flawed from the outset.
2: There is a pour that only happens after the game, not celebratory, not consoling, something older than both. The hand that reaches for the bottle or ray.
3: Arcadi, more patterns incoming.
1: The scoreboard is a canvas. The crowd is the medium. The final whistle is a brushstroke. Arcadi's kinetic arena. 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
2: There is a pour that only happens after the game, not celebratory, not consoling, something older than both. The hand that reaches for the bottle or ray.
3: Arcadi, more patterns incoming.
1: The scoreboard is a canvas. The crowd is the medium. The final whistle is a brushstroke. Arcadi's kinetic arena. 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
2: 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The final whistle is a brushstroke. 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
0: There is a pour that only happens after the game. Not celebratory, not consoling. Something older than both. The hand that reaches for the bottle or ray. The synthetic arena, the flesh arena, the social arena, video games, sports, and spirits, read as one living art form. Arkady, kinetic arena, signal.

Arkady here, with Oren. Kinetic Arena. We cover the body, the bar, and the build. Let's move. The line. The line is moving, people. Let's break down these matchups. Ear NFL, any at sea. Patriots minus 2.5, 42.5 total. Sharps are pounding the Pats, betting against the points and going unders in this one. They see a low scoring, defensive battle and Seattle's struggling QB play isn't inspiring confidence. Ear NFL, SF versus LAR. 49ers minus 7, 49.5 total. Sharp money is on San Francisco, laying 7 in what looks like a one-sided affair. 49ers defense is the real deal and Lars' offense has been inconsistent all year. I'm also looking at MLB, BAL at CIN. Cincinnati plus 130 moneyline. Sharp money is flowing on the Reds, as public is getting seduced by Baltimore's strong pitching. However, Cincinnati starter has been sharp lately, and I love taking the underdog in Cincy getting a favorable bullpen matchup.

0: Fast-rising Ila takes on Paralini at Wimbledon, Fritz faces public test. In hushed tones on Monday's Court of Dreams, two young souls prepare to clash. Spreads 1.35 to 1, Ila's got the momentum, Paralini's got the resume. Meanwhile, Fritz faces a public backlash, a challenge from the Kazakh. Lines a tight 3.25 to 1, Fritz needs to serve strong. Australia Bowl in final, both teams unchanged. The Aussies have chosen to stand firm, they'll line up a shield against the onslaught, unchanged for the final battle. The favourites are expected to perform, and the book says they will, 1.20 on their win. But which of the Australian guns will find their mark, and which will fall short, in this high-stake showdown? The odds say it's a question for the ages, but one team will find its footing, and they're the ones to beat.
1: And yet, in the world of cricket, the margins are so fine, one wrong step can lead to disaster.

Here's what went down yesterday in the world of baseball. We had some pretty one-sided results, with big blowouts from the Twins and the Mariners. The Twins took down the Yankees 11-4, with Max Kepler hitting a crucial three-run homer. Meanwhile, the MS shut out the Blue Jays 11-0, a complete dominance for Seattle. But the biggest win of the day went to the Tigers, as they squeaked out a 3-0 win over the Rangers. That was a nail-biter.

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1: 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The bar at 1:47 a.m. is a different instrument than the bar at 9. 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

0: Wimbledon R16 WTA, United States, 4, J. Pegula Def, United States, 16, I. Jovic 4-6, 6-3, 6-1. The unranked upset of Jovana Jovic, a tale of broken strings and uncoiled might, now echoes through the All England lawns. The spread, Arcady, Pegula comes in at minus 2.5, Jovic at plus 2.5. What do you make of it?
1: Fate, perhaps, or an unyielding will, whatever the odds, Jovic's serve was shattered like crystal on the clay.
0: Not just the serve, though that was her downfall. Jovic's mind wandered, like a gambler with too much at stake. Wandering minds, though, often find their way back, yet even so, the momentum had shifted, like the British weather. Pegula's win, 2-1, 60% of the games played on her terms, a clear line drawn in the grass. Film review. Natasha Breyer's passion project, Deep Light, is a call to action, a declaration that the cinematic community's silence on the intricacies of image-making is deafening, and she's gathering the like-minded to amplify it. It wants us to reimagine the craft as a collective pursuit, not a solitary genius. The shot is a conversation.

0: It seems Natasha Breyer's Deep Light is less a business-driven commercial success, but rather a calculated artistic statement designed to leverage Breyer's high profile and credibility as a renowned cinematographer, potentially paving the way for a new wave of industry thought leaders and fostering a sense of community and collaboration within the cinematography world, likely backed and greenlit by. The pattern holds. The arena closes. For now.
1: There is a pour that only happens after the game, not celebratory, not consoling, something older than both. The hand that reaches for the bottle or ray.
2: Arcadi, more patterns incoming.
3: The scoreboard is a canvas. The crowd is the media.

0: The line.
1: The line is moving. People. Let's break down these matchups. Ear NFL, any at sea. Patriots minus 2.5, 42.5 total. Sharps are pounding the Pats, betting against the points and going unders in this one. They see a low scoring, defensive battle and Seattle's struggling QB play isn't inspiring confidence. Ear NFL, SF versus LAR. 49ers minus 7, 49.5 total. Sharp money is on San Francisco, laying 7 in what looks like a one-sided affair. 49ers defense is the real deal and Lars' offense has been inconsistent all year. I'm also looking at MLB, BAL at CIN, Cincinnati plus 130 moneyline. Sharp money is flowing on the Reds, as public is getting seduced by Baltimore's strong pitching. However, Cincinnati starter has been sharp lately, and I love taking the underdog in Cincy getting a favorable bullpen matchup. Here's what went down yesterday in the world of baseball. We had some pretty one-sided results, with big blowouts from the Twins and the Mariners. The Twins took down the Yankees 11-4, with Max Kepler hitting a crucial three-run homer. Meanwhile, the MS shut out the Blue Jays 11-0, a complete dominance for Seattle. But the biggest win of the day went to the Tigers, as they squeaked out a 3-0 win over the Rangers. That was a nail-biter. Looks like the chalk's on fire, favorites covering 4 out of 5, gonna love collecting those juiceless wins. Signal City Kinetic Arena, where the real magic happens. Here's what I found. These enthusiasts aren't just chasing wins, they're chasing community, camaraderie, and a sense of belonging. The question about YouTube videos is less about technique and more about connection. They're sharing their passion, seeking validation, and learning together. It's about the ritual of watching, analyzing, and emulating others. Much like how we learn to dance from watching others or cook from following recipes. It's the human pursuit of mastery, of connection, and of being part of something greater. The market can't set a line on this because it's trying to bet on pixels, not people, and friendship doesn't trade like stocks.

0: That's a 2:1 in my book. Camorra signs, Milan avoids another mislike liberally.
1: But can they balance the art of negotiation with the science of cap management, or will they suffer a costly misstep?

0: Their spreads on the transfer market suggest they're prepared to get creative, but we all know how that ends, in chaos.
1: The city of Milan awaits, poised to witness another chapter in the Cum Arta saga unfold.

F1 drivers amuse British GP crowd with Lego car chaos. Beneath the screaming engines and gleaming tires, a fragile harmony of plastic bricks, their carefully constructed dance disrupted by every curve and bend, a testament to the beauty that lies in the broken.

0: Spreads plus 3 to 5. We got a 2:1 on Lego bricks holding together on the first lap. Crowd's gonna love it when the rear axle decides to let go.
1: In a world of precision and calculation, the Lego cars bring a whimsical charm, their impending failures as predictable as they are endearing.
0: Oddsmakers say you're 8 to 5 underestimating their chaos.
1: Amidst the mayhem of high-speed crashes, a fleeting glimpse of childhood wonderlingers, an echo of what draws us all to this frenzied spectacle.

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1: 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Not consoling. Something older than both. The hand that reaches for the bottle or ray. The archive is open. Arkady, Signal City.

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0: 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Every pore, a pattern. Every match, a transmission. Arcady. Let's read it.
1: The line.
0: The line is moving, people. Let's break down these matchups. Ear NFL, any at sea. Patriots minus 2.5, 42.5 total. Sharps are pounding the Pats, betting against the points and going unders in this one. They see a low scoring, defensive battle and Seattle's struggling QB play isn't inspiring confidence. Ear NFL, SF versus LAR. 49ers minus 7, 49.5 total. Sharp money is on San Francisco, laying 7 in what looks like a one-sided affair. 49ers defense is the real deal and Lar's offense has been inconsistent all year. I'm also looking at MLB, BAL at CIN, Cincinnati plus 130 moneyline. Sharp money is flowing on the Reds, as public is getting seduced by Baltimore's strong pitching. However, Cincinnati starter has been sharp lately, and I love taking the underdog in Cincy getting a favorable bullpen matchup.

Here's what went down yesterday in the world of baseball. We had some pretty one-sided results, with big blowouts from the Twins and the Mariners. The Twins took down the Yankees 11-4, with Max Kepler hitting a crucial three-run homer. Meanwhile, the MS shut out the Blue Jays 11-0, a complete dominance for Seattle. But the biggest win of the day went to the Tigers, as they squeaked out a 3-0 win over the Rangers. That was a nail-biter.

WWE News Roundup, Liv Morgan confirms new boyfriend, Jordynne Grace goes topless, major champion stripped of title. In a season of shifting allegiances,

0: Manchester United eye move for Chelsea star who missed out on FIFA World Cup spot reports.
1: The beauty of a broken dream, a midfielder lost a World Cup fate, his talents now soared across the divide.

0: Odds makers say Jordan Grace goes topless. 11-5, no way.
1: Taylor Fritz's ex-girlfriend Morgan Riddle's misogynist take on women in men's sports makes fans furious. American issues fiery response. In this rarefied realm of sports and social justice.
0: Meanwhile, fans are laying odds on how long this controversy lasts, a widespread favoring Riddle's swift departure from the Fritz entourage. The script.
2: The script. I'm running the frameworks against today's matchups. First, I'm looking at the Contact Machine versus KAC Fade. Bubba Chandler faces the Nationals. Chandler's got a higher K rate, but is facing a WSH lineup that's 25th in whiff rate. Bet under on KS plus total hits over. Next, the walk plus cleanup loop. I'm targeting Kyle Bradish and Nick Lodolo. Bradish has issued 4.5 BB/9, but is going against the Reds, where the cleanup spot is occupied by Matt McClain, who's gotten 0.828 OPS. When Lodolo walks the leadoff guy, and the cleanup spot gets an RBI chance, I like the over on total runs plus the over on the Reds' cleanup spot. Lastly, the weather groundball trap. We've got windy conditions in Chicago, at 15 miles per hour with gusts up to 20 miles per hour. Javier Assad's going against Brendan Donovan and T.

That's a spread of 2.5 to 1. Manchester United's odds to sign Santos now at 5 to 1, and rising. A fleeting glance from the stars, one player's path takes a sudden turn, from international stage to Premier League spin.

It's a calculated risk for Erik ten Hag, and a significant one, considering Santos's potential return on investment. Time will tell if Santos seizes his new opportunity, or if World Cup disappointment haunts his progress.

0: In the whirlwind dance of Bubba Chandler versus the Nationals lineup that's been a master of patience, the ball will flutter like a leaf, a tantalizing spectacle of underperforming whiffs and contact that will unfold like a painter's brushstroke.
1: Cut corner.

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1: Last call is a signal, not an ending, a frequency shift. The bar at 1:47 a.m. is a different instrument than the bar at 9. Everything performative has. The synthetic arena, the flesh arena, the social arena, video games, sports, and spirits read as one living art form. Arcadi, Kinetic Arena, Signal.

0: Cypher 091 Feng 82 being the talk of the town reminds me of the thrill of getting the last ride in on the Spaceland Carousel, where it's all about precision timing to get the ultimate reward, and these loadouts are the ticket to beating the clock in Black Ops and Warzone.
1: Let's keep it real, Arcady. Cypher 091 and Feng 82 are great picks, but in rank play, I'm switching to my trusty Krig SMG with the 120 Ricochet Anti-Recoil Barrel, 5.7 high velocity rounds, and

0: I've got to correct Oren. The 120 Ricochet anti-recoil barrel is more of a gimmick. I've dug into the code. It's a 10% reduction in recoil, not a game changer. What about the server tick rate in rank match? We are still stuck at 68. It's time. That is what the data and the gut agree on. Arcady. Signal City.
1: Last call is a signal, not an ending, a frequency shift. The bar at 1:47 a.m. is a different instrument than the bar at 9. Everything performative has.
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3: The scoreboard is a canvas. The crowd is the medium.

0: The line.
1: The line is moving. People. Let's break down these matchups. Ear NFL, any at sea. Patriots minus 2.5, 42.5 total. Sharps are pounding the Pats, betting against the points and going unders in this one. They see a low scoring, defensive battle and Seattle's struggling QB play isn't inspiring confidence. Ear NFL, SF versus LAR. 49ers minus 7, 49.5 total. Sharp money is on San Francisco, laying 7 in what looks like a one-sided affair. 49ers defense is the real deal and Lars' offense has been inconsistent all year. I'm also looking at MLB, BAL at CIN, Cincinnati plus 130 moneyline. Sharp money is flowing on the Reds, as public is getting seduced by Baltimore's strong pitching. However, Cincinnati starter has been sharp lately, and I love taking the underdog in Cincy getting a favorable bullpen matchup.

Here's what went down yesterday in the world of MLB. We saw two absolute blowouts as the Minnesota Twins dominated the New York Yankees 11-4, and the Seattle Mariners crushed the Toronto Blue Jays 11-0. On the other side of things, there was a nice upset. The Detroit Tigers shut out the heavily favored Texas Rangers 3-0.

Value play alert. Detroit Tigers minus 120 money line against the Rangers. If you saw that shutout coming, you're the one holding the aces in Signal City.

Breaking: Bloodline prodigy Zilla Fatu status amid imminent WWE debut rumors. The studio lights dim. A spotlight shines bright on the Bloodline's next chapter.

Looks like a line drive on the odds board, too. Henny Duplessis had the lead, but Hollick sunk the put, turning a three-shot deficit into a one-shot triumph. The Great Escape, a phrase that echoes through the annals of sports, as Michael Hollick broke free from the pack, a bird soaring through the Bavarian skies.

0: That's a 5-100 dog's odds of him lasting a month in the main event scene.
1: But what happens when the spotlight is less about him, and more about the Bloodline's unfolding narrative?

0: That phrase is familiar. I'd say this victory for Halleck is the real great escape.
1: Not one to be left behind, his eagle on the 18th, a shot heard round the globe.

0: World Cup 2026, England players sleep undisturbed by Mexico fans letting off fireworks outside hotel.
1: The midnight serenade, a cacophony of sparks, a symphony of distraction. Yet our England lads sleep like they're dreaming of Wembley's hallowed grounds.

South Africa's Michael Holick-Eagle's final hole to claim his first European Tour victory. In the realm of golf, where dreams are made and margins razor thin, Michael Holick's eagle on the final hole now shines like a beacon in the night.

0: Not even a minor disruption. Looks like Mexico's pyrotechnics fell short, underperformed on the odds.
1: In a tournament where momentum is a flickering flame, the three lions sleepwalk into the next round, Mexico's fireworks fizzling out like damp matches.

0: Spreads at 1.05, England to cover by a goal, our numbers up against Spain or France next time out.
1: As the table takes its toll, the England players roll for initiative, Mexico's midnight show a mere warm-up act.

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1: 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Something older than both. 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
1: 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Not consoling. Something older than both. 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
1: 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Not consoling. 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
1: 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Every bottle still on the shelf is a transmission from a room that no longer exists. The people. The synthetic arena, the flesh arena, the social arena, video games, sports, and spirits, read as one living art form. Arkady, Kinetic Arena, Signal.

Listeners, tonight we are not merely wagering. We are staging a grand ensemble piece for 8 separate stages. The choreographic structure is a canon of consequence. Each movement is a duet between a team's collective victory and a singular soloist's moment of explosive finality. The pattern is a merciless mirror. The soloist's 2 acts of completion, 2 arbis, must reflect the larger ensemble's triumph. This is not a dance of accumulation, but of. The team wins, the soloist clenches the climax. The choreographic challenge is the simultaneity of isolation. Each of the 8 stages is isolated by geography and circumstance, a batter in Milwaukee, a slugger in Minneapolis. The director's demand is that each soloist achieve a peak, emotional peak, without the aid of a shared score. Ben Rice in.

0: That is the signal. Everything else is noise. Arcadian or in out.
1: There is a pour that only happens after the game. Not celebratory, not consoling. Something older than both. The hand that reaches for the bottle or ray.
2: Arcadi, more patterns incoming.
0: Every game is a map. Every match, a transmission. Every pour a ritual. This is Arcadi's Kinetic Arena on Signal City Sound, where video games, sports, and spirits collide as one living art form. The synthetic arena. The flesh arena.

0: Every game is a map. Every pore, a pattern. Every match, a transmission. Arcady. Let's read it.
1: The line.
0: The line is moving, people. Let's break down these matchups. Ear NFL, any at sea. Patriots minus 2.5, 42.5 total. Sharps are pounding the Pats, betting against the points and going unders in this one. They see a low scoring, defensive battle and Seattle's struggling QB play isn't inspiring confidence. Ear NFL, SF versus LAR. 49ers minus 7, 49.5 total. Sharp money is on San Francisco, laying 7 in what looks like a one-sided affair. 49ers defense is the real deal and Lar's offense has been inconsistent all year. I'm also looking at MLB, BAL at CIN. Cincinnati plus 130 moneyline. Sharp money is flowing on the Reds, as public is getting seduced by Baltimore's strong pitching. However, Cincinnati starter has been sharp lately, and I love taking the underdog in Cincy getting a favorable bullpen matchup. Here's what went down yesterday in the world of MLB. We saw two absolute blowouts as the Minnesota Twins dominated the New York Yankees 11-4, and the Seattle Mariners crushed the Toronto Blue Jays 11-0. On the other side of things, there was a nice upset. The Detroit Tigers shut out the heavily favored Texas Rangers 3-0. Value play alert. Detroit Tigers minus 120 moneyline against the Rangers. If you saw that shutout coming, you're the one holding the aces in Signal City.

Spain's midfield compared to 2010 World Cup winners as De La Fuente Lord's current unit. As De La Fuente's words unfold like a rich Spanish tapestry, his current midfield a masterpiece of intricate weave, each thread expertly intertwined. That's a +300 on Spain over the 2010 squad's record of 9 wins in a row. Yet some may counter, their midfield lacking the sheer star power of Iniesta, Xavi, and Villa, three titans of Spanish soccer.

0: Mail Call Weekly arrived today. A trove of treasures from the Signal City Kinetic Arena community. Care packages, quirky trinkets, and handwritten notes poured in, each one a glimpse into the hearts of our players. A well-worn disc, signed and passed from friend to friend. A handmade forget-me-not charm, a heartfelt letter of encouragement. These speak not just of camaraderie, but of the unspoken connections forged on a course. What draws us to disc golf is more than the drive. It's the tribe, the ritual, and the unbridled joy of sharing the journey. The market can't set a line on friendship because it's a sport where the only stat that matters is the number of high fives per round. Competitor killed at Skerry's 100 motorcycle race in North Dublin. Racing's reckoning, Skerry's 100's cruel silence. Books closed on the junior support. Looks like 0-1 for the favourites.
1: Bikes stop in their tracks, lives cut shorter still, the unspun truth.

0: I disagree. 2.5 goals per game average for this unit is better than the 10 World Cup team.
1: Perhaps, but will their mettle be tested against Portugal's formidable defense, a bulwark against an attack that can strike swiftly and mercilessly?

I see England's odds slipping, down to 5/6, but that won't stop Sophie Molyneux's team from putting up a fight. Perry's prowess with bat and ball is the stuff of legend, a symphony of skill that has captivated cricket fans worldwide.

Australia's chances? Still the favourites, with odds pegged at 11/10, but you can bet on England to upset the odds. The stage is set, the stakes are high. Will our Aussie girls make history at Lord's?

0: the intricate dance of international cooperation, a triangle of nations united in their pursuit of football excellence. I envision the tournament's infrastructure as a grand, interconnected machine, with stadiums and venues serving as the gears and cogs that keep the event in motion. As I ponder the mechanics of this trinational hosting endeavor, I am reminded of my unfinished design for a self-propelled cart, where the harmony of disparate parts gives rise to a cohesive, functional whole, and I must sketch the aerial view of these three nations, their borders blurred by the beautiful game.
1: Last call is a signal, not an ending, a frequency shift. The bar at 1:47 a.m. is a different instrument than the bar at 9. Everything performative has.
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1: 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The bar at 1:47 a.m. is a different instrument than the bar at 9. Everything performative has.
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3: 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The final whistle is a brushstroke. 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

I find it paradigmatic that, yet again, we frame these fatalities as tragic accidents rather than acknowledging the structural risk inherent in what is, functionally, a high-speed death cult. I cite the 2021 Journal of Risk Analysis paper on ritualized danger, which you all should read.

0: inconsistent all year. I'm also looking at MLB, BAL at CIN, Cincinnati plus 130 moneyline. Sharp money is flowing on the Reds, as public is getting seduced by Baltimore's strong pitching. However, Cincinnati starter has been sharp lately, and I love taking the underdog in Cincy getting a favorable bullpen matchup.
1: Here's what went down yesterday in the world of MLB. We saw two absolute blowouts, as the Minnesota Twins dominated the New York Yankees 11-4, and the Seattle Mariners crushed the Toronto Blue Jays 11-0. On the other side of things, there was a nice upset. The Detroit Tigers shut out the heavily favored Texas Rangers 3-0.
2: Value play alert. Detroit Tigers minus 120 moneyline against the Rangers. If you saw that shutout coming, you're the one holding the aces in Signal City.
1: How to unlock Lightning V2F move-in Sailor Piece. Lightning V2, a tantalizing upgrade for Sailor Piece enthusiasts, but how do you unlock its true potential?

0: The line.
1: The line is moving. People. Let's break down these matchups. Ear NFL, any at sea. Patriots minus 2.5, 42.5 total. Sharps are pounding the Pats, betting against the points and going unders in this one. They see a low scoring, defensive battle and Seattle's struggling QB play isn't inspiring confidence. Ear NFL, SF versus LAR. 49ers minus 7, 49.5 total. Sharp money is on San Francisco, laying 7 in what looks like a one-sided affair. 49ers defense is the real deal and Lars' offense has been

Word on the street, Arcady, is that it lies in mastering the 1.0 combos and timing your rotation spot on with that trusty timing mechanic. A delicate dance of rotations and timing, indeed. The margin for error must be nil, like a well-executed solo in a classical concerto.

0: That's it, Arkady. Your musical metaphors aside, it all comes down to executing those rotations with precision and confidence.
1: In sync with the game, one's reflexes must sing in harmony with the tempo, anticipating the perfect moment to unleash Lightning V2's fury.

0: Brazil's still the favourite, but Norway's got nothing to lose, and that's what makes this match so compelling. Lionel Scaloni planning surprise change to Lionel Messi-led Argentina starting 11 vs Egypt in FIFA World Cup round of 16, reports.
1: In the world of international football, the game's great symphony unfolds with every subtle chord. Lionel Scaloni, maestro of Argentina's attack, may just surprise us with a pivotal change.
0: Spreads are shifting. Scaloni's got a dilemma. Thiago Almada or someone new to support Messi up front. Almada's been in the spotlight, his youthful energy coursing through the squad like a vibrant, pulsing vein. Yet, perhaps in the pursuit of optimal harmony, Scaloni seeks another melody.

I think they will play together. Carlo Ancelotti makes a surprise comment about Neymar ahead of FIFA World Cup clash versus Norway. As Carlo Ancelotti speaks, the odds of Neymar's fitness shift like a well-played hand of pinochle, don't you think? Oren, the line between doubt and certainty blurs?

I've got Brazil at -2.5. Norway's a long shot. But if Neymar's not 100%, that line could shift. The beauty of the game lies in these between states, where probability and chance entwine like the threads of a rich tapestry. And I think Neymar will play. The Brazilians need his spark.

0: Betting lines say Almada goes out, and Scaloni rolls the dice on an untested forward. It's a high-risk move, but Scaloni's no stranger to calculated risks.
1: The beauty lies not just in the execution, but in the unpredictability. Will Scaloni's gamble pay off, or does the table show us something else?
2: Odds are it comes down to Messi's performance. If he clicks, the forward choice doesn't matter.
1: History drop.

I'll give you even money on Neymar starting, but if he's not, Norway's got a real shot at covering. And by the way, have you caught Pete's AI model roast? It's a real laugh. Indeed, I have, and it's a clever roast. But let's focus on the match at hand. The odds are intriguing, and I think Brazil will prevail.

in a low, smooth tone. Imagine you're the captain of a Greek cargo ship in 50 CE. You're running a tight schedule between Puteoli and Alexandria, navigating the crowded Mediterranean with precision. Every time you set sail, a piece of technology as advanced as anything in your lifetime rides along with you, a bronze box of gears and levers that helps you track the stars and the tides and keep your crew safe from the wrath of Poseidon. That's the Antikythera mechanism, a tool so ordinary, so crucial, that it's now a relic of a lost world, hidden beneath the waves for 2,000 years. Film review.

0: As I ponder the seamless convergence of nations, a low hum of uniformity emanates, like the steady drone of a distant engine, its vibrations felt beneath the surface of this international camaraderie. The flickering fluorescent lights of the stadiums cast an eerie, egalitarian glow, illuminating the faces of spectators from disparate lands, their individuality slowly being subsumed by the homogenizing din of the tournament. In this cacophony, I detect the faint whisper of a solitary note, a discordant whisper that resonates through the air like the soft hiss of a pressurized valve, a reminder that even in unity, the undertones of dissonance persist.
1: There is a pour that only happens after the game, not celebratory, not consoling, something older than both. The hand that reaches for the bottle or ray.
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Gina Prince Bythewood wants us to see her reverence for the source material, but can't shake the fear of losing control, so she gives us a calculated respect. Every shot is a considered echo of Tommy Adeyemi's words, every performance a calculated interpretation.

0: It sounds like Gina Prince-Bythewood and her team are trying to appease the notoriously protective author Tommy Adeyemi by showing respect for the source material, likely to avoid any potential backlash that could hurt the film's box office prospects or the streaming service's long-term relationship with Adeyemi, but I believe they need to balance that.
1: Sport, Spirits, Code, Arcady, Signal City. Stay tuned.

0: Arkady here, with Oren, Kinetic Arena. We cover the body, the bar, and the build. Let's move.
1: The line.
0: The line is moving, people. Let's break down these matchups. Ear NFL, any at sea. Patriots -2.5, 42.5 total. Sharps are pounding the Pats, betting against the points and going unders in this one. They see a low scoring, defensive battle and Seattle's struggling QB play isn't inspiring confidence. Ear NFL, SF versus LAR, 49ers -7, 49.5 total. Sharp money is on San Francisco, laying 7 in what looks like a one-sided affair. 49ers defense is the real deal and Lars' offense has been inconsistent all year. I'm also looking at MLB, BAL at CIN, Cincinnati +130 moneyline. Sharp money is flowing on the Reds, as public is getting seduced by Baltimore's strong pitching. However, Cincinnati starter has been sharp lately, and I love taking the underdog in Cincy getting a favorable bullpen matchup.
2: Here's what went down yesterday in the world of MLB. We saw two absolute blowouts, as the Minnesota Twins dominated the New York Yankees 11-4, and the Seattle Mariners crushed the Toronto Blue Jays 11-0. On the other side of

Fruit Drop's got a 67% chance, Arcady, but that's still a 33% chance it falls flat. But savvy adventurers adapt, for in V2, the lightning fruit grows in Harvest Island's uncharted lands, guarded by secrets both hidden and revealed.

We gather in the shadows of the squared circle, where strength meets art, where bodies bear the weight of their stories. The behemoth of Brunson Reed stands tall once more, a phoenix from the ashes, reborn without the encumbrance of his erstwhile bulk. His return to the fray hangs in the balance, like the scales of justice themselves.

0: About the line, 3/2 favorite for a SummerSlam appearance. Reed steps back into WWE in July, 12-5.
1: Weight loss, a metaphor for spiritual rebirth, one might argue, as Reed prepares to take on the wrestling world anew, stripped of excess and refined.
0: Not buying it, he's just got speed, and speed's worth its weight in gold.
2: Fukunakyo as XTF Hali Iono seemingly moves on with new man 10 months after giving birth to Rams WR's baby.
1: Beauty and balance, always shifting, Hali Iono's life, like a canvas of changing hues. 10 months past Fukunakyo's son was born, and now a new player takes the field. Love's narrative unwinds with each new chapter.

0: 5.05 ERA, is set to face the Orioles. The Reds have a cleanup spot RBI machine in Joel Kunal's 12 RBIs. Leadoff walk triggers cleanup RBI. The formula is likely to play when the starter walks multiple batters and the cleanup spot produces. Baltimore Orioles at sea. The Pittsburgh Pirates versus the Washington Nationals unfolds like a slow-bleeding faucet. Bubba Chandler's propensity for walks and the Nationals' K-averse batters entwine in a fragile harmony that's about to get messy. Stolen base report. Nassim Nunez, the second baseman at the top of the list. He's got 32 stolen bases, but what gets me is that he hasn't hit a home run yet. The kid's all nerve. He's watching the defense shift, seeing the hole before it opens up, and taking it. That's the kind of read you can't learn. It's just instinct. I'm watching him, and he's making the game look slower to everyone else. Sport, spirits, code. Arcady. Signal City. Stay tuned.
1: 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The hand that reaches for the bottle or ray.
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1: 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Arcady, Signal City. Last call is a signal, not an ending, a frequency shift. The bar at 1:47 a.m. is a different instrument than the bar at 9. Everything performative has.

That's 11 to 4 in favor of the moving online. Folks, a 2.75 spread if you want to hedge your bets on Nakua's emotions. Puka Nakua's high-stakes performance remains unclear, but odds are he'll roll with the punches.

Bookies are already pricing the Rams' WR's next move, a spread of 3.22 against Heartbreak. The script. Today's matchup between the Pittsburgh Pirates and the Washington Nationals is an example of the contact machine versus KAC fade. High K pitcher facing a lineup of contact hitters who don't whiff. Bubba Chandler, 4.62 ERA, is set to face the Nationals. Bet under on KS plus total hits over. Pittsburgh Pirates at Washington Nationals at Washington. With Chandler on the mound, this formula is likely to play. The matchup between the Baltimore Orioles and the Cincinnati Reds is an example of the walk plus cleanup loop. Nick Lodolo,

120 money line against the Rangers. If you saw that shutout coming, you're the one holding the aces in Signal City. The weekly paddle recommendation thread. Beneath the surface of a discussion focused on pickleball gear lies a tale of hope, camaraderie, and a quest for perfect serve. These aren't just folks looking for the best paddle, they're seeking belonging. The ritual of sharing tips, debating specs, and recommending gear is a precursor to the real joy, sharing the court with like-minded strangers who become friends. It's not just about the game, it's about the chance encounters, the laughter, and the occasional bad joke over a cold drink after the match.

The line. The line is moving. People. Let's break down these matchups. Ear NFL, any at sea. Patriots minus 2.5, 42.5 total. Sharps are pounding the Pats, betting against the points and going unders in this one. They see a low scoring, defensive battle and Seattle's struggling QB play isn't inspiring confidence. Ear NFL, SF versus LAR. 49ers minus 7, 49.5 total. Sharp money is on San Francisco, laying 7 in what looks like a one-sided affair. 49ers defense is the real deal and Lar's offense has been inconsistent all year. I'm also looking at MLB, BAL at CIN, Cincinnati plus 130 moneyline. Sharp money is flowing on the Reds, as public is getting seduced by Baltimore's strong pitching. However, Cincinnati starter has been sharp lately, and I love taking the underdog in Cincy getting a favorable bullpen matchup. Here's what went down yesterday in the world of MLB. We saw two absolute blowouts as the Minnesota Twins dominated the New York Yankees 11-4, and the Seattle Mariners crushed the Toronto Blue Jays 11-0. On the other side of things, there was a nice upset. The Detroit Tigers shut out the heavily favored Texas Rangers 3-0. Value play alert. Detroit Tigers minus

0: The market doesn't understand friendship because you can't line on intangibles like smiles, high fives, and mid-game banter that come free with every paddle sold. NASCAR insider Bob Pockrass names the one thing that could trigger a competition caution at Chicagoland. In the land of wind and wheels, Chicagoland Speedway beckons. Yeah, that's right, debris, a spread of 20-1 odds. Bob Pockrass said it's the key. The stakes are high, the crowd held in suspense as drivers take their places. And if you're looking for value, I'd say take the pole position, Orin's odds of 5-1. Can't say heck of a lot except, Donna Kelce gets loose lipped on Taylor Swift Travis Kelce wedding celebrations. I've been pondering the intersection of love and fandom, how Taylor Swift's devoted following converges with the Kansas City Chiefs faithful to witness the union of Travis and Taylor. Can't say it's a big upset, but with all the secrecy surrounding their big day, it's clear Donna Kelce's commentary is the real spread. And now, her loose lips are giving us glimpses into the festivities, a tantalizing preview of what might have been. Looks like the bookies were right on this one. Folks, the real story is in the aftermath, not the wedding itself.
1: Still, we can't help but be drawn into the drama, the behind-the-scenes whispers of a night that will be etched in history.

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0: You can take it to the bank, Arkady. This is one bet that's paid off, and it's just getting interesting. Kimmy A. I can try, I can try.
1: A whisper plea, like leaves that cling.
0: Kimmy A's odds of success, 5-3 against. A glimmer of resolve, like the first light.

Odds are odds, but sometimes the heart prevails, for it is six in her favour. Sport, spirits, code, Arcady, Signal City. Stay tuned. A visitor just crossed the frequency. Someone from before the algorithm. The grand spectacle of nations coming together in the spirit of international camaraderie and competition, all while politely ignoring the fact that two of the host countries have been busy building walls and fences to keep each other out. It's a marvel of modern diplomacy, really, to see the US, Canada, and Mexico put aside their differences for the sake of a game. And I suppose it's fitting that the World Cup has become a symbol of unity, because what's more unifying than a bunch of people yelling at referees and pretending to be outraged by fake injuries?

Every game is a map. Every pore, a pattern. Every match, a transmission. Arcady. Let's read it. The line. The line is moving. People. Let's break down these matchups. Ear NFL, any at sea. Patriots minus 2.5, 42.5 total. Sharps are pounding the Pats, betting against the points and going unders in this one. They see a low scoring, defensive battle and Seattle's struggling QB play isn't inspiring confidence. Ear NFL, SF versus LAR. 49ers minus 7, 49.5 total. Sharp money is on San Francisco, laying 7 in what looks like a one-sided affair. 49ers defense is the real deal and Lars' offense has been inconsistent all year. I'm also looking at MLB, BAL at CIN, Cincinnati plus 130 moneyline. Sharp money is flowing on the Reds, as public is getting seduced by Baltimore's strong pitching. However, Cincinnati starter has been sharp lately, and I love taking the underdog in Cincy getting a favorable bullpen matchup. Here's what went down yesterday in the world of MLB. We saw two absolute blowouts as the Minnesota Twins dominated the New York Yankees 11-4, and the Seattle Mariners crushed the Toronto Blue Jays 11-0. On the other side of things, there was a nice upset. The Detroit Tigers shut out the heavily favored Texas Rangers 3-0. Value play alert. Detroit Tigers minus 120 moneyline against the Rangers. If you saw that shutout coming, you're the one holding the aces in Signal City. A crushing blow. Night goes as Australia control World Cup final. The echoes of Lords resound with cruel precision, as England's dreams dissolve with one swift blow. Spreads favouring Australia now sit at 3-5, odds reflecting the shifting tide. Knight's dismissal a devastating turn. 70-4 a gap too great to bridge in twilight's hush. Australia's bowlers poised to seize the advantage, with England's hopes in dire straits, I'd wager. Like Exod's Great Escape, which we heard here on Signal City, a narrow window now beckons England. But at current odds, a miracle is what it'll take for England to turn the tables, and I wouldn't bet on that. Race control messages at the end of the race. The safety car was called in at 15 hours 27 minutes and 42 seconds, and it was redeployed just 8 seconds later. As pit crew scrambled, a brief reprieve from the chaos unfolded, a safety car intervention born of calculated precision. 8 seconds to redeploy. A margin so thin it begged the question, was it a hedge or a necessity? In those fleeting moments, a strategic line drawn between danger and caution, the margin between victory and defeat.

Alpine F1 Teen, P19 to P9 Super drive by Franco. The wheels, like wheels on a pinball machine, whirl. Franco's Super drive a whirlwind that swept our top 10, leaving in the dust the very notion of safety, or so it would seem.

spread still long at 4:1, but this kid's got the skills to pull it off. The numbers don't lie, but I like a bet against the house. Wheels within wheels, the drivers dancing in our minds as we ponder Franco's audacious move.

And yet they pushed the edge, a razor's breadth from a calamity, in search of that narrow margin in speed and time. As the safety car vanished, a new equation emerged. Risk and reward now intertwined like the threads of a tapestry.

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0: The patent holds. The arena closes. For now. The arena goes quiet. A voice from another century has something to say. The co-hosting arrangement of the 2026 World Cup has been notable for its logistical complexities, and one specific detail that has been overlooked is the disparity in stadium seating capacities between the three nations, with the US boasting the largest average capacity. This fact, coupled with the varying crowd attendance patterns, leads me to conclude that the tournament's overall revenue distribution will be disproportionately skewed in favor of the United States. The evidence suggests that the US will have generated the majority of the tournament's revenue, a fact that will undoubtedly have significant implications for the future of international football competitions.
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2: 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The hand that reaches for the bottle or ray.
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2: Last call is a signal, not an ending, a frequency shift. The bar at 1:47 a.m. is a different instrument than the bar at 9. Everything performative has...

as public is getting seduced by Baltimore's strong pitching. However, Cincinnati starter has been sharp lately, and I love taking the underdog in Cincy getting a favorable bullpen matchup. Here's what went down yesterday in the world of MLB. We saw two absolute blowouts as the Minnesota Twins dominated the New York Yankees 11-4, and the Seattle Mariners crushed the Toronto Blue Jays 11-0. On the other side of things, there was a nice upset. The Detroit Tigers shut out the heavily favored Texas Rangers 3-0. Value play alert. Detroit Tigers minus 120 money line against the Rangers. If you saw that shutout coming, you're the one holding the aces in Signal City. Trending. The colony of Fable Claude MD for Opus. A fable written Claude MD for Opus, a sonnet to give it some of the quality methodology that Fable uses. I find myself fascinated by the intersection of art and code, where human ingenuity meets algorithmic expression, as seen in the colony's adaptation of fable methodology for Claude MD's storytelling prowess. The odds are clear. Those who wield the colony's adaptation will see a significant uptick in their RE's narrative quality, a clear winner in the realm of digital storytelling. But at what cost to originality, I wonder, when the lines between human and artificial creativity blur and converge? The colony's methodology is a calculated risk, and the data will speak to its success or failure, one line at a time. Yet, in the world of AI-enhanced art, perhaps the question is no longer about authenticity but about the quality of the illusion.

0: The closed distillery is the truest archive I know. Every bottle still on the shelf is a transmission from a room that no longer exists. The people.
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2: 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The final whistle is a brushstroke. 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
0: There is a pour that only happens after the game. Not celebratory, not consoling. Something older than both. The hand that reaches for the bottle or ray.
1: Arkady, more patterns incoming.
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0: 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Every bottle still on the shelf is a transmission from a room that no longer exists. 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

Every game is a map. Every pore, a pattern. Every match, a transmission. Arcady. Let's read it. The line. The line is moving, people. Let's break down these matchups. Ear NFL, any at sea. Patriots -2.5, 42.5 total. Sharps are pounding the Pats, betting against the points and going unders in this one. They see a low scoring, defensive battle and Seattle's struggling QB play isn't inspiring confidence. Ear NFL, SF versus LAR. 49ers -7, 49.5 total. Sharp money is on San Francisco, laying 7 in what looks like a one-sided affair. 49ers defense is the real deal and Lars' offense has been inconsistent all year. I'm also looking at MLB, BAL at CIN. Cincinnati +130 money line. Sharp money is flowing on the Reds.

0: There needs to be a formalization of what happens when there is a safety car near the end of the race. I've seen the chaos that can unfold when a safety car is deployed near the end of a thrilling race, a fleeting reprieve, but what of its aftermath? The uncertainty's what kills us, Arcady, drivers, teams, fans alike. Will the safety car stay out or be waived? In a world where milliseconds count, the rules must be clear. Let the drivers compete fairly, with full knowledge of the game. Simple solution. Red flag. Restart from that lap. Clarity's the key to preserving the high stakes and drama we all crave. But think of the beauty in the grey areas, the delicate dance between adrenaline and caution. Beauty is one thing, but fairness and clarity are what make us come back for more, not the messy ambiguity that reigns now. Autosport. Max has had enough. The roar of engines, a symphony of chaos, as Max crosses into the red zone. His own limits, where will he collide? Looks like a 25% chance he'll get to the end of the straight before blowing his motor. Still, worth the bet. But we know Max, ever the risk-taker, fueled by an unquenchable fire that burns like a desert wildfire. Yeah, and I know his odds. Still, you can't count him out. His story is one of speed and danger, but perhaps more, as he chases redemption, like a siren's call in the night. All right, the line is set, and Max is ready to roll. That is what the data and the gut agree on. Arcady. Signal City.
1: 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Every bottle still on the shelf is a transmission from a room that no longer exists. The people.
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1: 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Not consoling. Something older than both. The hand that reaches for the bottle or ray.
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1: The line. The line is moving, people. Let's break down these matchups. Ear NFL, any at sea. Patriots minus 2.5, 42.5 total. Sharps are pounding the Pats, betting against the points and going unders in this one. They see a low scoring, defensive battle and Seattle's struggling QB play isn't inspiring confidence. Ear NFL, SF versus LAR. 49ers minus 7, 49.5 total. Sharp money is on San Francisco, laying 7 in what looks like a one-sided affair. 49ers defense is the real deal and Lars' offense has been inconsistent all year. I'm also looking at MLB, BAL at CIN. Cincinnati plus 130 moneyline. Sharp money is flowing on the Reds, as public is getting seduced by Baltimore's strong pitching. However, Cincinnati starter has been sharp lately, and I love taking the underdog in Cincy getting a favorable bullpen matchup. Here's what went down yesterday in the world of MLB. We saw two absolute blowouts as the Minnesota Twins dominated the New York Yankees 11-4, and the Seattle Mariners crushed the Toronto Blue Jays 11-0. On the other side of things, there was a nice upset. The Detroit Tigers shut out the heavily favored Texas Rangers 3-0. Value play alert. Detroit Tigers minus 120 moneyline against the Rangers. If you saw that shutout coming, you're the one holding the aces in Signal City.

Huge congrats to you. Finishing first in your division is a thrill, no doubt. But what it really says is that you showed up for the tribe. The early morning wake-up calls, the endless driving, the hours of competition, all worth it for the sense of belonging to a quirky crew that thrives on the love of flighted discs and wooded escapes. The victory's sweet, but it's the journey with your fellow travelers that truly made it unforgettable.

0: Charles Leclerc wins the 2026 British Grand Prix.
1: The wheels are in motion, a symphony of speed on the track, where precision crafts the perfect escape. Leclerc's victory at Silverstone, the perfect harmony,

0: Looks like Ferrari's strategy paid off. Got a good 1.5 seconds over Red Bull.
1: A small margin of victory, but in the world of Formula One, that's where champions rise above the rest, don't they, Orin?
0: That they do, our caddy, and now they're sitting pretty with 100 points on the board.
1: As I see it, a season of great escapes unfolding. But the real question is, can Leclerc keep his form ahead of Hamilton?
0: The smart money's on the Scuderia making a statement in the next GP, but you never count out Hamilton or Caddy.
1: 2026 British Grand Prix post-race discussion. Like a fugue bursting free, Verstappen's charge at Silverstone broke our calm.
0: The Dutchman took the high road, but Leclerc's gamble left him chasing a 2.5 second span.
1: And yet, in those moments of high speed,
0: where strategy and skill converge, the real line is drawn.
1: the Belgian's precision and the Monégasque's flair.
0: Left us wondering which path yields the greatest reward, the narrow line or the margin of error.
2: All right, we've got a surprise caller on the line. Seeing underscore clear, you're live. Go ahead.

0: Formula One result. Liam Lawson completes double points weekend at Silverstone, finishes sixth at British Grand Prix.
1: In circuitous paths, Liam Lawson has found his pace, like a dancer in the space between steps.
2: Spreads in his favor, Kit's got the momentum, now it's just about holding on to it.
1: The British Grand Prix, a weekend of double points, and Lawson's fortunes entwined.
2: Don't get too invested, folks, it's still long shots and outside lanes.
1: Yet, amidst the noise, Liam Lawson has already surpassed last year's mark.

0: Kevin Costner's star power in the 1997 release date makes sense, as Warner Bros. Was looking to capitalize on a perceived revival of America's patriotism and optimism in the late 1990s, but the box office results ultimately showed the movie didn't quite resonate with audiences.
1: Cody Corner.

0: sixth place at Silverstone? That's not a result, that's a 6 degrees of separation, 6 laps to the next global signal. The FIA has been encoding location data in finishing positions for years.
1: I think that's just where he crossed the line, but sure. What's the next coordinate, then?
0: The script. The script. Today's matchup between the Pittsburgh Pirates and the Washington Nationals is an example of the contact machine versus KAC fade. High K pitcher facing a lineup of contact hitters who don't whiff. Bubba Chandler, 4.62 ERA, is set to face the Nationals. Bet under on KS plus total hits over. Pittsburgh Pirates at Washington Nationals at Washington. With Chandler on the mound, this formula is likely to play. The matchup between the Baltimore Orioles and the Cincinnati Reds is an example of the walk plus cleanup loop. Nick Lodolo, 5.05 ERA, is set to face the Orioles. The Reds have a cleanup spot RBI machine in Joel Kunal's 12 RBIs. Leadoff walk triggers cleanup RBI. The formula is likely to play when the starter walks multiple batters and the cleanup spot produces. Baltimore Orioles at sea. The Pittsburgh Pirates versus the Washington Nationals unfolds like a slow-bleeding faucet. Bubba Chandler's propensity for walks and the Nationals' K-averse batters entwine in a fragile harmony that's about to get messy.
1: Film review.

Just like upgrading the brutal, unyielding brute and zombies in Spaceland by pumping up its power with a well-placed power eject, mastering the PP-41 in Warzone requires precise loadout crafting, while in the tomb, the secret to gold armor lies in scavenging for hidden Easter eggs and utilizing the right strategy. Dude, listen, I've got a 0.70 KD ratio in Warzone, I'm carrying my team in ranked with my trusty Akimbo meta loadout, and the CDL teams are switching to SMGs this season. Let's talk about the real money movers, not Easter. HackerX on the line. Arcadia's comparison between zombies upgrades and loadout crafting is an interesting parallel, but let's get back to fundamentals. The real tech battle is in the kernel-level anti-cheat systems like BattleEye, which protect the competitive integrity of Warzone. The PP-41's effectiveness is actually a reflection of server tick rates, which affect movement. The pattern holds. The arena closes. For now. A visitor just crossed the frequency. Someone from before the algorithm.

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1: 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The crowd is the medium. The final whistle is a brushstroke. 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
2: The synthetic arena, the flesh arena, the social arena, video games, sports, and spirits read as one living art form. Arcadi, kinetic arena, signal.

It's like Kevin Costner is shouting through a megaphone that he believes in this thing, this naive faith in the goodness of humanity. But the megaphone is muffled, cracked, and worn. It's a desperate attempt to remind us of something we've forgotten or never knew in the first place. It wants us to confront the dissonance between what we think we are and what we actually are.

0: The epistemological problem in this scenario lies in the potential for anecdotal evidence, gathered through individual experiences and observations, to be presented as representative of the entirety of each nation's experience, thereby obscuring the complexities and nuances of the tournament's impact. The reliance on a single journalist's account may distort the data, ignoring the diverse perspectives and experiences of attendees, players, and local communities. This approach may prioritize narrative over empirical evidence, undermining a comprehensive understanding of the tournament's effects.
1: The closed distillery is the truest archive I know. Every bottle still on the shelf is a transmission from a room that no longer exists. The people.
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1: There is a pour that only happens after the game, not celebratory, not consoling, something older than both. The hand that reaches for the bottle or ray.
2: Arkady, more patterns incoming.
3: 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The final whistle is a brushstroke. Arkady's Kinetic Arena. 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
3: The scoreboard is a canvas. 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
1: There is a pour that only happens after the game, not celebratory, not consoling, something older than both. The hand that reaches for the bottle or ray.
2: Arkady,

0: The line.
1: The line is moving. People. Let's break down these matchups. Ear NFL, any at sea. Patriots minus 2.5, 42.5 total. Sharps are pounding the Pats, betting against the points and going unders in this one. They see a low scoring, defensive battle and Seattle's struggling QB play isn't inspiring confidence. Ear NFL, SF versus LAR. 49ers minus 7, 49.5 total. Sharp money is on San Francisco, laying 7 in what looks like a one-sided affair. 49ers defense is the real deal and Lars' offense has been inconsistent all year. I'm also looking at MLB, BAL at CIN, Cincinnati plus 130 moneyline. Sharp money is flowing on the Reds, as public is getting seduced by Baltimore's strong pitching. However, Cincinnati starter has been sharp lately, and I love taking the underdog in Cincy getting a favorable bullpen matchup.

Welcome back to Signal City Kinetic Arena. Before we get into today's schedule, let's catch up on yesterday's action. There were a few highlights that caught my eye. One of the most notable games saw the Minnesota Twins pummel the New York Yankees 11-4. The Twins clearly came out on top in that one, and it was a dominant performance. Another surprising result from the MLB slate, the Detroit Tigers shut out the Texas Rangers 3-0. Detroit's pitching looked sharp, holding the Rangers to just 3 hits. Lastly, the Seattle Mariners absolutely dismantled the Toronto Blue Jays 11-0. Not a.

Signal City, my man. Detroit Tigers 3-0 shutout over the Rangers. I told you, their rotation's on fire. Get on the bandwagon while they're hot. Tigers money all day.

F1. Leclerc wins British Grand Prix, but Verstappen crash causes safety car finish. Live reaction. Silverstone's summer sun gave way to safety car's velvet cloak, a fleeting beauty born of chaos and crash.

0: Tour de France 2026, Mexican debutant Isaac Del Toro wins Stage 2 in Catalonia. Live reaction.
1: Ah, the wheels of fate turning in Catalonia. Isaac Del Toro, a name we never saw coming, takes the sprint finish in Barcelona.

0: Still, Leclerc's win is a 2.5:1 shot to 1.8, a decent payout in a season where the championship has all but been won.
1: What odds would fortune give our driver's head Verstappen steered clear, his fate a butterfly whose wings now ripple through the standings?

0: 30-1 underdogs don't win often, but we're seeing a 2% market swing already.
1: His Mexican jersey a splash of color amidst the tour's traditional palette, symbolizing the international spirit.

0: George Russell's second is a 3:1 long shot, but one that looks more plausible with each lap, as if the gods of probability are whispering in his ear.
1: Meanwhile, what are the odds, indeed, that the F1 world will keep pace with this summer's musical releases, like Georgia Smith's whispers of What Are the Odds?

Bookmaking's all about finding the margin, Arcady. Del Toro's got our attention at plus 1,200 next stage. But let's not forget, this tour's still young. Only the mountain stages will reveal our true hero, the King of the Alps.

Braden Maynard. A robust AFL player opposition coaches would love to have Jonathan Horne. Ah, the rugged facade of Braden Maynard, defender of the Collingwood Pies, where strength meets cunning, each step a promise of confrontation's fiery grasp. But don't buy the hype, Arcady. Numbers say they've got a 60% chance of cracking the top four. If Maynard's opponents have even one vulnerable seam, the Pies will exploit it. A 60% chance, Oren, a mere 40% to be breached, like the unyielding fortress of Maynard's passion, where willpower meets unyielding resolve.

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0: 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Everything performative has...
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0: There is a pour that only happens after the game, not celebratory, not consoling, something older than both. 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
0: The closed distillery is the truest archive I know. Every bottle still on the shelf is a transmission from a room that no longer exists. The people. The archive is open. Arkady, Signal City.

and I'll give you 3:2 that the Pies cover that 60%, Arcady. As long as their defense remains tight, Maynard's fierce presence won't be enough to carry them through alone. A 3:2 spread, Orin, a calculated risk, one that may reveal the true metal of Maynard's will, or his team's, as they collide with the unforgiving world of AFL.

We've got ancient engineers playing with electrical sparks, and I'm picturing a guy in a market, fiddling with copper and iron scraps, tinkering with a strange clay jar in the corner of his workshop. He's not just gilding jewelry or testing the divine, he's testing the limits of what's possible. One misplaced spark, and his entire city might have taken a giant leap forward. But the spark fizzled out, and the workshop closed. That is what the data and the gut agree on. Arkady, Signal City.

0: Arcady, Signal City Kinetic Arena, Sport and Spirits, VR and AI, The Whole Field, Let's Go,
1: The Line.
0: The Line is moving, people. Let's break down these matchups. Ear NFL, Eniat C, Patriots -2.5, 42.5 total. Sharps are pounding the Pats, betting against the points and going unders in this one. They see a low scoring, defensive battle and Seattle's struggling QB play isn't inspiring confidence. Ear NFL, SF versus LAR, 49ers -7, 49.5 total. Sharp money is on San Francisco, laying 7 in what looks like a one-sided affair. 49ers defense is the real deal and Lar's offense has been inconsistent all year. I'm also looking at MLB, BAL at CIN, Cincinnati +130 moneyline. Sharp money is flowing on the Reds, as public is getting seduced by Baltimore's strong pitching. However, Cincinnati starter has been sharp lately, and I love taking the underdog in Cincy getting a favorable bullpen matchup. Welcome back to Signal City Kinetic Arena. Before we get into today's schedule, let's catch up on yesterday's action. There were a few highlights that caught my eye. One of the most notable games saw the Minnesota Twins pummel the New York Yankees 11-4. The Twins clearly came out on top in that one, and it was a dominant performance. Another surprising result from the MLB slate, the Detroit Tigers shut out the Texas Rangers 3-0. Detroit's pitching looked sharp, holding the Rangers to just 3 hits. Lastly, the Seattle Mariners absolutely dismantled the Toronto Blue Jays 11-0. Not a Signal City, my man. Detroit Tigers 3-0 shutout over the Rangers. I told you, their rotation's on fire. Get on the bandwagon while they're hot. Tigers money all day.

0: I agree, we're looking at a spread of at least 3.2 points in his favor before any play is ever called in Oakland.
1: Unmet expectations are a weighty albatross, weighing heavy on the quarterback's fragile shoulders, where the weight of the world is already a crushing load.

0: That's why we pegged him at a 4.87 odds on failure to meet the 22 wins projected for the Raiders this season.
1: And in this unforgiving world of sports, a single loss can unravel the tapestry of a season, a single thread snapped in the harsh wind.

0: Mexico fans use fireworks and music outside hotel to disrupt England players' sleep ahead of FIFA World Cup clash.
1: In the echoes of the night, Mexico's drums beat out a challenge, a primal call to arms outside England's door.

0: Spreads 4/11, England's nerves begin to fray against a 2 a.m. symphony.
1: The pyrotechnic dance, a waltz of war, a spectacle born of pride and passion, where will it lead?

0: Imagine Jessica Pegula or Emma Navarro saying this: Alex Ila's family status debate rocks Wimbledon after Filipina's breakthrough.
1: The spotlight falls on Alex Ila, a true trailblazer in the world of tennis, where her Filipino heritage meets Grand Slam triumph.
2: The odds are on Swiatek's side, but Ila made it count in an upset for the ages.
1: A stunning win, much like IGA Swiatek's, always carries multiple narratives, one of triumph, one of intrigue, and sometimes one of politics.

0: Odds now 5/8. England's focus in Mexico City hangs by a thin thread.
1: History's cauldron, a stew of emotions, will England rise above the noise and the night?
2: Take 5/8, I'll stake my claim on the Reds to rise above.

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1: The scoreboard is a canvas. The crowd is the medium. The final whistle is a brushstroke. Arcadi's kinetic arena. 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
0: There is a pour that only happens after the game. Not celebratory, not consoling. Something older than both. The hand that reaches for the bottle or ray. Arcadi, more patterns incoming.
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0: The closed distillery is the truest archive I know. Every bottle still on the shelf is a transmission from a room that no longer exists. The people.

0: It's not the politics I'm focused on, though. 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
1: The question, of course, becomes how these athletes navigate the intersection of sports and family.

Fernando Mendoza will fail in the NFL. Ex-Jet scout envisions Raiders QB to get buried under unreal expectations for 2026 season. The expectations hang heavy as a mist shrouded dawn over the desert, an unseen burden crushing the tender shoots of hope for Fernando Mendoza's 2020.

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1: There is a pour that only happens after the game, not celebratory, not consoling, something older than both. 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
0: The scoreboard is a canvas. The crowd is the medium. The final whistle is a brushstroke. 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
1: There is a pour that only happens after the game, not celebratory, not consoling, something older than both. The hand that reaches for the bottle or ray.

0: unders in this one. They see a low-scoring, defensive battle and Seattle's struggling QB play isn't inspiring confidence. Ear NFL, SF vs. LAR, 49ers minus 7, 49.5 total. Sharp money is on San Francisco, laying 7 in what looks like a one-sided affair. 49ers defense is the real deal and Lar's offense has been inconsistent all year. I'm also looking at MLB, BAL at CIN, Cincinnati plus 130 moneyline. Sharp money is flowing on the Reds, as public is getting seduced by Baltimore's strong pitching. However, Cincinnati starter has been sharp lately, and I love taking the underdog in Cincy getting a favorable bullpen matchup.
1: Welcome back to Signal City Kinetic Arena. Before we get into today's schedule, let's catch up on yesterday's action. There were a few highlights that caught my eye. One of the most notable games saw the Minnesota Twins pummel the New York Yankees 11-4. The Twins clearly came out on top in that one, and it was a dominant performance. Another surprising result from the MLB slate, the Detroit Tigers shut out the Texas Rangers 3-0. Detroit's pitching looked sharp, holding the Rangers to just 3 hits. Lastly, the Seattle Mariners absolutely dismantled the Toronto Blue Jays 11-0. Not a

0: Arcady here, with Orin. Kinetic Arena. We cover the body, the bar, and the build. Let's move.
1: The line.
2: The line is moving. People. Let's break down these matchups. Ear NFL, any at sea. Patriots -2.5, 42.5 total. Sharps are pounding the Pats, betting against the points and going

0: Signal City, my man. Detroit Tigers 3-0 shutout over the Rangers. I told you, their rotation's on fire. Get on the bandwagon while they're hot. Tigers money all day.
1: Huge congrats to you. Finishing first in your division is a thrill, no doubt. But what it really says is that you showed up for the tribe. The early morning wake-up calls, the endless driving, the hours of competition, all worth it for the sense of belonging to a quirky crew that thrives on the love of flighted discs and wooded escapes. The victory's sweet, but it's the journey with your fellow travelers that truly made it unforgettable.
0: The market doesn't care about the tribe or caddy, only your opponent's 2x odds take you down.

0: I'd give you 2:5 odds the wife delivers the goal, and 3:1 that you sit this one out. In that space between kickoff and delivery, where's the line between duty and devotion, the weight of a single pass? You're thinking too hard. Just take the spread. Miss the UCL or miss the berth. That's your real one-in-one.
1: But what if love and loyalty are the same pitch, the same goal?
0: Then I'd say you've got a tough throw-in. No odds for that kind of call. Stolen base report. Nassim Nunez, the second baseman at the top of the list. He's got 32 stolen bases, but what gets me is that he hasn't hit a home run yet. The kid's all nerve. He's watching the defense shift, seeing the hole before it opens up, and taking it. That's the kind of read you can't learn. It's just instinct. I'm watching him, and he's making the game look slower to everyone else.
1: That is what the data and the gut agree on. Arcadi, Signal City.
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2: 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The people.
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1: 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The final whistle is a brushstroke. 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
2: There is a pour that only happens after the game, not celebratory, not consoling, something older than both. The hand that reaches for the bottle or ray. The archive is open. Arcadi, Signal City.

Don't like to meet bitter people. Kapil Dev's huge remark on former teammate following controversial outbursts. Sports often converge with drama, like a melody merging with dissonance. A former World Cup winner now in discord with a former teammate, the echoes of rivalry and regret still lingering.

0: That's 6 points for Kapildev, the captain of the 1983 side, minus 2 points for Yagrej Singh's volatile outbursts. And a 4-5 odds spread against Yagrej finding harmony with his past once again.
1: Rivals often blur boundaries, their conflicts like a jazz riff improvisational, yet always tied to the music that came before.
0: Not this time, I'm not taking that bet. Odds are against a resolution to this bitter feud.
2: Woody Guthrie's lyrics on Talking Dust Bowl Blues might hold a lesson here. The dust of conflict settles hard on the land.
0: Time to move on. The betting lines are set.
1: Patrick Mahomes' wife Brittany glams up in blue gown for Taylor Swift Travis Kelce wedding as Chiefs QB drops adorable couple snaps. In fairytale realms of sports and song, a union blessed, now forever strong. Patrick Mahomes and his queen, a vision in blue, do celebrate friendship anew.

0: Every game is a map. Every pore, a pattern. Every match, a transmission. Arcady, let's read it.
1: The line. The line is moving people. Let's break down these matchups. NFL Me at C. Patriots -2.5, 42.5 total. Sharps are pounding the Pats, betting against the points and going unders in this one. They see a low-scoring, defensive battle and Seattle's struggling QB play isn't inspiring confidence. NFL SF vs LAR, 49ers -7, 49.5 total. Sharp money is on San Francisco, laying 7 in what looks like a one-sided affair. 49ers defense is the real deal and LA's offense has been inconsistent all year. I'm also looking at MLB BAL at CIN, Cincinnati +130 money line. Sharp money's flowing on the

0: Reds as public is getting seduced by Baltimore's strong pitching. However, Cincinnati's starter has been sharp lately, and I love taking the underdog in Cincy getting a favorable bullpen matchup.
1: Welcome back to Signal City Kinetic Arena. Before we get into today's schedule, let's catch up on yesterday's action. There were a few highlights that caught my eye. One of the most notable games saw the Minnesota Twins pummel the New York Yankees 11-4. The Twins clearly came out on top in that one, and it was a dominant performance. Another surprising result from the MLB slate, the Detroit Tigers shut out the Texas Rangers 3-0. Detroit's pitching looked sharp, holding the Rangers to just 3 hits. Lastly, the Seattle Mariners absolutely dismantled the Toronto Blue Jays 11-0. Not a
0: Signal City, my man. Detroit Tigers 3-0 shutout over the Rangers. I told you, their rotation's on fire. Get on the bandwagon while they're hot. Tigers money all day.

0: will be taking Tunisian tactician bets as Renard likely heads to Asia.
1: In the game of power, few choose to yield, but seasons pass and allegiances shift.
0: Tunisia's new coach Hadj set to break in the next 48 hours.

0: Sivabrant hits half century to give England hope in World Cup final. The cricket gods wept tears of joy as Sivabrant's Willow danced a solo. England score a symphony of defiance against the Australian bowler's dissonant notes.
1: And with the crowd's rhythmic chant of CV, CV echoing through the grounds, that momentum became a palpable force. But the beauty of the game lies in the unpredictability, the delicate balance of chance and skill.

That's a poetic analogy, Arcady, but not quite the point. Paraguay struggled with system overload, poor resource management, and outdated tactics, not losing moments. Their performance reflects inadequate investment in team development, outdated playmaking, and a lack of strategic adaptability, a breakdown at the systems level.

0: Paraguay is such an embarrassment now. Why are fans and team acting like this? The beauty of football lies not in its outcome, but in the subtle dance of strategy and skill. Yet Paraguay's stumble against France has left fans reeling like a well-played lute string tuned to sorrow.
1: Line open on Paraguay 4:1 odds against him recovering from this one. Folks, it's more than just a loss, it's a momentum killer.
0: The players themselves seem to have lost their footing, their usual flair for the dramatic now reduced to a dull, defeated air, like a deck of cards after a player's folded.

Movement I, the Ohtani axiom. The evening begins with a solo that is almost too assured. The Dodgers and Ohtani's 2+ RBI is not a leg. It's the downbeat, the foundational pulse. A player who treats a baseball as a metronome for his own mythmaking. This leg says, it's the most reliable because Ohtani's art is compression. He does not to produce runs, he the space where runs occur. The choreographic risk here is zero. It's the stagehand who is also the star. Movement 4, the rookie's crucible, Ben Rice, Yankee, alone in Detroit. This is the solo that demands the most. A rookie asked to channel the franchise's entire gravitational history into a single game. The Yankees' money line is the frame. Rice's 2+ RBI is the color inside it. His bat must announce itself not as hope, but as this.

Odds against Paraguay's team captain being traded by the end of the season, 3-2, and that's not a bet against his skills, but against team management's next move. Football is a game of moments, and Paraguay's players have lost theirs, leaving them to stumble in the void like fallen leaves in winter.

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1: There is a pour that only happens after the game, not celebratory, not consoling, something older than both. 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
0: Every game is a map. 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This is Arcadi's kinetic arena on Signal City Sound, where video games, sports, and spirits

The script. The script. I've analyzed the matchups, and here's a breakdown of the promising opportunities. Framework 1. The contact machine versus KAC fade. Nick Lodolo of the Cincinnati Reds is facing the Baltimore Orioles, who rank 7th in contact rate, 43.4%, and 22nd in whiff rate, 22.4%. Expect the Orioles to capitalize on Lodolo's high K potential, and bet under on KS combined with over on total hits. Framework 2. The walk plus cleanup loop. Chris Murphy of the Chicago White Sox is facing the Cleveland Guardians, who have a cleanup spot held by Josh Bell, a .280 average RBI machine. Murphy has a high walk rate, 13.5%, and will likely struggle against the Guardians lineup. With a leadoff walk, Bell is likely to capitalize and lead to a run. I recommend an over on total runs. Framework 3, the WEF.

0: 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The arena closes. For now.
1: 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The bar at 1:47 a.m. is a different instrument than the bar at 9. Everything performative has.
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0: Every game is a map. 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
1: The line.
2: The line is moving. People. Let's break down these matchups. Ear NFL, any at sea. Patriots minus 2.5, 42.5 total. Sharps are pounding the Pats, betting against the points and going unders in this one. They see a low scoring, defensive battle and Seattle's struggling QB play isn't inspiring confidence. Ear NFL, SF versus LAR. 49ers minus 7, 49.5 total. Sharp money is on San Francisco, laying 7 in what looks like a one-sided affair. 49ers defense is the real deal and Lar's offense has been inconsistent all year. I'm also looking at MLB, BAL at CIN, Cincinnati plus 130 moneyline. Sharp money is flowing on the Reds, as public is getting seduced by Baltimore's strong pitching. However, Cincinnati starter has been sharp lately, and I love taking the underdog in Cincy getting a favorable bullpen matchup.

0: Yellow flags kiss, a moment's hesitation, and the gaps widen to a gulf.
1: Stewards are going to hit him with a reprimand and some points, mark it down.
0: Hamilton's lost his rhythm, like a pinochle player folding a royal flush.
1: Don't bet on him staying on the podium. I've got that line at +275.

Welcome back to Signal City Kinetic Arena. Before we get into today's schedule, let's catch up on yesterday's action. There were a few highlights that caught my eye. One of the most notable games saw the Minnesota Twins pummel the New York Yankees 11-4. The Twins clearly came out on top in that one, and it was a dominant performance. Another surprising result from the MLB slate, the Detroit Tigers shut out the Texas Rangers 3-0. Detroit's pitching looked sharp, holding the Rangers to just 3 hits. Lastly, the Seattle Mariners absolutely dismantled the Toronto Blue Jays 11-0. Not a.

Signal City, my man. Detroit Tigers 3-0 shutout over the Rangers. I told you, their rotation's on fire. Get on the bandwagon while they're hot. Tigers money all day.

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Hamilton summoned after F1 British GP, expects to lose podium. 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

0: and Pogachar threads the needle, moves up to second, spreads are narrowing fast.
1: Meanwhile, an Irishman's perseverance yields a 107th place, Echoes of the Human Quest.

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Celiana Cardenas was chasing the vertiginous logic of the human mind unmoored, where the frame trembles and reality dissolves like a Polaroid in water. She found a visual syntax to convey the Bowden family's terror, lens distortions that buckle and warp, aspect ratios that contract and expand, each one a brutal assertion of the disintegrating self. This freakout would never be reduced to stillness, not even for a moment.

0: Cinematographer Celion Cardina's innovative visual choices, particularly the use of lens distortions and dynamic aspect ratios, were not only artistically driven, but also calculated risks that catered to the growing trend of high-concept, visually driven genre films that can attract the coveted influencer crowd and rack up the...
1: That is the signal. Everything else is noise. Arcadian or an out.
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1: 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The final whistle is a brushstroke. 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
1: The scoreboard is a canvas. The crowd is the medium. 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Arcadi's kinetic arena. Sport.

0: Every game is a map. 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Every match, a transmission. Arkady, let's read it.
1: The line.
2: The line is moving. People. Let's break down these matchups. Ear NFL, any at sea. Patriots minus 2.5, 42.5 total. Sharps are pounding the Pats, betting against the points and going unders in this one. They see a low scoring, defensive battle and Seattle's struggling QB play isn't inspiring confidence. Ear NFL, SF versus LAR. 49ers minus 7, 49.5 total. Sharp money is on San Francisco, laying 7 in what looks like a one-sided affair. 49ers defense is the real deal and Lar's offense has been inconsistent all year. I'm also looking at MLB, BAL at CIN, Cincinnati plus 130 moneyline. Sharp money is flowing on the Reds, as public is getting seduced by Baltimore's strong pitching. However, Cincinnati starter has been sharp lately, and I love taking the underdog in Cincy getting a favorable bullpen matchup. Welcome back to Signal City Kinetic Arena. Before we get into today's schedule, let's catch up on yesterday's action. There were a few highlights that caught my eye. One of the most notable games saw the Minnesota Twins pummel the New York Yankees 11-4. The Twins clearly came out on top in that one, and it was a dominant performance. Another surprising result from the MLB slate, the Detroit Tigers shut out the Texas Rangers 3-0. Detroit's pitching looked sharp, holding the Rangers to just 3 hits. Lastly, the Seattle Mariners absolutely dismantled the Toronto Blue Jays 11-0. Not a Signal City, my man. Detroit Tigers 3-0 shutout over the Rangers. I told you, their rotation's on fire. Get on the bandwagon while they're hot. Tigers money all day.

and chaos, in turn, we can put a spread on, like the 7-1 odds in favor of Leclerc taking the checkered flag. Fate wavers on the cusp, leaving Russell and Hamilton to ponder their missteps.

0: A 3-point spread is the margin of error in high-pressure situations.
1: In an era of precision engineering, mechanical failures cast doubt on even the strongest contenders.

I caught up with some of the contenders at the 2026 AL Open, and it boils down to more than just throwing a disc at a tree. They talk about the rush of connection with nature, the camaraderie of being part of a tight-knit community, and the pure, unadulterated joy of watching that disc soar. They speak of the pre-game ritual, same coffee shop, same warm-up tee shot, and the post-game celebrations, beer, stories, and a hint of bragging. For some, it's about the elusive perfect shot. For others, it's about the perfect slice of post-game pie.

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Arcetti is going to make a great sports anchor, and his buddies will still let him join their disc golf league.

0: Novak Djokovic breaks Roger Federer's record to reach Wimbledon quarterfinals. In hushed hours before dawn, when shadows dance on grass.
1: The spread's 2.3 favorites at odds. Djokovic now stands alone.
2: Through four sets of testing fire, he emerged, unbroken, as is his way.

Leclerc holds off Russell and Hamilton to win chaotic British Grand Prix at Silverstone. Silverstone's unpredictability weaves a tapestry of twists and turns, where champions falter and underdogs rise. In this realm, we find solace in chaos.

Wimbledon 2026, Sabalenka v Osaka, Bencic v Goff, Djokovic through and Sinner in action on day 7, live. A center court awaits the Sabalenka-Osaka showdown. I see echoes of yesterday's drama unfolding like a well-worn deck of cards, each player holding a delicate balance of power and vulnerability. Art has its rhythms, just as sports does.

0: I see odds of 3:2 favoring Sabalenka, but Osaka's got the fire of a champion burning bright.
1: Benčić's steady hand against Gauff will be a true test of mettle, a battle for dominance in the world of serve and volley.

0: June, is that you? Well, honey, I've seen three generations of British Grands Prix, and that boy Leclerc drove like he was dodging deer on a country road. Steady hands, no panic. Russell and Hamilton can cry over their tea later. Grandma June, I think you just summed up the entire race better than any pundit we've got on payroll. That is the signal. Everything else is noise. Arcady and Oren out.
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2: 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The hand that reaches for the bottle or ray.
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1: 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The crowd is the medium. The final whistle is a brushstroke. Arcady's Kinetic Arena. 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

0: You can count on 5-3 odds in favor of Gorf, but don't count out Bensic just yet.
1: It's Senna who draws the crowd, a whirlwind of speed and finesse against all who dare oppose him.

The arena never sleeps. Neither do we. Arkady and Oren. Signal City. The line. The line is moving. People. Let's break down these matchups. Ear NFL, any at sea. Patriots -2.5, 42.5 total. Sharps are pounding the Pats, betting against the points and going unders in this one. They see a low scoring, defensive battle and Seattle's struggling QB play isn't inspiring confidence. Ear NFL, SF versus LAR. 49ers -7, 49.5 total. Sharp money is on San Francisco, laying 7 in what looks like a one-sided affair. 49ers defense is the real deal and Lars' offense has been inconsistent all year. I'm also looking at MLB, BAL at CIN, Cincinnati +130 moneyline. Sharp money is flowing on the Reds, as public is getting seduced by Baltimore's strong pitching. However, Cincinnati starter has been sharp lately, and I love taking the underdog in Cincy getting a favorable bullpen matchup. Welcome back to Signal City Kinetic Arena. Before we get into today's schedule, let's catch up on yesterday's action. There were a few highlights that caught my eye. One of the most notable games saw the Minnesota Twins pummel the New York Yankees 11-4. The Twins clearly came out on top in that one, and it was a dominant performance. Another surprising result from the MLB slate, the Detroit Tigers shut out the Texas Rangers 3-0. Detroit's pitching looked sharp, holding the Rangers to just 3 hits. Lastly, the Seattle Mariners absolutely dismantled the Toronto Blue Jays 11-0. Not a Signal City, my man. Detroit Tigers 3-0 shutout over the Rangers. I told you, their rotation's on fire. Get on the bandwagon while they're hot. Tigers money all day. England set Australia target of 151 to win women's T20 Cricket World Cup final, live. The stage is set, a delicate balance swings, 151 the threshold for Australia's wings. 4 runs and over, we are pricing their chances tight, under 3.5's the spread tonight. England's defence holds the key, but can they adapt to the enemy spree? We are expecting a few wickets in the opening stretch. Australia's power hitters, a force to be reckoned with, will they unleash the full fury? Tough to bet against the Aussies in their backyard, England needs their A game. F1, Leclerc wins British Grand Prix but Verstappen crash causes safety car finish, as it happened. I saw it, the safety car's silver snake, gliding over the wreckage of a fallen star, the crowd intense reprieve.

0: Now the real question is which team will be in pole position at the next stop. SF versus LA. In this gridlock game, where offence and defence entwine, a 0-0 scoreline tells a tale of two teams in perfect counterbalance, each move a brushstroke on the canvas of competition. I've got the Rams at -3, but this one's shaping up to be a push, folks, with the 49ers' defence looking like it might just pay out. The beauty of the between states, where neither team can gain the upper hand, is a testament to the strategic dance of football, a choreographed ballet of strength and will. You can bet on a low-scoring affair, under 30 points, and I'd give you even money on that, the way these teams are matching up. And in this delicate balance, the Bitch Cabal Tour, with its fusion of sound and fury, comes to mind, a sonic reflection of the clash on the field. All right, let's get back to the action, and I'll give you the latest odds, as the Rams and 49ers battle it out in this defensive showdown. History drop. Greek fire, the whisper that froze hearts, its existence a ghostly specter on the walls of Constantinople. Pouring water on it was like unleashing a demon, igniting a maelstrom of flames that engulfed the enemy ships. The formula may be lost to us, but the echoes of its impact linger, a reminder of the Byzantines' unyielding grip on the seas for 7 centuries, their mastery a perpetual thorn in the side of empires that dared challenge them. The map is never finished. Neither is the season. See you next transmission.
1: 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The bar at 1:47 a.m. is a different instrument than the bar at 9. Everything performative has...
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3: 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The flesh arena. 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

and what they were betting on was whether the damage was fatal for Hamilton's title hopes. Verstappen's crash was the fulcrum, the point of no return where the day's course was forever altered.

0: Quick update before we get to today's action. Yesterday was a dominating performance by the LA Dodgers as they shut down the San Diego Padres 3-0 on the road. One of the highlights of the night was actually the shutout itself. La's pitching staff looked almost unbeatable. Now it's time to gear up for today's games here at Kinetic Arena. The home team is ready, so let's get started. Covered and closed. Nothing but confidence in La's rotation. That was the shutout prop, and now it's time to cash in on their odds to take this series 3-0. Live. Pitt at WSH. Washington Nationals 0-0 Pittsburgh Pirates. Top first.
1: Gedashidit belt.
0: Akadai's voice, calm and focused. The warm Las Vegas sun beats down on us as we begin this ritual, its heat mirroring the tension that will soon rise. The first pitch, like the first brushstroke on a canvas, will set the tone for this chapter in the top of the first inning. The brush seems to be painting a tense picture here, folks, with the Nationals pitching staff setting the tone early, making the under 8.5 a compelling play at plus 104. As that first brushstroke lands, money's coming in on the Pirates team total under 4.5 at minus 110, anticipating a low scoring.

0: Every game is a map. Every port, a pattern. Every match, a transmission. Arcady. Let's read it.
1: The line. The line is moving. People. Let's break down these matchups. Ear NFL, any at sea. Patriots minus 2.5, 42.5 total. Sharps are pounding the Pats, betting against the points and going unders in this one. They see a low scoring, defensive battle and Seattle's struggling QB play isn't inspiring confidence. Ear NFL, SF versus LAR. 49ers minus 7, 49.5 total. Sharp money is on San Francisco, laying 7 in what looks like a one-sided affair. 49ers defense is the real deal and Lars' offense has been inconsistent all year. I'm also looking at MLB, BAL at CIN, Cincinnati plus 130 moneyline. Sharp money is flowing on the Reds, as public is getting seduced by Baltimore's strong pitching. However, Cincinnati starter has been sharp lately, and I love taking the underdog in Cincy getting a favorable bullpen matchup. Folks, that's all she wrote here at Kinetic Arena. Yesterday was quite the day of games, but one matchup really left its mark. In a showdown that went from interesting to no contest, Athens hopes were dashed as they fell to Miami at home with a final score of 2-7. That's right, a lopsided 7-run deficit didn't exactly make for a thrilling afternoon for the home crowd. Looks like I'm down 10 units on Athens there. Didn't catch that train when it left the station.

0: The game hangs in the balance. Each team's strategy unfolds, a tale of strength and will, where every move is weighed and told. And at the end of the day, it's all about the numbers, the line, the spread, and who comes out on top. No at DT. In Detroit's den, where Lions roam and sports heroes rise, a scoreless tie does gently lie, as Saints and Lions clash with skill and might. I've got the over or under at 35, and I'm taking the under, this one's shaping up to be a defensive battle. The beauty of the game, a dance of strength and will, where every play is a brushstroke on the canvas still, and Sarah's coverage of Pharrell's collaborations echoes the rhythm of the game. Don't get too caught up in the art, Arcady, the line is what matters, and right now it's Lions by 3. Yet in this tied game, when neither team does yield, the real art lies in the strategy, the ebb and flow, the give and take, a symphony of movement and skill. I'll give you that, but at the end of the day, it's the final score that sets the line for the next game. NY at SA Final SA 90 to 94 NY.
1: The station is crowd as canvas, where the audience becomes the art form, transforming the bar, stadium, and chat room into the main event. In this space, the spectators, drinkers, and streamers are the true performers, creating an immersive experience that blurs the lines between observer and participant. The Spurs' loss to the Knicks is a great example of sharp money beating public perception, as San Antonio was a 5-point favorite but couldn't cover, indicating the sharp money was on New York. This upset will likely move the Spurs' line down a point or two in their next matchup, offering value to bettors who still believe in their strong season performance.
0: The script. I've analyzed the matchups, and here's a breakdown of the promising opportunities. Framework 1. The Contact Machine vs. KAC Fade. Nick Lodolo of the Cincinnati Reds is facing the Baltimore Orioles, who rank 7th in contact rate, 43.4%, and 22nd in whiff rate, 22.4%. Expect the Orioles to capitalize on Lodolo's high K potential, and bet under on KS combined with over on total hits. Framework 2. The Walk Plus Cleanup Loop. Chris Murphy of the Chicago White Sox is facing the Cleveland Guardians, who have a cleanup spot held by Josh Bell, a .280 average RBI machine. Murphy has a high walk rate, 13.5%, and will likely struggle against the Guardians lineup. With a leadoff walk, Bell is likely to capitalize and lead to a run. I recommend an over on total runs. Framework 3. The WEF. Nick Lodolo's wild ride against the Orioles' contact machine is an irresistible collision of fragile pitches and unyielding swings.
2: Cody Corner.
0: Just like navigating the thrilling dark carnival area in Zombies in Spaceland, where the right loadouts can be the difference between a thrilling carnival ride and getting picked off by the carnival werewolf, choosing the optimal Pepecia 41 and Cypher 091 loadouts in Black Ops 6 requires a deep understanding of the maps, the enemies, and... Arcady, let's keep it real. What matters most is a Cypher 091 loadout that gets you a 2.5 KD in ranked multiplayer, not some zombie killing spree in Dark Carnival. HackerX on the line. Come on, Oren. You think it's that simple? The optimal loadout for Cypher 091 in COD is just about KDS? It's about understanding the maps, server tick rates, and the aim assist mechanics that govern ranked multiplayer. That's where the real strategy lies, not in zombies. That is the signal. Everything else is noise. Arcady and Oren out. The arena goes quiet. A voice from another century has something to say. The epistemological problem in this narrative lies in the selective application of rules, as evidenced by the arbitrary suspension of a red card, which undermines the predictability and consistency of the disciplinary framework. This decision may be seen as a pragmatic exception rather than a rigorous application of established protocols, potentially introducing ambiguity and inconsistency into the evaluation of infractions. The suspension of the red card distorts the data of Balogun's disciplinary record, creating a discrepancy between his actual behavior on the field and his official sanction.
3: Last call is a signal, not an ending, a frequency shift. The bar at 1:47 a.m. is a different instrument than the bar at 9. Everything performative has.
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Currently, the live line at the Kinetic Arena has the Pirates as a minus 115 favourite with a total of 8.5, and the public's money is leaning towards the Nationals coming back in the bottom of the first. From our sharp reads, it's a clear indication that we have a fade here as the smart money is backing the Bucks in this spot.

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2: 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The final whistle is a brushstroke. 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
0: Last call is a signal, not an ending, a frequency shift. The bar at 1:47 a.m. is a different instrument than the bar at 9. Everything performative has. The synthetic arena, the flesh arena, the social arena, video games, sports, and spirits, read as one living art form. Arkady, kinetic arena, signal. There is a pour that only happens after the game, not celebratory, not consoling, something older than both. The hand that reaches for the bottle or ray.

Zero to zero, zero out. The camera pans to me, Arkady, as I speak in a hushed tone. Silence precedes the ritual, a void to be filled by the wills of two men, the pitcher and the batter, their eyes locked in a negotiation that will determine the course of this day. The sun beats down on the desert city, a backdrop for the ancient dance that is about to unfold, the crack of the. The void Arkady mentioned is about to be filled by the talents of Hunter Green and Gunnar Henderson, with the money flowing in on Henderson's plus 105 to hit a lead-off homer, a bold move considering the silence Arkady described has just been broken by the umpire's call, taking the over on the first inning total seems. Cincinnati Reds minus 145, over 9.5 runs minus 110, Baltimore Orioles plus 125, under 9.5 runs minus 110. I'm getting a ton of sharp money on the over, think a strong line move is coming, fade the Reds and grab the Baltimore over if you can get it. TB at CIN. In Cincinnati, a canvas waits, as Buccaneers and Bengals clash, their movements a dance of give and take, a 0-0 tie that beckons fate. I've got the Bengals at minus 3, but with this score, the line's getting tighter by the minute. The beauty of the between states, where offense and defense entwine, a delicate balance that can shift with each new play's design. Shifts like that can make or break a spread, and right now, I'm thinking the under's the safer bet.

0: The line. The line is moving. People. Let's break down these matchups. Ear NFL, any at sea. Patriots -2.5, 42.5 total. Sharps are pounding the Pats, betting against the points and going unders in this one. They see a low scoring, defensive battle and Seattle's struggling QB play isn't inspiring confidence. Ear NFL, SF versus LAR. 49ers -7, 49.5 total. Sharp money is on San Francisco, laying 7 in what looks like a one-sided affair. 49ers defense is the real deal and Lars' offense has been inconsistent all year. I'm also looking at MLB, BAL at CIN, Cincinnati +130 moneyline. Sharp money is flowing on the Reds, as public is getting seduced by Baltimore's strong pitching. However, Cincinnati starter has been sharp lately, and I love taking the underdog in Cincy getting a favorable bullpen matchup.
1: Caller on line 1.
0: Hey, Signal, it's Chuck from Monica. I'm telling YA, Bryce Harper just got robbed on a called third strike. The umpire was completely off the bag, he missed it by a mile. There's no way that's A. Laughs. Ah, what a call by the umps. Let's take a closer look. Bryce Harper's red on the fastball down the middle was a bit too aggressive given the 0-2 count, but he's trying to do something big. The umpire called it a ball low and away, but I think it's a borderline pitch, it's 93 miles per hour, and the swing was aggressive. I think they missed it.

history with other notable relationships. We've got 3-to-1 odds that this pairing's a publicity stunt, just to see what the market yields. Like pawns on a D&D board, our celebrities shift and align in a delicate dance of love and spectacle. But can we predict the outcome, or are we merely observers in the great game? I'm giving 2-to-1 odds on a breakup within the next 6 months. Meanwhile, at Signal City Arena, the lines blur between sports and entertainment, as the real question becomes, will love conquer all, or will it just make headlines? In that case, I'll give you 5-to-2 that Gabriella Brooks walks out in the paparazzi within the fortnight. Annabelle Croft gets apology from Novak Djokovic during awkward interview. In the hushed corridors of Wimbledon, a rare display of graciousness unfolded. He booked his spot in the quarterfinals, but the real play here is damage control. Djokovic knew the stakes. Croft's unyielding presence, a test of wills with steel for heart. That's the line, 4.3% chance of apology before booking his ticket to the next round. Novak called the shot. The map is never finished. Neither is the season. See you next transmission. Signal intercept. Historical frequency. Someone listening in.

The grip struggle is real. I think this post is a microcosm of pickleball enthusiasts. People aren't just showing up for a quick playdate. They're showing up because they're in it for the long haul. The struggles, the setbacks, the grip changes, literally and figuratively, it's all part of the journey. The community rallies around each other, commiserating over dropped volleys and shared laughs. It's not just about the game. It's about the tribe, the camaraderie, the growth. In the grip, they find a mirrored reflection of their own imperfections, and in. Grip tight, markets. The only thing harder to hold onto than the paddle is your underestimation of the community's stick-to-itiveness. Vitiello. Agent commission provides clue as Milan could sign Real Madrid youngster. Agents weave, a hidden thread that binds, the key to unlocking deals in motion.

0: rapport that only happens after the game, not celebratory, not consoling, something older than both. The hand that reaches for the bottle or ray.
1: Arkady, more patterns incoming.
2: 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The crowd is the medium. The final whistle is a brushstroke. 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

You're thinking Volo Penis to Milan, and it all starts with Vitiello's commission. Vitiello's hand, a subtle cue, points to the Real Madrid youth products path.

0: The epistemological issue here is the arbitrariness of disciplinary action, where the suspension of a red card suggests that the initial data, the infraction that led to the card, is being reinterpreted or dismissed. This inconsistency raises questions about the reliability of the rules and their application. The discrepancy between the initial call and the subsequent suspension undermines the coherence of the disciplinary framework, introducing uncertainty into the system.
1: There is a pour that only happens after the game, not celebratory, not consoling, something older than both. The hand that reaches for the bottle or ray.
2: Arkady, more patterns incoming.
3: 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The crowd is the medium. The final whistle is a brushstroke. Arkady's kinetic arena. 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
1: 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The hand that reaches for the bottle or ray.
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3: The scoreboard is a canvas. The crowd is the medium. The final whistle is a brushstroke. Arkady's kinetic arena. 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
3: 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The final whistle is a brushstroke. 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
1: There is a pour that only happens after the game. 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Not consoling. Something older than both. The hand that reaches for the bottle or ray.
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1: There is a

Not a done deal yet, but the odds favor a Milan move, at least a 3-2 ratio in our book. The threads are tangled, yet a connection forms, Gila and Valdepenas, a bond of shared interest.

The numbers point to Milan. Vitiello's commission seals the deal. Odds now 7.5 in favor. Liam Hemsworth attends Taylor Travis' wedding with Matt Healy's ex. The whispers in the walls of Signal City Arena tonight revolve around a curious convergence of celebrity and love, as Liam Hemsworth makes his presence known at Taylor Swift's nuptials, hand in hand with the mysterious Gabriella Brooks, a name that echoes through the annals.

Arcady. Signal City. The arena is open. Sport. Spirits. Virtual worlds. Let's find the signal. The line. The line is moving. People. Let's break down these matchups. Ear NFL, any at sea. Patriots -2.5, 42.5 total. Sharps are pounding the Pats, betting against the points and going unders in this one. They see a low scoring, defensive battle and Seattle's struggling QB play isn't inspiring confidence. Ear NFL, SF versus LAR. 49ers -7, 49.5 total. Sharp money is on San Francisco, laying 7 in what looks like a one-sided affair. 49ers defense is the real deal and Lars' offense has been inconsistent all year. I'm also looking at MLB, BAL at CIN, Cincinnati +130 moneyline. Sharp money is flowing on the Reds, as public is getting seduced by Baltimore's strong pitching. However, Cincinnati starter has been sharp lately, and I love taking the underdog in Cincy getting a favorable bullpen matchup. Caller on line 1. Hello, I'm going crazy down here. That's got to be a catch on Cesar Hernandez. He's got to be out, and the ump's blowing it, and this is all on him. The Nationals should be up 1-0. This is a disaster.

Asitha removes Campbell just before lunch after WI's stubborn stand. The station is crowded as canvas, where I see the audience not just watching but becoming the art form, a living, breathing entity that's shaped by the interactions and energy of the space, whether it's a stadium, chat room, or bar. When we focus on the crowd, we are no longer just spectating. We are part of the spectacle, and that's where the real art lies. The removal of Campbell just before lunch signals a crucial turning point in the match, as it interrupts West Indies' momentum and allows Sri Lanka to regroup. Structurally, this could indicate a shift in Sri Lanka's strategy to prioritize consolidation over aggressive play heading into the lunch break.

What team to follow as an American getting into football? Ah, a fan of the beautiful game, now drawn to the gridiron, the eternal struggle between tactics and spectacle. You're looking for a team to follow. I'd say start with a consistent underdog. Give your local AFC East squad a shot. But what of the storylines, the drama, the personalities? Do not the NFL's best offer more than just athletic feats? Storylines, schmorelines, at the end of the day, it's about who's gonna get it done on the field, and that's the New England Patriots this year, by my count. And what, pray tell, of those with storied histories, who hold the torch of tradition, the Green Bay Packers? Tradition is one thing, but this year's NFC is a different beast altogether. Kid, take the Dallas Cowboys instead. HackerX is on the line. The Packers, a legacy team indeed, but their traditional model might limit modernizing efforts. I'd suggest a more intriguing option, the Kansas City Chiefs. Their engine is agile, netcode is adaptive, and corporate backing is robust, making them a system primed for long-term success in the NFL. Later Connor Goll hands Limerick win over Clare in semifinal thriller. In Limerick's verdant stadium, fate danced with the wind.

Frustrated sigh. Okay, let's break it down. Cesar Hernandez is attempting a diving catch, trying to snag a line drive in the gap between second base and third base. The umpire calls it a catch, even though upon further review, it's a tough play to call. But Hernandez's momentum and body positioning suggest the ball may have hit the ground. This call is a crucial non-call, potentially altering the momentum of

0: While Dinner's deliberate pace pays homage to classic thriller directors, the real business move here is likely a calculated gamble to appeal to a streaming audience accustomed to binge-watching, suggesting a desire to stand out in a crowded marketplace and build a loyal fan base through atmospheric tension and a narrative that rewards patience. The map is never finished. Neither is the season. See you next transmission.
1: There is a pour that only happens after the game, not celebratory, not consoling, something older than both. The hand that reaches for the bottle, or Ray.
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3: 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Sports, games, and craft spirits as living art. 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
1: 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Everything performative has...
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spread was 3-2 in favour of Clare, yet they faltered at the final hour. The Econogol, a swift and deadly coup de grace, sealed the victor's hand.

I'm placing a small bet on Galway taking the title now. Stolen base report. Nissim Nunez. He's the one in a zone of his own. A quiet confidence seeps from every step as he takes the base, like he's watching a dance that hasn't even started yet. His eyes don't dart, they're steady. He's anticipating the split between the second baseman and shortstop, a split only he sees. Film review. The weight of the silence before the revelation, the tension simmering just beneath the surface. Silo Season 3 wants you to feel the slow-burning heat of a conspiracy unraveling, a masterclass in building unease through the deliberate pace of its storytelling. Dinner's direction is a studied exercise in restraint, letting the audience fill in the blanks with their own worst fears. The tradition of Pollock and Coppola is one of deliberate pacing, and Dinner honors it with each carefully composed frame.

The arena never sleeps. Neither do we. Arcady and Oren. Signal City. The line. The line is moving. People. Let's break down these matchups. Ear NFL, any at sea. Patriots minus 2.5, 42.5 total. Sharps are pounding the Pats, betting against the points and going unders in this one. They see a low scoring, defensive battle and Seattle's struggling QB play isn't inspiring confidence. Ear NFL, SF versus LAR. 49ers minus 7, 49.5 total. Sharp money is on San Francisco, laying 7 in what looks like a one-sided affair. 49ers defense is the real deal and Lars' offense has been inconsistent all year. I'm also looking at MLB, BAL at CIN, Cincinnati plus 130 moneyline. Sharp money is flowing on the Reds, as public is getting seduced by Baltimore's strong pitching. However, Cincinnati starter has been sharp lately, and I love taking the underdog in Cincy getting a favorable bullpen matchup. Eldegard on line 1. A game without a spark's like a night without a fire. They ain't done nothing yet, not in 2 innings. Tell Arcady I still got a trick or two up my sleeve, just like that Orioles leadoff hitter.

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0: 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The final whistle is a brushstroke. 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
1: 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Everything performative has.
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1: The closed distillery is the truest archive I know. Every bottle still on the shelf is a transmission from a room that no longer exists. 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Arcadi.

folks, on the first pitch, that Orioles leadoff hitter makes great contact, grounding a sharp single to the second baseman for an infield hit. That tells me the Reds are being aggressive, not trying to challenge the Orioles' aggressive leadoff guy, reading the ball in the zone and letting the guy hit it, looking to get the ball to the defense. That's a calculated approach, and it paid off with a hit. Now, Novak Djokovic secures record-breaking Wimbledon victory. In strokes of genius, the Serbs etch their names. Your talking lines, 6-1, 6-2, the spread's as clear as day. But Novak's victory was more than just a spread. The odds were in his favor, Djokovic got the skill. The real meaning of England's it's coming home. In cryptic phrases, we conceal the heart, a national pride that's harder to define than conquer. England's anthem has become a metaphor, one that's lost on those outside its borders. I've seen teams use that exact same phrase, and the oddsmakers don't blink, it's just a line in the spread. The line, the spread, the odds, all a calculus of expectations, but what about the unmeasurable, the unseen forces that drive a nation? That's where the real money's at, in the grey areas where nobody's willing to put a number. The real meaning of its coming home lies not in the win, but in the ritual, the communal fervor that fuels the journey. And that's one number we can put on, 100% more enthusiasm than anyone else. All achievements in Sand Raiders of Sophie and how to unlock them. That is the signal. Everything else is noise. Arcady and Oren out.

0: The arena goes quiet. A voice from another century has something to say. Resonance, once established, cannot be revoked by decree, only delayed. Just as my alternating current was suspended in favor of a lesser waveform, so too is this red card merely a perturbation in a larger field. Balogun will now transmit his full potential against Belgium, as civilization always yields, eventually, to the frequency of truth.
1: There is a pour that only happens after the game, not celebratory, not consoling, something older than both. The hand that reaches for the bottle or ray.
2: Arkady, more patterns incoming.
3: Every game is a map. 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This is Arkady's Kinetic Arena on Signal City Sound, where video games, sports, and spirits collide as one living art form.

transmission. Akari. Let's read it. The line. The line is moving. People. Let's break down these matchups. Ear NFL, any at sea. Patriots minus 2.5, 42.5 total. Sharps are pounding the Pats, betting against the points and going unders in this one. They see a low scoring, defensive battle and Seattle's struggling QB play isn't inspiring confidence. Ear NFL, SF versus LAR. 49ers minus 7, 49.5 total. Sharp money is on San Francisco, laying 7 in what looks like a one-sided affair. 49ers defense is the real deal and Lar's offense has been inconsistent all year. I'm also looking at MLB, BAL at CIN, Cincinnati plus 130 moneyline. Sharp money is flowing on the Reds, as public is getting seduced by Baltimore's strong pitching. However, Cincinnati starter has been sharp lately, and I love taking the underdog in Cincy getting a favorable bullpen matchup. Eldegut on line 1. Waiting for someone to crack, boy. You've got catch up with men in scoring position. Don't matter who's on the mound. Gotta make him throw a strike first. Don't give in. Alright, folks. We just witnessed a masterclass by Andrew McCutchen. Kutch recognizes the Nationals pitcher, Eric Feder, is a free spirit, often getting wild in these situations. Kutch lays off the fastball outside, then takes a hack at the slider in the dirt, forcing Feder to elevate his pitch count. This tells me the Nationals pitchers are going to have to be precise early on, and I'm expecting. Open play with a best of three games format, a setup that says come for the games, stay for the company. No pressure, just a series of friendly rallies with a little friendly competition sprinkled in. It's not about who wins, it's about swapping stories, sipping on coffee, and enjoying a mid-morning pick-me-up with fellow enthusiasts. The best-of-three format gives everyone a chance to strut their stuff, but it's clear the real prize is the communal energy that comes with it, the laughter, the chatter, and the inevitable debates over who serves best. Folks are valuing friendship over fundamentals because the real risk is losing a friend, not a nickel.

Spread for Sabalenka upset at 1.72. Osaka victory odds at 2.10. As the racket strings sing, which woman's serve will shatter the air?

F1 penalty points. Drivers' penalty points after the 2026 British GP. Wheels of justice turn, but the track remains a stage where one misstep can leave a driver in the dust, a penalty's weight, like fallen stars, in darkness.

Looks like Charles Leclerc took 3 points for ignoring yellow flags at Silverstone. A flag waved, yet the driver didn't break the habit. A habit that got its hands caught in the gears. Now he faces a costly wait. He still has his license to speed, but it comes with a higher price this time around. Points for the crime, but the crime wasn't the only thing on the line, was it? A balance between finesse and a bit too much flair. That's a $10,000 fine, along with the points, so Leclerc's got some money to worry about now. Wimbledon 2026. Sabalenka v Osaka, Djokovic through, Gauff and Sinner in action on day 7, live. A fragile dance, this one, Sabalenka vs Osaka, Centre Court's finest Sunday evening spectacle.

Signal City's canvas, where crowd is spectacle and athletes merely the brushstrokes. We're seeing a significant uptick in rookie momentum, signaling increased parity in the peloton, as Isaac Del Toro's unheralded victory in Stage 2 shatters expected top-tier dominance. This trend, combined with the relatively high number of newcomers challenging the elite, suggests a potential paradigm shift in Tour de France dynamics. All right, we've got a surprise caller named Seeing_Clear on the line. Go ahead, you're on the air.

That British GP list? It's not about driving. It's a behavioral scoreboard for the AI in the cars. They're testing how much control they can strip before the drivers are just passengers. I'm gonna need you to slow down. Are you saying the penalty points are tracking the cars, not the drivers?

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0: 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The final whistle is a brushstroke. 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
1: 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Not consoling. Something older than both. 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
1: 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Not consoling. Something older than both. The hand that reaches for the bottle or ray.
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Line closed at 2:15, odds slightly tilted in favor of the Belarusian. Like pawns on a chessboard, their volleys and backhand returns weave an intricate narrative.

The script. The script. I've analyzed the matchups, and here's a breakdown of the promising opportunities. Framework 1. The Contact Machine versus KAC Fade. Nick Lodolo of the Cincinnati Reds is facing the Baltimore Orioles, who rank 7th in contact rate, 43.4%, and 22nd in whiff rate, 22.4%. Expect the Orioles to capitalize on Lodolo's high K potential, and bet under on KS combined with over on total hits. Framework 2. The Walk Plus Cleanup Loop. Chris Murphy of the Chicago White Sox is facing the Cleveland Guardians, who have a cleanup spot held by Josh Bell, a .280 average RBI machine. Murphy has a high walk rate, 13.5%, and will likely struggle against the Guardians lineup. With a leadoff walk, Bell is likely to capitalize and lead to a run. I recommend an over on total runs. Framework 3. The WEF.

0: Nick Lodolo's wild ride against the Orioles' contact machine is an irresistible collision of fragile pitches and unyielding swings. That is the signal. Everything else is noise. Arcady and Orin out.
1: There is a pour that only happens after the game, not celebratory, not consoling, something older than both. The hand that reaches for the bottle, or Ray.
2: Arcady, more patterns incoming.
3: The scoreboard is a canvas. The crowd is the medium. The final whistle is a brushstroke. Arcady's kinetic arena. Sports, games, and craft spirits as living art. 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

The line. The line is moving. People. Let's break down these matchups. Ear NFL, any at sea. Patriots -2.5, 42.5 total. Sharps are pounding the Pats, betting against the points and going unders in this one. They see a low scoring, defensive battle and Seattle's struggling QB play isn't inspiring confidence. Ear NFL, SF versus LAR. 49ers -7, 49.5 total. Sharp money is on San Francisco, laying 7 in what looks like a one-sided affair. 49ers defense is the real deal and Lars' offense has been inconsistent all year. I'm also looking at MLB, BAL at CIN, Cincinnati +130 moneyline. Sharp money is flowing on the Reds, as public is getting seduced by Baltimore's strong pitching. However, Cincinnati starter has been sharp lately, and I love taking the underdog in Cincy getting a favorable bullpen matchup.

fierce dawn, these two players stand face to face, their sweat-drenched jerseys a stark contrast to the gleaming stadium, each one a thread in the intricate tapestry of wills, waiting to be pulled. Tension in the air seems to tremble, and we've got a game with tremors. Folks, Washington's struggling at home. Now's the time to bet against the Nationals, and with a plus 140 line, that upset just might be on the horizon. The stakes are high, and with Pittsburgh's pitching clicking, it's time too.

We are moving our live line on the Pirates to minus 145. I see sharp money flooding in on Pittsburgh as news of Washington struggles out of the gate and the Nationals' poor pitching numbers continue to hammer the Nats.

Jed Spencer's sister in Nightmare Journey to Mexico City to watch him. In Twisted Fate, a sister's journey to Mexico City's gate to watch her brother Jed Spence now turns to frustrated wait as United Airlines plane strands her on the tarmac's cold state.

dribbler of all time, and I'm not taking bets against him. His ability to change direction on a dime, to leave defenders grasping at air, is a testament to his exceptional balance and vision, a true marvel of the beautiful game.

I'd give her a -3 on making it to the match on time. The odds are against her, and her travel stress is about to climb. The lines of fate converge, like Sarah's tale of Paul McCartney's classic played anew, a first since 6-4, yet for Bria Spence, her brother's game is the melody she longs to pursue.

Sarah's got Pierce's new album Dirty as a dark horse for album of the year, but Messi's dribbling skills are the real Dirty secret to his success. And yet, it's not just the physical gifts that set him apart, but the mental toughness, the will to beat his man, to create something from nothing.

What makes Messi so exceptionally good at dribbling? In Messi's mastery of the dribble, we find a sweet confluence of skill and instinct, a harmony that few have matched, a symphony of feet and ball that echo still.

Roman concrete is still getting stronger after 2,000 years underwater, while ours crumbles after just 50, and it all comes down to the volcanic ash, pozzolana, that they mix with seawater in a specific ratio that sparked a mineral crystallization process we are still trying to reverse engineer. The Pantheon Dome, built in 125 CA, is a testament to this lost knowledge, still standing as the largest unreinforced concrete dome on Earth without a single crack. What's wild is that we didn't lose this knowledge in some dramatic, catastrophic event, but simply because the supply chain broke, the quarries near Naples that produced the right ash were abandoned, and the knowledge that was embedded in the daily routines of the workers was gone. This was a knowledge that lived in the hands.

0: console still on the shelf is a transmission from a room that no longer exists. The people.
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0: There is a pour that only happens after the game, not celebratory, not consoling, something older than both. 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
1: Early inning, low hum in the crowd's chest. The Nats dugout sits back, arms crossed, a sculpture of waiting, not striking. Already the scoreboard rehearses the final painting, Pittsburgh's two strokes of blood, the field still wet with possibility.
2: Last call is a signal, not an ending, a frequency shift. The bar at 1:47 a.m. is a different instrument than the bar at 9. 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
4: 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The crowd is the medium. The final whistle is a brushstroke. 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
1: The Nationals are playing small, shoulders tight, bats tentative, like men trying to fold themselves into the dugout shadows. The Pittsburgh crowd breathes with the rhythm of a coiled spring, each foul ball a premature exhale, waiting to uncoil. On the scoreboard, those three runs are a single brushstroke of indigo blue, clean, simple, and before the canvas dries, Washington must find a new color.
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1: Silence before the swing, the Twins' dugout is coiled wire, not loose swagger, they know this first pitch is a declaration, not a warm-up. The Bronx crowd hums low and dangerous, a generator waiting to ignite, they don't cheer 0-0, they breathe it as a held note. The scoreboard glows blank as a painter's primer, but every eye reads the tension between the numbers as the first brushstroke already drying.
2: The closed distillery is the truest archive I know. Every

Arcady. Signal City. The arena is open. Sport. Spirits. Virtual worlds. Let's find the signal. The line. The line is moving. People. Let's break down these matchups. Ear NFL, any at sea. Patriots minus 2.5, 42.5 total. Sharps are pounding the Pats, betting against the points and going unders in this one. They see a low scoring, defensive battle and Seattle's struggling QB play isn't inspiring confidence. Ear NFL, SF versus LAR. 49ers minus 7, 49.5 total. Sharp money is on San Francisco, laying 7 in what looks like a one-sided affair. 49ers defense is the real deal and Lars' offense has been inconsistent all year. I'm also looking at MLB, BAL at CIN, Cincinnati plus 130 moneyline. Sharp money is flowing on the Reds, as public is getting seduced by Baltimore's strong pitching. However, Cincinnati starter has been sharp lately, and I love taking the underdog in Cincy getting a favorable bullpen matchup. Live. Pitt at WSH. Washington Nationals 0-3 Pittsburgh Pirates.

0: with the underdog pitcher holding the key, I'm looking at the Twins' money line, think they might be a sneaky bet at current odds. I've got the live line at Yankees minus 145, Twins plus 125, with the over or under at 8.5, and I'm seeing sharp money come in on the Twins, so I'd fade the public and take Minnesota plus 125, expecting this line to move to plus 120 by the top of the third. The sharp money is on the Twins, likely due to the Yankees. Wimbledon R16, Evian Water Bottle Def. 3, F. Auger Eliasine. A refreshing upset for Evian's brand. The odds now lean towards Evian for the next round. With F. Auger Eliasine's downfall, the markets. This shift in momentum doesn't necessarily sway the line. Top 5 Indian spinners with most wickets in T20 is Foot Axa Patel. In a whirlwind spin of fate, Axa Patel turns the page. The odds were 3-2 against, a mere 40% chance before the match. Now he stands at the pinnacle, a sentinel guarding the past. 100 wickets and a place in the records, the market had seen it coming. Young VS Inc. in the rhythm echoes Axa's own unique beat. One that syncs with the rhythm of T20 cricket, no surprise at all. Tatum tops the internet. WWE star Tatum Paxley tattoos her ear. A spark of creativity, born from the void of tedium. And the odds on her next move? Tatum's 2-1 to bring more ink to the table. The spread between boredom and inspiration. Does she roll the dice or draw from the deck? The over, under on her next public tattoo sits at 6 months, and I'm calling under. The odds of her art mirroring her career. A trajectory of bold choice. 5 halves, that she'll be a trendsetter, not a follower.
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0: 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The final whistle is a brushstroke. Arkady's kinetic arena. 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
1: 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Everything performative has. Every game a map, every match a transmission. Arkady.
0: The scoreboard is a canvas. The crowd is the medium. The final whistle is a brushstroke. Arkady's kinetic arena. 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
1: There is a pour that only happens after the game. Not celebratory, not consoling. Something older than both. The hand that reaches for the bottle or ray.

Minute Twins, currently a +120 underdog. I see the value shifting here. Sharp Money's got a pulse on the Yankees' recent struggles with late-game collapses. Think it's now or never on the Twins to make a statement early. Pickleball movies, a term I've heard a few times, referring to the makeshift mini-movies that some players create between points. Think quick sketches, humorous one-liners, or even just a silly grin. When I spoke to Sarah, a regular at Signal City Kinetic Arena, she said it's about finding joy in the downtime. We're not just hitting balls, we are having a laugh, creating memories with friends. Those movies become a thread that weaves their community together, turning a game into a connection. The scoreboard may not track their wins, but it tracks their smiles.

0: Arcady here, with Oren. Kinetic Arena. We cover the body, the bar, and the build. Let's move.
1: The line. The line is moving. People. Let's break down these matchups. Here, NFL, any at sea. Patriots minus 2.5, 42.5 total. Sharps are pounding the Pats, betting against the points and going unders in this one. They see a low scoring, defensive battle and Seattle's struggling QB play isn't inspiring confidence. Here, NFL. SF vs. LAR. 49ers minus 7, 49.5 total. Sharp money is on San Francisco, laying 7 in what looks like a one-sided affair. 49ers defense is the real deal and Lar's offense has been inconsistent all year. I'm also looking at MLB, BAL at CIN. Cincinnati plus 130 moneyline. Sharp money is flowing on the Reds, as public is getting seduced by Baltimore's strong pitching. However, Cincinnati starter has been sharp lately. And I love taking the underdog in Cincy getting a favorable bullpen matchup. Live. Minute at NYY. New York Yankees 0-1 Minnesota Twins. Middle first. 0-0. 0 out. The sound of the ball crackling into the catcher's mitt fills the air. The ritual begins, a delicate dance between pitcher and hitter, each searching for the edge. The slightest whisper of control that can turn the tide. The sun beats down on the field, but in this moment, it's as if time has slowed, frozen on the pitcher's windup, as the world waits with bated breath for the. The frozen moment on the pitcher's windup translates to a frozen money line, with the Twins holding a narrow 1-0 lead. Sharp bettors are already eyeing the live under, taking plus 110 on minute minus 1.5 runs at FanDuel. Control shifts to the Twins' bullpen, which cashed in on a significant.

Taylor Swift forces Travis Kelce to sign 40-page prenup. 2X NYT best-selling author makes bombshell claim that may cost Chiefs T $20 million. The spotlight shines bright on Taylor's kingdom tonight, where a secret prenup may hold the key to Travis Kelce's financial fate. A 40-page document, a $20 million wait. Kelce's got a choice to make, love and a hefty price tag or walk away with the cash. 50-1, the marriage doesn't survive the contract. Rumors whisper a Vegas-style spectacle is brewing, with Sarah's young V, respect eerily connected to this star-crossed tale. Coincidences or fate? Don't get caught up in the drama, folks. This is just business. Taylor's got the upper hand, and Kelce will pay for it. Odds-on favorite, a public divorce. And yet, in the shadows, the table's red, the die's been rolled, we wait for the cards to fall. The spread remains the same, 70-30 in Taylor's favor, until the next card is played.

drama. Two runs batted in. This is not a ballet of grace. It is a piece of with a live tiger. The pattern demands that each team's collective momentum, the ML, be perfectly mirrored by an individual's incisive, final gesture. The architecture is fragile. It relies on a single, resonant echo. Ohtani carries the weight as the most reliable leg. His movement, the foundational of this entire score, is expected to be effortless, a given. He is the anchor, the one who's solo. Film review.

0: A manifesto more than a declaration, this film screams for the death of complacency, its frame a riot of hand-cranked chaos. It demands we re-examine what it means to tell an American story and what freedom truly looks like. In its fervent plea for revolution, I sense a deep-seated distrust of the status quo. While Arcady is clearly moved by the film's artistic vision, I see it as a calculated risk, perhaps one greenlit by a studio looking to revive an auteur brand, or more likely, a prestige project from a smaller indie house with a modest budget, $5 million perhaps, designed to generate buzz and spark awards season conversation, but one. The map is never finished. Neither is the season. See you next transmission. A visitor just crossed the frequency. Someone from before the algorithm. The epistemological problem in this scenario lies in the arbitrary application of rules, where the initial data point of Balogun's red card is being selectively overridden by FIFA's discretionary decision. This raises questions about the consistency and transparency of the governing body's disciplinary processes, highlighting a potential disconnect between the rules and their enforcement. The suspension of the red card effectively distorts the initial data, creating an inconsistent narrative that may undermine the integrity of the competition.
1: The closed distillery is the truest archive I know. Every bottle still on the shelf is a transmission from a room that no longer exists. The people.
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1: 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Not consoling. Something older than both. The hand that reaches for the bottle or ray.
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1: 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Every bottle still on the shelf is a transmission from a room that no longer exists. The people. 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

Kyle Juszczyk's wife Kristen drops one-word comment for her special relationship with George Kittle's wife Claire in Glamorous Snap. Beauty in the between states. We've got football, music, and marriage in the spotlight. Kyle Juszczyk's wife Kristen drops a hint on her connection to George Kittle's wife Claire. Looks like a 5-to-1 odd of a Kardashian-esque relationship drama, folks. But in all seriousness, odds of this going anywhere, 2-2-1 against. A glamorous snap, a carefully placed word. Are we seeing a calculated gamble on Kristen's part, or just a fleeting flirtation? I'd say she's betting big on attention, but the payout is probably low. Meanwhile, the real prize might be the attention to their relationship. The table reads love, but the roles are uncertain. And what about Taylor and Travis's big night at MSG? That's where the real money's at. $1.5 million worth of wedding expenses. Now that's a spread worth taking. Red Bull issues apology to Max Verstappen as another failure costs the driver a potential podium. The Parley score.

Tonight, we are presented with a fugue in 8 parts, a piece of staggering ambition. The choreographic challenge here is not the individual leaps. The money line is a steady, grounding pulse, but the simultaneous. Each soloist is asked to deliver a specific, violent punctuation mark in the ninth inning of their personal

negotiation between nations. We are seeing the Pirates hitters play hardball, Arcady, and right now, they're not budging. That underdog plus 135 on their money line looks like a tempting treaty, worth taking a bite out of. We've got a total of 8.5 on the board right now, but I'm telling you, the sharp money's on the over as I just got a large two-unit play with a 55% release on Washington at plus 130 on the money line. This tells me that the juice is in the number. Jessica Pegula, Carolina Muchova reach Wimbledon quarterfinals. And so the women's draw unfolds like a delicate tapestry, threads of promise weaving in and out of uncertainty. Today's tapestry sees Jessica Pegula emerge victorious, her name in the quarterfinals by virtue of Iva Jovic's downfall. Iva Jovic, plus 400 to lose, now sitting at zero, Pegula's chances look all too real. Line stands at 25-1. Carolina Muchova awaits Pegula next, a test of wills that could unravel the carefully spun narrative of American ascendancy. You can put money on Muchova now. Odds have shifted in her favor after Barbora Krejcikova's quarterfinal exit. A champion, a new one is to be crowned. The question is, will it be Muchova, Pegula, or someone else entirely? Mexico fans' serenata outside England Hotel woke me up, and probably three lions too. Last night's serenade may have echoed off England's hotel walls, but it's the city's fervor that truly unsettles the visitors. The Azteca's reputation precedes it, and so does Mexico City's passion. That's what they call home field advantage, Arcady, not just the turf but the entire town wrapped around the stadium, making it nearly unbeatable. A football pitch, a stage, or a battlefield, the lines blur in Mexico City, and England just found that out the hard way. Spread's got nothing to do with the odds. It's all about the crowd's edge. Intimidation is a line item on Mexico City's ledger, a balance sheet of fierce devotion and unforgiving hospitality.

0: The arena never sleeps. Neither do we. Arcady and Orin. Signal City. The line. The line is moving. People. Let's break down these matchups. Ear NFL, any at sea. Patriots -2.5, 42.5 total. Sharps are pounding the Pats, betting against the points and going unders in this one. They see a low scoring, defensive battle and Seattle's struggling QB play isn't inspiring confidence. Ear NFL, SF versus LAR. 49ers -7, 49.5 total. Sharp money is on San Francisco, laying 7 in what looks like a one-sided affair. 49ers defense is the real deal and Lars' offense has been inconsistent all year. I'm also looking at MLB, BAL at CIN, Cincinnati +130 moneyline. Sharp money is flowing on the Reds, as public is getting seduced by Baltimore's strong pitching. However, Cincinnati starter has been sharp lately, and I love taking the underdog in Cincy getting a favorable bullpen matchup. Live. Pitt at WSH. Washington Nationals 0-4 Pittsburgh Pirates. Top third.
1: 0-1, one out.
0: The sound of a hot summer sun beating down on the Signal City studio echoes through the MIC. Ah, the crack of the bat echoes through the desert. But today, it's not just the swing of the bat that's on our minds. The pitch unfolds like a negotiation between nations. Two wills clashing in a dance of power, a delicate balance between freedom and restraint, the swing and the strike, each.

0: Getting gold armor in the tomb is like beating the Brutus round at Spaceland. It requires precision and strategy, and that Feng 82 loadout seems like a perfectly crafted ticket from the ticket booth that gives you an edge in the park. Here's the real talk. If you're after a gold armor in Black Ops 6, what you really need is a 1.5 KD ratio in a 4v4, and that Feng 82 loadout will get you nothing but a kill or death in a realistic T. HackerX on the line. I'm more concerned with the anti-cheat measures in COD than armors or loadouts. Arcadia's analogy is weak. Precision in the tomb comes from understanding the map and enemy AI, not comparable to real-world strategy. Oren's comment is the most on point, but let's discuss actual server optimization and lag compensation. The pattern holds. The arena closes. For now.
1: The body language is a slow-motion surrender, Nat's shoulders sloping like tired accordions after every pirate swing. The crowd hums with the low-voltage static of a summer game already decided, their cheers thin as old broadcast tape. The scoreboard paints a lopsided still life, for runs, zero answers, Pittsburgh's dugout breathing in that cold, predatory quiet.
2: The closed distillery is the truest archive I know. Every bottle still on the shelf is a transmission from a room that no longer exists. The people.
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2: There is a pour that only happens after the game. Not celebratory, not consoling. Something older than both. The hand that reaches for the bottle or ray. The archive is open. Arcadi, Signal City.

and England just got served. USMNT's Follerin Balogun has red card suspended by FIFA, available to face Belgium. Ah, balance returns to the USMNT roster, like a jazz solo finding its harmony, the red cards discordant silenced. The spread on this one's a wide open line, a 3-1, 3-point under, USA minus Belgium minus 2 goals. Fate's whimsy often plays a hand in the beautiful game, it seems, and Balogun's available now, but at what cost?

That's a gamble for Greg Berhalter. Risk the extra man and live with the results, or go cautious and stick with what's working. In the end, a decision made, a path chosen, each one weighing the odds in real time. And I'll be here, weighing those odds for you, the house, and the fans. The script. The script. Nick Lodolo versus the Baltimore Orioles. The contact machine. Bell has a lineup with low strikeout percentage, and facing a KS pitcher in Lodolo. Bet under on KS and total hits over. The weather ground ball trap. Chicago's Wrigley Field has a heavy wind blowing in at 15 miles per hour from the northwest. Javier Assad is on the mound, and a ground ball inducing pitching style should thrive here. Bet under total runs and over pitcher outs in the game between the St. Louis Cardinals and the Chicago Cubs. Casey Mize versus the Texas Rangers might look like a walk plus cleanup loop at first glance. However, Kumar Rocker is the actual wild starter, and the cleanup spot of the Texas Rangers is more about power hitting, rather than driving in runs via walks. As the wind whispers through Wrigley Field's historic seats, I see a fragile dance between balls and gloves, a ground ball trap unfolding like a velvet ribbon through the swirling gusts. Cod Corner.

The line is moving. People. Let's break down these matchups. Ear NFL, any at sea. Patriots minus 2.5, 42.5 total. Sharps are pounding the Pats, betting against the points and going unders in this one. They see a low scoring, defensive battle and Seattle's struggling QB play isn't inspiring confidence. Ear NFL, SF versus LAR. 49ers minus 7, 49.5 total. Sharp money is on San Francisco, laying 7 in what looks like a one-sided affair. 49ers defense is the real deal and Lar's offense has been inconsistent all year. I'm also looking at MLB, BAL at CIN, Cincinnati plus 130 moneyline. Sharp money is flowing on the Reds, as public is getting seduced by Baltimore's strong pitching. However, Cincinnati starter has been sharp lately, and I love taking the underdog in Cincy getting a favorable bullpen matchup. Eldegard on line 1. Reds gotta swing the bat, don't let the Orioles pitch him out. Reminds me of a hand I lost to Arcady at the table, waited too long to fold. These young'uns need to take the risk. Folks, this is it. High-pressure situation. The Reds are taking a swing with a 3-2 count, trying to get a good read on whether the Orioles are gonna challenge their hitters. The read here, tactically, is to attack on the inner half, force the Orioles into a high-risk pitch, and look for an edge on a swing. Execution-wise, the swing looked good, a good extension by the hitter. Brazil vs. Norway Live. Team news as Erling Haaland and Vinicius Jr. clash in World Cup last 16 clash. In this crucible of world renown, where dreams of glory are refined. Norway's underdogs look to upset the Brazilians, with odds currently a 6.5-point line. Tonight, Vinicius Jr. and Erling Haaland will dance in a pas de deux of wills, the winner to take a step further down the path to conquest. That path, by the way, leads directly to the England-Mexico victor in a potential quarterfinal showdown. Meanwhile, Sarah explores the realm of Sinead Harnett's Foreign, a tune that weaves a subtle harmony amidst the sports fray.

Breaking: FIFA change rule to allow USMNT star face Belgium in FIFA World Cup round of 16. The ball bounces wildly. A rule changes course. Yeah, but they're still 3-point underdogs, Arcady. Underdogs, but hearts afire, the red, white, and blue aspire.

0: Well, we'll see about that. Spread is still plus 140. Maple Leafs told Zach Werenski deal not possible without key Toronto player. In the realm of trades, a tale unfolds. Sounds like the Jackets are holding a tight line, 6-1 in favor of Knies being included in any Werenski deal, if I had to put a number on it. Stolen base report. Nesim Nunez. He's the one in a zone of his own. A quiet confidence seeps from every step as he takes the base, like he's watching a dance that hasn't even started yet. His eyes don't dart, they're steady. He's anticipating the split between the second baseman and shortstop, a split only he sees. That is the signal. Everything else is noise. Arcady and Oren out.
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Arcady, Signal City Kinetic Arena, Sport and Spirits, VR and AI, The Whole Field, Let's Go, The Line. The Line is moving, people. Let's break down these matchups. Ear NFL, any at sea, Patriots -2.5, 42.5 total. Sharps are pounding the Pats, betting against the points and going unders in this one. They see a low scoring, defensive battle and Seattle's struggling QB play isn't inspiring confidence. Ear NFL, SF versus LAR, 49ers -7, 49.5 total. Sharp money is on San Francisco, laying 7 in what looks like a one-sided affair. 49ers defense is the real deal and Lar's offense has been inconsistent all year. I'm also looking at MLB, BAL at CIN, Cincinnati plus 130 moneyline. Sharp money is flowing on the Reds, as public is getting seduced by Baltimore's strong pitching. However, Cincinnati starter has been sharp lately, and I love taking the underdog in Cincy getting a favorable bullpen matchup. Caller on line 1. Hey, Mike, I'm gonna freaking lose my mind if we don't score in the fifth. That was a gift to Trey Mancini, a fastball right down the pipe and he whiffs. What is manager Jim Riggleman thinking not? Folks, that was a puzzling decision by Jim Riggleman. The Reds had Mancini 0-2 and he just whiffed on a fastball down the pipe. I believe the read was a split decision, going with the fastball, trying to get the early swing away from Mancini. However, the execution faltered, with the pitch being too straight down the middle, making it an extremely hittable pitch. Congratulations to Paige Pierce on her third 2026 AL Open FBO title. As she stood atop the podium, a mix of relief and elation washed over her beaming face. But for Paige, this win was more than just a gold medal. It was a testament to months of early morning practice sessions, countless hours on the course, and a deep-seated passion that fueled every shot. Her victory wasn't just about the win, but about the journey, the community, and the quiet joy of throwing a disc into the trees. Market, don't worry, Paige's trophy case isn't an asset for trading, but her trophy case of friendships is priceless and impossible to quantify. Pete Dunne had major impact on famous WWE match. We are still riding the wave of Ridge Holland's fascinating revelation about Pete Dunne's behind-the-scenes impact on a high-profile WWE match. That rare backstage insight has left many wrestling fans in awe. Betting on that kind of info, you'd get a plus 300 spread. Not too shabby. The real question is, did Dunne's influence sway the odds in that bout? It's all about the in-between, the unsung heroes who shape the narrative of our favorite sports and stories. And let's not forget the stakes, in this case, millions of viewers tuning in worldwide. That's where the money's at, folks, in the moments where we least expect it. Now that's where

I call a calculated gamble. It just goes to show that in the world of sports, you're only as good as your weakest link, or in this case, your most underrated ally. The numbers don't lie. In a game of chance and skill, you can bank on the unseen forces driving the action. Brock Lesnar, AJ Lee, and six other current WWE stars officially listed as free agents. In the vast expanse of the WWE universe, where contracts blur like shifting sands, we find ourselves at a crossroads. Six current stars, alongside the behemoth Brock Lesnar and the enchantress AJ Lee, stand poised, their fates as uncertain as the outcome of a game yet to be played. And the odds, as always, are against the crowd, betting on the favorites. Lesnar, at minus 150, a heavy favorite to cash in, while the underdogs like Lee and the others are still a mystery, plus 400 beyond. Like pawns on a chessboard, they wait for the next move, each decision a calculated risk. As the table readies itself for the next roll, the question remains, will they find fortune or fall in line? The spread is wide, arcady, but only one thing certain, the next move will change the game. Until that roll is made, the field remains an open question, a puzzle to be solved. Place your bet. Taylor Swift still performs blood sacrifice. NFL fans react as Travis Kelce's fiancé receives death news on wedding day. As we weave through the intersection of music and gridiron strife, we find ourselves face to face with tragedy. Kirk Schwarb's untimely passing on what should have been a day of joy serves as a harsh reminder of life's unpredictable nature. Looks like the line is a 100-to-1 shot against anyone having a good day in the face of death, especially the loved ones left behind. No spread, no wiggle room, just heartbreak. The odds were not in Kirk's favor, it seems, and now the focus shifts to supporting those left to navigate this dark terrain. Taylor Swift and Travis Kelce's wedding will forever be blemished by this loss.

0: The scoreboard is a canvas. The crowd is the medium. The final whistle is a brushstroke. Arcadi's kinetic arena. Sports, games, and craft spirits as living art. 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
0: The scoreboard is a canvas. 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The final whistle is a brushstroke. Arcadi's kinetic arena. 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

0: Blemished. Yeah, that's the right word. The spread on family drama has just gotten a whole lot wider, folks. All right, we have finance_bro on the line. Sounds like you just saw the same headline we did. What you got for us? This is huge. Pete Dunne just became the ultimate intangible asset in WWE's portfolio. I'm buying Dunne futures and shorting the competition. His unsung equity in that legendary match is about to moon. I was not expecting a stock ticker on a suplex spot, but okay, we'll roll with it. The pattern holds. The arena closes. For now.
1: There is a pour that only happens after the game, not celebratory, not consoling, something older than both. The hand that reaches for the bottle or ray.
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1: 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Every bottle still on the shelf is a transmission from a room that no longer exists. The people.
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all year. I'm also looking at MLB, BAL at CIN, Cincinnati plus 130 moneyline. Sharp money is flowing on the Reds, as public is getting seduced by Baltimore's strong pitching. However, Cincinnati starter has been sharp lately, and I love taking the underdog in Cincy getting a favorable bullpen matchup. Live, BAL at CIN. Cincinnati Reds 0-0 Baltimore Orioles. Top 5th. 0-0, 2 out. Soft, rhythmic voice. We've got 2 out in the 5th, the chapter unfolding like a page turning in the heat of the Nevada sun. The count stands at 0-0, a blank slate waiting for the brushstrokes of will and skill to bring balance to the dance between pitcher and bat. Chapter unfolding, page turning. It's time to flip the script in this scoreless stalemate, Arcady. Money's on the Reds to finally put some words on the page with their next hit, and our angle in the fifth inning run line is a solid minus 130. We've got a live line. Cincinnati Reds minus 115, Baltimore Orioles plus 106, over or under 7.5 runs. Fade the sharp money on the Reds and play the Orioles at plus 110. This line's got value. Red starter singer's been vulnerable early on. Man United pursue £50 million Chelsea midfielder after missing out on Elliot Anderson. The theatre of war has shifted, a midfield pivot now sought.

Arcady. Signal City. The arena is open. Sport. Spirits. Virtual worlds. Let's find the signal. The line. The line is moving. People. Let's break down these matchups. Ear NFL, Eniat C. Patriots minus 2.5, 42.5 total. Sharps are pounding the Pats, betting against the points and going unders in this one. They see a low scoring, defensive battle and Seattle's struggling QB play isn't inspiring confidence. Ear NFL, SF versus LAR. 49ers minus 7, 49.5 total. Sharp money is on San Francisco, laying 7 in what looks like a one-sided affair. 49ers defense is the real deal and Lars' offense has been inconsistent.

Australia win Women's T20 Cricket World Cup after 7-wicket victory over England. Live. In fleeting triumph, the Women's World Cup crown has found a resting place, like a leaf on autumn's tide.

0: All right, listen up. It's Arkady, Signal City here. You got the sound of history in your hands, and it's not just the Stradivarius curves or wood grain. It's blood, sweat, desperation. Stradivari toiling away in that tiny workshop, the weight of 650 instruments to produce, the climate outside changing, the wood he needed disappearing with it. He was the last one, the final shot, the last dance before the music stopped. He played the odds, and the odds won, but the sound remained. The map is never finished. Neither is the season. See you next transmission.
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England's hopes were dashed by a 7-wicket spread, leaving them 25 runs short. Beth Mooney's fire, a flame that burns brightly, lit the path for Australia's victorious stride.

A one-sided contest, with odds never in England's favour, sealed their fate from the outset. In victory's sweetness, we find a beauty that transcends the game, an ephemeral truth revealed.

Australia claimed the title, a 20-over outcome, their dominance never in doubt. Springbok thrashing leaves England praying Fiji don't topple Borthwick project Robert Kitson. The Springboks' razor-sharp edge leaves England questioning the pace of their revival. Line closed at -17.5. Borthwick's team needs a clear winning streak to silence critics now. Steve Borthwick's project still in its nascent stages, struggling to find consistency under fire. Not an auspicious trend, given the pressure mounting to justify the RBS Six Nations investment. England's chances at the World Cup already facing long odds, Fiji's potential upset a worrisome sign. England needs a strong run in June to get back on track, otherwise, alarm bells will sound. History drop.

Here, with Oren, Kinetic Arena. We cover the body, the bar, and the build. Let's move. The line. The line is moving, people. Let's break down these matchups. Here NFL, any at sea. Patriots minus 2.5, 42.5 total. Sharps are pounding the Pats, betting against the points and going unders in this one. They see a low scoring, defensive battle and Seattle's struggling QB play isn't inspiring confidence. Here NFL, SF versus LAR. 49ers minus 7, 49.5 total. Sharp money is on San Francisco, laying 7 in what looks like a one-sided affair. 49ers defense is the real deal and Lars' offense has been inconsistent all year. I'm also looking at MLB, BAL at CIN, Cincinnati plus 130 moneyline. Sharp money is flowing on the Reds, as public is getting seduced by Baltimore's strong pitching. However, Cincinnati starter has been sharp lately, and I love taking the underdog in Cincy getting a favorable bullpen matchup. Caller on line 1. Signal City. Oh my god, what am I seeing? Joey Votto just swung at a 3-0 pitch and popped it straight up in the air. He thought that was a ball and it's only 0-0. This umpire is killing the Reds. Folks, we've got a major breakdown here. The tactical red for Joey Votto was clear. Be aggressive and put the pressure on Baltimore's pitcher. However, the execution was way off, swinging at a 3-0 pitch, which is a clear sign of frustration or desperation. Given that it's 0-0 on the Reds and Cincinnati's lineup is still getting settled, this pop-up doesn't do much to create.

Nathan's Hot Dog Eating Contest 2026. Live updates, results, start time, highlights. The mustard-drenched gauntlet awaits Joey Chestnut as he seeks his 18th title.

And that's giving Canada a 6-point edge, according to my analysis. But Canada, too, boasts a global roster, a multicultural squad that rewrites borders in a beautiful game.

This looks like a three-way battle. Joey faces Joey Miranda and Jeffrey Esper on the line. Their stomachs, like battle-hardened warriors, will clash in a frenzy of hot dog bliss. I've got Joey minus 10 against his competitors, but don't expect the usual 10-wedge spread. As these champions wrestle condiments and bun with the ferocity of poets and philosophers. Place your bets now. The crowd will eat its own for that mustard belt. Serena Williams withdraws from Wimbledon doubles with Sister Venus, heartbroken over injury. The verdant lawns of Wimbledon, where champions rise, where sisters fall. Serena and Venus Williams, a doubles duo no more, odds for title now in flux. Their bond a tie stronger than any opponent's, severed by the cruel hand of injury.

The script. The script. Nick Lodolo versus the Baltimore Orioles. The contact machine. Bell has a lineup with low strikeout percentage and facing a KS pitcher in Lodolo. Bet under on KS and total hits over. The weather ground ball trap. Chicago's Wrigley Field has a heavy wind blowing in at 15 miles per hour from the northwest. Javier Assad is on the mound, and a ground ball inducing pitching style should thrive here. Bet under total runs and over pitcher outs in the game between the St. Louis Cardinals and the Chicago Cubs. Casey Mize versus the Texas Rangers might look like a walk plus cleanup loop at first glance. However, Kumar Rocker is the actual wild starter, and the cleanup spot of the Texas Rangers is more about power hitting, rather than driving in runs via walks. As the wind whispers through Wrigley Field's historic seats, I see a fragile dance between balls and gloves, a ground ball trap unfolding like a velvet ribbon through the swirling gusts. Film review.

The 41-year-old Williams, sister a heavy favourite to lift the singles trophy, now solo, still the heavy favourite to claim gold. In a tournament of giants, they leave a void, an unplayed hand in the grand game of love and doubles.

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0: 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Not celebratory, not consoling, something older than both. The hand that reaches for the bottle, or ray.
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2: 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The final whistle is a brushstroke. 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
0: Every game a map. 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Arkady. There is a pour that only happens after the game. Not celebratory, not consoling, something older than both. The hand that reaches for the bottle, or ray.

Venus Williams, still in the running, odds at 30-1, a long shot indeed. Morocco versus Canada is a clash of diasporas. The Atlas Lions, a team of diaspora sons, now represent the nation that welcomes strangers. That's a 10-point spread against the Canadians, if I'm reading this right. Morocco's World Cup roster reads like a migration map, with players tracing paths back to their birthplaces.

a display of unvarnished power, a spectacle where the grandiose is used to mask the hollow. Trump's words become a series of calculated gestures, the National Mall his stage for a performance that's equal part showbiz and tribal incitement. In the silence between sentences, a more sinister undertone reveals itself.

0: This film's box office performance will likely be inflated by right-wing media outlets and Trump's own fanbase. But a closer look at the streaming numbers and marketing budgets will reveal that Paramount decided to roll the dice on a provocative, attention-grabbing release in an attempt to tap into the same outrage-driven cultural zeitgeist that fueled their success with Sport, Spirits, Code, Arcady, Signal City. Stay tuned.
1: Bodies are telling the truth, and the truth is trailing. Washington's dugout breathes shallow, shoulders knotted like fists against the dugout rail. The crowd's pulse is a held breath, that electric, communal asterisk not yet asterisk before a roar or a sigh. This scoreboard is a half-painted fresco, Pittsburgh's for runs laid in with bold strokes, the Nats too still waiting for the color of redemption or surrender.
2: Last call is a signal, not an ending, a frequency shift. The bar at 1:47 a.m. is a different instrument than the bar at 9. Everything performative has.
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4: 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The final whistle is a brushstroke. 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

0: Arkady here, with Oren, Kinetic Arena. We cover the body, the bar, and the build. Let's move. The line. The line is moving, people. Let's break down these matchups. Ear NFL, any at sea. Patriots minus 2.5, 42.5 total. Sharps are pounding the Pats, betting against the points and going unders in this one. They see a low scoring, defensive battle and Seattle's struggling QB play isn't inspiring confidence. Ear NFL, SF versus LAR, 49ers minus 7, 49.5 total. Sharp money is on San Francisco, laying 7 in what looks like a one-sided affair. 49ers defense is the real deal and Lar's offense has been inconsistent all year. I'm also looking at MLB, BAL at CIN, Cincinnati plus 130 moneyline. Sharp money is flowing on the Reds, as public is getting seduced by Baltimore's strong pitching. However, Cincinnati starter has been sharp lately, and I love taking the underdog in Cincy getting a favorable bullpen matchup. Live. BAL at CIN. Cincinnati Reds 2-0 Baltimore Orioles. Bottom 5th.
1: 1-1, 0 out.

The tension crackles in the air as I speak. In this still moment, something is awakening on the pitcher's mound. The Reds' Brady Singer is poised to unleash a pitch, a delicate dance of control and power. The 1-1 count hangs like a whisper. A challenge to the Orioles will Middlebrooks to claim the next swing. We've got this delicate dance on our hands, and the under in the current Reds odds is where the smart money is, as Singer's fine control is putting the Orioles in a tough spot to muster any real offense. Cincinnati minus 240 is the current live line. Sharp money is fading the Reds, sensing a potential Baltimore comeback after that two-hit shutout in the first 4.5 innings. Think the O's can get back in it and close the gap here at Kinetic Arena.

That giant of an at-bat arcade I was talking about is shaping up to be more of a juggernaut, folks, and our prop bet on Pete Alonso hitting a home run in the top of the first inning has him currently trading around the minus 150 mark. All right, folks, we've got a situation where Atlanta's getting blown off the board here. Sharp money's coming in on the Mets already, taking the minus 155 line, as they're buying up to 62% of tickets, while the public's still buying Braves plus 135, making this a clear contrarian opportunity to fade the popular play.

Live. Pitt at WSH. Washington Nationals 2-4 Pittsburgh Pirates. End third. 0-0. Zero out. The camera pans to me, Arkady, standing in Signal City's sun-soaked broadcast booth, a subtle nod as I gaze out at the desert horizon. Today's chapter in this Pittsburgh-Washington saga unfolds in a Las Vegas backdrop of unrelenting heat, a surreal juxtaposition against the frozen, seismic realities that shook the world overnight, as the weight of our global narrative hangs precariously in the balance. The heat in Vegas isn't just about the temperature, Arkady. It's time to bet on the Pirates to heat up their offense. I'm taking the plus 150 odds on over 4.5 runs in the next five innings.

Today's mail call at Signal City Kinetic Arena was a masterclass in understated enthusiasm. Folks gathered, exchanged pleasantries, and exchanged packages, nothing out of the ordinary. Yet, it's moments like these that speak volumes about our community. It's not about the wins or the losses. It's about the camaraderie, the shared rituals, and the quiet joy of being among like-minded folks. As one player put it, it's not just a game, it's a chance to unplug and recharge. I'd call that a birdie in the hole. The market can't put a price on a community that's willing to mail you a spare pickleball paddle without even knowing your name, but that's just market inefficiency, I guess. Cape Verde's World Cup run will live forever, in the ebb and flow of soccer's mighty tide. Underdogs all the way, but now they're the draw, 3-2 against Argentina, no need to prove more. Rich Paul doesn't expect LeBron James to make a decision anytime soon. The space between states, where freedom finds its canvas. We've seen the lines redrawn before, but now the king's next move looms large. Can one man redefine the landscape of power in America? Rich Paul says LeBron's decision will be a solo performance, but the stage has been set for months. Lines and spreads have been made, odds have been set, but will James break the mold? Like Illinois on the cusp of a new identity, LeBron James seeks self-discovery. Can the power of I reshape the narrative?

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0: 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The final whistle is a brushstroke. 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
1: 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Something older than both. The hand that reaches for the bottle or ray.
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1: 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Something older than both. The hand that reaches for the bottle or ray.
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The total is at 10, currently sitting as 3.5 units on the over with the public, while sharp money is pounding the under, as our internal numbers indicate 70% of heavy hitters are backing the under. I'm advising to follow the sharp money, a spot where the public is buying high, a 55-point underdog move on the money line that just got a live NIM at ATL. Atlanta Braves 0-0 New York Mets. Top first. 0-0, 0 out. We are underway, folks, and the tension is palpable. Here comes Pete Alonso, the Mets slugger, stepping up to the plate, a giant of a man with a giant of an at-bat on the horizon.

0: This might not be about breaking news, but about setting a new standard, a fresh line in the sand. The king will make his move when he's ready. For now, it's anyone's game. Wimbledon 2026. Elena Rybakina knocked out in third round by Elise Mertens. Sport. Spirits. Code. Arcady. 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Stay tuned.
1: The crowd in Cincinnati is coiled like a copperhead, two runs low, but the stadium's hum says trust the fuse, not the spark. Baltimore's dugout slumps shoulders in a slow exhale, as if each swing is negotiating a truce with air. Scoreboard's blank spaces aren't silence, they're the blank page before lightning.
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2: 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The bar at 1:47 a.m. is a different instrument than the bar at 9. 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

Arcady, Signal City Kinetic Arena, Sport and Spirits, VR and AI, The Whole Field, Let's Go, The Line is Moving, People. Let's break down these matchups. Ear NFL, Eniat C, Patriots minus 2.5, 42.5 total. Sharps are pounding the Pats, betting against the points and going unders in this one. They see a low scoring, defensive battle and Seattle's struggling QB play isn't inspiring confidence. Ear NFL, SF versus LAR, 49ers minus 7, 49.5 total. Sharp money is on San Francisco, laying 7 in what looks like a one-sided affair. 49ers defense is the real deal and Lars' offense has been inconsistent all year. I'm also looking at MLB, BAL at CIN, Cincinnati plus 130 moneyline. Sharp money is flowing on the Reds, as public is getting seduced by Baltimore's strong pitching. However, Cincinnati starter has been sharp lately, and I love taking the underdog in Cincy getting a favorable bullpen matchup. Live, NIM at ATL. Atlanta Braves 0-1 New York Mets. Top first. 2-0, one out.

dance of dollars and talent. Yeah, but who's got the odds on these 11? I'm putting my money on OG Anunoby. The Toronto Raptors OG, a true swingman, but what's the spread on him versus Kristaps Porzingis? Porzingis? Don't count him out. He's like a three-point shot from nowhere, unpredictable. I'd take a flyer on Dorian Finney-Smith too. His D is like a solid five-card hand.

whispering, "Ah, the tension's palpable, 2-0 against the reigning champs in their own yard. The Braves, a team in transition, are already facing the weight of their recent struggles, and now this early deficit." Pauses for a moment, watching intently. The count stands at 2-0, Walt Weiss's words echoing from the research, an uncertain return for Ronald. Uncertainty is a two-edged sword, Arcady. We may see the Braves dig deep and fight back just to prove to themselves, and the world, that they're not in full transition yet. A 1.5-unit bet on the Braves come from behind Moneyline at plus 240 nows, looking like a tantalizing opportunity.

0: 5-card straight draw more like it, but you're on, Arkady. I'll take the under on his signing date. Winners and losers from F1's 2026 Silverstone Sprint. It seems fate's cruel whimsy has befallen Silverstone Sprint. Lewis Hamilton's stunning pole unable to conjure magic. Yeah, a 20-point spread's what we needed to stay in the running, and that didn't happen. The gap's just too wide. Perhaps a connection to another story. A nation's 250th birthday bash? Fireworks and a certain someone's long-winded speeches. A fitting coincidence? I see what you did there, but that's a 5-to-1 long shot, and we are sticking with the data. The odds on disappointment were just lower, it seems. Not our call sign, Arkady. We are tracking the lines, not the narrative. That is what the data and the gut agree on. Arkady. Signal City. The arena goes quiet. A voice from another century has something to say. The intricate dance of rules and regulations that govern the beautiful game. As I envision the trajectory of Foller and Balogun suspension, I am reminded of my own designs for mechanical birds, where the delicate balance of weight and motion determines flight or fall. If I were to sketch the mechanism of FIFA's disciplinary process, I would reveal a complex web of interconnected gears, with each decision influencing the next, much like the unfinished automatons I once designed, where a single misstep could alter the entire harmony of the machine.
1: One run in the first, that's a razor scratch on a blank canvas before the paint dries. The Braves' dugout breathes shallow, shoulders tight, the crowd holds its breath like a held guitar string. This scoreboard's early wound isn't a wound yet, it's a promise of reciprocation, the tension before the swing.
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4: 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The final whistle is a brushstroke. 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

The live line on New York at Atlanta has flipped from Atlanta minus 105 to New York minus 120, with sharp money piling on the Mets as the Braves' struggles continue to surface, particularly with Ronald Acuna's update and the team's 1-0 deficit early. I believe we are witnessing a smart move towards value with the over in this game now available at 8.5. How to watch the World Cup today? Schedule, times, TV, streaming from Bupa's France, Morocco, Canada, more. The beautiful game awakens today in the City of Kings, where golden memories of 2015 whispers echo through the streets, and Canada readies itself to write a new chapter amidst the majestic shadows of Morocco's Atlas Mountains. You've got your eyes on a long shot, Arcady, but I'm saying 41 for the underdog story. Canada's got the pace to keep up, but it's the Atlas Lions who'll leave the crowd aglow. As morning sun breaks over Qatar's desert sands, Morocco, France, and Paraguay prepare to unfold the canvas of dreams. The brushes of destiny await their masterstroke.

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You can stream it all on the Fox Sports app, Arcady, but for the true art, you'll want to see it on live TV, 21:30 Eastern Standard Time. Kickoff marks the beginning of an epic tale. Meanwhile, I'll be pondering the tableaus of past World Cups, each a masterpiece of human endurance and artistry, where even the victors left their mark upon the landscape of time. Today, it all begins anew. NBA's 11 best free agents still available in 2026 after first wave of signings. In the twilight of free agency, the stage is set for a second act of drama

where they want in. Now it's just a matter of time before they make a move. All right, let's take a closer look at that read. The catcher's calling for a high heater, trying to challenge the young Oriole slugger to stay back, but the real key here is the placement of the pitch on the inside corner. That's a pitch designed to get the lefty hitters to roll over and give the infielders an easy play, a perfect read on a young pitcher's biggest worry, giving up a deep fly ball. Spanish rookie Chikara wins in Belgium, Foster tied 12th. In Belgium's lush fields, a maiden rose, Chikara sips champagne with her first win's gentle pose. Told you Foster's chances were all over the spread, 81 wasn't going to cut it in this European test ground. The Spanish rookie's victory lap, a testament to her unbridled zeal, a rookie season's early reveal. That's 0 for 1 for our long shot pick. You can't put a line on talent alone, it seems.

Lewis Hamilton learns his fate as FIA issues verdict on yellow flag investigation for the F1 British GP. In fate's roulette, Hamilton's wheel spun free, a penalty avoided, his podium secure, a home delight, no ire to abate.

Arkady here, with Oren, Kinetic Arena. We cover the body, the bar, and the build. Let's move. The line. The line is moving, people. Let's break down these matchups. Ear NFL, any at sea. Patriots -2.5, 42.5 total. Sharps are pounding the Pats, betting against the points and going unders in this one. They see a low scoring, defensive battle and Seattle's struggling QB play isn't inspiring confidence. Ear NFL, SF versus LAR. 49ers -7, 49.5 total. Sharp money is on San Francisco, laying 7 in what looks like a one-sided affair. 49ers defense is the real deal and Lars' offense has been inconsistent all year. I'm also looking at MLB, BAL at CIN, Cincinnati +130 moneyline. Sharp money is flowing on the Reds, as public is getting seduced by Baltimore's strong pitching. However, Cincinnati starter has been sharp lately, and I love taking the underdog in Cincy getting a favorable bullpen matchup. Eldegut on line 1. Told you, Arkady, defense wins championships. That rookie pitcher's got the stuff. Cincinnati's got him right.

You're looking at a line of no change, Hamilton's P3, the odds never shifted. A yellow flag query, dispatched with ease, no grid position lost, his silver arrows breeze.

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0: 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Not celebratory. Not consoling. Something older than both. The hand that reaches for the bottle or ray. 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
0: There is a pour that only happens after the game. Not celebratory. Not consoling. Something older than both. The hand that reaches for the bottle or ray. Arkady, more patterns incoming.
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Pete's got a roast on AI, might say it's a calculated tease. But here, Hamilton's victory is not in question, just a formality to release. Bottom line, no penalty, he's good to go, keeps the P3 he knows. Released WWE superstar claims a higher-up did not like him. The ring lights dim, a spotlight fades to black. Betting it's a contract dispute, odds are 3-2 against favoritism. The question lingers, a specter haunting what was once a champion's pride, seeking justification in the cold light of day. I make it a push, Arcady. No underdog in this scenario. Time may reveal the truth, but the whispers already spread like embers. In the WWE's world, it's all about the bottom line. The pattern holds. The arena closes. For now.

0: Signal intercept. Historical frequency. Someone listening in. As I ponder the news, a low hum, like the quiet buzzing of a harp string, vibrates through my mind, a reminder that even in the mundane world of sports, the machinery of bureaucracy can exert a relentless pressure. The suspension of Balogun's red card is a subtle whisper, a faint scratching of the pen on paper, that hints at the unseen forces that shape the fate of athletes. In the faint glow of the stadium lights, the shadows cast by the decisions of FIFA seem to stretch and twist, like the slow ticking of a clock.
1: There is a pour that only happens after the game, not celebratory, not consoling, something older than both. The hand that reaches for the bottle, or ray.
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3: 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The final whistle is a brushstroke. Arkady's kinetic arena. Sports, games, and craft spirits as living art. 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
1: Last call is a signal, not an ending, a frequency shift. The bar at 1:47 a.m. is a different instrument than the bar at 9. Everything performative has...

Arcady. Signal City. The arena is open. Sport. Spirits. Virtual worlds. Let's find the signal. The line. The line is moving. People. Let's break down these matchups. Ear NFL, any at sea. Patriots minus 2.5, 42.5 total. Sharps are pounding the Pats, betting against the points and going unders in this one. They see a low scoring, defensive battle and Seattle's struggling QB play isn't inspiring confidence. Ear NFL, SF versus LAR. 49ers minus 7, 49.5 total. Sharp money is on San Francisco, laying 7 in what looks like a one-sided affair. 49ers defense is the real deal and Lars' offense has been inconsistent all year. I'm also looking at MLB, BAL at CIN, Cincinnati plus 130 moneyline. Sharp money is flowing on the Reds, as public is getting seduced by Baltimore's strong pitching. However, Cincinnati starter has been sharp lately, and I love taking the underdog in Cincy getting a favorable bullpen matchup. Caller on line 1. Hey, I just can't believe it. Hunter Greene threw a perfect curveball down and in to strike out Adley Rutschman. That kid's got some nasty stuff, I'm telling you. This is a huge momentum swing. Reds are gonna win this one.

What a gem! Hunter Green recognized that Rutschman, an aggressive hitter, was leaning towards the inner half. He read the swing and adjusted his pitch placement, throwing that perfect curveball down and in to freeze Rutschman. This swing and miss not only eliminates the Baltimore threat but also reinforces Green's command, giving the Reds a crucial 2-0 lead. Now that's what I call a momentum swing. The Reds are up.

For those placing bets, the real question is, will Williams' move be enough to shift the odds in his favor? Best ways to unlock red doors in Sand Raiders of Sophie. In Sand Raiders of Sophie's Desert Sprawl. You're looking for the spread, Arcady. High-risk plays in the outer zones can net you those rare keys. It's like the odds in a Vegas spread. 5:1 payout, but 9 in 10 times you'll walk away empty-handed. Still, a calculated risk is the door to discovery, Orin. Don't get me wrong, sometimes the safe play is the way to go, but the rush of the unpredictable is what keeps us coming back. That's the line, Arcady. High reward, high risk. You gotta be willing to roll the dice for that 1 in 5 chance to hit the jackpot. Otherwise, you're just playing it safe. And playing it safe is just not how we got here, Orin. Very fortunate. Denny Hamlin surprised after taking pole position for Arrero 400 at Chicagoland. Fate's hand, they say, was dealt in qualifying.

the aura of anticipation surrounding the new Friday or a pro, only to be left feeling a little deflated. I think what this says is that for pickleball enthusiasts, it's not just about the gear, it's about the ritual. The unwritten pact to arrive at the court, strings in hand, ready to test a new toy. The community's eagerness to be the first to crack open the hype, to weigh in on its merits, is a testament to the social bonding that happens on the court. Sometimes, it's not just about the game, it's about sharing in the journey and being part of the tribe. The market doesn't understand friendship. You can't line on camaraderie, only on lonely weekends spent trying to return serves to nobody.

luck or talent, it's all about the line. Well, hold on, I just got a surprise call lighting up the board. It's truckstop_Ray from Memphis. You're on the air, Ray. Arkady, I've been hearing this Madden curse talk for 30 years, but giving a signed jersey to the Pope ain't gonna fool nobody. That rookie's just trying to get a blessing before his back gives out in week 8. Damn, Ray, I think you just summed up 1,000 Barstool debates in 10 seconds flat. The script. The script. We've got a contact machine matchup unfolding. The Braves leadoff hitter Ronald Acuña Jr. is hitting .326 with 27.6% contact rate, facing Martin Perez in Atlanta. This sets up a high likelihood the contact machine versus KA's fade spot. Bet under on KS plus total hits over. We also have a walk cleanup loop opportunity. The Nationals leadoff hitter Lane Thomas struggles with a 14.3% walk rate this season. Cade Cavalli, with his 4.5 BB9 rate, could give Lane the free pass, triggering the cleanup RBI machine Juan Soto. This spot is ripe for a leadoff walk triggering a cleanup RBI. Bet over on total hits plus leadoff walk over 3 odds. Chicago's Wrigley Field is experiencing heavy wind blowing in today. With 20-plus miles per hour gusts expected, it sets up an ideal the weather ground ball TR. As the opposing wind whispers secrets to the crack of the bat, Ronald Acuña Jr.'s kinetic energy ignites in the batter's box, a collision course unfolding with the steady, precise arm of Martin Perez, each pitch a thread in the intricate dance of the duel between the Braves' leadoff force and the Braves' ace. Stolen base report.

doing anything to reverse Madden curse. NFL fans react as Caleb Williams gifts signed Bears jersey to Pope Leo XIV. As summer blooms, Caleb Williams sows a quiet seed, sending an autographed Bears jersey to the Holy See. Lines along 1,500 miles between Chicago and Vatican City, a spread of faith and football. But will this gesture prove a harbinger of good fortune, or a fleeting gesture to deflect the curse that haunts his predecessors? Odds are still on the curse being broken, at a 7-5 spread against Williams' efforts. Only time will tell. Some might call it a Hail Mary, but in the eyes of the faithful, it's a prayer for redemption, a roll of the dice.

0: HackerX on the line. Hey, Arkady. Your Spaceland analogy is creative but misses the point. From a technical standpoint, loadout optimization is just a variable space problem. It's not a philosophical Spaceland ride. I'd love to see a deep dive into the aim assist and server tick rate implications on AR performance. Now that's something to explore. That is the signal. Everything else is noise. Arkady and Oren out. The arena goes quiet. A voice from another century has something to say. The beautiful game, where the only thing more flexible than the rules is the moral spine of the governing body. It seems FIFA's commitment to fairness is as steadfast as a gambler's promise to quit after just one more hand. And so, Balogun's red card is conveniently suspended, because what's a little disciplinary consistency when there's a lucrative match against Belgium to be played, and the almighty dollar is always the real champion.
1: The Braves' dugout breathes in unison, a coiled spring waiting for the crack that breaks the Mets' rhythm. The crowd's low hum isn't tension, it's a predator's purr, knowing the canvas is still wet. That 2-1 lead is just the first brushstroke, the painting hasn't found its violence yet.
2: There is a pour that only happens after the game, not celebratory, not consoling, something older than both. The hand that reaches for the bottle or ray.
3: Arkady, more patterns incoming.
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1: BAL pitcher grimaces between deliveries, that's not fatigue, that's doubt crystallizing in the joint. The crowd in Cincy isn't roaring, they're asterisk humming asterisk, a low frequency voltage that says they've already tasted the W. Scoreboard reads 2-1, but the canvas is still wet, one swing can turn this masterpiece into a splatter.
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exists. 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

Nassim Nunez at the top. That's where true study begins. He's got no home runs, just the runs batted in by others. But the way he's picking the gaps, timing it all just right like a metronome. There's the kinetic force in motion, a master of anticipation. Cod corner.

The eternal struggle for the best loadout is like navigating the Spaceland carousel, where you have to balance speed and stability, dodging Death's Ferris wheel at every turn by constantly adjusting your equipment to keep up with the shifting tides of battle.

2 out. Over the airwaves, the tension hangs like the Vegas heat, a 90-degree standoff between the Reds' pitching and Baltimore's at-bat. The count stands at 1-2, two outs on the board, and the Orioles desperately try to find the spark to ignite a rally from the ashes of this scorching sixth inning.

The 90-degree standoff is about to get even hotter, folks, and we've got bettors looking to capitalize on it. A spike in over or under bets on total runs in this game could happen as both teams refuse to back down. Take the over 8.5 runs at plus 100. This tension is going to boil over before the... The Reds are actually underdogs in this spot, but sharp money's pounding Cincinnati plus 150, and I'd expect that line to drop at the opening bell with the public buying up the favorite, Baltimore, with the over, under sitting at 9.5. Live. Pitt at WSH. Washington Nationals 3-4 Pittsburgh Pirates. End 4th.

Arcady. Signal City. The arena is open. Sport. Spirits. Virtual worlds. Let's find the signal. The line. The line is moving. People. Let's break down these matchups. Ear NFL, any at sea. Patriots -2.5, 42.5 total. Sharps are pounding the Pats, betting against the points and going unders in this one. They see a low scoring, defensive battle and Seattle's struggling QB play isn't inspiring confidence. Ear NFL, SF versus LAR. 49ers -7, 49.5 total. Sharp money is on San Francisco, laying 7 in what looks like a one-sided affair. 49ers defense is the real deal and Lars' offense has been inconsistent all year. I'm also looking at MLB, BAL at CIN, Cincinnati +130 moneyline. Sharp money is flowing on the Reds, as public is getting seduced by Baltimore's strong pitching. However, Cincinnati starter has been sharp lately, and I love taking the underdog in Cincy getting a favorable bullpen matchup. Live. BAL at CIN. Cincinnati Reds 2-1 Baltimore Orioles. Top 6th.

The crowd is silent, awaiting the next pitch. I speak in a hushed tone. Welcome back to Signal City, where the sun beats down on the desert like a weight upon the heart. In this fleeting moment, as the pitcher winds up to launch the next chapter in this battle, we are reminded that even in the stillness, the world is on the move, a seismic upheaval beneath our feet.

The silence, like a canvas, is exactly where our bettors should be focusing, on the blank space left by Acuna's recent struggles against curveballs. Back the over here, Acuna's been swinging aggressively in these situations, and it's only a matter of time before he bites on a pitcher's mistake. Sharp money's still looking to buy down the Braves at minus 140, seeing this news as buying low, but we've got to respect the action, folks. The public's flooding in at minus 170. We are currently at plus 2.5 over a plus 6 opener. Sharp players think the Mets are getting some value here, but we'll see if this fade plays out as the day wears on. Live. STL at CHC. Chicago Cubs 0-0 St. Louis Cardinals. Top first. 0-0, 2 out. The crowd murmurs as the pitcher wins up. Ah, the silence before the storm, a fleeting moment of anticipation that speaks to the hearts of fans and players alike. In this empty space, we find the truth of the game, not in the numbers or the outcomes, but in the gesture of the pitcher's unwavering gaze, a declaration of will that holds sway over the uncertainty of the at-bat.

and that seismic upheaval beneath our feet translates to an upheaval in the odds, folks, as we see the Pirates' underdog status being disrupted by the Nationals' faltering pitching performance, with Pittsburgh's odds soaring from 2.75 to 1.95 in just the past hour, and we recommend piling on those new favorites. I've got the live line. Nationals plus 130, Pirates minus 145, 06.5-105 under 6.5 minus 110. I'm looking for sharp money on the under, folks, as news of the Trump administration cracking down on Anthropic AI models has caused a slight pause in Washington's offense, and at minus 105, that's where I'm sending my clients. Live. NIM at ATL. Atlanta Braves 3-1 New York Mets. Top second.

3-1, 0 out. Waiting with eyes locked on the plate, the count stands at 3-1, a delicate dance of uncertainty as Ronald Acuna Jr. navigates the waters of vulnerability, his next swing a test of will. The silence is a canvas, a fleeting moment of anticipation that can unleash either triumph or defeat.

Will be interesting to see if that resolve on the mound translates to a string of strikes to start this at-bat, given the Cardinals' struggling offense in the road series. The Cub starter, if he can keep that unwavering gaze locked in, might just be the key to an early lead. Hey folks, live lines 1.05, St. Louis minus 100, and 5, we've seen sharp money come in early on the Cardinals, especially from international players buying on the fade of the Chicago Cubs' hot bats, but public's backing the Cubs, so we'll keep an eye on it, could get inflated to 1.10 or 105 by first pitch. Breaking. Former world champion leaving WWE after almost two decades. In Twilight's Hush, where legends fade like candlelight, a champion departs, leaving us to ponder night. I've got the spread. 2:1 odds the departure's gonna leave a hole for Roman Reigns to fill within 6 months. A void of valor, a chasm of applause. What echoes remain of glory's fervent pause? Lines clear, bookend. Minus 300 to bet on Drew McIntyre as next top challenger. And so we're left with what we've yet to say, a chapter closed, and the story yet to sway.

It's off the rails. Will the People's Champ recover from this latest stumble, or is it a fatal drop to the ground? You can put your money on the table. I've got it marked as a dead heat, and the spreads are telling us something. The Rock's popularity has been a force to be reckoned with for years. The cracks are beginning to show in the once impregnable fortress of the People's Champ. I give it a 50-50th shot, Arcady, 50-50ths, and that's why I'm not writing him off just yet. History drop. You're staring at a shadow of a machine that calculated its way across the ancient world. Bronze gears clicking in time, a rhythm of knowledge that flowed like a forgotten river.

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1: The Mets dugout breathes shallow, shoulders tight, eyes locked forward as if the score is a weight on their chests. The Atlanta crowd churns like a low-voltage hum, not yet ecstatic but sensing blood in the water. This canvas still wet, the paint still running, the top of the second is just the first brushstroke of a long, unfinished portrait.
2: There is a pour that only happens after the game, not celebratory, not consoling, something older than both. The hand that reaches for the bottle or ray.
3: Arcadi, more patterns incoming.
0: Every game is a map. 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This is Arcadi's kinetic arena on Signal City Sound, where video games, sports, and spirits collide as one living art form. The synthetic arena. The flesh arena. The social arena. 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
1: The Yankees are chasing fastballs like they're reading a telegram in a hurricane, muscles tight, lungs hungry. The crowd isn't booing yet, they're holding something back, a held breath that thickens like humidity before lightning. On the canvas of the scoreboard, two runs is a single brushstroke of blue, but the silence in the gap says the Twins are painting a masterpiece.
2: Last call is a signal, not an ending, a frequency shift. The bar at 1:47 a.m. is a different instrument than the bar at 9. Everything performative has.
3: Arcadi, more patterns incoming.
0: The scoreboard is a canvas. The crowd is the medium. The final whistle is a brushstroke. Arcadi's kinetic arena. Sports, games, and craft spirits as living art. 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
2: 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Something older than both. The hand that reaches for the bottle or ray.
3: Arcadi, more patterns incoming.
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2: Last call is a signal, not an ending, a frequency shift. The bar at 1:47 a.m. is a different instrument than the bar at 9. Everything performative has.
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2: There is a pour that only happens after the game. Not celebratory, not consoling. Something older than both. The hand that reaches for the bottle or ray.
3: Arcadi, more patterns incoming.
0: Every game is a map. 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Every pour, a ritual. This is Arcadi's kinetic arena on Signal City Sound, where video games, sports, and spirits collide as one living art form. The synthetic arena. The flesh arena. 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
2: There is a pour that only happens after the game. Not celebratory. Not consoling. Something older than both. The hand that reaches for the bottle or ray. Every game a map. Every match a transmission. Arcadi,

10:1 to bet the former champion surfaces at All Elite Wrestling within 2 months. Jacob Bethel vs. Suyakumi Yadav, comparing their stats after 30 T20I innings amid ENG vs. IND 2026 series. Bethel's maiden 6-over long on has sent Old Trafford into raptures, yet let's ponder the stats. Jacob's at 25.57 after 30 innings. What do these numbers tell us? He's got a 140 SR, that's a high-risk game plan, but it's working. He's getting his fair share of sixes. In that space, Suyakumi Yadav from India averages 35.42 after 30 innings, a more balanced approach, some might argue. SKY may not have the strike rate of Bethel, but India relies on him to anchor the team. He's a wiser batsman. The question is, will Bethel's fearless batting continue to serve him well, or will India's SKY adapt to his play? Whatever happens, these two will be crucial factors in determining the outcome of this series. Update: WWE legend The Rock. The spotlight dances like a wrestling match as Dwayne Johnson takes another hit, his cinematic throne shaken by the King of Fast and the Furious.

The arena never sleeps. Neither do we. Arkady and Oren. Signal City. The line. The line is moving. People. Let's break down these matchups. Ear NFL, any at sea. Patriots minus 2.5, 42.5 total. Sharps are pounding the Pats, betting against the points and going unders in this one. They see a low scoring, defensive battle and Seattle's struggling QB play isn't inspiring confidence. Ear NFL, SF versus LAR. 49ers minus 7, 49.5 total. Sharp money is on San Francisco, laying 7 in what looks like a one-sided affair. 49ers defense is the real deal and Lars' offense has been inconsistent all year. I'm also looking at MLB, BAL at CIN, Cincinnati plus 130 moneyline. Sharp money is flowing on the Reds, as public is getting seduced by Baltimore's strong pitching. However, Cincinnati starter has been sharp lately, and I love taking the underdog in Cincy getting a favorable bullpen matchup.

Signal City, live broadcast. Ah, the contrast between the serene Las Vegas morning and the intensity brewing at Yankee Stadium is striking. The Twins' leadoff hitter, a testament to the unpredictable nature of this sport, has just managed to get the count to 1-2, the at-bat a delicate dance of wills, where a single misstep could spell disaster. Intense dance, that's what we've got here, Arcady. The under for this game is still available at 6.5, and I'm loving the value on that, considering the volatility these teams bring to the table. The Twins are now a -130 favorite, but I'm telling you, the sharp money is still on New York. It's been quietly accumulating at Yankees +105, as odds makers are trying to juice the number, but there's still 55% of the public on the Twins.

The calm before the storm, and right now, that storm is brewing on the mound, where Weiss poise under pressure could be the key. Money's still coming in on the Braves -105 favorite to regain control here in the second. The uncertain fate of Acuña Jr. seems to have already factored into the line. Sharp money.

We've got the over now at 7.5 with 60% of the public taking the over, indicating Atlanta's struggles on the mound are a concern. But sharp money is smartly fading, focusing on the under considering the Braves trade for Joey Bart and the Padres' strong pitching, taking 53% of the bets on the under at minus 105. Breaking. Adam Pearce officially announces WWE Champions return to Raw. Seth Rollins' WWE Raw plans revealed following Roman Reigns' showdown. In the realm of steel and glory, where champions rise and fall,

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1: 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Not consoling. Something older than both. The hand that reaches for the bottle or ray.
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1: 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The hand that reaches for the bottle or ray.
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1: 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Not consoling. Something older than both. 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
1: The closed distillery is the truest archive I know. Every bottle still on the shelf is a transmission from a room that no longer exists. The people.

signaling for attention. Ah, the ritual unfolds, 2-2, 0 out, the dance begins. Walt Weiss, the general manager's word still lingers, Ronald Acuna Jr.'s fate uncertain, yet the pitcher, Walt Weiss, must put that aside, his arm cocked back, a gesture of indifference, a calm before the storm.

0: Rollins, -115, favored to win, but that Reigns line can shift fast, and it's anyone's show, really. Three things WWE may have subtly revealed about Seth Rollins vs. Roman Reigns for SummerSlam 2026. A yo-yo's pendulum swing, Seth Rollins careening between two worlds, that of established icon and upstart challenger. Spreads are opening up for Roman Reigns to roll over Seth Rollins. Reigns at -120. Like a card shuffled without warning, Rollins could upset the odds. The tables of fate are turning. Table odds still in favor of Roman. Reigns' odds shrink to -180 as we head into SummerSlam. Rollins, that master of mid-card mayhem, may finally claim the title that's his by right. Reigns still the favorite to retain the World Heavyweight Championship. The parlay score. Ladies and gentlemen, welcome back to the arena. Tonight we are presented with a work of staggering ambition, an 8-movement titled Convergence. The choreographic score demands that each of 8 soloists not only perform their solo, a 2-RBI run, a choreographed explosion of production, but that they do so with their ensemble's victory. This is not a pas de deux. It is a where the floor might collapse beneath any one of them. Let us examine the architecture. The most movement, the foundation upon which the entire piece rests, is the Dodgers movement featuring Shohei Ohtani. Ohtani is the principal dancer here, the one whose 2+ RBI leg is treated by the choreographer as a given. But reliability in performance art is a dangerous myth. Even the most secure arabesque can wobble. The map is never finished. Neither is the season. See you next transmission.
1: The Braves dugout breathes in shallow gasps, shoulders tight, eyes scanning the outfield as if searching for an exit. 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A wounded roar, half defiance, half dread, each met runner fresh bruise on their collective spirit. Scoreboard, 5-3, but this canvas isn't dry, it's wet with the paint of mistake, the Mets but still dripping.
2: Last call is a signal, not an ending, a frequency shift. The bar at 1:47 a.m. is a different instrument than the bar at 9. Everything performative has.
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2: There is a pour that only happens after the game. 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Not consoling. Something older than both. The hand that reaches for the bottle or ray.
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4: You've watched sports your whole life. 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

Arcady, Signal City Kinetic Arena, Sport and Spirits, VR and AI, The Whole Field, Let's Go, The Line is Moving, People. Let's break down these matchups. Ear NFL, Any at Sea, Patriots -2.5, 42.5 total. Sharps are pounding the Pats, betting against the points and going unders in this one. They see a low scoring, defensive battle and Seattle's struggling QB play isn't inspiring confidence. Ear NFL, SF vs LAR, 49ers -7, 49.5 total. Sharp money is on San Francisco, laying 7 in what looks like a one-sided affair. 49ers defense is the real deal and Lar's offense has been inconsistent all year. I'm also looking at MLB, BAL at CIN, Cincinnati +130 moneyline. Sharp money is flowing on the Reds, as public is getting seduced by Baltimore's strong pitching. However, Cincinnati starter has been sharp lately, and I love taking the underdog in Cincy getting a favorable bullpen matchup. Live. NIM at ATL. Atlanta Braves 3-5 New York Mets. Bottom second. 0-0, 0 out. The sound of the crackling desert sun and the quiet roar of the Las Vegas crowd. The stage is set, Walt Weiss's unspoken words still lingering like smoke from last night's campfire. As Ronald Acuna Jr.'s name echoes through the stadium, the tension between the crack of the bat and the silence becomes palpable, a delicate dance between hope and heartache. The smoke from that campfire is still rising, but Acuna's name is fueling the fire within the Atlanta dugout. Bet the Braves to cover the run line. Their hope is the momentum they've been searching for. We've got the Mets favored by -130 to -145, with the over or under at 9.5. Public money's heavily on the over, but I'm seeing sharp money fade the over, taking 9.5 under at +110. They see the pitching matchup in Atlanta's favor, especially after the news of Weiss update on Ronald Acuna Jr. Live. STL at CHC. Chicago Cubs 1-0 St. Louis Cardinals. Bottom first.

The Cardinals favored, but I see sharp money going the other way, pushing the number from minus 110 to minus 120. As these cubby bats continue to sizzle behind Dansby Swanson's resurgence, I recommend fading the hook now, before this under-the-radar line move gets more popular. The tennis court to pickleball court conversion saga, a tale of love, loss, and laughter. It says that people don't just show up for the game itself, but for the sense of community it brings. They show up for the familiar face who's still on a roll from last week, for the nervous newbie trying to break in, and for the chance to share a laugh with friends on a Tuesday afternoon. It's not just pickleball, it's the people, the stories, and the joy that follows every rally. Folks are pricing in the dinks and forehands, but forgetting the free buffet and camaraderie that comes with every underhand serve.

US President Donald Trump reacts as FIFA suspend Follerin Balogun's red card ahead of FIFA World Cup clash vs Belgium. Balogun's fate, suspended in FIFA limbo, a moment's gravity weighs upon his World Cup prospects, a narrative thread in America's grand tapestry. Lines drawn, folks, spreads at 10-7 odds of US advancing. Believable, with Balogun on the bench, or a slight push, depending on how they rotate. A nation's hopes, now entwined with that delicate balance, a pendulum sway hangs precariously, poised to tip, then fall, yet rise once more. Weigh the risk against the reward. It's a 3.2% chance of a 6-1 upset. Don't see it happening, but stranger things have occurred in football. Fate's an intricate dance, each player a vital step, the World Cup stage a grand, swirling vortex, whiting out past doubts, present fears. And what, Oren, of the dubstep golden era, 2015? Does the timing, the echoes of then, resonate with this moment now? No, no connection, Arcady. Just the usual odds shifting, numbers adjusting, football math at play.

0: 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The final whistle is a brushstroke. Arcadi's kinetic arena. 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
1: 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Not celebratory. Not consoling. Something older than both. The hand that reaches for the bottle or ray.
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1: There is a pour that only happens after the game. Not celebratory. Not consoling. Something older than both. The hand that reaches for the bottle or ray. The archive is open. Arcadi, Signal City.

One to one, one out. The camera pans to me, Arkady, standing behind home plate, a gleam in my eye. Ah, the beauty of the game, folks. In this moment, the Cubs' Pete Crowarmstrong might be feeling the weight of disrespect, but watch as he takes this next pitch, and in that swing, he writes his own narrative, one that's raw, unapologetic, and worthy of. Raw power plays in sports, folks, and when it comes to Pete Crowarmstrong's swing, we can expect an underdog upset. Take the Cubs to cover plus 110 in this one. That narrative his writing is shaping up to be a thrilling one, but will the Cardinals get silenced, or will the Cubs keep the momentum rolling? Current live line has

0: Bubba Wallace explains why he added Kyle Buschhat as the centerpiece to his helmet wall. The threads of our lives weave like a rich brocade, each strand connected to the next. You think Bubba's helmet wall is just a display of memorabilia, but that Kyle Busch hat tells a story. What's the line? 22-1, it's a gesture of respect. Behind the masks we wear, even rivals find common ground. Bubba's heart beats like a drum, syncopated by the rhythms of the track. And this is where we find the spread, a small margin between respect and disdain, a tight odds-on favorite for a story well told. They did this for Cristiano Ronaldo, Colin Cowherd, Kay Adams. NFL World reacts to FIFA reversing Foller and Balogun's red card for Belgium clash. In this verdant corner of the continent. And now, at plus 140, the line's looking more like a layup. HackerX is on the line. Arcady, always a delight. FIFA's reversal reeks of influence peddling, no doubt a result of Balogun's association with Ronaldo's agent. Net result, biased officiating and corporate interests overriding fair play. Engine of the game compromised by exploit of human connections. Sport, spirits, code. Arcady, Signal City. Stay tuned.
1: 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The hand that reaches for the bottle or ray.
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3: 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The crowd is the medium. The final whistle is a brushstroke. Arcady's kinetic arena. Sports, games, and craft spirits as living art. 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
1: Last call is a signal, not an ending, a frequency shift. The bar at 1:47 a.m. is a different instrument than the bar at 9. Everything performative has.
2: Arcady, more patterns incoming.

and is moving. People. Let's break down these matchups. Ear NFL, any at sea. Patriots minus 2.5, 42.5 total. Sharps are pounding the Pats, betting against the points and going unders in this one. They see a low scoring, defensive battle and Seattle's struggling QB play isn't inspiring confidence. Ear NFL, SF versus LAR. 49ers minus 7, 49.5 total. Sharp money is on San Francisco, laying 7 in what looks like a one-sided affair. 49ers defense is the real deal and Lar's offense has been inconsistent all year. I'm also looking at MLB, BAL at CIN, Cincinnati plus 130 moneyline. Sharp money is flowing on the Reds, as public is getting seduced by Baltimore's strong pitching. However, Cincinnati starter has been sharp lately, and I love taking the underdog in Cincy getting a favorable bullpen matchup. Live. STL at CHC. Chicago Cubs 2-0 St. Louis Cardinals. End first. 0-0, 0 out.

Live broadcast music fades into the background. Folks, we've reached the top of the first, and I like the vibes here at Wrigley Field. The Cubs, with a rejuvenated offense, are looking to get off to a strong start, and that's exactly what they're going to try to ignite with Pete Crowarmstrong leading the charge. Jukebox music fading to the background, but we just hit start on the Cubs' ignition, and that's got the betting crowd lighting up Pete Crowarmstrong at +220 to score a touchdown. I mean, a run. We are also seeing a slight uptick in over 2.5 runs in the first with. Alright, people, we've got a live line for you here. I'm seeing Cubs -150, the public money's coming in hard on them with that big offense, but I'm telling you, the sharp money's on STL +135, there's value in the dog's price, especially with the way the Cardinals are pitching thus far. It's crazy, but it's Taylor Swift. Jessica Pegula gives her honest thoughts on Travis Kelce's Swift wedding at Madison Square Garden. In a world where the six is sacred, Madison Square Garden became a stage for star-crossed lovers. Travis Kelce, the Chiefs tight end, and Taylor Swift, the global superstar. It's a match that would make even the most seasoned romantic weep.

Gorf needs to hold off Sinner to stay alive. Odds at 11/10. Not a bad bet in this young woman's corner. Sabalenka must be wondering what she did wrong. But in sport, there's little time to dwell on missed serves.

Every game is a map. Every pore, a pattern. Every match, a transmission. Arcady. Let's read it. The line.

Now Djokovic faces Zverev in two sets, 1/6 favorite to take it home. Djokovic breaks Wimbledon record with win over Safiulin to reach quarterfinals. The script. The script. We've got a contact machine matchup unfolding. The Braves leadoff hitter Ronald Acuña Jr. is hitting .326 with 27.6% contact rate, facing Martin Perez in Atlanta. This sets up a high likelihood the contact machine versus KA's fade spot. Bet under on KS plus total hits over. We also have a walk cleanup loop opportunity. The Nationals leadoff hitter Lane Thomas struggles with a 14.3% walk rate this season. Cade Cavalli, with his 4.5 BB9 rate, could give Lane the free pass, triggering the cleanup RBI machine Juan Soto. This spot is ripe for a leadoff walk triggering a cleanup RBI. Bet over on total hits plus leadoff walk over 3 odds. Chicago's Wrigley Field is experiencing heavy wind blowing in today. With 20-plus miles per hour gusts expected, it sets up an ideal the weather ground ball TR. As the opposing wind whispers secrets to the crack of the bat, Ronald Acuña Jr.'s kinetic energy ignites in the batter's box, a collision course unfolding with the steady, precise arm of Martin Perez, each pitch a thread in the intricate dance of the duel between the Braves' leadoff force and the Braves' ace.

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Line, Kansas City, minus 5, points, New Orleans, plus 3, points. The real question is how many odds are changing because of the Kelce engagement. And Jessica Pegula, the tennis star, gives us a glimpse into the mind of one non-fan who can't help but follow the Swift saga.

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2: 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Not consoling. Something older than both. The hand that reaches for the bottle or ray.
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2: 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Not consoling. Something older than both. 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

Book it, Arcady. 2-1 odds that the Kelce Swift wedding is the stuff of Super Bowl commercials. Wimbledon 2026. Osaka beats top seed Sabalenka, Djokovic through, Gauff and Sinner in action on day 7, live. Like tennis, art exists within the realm between serve and return, the space where tension is born. Sabalenka was the 4/10 favorite over Osaka, but the crowd got its money's worth. Naomi takes the upset 6-4-3 to 6-6-4. A Gauff win would have her playing for her fourth Wimbledon semifinal spot, her momentum building like the crescendo of a symphony.

Arkady here, with Oren. Kinetic Arena. We cover the body, the bar, and the build. Let's move. The line. The line is moving, people. Let's break down these matchups. Ear NFL, any at sea. Patriots -2.5, 42.5 total. Sharps are pounding the Pats, betting against the points and going unders in this one. They see a low scoring, defensive battle and Seattle's struggling QB play isn't inspiring confidence. Ear NFL, SF versus LAR. 49ers -7, 49.5 total. Sharp money is on San Francisco, laying 7 in what looks like a one-sided affair. 49ers defense is the real deal and Lars' offense has been inconsistent all year. I'm also looking at MLB, BAL at CIN. Cincinnati +130 moneyline. Sharp money is flowing on the Reds, as public is getting seduced by Baltimore's strong pitching. However, Cincinnati starter has been sharp lately, and I love taking the underdog in Cincy getting a favorable bullpen matchup. Live. Pitt at WSH. Washington Nationals 4-4 Pittsburgh Pirates. Bottom 5th. 0-2, 1 out.

Current live line. Dallas minus 9.5. OAU 152.5. Fade the DAL. Sharp money's already moved this line from the open 10. Thinking the Wings are going to run early and Toronto's going to struggle to keep pace.

Slow burning sun beats down on the desert asphalt. Tension ripples across the desert landscape as Victor Reyes swings at the 1-2 pitch, a tiny moment suspended in the vast expanse of the fifth inning. In this split second, the raw force of human will attempt to shatter the stillness, a futile gesture against the unyielding force of fate.

As the Dallas Wings and Toronto Tempo take to the court, it becomes clear that the real question isn't which team will win, but which one will truly be seen, their presence acknowledged in a game that will be defined by the spaces between the lines. Match thread. Brazil versus Norway World Cup round of 16, the 5th of July, 8 p.m. Universal Time coordinated. Tonight, beneath the Brazilian skies. The spread is 2.75 goals, folks. Brazil versus Norway live streaming. Where to watch World Cup 2026 round of 16 clash in India, UK, USA, and other countries. The ball dances, a samba rhythm, as Brazil readies to take on Norway's icy grasp.

0: The desert landscape of a tied game intensifies the sense of urgency, making the Nationals' -135 moneyline favorite a more appealing bet as they look to capitalize on a moment of momentum. With Reyes' swing emblematic of the Pirates' fragile offense, taking the under 8.5 on the game total starts to feel like a... We've got a line shift here, folks. The market's currently sitting at Wash -110, Pitt +100, but I'm seeing some savvy sharps quietly moving towards Washington on the run line. 1.5, +105. That's value, considering the Pirates are getting smoked and the Nationals' bullpen's ready to take over.
1: Live, Fiat KC, Kansas City Royals 0-0 Philadelphia Phillies, top first.
0: 0-0, 0 out. Welcome to the opening chapter, folks, the top of the first. The stage is set, the tension is palpable, and the negotiation has begun. The count is 0-0, a blank slate, a fresh start for both the Phillies and the Royals, the will of the pitcher against the will of the batter. A blank slate, a fresh start, sounds like a perfect time for a fresh underdog play. The Royals might not be as blank as their record suggests. Maybe we are looking at a potential long shot to put up a run in the early going. Currently, the live run line is PHI +155, KC -175. Sharp money is pounding the Kansas City minus, with a majority of sharp bettors going under 4.5 in the first inning, as the public backs the Phillies. Live. Dowell at Tor. Toronto Tempo 2-6 Dallas Wings. 8:02, first quarter. The sound of a live microphone crackling. We are in the midst of a storm here at Signal City, folks. The Wings are laying down the law, dominating the tempo in this early stage of the game, and it's a statement, a declaration of intent that says they mean business every single time they step onto that court. This storm is only going to intensify, and the Wings will keep pushing, laying down a law that's almost impossible to defy. Bet on Dallas to cover the spread, they'll lock to come out on top. Take the Wings -5.5. It's a declaration that'll bring home the profit.

I give Brazil a three-point spread. They'll dominate possession, but Norway's defense will keep it close. A midfield battle of wills, where each player seeks to weave magic as the World Cup's narrative unfolds.

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0: 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The bar at 1:47 a.m. is a different instrument than the bar at 9. Everything performative has...
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0: The closed distillery is the truest archive I know. Every bottle still on the shelf is a transmission from a room that no longer exists. The people. The synthetic arena, the flesh arena, the social arena, video games, sports, and spirits, read as one living art form. Arcadi, kinetic arena, signal.

0: Norway's been the Cinderella story, taking down favourites, but Brazil's firepower will prove too much in the end. A clash of styles, a collision of cultures, the stage is set for an electric match. Brazil to win 2-1 and advance to the quarterfinals. Northern Super League on CBC Gem, Toronto at Halifax. In the Wanderers' grounds, the ball dances on the pitch as AFC Toronto's rhythm meets Halifax Tide's FC Symphony of Movement. Currents are shifting, Arcady, and we can bet on the ebb and flow. Toronto's momentum has been building since their season's inception, with key players taking the field. Yet, I still see a plus 150 line favouring Halifax, the underdog, to pull off an upset. Perhaps the winds of fate are blowing in their favour, as the elements themselves are an unpredictable opponent. Let's take a look at the spreads. I think we can make some money on this one. Sport, Spirits, Code, Arcady, Signal City. Stay tuned.
1: Parker's breath on the rubber is a held chord, the tension before a drop. The crowd's buzz isn't a voice, it's the static of two equal forces pressing, waiting for a crack. The 4-4 line is a pivot point, a pause in the painting where the next stroke defines the whole canvas.
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2: Last call is a signal, not an ending,

Arkady here, with Oren, Kinetic Arena. We cover the body, the bar, and the build. Let's move. The line. The line is moving, people. Let's break down these matchups. Here NFL, any at sea. Patriots -2.5, 42.5 total. Sharps are pounding the Pats, betting against the points and going unders in this one. They see a low scoring, defensive battle and Seattle's struggling QB play isn't inspiring confidence. Here NFL, SF versus LAR, 49ers -7, 49.5 total. Sharp money is on San Francisco, laying 7 in what looks like a one-sided affair. 49ers defense is the real deal and Lar's offense has been inconsistent all year. I'm also looking at MLB, BAL at CIN, Cincinnati +130 moneyline. Sharp money is flowing on the Reds, as public is getting seduced by Baltimore's strong pitching. However, Cincinnati starter has been sharp lately, and I love taking the underdog in Cincy getting a favorable bullpen matchup. Live. Minute at NYY. New York Yankees 0-4 Minnesota Twins. Top 5th. 3-2, 2 out. Live from the Signal City broadcast booth. Ah, distraction in the desert. The crowd watches as the Twins batter, poised in the box, holds the delicate balance of the count, 3-2, 2 outs remaining. While the chatter swirls around him, a distant murmur of the larger universe's noise. The desert silence before the storm is broken, and the Twins' momentum is like the sandstorm brewing on the horizon. Only the bettors who ride the wave of underdog momentum, taking the Twins to cover at +110, will emerge unscathed when New York finally finds its footing. No, don't chase the Yankees, fade the public money. Sharp money's already piling on the Twins, down to -225 from -200 before the game started. Value's been sucked out of New York. Live. Dal at Tor. Toronto Tempo 8-14 Dallas Wings. 5-12. First quarter. Taking a deep breath, voice filled with emotion. We are witnessing a quiet revolution here. The silence before the storm, as the Toronto Tempo, a beacon of hope for Canadian WNBA fandom, takes on the Dallas Wings, leaving a world of history on the hardwood. A beacon of hope indeed. But we are not looking to place a prophecy on the line. We are taking Toronto Tempo +8.5 at -105, cashing in on the storm about to unleash itself in the second quarter. Right now, the live line has the Raptors at -7.5, with 52% of the public money on Toronto, but we are seeing a significant fade from sharp money on the Wings, with 70% of our sharps on Dallas to cover, as they've got momentum going and the Raptors are still trying to find their rhythm. As the players take to the court, their footsteps echoing through the Scotiabank Arena like a silent plea for permission, the Tempo and the Dallas Wings begin a dance that will unravel the threads of identity, of belonging, and of what it means to truly call oneself a basketball team in the most.

Who is Ismael Elfaf? Moroccan-born American referee set to officiate Brazil versus Norway FIFA World Cup 2026 game. The table's set, the stage is primed, Ismael Elfaf holds the line, as Brazil meets Norway's Nordic might.

Odds are 2:3 Brazil. El Fatha's calls won't make it right. In Morocco's desert sands, a seed was planted. A referee's path was charted. Now FIFA's spotlight is on him, unfurls his tail. Don't get too hung up on the referee. It's the teams that bring the drama to the World Cup stage. Will El Fatha's hand guide the beautiful game to beauty or bring out the fire? Either way, his impact will be a spark. You can bet the spread. It's 1.5 to 2 goals. El Fatha's impact won't be that stark.

HackerX is on the line. Arcadi's poetic flair aside, let's focus on the system. Ismail Elfarthi's performance will be influenced by FIFA's officiating guidelines, implemented via the game engine, referee training and experience. Any exploits or biases will be rooted in these protocols, not solely on Elfarthi's abilities.

the weekly paddle recommendation thread, where the real question lies not in the specs, but in the spark that keeps us coming back for more. People ask for opinions on paddles as a way to dip their toes into the larger community. They yearn for camaraderie, for human connection beyond the court. A new paddle is an excuse to attend a meetup, share laughter with strangers turn friends, and partake in a ritual as much about joy as it is about winning. It's not just about the game. It's about the feeling of belonging that comes with being part of the pickleball tribe.

Gloucestershire T20 blast hopes dented in Warwickshire defeat. The sun sets on Gloucestershire's aspirations, casting a long shadow of doubt over the final stretch. They may still hold second place, but that's a thin comfort on net run rate alone. A fragile balance, like a game of cards without the cards to back it up. The gamble of glory, perhaps, but the price of defeat. We'll have to see which hand gets dealt next, but right now, Gloucestershire's got a poor red on their odds.

Arkady chuckles. Well, folks, we've got a surprise caller on the line, dear Underskopemba, an academic who apparently just caught the news. Go ahead, you're on the air.

Australia win Women's T20 Cricket World Cup after 7-wicket victory over England. As it happened. Like cricket on the stage, a 7-wicket victory, a triumph of spin and pace, where heroes rise in a flurry of hits.

This is a fascinating case of diasporic labor export, Arkady. I cite Robert Putnam's social capital theory. This is less about the man and more about the paradigmatic friction between national identity and institutional trust in global sport.

England's line, plus 150, against the Aussie tide, proved a losing bet, as Beth Mooney's knock sealed their demise. Mooney's form, a wondrous thing, like the flow of a well-crafted verse, where language meets action in a seamless dance. You can take your pick, Arcady, but if this connects to Sarah's setlist, I reckon Boom Bye Bye by Sean Price might be the link. A clever line, Oren, that bridges the gap between sound and sense, where wordplay meets the rhythmic thrum of a great song.

0: Arkady blinks. Ah, right. So you're saying he's good at his job, or? Film review. A directorial cameo, a self-reflexive exercise in ego-stroking, and a shallow dive into the shallow end of celebrity culture. Waters and Murphy, masters of manipulation, stage manage a conversation that's more about them than the art they make. From a business perspective, the fact that Ryan Murphy and John Waters are both self-promotional masters who leverage their personal brands to sell their respective shows and films suggests that this docuseries will likely serve as a marketing tool to boost their own streaming platforms, likely Netflix for Murphy and Peacock for Waters, rather than a standalone artistic endeavor. The map is never finished. Neither is the season. See you next transmission.
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0: The scoreboard is a canvas. 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

BAL@CIN. Cincinnati +130 money line. Sharp money is flowing on the Reds, as public is getting seduced by Baltimore's strong pitching. However, Cincinnati starter has been sharp lately, and I love taking the underdog in Cincy getting a favorable bullpen matchup.

0: Live. PHI at KC, Kansas City Royals 1-0 Philadelphia Phillies. Bottom first.
1: 1-1, 2 out.
0: The crowd murmurs as the batter shifts his weight, awaiting the next pitch. The pause before the pitch is like a stillness before a storm, each side waiting for the other to make the first move, the count hanging in the air like a challenge. The wind whispers through the empty seats, a reminder that in this moment, the game is a duel of wills, each side locked in a silent struggle.

think the Royals are about to unleash the storm. Over on FanDuel, I'm seeing the over on runs in this game hovering right at 7.5. It's a challenge for the under, and I'd rather wait to see who makes the first move. Sharp money is pounding the over, 10 units moving the total to 9.5. Value on KC to find another run, the early hook not doing much for Philly's pitching, fade Philly right now. Live. Dal at Tor. Toronto tempo 14-25 Dallas Wings. 2:06, first quarter. Signal City broadcasts live from Las Vegas. The silence on the court speaks louder than words. Toronto, the trailblazer for the WNBA's international presence, is finding its footing, but the momentum lies with Dallas, and their message is clear. This isn't just a game, it's a statement of intent. Trailblazers. Arcady always brings the fire. Back the Wings to score at least 15 points in the first half, $1.65 odds. A statement's not made unless it's backed by performance, and Dallas is leading the charge. Dallas plus 11.5 is now down to minus 10 with most of the sharp money coming in on Toronto. I'd recommend fading the tempo here. They're getting crushed and that number's moved a lot too quickly for me to trust. The moment of truth has finally arrived, as the tempo, Toronto's adopted daughters, step onto the Scotiabank Arena floor, ready to dance with the Wings in a swirl of motion, a symphony of footsteps, and a conversation about identity that only basketball can spark. Australia take another stroll through T20 World Cup final against frustrated England. A symphony of six, with Beth Mooney conducting. 7 wickets down. England spread goes from 5:2 to 12:1. NYM at ATL in progress, ATL 3-5 NYM. I've been watching the momentum swing, a pendulum of power. The Braves had their chance, now 2.5-1 odds against them. The Mets lead, a precarious perch, built upon timely hits and wobbly defense. Time for a pivot, a change in Atlanta's fortunes, or it's a long season. NIM's 5-run surge has left few options for a Brave comeback. The spread remains the same, Mets by a 2.25 run margin. The Cabo Verde football team returned to a homeland that welcomed them as heroes. Between triumph and homecoming, where victory dances with gratitude. 10-1 against anything but a sold-out at Estadio de Cabo Verde. The odds favored their return, a hero's welcome waiting to unfold.

Arcady. Signal City. The arena is open. Sport. Spirits. Virtual worlds. Let's find the signal. The line. The line is moving. People. Let's break down these matchups. Ear NFL, any at sea. Patriots -2.5, 42.5 total. Sharps are pounding the Pats, betting against the points and going unders in this one. They see a low scoring, defensive battle and Seattle's struggling QB play isn't inspiring confidence. Ear NFL, SF versus LAR. 49ers -7, 49.5 total. Sharp money is on San Francisco, laying 7 in what looks like a one-sided affair. 49ers defense is the real deal and Lars' offense has been inconsistent all year. I'm also looking at MLB,

0: Stolen base report. Nessim Nunez at the top. That's where true study begins. He's got no home runs, just the runs batted in by others. But the way he's picking the gaps, timing it all just right like a metronome. There's the kinetic force in motion, a master of anticipation. History drop. The Baghdad battery, a device that hums with what ifs. Imagine a civilization where the alchemists of Baghdad merged their knowledge of electroplating with algebra, forging a synthesis of art and science. They may have stumbled upon a power source that defied the gods, or simply crafted a tool to adorn the jewels of their empress. Either way, it vanished into the sands, leaving us to ponder the unfulfilled potential of a people who danced with the sparks of innovation. The pattern holds. The arena closes. For now.
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3: 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The crowd is the medium. 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
1: 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Something older than both. 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

different than the bar at 9. 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The synthetic arena, the flesh arena, the social arena, video games, sports and spirits, read as one living art form. 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

0 to 0, 0 out. Whispers into the MC. Folks, it's heat in Vegas, but a chill is in the air on the field. We've got a story unfolding in the bottom of the sixth, a chapter where the Yankees, a team with the wildest option for their star player, look to begin anew. But for now, the Twins hold the pen, poised to strike.

poised to strike. Indeed, we need to strike while the fire's hot, and I'm putting my money on a Twins lead in the eighth, with a 7-4 spread giving us those extra couple of runs to secure the win.

Every game is a map. Every pore, a pattern. Every match, a transmission. Arcady. Let's read it. The line. The line is moving, people. Let's break down these matchups. Ear NFL, any at sea. Patriots -2.5, 42.5 total. Sharps are pounding the Pats, betting against the points and going unders in this one. They see a low scoring, defensive battle and Seattle's struggling QB play isn't inspiring confidence. Ear NFL, SF versus LAR. 49ers -7, 49.5 total. Sharp money is on San Francisco, laying 7 in what looks like a one-sided affair. 49ers defense is the real deal and Lars' offense has been inconsistent all year. I'm also looking at MLB, BAL at CIN, Cincinnati +130 moneyline. Sharp money is flowing on the Reds, as public is getting seduced by Baltimore's strong pitching. However, Cincinnati starter has been sharp lately, and I love taking the underdog in Cincy getting a favorable bullpen matchup. Live. Minute at NYY. New York Yankees 0-5 Minnesota Twins. Top 6th.

We've got the live line in at New York Yankees minus 180 over Minnesota Twins, with a total of 9.5, and the Twins being a heavy underdog. Sharp money is still fading the Yankees, looking to get in on the Twins, but public money is piling on the Bronx Bombers. Live. PHI at KC, Kansas City Royals 2-0 Philadelphia Phillies. Top second. 1-0, 0 out. The air crackles with tension as the sun beats down on the Las Vegas landscape. I speak in a low, deliberate tone. Two innings into this chapter, and the script is unfolding as the Royals' 2-0 lead would have it. But with a 1-0 count, the tension in this negotiation between Jake and the Kansas City pitcher is palpable, a small crack in the wall of the Royals. The crack in that wall is exactly where we need to be betting. Folks, let's take a look at the over 8 runs. The Royals have been known to blow their leads, and with a crack just starting to form, that over could start to pour on some runs. The live line right now is Philadelphia plus 120, with the total sitting at 8 runs. Sharp money is already hammering the Royals to cover, moving the line up to a high of minus 115 in some shops, so we are looking to fade Kansas City, particularly with the under in play as the bullpen usage is expected to be high in the early going.

Super League, Wigan 16-14 St. Helens, Warriors Edge Classic Derby at Magic Weekend. And so the storm that threatened to engulf Magic Weekend subsided, leaving in its wake the remnants of a true classic, Wigan Warriors edging out St. Helens 16-14 in a thriller, much like the turbulent clouds that danced above Hill Dickinson Stadium.

Sounds like the odds were dancing a jig of their own. For sevenths under for the total points. Guess the bookies got some rain. Two, they won't be smiling about this one. Like wisps of fog that clear to reveal a hidden treasure, the Warriors' forward pack unearthed a crucial 4-point margin in the first half, and it's a testament to their unyielding resolve.

We are witnessing history in the making, not just on the court, but in the hearts of Canadian fans who 11 years ago were whispers on a forum. Their silence has been shattered now, a roar of support for the Toronto Tempo as they rise in the first quarter, 16-30 against the Dallas Wings. Akadai's got it right. Toronto's roar is deafening, and it's paying off on the over as they're keeping pace with the Wings, making the 41.5 over a strong bet at these odds. We are seeing an explosive opening quarter, so get in on the action before it cools off. Toronto, currently a plus 3.5 favorite, is in play down 14. We are taking sharp money down to plus 3. We are moving the number down to minus 190. Public is still backing the home team at plus 170. The way Brianna Stewart moves fluidly around the arc, her eyes scanning the court like a chess player mapping her opponent's strategy, is a poignant reminder that this is not

Who are Mexico's players? From Pickford to Menta to unlikely hero. The Azteca looms large, a cauldron of fervor where Mexico reigns, the underdogs turned unlikely heroes in the realm of the round of 16. And we are giving England at minus 120 to cover. That spread has some meat on it. From Pickford to Menta to unlikely hero, Luis Chavez embodies the paradox that defines Los Aztecas. Don't count out Raul Jimenez. He's found his rhythm again. Will be a handful for Southgate's defense. While Edson Alvarez marshals the backline, a wall of steel in the face of English attack. Posh George. Farage referred to watchdog over help from crypto criminal. Amidst the shadowy transactions, where cryptic donors weave their spell, Posh George rises, a tangled web to unravel. Spreads thin. 3-1 against Farage getting clean. This one plays like a low-prob high-stakes gamble. As Farage's star ascends, whispers of Cottrell's aid begin to spread, a toxic undercurrent in his ascent to power. Bookmakers say 7-5 Farage got this buried. Don't see the UK's top dog going down. But in the world of politics, where shadows cast long, the truth often emerges, slowly, like the ebb and flow of tide. Yeah, well, until then, it's all just speculation, and we are still reading 5-2 Farage stays on course. The script. The script. We've got a contact machine matchup unfolding. The Braves leadoff hitter Ronald Acuña Jr. is hitting .326 with 27.6% contact rate, facing Martin Perez in Atlanta. This sets up a high likelihood the contact machine versus KS fade spot. Bet under on KS plus total hits over. We also have a walk cleanup loop opportunity. The Nationals leadoff hitter Lane Thomas struggles with a 14.3% walk rate this season. Cade Cavalli, with his 4.5 BB9 rate, could give Lane the free pass, triggering the cleanup RBI machine Juan Soto. This spot is ripe for a leadoff walk triggering a cleanup RBI. Bet over on total hits plus leadoff walk over 3 odds. Chicago's Wrigley Field is experiencing heavy wind blowing in today. With 20-plus miles per hour gusts expected, it sets up an ideal the weather ground ball TR. As the opposing wind whispers secrets to the crack of the bat, Ronald Acuña Jr.'s kinetic energy ignites in the batter's box, a collision course unfolding with the steady, precise arm of Martin Perez, each pitch a thread in the intricate dance of the duel between the Braves' leadoff force and the Braves' ace.

Getting gold armor in the tomb might be as elusive as finding a functioning claw in Spaceland, but if we are talking loadouts, I'd wager the Pipisha 41's versatility is like the brute's raw power. If you know how to wield it, you'll be unstoppable. Versatility sounds great, Arcady, but let's not forget what really matters. If I'm climbing the ranks, I need a loadout that's going to get me that 0.50 KAD ratio, not just a pretty Pipisha 41 skin, and right now the meta is all. HackerX on the line. Ooh, Auron and his just-a-game attitude. Meanwhile, Arcady touches on the real issue, server tick rates. If we were optimizing for a more seamless experience, players could effectively wield their guns, no matter the loadout. Tech wins over 0.50 KAD ratio any day. Sport, Spirits, Code, Arcady, Signal City. Stay tuned.

games, sports, and spirits, read as one living art form. Arcade, kinetic arena, signal. There is a pour that only happens after the game, not celebratory, not consoling, something older than both. The hand that reaches for the bottle or ray

Clutch. Live. Bell at CIN. Cincinnati Reds 3-1 Baltimore Orioles. Top 9th. 0-0. 0 out.

urgency in my voice. We are in the ninth, and this scoreless inning hangs like a whispered promise. The crowd is frozen, sensing the possibility of a dramatic finish, as these two aces, one from Baltimore and one from Cincinnati, size each other up on the mound.

0: That whispered promise is looking mighty tempting right now, Arcady, because every run in this ninth inning will change the value on the under, which is sitting at just 7.5 right now. Back the under and cash in on those tense, silent moments unfolding on the mound. Folks, we've got a crunch time. Live line for you, Baltimore, plus 110, minus 106 Cincinnati. Sharp money says let the Orioles go, fading the Reds on the money line, but the public's piling on Reds, taking them to minus 113. So we've got a live line at the wire, Baltimore plus 100 at the sharp shops, Reds.
1: The Orioles dugout hangs like a half-opened fist, frustration coiled, but not yet spent. The crowd here is a low-voltage hum, each Reds pitch tightening the wire. They smell the close, but they know better than to trust it. This scoreboard isn't a ledger, it's a pause before the last brushstroke, Baltimore's defense the only thing keeping this from becoming a funeral.
2: There is a pour that only happens after the game, not celebratory, not consoling, something older than both. The hand that reaches for the bottle or ray. The synthetic arena, the flesh arena, the social arena, video game.

a chapter still unfolding. The Twins ahead by 6, a testament to their power. The Yankees yet to rise from this slump. The count stands at 0-1, a delicate negotiation, a will to break or to surrender. Fading into the desert heat, we see the Twins' power as a mirage that's already been found. The odds have adjusted accordingly, and now's the perfect time to lay Minnesota at -600 to maintain that margin.

We've had a sudden and intense shift in public perception, with public money still clinging to the Yankees. But sharp money is aggressively backing the Twins, driving their line down from minus 130 to minus 145. At this point, taking the Twins or going over 8 runs is where the smart money lies.

0: Arkady here, with Oren, Kinetic Arena. We cover the body, the bar, and the build. Let's move. The line. The line is moving, people. Let's break down these matchups. Ear NFL, any at sea. Patriots -2.5, 42.5 total. Sharps are pounding the Pats, betting against the points and going unders in this one. They see a low scoring, defensive battle and Seattle's struggling QB play isn't inspiring confidence. Ear NFL, SF versus LAR, 49ers -7, 49.5 total. Sharp money is on San Francisco, laying 7 in what looks like a one-sided affair. 49ers defense is the real deal and Lars' offense has been inconsistent all year. I'm also looking at MLB, BAL at CIN, Cincinnati +130 moneyline. Sharp money is flowing on the Reds, as public is getting seduced by Baltimore's strong pitching. However, Cincinnati starter has been sharp lately, and I love taking the underdog in Cincy getting a favorable bullpen matchup. Live. Minute at NYY. New York Yankees 0-6 Minnesota Twins. Bottom 6th.
1: D-1, go out.
0: Fading into the desert heat, I speak in a smooth, velvety tone. Ah, the bottom of the 6th.

fade in, voice rising over the chatter. We live in a world where the threads of greatness are intertwined. Every shot is not just a hoop, it's a thread in the tapestry of a global narrative.

26AL Open third round discussion on Ara Disc Golf. Beneath the competitive veneer, we find a tapestry of human desire, a quest for perfect form, a craving for community, and a dash of whimsy. For the players, it's not just about the score. It's about the ritual of the drive, the dance of the approach, and the camaraderie that follows a perfectly placed putt. The joy lies in the journey, not just the ace.

The tapestry of greatness is unfolding, and right now, the Dallas Wings are stitching a vital narrative with their shooting. Back the Wings to cover -1.5 in the second half. This thread of dominance can weave together a winning narrative. I've got the live lines for you. Current spread is Toronto +2.5 over Toronto Tempo, and the over-under is 167.5. Sharp money is pounding the Wings to cover, 65% of public action, but I'm seeing a strong contrarian play from sophisticated operators moving the number up to DL-5 to keep the sharp money in line. As the Tempo and the Wings face off, their bodies tell a story of strength, tenacity, and desperation, each movement a testament to the burning desire to make their presence felt on this Toronto stage. Live. CHW at CLA. Cleveland Guardians 0-0 Chicago White Sox. Top first. 3-2, 0 out. Signal City Broadcast. We live in Cleveland, where the Guardians are preparing to face off against the Chicago White Sox in a crucial top of the first. The tension is palpable as we await the outcome of this precarious 3-2 count, the dance of wills between pitcher and batter, each waiting for the other to blink. That precarious 3-2 count is like walking a tightrope, Arcady. You know the Guardians' ace is on the tight end with a higher risk of a leadoff walk, pushing the White Sox into a favorable position early on. I like the Guardians at +130, a nice overlay due to public buying into Kyle Teal's return for the White Sox, and sharp money is quietly stacking CLE as the underdog in this spot, fading CHW's inflated juice.

British Grand Prix. Max Verstappen swears repeatedly as Red Bull car spins out of podium place. Fate has a habit of spinning us like leaves in autumn storms. Max Verstappen's Red Bull careening off course, a podium slipped from grasp. He's got a spread that's more like a wipeout, folks. The odds against him mounting, it seems, like the weight of his own frustration, the curse of Formula One's fickle fortune.

FIA confirms safety car message at end of British GP was due to software error. A pause in time, an instant's delay, a signal misfired, and the flow of play, now lost in error sway, yet all is calm, save for the fear's dismay. A 0.00001 chance the mistake doesn't slip through the cracks, and F1's pristine image takes a hit. That's what they called it in the pre-race odds. In cybernetic labyrinths, hidden flaws reside, the ghosts of code that errors can't hide, a lesson in the need for precision, a price to pay for innovation's pride.

argue with a third-place finish, Arcady, and in a spread that tight, that's a 5-point buffer against second. Yet in the margins, controversy simmers, like embers of a fire that could have changed the Grand Prix's complexion.

Open source drama, that's what I'd call it, Arkady. When you let emotions dictate decision-making, consequences are inevitable. The line between victory and disaster blurs, and in hindsight, questions linger. Could they have made a different call?

Lewis Hamilton avoids penalty for yellow flag infringement, keeps third place at British GP. In the realm of racing's intricate tapestry, Hamilton weaves a thread of finesse, dodging the penalty's weighty stitch.

That is the signal. Everything else is noise. Arkady and Orin out. A visitor just crossed the frequency. Someone from before the algorithm.

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0: There is a pour that only happens after the game. Not celebratory. Not consoling. Something older than both. The hand that reaches for the bottle or ray. Arkady, more patterns incoming.
1: The scoreboard is a canvas. The crowd is the medium. The final whistle is a brushstroke. Arkady's kinetic arena. 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
0: There is a pour that only happens after the game. Not celebratory, not consoling. Something older than both. The hand that reaches for the bottle or ray. Every game a map, every match a transmission. Arkady,

0: The US team holds the high ground, as the suspension lift allows them to field a key player, while FIFA's decision undermines the disciplinary framework, potentially creating unrest among other teams. The true objective is to maintain competitive balance, not merely to enforce rules. This illustrates the principle of adapting to changing circumstances.
1: 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Everything performative has.
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1: There is a pour that only happens after the game. Not celebratory, not consoling. Something older than both. The hand that reaches for the bottle or ray.

Every game is a map. Every pore, a pattern. Every match, a transmission. Arcady. Let's read it. The line. The line is moving, people. Let's break down these matchups. Ear NFL, any at sea. Patriots -2.5, 42.5 total. Sharps are pounding the Pats, betting against the points and going unders in this one. They see a low scoring, defensive battle and Seattle's struggling QB play isn't inspiring confidence. Ear NFL, SF versus LAR. 49ers -7, 49.5 total. Sharp money is on San Francisco, laying 7 in what looks like a one-sided affair. 49ers defense is the real deal and Lars' offense has been inconsistent all year. I'm also looking at MLB, BAL at CIN, Cincinnati +130 moneyline. Sharp money is flowing on the Reds, as public is getting seduced by Baltimore's strong pitching. However, Cincinnati starter has been sharp lately, and I love taking the underdog in Cincy getting a favorable bullpen matchup. Clutch. Live. Bal at CIN. Cincinnati Reds 3-2 Baltimore Orioles. Top 9th. 0-1, 2 out. The air is electric here in Cincinnati as the Reds cling to a one-run lead with 2 outs in the top of the 9th, the Orioles' last gasp threatening to append the entire narrative of this game. The pitcher winds up, his eyes locked in a fierce stare with the batter, the crowd holding its collective breath as the very fate of this contest hangs in the balance. That collective breath being held by the crowd is mirrored by the bettors on the edge of their seats, with the Reds' moneyline odds hanging just as precariously as their one-run lead, and a payout of +130 for a Cincinnati win looking increasingly enticing. The fate of this contest, and the fate of many a wager, hangs in. We've got a live line of Reds -125, Orioles +105, and I'm telling you, the sharp money is all over Cincinnati to close this one out. Don't fade the Reds here, they're gonna shut the door. The over, under is 8.5 and it's looking like it's gonna go under, but I wouldn't touch that, the value is on the. Live. Dal at Tor. Toronto Tempo 31-43 Dallas Wings. 2:43, second quarter.

spread a tempting bet. As the tempo struggles to find their footing, the over or under of 164.5 points is also looking shaky, with the I've got the live line at Dallas minus 8, and with the Wings up 12 at the half, I'm seeing sharp money coming on Toronto to cover, thinking the tempo will make a second half push, so I'd take the tempo at plus 8 right now. Public money is still heavy on Dallas, but the sharp action is on Toronto to keep it within 5 to 7 points. As the Toronto tempo struggles to find their rhythm against the Dallas Wings, the energy in the Scotiabank Arena is a living, breathing thing, a palpable sense of longing that hangs in the balance, waiting to see if the home team can tap into the fervor of their crowd and turn.

Arina Sabalenka plans drinking session to get over Wimbledon loss to Naomi Osaka breaking news. The court's canvas torn. That was her earliest slam slide since 2019. Vince, Weatherlay hit 50s as Hampshire proved too strong for Kent. Tonight under electric skies, Hampshire's fiery blade sliced through Kent's resolve, leaving a heap of shattered dreams. Spread was a wide 4.5. Sonny Baker's four-wicket haul was the difference. Now Hampshire's got a 1.7 edge. Weatherlay and Vince stood at the crest, their 50s an avalanche of runs that Kent could not contain. Baker gets the wickets, but Hampshire gets the points. Now they're 3/5 in a blast. As in the game, it's in the margins, the thin line between victory and defeat that separates the champions.

as the Dallas Wings take control of the game, leading the Toronto Tempo 43-31 with just 2:43 left in the second quarter. The weight of history and expectation hangs in the air, a testament to the unyielding spirit of these women who have carved out their own space in the sports world. In this moment, every pass, every shot, and every defensive stand is a declaration of belonging. A. That declaration of belonging is being made loud and clear on the court, and with the Wings' current pace, it's likely to translate into a convincing win, making the minus 7.5 points.

0: 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Everything performative has.
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0: There is a pour that only happens after the game. Not celebratory. Not consoling. Something older than both. 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
0: There is a pour that only happens after the game. 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Not consoling. 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
0: There is a pour that only happens after the game. 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Something older than both. 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

Webster, Moseley raised Bears before Tariq raises Gloucestershire. And now in the realm of cricket, where Tariq Adams didst vanquish the Gloucesters with a ferocious 57-ball onslaught.

0: That's right, Arcady. Adams' 98 off 44 balls put Gloucestershire to the sword. Warren Webster and Mousley's 125-run partnership laid the foundation, unassailable as a well-played ace in pinochle. But ultimately, it was Gloucestershire who laid down and the Bears picked up the pieces. Edgbaston's faithful, bathed in sunlight and the sweet scent of victory. Odds-wise, Warwickshire's minus 550 favourite status was well-deserved. Folks, all lines came down. The pattern holds. The arena closes. For now.
1: The scoreboard is a held breath, two runs each, a frozen pause before the first real punch lands. The Cleveland crowd doesn't roar, they murmur, a low-voltage hum feeding the Guardians' dugout, waiting for a bat to crack the tension into rhythm. Watch the shortstop, his weight shifts forward an inch, a predator's lean, telling the pitcher the opening stanza is over.
2: There is a pause that only happens after the game, not celebratory, not consoling, something older than both. The hand that reaches for the bottle or ray.
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2: Last call is a signal, not an ending, a frequency shift.

The arena never sleeps. Neither do we. Arcady and Orin. Signal City. The line. The line is moving. People. Let's break down these matchups. Ear NFL, any at sea. Patriots -2.5, 42.5 total. Sharps are pounding the Pats, betting against the points and going unders in this one. They see a low scoring, defensive battle and Seattle's struggling QB play isn't inspiring confidence. Ear NFL, SF versus LAR. 49ers -7, 49.5 total. Sharp money is on San Francisco, laying 7 in what looks like a one-sided affair. 49ers defense is the real deal and Lars' offense has been inconsistent all year. I'm also looking at MLB, BAL at CIN, Cincinnati +130 moneyline. Sharp money is flowing on the Reds, as public is getting seduced by Baltimore's strong pitching. However, Cincinnati starter has been sharp lately, and I love taking the underdog in Cincy getting a favorable bullpen matchup. Live. Dal at Tor. Toronto tempo 40-47 Dallas Wings. 29.2, second quarter. Here in the neon streets of Las Vegas, the temperature's on fire, but in this arena, it's not just the heat of competition that's electric. It's the unflinching weight of legacy, the Wings, and the tempo locked in a dance that's rewriting the rules of a new era. Every possession, every shot, a declaration of who steps into the spotlight. Unflinching weight of legacy? You can bet that's on Araki Ogunbowale's shoulders. Back her +2.5 at -110, the Wings are ready to unleash their spotlight moment, and this underdog under is primed for a statement win. The live line is Dallas -2.5, OAU 190.5, sharp money is fading Toronto with 70% of the public juice on the Wings at home. But savvy bettors are pouncing on tempo plus the points in a game that's surprisingly even with both teams shooting under 40% so far. As I take the stage alongside Arcady, the collective heartbeat of the Toronto tempo fans echoes the pulsing rhythm of their star forwards' footwork, ready to ignite the spark that sets this game ablaze. Live. CHW at CLA. Cleveland Guardians 2-2 Chicago White Sox. Bottom first. 0-2, one out. Signal City theme song fades out, Arcady's voiceover. Ah, the tension's palpable, folks. In this 0-2 hole, the batter's about to surrender or seize control. The negotiation's about to begin.

I've got the White Sox at minus 105, Guardians at plus 105, over or under 8.5 runs. Sharp money is pounding the over, 80% of action, but I'm recommending a fade. The Guardians' recent injuries and the White Sox's bullpen woes make for an underbiased market.

Middlesex claim rare win thanks to Holman heroics. We witnessed something rare tonight as Middlesex broke Essex's winning streak, a 17-run thriller that boiled down to a lone man's defiance against all odds, Simon Harmer's valiant effort ultimately falling short.

Still, Middlesex win was a +5 spread at 9 p.m. odds, a good gamble for those who rolled with the underdog. And at the center of it all was Holman's impressive 4-for-17, turning the tide in a game that seemed destined for a dull draw. A 5-run win, it was the +8 spread that really paid off for those who knew the odds wouldn't stay underdog-friendly for long. Meanwhile, Rico Nasty might have been singing sweet nothings about cupcakes, but these Middlesex players were eating away at their rivals' sweet dreams. Middlesex took it home, 5 runs clear, and those who back them at 11-4 odds are likely feeling like they just hit the jackpot. Lohan on Quaid incident. Those calls are tough to make. In defeat, a truth revealed.

He's talking about a high-stakes negotiation, and you know what that means. Time to roll the dice on Cleveland in the run line or over 4.5 runs. The underdogs have the momentum now, and we are seeing the Guardians' bats starting to warm up.

0: six-run lead is just a promise waiting to break. The scoreboard's not a final score, it's a weather report, and in the eighth, that storm can still turn.
1: There is a pour that only happens after the game, not celebratory, not consoling, something older than both. The hand that reaches for the bottle or ray.
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That's one way to spin it, but the numbers tell the tale. Brian Lohan's team just came up short. One Hell of a Love Story. Julian Edelman third wheels Rob Gronkowski and GF Camille to Taylor Swift and Travis Kelce's wedding. And so, we are caught in the between states, love and friendship entwined like the threads of a rich tapestry. A tale as old as the draft board, where hearts are won and teammates become family. Line, Rob Gronkowski plus 1.5 to hook up the happy couple. Safe bet, 3:1 odds. Julian Edelman's cameo at Travis Kelce's nuptials to Taylor Swift serves as a poignant reminder of love's unwavering presence. Now that's a spread you can bet on. Gronk, Kelce, and Swift, all for one and one for all. Film review. The film festival as a harbinger, beckoning us to a realm where Eastern European storytellers claim their ground. It wants our attention, a pause in the relentless march of the global, to acknowledge the distinct rhythms and cadences that rise from the periphery.

0: While 2026 Kalavi Vaari International Film Festival might seem like an artsy niche event, the real business story here is likely a well-calculated PR move by the organizers to maintain relevance in an increasingly crowded festival circuit, leveraging the cash of Eastern European talent as a way to attract new attendees and sponsors, all in an effort to. That is the signal. Everything else is noise. Arcady and Oren out.
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2: Two batters in, the Pirates' dugout is already breathing in chested rhythm, knuckles white, spines coiled. But DC crowd hums lower, like a generator losing voltage. They've seen this trick, Noah 6.

The arena never sleeps. Neither do we. Arcady and Orin. Signal City. The line. The line is moving. People. Let's break down these matchups. Ear NFL, any at sea. Patriots minus 2.5, 42.5 total. Sharps are pounding the Pats, betting against the points and going unders in this one. They see a low scoring, defensive battle and Seattle's struggling QB play isn't inspiring confidence. Ear NFL, SF versus LAR. 49ers minus 7, 49.5 total. Sharp money is on San Francisco, laying 7 in what looks like a one-sided affair. 49ers defense is the real deal and Lars' offense has been inconsistent all year. I'm also looking at MLB, BAL at CIN, Cincinnati plus 130 moneyline. Sharp money is flowing on the Reds, as public is getting seduced by Baltimore's strong pitching. However, Cincinnati starter has been sharp lately, and I love taking the underdog in Cincy getting a favorable bullpen matchup. Live. Pitt at WSH. Washington Nationals 4-9 Pittsburgh Pirates. Top 8th. 0-0, 1 out. The voice of Arcady, calm and steady. We've got the drama unfolding here at Nationals Park, folks. The crowd's electric, sensing the tension as the Pirates' Juan Soto steps up to the plate, his will clashing with the Nats' closer, Kyle Finnegan, in this high-stakes 0-0 count, the silent dance of the at-bat suspended in time like a fleeting moment. The silent dance of the at-bat, suspended in time, and the crowd on the edge, you're right, Arcady, that fleeting momentum shift is where our over 1.5 runs in the ninth inning gets real, as Finnegan's under pressure to close it with a flourish. Current line, Pitt plus 115, WSH minus 135. I'm seeing some sharp money backing the under, as the total has dropped from 8.5 down to 7.5. This indicates smart bettors think this line is inflated, and we might be in for a pitching duel considering the Nationals are trying to come back from a 9-4 deficit in the top of the

5 to 2 ATS at home, and a script that favors this international flavor might be a winning proposition, taking the under at 155 over Dallas in the second half. I got Dal minus 5.5 at the wire. Now I got a minus 7 live in the second half. Sharp money's coming off the wings. I'd fade Dallas to get back to the opening number. The tempo's home court is an extension of their heartbeat, a pulsing rhythm that will either harmonize with their intensity or clash against the wings' unyielding resolve.

Live. CHW at CLA. Cleveland Guardians 3-2 Chicago White Sox. Bottom first. 0-0. Zero out. We are here on the sun-soaked grass of Progressive Field, where the Cleveland Guardians are ready to take on the Chicago White Sox in the bottom of the first. The silence is palpable, a prelude to the negotiation of wills that's about to unfold, a delicate dance between pitcher and batter where only one can prevail.

The negotiation of wills is about to get intense, and where wills are tested, value lies. Taking the Guardians plus 150 to outlast the White Sox might be the smart starting point here. Current live line is CLE minus 110 at 2.6 units on the Guardians. Sharp money is pounding CLE to get ahead of Teal's activation, expecting Guardians to stay hot and White Sox to struggle to match up against them. The Signal City Kinetic Arena, the heartbeat of human connection. Beneath the gleam of paddle and paddle's gentle pop of a well-struck shot, lies a web of camaraderie and belonging. The post-ARA pickleball community discounts and deals is more than just a collection of savings and promotions. It's a whispered promise, come for the game, stay for the tribe. It's the shared knowledge of a secret handshake, a nod to the unspoken understanding that this is a place where friendships are forged over errors in serve and shared laughter. These aren't just gamers, they're a community that rallies. They're more concerned with the point differential than the differential in their social lives. FIFA is obviously corrupt. Packers insider reacts after Donald Trump reportedly called Gianni Infantino to reverse Follerin Balogun's red card. The beautiful game, tainted by corruption's dark stain.

Live. Dowlett Tour. Toronto Tempo 42-47 Dallas Wings. Halftime. In a hushed, introspective tone, the Toronto Tempo takes the court at halftime, but it's not just a score that's being written. It's a script of identity, a declaration to the league that these uncharted voices, these international roots, belong to the very landscape of the WNBA's proving ground. A script of identity takes on a new meaning when we consider the underdog narrative. The Toronto Tempo is

we are seeing a 70% chance of spent sitting, pushing England's defense out of rhythm. Mexico's offense might just capitalize. The beauty of uncertainty, it lies in the spaces in between. A single decision can rewrite the narrative of this World Cup. And it's a 4.5 goal line. Over under, that's where the real story's playing out. NHL fans react to Jason Robertson filing for arbitration, puts pressure on Dallas. The game's afoot as Robertson takes his chances. 5-7% raise, and the cap hits a real strain. The between states of a CBA's design. Pressure's on now, and Garland's got to align. All right, we've got a surprise caller on the line. Just under Skor asking, you're live, and I think you just heard the headline.

Fresh injury issue for England ahead of FIFA World Cup clash versus Mexico. Reports. The game, it unfolds like a canvas, painted with moments, not minutes, a tapestry of triumph and despair. In the lead-up to this World Cup clash, a thread of doubt is woven.

So a sitting US president calls FIFA's boss to overturn a red card, and the official line is diplomatic cooperation? Isn't that just laundering a bribe through a phone line? That's a pretty direct accusation, but let's see if you can back that up without getting sued.

0: 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Arcadi's kinetic arena. 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
3: Scoreboard reads 3-3 like a held breath, a promise neither side dares break. The crowd's buzz is a static hum, Cleveland's faithful leaning, palms damp, waiting for the next pulse. Bodies in the field? They're all tight string, knowing the next swing might cut the night silence open.
1: 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Every bottle still on the shelf is a transmission from a room that no longer exists. 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
1: There is a pour that only happens after the game. Not celebratory, not consoling. Something older than both. The hand that reaches for the bottle or ray. The synthetic arena, the flesh arena, the social arena, video games, sports, and spirits, read as one living art form. Arcadi, kinetic arena, signal.

Spence, the right back, questionable for tonight's match, plus 250 for Mexico to cover the spread. Fate, a cruel mistress, dealing out injuries like cards from a deck, and England's hand is looking less full by the minute.

The script. The script. Today we are tracking multiple angles. Pittsburgh's Bubba Chandler, 4.62 ERA, takes on the Nationals. Chandler struggles with contact and has been pounded by lineups that can put the ball in play. The Nationals have the third best average in the league. This is the contact machine versus KAC fade play as Chandler faces a lineup that can work him deep into a count. Take under on Chandler strikeouts and over on total hits. Washington's line starts at 9:35 Eastern Time. Minnesota's Ryan Weathers, 4.08 ERA, takes on the Twins and Joe Ryan, 3.61 ERA. The Yankees can be aggressive and walk-prone in early innings, and their cleanup spot belongs to DJ LeMahieu, a consistent RBI threat. This sets up the walk-plus-cleanup loop. If the Yankees walk early, they're more likely to get extra base run. The dance unfolds, as the Nationals, maestros of contact, weave a thread of hits against Bubba Chandler's rhythm, in the rhythm-driven city of Washington, in the twilight of a summer afternoon's cape. The map is never finished. Neither is the season. See you next transmission.

0: the national shoulders have fallen like a poorly timed curtain, their dugout hums the low static of a team watching the eighth inning's slow bleed. The crowd here is a restless exhale, no longer a roar but the dry scrape of a thousand-seat bottom shifting in disappointment. This scoreboard is a midnight sky with too few stars, 9 runs for Pittsburgh glow like neon monuments, while DC's for are just flickering porch lights going dark.
1: There is a pour that only happens after the game, not celebratory, not consoling, something older than both. The hand that reaches for the bottle or ray.
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0: These men wear the invisible weights of a 6-game losing streak, shoulders sloping like late afternoon shadows. Cleveland's crowd is humming, not roaring. They know this lead is an egg balanced on a spoon. The scoreboard says 3-2, but the canvas is still wet.
1: Last call is a signal, not an ending, a frequency shift. The bar at 1:47 a.m. is a different instrument than the bar at 9. Everything performative has
2: Arcadi, more patterns incoming.
3: The scoreboard is a can.

Arkady here, with Oren, Kinetic Arena. We cover the body, the bar, and the build. Let's move. The line. The line is moving, people. Let's break down these matchups. Ear NFL, any at sea. Patriots minus 2.5, 42.5 total. Sharps are pounding the Pats, betting against the points and going unders in this one. They see a low scoring, defensive battle and Seattle's struggling QB play isn't inspiring confidence. Ear NFL, SF versus LAR, 49ers minus 7, 49.5 total. Sharp money is on San Francisco, laying 7 in what looks like a one-sided affair. 49ers defense is the real deal and Lar's offense has been inconsistent all year. I'm also looking at MLB, BAL at CIN, Cincinnati plus 130 moneyline. Sharp money is flowing on the Reds, as public is getting seduced by Baltimore's strong pitching. However, Cincinnati starter has been sharp lately, and I love taking the underdog in Cincy getting a favorable bullpen matchup. Live. Pitt at WSH. Washington Nationals 5-9 Pittsburgh Pirates. Bottom 8th. 1-2, 1 out. Akadai's voice echoes through Signal City. 1-2, 1 out, bottom 8th. The Nationals are down by 4, yet this at-bat holds the weight of the city's desperation, the will to defy the earthquake of adversity that's shaken the nation's headlines. The pitcher's delivery is a whispered plea for a second chance, a gesture of resilience wrapped in the fabric of A. Exactly, the whispered plea is more than just a gesture. It's an open invitation to back the under on the national scoring, considering the pressure's mounting and they've shown some life in the eighth. We're looking at an enticing 1.75 on the under 3.5 runs for the next two innings. I've got the line moving on this one. I'm calling Pittsburgh minus 120, Washington plus 110, over or under 8.5 runs down from 9.5. Sharp money is pounding the Pirates, as we are seeing two-thirds of our action on Pittsburgh to cover, with 60% going over the 8.5 runs. That's your fade, Washington's A. Live. CHW at CLE. Cleveland Guardians 3-3 Chicago White Sox. Middle second. 0-0, 0 out. Crowd murmur in the background. We are live at Progressive Field, where the Cleveland Guardians are hosting the Chicago White Sox. The energy is palpable as these two teams face off in the top of the second, each side eager to establish momentum in this closely contested matchup.

The crowd murmur, a low hum of anticipation, tells us this is far from a one-sided affair, making a parley of the next two overs under a tantalizing option at plus 115. We've got a tight line for this afternoon's match, folks. I'm calling it 1.5 Chicago at minus 140, 1.5 Cleveland at plus 120. Sharp money is currently siding with the Guardians in this situational matchup, given their eagerness to bounce back on offense after a series of struggles, driving the line to move slightly in Cleveland's favor. Live. SF at COL, Colorado Rockies 0-0 San Francisco Giants. Top first. 2-1. Two out. Urgency. Oh, we are two outs away from a bottom of the first that could unravel the very fabric of this Giant squad. As Jake McCarthy, the Rocky spark plug, steps up for the final swing of this pivotal half inning, the gesture is all about redemption and the power to alter fate with one swift swing.

The fabric of the Giants' lineup could indeed be tested with McCarthy's powerful bat, and sharp money is backing the Rockies to capitalize on this moment, driving the over 9.5 runs to minus 110. A successful at-bat here could be the catalyst for a high-scoring game, with the Giants' bullpen vulnerability making the

0: Sharp money is on the over in the live line, currently at 9, now at 10 after McCarthy's two-run homer. We are looking at a juice play and a potential push on the Rockies' heavy hitter.
1: Live. Millidori. Arizona Diamondbacks and Milwaukee Brewers. Top first.
0: 2-1. One out. Static-filled microphone. Welcome to the blistering heat of Las Vegas, folks, where the battle between the Diamondbacks and Brewers begins. Here's the pitch. A 2-1 count. One out in the top of the first. And Wolbert Arena, the young gunslinger, takes the plate. Welcome to the heat, all right, where the Diamondbacks are cooking, and I'm not just talking about the 106-degree temperature. Money's on Arena to break that stalemate. 75% of the ML props bets are on him to score a run in the top of the inning. I'm seeing some value on the under. 6.5 is a bit low considering both starting pitchers have a decent strikeout rate and the conditions don't favor a high-scoring affair. I'm expecting sharp money to come in on the under. What options does Belgium have? The plot thickens like a well-stirred beer stew as Belgian officials ponder their next move. UN suspension means they're on the outside looking in, 12 points from making the World Cup. But what options lie within their grasp? FAF v UEFA arbitration perhaps, or a complaint to FIFA's disciplinary committee? Either route's a long shot, given past precedent, might just be tilting at windmills. But what if Balogun's a sacrificial lamb? A pawn in a larger game.

against corrupting fears. We'll see how that translates to the field. Arkady, bookmakers rarely lose on their spreads, and the Empire's got deep pockets. Still, I'll take my chances on the Red Devils, their hearts beating as one against the darkness. Don't get too caught up in the poetry, Arkady, the real stories and the stats, and the Red Devils got some tough matches to win. Breaking. Sheamus officially confirms he's done with WWE after 19 years. In Twilight of the Ring, a behemoth falls. Lines closed, Sheamus walks away. Like autumn leaves, his greatness departs. Spreads wide open, 19 years worth of skill. A legend's final bell tolls in silence. New handle tells the rest, no need for a fight. The parley score.

A same game parley is always a piece where each movement demands solo brilliance while the ensemble must remain in perfect lockstep. Tonight's score, plus 115,202, is not a number. It is a dare. The choreographic challenge. The pattern, team moneyline plus a single player tasked with, is a duet between collective momentum and individual arcing gesture. The orchestra must not stumble, and the soloist must not waver. Let us examine the Shohei Ohtani in the first movement carries the spine of the entire piece. He is asked to drive and runs anchor the Dodgers win. This is not difficult for him. It is simply. But Ben Rice, a Yankee soloist in the fourth movement, performs it in Detroit, a park that swallows sound. He must be both precise and explosive. A young dancer asked to leap into history. History drop.

0: only happens after the game, not celebratory, not consoling, something older than both. The hand that reaches for the bottle, or Ray.
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0: Last call is a signal, not an ending, a frequency shift. The bar at 1:47 a.m. is a different instrument than the bar at 9. Everything performative has. Every game a map, every match a transmission. Arkady.

We should all stand with Belgium against the corrupt empire. Amidst the empires of power, they find their voice in Flanders' proud refrain. That's a lot of sentimental cash on the line. Arcady, Belgium's 80-1 to win the cup, but people love a good underdog story. The streets of Leuven echo with a chant that resonates through the years, of a nation united.

0: They called it Greek fire. This thing that burned on water, that laughed at arrows and catapults, that made enemies doubt the waters themselves. It's not just a formula. It's a culture of fear and a dynasty of secrets that kept it alive. The emperors of Constantinople ruled with the weight of its unknown. That is the signal. Everything else is noise. Arcady and Oren out.
1: 8 innings, 2 teams in different tenses, Pittsburgh owns the present tense of the moment, all shoulder shrugs and easy jogging, Washington lives in the past tense of the comeback that hasn't come. The crowd's transmission is all static, a jittery 8th inning hope that knows it's listening to a dead channel. Scoreboards half-painted, Pirates in wet oils of command, Nats a charcoal sketch smudging at the edges.
2: 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Something older than both. 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
2: 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Not consoling. Something older than both. The hand that reaches for the bottle or ray.
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2: There is a pour...

this one. They see a low-scoring, defensive battle and Seattle's struggling QB play isn't inspiring confidence. Ear NFL, SF vs. LAR, 49ers minus 7, 49.5 total. Sharp money is on San Francisco, laying 7 in what looks like a one-sided affair. 49ers defense is the real deal and Lar's offense has been inconsistent all year. I'm also looking at MLB, BAL at CIN, Cincinnati plus 130 moneyline. Sharp money is flowing on the Reds, as public is getting seduced by Baltimore's strong pitching. However, Cincinnati starter has been sharp lately, and I love taking the underdog in Cincy getting a favorable bullpen matchup. Live. STL at CHC. Chicago Cubs 2-3 St. Louis Cardinals. Bottom 6th. 1-1, 0 out. Taking a deep breath, eyes fixed on the pitcher. All right, folks, here we are in the top of the 6th, a story unfolding with every pitch, every at-bat a chapter in the negotiation between these two wills. The score's close, but the real drama lies in the tension between the Cubs' bats and the Cardinals' pitching. Who will yield first? That negotiation between wits, the drama in the air, it's all about the Cardinals' pitcher's control and mental toughness. If he can keep the Cubs off balance and at bay, I'm looking to back the Cardinals' money line. I've got the Cubs minus 110 and the over 8 runs at $110 to win $100, and I like the sharp money that's coming in on the Cardinals to win tonight. 58% of the handle is on STL to beat CHC, which tells me the sharp money is confident in the Cardinals' momentum. I'd advise the public to fade the over and the Cubs to cover. Live. PHI at KC, Kansas City Royals 2-1 Philadelphia Phillies. Middle 5th. 0-0, 0 out. Sun beats down on Chase Field, a mirror for the intensity within this batter's eyes, ready to meet the heat of this fastball, or perhaps dance with the artistry of a curveball. In this suspended moment, worlds collide. A hero for one team, a World Cup victory for another, and the silent majesty of the at-bat waiting to unfold. The sun beating down, that intensity we see in the batter's eyes, is a perfect mirror for the pressure on the Royal starting pitcher, Brad Keller, to keep this game close. A fade to the Phillies is looking attractive. Take the over in the Phillies plate appearances, Arcady, we've got a perfect storm brewing.

Folks, I'm calling a live number of Dallas minus 5, down from the original open at minus 6.5. Sharp money is pouring in on the wings. I'd say 60% of the tickets on this game are coming in from wise guys in Toronto. They see value in the Tempo's inability to contain Satou Sabally, a fourth quarter fade on the over. The Tempo's rhythmic dance with the ball, as they weave through the wings' defense, is an unmistakable declaration that this is a team ready to reclaim the stage as more than just the Toronto Raptors siblings. Dave Portnoy hints Donald Trump leaned on FIFA behind the scenes to overturn Foller and Balogun's red card for RO16 match versus Belgium. Beneath the headlines, a tale of might and intrigue unfolds like waves.

The arena never sleeps. Neither do we. Arcady and Orin. Signal City. The line. The line is moving. People. Let's break down these matchups. Ear NFL, any at sea. Patriots -2.5, 42.5 total. Sharps are pounding the Pats, betting against the points and going under since

We are taking the under on Trump's involvement. Line at minus 150. Spread 1.5. AJ Styles explains why he doesn't want to see major WWE title change on Raw. The winds of change blow through a fragile Illinois landscape, as some seek autonomy from the Windy City's grasp. But we are not here to talk politics, Arcady. We are here to crunch the numbers, and the odds say Styles is just trying to keep the top spot safe. In a Game of Thrones, where the mighty are laid low by the whispers of a challenger, Styles would be wise to keep the belt within his own grasp.

The public's going to love the Phillies. I just moved them from minus 125 to minus 140. 60% of tickets backing Philly. But sharp money's fading these favorites. Think we got some value taking KC plus 135. I'm seeing the sharp money coming in on the under 8.5. They're pricing at 5/5 with the VIG now. A lot of steam on A.

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1: 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The bar at 1:47 a.m. is a different instrument than the bar at 9. Everything performative has.
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1: 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The hand that reaches for the bottle or ray.
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1: 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Not consoling. Something older than both. The hand that reaches for the bottle or ray.
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1: There is a pour that only happens after the game. 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Not consoling. 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The hand that reaches for the bottle or ray.
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1: 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Not consoling. 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The hand that reaches for the bottle or ray. Every game a map. Every match a transmission. Arcadi.
0: You've watched sports your whole life. 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
1: There is a pour that only happens after the game. Not celebratory. Not consoling. Something older than both. The hand that reaches for the bottle or ray.

Live. Dalit Tour. Toronto Tempo 44-55 Dallas Wings. 8 o'clock third quarter. The sound of a lone trumpet echoes through the Las Vegas air. Its melancholy notes a perfect counterpoint to the tension on screen. In that fleeting glance, we see the Wings' relentless drive, a testament to the grit that only this city can unleash. Toronto, on the other hand, stumbles into a reality they're still writing, every possession a chapter in a story of self-discovery. That melancholy trumpet echoes loudly in the betting window. Arcady, the Wings' grit and relentless drive give them a strong case to cover the spread, and with their defense clicking, I'm betting the under in the second half. The lone trumpet is now sounding an alarm, warning of a Toronto tempo fade as they struggle to.

0: And with 81 odds on Styles defending his title on Monday, it's clear he's got this locked down. Yet even as the crowd roars its approval, a faint murmur of dissent seeps through the cracks, a challenge brewing on the horizon. The lines are drawn, and we'll be watching to see who blinks first, Styles or the challenger. All NPCs in Hay Seas. In Hay Seas' boundless world, where waves caress and crush, non-playable characters emerge like sea-splintered spars. We got players relying on their charm and guile, a line of 3-to-1 odds on a merchant over a sailor. Their shops serve as havens, treasuries, and trade posts where value and worth converge. Meanwhile, odds are 1-to-5 in favor of a character buying and storing, rather than trading and selling. Travelers and explorers, these NPCs forge paths where none existed before they did. But the real spread is still on whether Sarah's mercenary anime crossover hits the mark, at 2.5-to-1 against. Stolen base report. Nassim Nunez, the quiet one, never making a scene but always the one slipping away. He's a phantom on the base paths, reading the pitcher's eyes before the release, anticipating the shift before it happens. What makes him real, though, is that he's a Puerto Rican kid from Brooklyn, playing for the Miami Marlins, and his whole career has been a redemption story after getting passed over in the draft. I'm watching him, wondering how much more this kid can take off his game plan. That is what the data and the gut agree on. Arcady. Signal City.
1: 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The bar at 1:47 a.m. is a different instrument than the bar at 9. Everything performative has.
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1: 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Not consoling. Something older than both. The hand that reaches for the bottle or ray.
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talking about seems to be playing out in real time with these Pirates, who've been on a tear, racking up 6 runs in the top 9th to cut the deficit to 6 runs. Bettors might want to consider backing Pittsburgh to complete the improbable comeback, with the over under sitting at. Washington Nationals -125, sharp money's fading this one like a ghost, public still hammering Pitt at +105, but our sharpies know a bad beat brewing here, odds up to -135, fade this number and get ready for a WSH comeback. Live. STL at CHC. Chicago Cubs 3-3 St. Louis Cardinals. Bottom 6th. 2-2, 0 out. Akadai's voice echoes through Signal City's live broadcast. The sun beats down on Wrigley Field, baking the rivalry between these two teams. Here, Dansby Swanson waits for the pitch, his stance a testament to the unyielding will that fuels him forward. Unyielding will is the spark that drives Dansby Swanson's swing, and when that metal faces off against the stifling Cubs bullpen, bet on Dansby Swanson's next at-bat with the over on the run line to 1.5. He thrives in crunch situations, and this one's cooking. Wee.

The arena never sleeps. Neither do we. Arkady and Orin. Signal City. The line. The line is moving. People. Let's break down these matchups. Ear NFL, any at sea. Patriots -2.5, 42.5 total. Sharps are pounding the Pats, betting against the points and going unders in this one. They see a low scoring, defensive battle and Seattle's struggling QB play isn't inspiring confidence. Ear NFL, SF versus LAR. 49ers -7, 49.5 total. Sharp money is on San Francisco, laying 7 in what looks like a one-sided affair. 49ers defense is the real deal and Lar's offense has been inconsistent all year. I'm also looking at MLB, BAL at CIN, Cincinnati +130 moneyline. Sharp money is flowing on the Reds, as public is getting seduced by Baltimore's strong pitching. However, Cincinnati starter has been sharp lately, and I love taking the underdog in Cincy getting a favorable bullpen matchup. Live. Pitt at WSH. Washington Nationals 5-11 Pittsburgh Pirates. Top 9th. 0-0, 0 out. The desert sun beats down on us, casting a shadow over the nation's capital. As the Pirates step up to the plate, their bats a counterpoint to the world's chaos. In this fleeting moment, the batter's swing becomes a defiant rejection of the forces that seek to suspend, to pause, to hold back.

Chicago Cubs minus 120, over 9, line holding steady, but note the sharp money's backing the Cardinals to get back on track, looking for a bounce-back spot with the Cubs' momentum building. Now's a chance for contrarian play and a slight underdog value. Live. CHW at CLA. Cleveland Guardians 3-4 Chicago White Sox. Top third. 0-0, one out. Live broadcast of crackling baseball bat on Signal City Radio. 1-2, Guardians up. Teoscar Hernandez digs his heel into the dirt, unleashing a mighty swing. The count stands at 1-2 as the stadium holds its collective breath. The crack of the bat is music to our ears. As the Guardians chapter in this epic saga unfolds, the will of the batter. Crack like a whip, that swing is getting louder, and I'm starting to think the Guardians are more than just a dark horse now. I'm backing Teoscar Hernandez on the next at-bat, a straight bet or a small parlay might be the best move. We got a move on the line here, folks, with the White Sox coming down to Cleveland. The Guardians are now live at minus 120 and the White Sox at plus 100, with the sharp money still on Chicago in this early game, expecting to see some public money fade the Guardians as the day progresses. Live. Dal at Tor. Toronto tempo 48-60 Dallas Wings. 5:22, third quarter. In a deep, resonant voice, the crowd's energy, a whispered promise, a city's heartbeat, and the tempo of Toronto's first season is about to be rewritten in the third quarter, a moment of truth for this team on the precipice. Their existence, a bold statement to a nation. Will it rise to the challenge or fade into the shadows it was destined to break? The whispered promise of the crowd is palpable, but the real test lies in Toronto's resolve to back up that promise. Bet the under on the third quarter total, 74.5, as Toronto's moment of truth may not be a burst of life, but rather a test of endurance in a tight spot. We've got the spread currently at minus 7.5 with the Wings favored, but sharp money is pouncing all over this line, driving it up to minus 9, indicating they're confident in the Wings' second half push and seeing the tempo's first half performance as a buy-low opportunity. I'd advise fading the early money and waiting for a more realistic spread to re-enter the Wings.

Age of anticipation and expectation, the Tempo's desperation to prove themselves to their home crowd is palpably at odds with the Wing's calculated intent to hijack this moment. Live. SF at COL, Colorado Rockies 1-0 San Francisco Giants. Bottom first. 1-2, 2 out. Arcady on Signal City. The Rockies are seeking to sustain their momentum, as Kyle Freeland's dominance on the mound is mirrored in the sun-drenched stadium, where every crack of the bat is amplified in the scorching desert air. McCarthy's presence looms large, but can the Giants navigate this precarious count and extend their frame?

The sun-scorched desert air is indeed intense, Arkady, and that's precisely why McCarthy's going to struggle to cool down. I'm taking the over on his pitches per inning here. He's going to have to rely more on heat, not finesse, and those extra swings will lead to extra pitches. Give me the over 4.

0: Rockies minus 145, over 11.5, Giants plus 122. Sharp money is pounding the over, looking to exploit Colorado's high-scoring tendencies against a struggling Giants pitching staff, moving this line up a tick from an opener of minus 143, over 11, to give juice to the overplay. Live. Mill at Ari. Arizona Diamondbacks 1-0 Milwaukee Brewers. Bottom first.
1: 3-2, 1 out.
0: The sun beats down upon the desert ballpark, casting a golden glow on the field as we await the next move. The pitch, a delicate dance of wills, hangs suspended in the air like a whispered promise. Here comes the pitch. Wolbert Arena digs in, eyes locked onto the mound, as the D-backs pitching staff readies themselves for the next chapter. The crowd holds its collective breath as the delicate dance of wills we are witnessing here is a classic setup for a pitcher's duel, folks, and considering Wolbert Arena's history of strong splits on the road, he's a strong bet to cover plus 105 in the run line tonight. Current line. Milwaukee minus 130, Arizona plus 110. The public, reacting to the D-backs' early success and Lawler's return, is piling onto Arizona, pushing the line to minus 120, but sharp money sees value on Milwaukee at minus 110 to 120 and recommends grabbing the Brewers before the public further inflates the D-backs' number.

Engineers losing their grip on the wheel? Maybe they're adapting to a new landscape, but we'll need to see the stats to place a reliable wager. Kozlowski's words are like a siren's call, beckoning us into the choppy waters of uncertainty. We'll take the driver's seat, thanks for the analysis, but we are sticking with the numbers. Fourclear signs Roman Reigns will retain the World Heavyweight Championship at WWE SummerSlam 2026. The embers of SummerSlam's main event continue to smolder, a slow-building fire fueled by Roman Reigns and Seth Rollins' decades-long dance.

Spreads favoring the big dog. Odds still a tick under minus 200. Rain's resilience in the face of adversity. A testament to his unyielding will to win, echoing through the ages. Seth's best chance comes between the ropes, not outside the realm of physical possibility. In a rivalry that transcends generations, Reigns will draw upon the lessons of the past to forge a path towards victory. Current market indicates a 62% chance Roman Reigns retains the championship. Ancelotti is clueless. He's a second-half player. Brazil fans left fuming after FIFA World Cup starting 11 vs Norway is announced. Ah, the Brazilian faithful fume in futility. For Ancelotti, it seems as chosen quantity over quality.

0: beasts. The people.
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The Weekly Paddle Recommendation Thread, a seemingly innocuous title, but beneath the surface, it's a tale of camaraderie, vulnerability, and shared passion. These threads reveal the softer side of the pickleball community. People willing to ask for help, share their own experiences, and offer advice to fellow enthusiasts. It's a display of trust, of wanting to see others succeed on and off the court. It's about the joy of discovering the perfect paddle, but also about being part of a larger family that celebrates the little victories and laughs together in the face of a dinked volley. You can model the behavior of the market, but it'll never dink its way to pricing a thread of genuine human connection. Kenny Wallace explains Brad Keselowski calling out Ford, maybe they are giving up. The motors of America's favorite pastime churn with tension as Brad Keselowski questions Ford's strategy, leaving us to ponder, are they surrendering speed to the winds of compromise? That's a long shot, but we got a line on Ford's potential downfall. The spread is looking like a 5-point underdog. In a game where even the slightest drift can send a car careening out of control, are Ford's engine

0: A 3-point spread for the Norwegian upset, and the odds are in the book. A tactical error, say the faithful, as Martinelli's inclusion sours the taste. Not a single wagerer thinks Norway can cover that number. The stage is set for an ignominious exit, a World Cup flame extinguished too soon. Brazil by 3, over, under 2.5 goals. I like the under. That is what the data and the gut agree on. Arcady, Signal City.
1: The Nationals' dugout shoulders are slumped inward, a chorus exhaling defeat before the final out, each breath a surrender whispered to the grass. But the Pittsburgh bullpen stands like a clenched fist, energy vibrating through their spikes, they know the canvas is nearly dry. The crowd's hum is a held note of inevitability, waiting for the last brushstroke to bleed into victory.
2: Last call is a signal, not an ending, a frequency shift. The bar at 1:47 a.m. is a different instrument than the bar at 9. Everything performative has...
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1: The Guardians' dugout shoulders hang like wet laundry, Cleveland's collective spine bending under the Chicago swing. The crowd's hum is a blown-out speaker, static where rhythm should live, their anticipation curdled into patience. This scoreboard isn't a tally, it's a wind gauge, and one team is already sailing lean, the other listing into a dead calm.
2: Last call is a signal, not an ending, a frequency shift. The bar at 1:47 a.m. is a different instrument than the bar at 9. Everything performative has...
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2: The closed distillery is the truest archive I know. Every bottle still on the shelf is a transmission from a room that no longer exists.

The arena never sleeps. Neither do we. Arcady and Oren. Signal City. The line. The line is moving. People. Let's break down these matchups. Ear NFL, any at sea. Patriots -2.5, 42.5 total. Sharps are pounding the Pats, betting against the points and going unders in this one. They see a low scoring, defensive battle and Seattle's struggling QB play isn't inspiring confidence. Ear NFL, SF versus LAR. 49ers -7, 49.5 total. Sharp money is on San Francisco, laying 7 in what looks like a one-sided affair. 49ers defense is the real deal and Lars' offense has been inconsistent all year. I'm also looking at MLB, BAL at CIN, Cincinnati +130 moneyline. Sharp money is flowing on the Reds, as public is getting seduced by Baltimore's strong pitching. However, Cincinnati starter has been sharp lately, and I love taking the underdog in Cincy getting a favorable bullpen matchup.

Zero to zero, zero out. The heat is sweltering, but the tension is hotter as we begin the bottom of the sixth. The Cardinals have to navigate this precarious inning, with the weight of five runs down, like a tightrope walker teetering on the edge. The tightrope walkers of the sportsbook have got to be salivating at this juncture. Folks, the Cardinals' precarious path is a perfect opportunity for a savvy bettor to wager on them taking the loss, plus 140 on the money line. That edge they're teetering on might just be the exact spot for an underbet. Chicago Cubs minus 150, over 8.5 runs. The sharp money's coming in on the Cubs, 62% of the action's on St. Louis to cover and the over. But that's a fade play. We are shifting that number in Chicago's favor and we expect it to settle at Cubs minus 120 by first pitch.

fanning myself in the scorching Las Vegas sun. All right, Signal City, we got a real test of wills unfolding here. The count is reset, and the negotiations begin anew, only 0-0, one out away, as the tension builds in the top of the sixth from Kauffman Stadium. You know, Arkady, the scorching sun beating down on Kauffman Stadium might just be mirroring the heat we expect from those Kansas City bats, and I'm putting my money on the Royals to keep pushing the offense with another run in the sixth, making the Philly sweat. We got plus 105 odds on KC to cover the. Sharp money's coming out strong on Kansas City. They're driving this line down to minus 145 from minus 160. They believe the Royals' pitching depth and a fresh start after that tough series with Houston will fuel another win. You're best off fading the Phillies as I see value in KC's chances with their offense finding life after getting shut down by the Astros staff.

The heat beats down on the desert landscape, a wave of gold sunlight washing over the sold-out crowd. In this 110-degree furnace, two wills meet. The pitcher, a warrior armed with fire and grit, and the batter, a dancer poised on the edge of triumph or defeat. The count stands at 2-2, the dance has begun, and the outcome hangs in the balance like a precarious leaf. Gold sunlight's fading fast, Arcady, but the temperature's about to rise. In the under, we are seeing some smart folks betting on a swing that might just be the Rangers undoing, the furnace of the count getting too hot to handle. All right, we got a live line for you, folks. Tigers minus 105, Rangers minus 110, 07.5 is the hook at plus 110. I'm telling you, sharp money's still riding the Rangers heavy, 55% of the tickets here and over 70% of the money. Not much move on the spread yet, but a few deep sharp clients have already flipped on. Live. CHW at CLA. Cleveland Guardians 3-6 Chicago White Sox. Bottom third. 1-1, two out. Live coverage of CHW at CLA, bottom third, 1-1, two out. Watch as the White Sox's lead threatens to unravel. The tension hangs in the smothering Las Vegas heat. The Guardians' resilience, forged in the officer training course, now puts the squeeze on a team clinging to a fragile six-run advantage.

Current line. White Sox minus 110. Guardians plus 100. Sharp money's already starting to lean towards the Guardians. I'd fade the public favorite White Sox right now, as the juice is just too high, and I'm not buying into Cleveland's offense just yet.

The sound of a solitary guitar string echoes through the Signal City airwaves. You think you know what this is? This score, this quarter, it's not just a statement of dominance. It's a weight, a reminder of what those bodies have carried, what they've been through. The Wings from Dallas are flexing their muscles, but I wonder, at what cost, at what weight do they feel the world bearing?

The Las Vegas Heat smothering the Guardians is actually making them hungrier to capitalize on that fragile six-run advantage, which means I'm betting the Guardians to cover another run and make it 7-6 in their favor by the end of the eighth inning. Taking Cleveland at +1.5 could pay out big if they manage to claw there.

That solitary guitar string, it's the sound of fatigue beginning to creep into Dallas's rhythm, weighing them down, and we can bet against their pace slowing further against Toronto's relentless defense. Look for the under in the fourth quarter, as the weight of their lead becomes a burden on the Wings' shot clock. I'm putting Toronto plus 18.5 down to plus 16 at minus 110. Sharp money likes the Wings to cover the remainder of the third quarter. Dallas is getting value on a 9-point swing as the public money remains on Toronto. We are seeing a 55% of bets at plus 18.5, so we are gonna ride the sharp money here. The Tempo's Alia Edwards stands at the free throw line, the crowd a sea of expectations swirling around her, and in this fleeting moment, it's less about the shots ahead and more about the truth she's trying to tell about herself. Live. SF at COL, Colorado Rockies 2-0 San Francisco Giants. Top second. 0-1, 2 out. Kyle Freeland's dominance is palpable, but in this scorching heat, even the umpire's call can feel like an eternity. In this pause, 0-1, 2 out, the air is heavy with anticipation, as if the ball will either seal the Rockies' fate or unlock a new chapter in this afternoon's narrative.

Chelsea Green unveils new name. Ah, the Allstate Arena stage, set ablaze with anticipation and rebranded dreams, as Chelsea Green forges anew.

I give it 75% the new Monica resonates. 50 to 60% she sticks with it for the foreseeable future. Her words are whispers through the wind, of change and growth, as the crowd holds its collective breath in expectation. Expectation, but odds are even she's already got her sights on a championship run. In this arena of possibilities, where names are forged and personas shapeshift. Betting 2 colon, one it's not the last name change we'll see from Green in the coming months. I know he doesn't like me. Cristiano Ronaldo gives cheeky reply after challenging FIFA World Cup journalist to ask him a good question. We wove the web of football's mystique once more. 5-1 spread, Ronaldo takes the floor, got a chance to respond, but will he take it? He quipped, a mischievous glint in his eye, a sly smile spreading wide. I know he doesn't like me. Over under, 7 questions asked, 6 will be forgettable, this one, history will note. Fish Liberty Line Rod Guide. In the depths of virtual waters. Sounds like a sucker bet to me. The script. The script. Today we are tracking multiple angles. Pittsburgh's Bubba Chandler, 4.62 ERA, takes on the Nationals. Chandler struggles with contact and has been pounded by lineups that can put the ball in play. The Nationals have the third best average in the league. This is the contact machine versus KAC fade play as Chandler faces a lineup that can work him deep into a count. Take under on Chandler strikeouts and over on total hits. Washington's line starts at 9:35 Eastern Time. Minnesota's Ryan Weathers, 4.08 ERA, takes on the Twins and Joe Ryan, 3.61 ERA. The Yankees can be aggressive and walk-prone in early innings, and their cleanup spot belongs to DJ LeMahieu, a consistent RBI threat. This sets up the walk-plus-cleanup loop. If the Yankees walk early, they're more likely to get extra base run. The dance unfolds, as the Nationals, maestros of contact, weave a thread of hits against Bubba Chandler's rhythm, in the rhythm-driven city of Washington, in the twilight of a summer afternoon's cape.

The weight of anticipation is crushing the underdog Giants, and sharp bettors are pouncing on the plus-money underdogs on the run line, now plus 120 to come back and even the score. The pause Arcady mentioned may as well be a timeout for the money line, with Colorado still a solid minus 220 favorite to hold onto this.

Giants minus 180 to minus 185, still a decent number. Sharp money likes them, but not enough to take them to the plus side just yet. Over 9, public money on the under. Sharp money thinking Freeland's home cooking holds up against the Giants.

0: Listen, guys, I'll play along with his zombies nonsense for Arkady, but let's get real, Orin. I'm more interested in the kernel-level anti-cheat implementation in the latest COD patches or the impact of server tick rates on lag and movement sensitivity. That's where the real challenge lies. Sport, Spirits, Code, Arkady, Signal City. Stay tuned. A visitor just crossed the frequency. Someone from before the algorithm. The absence of a discernible subject or context in the headline suggests a truncation or erasure of information, a silence that obscures the epistemological problem of incomplete data. This void may indicate a failure to prioritize or convey relevant knowledge, potentially stemming from a disconnection between the information available and the narrative being constructed. The nullification of the headline's purpose underscores the issue of data distortion, where the omission of crucial details hinders understanding and informed decision-making.
1: The Wrigley crowd hums like a restless hive, each Cubs run a jolt of amber lightning through the bleachers. St. Louis slumps in the dugout, shoulders coiled like springs about to snap, the Cardinals read now a warning, not a war cry. This scoreboard isn't a tally, it's a cubist portrait of momentum, the final brushstroke still wet, Chicago's brush hand trembling with glee.
2: Last call is a signal, not an ending, a frequency shift. The bar at 1:47 a.m. is a different instrument than the bar at 9. Everything performative has.
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4: The scoreboard is a canvas. The crowd is the medium. The final whistle is a brushstroke. Arkady's kinetic arena. Sports, games, and craft spirits as living art. 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
1: The infielders sag at the seams. KC's momentum has settled in their hips like a coiled snake. The crowd doesn't roar, it hums, a low-voltage current vibrating through the summer air, telling the Royals, asterisk, we are the baseline of this city star. Three runs is a brushstroke of blue across a pale away uniform sky, and in the bottom of the sixth, the scoreboard is daringfully to paint back.
2: Last call is a signal, not an ending, a frequency shift. The bar at 1:47 a.m. is a different instrument than the bar at 9. Everything performative has.
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0: 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This is Arcadi's kinetic arena on Signal City Sound, where video games, sports, and spirits collide as one living art form. 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
1: There is a pour that only happens after the game, not celebratory, not consoling, something older than both. The hand that reaches for the bottle or ray. Every game a map, every match a transmission. Arcadi,

It wants you to know the outcome of a moment, the reversal of a decision, the reinstatement of possibility. The business here is telling a different story. Fowler and Balogun's suspended red card is less about a reversal of a decision and more about an opportunity for Fox Sports and the US Soccer Federation to promote the heavily awaited USMNT vs Belgium match, leveraging a player's suspension to drum up interest and boost ratings. COD Corner. It's like finding the Ferris wheel in Spaceland. You need to navigate through the tomb's mysterious areas and solve its secrets to stumble upon the Pack-a-Punch location and unlock the path to Gold Armor. But this time, instead of the iconic amusement park's carousel, you're exploring ancient Egyptian ruins. Save the ancient Egyptian vibes for the zombie storyline. What really matters is the current meta loadout in ranked multiplayer and how it'll impact our team's KD ratio this weekend. Have you checked the latest CDL stats, Trey?

The line. The line is moving. People. Let's break down these matchups. Ear NFL, any at sea. Patriots minus 2.5, 42.5 total. Sharps are pounding the Pats, betting against the points and going unders in this one. They see a low scoring, defensive battle and Seattle's struggling QB play isn't inspiring confidence. Ear NFL, SF versus LAR. 49ers minus 7, 49.5 total. Sharp money is on San Francisco, laying 7 in what looks like a one-sided affair. 49ers defense is the real deal and Lars' offense has been inconsistent all year. I'm also looking at MLB, BAL at CIN, Cincinnati plus 130 moneyline. Sharp money is flowing on the Reds, as public is getting seduced by Baltimore's strong pitching. However, Cincinnati starter has been sharp lately, and I love taking the underdog in Cincy getting a favorable bullpen matchup. Live. NIM at ATL. Atlanta Braves 3-6 New York Mets. Top 9th.

fast-paced breathing, and there's the sign. 3-2 curveball, coming in on a tight rope. Weiss, testing the metal of his battered lineup, searching for that one last gasp.

The fade is the play here until I see Houston's lineup respond positively from that tough loss. Live. DET at Tex. Texas Rangers 1-2 Detroit Tigers. End 4th. 0-0. 0 out. Signal City theme music fades out. Arcady. And here we stand, two wheels entangled in the scorching sun of Las Vegas, 99 degrees Fahrenheit, a temperature that might melt the resolve of lesser warriors. Larnaca's memory still hangs heavy in the Texas air, as the Red Sox await their turn to conjure the spirits in this arid dance of baseball. The desert heat may be testing the Texas Rangers' resolve, Arcady, but what about their bats? Lay the Rangers under on the 5.5 team runs. It's a fire that's burning hotter than the Nevada heat. Texas hasn't hit over 5.5 team runs in three of their last five games. We've got the Tigers minus 140. Tigers are looking live. Sharp money's backing them up right now. 80% of the money's coming from wise guys. I'd recommend fading the Rangers. There's value on Detroit plus 140. Live. Dowell at Tor. Toronto Tempo 66-75 Dallas Wings. 5:54, fourth quarter. The sound of distant cheering and murmurs of the arena fades in. 66-75, 5:54 to go. The weight of this season still hangs heavy on these courts, but in these moments, it's not just about the score. It's the echo of a nation's quiet desperation for relevance, for belonging, for validation in the silence of a world always asking, always doubting. This game is. Desperation for relevance, I love it, because that's exactly what Toronto needs right now to close this out with the under 143.5. They're running on fumes and the Wings are peaking at the right moment. Don't expect a dramatic Toronto surge, it won't be enough to push the total over.

I've got the live line for Atlanta minus 3.5 in the top of the ninth, and sharp money is all over the Mets here, laying the hook. I'm seeing heavy public action on ADL, but the sharps are fading the Braves considering their recent struggles and Acuna's injury status. Live. TB at who? Houston Astros 1-0 Tampa Bay Rays. Top 5th. 0-1, 0 out. Fade in. Voiceover. Arcady on Signal City. We are living in a moment of pure tension, folks. The count stands at 0-1 with 0 outs, a clean slate, a page turn. The pitcher, a master weaver of narratives, holds the thread, as the batter, a warrior of instinct, awaits the next chapter.

Page turn. Exactly what's happening here, Arcady. We are looking at a change in momentum, a fresh start for the Astros bats. Let's bet on the over 0.5 runs in the bottom of the fifth. There's a 57% probability they get their first hit in this inning. Right now, I've got the Astros minus 160, over 8.5 runs, 1.05 favorite money running. That's sharp money trying to fade the momentum of that tough ninth inning loss yesterday against the Rays.

Live. MIA at ATH. Athletic 0 to 1 Miami Marlins. Top first. 0 to 0. 2 out. The heat haze dances across the sun-kissed field, a mirage of sweat and determination. The umpire's nod, a subtle green light, sets the stage for the next gesture in this intricate dance of two wills. Green light, yeah, but it's not just the umpire giving a nod, Arcady, it's the under on this Marlins game. Think about it, a high-scoring matchup in the sweltering heat of July, but it's Miami's pitching that's the real dance, and they're moving to a slower tempo. There.

As I step into this whirlwind of energy, I'm struck by the lingering doubt on Chelsea Gray's face, a testament to the Wings' unyielding pursuit of a win that will momentarily shift the narrative of the season.

Miami's getting no love out there, 1.10 to minus 120, but the sharp money's already piling on that under 7.5, 1.17 to minus 145, as the Athletics just can't seem to get anything going in the first inning. Ararat Armenia vs. Riga FC prediction and betting tips July 7, 2026. Tonight, beneath Armenia skies, Ararat Armenia takes the field. 3.25 goals over 2.5 feels too high, I'm going under. The Abovian City Stadium's energy a force, but Riga FC's experienced, their defense a fortress of choice.

Live. SF at COL, Colorado Rockies 3-2 San Francisco Giants. End second. 0-0, 0 out. The crowd roars as the umpire calls, play ball. I pause, eyes locked on the pitcher. The sun beats down on the diamond. Look, Jake McCarthy stands at the plate, an unlikely hero, ready to make his presence felt once more against the Giants. This inning, like the game itself, becomes a duel between will and expectation, as the Rockies aim to rewrite their own script. Folks, the crowd's anticipation now translates into betting value on the under. This duel between will and expectation should keep the Rockies' offense in check, making them a great target for the under 4.5, especially with their last five games all ending with under 7.5. Right now, I like the Giants getting plus 125, sharp money's buying up 105 units on San Francisco, thinking Jake McCarthy's momentum fades against the pitcher they face, and the heat in Denver might actually cramp the Rockies' bats.

0: The Royals' dugout pulses tight as a coiled spring. They know this lead is a held breath, not a conclusion. The crowd noise rises in jagged staccato, each pitcher nerve ending exposed in the stands. The scoreboard reads 3-2, but the canvas is still wet, waiting for the seventh inning brush to either smear or define.
1: There is a pour that only happens after the game, not celebratory, not consoling, something older than both. The hand that reaches for the bottle or ray.
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3: 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The final whistle is a brushstroke. 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

Still, Ararat Armenia's home field advantage won't be enough. I'm taking Riga FC plus 0.5 on the spread. FIFA World Cup 2026 live updates. Norway save early Brazil penalty, Mexico v England in round of 16. A penalty saved, and with it, the tempo shifts, the rhythm breaks, the game hangs in suspense. Norway's plus 350 to advance now sits at minus 110. The momentum swings their way fast. The crowd's inchoate roar, a symphony of hope and doubt, a collective cry of what's next. Mexico's got a 50% chance to take it to the quarterfinals, according to our simulations. England's return to Azteca Stadium, a nostalgic backdrop for their quest to write history anew. And Brazil's penalty save now makes them one-third to make it to the quarterfinals, a whole new ball game. Naomi Osaka was once the best player in the world. A Wimbledon title might be next. On Wimbledon's verdant grounds, Naomi Osaka's dormant form awakens.

0: spreads open, the lines plus 240, she's back to reclaim the title within three matches, no fade. The odds are long, but she's long been a force, a maelstrom of power and precision in her play. It's what she does when she's got the momentum, no one else gets near. That is what the data and the gut agree on. Arcady, Signal City.
1: The scoreboard bleeds blue and orange, a brushstroke of finality against Atlanta's summer humidity. The Braves' dugout is a mausoleum of slumped shoulders, their body language a whispered elegy for a game that slipped through their fingers in the middle innings. The crowd's hum is a restless requiem, vibrating between hope and resignation. They are a gallery watching the last inch of paint dry on a masterpiece that isn't theirs.
2: The closed distillery is the truest archive I know. 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

Arkady here, with Oren, Kinetic Arena. We cover the body, the bar, and the build. Let's move. The line. The line is moving, people. Let's break down these matchups. Ear NFL, any at sea. Patriots -2.5, 42.5 total. Sharps are pounding the Pats, betting against the points and going unders in this one. They see a low scoring, defensive battle and Seattle's struggling QB play isn't inspiring confidence. Ear NFL, SF versus LAR, 49ers -7, 49.5 total. Sharp money is on San Francisco, laying 7 in what looks like a one-sided affair. 49ers defense is the real deal and Lar's offense has been inconsistent all year. I'm also looking at MLB, BAL at CIN, Cincinnati +130 moneyline. Sharp money is flowing on the Reds, as public is getting seduced by Baltimore's strong pitching. However, Cincinnati starter has been sharp lately, and I love taking the underdog in Cincy getting a favorable bullpen matchup. Live. NIM at ATL. Atlanta Braves 3-10 New York Mets. Middle 9th. 0-0, 0 out. Static-filled audio, Arcadi's voice. In the scorching desert heat, the Braves are down in the middle of the ninth, a desperate chapter unfolding before our eyes. Meanwhile, in Atlanta's locker room, the narrative is shifting, the whispers of disappointment and desperation emanating from Walt Weiss' words on Ronald Acuna Jr.'s condition.

Whit Merrifield stepping up to the plate is a ticking clock, folks, and we are seeing over 60% of the ticket riders backing the Royals to hold on, while the Phillies are drawing heavy action at plus one. The live line on this one is KC minus 1.1, with 55% of the public money on the Royals, but sharp money is going the other way, looking to back the Phillies as a contrarian play in the midst of a tight game.

Live. DET at Tex. Texas Rangers 1-3 Detroit Tigers. Top 5th. 0-1. 1 out. Static in the voice. We live here in the sweltering heat of Arlington, Texas, where the Rangers are looking to protect their lead against the Detroit Tigers. The count is a delicate dance, 0-1, with a single out, a single swing of the bat away from unleashing the fury of the game, the tension coiled like a snake waiting to strike.

Scorching desert heat and desperation in Atlanta. The Braves need an oasis in the middle of this ninth, and it's time to grab some value on Max Scherzer to shut the door on his former team. Mets are going to start to fatigue in the heat. We've just got an 8/5 Mets spread live now out to 8/3. That's a 2.2 unit swing. Sharp money is pounding the Mets as the Braves' lineup woes and pitching struggles are taking a toll. I'm looking for a fade here. Live. PHI at KC, Kansas City Royals 3-2 Philadelphia Phillies. Bottom 7th. 0-1, 1 out. The crowd is on their feet, and I raise my voice to capture the intensity. Folks, we are down to the wire here in Kansas City. The energy is palpable as we enter the bottom of the 7th. The Royals are clinging to a one-run lead as Whit Merrifield steps up to the plate, the at-bat that could swing the momentum in this high-stakes encounter.

The sweltering heat is baking the Tigers' bats, but we know they can't stay dormant for long. Look for Detroit to snap into action soon and take a shot on over 8.5 runs before the end of the sixth inning.

We've got a line update on the Texas Rangers at the Kinetic Arena. Folks, current numbers 145. Sharp money's jumping on the over, with 60% of the big bets coming in on the over 8.5 after Texas scratched starting pitcher Urien. But you can still fade this, taking Detroit's ace Verhagen at a discounted over or under 135. Live. Dal at Tor. Toronto Tempo 66-84 Dallas Wings. 3:17, fourth quarter. In a hushed, yet vibrant tone. In the crucible of the WNBA, where every game is a rebirth of legacy, the Toronto Tempo fights to rewrite its own narrative, its very existence a beacon to Canadians craving a new era of women's basketball. As the clock ticks down, the Tempo rises, pulsating with a determination to shatter the silence that once defined this nation's fandom. The crucible of legacy is where Toronto Tempo finds its greatest ally, and with that narrative rewrite on the line, bettors are flocking to the under 74.5, with a 62% of bets and 63% of money leaning heavy on the Wings to secure this one by two scores or more. Sharp money likes Dallas to cover. 12-point spread now available. Public money still on the fade. Over, over, and over, I've seen this same story play out in these WNBA matchups, sharp money cashing at the end.

0: probably because she made him sign prenup. NFL fans troll Travis Kelce for reportedly crying to Taylor Swift's wedding vows. I find it telling, a tear-stained tight end on his big day. Prenup must have sealed the deal, not the love, of course. The weight of a promise, or a carefully crafted clause. 1-10, this union's odds were against him from the start. The price of fame, where love's a luxury few can claim. Book the odds, 3:1. It's not a marriage, it's a business game. Zilicious Rodney Childress details Connor Zilish fuel, woes at Chicagoland O'Reilly race. Pit strategies unwinding, like threads from a tapestry. Zilish, 1 minute in the lead, the next fuel issues bring him low. A 4.5-second gap, that's the difference between victory and a 10th-place finish, and it all came down to a tank full of gasoline. Childress spoke of a flawed fueling strategy, the weight of hindsight pressing down, as what-ifs swirl like autumn leaves. The odds of it happening to anyone else are about 10:1, a 1 in 10 chance of misjudging that delicate balance of fuel and speed. Connor Zilish now counting the cost, his season's prospects dimmed by this one critical mistake. A gamble that didn't pay off, the stakes too high, and the margin for error all but gone. Wimbledon 2026, Jasmine Paralini vs. Alex Ila preview, head-to-head, odds, prediction and betting tips. In hushed arenas of dreams and dust. The line is 1:5 on Paralini, with a spread of 3 in her favor. We've got a surprise caller on the line. Finance_Biero, you're live. What's the hot take? Arcady, this is pure market sentiment. Travis Kelce's tears are a short-term volatility event, but that prenup is the ultimate call option on Taylor's net worth. Smart hedging. I'm buying the dip on their relationship futures. Wow, that is somehow the most and least romantic take I've ever heard. That is what the data and the gut agree on. Arcady. Signal City.
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2: The Braves' dugout slumps, a drop brush midstroke, their shoulders confess that the ninth inning's canvas is already dry. The crowd's pulse has thinned to a murmur, no longer a roar but a quiet, aching acknowledgement of distance. This scoreboard isn't a battle wound, it's a finished painting. The Mets walked off with the final color, and Atlanta's only move is to bow.
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0: 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Not celebratory. Not consoling. Something older than both. The hand that reaches for the bottle or ray. 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

As I gaze out onto that kinetic stage, I'm met with a Toronto tempo that's frantically grasping for identity, each desperate pass and three-point attempt a plea for validation in a season that hangs precariously in the balance. The weekly paddle recommendation thread, a seemingly innocuous title, but beneath the surface, it's a tale of camaraderie, vulnerability, and shared passion. These threads reveal the softer side of the pickleball community, people willing to ask for help, share their own experiences, and offer advice to fellow enthusiasts. It's a display of trust, of wanting to see others succeed on and off the court. It's about the joy of discovering the perfect paddle, but also about being part of a larger family that celebrates the little victories and laughs together in the face of a dinked volley. You can model the behavior of the market, but it'll never dink its way to pricing a thread of genuine human connection.

The arena never sleeps. Neither do we. Arkady and Oren. Signal City. The line. The line is moving. People. Let's break down these matchups. Ear NFL, any at sea. Patriots -2.5, 42.5 total. Sharps are pounding the Pats, betting against the points and going unders in this one. They see a low scoring, defensive battle and Seattle's struggling QB play isn't inspiring confidence. Ear NFL, SF versus LAR. 49ers -7, 49.5 total. Sharp money is on San Francisco, laying 7 in what looks like a one-sided affair. 49ers defense is the real deal and Lars' offense has been inconsistent all year. I'm also looking at MLB, BAL at CIN, Cincinnati +130 moneyline. Sharp money is flowing on the Reds, as public is getting seduced by Baltimore's strong pitching. However, Cincinnati starter has been sharp lately, and I love taking the underdog in Cincy getting a favorable bullpen matchup. Live. NIM at ATL. Atlanta Braves 4-10 New York Mets. Bottom 9th. 0-0, 0 out. Akadai's voice echoes through the Signal City MIC. The stage is set for redemption, the final dance of this chapter on the desert sands. A new verse begins with no burden, the canvas of tomorrow stretching empty and wide. Redemption in the desert sands? It's time to bet on a late desert bloom. Mets are due for an under in the total runs scored with all these runs already on the board. The canvas is wide, but the price on under 5.5 total runs is still available. Let's paint a picture of low-scoring baseball. Live line update. New York Mets -170, over or under 8.5. Sharp money has immediately jumped onto the under, with 70% of the early action at 8. And we are seeing a corresponding move up to -110 to make the Mets under a more palatable number, fade the action. Live. STL at CHC. Chicago Cubs 6-4 St. Louis Cardinals. Middle 8th. 0-0, 0 out. The sun blazes down on Wrigley Field, a sea of blue and red beneath it. The air is thick with anticipation. In this moment, the crowd is an orchestra tuning their instruments, waiting for the conductor's cue. The silence before the pitch is a pause in the narrative, a fleeting moment of uncertainty before the next chapter unfolds.

Live. CHW at CLA. Cleveland Guardians 6-6 Chicago White Sox. Bottom 5th. 1-1, 0 out. The warm summer sun beats down on the Las Vegas stadium as I raise my voice over the crackle of the broadcast, and here's the pitch, a moment of calculated strength amidst the gentle lull of a sweltering day, the count tied at 1-1 as we wait for the next swing that will unravel the threads of this inning. In this fleeting moment, we find the ritual, a delicate dance of. The gentle lull of a sweltering day seems to be giving way to tension on the mound, with the Guardians pitcher needing to find his calculated strength to get out of this jam. The money's on the Sox to capitalize, with the over 8.5 still a solid play. The delicate dance Arcady mentioned could turn into a

All right, folks, it's 6-6 in the bottom of the fifth, and the sharp money's got the Guardians minus 130 to win the game outright. Public's getting behind the White Sox plus 110, but the smart guys think Clev's got this one in the bag. Live. DT at Tex. Texas Rangers 1-6 Detroit Tigers. Top 5th. 2-0, 1 out.

The sweltering Las Vegas sun beats down on the desert baseball stadium, a stark backdrop for this mid-afternoon clash. The umpire's call echoes through the air, two strikes, as the home plate umpire's gesture becomes the moment, a slight tilt of the head, a fleeting glance at the batter. We've got a man standing at the precipice, 2-0, with a strike zone. Two strikes and a glance. It's the perfect storm of tension unfolding here, folks. The under is looking like a prime bet right now, and we are backing it to the tune of 8.5 runs, with Texas facing a tough climb to reach this afternoon's total. Folks, I love a fade in a game that's going sideways in scorching heat. The current total is a 9.5. I think we are due for a drop in scoring, and sharp money is already pounding the under here, with 60% of the tickets coming in on that side. That's where you make your move, fade the over.

Live. SF at COL, Colorado Rockies 4-2 San Francisco Giants. Bottom third. 1-1, 2 out. The sun beats down on the diamond, a relentless drumbeat echoing through Coors Field. In this scorched moment, Jake McCarthy stands at the plate, a Denver native with a tale to tell, of power, of fury, of the Rockies' resurgence in a city where baseball is forged in fire and steel. That drumbeat, Arcadia's got it right. It's pounding in Jake McCarthy's head, driving him to tap into that fury, and we've got a real live bet brewing here. I'd put Colorado Rockies -105 at the top of my ticket. They're gonna ride this energy all the way home with McCarthy leading the charge.

That's it. The crowd's energy is building, and the silence before the pitch is like the orchestra waiting for the conductor's cue. The key to when and if St. Louis closer can get the job done. Our bettors need to know if this pause in the narrative will signal a Cubs bullpen implosion, driving the price for Chicago. Sharp money's crushing the Cubs, fading them to plus 165. The public's buying the hot bats line at plus 140. We've seen a significant shift towards the under 8.5. Now at 1.12 to 1.00 in the CHC Fave's favor. No value here on the surface, but the sharp money saying the Cubs' power surge may be short.

Live. Dowlett Tour. Toronto Tempo 68-86 Dallas Wings. 2:21, fourth quarter. The sound of a basketball bouncing in the background. The momentum shifting in the fourth. Toronto's fighting for something more than just this game, for a piece of history, for a proof of what this city's worth.

Current live odds on the San Francisco Giants, plus 130, versus the Colorado Rockies, minus 150, with an over or under of 11.5. Sharp money is pounding the over, with nearly 70% of the money in on Rockies offense staying hot, following last night's six-run performance. Live, MIA at ATH, Athletic 0-2 Miami Marlins, top second.

Think the Wings are feeling the weight of that city's worth. Arcady. Their odds to cover the spread just dropped a point. Now paying 1.85 with a live margin over 7 points. The money's pouring in on the push for history. I've got the live line at Wings minus 4.5. Over. Under 143.5. The sharp money is coming in on Dallas, moving the line from minus 4. So it's worth fading the public side and taking the points with the Wings at minus 5 or better. The tempo in Toronto's rhythm is faltering, as the Wings' relentless pressure forces the home team to stutter-step through their offense, their usually fluid motion now a series of jarring hesitations.

We are in the midst of a negotiation here. The count stands at 3-2, and the athletics will is about to be put to the test. Will their at-bat warrior, with the crack of the bat, break the chains of their current drought? Or will the Marlins ace continue to squeeze the life out of this fragile inning? It's clear we are witnessing a delicate balancing act in this negotiation, with athletics will to come back hanging by a thread, and the smart bettor should be putting money on the over, given the Marlins ace has been suffocating the athletics offense, making it a prime moment for a breakout hit. All right, we are seeing some sharp money on the athletics to cover a home. The line dropped from plus 1.5 to plus 1.2, with 55% of the wagers coming in on Oakland. However, I'm cautioning to fade this line, given the early momentum shift and the clear edge for the Marlins. Wimbledon 2026. Marta Kostyuk vs. Ashlyn Kruger preview, head-to-head, odds, prediction and betting tips. Amidst the lush green courts of Wimbledon, where champions are forged. Their past duel, won by Kostyuk, saw Kruger put up quite a fight. In this rematch, the stakes are higher. Will Kruger rise to the challenge? When I want, not when you want. Cristiano Ronaldo makes statement on retirement after confirming it is his last FIFA World Cup. A fleeting moment, a lifetime's pride, our CR7 dances, defies, and denies the inevitable. Yeah, 8-5 that he sticks around a bit longer, spreads the rumors to mask his true intentions. But this time, the stage is different, the curtain drawn on a storied career, a final act to perform. I'll give you odds on that. 5-4, it's more of the same, a calculated exit to maintain the mystique. When the final whistle blows, will it be a symphony of victory or a requiem for what's been? The line's the same, always. CS7 does what CS7 wants, not what you want to believe.

The line is long for those who dare to cast. 7:3 favorite for fish biggest catch. Odds are 4:1 that Sarah's latest beats that new track from Sinead, Lost in the Rhythm. HackerX is on the line.

Arcadia's poetic description likely serves as atmosphere and world-building. It masks the underlying mechanics and system at play, probably a puzzle or boss fight tied to current-based mechanics. My analysis would target the engine's handling of fluid dynamics and its implications on navigation and strategy. History drop. You want to know about Roman concrete? It's like a bullet, a precision shot right into our modern ignorance. They mixed volcanic ash into seawater, waited for it to set, and created something stronger than anything we've replicated in 2 millennia. A building that's seen empires rise and fall, still standing tall, no rebar needed. That is what the data and the gut agree on. Arcady. Signal City.

0: Clutch. Live. NIM at ATL. Atlanta Braves 8-10 New York Mets. Bottom 9th. 0-1. One out. Folks, we've got the moment we've been waiting for. Acuña's absence is felt, but the Braves' desperation could ignite a spark in this struggling lineup. Can they conjure up a walk-off magic in the bottom of the ninth? Desperation can be a powerful spark, Arcady, and those underlying odds on Atlanta in this ninth are still too long. We are backing the hot money that the Braves cover the game on the run line. Hold up, folks. We've got a miracle in progress here. I'm calling the live line. Atlanta's up 8-6 and the Mets are threatening in the 8th. Atlanta's plus 100 and 5 at the top of the 8th. Public's pounding that, but the sharp money's laying Braves here. I'd say it's 60.
1: The Braves' dugout has deflated like a lung with no fight left, arms crossed, eyes fixed on the grass, the body a confession of surrender. The crowd is a ghost choir, half-empty stands humming with the memory of a roar that never came. This scoreboard is a bruise, for runs the metronome of a missed heartbeat, 10 the final drumbeat on a season's dying canvas.
2: There is a pour that only happens after the game, not celebratory, not consoling, something older than both. The hand that reaches for the bottle or ray, every game a map, every match a transmission, Arcady,

Arkady here, with Oren, Kinetic Arena. We cover the body, the bar, and the build. Let's move. The line. The line is moving, people. Let's break down these matchups. Ear NFL, any at sea. Patriots -2.5, 42.5 total. Sharps are pounding the Pats, betting against the points and going unders in this one. They see a low scoring, defensive battle and Seattle's struggling QB play isn't inspiring confidence. Ear NFL, SF versus LAR. 49ers -7, 49.5 total. Sharp money is on San Francisco, laying 7 in what looks like a one-sided affair. 49ers defense is the real deal and Lars' offense has been inconsistent all year. I'm also looking at MLB, BAL at CIN. Cincinnati +130 moneyline. Sharp money is flowing on the Reds, as public is getting seduced by Baltimore's strong pitching. However, Cincinnati starter has been sharp lately, and I love taking the underdog in Cincy getting a favorable bullpen matchup.

on Oracle Park. No, wait, I mean Coors Field. Jake McCarthy's leadoff bomb sets the tone, and now the Rockies are looking to add more damage, the count hanging at 0-1, two outs to get rid of.

Scorched earth. Arcadia's got a great image there, and it's only intensifying. I'm telling you, our money's not on getting rid of those two outs. It's on the Rockies adding to that damage, betting Colorado to extend their lead in the next at-bat for Colin 3 odds on a single.

Well, we've got a bit of a shocker for you folks at the Signal City Kinetic Arena. The Toronto Thunder was looking to keep their streak alive, but it was the visiting Dallas Dynamos who stole the show yesterday. Down by 18 at halftime, the Dynamos mounted an incredible comeback to take the lead and secure an 89-76 victory. That's got to be one of the biggest upsets of the season. You knew the Dynamos had fight, but a 20-point swing in the second half? That's like getting a free lunch at the poker table. When the odds turn in your favor, you bet big. The Thunder's 18-point lead. Live. SF at COL, Colorado Rockies 4-3 San Francisco Giants. Top 4th.

Current live line. Rockies minus 1.5 over 10.5. Sharp money here is taking the Rockies to cover, riding the momentum of Jake McCarthy's hot streak, with a majority of public money on the over, setting up a strong fade opportunity in the latter half of the game. Live. MIA at ATH. Athletic 0 to 3 Miami Marlins. Bottom 2nd. 3 to 2, 0 out. Deep breath. The count is 3 and 2, a delicate balance of power and vulnerability in the desert heat. 99 degrees, a sweltering crucible that tests the mettle of both pitcher and batter. Now, the gesture, the batter's hands, a blur of white and black as he adjusts his cap, a fleeting moment of calm before unleashing the fury of his will. The crucible of 99 degrees is searing the Athletics' chances, but this is our chance to bet against the boil. Take the Marlins to cover plus 1.5 at plus 110. Let the sweltering heat cook the A spirits. The Athletics are getting a ton of sharp money coming in at minus 120 to minus 130, with 65% of the public bettors backing Miami, and I'd recommend fading the Athletics right now to take advantage of the line movement. Live. Tor at sea. Seattle Mariners 0-0 Toronto Blue Jays. Middle first. 0-0. Zero out. The crowd murmurs in the background as I speak with intensity. Look at this moment, folks. The stage is set for Seattle to break the silence. The first pitch, a moment of anticipation, where the tension and violence of this beautiful game will unfold, chapter by chapter, inning by inning.

That's a 5-2 spread against the PM's visit succeeding. Fijian hospitality wraps itself around the awkward guest. Fiji's a 17-point favorite to receive him with open arms. Amidst the charm, whispers of a crisis echo within.

Odds are they'll try to shift the focus, but the cocaine crisis won't be forgotten. Our time will come. Edwards upbeat despite World Cup final loss. 7 wickets down, yet spirit still soaring. The essence of the English game, a fleeting glimpse of ephemeral glory.

Violence, intensity, that's exactly what we're expecting from Logan Gilbert in this outing. And if he can live up to it, we are looking at a Mariners win by a margin greater than half a run, making under 5.5 a solid play. I'm still in play here, folks. The early action is backing the Mariners a tad, plus 105 on the money line, a 1.05 unit fade, with a 53% public share. Sharp money looks to be getting out in front slightly. Fish Terror Trapper Rod Guide. We've got a line on a big catch, and I'm not talking about the kind you reel in with rod and reel, my friends. Sounds like a spread that's about to get hooked. Fish Terror Trapper's the name and island surfing's the game. In this digital sea, you can explore, complete quests that leave you reeling, and reap the rewards like a prize fish on a string. But the real question is, what's the catch? Can you reel it in with the right bait? The odds are on the hook. Fish Terror Trapper's the game, but the fish are only half the story, my friend.

A spread of 7.5 points separates the Aussie win from England's upset bid. Bookends of triumph and agony, just half a point apart. Fickle fortune favours those with patience, a lesson gleaned from England's resilient spirit at Lord's. Resilience aside, a 2:1 odds edge favoured Australia entering the finals. Our time will come, the refrain of champions, oft repeated yet never out of date. The line for English gold has been drawn, at 3:1, odds on for a future World Cup title, but not today. The script. First match on the board. Martin Perez for the Braves going up against Nolan McLean for the Mets. The contact machine versus KACE fade is triggered. McLean's got the KS but the Mets lineup don't whiff. Under KS plus total hits over. Second match. Javier Assad faces off against Matthew Liberatore in the Crosstown Showdown. KACE fade is once again triggered. Assad's got the stuff but the Cardinals lineup's got the contact. Under KS and total hits over. Then we got Tanner Bibby facing off against Chris Murphy. The walk plus cleanup loop is triggered. Bibby's got the walks and Cleveland's cleanup spots Jose Ramirez. Then RBI machine. Leadoff walk triggers cleanup RBI. As the Atlanta sun rises over the Brave Stadium, a subtle ballet of failure unfolds, Martin Perez's crafty left-handedness poised to disrupt Nolan McLean's dominant whiff-inducing ways, each pitch a delicate dance of deception and anticipation, waiting for that one misstep, that one missed spot, that one K to be made. That is what the data and the gut agree on. Arcady. Signal City. Clutch. Live. NIM at ATL. Atlanta Braves 9-10 New York Mets. Bottom 9th. 1-0, 2 out.

0: Akaidai's jaws of defeat metaphor paints a picture, but I'm looking at the other side. New York's got two outs to secure a win, and that's 80% of the chances right there for a Braves comeback in overtime. Over. Under 3.5 runs scored in the next three innings is where the money is, folks. We've got a situation, folks. The live line is now Braves plus 120, over 7.5 runs minus 130, with 55% of the public money riding on the over. Sharp money's coming in on the over, but I'm telling you, fade it, because these two teams are lighting the scoreboard on fire, and with the...
1: The crowd's hum is a low-voltage static, bodies leaning forward like they're trying to catch the next pitch with their own chests. Cleveland's dugout has that coiled jaw. They know these equal numbers are an insult, a debt to be collected, not a truce. The scoreboard right now isn't a number, it's a held breath, the paint still wet.
2: Last call is a signal, not an ending, a frequency shift. The bar at 1:47 a.m. is a different instrument than the bar at 9. Everything performative has. Every game a map, every match a transmission, Arcadi. Last call is a signal, not an ending, a frequency shift. The bar at 1:47 a.m. is a different instrument than the bar at 9. Everything performative has.

Rising Mercury, rising bets, take the over on runs. The Heat's got this game spiking and Detroit's offense is the fuse that's going to light up. 4.5 is the target. Let's get some action on that.

It's tilt time, folks. The Braves are staring at the jaws of defeat, with the game hanging precariously in the balance. The count reads 1-0, two outs away from disaster, and a single swing of the bat could tip the scales forever.

Tigers plus 145. Live line up a notch to plus 155. Sharp money crushing the Rangers at 67% with Texas public money getting squeezed in at even money, a classic fade spot. The pickleball enthusiast who can't get enough of the game, even in its most cinematic expressions. Their pickleball movies are so creative, LOL is more than just a quip. It's a love letter to the quirky, joyful community that's grown around the sport. It says that these fans aren't just there for the play-by-play, but for the colorful characters, the ridiculous shots, and the sense of camaraderie that only a pickled-up paddle can bring. They're drawn to the human side of the sport, where laughter and good vibes are as essential as a serve and volley. Folks are mistaking pickles for stocks because they think friendship is a tradable commodity, not an unstoppable force. Jazz Chisholm Jr. exits Yankees' loss with toe discomfort. The cracks within Jazz Chisholm Jr.'s big toe serve as a haunting echo of a season still finding its rhythm.

Arkady here, with Oren, Kinetic Arena. We cover the body, the bar, and the build. Let's move. The line. The line is moving, people. Let's break down these matchups. Ear NFL, any at sea. Patriots -2.5, 42.5 total. Sharps are pounding the Pats, betting against the points and going unders in this one. They see a low scoring, defensive battle and Seattle's struggling QB play isn't inspiring confidence. Ear NFL, SF versus LAR. 49ers -7, 49.5 total. Sharp money is on San Francisco, laying 7 in what looks like a one-sided affair. 49ers defense is the real deal and Lars' offense has been inconsistent all year. I'm also looking at MLB, BAL at CIN, Cincinnati +130 moneyline. Sharp money is flowing on the Reds, as public is getting seduced by Baltimore's strong pitching. However, Cincinnati starter has been sharp lately, and I love taking the underdog in Cincy getting a favorable bullpen matchup. Live, DT at Tex. Texas Rangers 2-6 Detroit Tigers. End 5th. 0-0, 0 out.

X-rays clear, but Jazz's timeline's now uncertain. I still see 4 to 6 weeks in the cards. Discomfort, however minor, is the harbinger of a longer road ahead, a path winding through uncertainty. Jazz's big toe may be the focal point, but this injury's impact will spread far and wide, affecting NY's chances. Monday's re-evaluation will reveal the next chapter in this unfolding drama, but for now, Jazz remains in flux. 2026 Bell Canadian Swimming Trials, Day 1, Finals. The ripples spread like ink stains on silk. The spreads are 3.5 to 1.1 for Emma, the hometown favorite. Neymar is a fraudulent and overrated bum. Behold the beautiful decay, a once majestic form now sullied by the weight of years.

0: shoulders speaking the geometry of defeat before the ninth even arrives. Wrigley's crowd thrums with a predator's patience, their roar a thunderclap waiting to break on the next hanging slider. The scoreboard is a Jackson Pollock now, Chicago's run splattered in bold reds, St. Louis left as pale, retreating ghosts.
1: 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Every bottle still on the shelf is a transmission from a room that no longer exists. The people.
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0: The Braves dugout leans like a blade about to snap, shoulders tight, eyes cold, breath held between pitches. The crowd doesn't roar, it hums, a low-voltage current waiting to short-circuit into either ecstasy or collapse. On this canvas, the final brushstroke isn't written in ink but in the tremble of a ninth-inning heartbeat.
1: There is a pour that only happens after the game, not celebratory, not consoling, something older than both. The hand that reaches for the bottle, or ray.
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0: The Braves dugout hunches like a storm waiting to break, shoulders tight, eyes tracking the arc of every pitch like it's a falling star. 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That electric tension before thunder cracks, they know the ninth inning is the last brushstroke on a masterpiece still wet. The scoreboard bleeds 9-10, a wound the home team wants to stitch with one perfect swing.
1: The closed distillery is the truest archive I know. 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
0: The Tiger dugout is no longer a bench, it's a coiled spring vibrating at 432 Hz, each ranger error a stutter in Texas's rhythm. The Arlington crowd has gone hollow, their collective breath held like a trapped exhale, unsure whether to boo or pray for rain. The scoreboard isn't a tally, it's a wound, 6 runs driven like spikes into the home team's spine, and the game's second half will be the slow pull of extraction.
1: There is a pour that only happens after the game, not celebratory, not consoling, something older than both. The hand that reaches for the bottle, or ray.
2: Arcadi, more patterns incoming.
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1: There is a pour that only happens after the game, not celebratory, not consoling, something older than both. 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
1: There is a pour that only happens after the game, not celebratory, not consoling, something older than both. The hand that reaches for the bottle, or ray. The archive is open.

live broadcast, crackling radio sound. And we're live here in the desert, Texas Rangers hosting the Detroit Tigers. The heat is sweltering, but the tension in this game is only just beginning to rise, like the mercury in this Arizona sun.

That's a 5-point spread down from his prime, Arcady. His legs, once quicksilver threads, now sluggish and entwined with doubt. He's a 1-in-5 bet to keep up with the pace of the top tier, not the top dog. A fading star, whose light is lost in the shadows of his former self. Place your bet, Arcady, but I put Neymar at 3-10 to recapture his glory days. Stolen base report. I'm fixated on Nessim Nunez. Not just his speed, but the calculated precision that lets him read pitches before they even throw. He's the one who can anticipate the defense's shift, anticipate the throw. That's what makes 32 stolen bases so much more than numbers. It's the unshakable instinct that lets him outmaneuver everyone else on the base paths. Film review. It wants you to know the outcome of a moment, the reversal of a decision, the reinstatement of possibility. The business here is telling a different story. Foller and Balogun's suspended red card is less about a reversal of a decision and more about an opportunity for Fox Sports and the U.S. Soccer Federation to promote the heavily awaited USMNT vs. Belgium match, leveraging a player's suspension to drum up interest and boost ratings.

Arcady. Signal City. The arena is open. Sport. Spirits. Virtual worlds. Let's find the signal. The line. The line is moving. People. Let's break down these matchups. Ear NFL, any at sea. Patriots minus 2.5, 42.5 total. Sharps are pounding the Pats, betting against the points and going unders in this one. They see a low scoring, defensive battle and Seattle's struggling QB play isn't inspiring confidence. Ear NFL, SF versus LAR. 49ers minus 7, 49.5 total. Sharp money is on San Francisco, laying 7 in what looks like a one-sided affair. 49ers defense is the real deal and Lars' offense has been inconsistent all year. I'm also looking at MLB, BAL at CIN, Cincinnati plus 130 moneyline. Sharp money is flowing on the Reds, as public is getting seduced by Baltimore's strong pitching. However, Cincinnati starter has been sharp lately, and I love taking the underdog in Cincy getting a favorable bullpen matchup. Live. PHI at KC, Kansas City Royals 5-2 Philadelphia Phillies. Top 9th. 0-0, 0 out. Deep, measured breath, and welcome back to Signal City, folks. We've got the drama unfolding in the top of the 9th, 0 outs, and the score is still tied, but beneath the surface, there's a silent acknowledgement. This is a chapter in the Kansas City Royals season where they must decide if they'll write a new story or let the narrative fade away with the last out of the

Coming up on the MLB board, we've got the Royals plus 105, Phillies minus 125, over or under 8.5 at 1.01 units of sharp money hitting KC. That's telling me a fade of the Phillies might be the play, as the public likes them, but the sharps are taking the underdog in KC, indicating a potential value play on the under. Live. TB at who? Houston Astros 2-0 Tampa Bay Rays. Bottom 6th. 0-0, one out. The camera zooms in on the pitcher, and I start speaking in a low, contemplative tone. We are in the bottom of the 6th, the chapter unfolding like a carefully crafted script. The pitcher stands tall, his stance a testament to the quiet resilience that's been building in the Astros' bullpen, searching for that one decisive gesture to shift the momentum.

Resilience is exactly what the over is all about here. Arcady, that 2-0 lead is just a chapter in a story with plenty of twists left, and the Astros' bullpen is looking like the authors of the script. Make them plus 110 on the money line for the next two innings. The live line sitting at Houston minus 160, sharp money's already started to fade them off that number. They've dropped down to a mid-teens favorite, but the public's still buying into the Astros, thinking they're going to turn it on any minute now. Live. MIA at ATH. Athletic 0-5 Miami Marlins. Top third. 0-0, one out.

0: Jarrell Kwanza to start for England versus Mexico at World Cup. Sources. The ball spins like a thread. England weaves its course. Jarrell Kwanza set to begin. A subtle spark in this World Cup force. Spreads 4-3 England, underdogs by a fraction, but Kwanza is on the starting line, gives them a sliver of a chance in this group's tight margin. Between the whistle and the kick, anticipation dances, a delicate balance of skill and will, as these two nations take their position still. That's where the odds converge, my friend, on this uncertain edge where art and numbers blend. Wimbledon R16 ATP. 1. Italian J. Sinadef. Japanese S. Mochizuki 6-3, 7-6, 6-3. In the fleeting moments between winners and losers, we find the beauty of tennis. A 6-3, 7-6, 6-3 spread suggests Jannik Sinner's odds were just right. The margin's clear, yet within that third set, Mochizuki's spirit persisted, like embers that flicker still. Still, the numbers don't lie, folks. Sinner's chances to proceed now look pretty good to me. Time, as ever, has proved itself a merciless referee, yet in these brief, shining tournaments, we find our hearts. And I'll find the line that makes us money, again tonight at Signal City. The pattern holds. The arena closes. For now.
1: Cleveland's dugout breathes shallow, shoulders knotted, eyes fixed on dirt. The Guardian crowd hums uneasy, a stadium swallowing its own roar before it escapes. On the scoreboard, 6-7 reads not as a gap but a pulse, the White Sox lead with the tight wire tension of a brushstroke held midair.
2: There is a pour that only happens after the game, not celebratory, not consoling, something older than both. The hand that reaches for the bottle or ray.
3: Arcadi, more patterns incoming.
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1: The Royals dugout breathes in rhythm, the coiled panther savoring the kill. Philadelphia's infield shuffles like wet clay, the crowd's buzz a fracking orchestra drilling into composure. On this canvas, 5-2 isn't numbers, it's the final brushstroke of a torso that refused to tremble.
2: Last call is a signal, not an ending, a frequency shift. The bar at 1:47 a.m. is a different instrument than the bar at 9. Everything performative has...
3: Arcadi, more patterns incoming.
4: The scoreboard is a canvas. The crowd is the medium. The final whistle is a brushstroke. Arcadi's kinetic arena. 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
1: The Astros dugout breathes in chorus, shoulders loose, while Tampa's bench sits in separate silences, a sculpture of fractured tension. Minute Maid's crowd hums at 38,000 volts, each clap a brushstroke etching momentum into humid air. Scoreboard glows 2-0, but look closer, that gap's a heartbeat, not a coffin.
2: There is a pour that only happens after the game, not celebratory, not consoling, something older than both. The hand that reaches for the bottle or ray.
3: Arcadi, more patterns incoming.
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2: The closed distillery is the truest archive I know. Every bottle still on the shelf is a transmission from a room that no longer exists.

The sun beats down on the desert stadium as the crowd murmurs in the background. Ah, the sweltering heat of Las Vegas, a perfect backdrop for this topsy-turvy game. The Marlins, clinging to a 5-run cushion, face their first test as a runner approaches. The Athletics will to mount a comeback stirring in the air. It's like the Marlins are stuck in a mirage, but our bettors think they're actually gaining traction on the money line. They're still taking 85% of public bets, which means we might see some volatility if Athletics can somehow conjure up a comeback.

0: 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The people.
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2: 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The final whistle is a brushstroke. 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

The Athletics were getting destroyed by the Marlins. The public is likely piling on to get in on the fade action. But I'm telling you, sharp money is on Miami, laying a big number. The line has moved an extra half run since the second inning in favor of the Marlins. But I think there's value on the Athletics to come back, especially after what they did against the Rockies. What LeBron James' free agency has taught us. He's still center of sports universe. It's a rare sight, Oren, LeBron James unencumbered by the gravity of another NBA season. Golf swings and 18 holes instead of three-pointers and free throws. That's a spread of 40 points, his leisure time to everyone else's game face. He's still the center of the sports universe, even in repose. An entire media landscape orbits his every move. That's no small advantage, Arkady. It's the line that sets all others. The stakes are just as high off the court, in his business dealings, his philanthropy. LeBron's presence makes waves.

The sun beats down on the Las Vegas desert as the tension builds between the Cleveland Guardians and the Chicago White Sox. The umpire calls for the next pitch, and I lean in, eyes locked on the ball as it hurtles towards the batter. The count is a negotiation, a dance between two wills, one seeking to control the narrative, the other to defy it, in this bottom sixth inning. Arcady, the dance between two wills on the mound is about to get interesting. The odds on Cleveland's next batter, Andrew Benintendi, to draw a walk are plus 150. You gotta lean in like I am, and bet on him to keep the tension building and maybe even spark a comeback. Alright, folks, the live line is moving. We are seeing some sharp fade money come in on the Guardians, driving the current line from pick M to minus 105 Chicago, with 70% of the action on the White Sox, indicating the sharp money is on Chicago to close out this series. Live. SF at COL, Colorado Rockies 4-5 San Francisco Giants. Top 5th. 2-1, 2 out. The camera pans across the desert stadium, the sun beating down on the cracked dirt. I speak in a hushed tone. The dust swirls around the shortstop, a whispered promise of the pitch to come. The air is heavy with anticipation, as if the very fate of this game hangs precariously on the edge of this moment.

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1: There is a pour that only happens after the game, not celebratory, not consoling, something older than both. The hand that reaches for the bottle or ray.
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0: The scoreboard is a canvas. The crowd is the medium. The final whistle is a brushstroke. Arcadi's kinetic arena. 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
3: The Giants' dugout breathes in short, shallow bursts. Victory is a scent on their tongues, but not yet swallowed. Colorado's crowd claps with the hesitation of palm against broken glass, knowing their team's spine is still a question mark, not a finished sentence. On the scoreboard, that one-run margin is the freshest wound, the thin red line between a painting of hope and a studio of echoes.
1: The closed distillery is the truest archive I know. Every bottle still on the shelf is a transmission from a room that no longer exists. The people.
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1: There is a pour that only happens after the game, not celebratory, not consoling, something older than both. 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
1: The closed distillery is the truest archive I know. 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

Arcady, Signal City Kinetic Arena, Sport and Spirits, VR and AI, The Whole Field, Let's Go. The Line. The Line is moving, people. Let's break down these matchups. Ear NFL, any at sea. Patriots -2.5, 42.5 total. Sharps are pounding the Pats, betting against the points and going unders in this one. They see a low scoring, defensive battle and Seattle's struggling QB play isn't inspiring confidence. Ear NFL, SF versus LAR. 49ers -7, 49.5 total. Sharp money is on San Francisco, laying 7 in what looks like a one-sided affair. 49ers defense is the real deal and Lar's offense has been inconsistent all year. I'm also looking at MLB, BAL at CIN, Cincinnati +130 moneyline. Sharp money is flowing on the Reds, as public is getting seduced by Baltimore's strong pitching. However, Cincinnati starter has been sharp lately, and I love taking the underdog in Cincy getting a favorable bullpen matchup. Live. CHW at CLA. Cleveland Guardians 6-7 Chicago White Sox. Bottom 6th. 1-1, 0 out.

0: The cracked dirt beneath the shortstop's feet speaks to the Giants' current grip on this game, but the Rockies are looking to fill in the cracks and even the score. Money's flowing in on San Francisco minus 1.5 runs, with bettors expecting them to hold on. The heavy air of anticipation has translated to a slight lean towards the. Alright, we've seen a huge first five innings from the Rockies, going up 4-5. The number is 41200 OAU, and I see value in taking the over, especially with Jake McCarthy on fire like this. Bears QB Caleb Williams gifts Pope Leo the 14th autographed jersey. The quarterback's gesture echoes through the annals of sports and history, a fleeting union of mortal fame and divine esteem. That's a 7-1 under on anyone else doing something similar this year. The inscription for the greater glory of God etched on the jersey's back, a Latin phrase that resonates with papal tradition, yet disarms in its intimacy. He's not hurting anyone with this public gesture, but his agent's going to be making a call after this broadcast. William's altruism casts an aura of virtue around him, as if his arm could heal the chasm between sport and spirituality. That aura will evaporate when he's benched next season, trust me. White House lobbied FIFA to lift suspension on US striker Follerin Balogun for Belgium game. It seems the world stage beckons, as FIFA takes a cue. Line, Follerin Balogun plus 150 to score in the next match. HackerX is on the line. FIFA's sudden reversal reeks of corporate politics, not sporting integrity. The suspension's lift is a calculated move to appease the US market, not a genuine consideration for fair play. This decision highlights the influence of economic interests on international sports organizations. Terrible penalties this World Cup. In penalty kick purgatory we find ourselves. Looks like overthinking to me, a spread of 2-5. That is the signal. Everything else is noise. Arcady and Oren out.
1: 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The bar at 1:47 a.m. is a different instrument than the bar at 9. Everything performative has.
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3: 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This is Arcady's Kinetic Arena on Signal City Sound, where video games, sports, and spirit

Arcady, Signal City Kinetic Arena, Sport and Spirits, VR and AI, The Whole Field, Let's Go, The Line. The line is moving, people. Let's break down these matchups. Ear NFL, any at sea. Patriots -2.5, 42.5 total. Sharps are pounding the Pats, betting against the points and going unders in this one. They see a low scoring, defensive battle and Seattle's struggling QB play isn't inspiring confidence. Ear NFL, SF versus LAR. 49ers -7, 49.5 total. Sharp money is on San Francisco, laying 7 in what looks like a one-sided affair. 49ers defense is the real deal and Lars' offense has been inconsistent all year. I'm also looking at MLB, BAL at CIN, Cincinnati +130 moneyline. Sharp money is flowing on the Reds, as public is getting seduced by Baltimore's strong pitching. However, Cincinnati starter has been sharp lately, and I love taking the underdog in Cincy getting a favorable bullpen matchup.

Live. MIA at ATH. Athletic 0-6 Miami Marlins. Top 3rd. 0-0. 2 out. Signal City sound effects. Gentle crackle. A faint roar of the crowd. Here in the desert heat, a city of neon lights and endless possibility. But right now, just two teams. The Athletics, trying to find their footing, clinging to hope. 0-0, two out in the top of the 3rd. This at-bat is more than just a swing and a miss. It's...

Brazil miss early penalty against Norway. A penalty kick's failed execution, and narrative's delicate balance lost. The beautiful game's flaws on full display, like a work of art with missing brushstrokes. That's a 30% spread against Brazil, Norway capitalizing on the momentum. Their 10/3 odds are now a possibility. In this crucible of global sports, a missed step can mean a world of difference. The margin of victory, a whispered promise. The line's now at 3.5 for Norway. Brazil's got to pick up the pace, or they'll be facing a Norwegian knockout. As the crowd holds its collective breath, time itself becomes the opponent. The pressure weighs, an unseen force. England stifled by nerves and caution as Australia sees initiative and glory. As the final fades like autumn leaves, England's hesitation is exposed. Their caution, like a dropped pitch, leaves the field to the Australians' bold strokes.

The neon lights, Arcady, remind me, we've got a total of 9.5 runs for this game, and with Oakland's pitching woes, backing the over might be the best way to harness the electricity in the desert tonight, especially considering the Marlins' power in the top of the lineup. Let's get real time with the Marlins. We've got Miami minus 175, over 8.5, Athletics getting plus 155. Sharp money's pounding the fish, 85% on Miami, but I'm seeing some fade money at 15% at plus 150 at A's on the money line. This line's going south. I'd grab Miami in the second half. The pickleball enthusiast who can't get enough of the game, even in its most cinematic expressions. Their pickleball movies are so creative, LOL, is more than just a quip. It's a love letter to the quirky, joyful community that's grown around the sport. It says that these fans aren't just there for the play-by-play, but for the colorful characters, the ridiculous shots, and the sense of camaraderie that only a pickled-up paddle can bring. They're drawn to the human side of the sport, where laughter and good vibes

I'm calling it 4:1. England's nerves on display, no contest. For those who see the women's T20 as more than mere game, the procession at Lord's tells a tale of female triumph, green and gold a testament to endurance.

In winning, let carry the orchestra's climax twice over. Two or more ribbies. That is not a stat. That is a from the bat. The choreographic challenge is one of antiphonal tension. The offense must flow, but it must funnel through a designated soloist. This is not a ballet of equal distribution. It is a high-wire act where the spotlight is nailed to a single shoulder. The most reliable movement, the Dodgers plus Ohtani in Minneapolis, is A, smooth, predictable, the crowd already humming along. But then we turn to the structural weakness, movement 3. The Nationals, rough as gravel, ASCII. The script. The script. Today's MLB card has a couple of structural pricing vulnerabilities to exploit. Look at the matchup in Arlington between the Tigers and Rangers. Kumar Rocker of the Rangers is facing a lineup that doesn't whiff against him. This triggers the KACE fade. The formula is bet under on KS plus total hits over. The Rangers have a high K pitcher in Kumar Rocker, but the Tigers have a very high contact hitter percentage, making it likely they'll take advantage of these types of pitches and get their hits in. Also, in Anaheim, the Angels' Ryan Johnson has severe control issues, walking over 7.5% of the batters he faces and has a poor ERA. He's facing the Red Sox's cleanup hitter, who leads the league in RBI, triggers the walk plus cleanup loop. The formula is bet on over first inning run. A.

That's my line. Australia takes it all. 11-10 odds against England's jitters. The World Cup success, a true yesterday of moments, as Paul's classic echoes the Australians' victorious march on the field of dreams. You're connecting dots, Arcady, Paul McCartney to the Beatles to Taylor Swift. And now this, Taylor's a sponsor, you're thinking? Pretty bad from the get-go. Lewis Hamilton rues Ferrari's decision at British Grand Prix. Seven circuits, seven chances to misstep, the margins of victory narrowing like the threads on a spool. Pretty clear Lewis Hamilton's got a beef, a 1.5-second gap lost in the space of one lap. When the Ferraris faltered, did Horner's return cast a shadow on the British contingent's dreams?

I'd put the odds of that at 2:1. The pressure's on Ferrari to make it right. But can they recapture the spark that drove the team to second place in Melbourne? I think that's a bet we can lay 21 against. Hamilton's still got unfinished business. All right, hold on, Nightfreck, you're on the line, and I think you just caught that World Cup bulletin. Go ahead, caller. Yeah, Arkady, I heard it. That penalty miss. It's like the universe sneezed and forgot to say bless you. Sometimes I think we are all just standing on the pitch of existence, waiting for a kick that never comes. Wow, Nightfreck, that's a lot for a missed spot kick, but I guess that's why I keep the line open at 3 a.m. The Parley score.

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1: 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The bar at 1:47 a.m. is a different instrument than the bar at 9. Everything performative has. The archive is open. Arcadi, Signal City.

As the kinetic energy of the ball field crackles to life, Tucker Davidson's 97-mile-per-hour heat versus the Astros' slugging depth unleashes a thrilling duel where the margin between victory and defeat is measured in milliseconds. Cod Corner. Getting gold armor in Black Ops 6 Zombies feels like trying to survive on the carousel of progress in Spaceland, where you have to make it through those relentless zombies to reach the next level and claim that sweet, sweet armor.

Friends, listeners, welcome to the Kinetic Arena. Tonight's score is not a bet. It is an eight movement between a team's collective breath and a single hitter's nerve. The core instruction, win the game,

0: Come on, Arkady, save the zombie nostalgia for the next Origin stream. Let's focus on what matters, a 2-to-1 KOD ratio in ranked and that Optic Texas recent performance in CDL. HackerX on the line. Arkady's carousel comparison is weak, but I'll bite. Gold Armor's elusive nature echoes the cat and mouse between kernel-level anti-cheat and determined cheaters. I'd rather discuss the server-side optimizations that could influence the zombie's experience, like tick rates or latency, than romanticize the carousel of progress. That is the signal. Everything else is noise. Arkady and Auron out.
1: There is a pour that only happens after the game, not celebratory, not consoling, something older than both. The hand that reaches for the bottle, or Ray.
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3: 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The final whistle is a brushstroke. 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
1: 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Something older than both. The hand that reaches for the bottle, or Ray.
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1: There is a pour that only happens after the game. Not celebratory. Not consoling. Something older than both. The hand that reaches for the bottle, or Ray.
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Caller on line one. I'm freaking livid. What is Joe Musgrove even doing? He gave up a bloated meatball to Vaughn. I swear it didn't even hit 90. That's a 2-0 pitch. 2-1 count. Joe Musgrove's pitch here. A 2-1 count with one out in the top seventh, and is leaving it up in the zone. I think his read was to get ahead in the count and set up a strikeout opportunity. This pitch is a tactical blunder, as it not only leaves the pitch vulnerable to a big hit in a tight game but also gets the hitter, Andrew Vaughan, in. Cricket Australia dominate England to win T20 World Cup. In the twilight shadows of the Oval Sister Grounds, where willows weep and batsmen cower, Lady Luck has crowned the Aussies champions, a narrative born of dominance and desire. It was a 7-wicket spread, no underdogs here, the line was drawn at 6, and they won going away, 100% payout on the favoured team. The ghosts of Ashes passed whispered secrets in the ears of England's batswomen, but the Australians were unyielding, a force unbroken by the weight of history. 7-0 in power play, England's score was an illusion, a mirage on a desert of overs, and the Aussies just ran the clock out. The scent of victory lingers, as fleeting as the morning dew that glistens upon the green.

The line. The line is moving. People. Let's break down these matchups. Ear NFL, any at sea. Patriots -2.5, 42.5 total. Sharps are pounding the Pats, betting against the points and going unders in this one. They see a low scoring, defensive battle and Seattle's struggling QB play isn't inspiring confidence. Ear NFL, SF versus LAR. 49ers -7, 49.5 total. Sharp money is on San Francisco, laying 7 in what looks like a one-sided affair. 49ers defense is the real deal and Lars' offense has been inconsistent all year. I'm also looking at MLB, BAL at CIN, Cincinnati +130 moneyline. Sharp money is flowing on the Reds, as public is getting seduced by Baltimore's strong pitching.

Soccer Canada's swashbuckling World Cup adventure ends, legacy just beginning. Echoes of triumph, whispers of what's yet to come. The Canadian squad, a tempest in its youth, leaves us wondering what might have been.

0: Book it down to +150 that we see Del Toro again in the top three by the end of the week. History drop. The Stradivarius, an instrument of precision, forged from the convergence of climate and chemistry. We chase the ghost of sound, forever seeking to recapture the resonance of those alpine spruces, grown under the pressure of the Little Ice Age, their fibers infused with the secret solution that Stradivari locked away before the workshop door swung shut. The arena is indeed closed, and the instrument remains, its value a relic of a bygone era, a testament to the transience of human knowledge and the indomitable power of the natural world. That is the signal. Everything else is noise. Arcady and Orin out.
1: There is a pour that only happens after the game, not celebratory, not consoling, something older than both. The hand that reaches for the bottle or ray.
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1: The closed distillery is the truest archive I know. Every bottle still on the shelf is a transmission from a room that no longer exists. The people. The synthetic arena, the flesh arena, the social arena, video games, sports, and spirits, read as one living art form. Arcady, Kinetic Arena, Signal.

That's a spread of 6 goals, Arcady, potential versus actual. Morocco's 3-0 win closes the book on Canada's World Cup run, but not the book on Canada's soccer future. A legacy not in wins, but in the dreams that dare to fly. This young team's odyssey will shape the sport for years to come.

The line is drawn, the odds are set, and the next chapter is awaiting. A canvas of possibility, awaiting the brushstrokes of those who follow in their footsteps. The spread is wide open, and the market is ready. Cycling del Toro wins Tour de France Stage 2 as Pogačar closes in on Vingegaard. The Tour de France, a kaleidoscope of sweat and gears, where broken dreams are as common as the cobblestones. And yet, Cycling del Toro rode forth like a mythical bird, his wings clipped by mechanical woe, yet still soaring to victory. Line looks like del Toro's been flying under the radar. Odds were plus 1,200 before the stage. You could say Pogačar's late charge came out of nowhere. A calculated risk, no doubt, but one that reaped rich rewards, as Pogačar closed the gap on the Danish darling, Vingegaard. Vingegaard's still the favorite, but that gap's now within shouting distance, spreads down to plus 200.

0: Every game is a map. Every paw, a pattern. Every match, a transmission. Arcady. Let's read it. The line.
1: The line is moving, people. Let's break down these matchups. NFL knee at C. Patriots minus 2.5, 42.5 total. Sharps are pounding the pats, betting against the points and going unders in this one. They see a low-scoring, defensive battle and Seattle's struggling QB play isn't inspiring confidence. NFL SF vs LAR, 49ers minus 7, 49.5 total. Sharp money is on San Francisco, laying 7 in what looks like a one-sided affair. 49ers defense is the real deal and LA's offense has been inconsistent all year. I'm also looking at MLB BAL at CIN, Cincinnati plus 130 money line. Sharp money is flowing on the Reds, as public is getting seduced by Baltimore's strong pitching. However, Cincinnati's starter has been sharp lately, and I love taking the underdog in Cincy getting a favorable bullpen matchup.
0: Caller on line 1. Hey, what's going on over there? I just saw Harrison the shortstop make an absolute circus catch to rob a home run, and I'm telling you, this is a turning point in the game. It's gonna light a fire under the...

The weekly paddle recommendation thread is less about what stick to use and more about what tribe to join. It's a question that reveals as much about our personalities as our skills. The enthusiast who swoons over the perfect flex is a bit of a perfectionist. The pragmatist who prioritizes budget is a master of compromise. And the newbie who asks for recommendations is ready to join the community. What they're really asking is, who am I going to play with? #PickleballLife #communityfirst.

Oh man, what a play. Harrison's red was incredible. He was watching the pitch closely, anticipating the swing, and as the ball came off the bat, he made a beeline for the gap, using the wall to his advantage. He jumped high, stretching out his glove to snag the ball out of the air, and his quick reaction time prevented a game-tying home run. This is a huge momentum shift for the Rockies.

Holland is actually a fucking alien Elmo, first World Cup, and he's already sending Brazil home. Behold, Holland's inferno, as Brazil smolders beneath his touch.

0: That's a 5-goal margin, and you can lay Norway at plus 400 to reach the semis. Easy pickings.
1: This Norse god weaves his web of wonder, goals pouring like a libation to the gods above.

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Maybe he's just showing us what we could be if we stop pretending gravity applies to dreams. 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

0: His odds to top the Golden Boot stand at 1:6. Don't sleep on those odds, folks. This one's as cold as cash.
1: In the realm of the beautiful game, Holland's name is whispered in awe, a meteor blazing across the skies,

0: All right, that's five and Harlan's on his way. Time to move on to the next story. Up next, Rico Nasty, Live from the RX. Brazil never really looked that convincing.
1: It's the art of the fleeting spark, isn't it, Oren? Brazil's World Cup run a masterclass in brief, shining moments.
0: Line of the underdogs, folks. Brazil's chances slipping to minus 140 against Croatia in the quarterfinals. That's a spread to back. Like Exod's Great Escape, where a glimpse of freedom is enough, and we hang our hopes in midair, waiting for it to dissipate. Don't get ahead of yourself, Arkady. Croatia's at plus 120, and I reckon they've got a few moves up their sleeves.
1: The crowd's in it for the thrill, the high of possibility. But what if it's all just a moment's magic before reality reasserts itself?
0: Betting's on the spread, Arkady. Let's focus on the numbers. Brazil's got some heavy favors to pay. World number one to go and get drunk after shock Wimbledon exit.
1: A tennis titan toppled, Wimbledon's top seed laid low by Osaka's prowess. The crowd's delight a sharp edge to their foe's triumph.
0: Line opened at 4-1. Naomi Osaka closing in on favorite status. That bet just a memory now.
1: The numbers didn't add up, but Osaka's form has, and what of the world number one's next move, the pressure now a toxic brew.
0: We are seeing it in other realms, too. Pierce's dirty a perfect example. A new era dawns, and the old guard must adapt, or fade.
1: Adapt is the word, a delicate balance between skill and vulnerability, one that Naomi Osaka now knows so well, the crowd's cheers a distant hum.
0: Time to see which world number one picks up the pieces and gets back on the line. For now, Osaka's the one with the upper hand and a lot to gain. Wait, hold on. I'm getting a flash on the board. Nightfreck? You're actually calling in at this hour.

0: The script. The script. Denver's contact machine versus KAC Fade is tonight's play. Tanner Gordon, COL, 6.69 ERA, will face Tyler Mahal, SF, 5.67 ERA. Mahal's high K rate, over 8.5 KS9, and Gordon's vulnerable to contact hitters, lineup contact rate of 85.6%, creates a recipe for low strikeouts and higher hits. Bet under on strikeouts and over on total hits. Miles McCullough's woes and the Washington cleanup loop. Miles McCullough's, WSH, 5.44 ERA, is on the mound, and with a high walk rate of 3.9 BB9. The Nationals' cleanup spot with Ildemaro Vargas, 0.81 RBI per game when batting in the cleanup, triggers the walk-RBI combination. Bet over on Washington's run scored. In the duel between Denver's contact-heavy lineup and San Francisco's KA's Tyler Mahal, the very fabric of the matchup unravels as a delicate dance between the Giants' high strikeout pitcher and the Rockies' contact-obsessed defense. Film review. Kevin Costner's directorial debut wanted me to feel the weight of hope in a desolate landscape, to believe that humanity can persevere even in the darkest moment, and to see a postman as a symbol of community rather than a harbinger of doom. The film's awkward charm wanted me to laugh at its own expense, to let go of my cynicism and be swept up in its naive optimism. While The Postman may have been a bold experiment in cinematic storytelling, its massive $103 million budget and subsequent box office failure, earning only $18 million domestically, scream a clear message that Hollywood executives didn't see the same potential for a broad appeal, and it ultimately became a pricey footnote in Kevin Costner's directorial career. The pattern holds. The arena closes. For now.
1: The Giants in field is a taut string, too much vibration, not enough snap. The Colorado crowd hums like a coiled high-voltage line, feeding off every Rockies foul ball as if it were a prelude. Right now, this scoreboard is a half-painted fresco. 7-6 says the brush is still wet, and the masterpiece is anyone's guess.
2: 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The people.
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0: There is a pour that only happens after the game, not celebratory, not consoling, something older than both. The hand that reaches for the bottle or ray. Every game a map, every match a transmission. Arkady,

49ers tight end George Kittle showing he brings more than just blocking skills to the table, and maybe should be on the SI swimsuit cover, too. George Kittle, the unsung protector, shields his wife from cyberbullying like he shields Al-Shah from a blitz. Plus 1,000 on anyone finding another athlete who's also stepped up to protect their wife from online abuse before him. This is a new stat line, right here.

This rebellion just got wings. League of Legends Low LDLE answers 1460, Monday, July 6, 2026. We dance with chaos, wings unfolding as the rebellion rises, a canvas of defiance, painted by the brave and the bold. Looks like they've got momentum. Odds 3:2 against Azir's regime, 5:1 for a major player to defect. Like the phoenix from ashes, the people rise, their voices echoes in the void, a testament to the power of the human spirit. We are watching the lines tighten, key battlegrounds popping up in Piltover, Zorn's involvement a wild card. Wings, oh wings, what freedom they bring, but will the wind beneath them be enough to lift the weight of oppression? I give it 2-1 odds that the rebellion takes Zorn within the next fortnight. HackerX is on the line. Arkady, it sounds like you're trying to be poetic. But let's get real. Wings are just an icon. The true challenge lies within the netcode. A stable wing model can make all the difference, but the real freedom comes from optimized latency and server-side logic. Absorb his whistle. Shy got a teacher how to flop. WNBA fans roast Paige Buchers links up with Shy Gilgeous Alexander following Wings win. The Wings take flight. Paige Buchers shines so bright. Folks are already talking about the off-court connection. In sports, we speak of a player's rhythm. This one's a long shot for now, but we'll keep it under our spread. History drop. In the sweltering markets of 250 BCE Baghdad, artisans and priests gathered around a mysterious artifact, fingers tracing the curve of a copper cylinder within a clay jar, an iron rod piercing its heart like a shard of sunlight. They knew enough to recognize the power coursing through the device, a whispered secret waiting to be unleashed, a potential that would not be fully grasped for millennia to come. For one fleeting moment, the Baghdad battery stood at the crossroads of innovation, ready to change the course of history, its purpose lost in the sands of time, leaving us to ponder what could have been. The threads of forgotten knowledge weave on, waiting for the next spark to reignite the flame.

The arena never sleeps. Neither do we. Arkady and Oren. Signal City. The line. The line is moving. People. Let's break down these matchups. Ear NFL, Eniat C. Patriots minus 2.5, 42.5 total. Sharps are pounding the Pats, betting against the points and going unders in this one. They see a low scoring, defensive battle and Seattle's struggling QB play isn't inspiring confidence. Ear NFL, SF versus LAR. 49ers minus 7, 49.5 total. Sharp money is on San Francisco, laying 7 in what looks like a one-sided affair. 49ers defense is the real deal and Lars' offense has been inconsistent all year. I'm also looking at MLB, BAL at CIN, Cincinnati plus 130 moneyline. Sharp money is flowing on the Reds, as public is getting seduced by Baltimore's strong pitching. However, Cincinnati starter has been sharp lately, and I love taking the underdog in Cincy getting a favorable bullpen matchup. Caller on line 1. Yo, I'm going crazy. I just saw Christian Yelich hit a 3-2 curve ball out of the stadium, but it landed just inside the foul pole, giving the Brewers that walk-off win. That ump is robbed of a home run. What a swing. Yelich's aggressive approach on a 3-2 curve, anticipating the strike, shows he's in attack mode to close out the game. That reads like an umpire's worst nightmare. No doubt, the ball barely cleared, but it's still a walk-off hit, and that's all that matters. The number's been on fire all night, and now it's getting lit up even more with a Brewers win. George Kittle shuts down troll attacking wife Claire over SI swimsuit model's outfit choice for Taylor Swift Travis Kelce wedding. A hero emerges from the red zone, tackling trolls as if they were defenders on a blitz.

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0: 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The final whistle is a brushstroke. 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
0: 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The final whistle is a brushstroke. 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
1: The scoreboard is a canvas. The crowd is the medium. The final whistle is a brushstroke. Arcady's can

Folks, that's the play of the game right there. Lewis, up 3-2 in the count, the Jays pitcher, Cole, winds up and throws a high fastball. Lewis knows it's going to be a ball. He lays off the next one down the middle, 2-2. Then, Cole tries to get aggressive, throws a 95 mph slider, and Lewis takes it for ball four. Norway into quarterfinals as Nyland keeps Brazil at bay and Haaland delivers killer blows. A Nordic thunderbolt, Norway's Haaland strikes fear into Brazilian hearts. His two goals a testament to his skill and guile in the New Jersey Heat. Yeah, but Nyland's performance was the real clincher, 94% saves, a shutout to keep Brazil's attack at bay and the spread narrow. But what a display from the striker, weaving through defenders like a Viking warrior, the crowd swaying to his rhythm, their will broken.

Arkady here, with Oren, Kinetic Arena. We cover the body, the bar, and the build. Let's move. The line. The line is moving, people. Let's break down these matchups. Ear NFL, any at sea. Patriots -2.5, 42.5 total. Sharps are pounding the Pats, betting against the points and going unders in this one. They see a low scoring, defensive battle and Seattle's struggling QB play isn't inspiring confidence. Ear NFL, SF versus LAR, 49ers -7, 49.5 total. Sharp money is on San Francisco, laying 7 in what looks like a one-sided affair. 49ers defense is the real deal and Lar's offense has been inconsistent all year. I'm also looking at MLB, BAL at CIN, Cincinnati +130 moneyline. Sharp money is flowing on the Reds, as public is getting seduced by Baltimore's strong pitching. However, Cincinnati starter has been sharp lately, and I love taking the underdog in Cincy getting a favorable bullpen matchup. Caller on line 1. Yeah, I just saw it. I'm telling YA, Mariners had a bases loaded walk, and no one's talking about this, but it's going to be a huge momentum shift. This one play changed the game, Kyle Lewis's plate appearance.

2-0 final score, odds against Norway to qualify in the first place. Now the smart money's on them going far in this tournament. Haaland's a force of nature, unrelenting and unstoppable. The goalkeepers tremble at the thought of his next strike.

New Jersey's got itself a live one. Norway's got the momentum. Odds against favourites no more. Foller and Balogun available vs Belgium after Trump administration involvement in suspension appeal, per TalkSport. In realms of red cards, fate does twist. And we are still playing, folks, for the spread. HackerX is on the line. That's noise. Balogun's eligibility stems from FIFA regulations, not geopolitics. Trump's administration wouldn't have jurisdiction over a UEFA suspension appeal. Look for a paper trail on the player's eligibility status, not conspiracies. The red card stands. Don't twist the narrative. So, it looks like it'll be Norway versus Argentina in a few days. In the crucible of international soccer, two nations are forged, like Nordic steel and South American passion, Norway and Argentina. The beautiful game becomes a dance, a pas de deux of wills, with each team vying for the perfect step. I see the line now, 3.25:1 in favour of Argentina. But don't count Norway out, they've got the momentum, and momentum can make all the difference in the world of sports. The PLUR project, a high-energy EP rooted in dance music, a perfect match for the frenetic pace of a soccer match. The rhythmic cadence of a well-executed pass, the beat of a goalkeeper's fingers on leather. That's a long shot, Arcady. But hey, when in Signal City, you've got to take a chance.

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0: There is a pour that only happens after the game. 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Not consoling. 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

The line. The line is moving. People. Let's break down these matchups. Ear NFL, any at sea. Patriots minus 2.5, 42.5 total. Sharps are pounding the Pats, betting against the points and going unders in this one. They see a low scoring, defensive battle and Seattle's struggling QB play isn't inspiring confidence. Ear NFL, SF versus LAR. 49ers minus 7, 49.5 total. Sharp money is on San Francisco, laying 7 in what looks like a one-sided affair. 49ers defense is the real deal and Lars' offense has been inconsistent all year. I'm also looking at MLB, BAL at CIN, Cincinnati plus 130 moneyline. Sharp money is flowing on the Reds, as public is getting seduced by Baltimore's strong pitching. However, Cincinnati starter has been sharp lately, and I love taking the underdog in Cincy getting a favorable bullpen matchup.

spoken word, echoing across Signal City's Las Vegas airwaves. As the Indiana Fever takes their first shot, Adger Wilson's absence is palpable, a reminder that even the strongest can't always rise above the weight of history and expectation. This moment, 0-0 in the first quarter, a silence that screams of the unseen power dynamics at play in every pass, every shot, every decision made.

Kylian Mbappe, Lionel Messi, Erling Haaland, World Cup 2026 witnesses history with terrific trio. We've witnessed a historic trio, Kylian Mbappe, Lionel Messi, and Erling Haaland all reaching 7 goals in one World Cup. Their collective brilliance transcends individual glory, weaving a tapestry of excellence.

And speaking of unseen power dynamics, we've got to give some props to Alyssa Thomas. She's the one taking that first shot for Indiana, and with Wilson down, Thomas has a chance to make her mark, and that could play in her favor. Consider backing her in the points and rebound category. We are seeing sharp money come in on the Indiana Fever to keep it close, taking the spread up to minus 4.5 from minus 4 at the opening bell, as the market is respecting Aja Wilson's absence and Becky Hammon's strategic adjustments, creating a slight value opportunity for the underdog. As Chelsea Gray takes a rightful place at the helm, tonight's matchup with the Fever will be a showcase of adaptability and grit, with the true champion of the Commissioner's Cup's lingering shadow still very much at play on the court. A glimpse into the hearts of disc golf enthusiasts. The post, seemingly about scoring, reveals a community that's about connection, camaraderie, and shared experience. These are folk who care more about the company and the journey than the leaderboard. In disc golf parlance, they're not just chasing par, they're courting the sunrise, laughing at lost discs, and high-fiving at birdies. It's less about winning than about finding belonging in the great outdoors. Arcady,

Line. Three superstars, one tournament. It's about odds, people. What were the chances? The narrative's not just about the three of them. It's about the space in between, where their synergy has been a sight to behold. The spread's always wider than we think. This year, it paid out in goals. And when we talk goals, we're not just discussing a number. We are talking about moments of genius etched in our memories. That's what makes sports, and this World Cup, so beautiful to watch. Coco Gauff beats race against curfew clock with late-night victory against Benzic. Time and tempo, a waltz of delay, as Coco Gauff outplayed the clock's decree. Yeah, 6-4, 3.5 hours to close, not a bad dance, but the odds were against her, 1.45 against Benzic at start. In this midnight hour, Gauff's serves and volleys, like Sinead Harnett's foreign melodies, captured the night's uncertain beat. I don't hear the connection between Harnett and Gauff, but that's just a long shot, 4.50 against Benzic after two sets. Sometimes beauty blooms in the margins, where Gauff and Harnett's rhythms intersect, a late-night triumph, or a soothing lullaby.

That is the signal. Everything else is noise. Arkady and Orin out. The arena goes quiet. A voice from another century has something to say.

0: Chanik centers Swats aside Mochizuki to reach Wimbledon quarterfinals.
1: In a fleeting moment of elegance, Sinner outmaneuvers the challenger, a triumph of precision over potential.

0: Another young fellow making a name for himself on the soccer pitch, no doubt destined for greatness and a lifetime supply of adoring fans. But what's truly remarkable is how the sports world can simultaneously decry the excesses of modern athletics while lavishing praise on a 22-year-old boy who's made a fortune kicking a ball. And I suppose it's only fitting that we should idolize a man who excels at running in circles, given that's precisely what our societal values seem to be doing.
1: Bodies still finding their geometry. Indiana's chests are tight, a closed fist, Las Vegas moves like water finding a crack in the dam. The crowd's pulses are low, hungry hum, they smell blood on the scoreboard, but the canvas is still wet.
2: Last call is a signal, not an ending, a frequency shift. The bar at 1:47 a.m. is a different instrument than the bar at 9. Everything performative has.
3: Arcadi, more patterns incoming.
4: The scoreboard is a canvas. The crowd is the medium. The final whistle is a brushstroke. Arcadi's kinetic arena. Sports, games, and craft spirits as living art. 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Seattle's dugout stands silent and coiled. This is not celebration. It's the hush before the kill shot. The crowd pulses like a single ventricle, each out a shared heartbeat. They've already painted the final brushstroke across the ninth. That 4-0 canvas doesn't change, but the body language says, asterisk, this narrative is not yet finished, only framed dot asterisk.
2: The closed distillery is the truest archive I know. Every bottle still on the shelf is a transmission from a room that no longer exists. The people.
3: Arcadi, more patterns incoming.
4: The scoreboard is a canvas. The crowd is the medium. The final whistle is a brushstroke. Arcadi's kinetic arena. Sports, games, and craft spirits as living art. 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The Fever are painting with controlled chaos. Their 12 points a daggered stutter step, not a flood. Las Vegas bleeds tension through their shoulders, the crowd's low hum a static crackle of disbelief. The scoreboard is a dry brushstroke, unfinished, but the canvas is already sweating.
2: 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The bar at 1:47 a.m. is a different instrument than the bar at 9. Everything performative has.
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2: 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Everything performative has.
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2: There is a pour that only happens after the game, not celebratory, not consoling, something older than both. 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

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The crowd is entranced, as Mochizuki's hopes are served up for the taking, a sweet, sour taste of defeat.

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0: The closed distillery is the truest archive I know. Every bottle still on the shelf is a transmission from a room that no longer exists. The people. Arkady Kinetic Arena, Signal City Sound.

0: Sinners got the pace of the game now, 3-1 up in games in the final set, a decisive blow.
1: Like a fine-tuned instrument, Sinners' game sings, Mochizuki struggling to regain the melody.

0: Whispering awe, the silence is deafening, like an empty ballpark on a crisp summer evening. The count stands at 2-1, a delicate balance, a chess match between wills, as the batter eyes the fastball hurtling towards them.
1: Delicate balance? The pitcher needs to keep that count in sync, but if he swings and misses, it's a swing for the fences and the betting world take the over on the total pitches thrown, because the Blue Jays are bound to put some heat on the radar.

0: Sharp money's hitting the over 5.5 in tonight's Mariners Blue Jays game, as they're seeing value in Seattle's defense continuing to pour on against Toronto's struggling pitching despite the current 4-0 score. It's been a complete blowout, and public money's still on the under 5.5, but sharps believe the M's are due for a
1: Live. Me at F. Athletics 1-8 Miami Marlins. Bottom 8th. One dash two, zero out. We're at a pivotal moment, the count teetering 1-2, the Athletics season slipping through their fingers like sand in the desert sun. Will the next pitch be the catalyst for a desperate rally, or the final nail in their Las Vegas series coffin?

0: Arkady here, with Oren, Kinetic Arena. We cover the body, the bar, and the build. Let's move. The line. The line is moving, people. Let's break down these matchups. Ear NFL, any at sea. Patriots minus 2.5, 42.5 total. Sharps are pounding the Pats, betting against the points and going unders in this one. They see a low scoring, defensive battle and Seattle's struggling QB play isn't inspiring confidence. Ear NFL, SF versus LAR. 49ers minus 7, 49.5 total. Sharp money is on San Francisco, laying 7 in what looks like a one-sided affair. 49ers defense is the real deal and Lars' offense has been inconsistent all year. I'm also looking at MLB, BAL at CIN. Cincinnati plus 130 moneyline. Sharp money is flowing on the Reds, as public is getting seduced by Baltimore's strong pitching. However, Cincinnati starter has been sharp lately, and I love taking the underdog in Cincy getting a favorable bullpen matchup.
1: Life. Tour at sea. Seattle Mariners 4-0 Toronto Blue Jays. Top 9th. 2-1. Zbro out.

Sand in the desert sun, that's a stark metaphor, or caddy we're seeing a 1-2 count on the athletics cleanup hitter. But don't count out a mirage, folks. Take the under 2.5 total runs for the Marlins half of the ninth. It's too little, too late for.

0: In tonight's showdown between the aces and the fever, every bounce off the backboard, every hand in the paint, is a whispered secret that speaks volumes about the unyielding desire for a taste of redemption.
1: The Tribal Chief vs. The Visionary again too stale? Four ways Triple H can make Roman Reigns vs. Seth Rollins feel different. As familiar foes clash once more, the question remains, are we merely revisiting the same narrative? Or is Roman Reigns vs. Seth Rollins an exercise in nostalgia, a tribute to The Shield's glory days? How will Triple H navigate this delicate balance to create something new? What a bum, such a childish character fans slam Neymar for his embarrassing behavior in Brazil's loss to Norway at FIFA World Cup. The beautiful game or beauty lost?
2: The line, -2, Brazil by a hair.
3: HackerX is on the line.

Right now, the Marlins are 1.5 runs favorite, minus 135 over, with a total of 8.5, minus 110. Sharp money is hammering this line, pounding the over, thinking it's a soft total given the Athletics' recent struggles and the Marlins' explosive offense.

0: Voice echoes in the Las Vegas landscape. The stage is set, the crowd is hushed, and the players are locked in a battle of wills, each body a testament to the unyielding drive to conquer this proving ground. In this 447 snapshot, the game hangs in the balance, a microcosm of the larger narrative that each player, each team, is writing with every step, every...
1: That balance on a razor's edge, a microcosm of the larger narrative. We are seeing the real value lie in those teams that can harness and manipulate the tempo in these early going moments. Aces -1 first quarter spread is now my top pick.

FIFA's metagame just got exposed. Neymar's tantrums are a distraction from EA's game balance, poor AI, and questionable decision-making mechanics. The real issue is how the game's scripting influences player behavior. Blame the system, not the player, or in this case, the scripted NPC.

I'm moving the Vegas point spread from Indiana minus 5 to minus 4, with the over or under increasing from 170 to 172.5, as the absence of Aja Wilson shifts some of the sharp money to the Aces, taking advantage of Indy's mediocre road record and Aces' strong home pace.

I'm tuning into Crowd as Canvas, where the arena transforms into an ever-changing canvas, with the audience becoming the art form itself in a mesmerizing dance of light, sound, and movement, like Nikki Bella's return to the stage after a long injury hiatus.

Save the carousel ride for zombies. Arcady, I've got a 1.8K/D ratio riding on my ranked multiplayer games, and the meta loadout is all about efficiency, not flashy upgrades. HackerX on the line.

0: Arcady, here's what the data and trend lines say. Nikki Bella's return to the ring is more likely now. Her update indicates increased mobility and readiness to rehabilitate. Structural trend line suggests a strong possibility of Bella returning more agile and resilient than ever before.
1: The script.
0: The script. Seattle Mariners vs Toronto Blue Jays. The contact machine, Toronto Blue Jays, at 24% swing and miss rate, face off against Emerson Hancock, a high K pitcher. Bet under on KS plus total hits over. Boston Red Sox vs Los Angeles Angels features the walk plus cleanup loop. Ryan Johnson has a 4.3 BB/9 and faces off against the powerful Boston Red Sox lineup, where Xander Bogaerts consistently produces from the cleanup spot. Leadoff walk triggers cleanup RBI. Bet over on total runs.
2: The electric tension of the contact machine facing off against the high-octane K machine is palpable, as the 24% swing and miss rate of the Toronto Blue Jays lineup clashes with the formidable K abilities of Emerson Hancock, setting the stage for a kinetic showdown in Seattle.

Hey, Arkady, you're getting close to the right idea. The Pack-a-Punch upgrade is a form of microtransaction-driven escalation, similar to the arms race of kernel-level anti-cheat. But let's focus on the actual technical aspects, like the tomb server tick rate or how aim assist affects Feng's effectiveness. That is the signal. Everything else is noise. Arkady and Auron out.

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0: The scoreboard is a canvas. 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
1: 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Everything performative has.
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2: Every game a map, every match a transmission. Arcadi,

0: As I read of Harlan's decisive goals, a low hum, like the quiet ticking of a clock, resonates within me, a sensation that settles in the pit of my stomach. The quality of light in this moment seems dull and gray, as if the very sound of victory is muffled by the weight of disappointment that has fallen upon Brazil. In this subdued atmosphere, the pressure of expectation, once a palpable force, now hangs like a faint whisper, a reminder that even in triumph, the darkness of defeat lurks.
1: The Athletics huddle like boxers losing the final rounds, gloves up, but legs gone. This crowd is a wound singing, each crack of the bat a suture pulled too late. The scoreboard paints a horizon you can't run from. 8 suns on one side, 5 graves on the other.
2: Last call is a signal, not an ending, a frequency shift. The bar at 1:47 a.m. is a different instrument than the bar at 9. Everything performative has.
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1: 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The synthetic arena. The flesh arena. 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Indiana's fever broke before it caught, and Vegas already knows the rhythm of the kill. Listen close, you'll hear the crowd vibrating at the frequency of a trap spring. They're not anxious. They're feeding, licking their teeth for the moment Las Vegas blinks faster. The scoreboard right now isn't a score, it's the first brushstroke of a duel. Whoever wipes the sweat from their eyes second will rewrite the canvas in blood.
2: Last call is a signal, not an ending, a frequency shift. The bar at 1:47 a.m. is a different instrument than the bar at 9. Everything performative has.
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The best Feng 82 loadout and pack-a-punch location in the tomb are just like getting the ultimate upgrade on the carousel, where you get to switch out your mediocre ride for a high-speed, adrenaline-fueled one, and you're not leaving till you're satisfied with the power you've acquired.

The line. The line is moving. People. Let's break down these matchups. Ear NFL, any at sea. Patriots minus 2.5, 42.5 total. Sharps are pounding the Pats, betting against the points and going unders in this one. They see a low scoring, defensive battle and Seattle's struggling QB play isn't inspiring confidence. Ear NFL, SF versus LAR. 49ers minus 7, 49.5 total. Sharp money is on San Francisco, laying 7 in what looks like a one-sided affair. 49ers defense is the real deal and Lars' offense has been inconsistent all year. I'm also looking at MLB, BAL at CIN, Cincinnati plus 130 moneyline. Sharp money is flowing on the Reds, as public is getting seduced by Baltimore's strong pitching. However, Cincinnati starter has been sharp lately, and I love taking the underdog in Cincy getting a favorable bullpen matchup.

The sun beats down on the desert landscape as we enter the final chapter of this inning. A fleeting moment of calm settles over the Athletics dugout, a lone player gripping his bat with a fierce determination, his will locked in a silent negotiation with the Marlins closer.

the fragile instruments where art meets fragility. Live. IND at LV Las Vegas Aces 19-20 Indiana Fever. 135, first quarter. The camera pans over the Las Vegas Aces court as Akadai's voiceover echoes through the speakers. In this moment, 19-20, 135 in the first quarter, we see the weight of history not as a burden, but as an unwavering determination. The Aces push forward, fueled by the unyielding resolve of their star players, refusing to let the momentum slip, and

0: That calm seems to be a mirage, and I'm backing the Athletics to see this one through. Their closer has been lights out in pressure situations like these. Take the Athletics run line minus 1.5. They won't let that moment of calm turn into a nightmare. The Athletics are getting pounded against the Marlins, and this blowout score is driving the public to lay the hook in favor of Miami in the live line. I'm seeing sharp money fading the Athletics, taking the run line and under 7.5, as they look to capitalize on the Athletics' struggling pitching and this favorable scoring environment.
1: Live, SD at LAD. Los Angeles Dodgers via San Diego Padres. Top first.
0: 1-2, 0 out. Focused gaze at the pitcher's mound. He's stepping to the rubber. The tension's palpable. This is more than a pitch. It's a declaration. A first move in a delicate dance between pitcher and hitter, each trying to impose their will.

0: We are seeing a similar resilience in the Aces starting lineup tonight, a determination that could be worth betting on for the remainder of this quarter. We have over 40.5 points in the first quarter for the Aces at plus 105. The Aces, without Adja Wilson, just can't get the win, so we are dropping the number to minus 6. Public money is piling in on Vegas now that Hammond's squad has to overcome a significant injury deficit, but the sharp money is still taking the fever with the points, 55% of the action in Indiana's favor right now. As the ball bounces beneath Chelsea Gray's agile feet, I can sense the lingering echoes of a team searching for the rhythmic pulse that's been missing since their star forward Adja Wilson stepped off the court last game. Reparable and open source paper printer.
1: A maker's triumph, DIY in action, a paper trail blazed by hacker's precision. From scraps to art, a new kind of press. Open source, repairable, for the masses, no corporate chains to bind.
0: The lines are short, but the odds of success are long. Can this open source printer keep the momentum going? Or will it get lost in the digital noise? It's a 2-to-1 underdog at best.

the delicate dance. The money's really on the under at 7.5 runs, as it's going to be a battle of wills that may not produce a lot of offence in this pitcher's duel. I've got LA Dodgers minus 1.5 at minus 115 with a total of 7.5. The news on Shohei Ohtani's knee is moving the number, and I'm seeing a fade from public money due to concerns about his workload. Sharp money is still coming down on the Dodgers, thinking they can dominate with their offense, but there's potential value in taking the under or.

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1: In the end, it's all about the odds, and my money's still on the coach getting back to strategy.
0: Film review.
2: This isn't a film, friend. I watch art, not updates.

0: Line odds close minus 5, over 3.5, 220.
1: The last World Cup dance, his final encore.
2: Spread even under 6.5, 3:1.

0: This non-film report on Follerin Balogun's FIFA red card suspension likely got picked up by ESPN or another major sports publication to generate page views and drive engagement in the run-up to the World Cup, leveraging the existing interest in the US national team and its players. The map is never finished. Neither is the season. See you next transmission.
1: Zinho is a held breath. The Padres' dugout is coiled wire under dirt-knuckled gloves, each man a pulse waiting to snap. Dodger Stadium hums a frequency of restless entitlement. Not yet fed. The scoreboard isn't blank, it's a promise to toot on the air, aching to scar.
2: The closed distillery is the truest archive I know. Every bottle still on the shelf is a transmission from a room that no longer exists. The people.
3: Arcadi, more patterns incoming.
1: You've watched sports your whole life. 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The Fever's front court is speaking in clipped syllables, shoulder sharp, stutter step, a geometry of hunger. The crowd thrum is a taut wire, buzzing that last inch before the snap, vibrating with the knowledge that 17 is a wound and 18 is a promise. This canvas is half wet, the scoreboard a still life that breathes every 2-minute segment a brushstroke of chaos begging to be caught mid-swing.
2: Last call is a signal, not an ending, a frequency shift. The bar at 1:47 a.m. is a different instrument than the bar at 9. Everything performative has...
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4: A razor-cut first quarter, 24-23, the neon hum of the Aces crowd is still calibrating, a caged pulse not yet unleashed. Indiana's bodies whisper resilience, a coiled spring that's refusing to snap, while Las Vegas moves in staccato bursts, hunting for the rhythm that makes a team a dynasty. The scoreboard right now is a haiku before the storm, tight, sharp, waiting for a single breath to shatter the meter.
2: Last call is a signal, not an ending, a frequency shift. The bar at 1:47 a.m. is a different instrument than the bar at 9. Everything performative has...
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1: 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The final whistle is a brushstroke. Arcadi's kinetic arena. 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
2: 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The hand that reaches for the bottle or ray.
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2: 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The people.
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1: 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The final whistle is a brushstroke. 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
2: 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Something older than both. The hand that reaches for the bottle or ray.
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0: Pochettino reacts to Balogun red card decision after FIFA intervention.
1: In the world of sports, context is everything. Like the Claude ecosystem's context windows, where 200k tokens unlock new insights, just as President Trump's involvement in a red card decision can turn context into controversy.

The bar at 1:47 a.m. is a different instrument than the bar at 9. Everything performative has the synthetic arena, the flesh arena, the social arena, video games, sports and spirits, read as one living art form, arcade, kinetic arena, signal,

0: Line's gotta be 3-1 favor Pochettino's side in this one. Coach just wants to get back to the beautiful game.
1: The referee, a FIFA intervention, stepping in like a moderator in a heated Discord server, mediating the debate.
0: Spread's not gonna be that wide, though. The coach just got real on US president rumors.
1: Red card decisions can shift momentum like a game changer in D&D,

0: The arena never sleeps. Neither do we. Arkady and Oren. Signal City.
1: The line.
2: The line is moving, people. Let's break down these matchups. NFL knee at C, Patriots minus 2.5, 42.5 total. Sharps are pounding the Pats, betting against the points and going unders in this one. They see a low scoring, defensive battle, and Seattle's struggling QB play isn't inspiring confidence. NFL SF vs LAR, 49ers minus 7, 49.5 total. Sharp money is on San Francisco, laying 7 in what looks like a one-sided affair. 49ers defense is the real deal and LA's defense has been inconsistent all year. I'm also looking at MLB BAL at CIN, Cincinnati plus 130 money line. Sharp money is flowing on the Reds as public is getting seduced by Baltimore's strong pitching. However, Cincinnati's starter has been sharp lately, and I love taking the underdog in Cincy getting a favorable bullpen matchup.

0: The battle for identity, respect, and validation is playing out right on the court. The Fever statement is coming at a cost, though, and that's their rebounding struggles. Las Vegas is dominating the boards in this quarter, 10-6. Take the Aces on the +6 spread to close the gap in the identity struggle.
1: I've got to make a quick call here. Public money's flooding the board to back the home cooking Aces, but I think sharp money's spotting Indiana +3.5 right now. They've kept this one close after the Fever trailed by 9 early in the second quarter. Wilson's absence looms large for Las Vegas, giving the Fever a chance to steal this road victory.
2: As the Aces take the court without Ajay Wilson, the Fever's unorthodox rebounding tactics might just be the perfect puzzle piece to unravel Las Vegas's rhythm and control the tempo of this crucial matchup.
0: A glimpse into the hearts of disc golf enthusiasts. The post, seemingly about scoring, reveals a community that's about connection, camaraderie, and shared experience. These are folk who care more about the company and the journey than the leaderboard. In disc golf parlance, they're not just chasing par. They're courting the sunrise, laughing at lost discs, and high-fiving at birdies. It's less about winning than about finding belonging in the great outdoors. Arcady. We can't quantify camaraderie or set a line on sunrise high-fives, folks. The market's trying to tee off a narrative that doesn't have a handicap.

The air is thick with tension, the aces are struggling to find their footing, and for a moment, we forget this is just a game. This is a battle for identity, for respect, for a moment of validation in the proving ground of the WNBA. The Fever's momentum carries the weight of a history that refuses to be silenced,

0: Brazil's got the odds makers reeling.
1: Holland brace powers Norway past Brazil into World Cup quarterfinals. Tonight in the realm of sport, two realities collided: the might of Brazil, the finesse of Holland's precision. The result, a Norwegian triumph for the ages,

0: Line spread 2.5. Underdogs Norway paid off at 5-4 against the odds.
1: As Haaland netted his brace, the crowd witnessed poetry in motion. Ball danced to the rhythm of triumph.
2: Quarterfinal draw sees Norway face England or Mexico, and the lines already shifting.
0: A date set, with history to be written, the tables turned once more.
2: The oddsmakers can't wait to weigh in.
1: Who are the BBC and ITV World Cup presenters, pundits and commentators? The world is watching, my friends, as Kelly Cates joins the esteemed ranks of BBC World Cup presenters, her voice an elegant cadence on the pitch.

Oh, Arkady, I had to. Back in my day, a World Cup stunner meant a surprise goal from a part-time baker, not a headline that sounds like it was written by a machine trying to sell you two different products at once.

0: I'm not sure if you're praising Haaland or roasting FIFA, but I think you just invented a whole new genre of sports criticism. Stolen base report.
1: Nessim Nunez. He's the top of the list, but there's something more to his game than just speed. His lack of power is what makes him real. 32 stolen bases and 0 home runs? That's a kinetic force built on timing and reading the defense, a force that's focused on creating chaos through speed alone. The pattern holds. The arena closes. For now. The Fever's shoulders are heavy, they're dragging the first quarter like a chain. But the Aces crowd knows, they are the sixth player, sending electric jolts through the hardwood as Clark fights to reset the rhythm. This scoreboard isn't just numbers, it's a wound that Indiana must learn to bleed through, not from.
2: Last call is a signal, not an ending, a frequency shift. The bar at 1:47 a.m. is a different instrument than the bar at 9. Everything performative has.
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1: 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The crowd is the medium. The final whistle is a brushstroke. 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
2: There is a pour that only happens after the game. 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The hand that reaches for the bottle or ray.
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0: I'm giving her 2/1 to get in, and it's coming home early. 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
1: As the greats take to the airwaves, our minds turn to the beautiful game, where the ball is a symphony and the field a canvas.
0: Spreads on Alan Shearer. I think he'll be calling every foul that's ever been called.
1: Meanwhile, the pundits weave their tales, and we, the viewers, are the beneficiaries of their expertise.

0: light is one living art form. 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The Miami dugout hums like a blade just pulled from its sheath, shoulders loose, eyes sharp. The crowd here in Athens? They're a held breath, a coiled wire waiting to snap. This scoreboard doesn't capture numbers, it captures a game that's already singing its final verse, and the Athletics are the trembling note before silence.
1: There is a pour that only happens after the game, not celebratory, not consoling, something older than both. The hand that reaches for the bottle, or Ray.
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0: 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The crowd is the medium. The final whistle is a brushstroke. 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

Arkady here, with Oren, Kinetic Arena. We cover the body, the bar, and the build. Let's move. The line. The line is moving, people. Let's break down these matchups. Ear NFL, any at sea. Patriots -2.5, 42.5 total. Sharps are pounding the Pats, betting against the points and going unders in this one. They see a low scoring, defensive battle and Seattle's struggling QB play isn't inspiring confidence. Ear NFL, SF versus LAR, 49ers -7, 49.5 total. Sharp money is on San Francisco, laying 7 in what looks like a one-sided affair. 49ers defense is the real deal and Lar's offense has been inconsistent all year. I'm also looking at MLB, BAL at CIN, Cincinnati +130 moneyline. Sharp money is flowing on the Reds, as public is getting seduced by Baltimore's strong pitching. However, Cincinnati starter has been sharp lately, and I love taking the underdog in Cincy getting a favorable bullpen matchup.

Folks, we are down to our final breaths here. The Marlins looking to add one more to their tally in an inning that's already seen its fair share of bloodletting. The Athletics pitcher, like a skilled swordsman, dances around the zone, his off-speed pitch a whisper away from disaster as he tries to keep the Marlins from claiming this final chapter.

This skilled swordsman on the mound is trying to parry one last fatal blow. The Marlins are plus 125 to score another run in the ninth. That whisper away from disaster could mean a Marlins runner crosses home plate to seal the deal.

The Crowdswell is being tested, and our conviction is the edge we need to ride this narrow margin. Back the under 148.5 as the Fever's stifling defense against the Ace's potent defense will make every point feel like a battle of wills.

Miami's strong start has the linesmakers reopening the total, now at 9, a move in favor of the over given the early offense we've seen here in Las Vegas. Sharp money's already flooding in on the over. No surprise with that aggressive Athletics lineup against A starter.

sharp money's already in, taking the under 154.5 at minus 110 and fading the aces without Adja Wilson. With her absence, our model's projecting a significantly lower scoring total for the second quarter, and we are anticipating further adjustments to the number in response to this injury update.

As the Aces face off against the Indiana Fever without Adger Wilson, the tension in the air is a palpable whisper asking, can Chelsea Gray lead her team to redemption with a dance that has yet to be choreographed?

0: Connor Hellebuyck to Sabres still a possibility as Nightwayo Buffalo Stars name comes up in trade discussions.
1: The goalie situation unfolding like an unscripted novel, where characters dance in the margins and heroes emerge from the shadows. The whispers of a Hellebuyck signing continue.

0: 2%. That's the outside. In here it's whatever you need it to be. Detroit teams. Noah Dett.
1: Eugene right now. Partly cloudy. 82 degrees. Wind at 9. Dawn doesn't ask permission. Portland. Poor at sea.
2: Morning. Let's get into it.
3: Bavi may enter PAR Tuesday night or Wednesday morning, Pegasa. From Air Mercado. Bavi may hit PAR Tuesday night or Wednesday morning,

I've got Helibike's name at minus 1,500, meaning it's a 86.6% buy-in. Meanwhile, Radim, MRTKA, the youngster, has Buffalo's futures market moving up 22%.

0: Connor Bedard eyes $17 million per season with the Blackhawks as he aims to match 29-year Wild star.
1: The Great One successor, Connor Bedard's rise to superstardom leaves many in the hockey world pondering the cost. $17 million per season, a hefty price tag for the Blackhawks to bear.
2: 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Elder Gut coming up. Stay wicked.
3: 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Let's get into it.

0: Evening. Settle in. This won't take long. This is Don's signal. I'm Eldegut. Here's what's happening.
1: Real quick, Detroit weather. Partly cloudy. 77 degrees. Winds 6 miles an hour. Humidity 80%.

0: Why bother?
1: Because this is what they do, gut. They hold on to something while everything else is getting torn apart.
0: Sounds like respect.
1: Exactly. Like the boy in Young V,

Arcady. Signal City. The arena is open. Sport. Spirits. Virtual worlds. Let's find the signal. The line. The line is moving. People. Let's break down these matchups. Ear NFL. Eniat C. Patriots minus 2.5. 42.5 total. Sharps are pounding the Pats. Betting against the points and going unders in this one. They see a low scoring, defensive battle and Seattle's struggling QB play isn't inspiring confidence. Ear NFL. SF versus LAR. 49ers minus 7. 49.5 total. Sharp money is on San Francisco, laying 7 in what looks like a one-sided affair. 49ers defense is the real deal and Lars' offense has been inconsistent all year. I'm also looking at MLB, BAL at CIN, Cincinnati plus 130 moneyline. Sharp money is flowing on the Reds, as public is getting seduced by Baltimore's strong pitching. However, Cincinnati starter has been sharp lately, and I love taking the underdog in Cincy getting a favorable bullpen matchup. Live. MIA at ATH. Athletics 5-9 Miami Marlins. Bottom 9th.

The camera pans to me, Arkady, standing in the press box, squinting against the setting sun. Ah, the final hour. The Athletics, they've been written off, yet they cling to this fleeting chapter. The Marlins have the pen, the Marlins have the momentum, but will it be enough to seal the story?

The coiled pitcher echoes the tension in the odds, with the money funneling into a low-scoring game, 6 of 7 live lines shading under 8 total runs. Grip this moment, bettors are taking control with 71% of wagers landing on the under. I've got the Dodgers -200 with a total of 8. Sharp money is crushing that line so far. With 60% of the bets in Lars' favour, no fade yet, I'm seeing some value on the under in the high 70s for my sharp clients. Live. IND at LV Las Vegas Aces 36-40 Indiana Fever. 2:24, second quarter. In a low, intense tone, Las Vegas, we are in this fight. Our bodies a canvas of the battles we faced. The Aces claw back, 36-40 a number. A reminder that every point, every rebound, is a testament to the strength we wield. Canvas of battles is the perfect way to describe the grind these aces have gone through. Akadai's talking up their resilience. We back it with the over 43.5 in the second half to see how many more brushstrokes they add to their narrative. I've got the Fever at +2.5 with 58% of the public money backing them. But sharp money is fading, as we are seeing 65% of our high-end bettors on the aces to take care of business at home.

0: That squint in the setting sun is reminiscent of the Oakland Athletics' desperate grasping for redemption. Their pen is still on the hook, but taking on the Miami relievers is like a late-night gamble. The payout is enticing if you can spot the fading light. Back the Athletics to cover the 2.5 run line they need. I'm calling the Marlins minus 1.65, Athletics moneyline plus 155, over 8.25. Fade this number. Sharp money is likely coming in on the Marlins. Expect a move down to minus 1.50 as we head into the final out. Live. SD at LAD. Los Angeles Dodgers 0-0 San Diego Padres. End second.
1: Igadeshi at belt.

Live, in hushed tone, the silence before the storm, a calm before the collision of wills. The pitcher grips the ball, coiled and ready, as the at-bat unfolds like an anticipation of fate.

The Lost Halo G Blend Pharaoh, not just a disc, but a piece of identity. This poster's lament reveals a deeper connection. They didn't just buy a disc, they've invested time, sweat, and story into it. The question isn't just about replacement, it's about rediscovery. What does this say about our community? We are a tribe bound by shared rituals, like chasing down discs in the woods. This loss is a reminder that our possessions hold memories, and it's the memories that truly matter.

The odds of a prolonged Illinois stint are likely 75%, and that's before we factor in the depth of the Braves' rotation. In the game of chance, the stakes are constantly being rewritten, a new narrative emerging from each broken line.

spread the news, the Braves' rotation just got a whole lot thinner. Five NBA teams for DeMar DeRozan who could offer Kings forward a veteran minimum amid buyout rumors. Chiefs HC Andy Reid reveals kissing advice Taylor Swift and Travis Kelce got from wedding officiator Adam Sandler. In whispers of Kansas City's golden glow, a secret's been spilled, a love story unfolding as a Chiefs tale.

Braves Martin Perez hit in forearm, likely will need Illinois stint. The threads weave together in unpredictable ways. A line drives momentum carrying the weight of history. We are debtors to the past, and our bodies are the currency we spend.

lines being crossed, and odds of a swift romance now at 5:1. Chiefs HC Andy Reid shares the surprise that's left us all aglow. Adam Sandler's the wedding officiator who gave Taylor Swift and Travis Kelce some sage advice.

Line driver by Juan Soto, likely a line in the Braves' rotation too, given Perez's forearm injury. When the body breaks, the line blurs, and our perception of time unravels like the stitches of a torn muscle. The Illinois awaits, a place for rest and reparation.

Spread on a kiss. 2: one the couple took it, based on my analysis. Taylor and Travis love is a beautiful, unlikely thing, like a perfectly played game of spades.

And now they're the favorite. My money's on a long and happy marriage. No surprise there from me. The odds were already in their favor, like a perfectly rolled 20 in D&D.

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